not as warm. Humid with highs in the lower 70s. North winds 5 to 10 miles an hour. Chance of rain 40%. Saturday night, cloudy. Lows in the upper 50s. North winds 5 to 10 miles an hour. Sunday, mostly cloudy. A slight chance of showers in the morning, then a chance of showers in the afternoon. Highs in the mid-60s. Northeast winds around 10 miles an hour with gusts up to 20 miles an hour. Chance of rain 50%. Sunday night, cloudy. A slight chance of showers in the evening, then showers likely after midnight. Lows in the mid-50s. Northeast winds 5 to 10 miles an hour. Chance of rain 60%. Monday, a slight chance of thunderstorms. Showers likely, mainly in the morning. Near steady temperature in the mid-50s. Chance of rain 70%. Monday night, mostly cloudy. Lows around 50. Tuesday, mostly cloudy in the morning, then becoming partly sunny. Highs in the lower 60s. Tuesday night, partly cloudy. Lows in the upper 40s. Wednesday, partly sunny. Highs in the mid-60s. Wednesday night, mostly cloudy. A chance of showers after midnight. Lows in the lower 50s. Chance of rain 30%. Thursday, mostly cloudy with a chance of showers in the morning, then partly sunny in the afternoon. Highs in the mid-60s. Chance of rain 40%. Thursday night, mostly cloudy. Lows in the mid-50s. Friday, mostly cloudy in the morning, then becoming partly sunny. Highs in the upper 60s. At 7 p.m., in Sioux City, the temperature was 82 and the dew point 74. The relative humidity was 76%. Wind was north at 9 miles an hour. The pressure was 29.87 inches and rising. Elsewhere in northwest Iowa, Morris was cloudy and 72. Sheldon was cloudy and 70. Spencer was cloudy and 68. Storm Lake was mostly cloudy and 73. Other conditions across the northern plains, farther east in Iowa, temperatures were between 71 and 76 degrees. At Cedar Rapids, it was partly cloudy. At Des Moines, it was mostly cloudy. At Waterloo, it was cloudy. In eastern Nebraska at Lincoln, it was clear, with a temperature of 89. It was mostly cloudy, with a temperature of 91 at Omaha and 78 at Norfolk. In eastern South Dakota, it was cloudy, and temperatures were between 68 and 73 degrees. And in southern Minnesota, temperatures were between 59 and 64 degrees. At Rochester, rain was falling. At Minneapolis, drizzle was falling. At Worthington, fog was reported. It was cloudy at Marshall and Mankato. Once again, at 7 p.m. Sioux City had a temperature of 82. The Sioux City, Iowa climate summary for this evening, as of 4 p.m., September 18, 2026. Today's high temperature was 96 degrees. The normal high is 76. Today's low temperature was 65 degrees. The normal low is 50. A trace of precipitation fell today, which brings the monthly total to 1.78 inches. This is 0.03 inches above the normal amount of 1.75 inches for September. The total precipitation for the year now stands at 18.73 inches, which is 4.99 inches below normal. There were no heating degree days today, which is 4 below normal. The yearly total since July 1st is 11, which is 51 below normal. There were 16 cooling degree days today, which is 13 above normal. The yearly total since January 1st is 1,138, which is 302 above normal. The normal high temperature for tomorrow is 76 degrees, and the normal low is 50. The record high for tomorrow is 98, which last occurred in 1895, and the record low is 29, which occurred in 1991. Sunset tonight is at 7:30 p.m. Sunrise tomorrow is at 7:10 a.m. The current time is 7:05 p.m. Central Daylight Time. Operating on a frequency of 162.47.

5 megahertz. 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Our program originates from the National Weather Service in Sioux Falls and serves Sioux City and the surrounding Siouxland area. This hazardous weather outlook is for northwest Iowa, west-central Iowa, northeast Nebraska, central South Dakota, east-central South Dakota, south-central South Dakota, and southeast South Dakota. For today and tonight, no hazardous weather is expected at this time. For Saturday through Thursday, no hazardous weather is expected at this time. Spotter activation is not expected at this time. Your National Weather Service forecast for Siouxland. Tonight, mostly cloudy with a chance of thunderstorms. A chance of showers. Lows in the mid-60s. South winds 5 to 10 miles an hour with gusts up to 20 miles an hour, becoming northwest after midnight. Chance of rain 50%. Heat index values up to 100 early this evening. Saturday, cloudy. A chance of showers with a slight chance of thunderstorms in the morning. Patchy fog in the morning. Not as warm. Humid with highs in the lower 70s. North winds 5 to 10 miles an hour. Chance of rain 40%. Saturday night, cloudy. Lows in the upper 50s. North winds 5 to 10 miles an hour. Sunday, mostly cloudy. A slight chance of showers in the morning, then a chance of showers in the afternoon. Highs in the mid-60s. Northeast winds around 10 miles an hour with gusts up to 20 miles an hour. Chance of rain 50%. Sunday night, cloudy. A slight chance of showers in the evening, then showers likely after midnight. Lows in the mid-50s. Northeast winds 5 to 10 miles an hour. Chance of rain 60%. Monday, a slight chance of thunderstorms. Showers likely, mainly in the morning. Near steady temperature in the mid-50s. Chance of rain 70%. Monday night, mostly cloudy. Lows around 50. Tuesday, mostly cloudy in the morning, then becoming partly sunny. Highs in the lower 60s. Tuesday night, partly cloudy. Lows in the upper 40s. Wednesday, partly sunny. Highs in the mid-60s. Wednesday night, mostly cloudy. A chance of showers after midnight. Lows in the lower 50s. Chance of rain 30%. Thursday, mostly cloudy with a chance of showers in the morning, then partly sunny in the afternoon. Highs in the mid-60s. Chance of rain 40%. Thursday night, mostly cloudy. Lows in the mid-50s. Friday, mostly cloudy in the morning, then becoming partly sunny. Highs in the upper 60s. At 7 p.m., in Sioux City, the temperature was 82 and the dew point 74. The relative humidity was 76%. Wind was north at 9 miles an hour. The pressure was 29.87 inches and rising. Elsewhere in northwest Iowa, Morris was cloudy and 72. Sheldon was cloudy and 70. Spencer was cloudy and 68. Storm Lake was mostly cloudy and 73. Other conditions across the northern plains, farther east in Iowa, temperatures were between 71 and 76 degrees. At Cedar Rapids, it was partly cloudy. At Des Moines, it was mostly cloudy. At Waterloo, it was cloudy. In eastern Nebraska at Lincoln, it was clear, with a temperature of 89. It was mostly cloudy, with a temperature of 91 at Omaha, and 78 at Norfolk. In eastern South Dakota, it was cloudy, and temperatures were between 68 and 73 degrees. And in southern Minnesota, temperatures were between 59 and 64 degrees. At Rochester, rain was falling. At Minneapolis, drizzle was falling. At Worthington, fog was reported. It was cloudy at Marshall and Mankato. Once again, at 7 p.m. Sioux City had a temperature of 82. At 7 p.m., in Sioux City, the temperature was 82 and the dew point 74. The relative humidity was 76%. Wind was north at 9 miles an hour.
the pressure was 29.87 inches and rising. Elsewhere in northwest Iowa, Morris was cloudy and 72. Sheldon was cloudy and 70. Cherokee was mostly cloudy and 73. Spencer was cloudy and 68. Storm Lake was mostly cloudy and 73. Other conditions across the northern plains, farther east in Iowa, temperatures were between 71 and 76 degrees. At Cedar Rapids, it was partly cloudy. At Des Moines, it was mostly cloudy. At Waterloo, it was cloudy. In eastern Nebraska at Lincoln, it was clear, with a temperature of 89. It was mostly cloudy, with a temperature of 91 at Omaha, and 78 at Norfolk. In eastern South Dakota, it was cloudy, and temperatures were between 68 and 73 degrees. And in southern Minnesota, temperatures were between 59 and 64 degrees. At Rochester, rain was falling. At Minneapolis, drizzle was falling. At Worthington, fog was reported. It was cloudy at Marshall and Mankato. Once again, at 7 p.m. Sioux City had a temperature of 82. The Sioux City, Iowa climate summary for this evening, as of 4 p.m., September 18, 2026. Today's high temperature was 96 degrees. The normal high is 76. Today's low temperature was 65 degrees. The normal low is 50. A trace of precipitation fell today, which brings the monthly total to 1.78 inches. This is 0.03 inches above the normal amount of 1.75 inches for September. The total precipitation for the year now stands at 18.73 inches, which is 4.99 inches below normal. There were no heating degree days today, which is 4 below normal. The yearly total since July 1st is 11, which is 51 below normal. There were 16 cooling degree days today, which is 13 above normal. The yearly total since January 1st is 1,138, which is 302 above normal. The normal high temperature for tomorrow is 76 degrees, and the normal low is 50. The record high for tomorrow is 98, which last occurred in 1895, and the record low is 29, which occurred in 1991. Sunset tonight is at 7:30 p.m. Sunrise tomorrow is at 7:10 a.m. The current time is 7:13 p.m. Central Daylight Time. Operating on a frequency of 162.475 MHz, this is NOAA Weather Radio Station WXL62, broadcasting from a transmitter near Lawton, Iowa. Our program originates from the National Weather Service in Sioux Falls and serves Sioux City and the surrounding Sioux Land area. This hazardous weather outlook is for northwest Iowa, west central Iowa, northeast Nebraska, central South Dakota, east central South Dakota, south central South Dakota, and southeast South Dakota. For today and tonight, no hazardous weather is expected at this time. For Saturday through Thursday, no hazardous weather is expected at this time. Spotter activation is not expected at this time. Your National Weather Service forecast for Sioux Land. Tonight, mostly cloudy with a chance of thunderstorms. A chance of showers. Lows in the mid-60s. South winds 5 to 10 miles an hour with gusts up to 20 miles an hour, becoming northwest after midnight. Chance of rain 50%. Heat index values up to 100 early this evening. Saturday, cloudy. A chance of showers with a slight chance of thunderstorms in the morning. Patchy fog in the morning. Not as warm. Humid with highs in the lower 70s. North winds 5 to 10 miles an hour. Chance of rain 40%. Saturday night, cloudy. Lows in the upper 50s. North winds 5 to 10 miles an hour. Sunday, mostly cloudy. A slight chance of showers in the morning, then a chance of showers in the afternoon. Highs in the mid-60s. Northeast winds around 10 miles an hour with gusts up to 20 miles an hour. Chance of rain 50%. Sunday night, cloudy. A slight chance of showers in the evening, then showers likely after midnight. Lows in the mid-50s. Northeast winds 5 to 10 miles an hour.
chance of rain 60%.

Sunday, a slight chance of thunderstorms. Showers likely, mainly in the morning. Near steady temperature in the mid-50s. Chance of rain 70%. Monday night, mostly cloudy. Lows around 50. Tuesday, mostly cloudy in the morning, then becoming partly sunny. Highs in the lower 60s. Tuesday night, partly cloudy. Lows in the upper 40s. Wednesday, partly sunny. Highs in the mid-60s. Wednesday night, mostly cloudy. A chance of showers after midnight. Lows in the lower 50s. Chance of rain 30%. Thursday, mostly cloudy with a chance of showers in the morning, then partly sunny in the afternoon. Highs in the mid-60s. Chance of rain 40%. Thursday night, mostly cloudy. Lows in the mid-50s. Friday, mostly cloudy in the morning, then becoming partly sunny. Highs in the upper 60s. At 7 p.m., in Sioux City, the temperature was 82 and the dew point 74. The relative humidity was 76%. Wind was north at 9 miles an hour. The pressure was 29.87 inches and rising. Elsewhere in northwest Iowa, Morris was cloudy and 72. Sheldon was cloudy and 70. Cherokee was mostly cloudy and 73. Spencer was cloudy and 68. Storm Lake was mostly cloudy and 73. Other conditions across the northern plains, farther east in Iowa, temperatures were between 71 and 76 degrees. At Cedar Rapids, it was partly cloudy. At Des Moines, it was mostly cloudy. At Waterloo, it was cloudy. In eastern Nebraska at Lincoln, it was clear, with a temperature of 89. It was mostly cloudy, with a temperature of 91 at Omaha, and 78 at Norfolk. In eastern South Dakota, it was cloudy, and temperatures were between 68 and 73 degrees. And in southern Minnesota, temperatures were between 59 and 64 degrees. At Rochester, rain was falling. At Minneapolis, drizzle was falling. At Worthington, fog was reported. It was cloudy at Marshall and Mankato. Once again, at 7 p.m. Sioux City had a temperature of 82. The Sioux City, Iowa climate summary for this evening, as of 4 p.m., September 18, 2026. Today's high temperature was 96 degrees. The normal high is 76. Today's low temperature was 65 degrees. The normal low is 50. A trace of precipitation fell today, which brings the monthly total to 1.78 inches. This is 0.03 inches above the normal amount of 1.75 inches for September. The total precipitation for the year now stands at 18.73 inches, which is 4.99 inches below normal. There were no heating degree days today, which is 4 below normal. The yearly total since July 1st is 11, which is 51 below normal. There were 16 cooling degree days today, which is 13 above normal. The yearly total since January 1st is 1,138, which is 302 above normal. The normal high temperature for tomorrow is 76 degrees, and the normal low is 50. The record high for tomorrow is 98, which last occurred in 1895, and the record low is 29, which occurred in 1991. Sunset tonight is at 7:30 p.m. Sunrise tomorrow is at 7:10 a.m. The current time is 7:19 p.m. Central Daylight Time. Operating on a frequency of 162.475 MHz, this is NOAA Weather Radio Station WXL62, broadcasting from a transmitter near Lawton, Iowa. Our program originates from the National Weather Service in Sioux Falls and serves Sioux City and the surrounding Siouxland area. This hazardous weather outlook is for northwest Iowa, west central Iowa, northeast Nebraska, central South Dakota, east central South Dakota, south central South Dakota, and southeast South Dakota. For today and tonight, no hazardous weather is expected at this time. For Saturday through Thursday, no hazardous weather is expected at this time. Spotter activation is not expected at this time. Your National Weather Service forecast.
to land. Tonight, mostly cloudy with a chance of thunderstorms. A chance of showers. Lows in the mid-60s. South winds 5 to 10 miles an hour with gusts up to 20 miles an hour, becoming northwest after midnight. Chance of rain 50%. Heat index values up to 100 early this evening. Saturday, cloudy. A chance of showers with a slight chance of thunderstorms in the morning. Patchy fog in the morning. Not as warm. Humid with highs in the lower 70s. North winds 5 to 10 miles an hour. Chance of rain 40%. Saturday night, cloudy. Lows in the upper 50s. North winds 5 to 10 miles an hour. Sunday, mostly cloudy. A slight chance of showers in the morning, then a chance of showers in the afternoon. Highs in the mid-60s. Northeast winds around 10 miles an hour with gusts up to 20 miles an hour. Chance of rain 50%. Sunday night, cloudy. A slight chance of showers in the evening, then showers likely after midnight. Lows in the mid-50s. Northeast winds 5 to 10 miles an hour. Chance of rain 60%. Monday, a slight chance of thunderstorms. Showers likely, mainly in the morning. Near steady temperature in the mid-50s. Chance of rain 70%. Monday night, mostly cloudy. Lows around 50. Tuesday, mostly cloudy in the morning, then becoming partly sunny. Highs in the lower 60s. Tuesday night, partly cloudy. Lows in the upper 40s. Wednesday, partly sunny. Highs in the mid-60s. Wednesday night, mostly cloudy. A chance of showers after midnight. Lows in the lower 50s. Chance of rain 30%. Thursday, mostly cloudy with a chance of showers in the morning, then partly sunny in the afternoon. Highs in the mid-60s. Chance of rain 40%. Thursday night, mostly cloudy. Lows in the mid-50s. Friday, mostly cloudy in the morning, then becoming partly sunny. Highs in the upper 60s. At 7 p.m., in Sioux City, the temperature was 82 and the 2.74. The relative humidity was 76%. Wind was north at 9 miles an hour. The pressure was 29.87 inches and rising. Elsewhere in northwest Iowa, Morris was cloudy and 72. Sheldon was cloudy and 70. Cherokee was mostly cloudy and 73. Spencer was cloudy and 68. Storm Lake was mostly cloudy and 73. Other conditions across the northern plains, farther east in Iowa, temperatures were in between 71 and 73.

Seven Five.

conditions across the northern plains, farther east in Iowa, temperatures were between 71 and 76 degrees. At Cedar Rapids, it was partly cloudy. At Des Moines, it was mostly cloudy. At Waterloo, it was cloudy. In eastern Nebraska and Lincoln, it was clear, with a temperature of 89. It was mostly cloudy, with a temperature of 91 at Omaha and 78 at Milford. In eastern South Dakota, it was cloudy, and temperatures were between

Southern Minnesota, temperatures were between 59 and 64 degrees. At Rochester, rain was falling. At Minneapolis, drizzle was falling. At Worthington, fog was reported. It was cloudy at Marshall and Mankato. Once again, at 7 p.m., Sioux City had a temperature of 82. The Sioux City, Iowa climate summary for this evening, as of 4 p.m., September 18, 2026. Today's high temperature was 96 degrees. The normal high is 76. Today's low temperature was 65 degrees. The normal low is 50. A trace of precipitation fell today, which brings the monthly total to 1.78 inches. This is 0.03 inches above the normal amount of 1.75 inches for September. The total precipitation for the year now stands at 18.73 inches, which is 4.99 inches below normal. There were no heating degree days today, which is 4 below normal. The yearly total since July 1st is 11, which is 51 below normal. There were 16 cooling degree days today, which is 13 above normal. The yearly total since January 1st is 1,138, which is 302 above normal. The normal high temperature for tomorrow is 76 degrees, and the normal low is 50. The record high for tomorrow is 98, which last occurred in 1895, and the record low is 29, which occurred in 1991. Sunset tonight is at 7:30 p.m. Sunrise tomorrow is at 7:10 a.m. The current time is 7:32 p.m. Central Daylight Time. Operating on a frequency of 162.475 MHz, this is NOAA Weather Radio Station WXL62, broadcasting from a transmitter near Loudoun, Iowa. Our program originates from the National Weather Service in Sioux Falls and serves Sioux City and the surrounding Siouxland area. This hazardous weather outlook is for northwest Iowa, west central Iowa, northeast Nebraska, central South Dakota, east central South Dakota, south central South Dakota as an area. This hazardous weather outlook is for northwest Iowa, west central Iowa, northeast Nebraska, central South Dakota, east central South Dakota, south central South Dakota and southeast South Dakota. For today and tonight, no hazardous weather is expected at this time. For Saturday through Thursday, no hazardous weather is expected at this time. Spotter activation is not expected at this time. Your National Weather Service forecast for Siouxland. Tonight, mostly cloudy with a chance of thunderstorms. A chance of showers. Lows in the mid-60s. South winds 5 to 10 miles an hour with gusts up to 20 miles an hour, becoming northwest after midnight. Chance of rain 50%. Heat index values up to 100 early this evening. Saturday, cloudy. A chance of showers with a slight chance of thunderstorms in the morning. Patchy fog in the morning. Not as warm. Humid with highs in the lower 70s. North winds 5 to 10 miles an hour. Chance of rain 40%. Saturday night, cloudy. Lows in the upper 50s. North winds 5 to 10 miles an hour. Sunday, mostly cloudy. A slight chance of showers in the morning, then a chance of showers in the afternoon. Highs in the mid-60s. Northeast winds around 10 miles an hour with gusts up to 20 miles an hour. Chance of rain 50%. Sunday night, cloudy. A slight chance of showers in the evening, then showers likely after midnight. Lows in the mid-50s. Northeast winds 5 to 10 miles an hour. Chance of rain 60%. Monday, a slight chance of thunderstorms. Showers likely, mainly in the morning. Near steady temperature in the mid-50s. Chance of rain 70%. Monday night, mostly cloudy. Lows around 50. Tuesday, mostly cloudy in the morning, then becoming partly sunny. Highs in the lower 60s. Tuesday night, partly cloudy. Lows in the upper 40s. Wednesday, partly sunny. Highs in the mid-60s. Wednesday night, mostly cloudy. A chance of showers after midnight.

chance of rain 30%. Thursday, mostly cloudy with a chance of showers in the morning, then partly sunny in the afternoon. Highs in the mid-60s. Chance of rain 40%. Thursday night, mostly cloudy. Lows in the mid-50s. Friday, mostly cloudy in the morning, then becoming partly sunny. Highs in the upper 60s. At 7 p.m., in Sioux City, the temperature was 82 and the dew point 74. The relative humidity was 76%. Wind was north at 9 miles an hour. The pressure was 29.87 inches and rising. Elsewhere in northwest Iowa, Morris was cloudy and 72. Sheldon was cloudy and 70. Cherokee was mostly cloudy and 73. Spencer was cloudy and 68. Storm Lake was mostly cloudy and 73. Other conditions across the northern plains, farther east in Iowa, temperatures were between 71 and 76 degrees. At Cedar Rapids, it was partly cloudy. At Des Moines, it was mostly cloudy. At Waterloo, it was cloudy. In eastern Nebraska and Lincoln, it was clear, with a temperature of 89. It was mostly cloudy, with a temperature of 91 at Omaha and 78 at North Fork. In South Dakota, it was cloudy, and temperatures were between 68 and 73 degrees. And in southern Minnesota, temperatures were between 59 and 64 degrees. At Rochester, rain was falling. At Minneapolis, drizzle was falling. At Worthington, fog was reported. It was cloudy at Marshall and Mankato. Once again, at 7 p.m., Sioux City had a temperature of 82. The Sioux City, Iowa climate summary for this evening, as of 4 p.m., September 18, 2026. Today's high temperature was 96 degrees. The normal high is 76. Today's low temperature was 65 degrees. The normal low is 50. A trace of precipitation fell today, which brings the monthly total to 1.78 inches. This is 0.03 inches above the normal amount of 1.75 inches for September. The total precipitation for the year now stands at 18.73 inches, which is 4.99 inches below normal. There were no heating degree days today, which is 4 below normal. The yearly total since July 1st is 11, which is 51 below normal. There were 16 cooling degree days today, which is 13 above normal. The yearly total since January 1st is 1,138, which is 302 above normal. The normal high temperature for tomorrow is 76 degrees, and the normal low is 50. The record high for tomorrow is 98, which last occurred in 1885, and the record low is 29, which occurred in 1991. Sunset tonight is at 7:30 a.m. Sunrise tomorrow is at 7:10 a.m. Current time is 7:38 p.m. Central Daylight Time. Operating on a frequency of 162.475 MHz, this is NOAA Radio Station WXL62, broadcasting from a transmitter near Lawton, Iowa. Our program originates from the National Weather Service in Sioux Falls and serves Sioux City and the surrounding Siouxland area. This hazardous weather outlook is for northwest Iowa, west central Iowa, northeast Nebraska, central South Dakota, east central South Dakota, south central South Dakota, and southeast South Dakota. For today and tonight, no hazardous weather is expected at this time. For Saturday through Thursday, no hazardous weather is expected at this time. Spotter activation is not expected at this time. Your National Weather Service forecast for Siouxland. Tonight, mostly cloudy with a chance of thunderstorms. A chance of showers. Lows in the mid-60s. South winds 5 to 10 miles an hour with gusts up to 20 miles an hour, becoming northwest after midnight. Chance of rain 50%. Heat index values up to 100 early this evening. Saturday, cloudy. A chance of showers with a slight chance of thunderstorms in the morning. Patchy fog in the morning. Not as warm. Humid with highs in the lower 70s. North winds 5 to 10 miles an hour. Chance of rain 40%.

Saturday night, cloudy. Lows in the upper 50s. North winds 5 to 10 miles an hour. Sunday, mostly cloudy. A slight chance of showers in the morning, then a chance of showers in the afternoon. Highs in the mid-60s. Northeast winds around 10 miles an hour with gusts up to 20 miles an hour. Chance of rain 50%. Sunday night, cloudy. A slight chance of showers in the evening, then showers likely after midnight. Lows in the mid-50s. Northeast winds 5 to 10 miles an hour. Chance of rain 60%. Monday, a slight chance of thunderstorms. Showers likely, mainly in the morning. Near steady temperature in the mid-50s. Chance of rain 70%. Monday night, mostly cloudy. Lows around 50. Tuesday, mostly cloudy in the morning, then becoming partly sunny. Highs in the lower 60s. Tuesday night, partly cloudy. Lows in the upper 40s. Wednesday, partly sunny. Highs in the mid-60s. Wednesday night, mostly cloudy. A chance of showers after midnight. Lows in the lower 50s. Chance of rain 30%. Thursday, mostly cloudy with a chance of showers in the morning, then partly sunny in the afternoon. Highs in the mid-60s. Chance of rain 40%. Thursday night, mostly cloudy. Lows in the mid-50s. Friday, mostly cloudy in the morning, then becoming partly sunny. Highs in the upper 60s. Your National Weather Service forecast for Siouxland. Tonight, mostly cloudy with a chance of thunderstorms. A chance of showers. Lows in the mid-60s. West winds 5 to 10 miles an hour with gusts up to 20 miles an hour, becoming northwest after midnight. Chance of rain 50%. Saturday, cloudy. A chance of showers with a slight chance of thunderstorms in the morning. Patchy fog in the morning. Not as warm. Humid with highs in the lower 70s. North winds 5 to 10 miles an hour. Chance of rain 40%. Saturday night, cloudy. Lows in the upper 50s. North winds 5 to 10 miles an hour. Sunday, mostly cloudy. A slight chance of showers in the morning, then a chance of showers in the afternoon. Highs in the mid-60s. Northeast winds around 10 miles an hour with gusts up to 20 miles an hour. Chance of rain 50%. Sunday night, cloudy. A slight chance of showers in the evening, then showers likely after midnight. Lows in the mid-50s. Northeast winds 5 to 10 miles an hour. Chance of rain 60%. Monday, a slight chance of thunderstorms. Showers likely, mainly in the morning. Near steady temperature in the mid-50s. Chance of rain 70%. Monday night, mostly cloudy. Lows around 50. Tuesday, mostly cloudy in the morning, then becoming partly sunny. Highs in the lower 60s. Tuesday night, partly cloudy. Lows in the upper 40s. Wednesday, partly sunny. Highs in the mid-60s. Wednesday night, mostly cloudy. A chance of showers after midnight. Lows in the lower 50s. Chance of rain 30%. Thursday, mostly cloudy with a chance of showers in the morning, then partly sunny in the afternoon. Highs in the mid-60s. Chance of rain 40%. Thursday night, mostly cloudy. Lows in the mid-50s. Friday, mostly cloudy in the morning, then becoming partly sunny. Highs in the upper 60s. At 7 p.m., in Sioux City, the temperature was 82 and the dew point 74. The relative humidity was 76%. Wind was north at 9 miles an hour. The pressure was 29.87 inches and rising. Elsewhere in northwest Iowa, Morris was cloudy and 72. Sheldon was cloudy and 70. Cherokee was mostly cloudy and 73. Spencer was cloudy and 68. Storm Lake was mostly cloudy and 73. Other conditions across the northern plains, farther east in Iowa, temperatures were between 71 and 76 degrees.

at Cedar Rapids, it was partly cloudy. At Des Moines, it was mostly cloudy. At Waterloo, it was cloudy. In eastern Nebraska at Lincoln, it was clear, with a temperature of 89. It was mostly cloudy, with a temperature of 91 at Omaha, and 78 at Norfolk. In eastern South Dakota, it was cloudy, and temperatures were between 68 and 73 degrees. And in southern Minnesota, temperatures were between 59 and 64 degrees. At Rochester, rain was falling. At Minneapolis, drizzle was falling. At Worthington, fog was reported. It was cloudy at Marshall and Mankato. Once again, at 7 p.m. Sioux City had a temperature of 82. The Sioux City, Iowa climate summary for this evening, as of 4 p.m., September 18, 2026. Today's high temperature was 96 degrees. The normal high is 76. Today's low temperature was 65 degrees. The normal low is 50. A trace of precipitation fell today, which brings the monthly total to 1.78 inches. This is 0.03 inches above the normal amount of 1.75 inches for September. The total precipitation for the year now stands at 18.73 inches, which is 4.99 inches below normal. There were no heating degree days today, which is 4 below normal. The yearly total since July 1st is 11, which is 51 below normal. There were 16 cooling degree days today, which is 13 above normal. The yearly total since January 1st is 1,138, which is 302 above normal. The normal high temperature for tomorrow is 76 degrees, and the normal low is 50. The record high for tomorrow is 98, which last occurred in 1895, and the record low is 29, which occurred in 1991. Sunset tonight is at 7:30 p.m. Sunrise tomorrow is at 7:10 a.m. The current time is 7:47 p.m. Central Daylight Time. Operating on a frequency of 162.475 MHz, this is NOAA Weather Radio Station WXL62, broadcasting from a transmitter near Lawton, Iowa. Our program originates from the National Weather Service in Sioux Falls and serves Sioux City and the surrounding Siouxland area. This hazardous weather outlook is for northwest Iowa, west central Iowa, southwest Minnesota, northeast Nebraska, central South Dakota, east central South Dakota, south central South Dakota, and southeast South Dakota. For tonight, isolated showers and thunderstorms are ongoing over northwest Iowa and southwest Minnesota. Though the risk is low, one or two of these storms could become strong, producing marginally severe hail and wind gusts of 55 miles an hour. Storms should push east of the region around midnight. Widespread low status and fog are possible through the overnight. Low-lying areas, those along rivers and streams, and valleys may see periodically dense fog. Be prepared for rapidly changing visibility conditions. Fog will be slow to burn off through late Saturday morning into the early afternoon. For Saturday through Thursday, a second round of showers and possibly thunderstorms is expected early Saturday morning. These are unlikely to be severe but could produce brief heavy rainfall. Storms are most likely over northeast Nebraska, southeast South Dakota, northwest Iowa, and into southwest Minnesota. Spotter activation is not expected at this time. Your National Weather Service forecast for Siouxland. Tonight, mostly cloudy with a chance of thunderstorms. A chance of showers. Lows in the mid-60s. West winds 5 to 10 miles an hour with gusts up to 20 miles an hour, becoming northwest after midnight. Chance of rain 50%. Saturday, cloudy. A chance of showers with a slight chance of thunderstorms in the morning. Patchy fog in the morning. Not as warm. Humid with highs in the lower 70s. North winds 5 to 10 miles an hour. Chance of rain 40%. Saturday night, cloudy. Lows in the upper 50s. North winds 5 to 10 miles an hour. Sunday, mostly cloudy. A slight chance of showers in the morning, then a chance of showers in the afternoon. Highs in the mid-60s.
Northeast winds around 10 miles an hour with gusts up to 20 miles an hour. Chance of rain 50%. Sunday night, cloudy. A slight chance of showers in the evening, then showers likely after midnight. Lows in the mid-50s. Northeast winds 5 to 10 miles an hour. Chance of rain 60%. Monday, a slight chance of thunderstorms. Showers likely, mainly in the morning. Near steady temperature in the mid-50s. Chance of rain 70%. Monday night, mostly cloudy. Lows around 50. Tuesday, mostly cloudy in the morning, then becoming partly sunny. Highs in the lower 60s. Tuesday night, partly cloudy. Lows in the upper 40s. Wednesday, partly sunny. Highs in the mid-60s. Wednesday night, mostly cloudy. A chance of showers after midnight. Lows in the lower 50s. Chance of rain 30%. Thursday, mostly cloudy with a chance of showers in the morning, then partly sunny in the afternoon. Highs in the mid-60s. Chance of rain 40%. Thursday night, mostly cloudy. Lows in the mid-50s. Friday, mostly cloudy in the morning, then becoming partly sunny. Highs in the upper 60s. At 7 p.m., in Sioux City, the temperature was 82 and the dew point 74. The relative humidity was 76%. Wind was north at 9 miles an hour. The pressure was 29.87 inches and rising. Elsewhere in northwest Iowa, Morris was cloudy and 72. Sheldon was cloudy and 70. Cherokee was mostly cloudy and 73. Spencer was cloudy and 68. Storm Lake was mostly cloudy and 73. Other conditions across the northern plains, farther east in Iowa, temperatures were between 71 and 76 degrees. At Cedar Rapids, it was partly cloudy. At Des Moines, it was mostly cloudy. At Waterloo, it was cloudy. In eastern Nebraska at Lincoln, it was clear, with a temperature of 89. It was mostly cloudy, with a temperature of 91 at Omaha and 78 at Norfolk. In eastern South Dakota, it was cloudy, and temperatures were between 68 and 73 degrees. And in southern Minnesota, temperatures were between 59 and 64 degrees. At Rochester, rain was falling. At Minneapolis, drizzle was falling. At Worthington, fog was reported. It was cloudy at Marshall and Mankato. Once again, at 7 p.m., Sioux City had a temperature of 82. The Sioux City, Iowa climate summary for this evening, as of 4 p.m., September 18, 2026. Today's high temperature was 96 degrees. The normal high is 76. Today's low temperature was 65 degrees. The normal low is 50. A trace of precipitation fell today, which brings the monthly total to 1.78 inches. This is 0.03 inches above the normal amount of 1.75 inches for September. The total precipitation for the year now stands at 18.73 inches, which is 4.99 inches below normal. There were no heating degree days today, which is 4 below normal. The yearly total since July 1st is 11, which is 51 below normal. There were 16 cooling degree days today, which is 13 above normal. The yearly total since January 1st is 1,138, which is 302 above normal. The normal high temperature for tomorrow is 76 degrees, and the normal low is 50. The record high for tomorrow is 98, which last occurred in 1895, and the record low is 29, which occurred in 1991. Sunset tonight is at 7:30 p.m. Sunrise tomorrow is at 7:10 a.m. The current time is 7:54 p.m. Central Daylight Time. Operating on a frequency of 162.475 MHz, this is NOAA Weather Radio Station WXL62, broadcasting from a transmitter near Lawton, Iowa. Our program originates from the National Weather Service in Sioux Falls and serves Sioux City and the surrounding Siouxland area. This hazardous weather outlook is for northwest Iowa, west central Iowa,
southwest Minnesota, northeast Nebraska, central South Dakota, east central South Dakota.

South Central South Dakota and Southeast South Dakota. For tonight, isolated showers and thunderstorms are ongoing over northwest Iowa and southwest Minnesota. Though the risk is low, one or two of these storms could become strong, producing marginally severe hail and wind gusts of 55 miles an hour. Storms should push east of the region around midnight. Widespread low stratus and fog are possible through the overnight. Lowland areas, those along rivers and streams, and valleys may see periodically dense fog. Be prepared for rapidly changing visibility conditions. Fog will be slow to burn off through late Saturday morning into the early afternoon. For Saturday through Thursday, a second round of showers and possibly thunderstorms is expected early Saturday morning. These are unlikely to be severe but could produce brief heavy rainfall. Storms are most likely over northeast Nebraska, southeast South Dakota, northwest Iowa, and into southwest Minnesota. Spotter activation is not expected at this time. Your National Weather Service forecast for Siouxland. Tonight, mostly cloudy with a chance of thunderstorms. A chance of showers. Lows in the mid-60s. West winds 5 to 10 miles an hour with gusts up to 20 miles an hour, becoming northwest after midnight. Chance of rain 50%. Saturday, cloudy. A chance of showers with a slight chance of thunderstorms in the morning. Patchy fog in the morning. Not as warm. Humid with highs in the lower 70s. North winds 5 to 10 miles an hour. Chance of rain 40%. Saturday night, cloudy. Lows in the upper 50s. North winds 5 to 10 miles an hour. Sunday, mostly cloudy. A slight chance of showers in the morning, then a chance of showers in the afternoon. Highs in the mid-60s. Northeast winds around 10 miles an hour with gusts up to 20 miles an hour. Chance of rain 50%. Sunday night, cloudy. A slight chance of showers in the evening, then showers likely after midnight. Lows in the mid-50s. Northeast winds 5 to 10 miles an hour. Chance of rain 60%. Monday, a slight chance of thunderstorms. Showers likely, mainly in the morning. Near steady temperature in the mid-50s. Chance of rain 70%. Monday night, mostly cloudy. Lows around 50. Tuesday, mostly cloudy in the morning, then becoming partly sunny. Highs in the lower 60s. Tuesday night, partly cloudy. Lows in the upper 40s. Wednesday, partly sunny. Highs in the mid-60s. Wednesday night, mostly cloudy. A chance of showers after midnight. Lows in the lower 50s. Chance of rain 30%. Thursday, mostly cloudy with a chance of showers in the morning, then partly sunny in the afternoon. Highs in the mid-60s. Chance of rain 40%. Thursday night, mostly cloudy. Lows in the mid-50s. Friday, mostly cloudy in the morning, then becoming partly sunny. Highs in the upper 60s. At 7 p.m., in Sioux City, the temperature was 82 and the dew point 74. The relative humidity was 76%. Wind was north at 9 miles an hour. The pressure was 29.87 inches and rising. Elsewhere in northwest Iowa, Morris was cloudy and 72. Sheldon was cloudy and 70. Cherokee was mostly cloudy and 73. Spencer was cloudy and 68. Storm Lake was mostly cloudy and 73. Other conditions across the northern plains, farther east in Iowa, temperatures were between 71 and 76 degrees. At Cedar Rapids, it was partly cloudy. At Des Moines, it was mostly cloudy. At Waterloo, it was cloudy. In eastern Nebraska at Lincoln, it was clear, with a temperature of 89. It was mostly cloudy, with a temperature of 91 at Omaha, and 78 at Norfolk. In eastern South Dakota, it was cloudy, and temperatures were between 68 and 73 degrees. And in southern Minnesota, temperatures were between 59 and 64 degrees. At Rochester, rain was falling. At Minneapolis, drizzle was falling. At Worthington, fog was

There were no heating degree days today, which is 4 below normal. The yearly total since July 1st is 11, which is 51 below normal. There were 16 cooling degree days today, which is 13 above normal. The yearly total since January 1st is 1,138, which is 302 above normal. The normal high temperature for tomorrow is 76 degrees, and the normal low is 50. The record high for tomorrow is 98, which last occurred in 1895, and the record low is 29, which occurred in 1991. Sunset tonight is at 7:30 p.m. Sunrise tomorrow is at 7:10 a.m. The current time is 8:02 p.m. Central Daylight Time. Operating on a frequency of 162.475 MHz, this is NOAA Weather Radio Station WXL62, broadcasting from a transmitter near Lawton, Iowa. Our program originates from the National Weather Service in Sioux Falls and serves Sioux City and the surrounding Siouxland area. This hazardous weather outlook is for northwest Iowa, west central Iowa, southwest Minnesota, northeast Nebraska, central South Dakota, east central South Dakota, south central South Dakota, and southeast South Dakota. For tonight, isolated showers and thunderstorms are ongoing over northwest Iowa and southwest Minnesota. Though the risk is low, one or two of these storms could become strong, producing marginally severe hail and wind gusts of 55 miles an hour. Storms should push east of the region around midnight. Widespread low stratus and fog are possible through the overnight. Lowland areas, those along rivers and streams, and valleys may see periodically dense fog. Be prepared for rapidly changing visibility conditions. Fog will be slow to burn off through late Saturday morning into the early afternoon. For Saturday through Thursday, a second round of showers and possibly thunderstorms is expected early Saturday morning. These are unlikely to be severe but could produce brief heavy rainfall. Storms are most likely over northeast Nebraska, southeast South Dakota, northwest Iowa, and into southwest Minnesota. Spotter activation is not expected at this time. Your National Weather Service forecast for Siouxland. Tonight, mostly cloudy with a chance of thunderstorms. A chance of showers. Lows in the mid-60s. West winds 5 to 10 miles an hour with gusts up to 20 miles an hour, becoming northwest after midnight. Chance of rain 50%. Saturday, cloudy. A chance of showers with a slight chance of thunderstorms in the morning. Patchy fog in the morning. Not as warm. Humid with highs in the lower 70s. North winds 5 to 10 miles an hour. Chance of rain 40%. Saturday night, cloudy. Lows in the upper 50s. North winds 5 to 10 miles an hour. Sunday, mostly cloudy. A slight chance of showers in the morning, then a chance of showers in the afternoon. Highs in the mid-60s. Northeast winds around 10 miles an hour with gusts up to 20 miles an hour. Chance of rain 50%. Sunday night, cloudy. A slight chance of showers in the evening, then showers likely after midnight. Lows in the mid-50s. Northeast winds 5 to 10 miles an hour. Chance of rain 60%. Monday, a slight chance of thunderstorms. Showers likely, mainly in the morning. Near steady temperature in the mid-50s. Chance of rain 70%. Monday night, mostly cloudy. Lows around 50. Tuesday, mostly cloudy in the morning, then becoming partly sunny. Highs in the lower 60s. Tuesday night, partly cloudy. Lows in the upper 40s. Wednesday, partly sunny. Highs in the mid-60s. Wednesday night, mostly cloudy. A chance of showers after midnight. Lows in the lower 50s. Chance of rain 30%. Thursday, mostly cloudy with a chance of showers in the morning, then partly sunny in the afternoon. Highs in the mid-60s. Chance of rain 40%. Thursday night, mostly cloudy. Lows in the mid-50s. Friday, mostly cloudy in the morning, then becoming partly sunny. Highs in the upper 60s. At 8 p.m., in Sioux City, the temperature was 76, and

71. The relative humidity was 85%. Wind was north at 13 miles an hour. The pressure was 29.88 inches and rising. Elsewhere in northwest Iowa, Morris was cloudy and 70. Sheldon was cloudy and 68. Spencer was cloudy and 68. Storm Lake was mostly cloudy and 70. Other conditions across the northern plains, farther east in Iowa, skies ranged from mostly cloudy to cloudy, and temperatures were between 70 and 75 degrees. In eastern Nebraska, skies ranged from partly cloudy to mostly cloudy. It was 85 in Lincoln, 88 at Omaha, and 76 at Norfolk. In eastern South Dakota, it was cloudy, and temperatures were between 67 and 71 degrees. And in southern Minnesota, temperatures were between 58 and 63 degrees. Rain was falling at Marshall and Rochester. At Minneapolis, drizzle was falling. At Worthington, fog was reported. At Mankato, it was cloudy. Once again, at 8 p.m. Sioux City had a temperature of 76. The Sioux City, Iowa climate summary for this evening, as of 4 p.m., September 18, 2026. Today's high temperature was 96 degrees. The normal high is 76. Today's low temperature was 65 degrees. The normal low is 50. A trace of precipitation fell today, which brings the monthly total to 1.78 inches. This is 0.03 inches above the normal amount of 1.75 inches for September. The total precipitation for the year now stands at 18.73 inches, which is 4.99 inches below normal. There were no heating degree days today, which is 4 below normal. The yearly total since July 1st is 11, which is 51 below normal. There were 16 cooling degree days today, which is 13 above normal. The yearly total since January 1st is 1,138, which is 302 above normal. The normal high temperature for tomorrow is 76 degrees, and the normal low is 50. The record high for tomorrow is 98, which last occurred in 1895, and the record low is 29, which occurred in 1991. Sunset tonight is at 7:30 p.m. Sunrise tomorrow is at 7:10 a.m. The current time is 8:09 p.m. Central Daylight Time. Operating on a frequency of 162.475 MHz, this is NOAA Weather Radio Station WXL62, broadcasting from a transmitter near Lawton, Iowa. Our program originates from the National Weather Service in Sioux Falls and serves Sioux City and the surrounding Siouxland area. This hazardous weather outlook is for northwest Iowa, west central Iowa, southwest Minnesota, northeast Nebraska, central South Dakota, east central South Dakota, south central South Dakota, and southeast South Dakota. For tonight, isolated showers and thunderstorms are ongoing over northwest Iowa and southwest Minnesota. Though the risk is low, one or two of these storms could become strong, producing marginally severe hail and wind gusts of 55 miles an hour. Storms should push east of the region around midnight. Widespread low stratus and fog are possible through the overnight. Lowland areas, those along rivers and streams, and valleys may see periodically dense fog. Be prepared for rapidly changing visibility conditions. Fog will be slow to burn off through late Saturday morning into the early afternoon. For Saturday through Thursday, a second round of showers and possibly thunderstorms is expected early Saturday morning. These are unlikely to be severe but could produce brief heavy rainfall. Storms are most likely over northeast Nebraska, southeast South Dakota, northwest Iowa, and into southwest Minnesota. Spotter activation is not expected at this time. Your National Weather Service forecast for Siouxland. Tonight, mostly cloudy with a chance of thunderstorms. A chance of showers. Lows in the mid-60s. West winds 5 to 10 miles an hour with gusts up to 20 miles an hour, becoming northwest after midnight. Chance of rain 50%. Saturday, cloudy. A chance of showers with a slight chance of thunderstorms in the morning. Patchy fog in the morning. Not as warm. Humid with highs in the lower 70s.
North winds 5 to 10 miles an hour. Chance of rain 40%. Saturday night, cloudy. Lows in the upper 50s. North winds 5 to 10 miles an hour. Sunday, mostly cloudy. A slight chance of showers in the morning, then a chance of showers in the afternoon. Highs in the mid-60s. Northeast winds around 10 miles an hour with gusts up to 20 miles an hour. Chance of rain 50%. Sunday night, cloudy. A slight chance of showers in the evening, then showers likely after midnight. Lows in the mid-50s. Northeast winds 5 to 10 miles an hour. Chance of rain 60%. Monday, a slight chance of thunderstorms. Showers likely, mainly in the morning. Near steady temperature in the mid-50s. Chance of rain 70%. Monday night, mostly cloudy. Lows around 50. Tuesday, mostly cloudy in the morning, then becoming partly sunny. Highs in the lower 60s. Tuesday night, partly cloudy. Lows in the upper 40s. Wednesday, partly sunny. Highs in the mid-60s. Wednesday night, mostly cloudy. A chance of showers after midnight. Lows in the lower 50s. Chance of rain 30%. Thursday, mostly cloudy with a chance of showers in the morning, then partly sunny in the afternoon. Highs in the mid-60s. Chance of rain 40%. Thursday night, mostly cloudy. Lows in the mid-50s. Friday, mostly cloudy in the morning, then becoming partly sunny. Highs in the upper 60s. At 8 p.m., in Sioux City, the temperature was 76 and a dew point 71. The relative humidity was 85%. Wind was north of 13 miles an hour. The pressure was 29.88 inches and rising. Elsewhere in northwest Iowa, Morris was cloudy and 70. Sheldon was cloudy and 68. Cherokee was mostly cloudy and 73. Spencer was cloudy and 68. Storm Lake was mostly cloudy and 70. Other conditions across the northern plains, farther east in Iowa, skies ranged from mostly cloudy to cloudy, and temperatures were between 70 and 75 degrees. In eastern Nebraska, skies ranged from partly cloudy to mostly cloudy. It was 85 in Lincoln, 88 at Omaha, and 76 at Norfolk. In eastern South Dakota, it was cloudy, and temperatures were between 67 and 71 degrees. And in southern Minnesota, temperatures were between 58 and 63 degrees. Rain was falling at Marshall and Rochester. At Minneapolis, drizzle was falling. At Worthington, fog was reported. At Mankato, it was cloudy. Once again, at 8 p.m., Sioux City had a temperature of 76. The Sioux City, Iowa climate summary for this evening, as of 4 p.m., September 18, 2026. Today's high temperature was 96 degrees. The normal high is 76. Today's low temperature was 65 degrees. The normal low is 50. A trace of precipitation fell today, which brings the monthly total to 1.78 inches. This is 0.03 inches above the normal amount of 1.75 inches for September. The total precipitation for the year now stands at 18.73 inches, which is 4.99 inches below normal. There were no heating degree days today, which is 4 below normal. The yearly total since July 1st is 11, which is 51 below normal. There were 16 cooling degree days today, which is 13 above normal. The yearly total since January 1st is 1,138, which is 302 above normal. The normal high temperature for tomorrow is 76 degrees, and the normal low is 50. The record high for tomorrow is 98, which last occurred in 1895, and the record low is 29, which occurred in 1991. Sunset tonight is at 7:30 p.m. Sunrise tomorrow is at 7:10 a.m. The current time is 8:16 p.m. Central Daylight Time. 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

National Weather Service in Sioux Falls and serves Sioux City and the surrounding Siouxland area. This hazardous weather outlook is for northwest Iowa, west central Iowa, southwest Minnesota, northeast Nebraska, central South Dakota, east central South Dakota, south central South Dakota, and southeast South Dakota. For tonight, isolated showers and thunderstorms are ongoing over northwest Iowa and southwest Minnesota. Though the risk is low, one or two of these storms could become strong, producing marginally severe hail and wind gusts of 55 miles an hour. Storms should push east of the region around midnight. Widespread low status and fog are possible through the overnight. Lowland areas, those along rivers and streams, and valleys may see periodically dense fog. Be prepared for rapidly changing visibility conditions. Fog will be slow to burn off through late Saturday morning into the early afternoon. For Saturday through Thursday, a second round of showers and possibly thunderstorms is expected early Saturday morning. These are unlikely to be severe but could produce brief heavy rainfall. Storms are most likely over northeast Nebraska, southeast South Dakota, northwest Iowa, and into southwest Minnesota. Spotter activation is not expected at this time. Your National Weather Service forecast for Siouxland. Tonight, mostly cloudy with a chance of thunderstorms. A chance of showers. Lows in the mid-60s. West winds 5 to 10 miles an hour with gusts up to 20 miles an hour, becoming northwest after midnight. Chance of rain 50%. Saturday, cloudy. A chance of showers with a slight chance of thunderstorms in the morning. Patchy fog in the morning. Not as warm. Humid with highs in the lower 70s. North winds 5 to 10 miles an hour. Chance of rain 40%. Saturday night, cloudy. Lows in the upper 50s. North winds 5 to 10 miles an hour. Sunday, mostly cloudy. A slight chance of showers in the morning, then a chance of showers in the afternoon. Highs in the mid-60s. Northeast winds around 10 miles an hour with gusts up to 20 miles an hour. Chance of rain 50%. Sunday night, cloudy. A slight chance of showers in the evening, then showers likely after midnight. Lows in the mid-50s. Northeast winds 5 to 10 miles an hour. Chance of rain 60%. Monday, a slight chance of thunderstorms. Showers likely, mainly in the morning. Near steady temperature in the mid-50s. Chance of rain 70%. Monday night, mostly cloudy. Lows around 50. Tuesday, mostly cloudy in the morning, then becoming partly sunny. Highs in the lower 60s. Tuesday night, partly cloudy. Lows in the upper 40s. Wednesday, partly sunny. Highs in the mid-60s. Wednesday night, mostly cloudy. A chance of showers after midnight. Lows in the lower 50s. Chance of rain 30%. Thursday, mostly cloudy with a chance of showers in the morning, then partly sunny in the afternoon. Highs in the mid-60s. Chance of rain 40%. Thursday night, mostly cloudy. Lows in the mid-50s. Friday, mostly cloudy in the morning, then becoming partly sunny. Highs in the upper 60s. At 8 p.m., in Sioux City, the temperature was 76, and the dew point 71. The relative humidity was 85%. Wind was north at 13 miles an hour. The pressure was 29.88 inches and rising. Elsewhere in northwest Iowa, Moores was cloudy and 70. Sheldon was cloudy and 68. Cherokee was mostly cloudy and 73. Spencer was cloudy and 68. Storm Lake was mostly cloudy and 70. Other conditions across the northern plains, farther east in Iowa, skies ranged from mostly cloudy to cloudy, and temperatures were between 70 and 75 degrees. In eastern Nebraska, skies ranged from partly cloudy to mostly cloudy. It was 85 in Lincoln, 88 at Omaha, and 76 at Norfolk. In eastern South Dakota, it was cloudy, and temperatures were between 67 and 71 degrees. And in southern Minnesota, temperatures were between 58 and 63.

degrees. Rain was falling at Marshall and Rochester. At Minneapolis, drizzle was falling. At Worthington, fog was reported. At Mankato, it was cloudy. Once again, at 8 p.m., Sioux City had a temperature of 76. The Sioux City, Iowa climate summary for this evening, as of 4 p.m., September 18, 2026. Today's high temperature was 96 degrees. The normal high is 76. Today's low temperature was 65 degrees. The normal low is 50. A trace of precipitation fell today, which brings the monthly total to 1.78 inches. This is 0.03 inches above the normal amount of 1.75 inches for September. The total precipitation for the year now stands at 18.73 inches, which is 4.99 inches below normal. There were no heating degree days today, which is 4 below normal. The yearly total since July 1st is 11, which is 51 below normal. There were 16 cooling degree days today, which is 13 above normal. The yearly total since January 1st is 1,138, which is 302 above normal. The normal high temperature for tomorrow is 76 degrees, and the normal low is 50. The record high for tomorrow is 98, which last occurred in 1895, and the record low is 29, which occurred in 1991. Sunset tonight is at 7:30 p.m. Sunrise tomorrow is at 7:10 a.m. The current time is 8:23 p.m. Central Daylight Time. Operating on a frequency of 162.475 MHz, this is NOAA Weather Radio Station WXL62, broadcasting from a transmitter near Lawton, Iowa. Our program originates from the National Weather Service in Sioux Falls and serves Sioux City and the surrounding Siouxland area. This hazardous weather outlook is for northwest Iowa, west central Iowa, southwest Minnesota, northeast Nebraska, central South Dakota, east central South Dakota, south central South Dakota, and southeast South Dakota. For tonight, isolated showers and thunderstorms are ongoing over northwest Iowa and southwest Minnesota. Though the risk is low, one or two of these storms could become strong, producing marginally severe hail and wind gusts of 55 miles an hour. Storms should push east of the region around midnight. Widespread low status and fog are possible through the overnight. Lowland areas, those along rivers and streams, and valleys may see periodically dense fog. Be prepared for rapidly changing visibility conditions. Fog will be slow to burn off through late Saturday morning into the early afternoon. For Saturday through Thursday, a second round of showers and possibly thunderstorms is expected early Saturday morning. These are unlikely to be severe but could produce brief heavy rainfall. Storms are most likely over northeast Nebraska, southeast South Dakota, northwest Iowa, and into southwest Minnesota. Spotter activation is not expected at this time. Your National Weather Service forecast for Siouxland. Tonight, mostly cloudy with a chance of thunderstorms, a chance of showers, lows in the mid-60s, west winds 5 to 10 miles an hour with gusts up to 20 miles an hour, becoming northwest after midnight, chance of rain 50%, Saturday, cloudy, a chance of showers with a slight chance of thunderstorms in the morning, patchy fog in the morning, not as warm, humidity is in the lower 70s, north winds 5 to 10 miles an hour. Chance of rain 40%. Saturday night, cloudy. Lows in the upper 50s. North winds 5 to 10 miles an hour. Sunday, mostly cloudy. A slight chance of showers in the morning, then a chance of showers in the afternoon. Highs in the mid-60s. Northeast winds around 10 miles an hour with gusts up to 20 miles an hour.

was reported. At Mankato, it was cloudy. Once again, at 8 p.m., Sioux City had a temperature of 76. The Sioux City, Iowa climate summary for this evening, as of 4 p.m., September 18, 2026. Today's high temperature was 96 degrees. The normal high is 76. Today's low temperature was 65 degrees. The normal low is 50. A trace of precipitation fell today, which brings the monthly total to 1.78 inches. This is 0.03 inches above the normal amount of 1.75 inches for September. The total precipitation for the year now stands at 18.73 inches, which is 4.99 inches below normal. There were no heating degree days today, which is 4 below normal. The yearly total since July 1st is 11, which is 51 below normal. There were 16 cooling degree days today, which is 13 above normal. The yearly total since January 1st is 1,138, which is 302 above normal. The normal high temperature for tomorrow is 76 degrees, and the

chance of showers in the morning, then a chance of showers in the afternoon. Highs in the mid-60s. Northeast winds around 10 miles an hour with gusts up to 20 miles an hour. Chance of rain 50%. Sunday night, cloudy. A slight chance of showers in the evening, then showers likely after midnight. Lows in the mid-50s. Northeast winds 5 to 10 miles an hour. Chance of rain 60%. Monday, a slight chance of then showers likely after midnight. Lows in the mid-50s. Northeast winds 5 to 10 miles an hour. Chance of rain 60%. Monday, a slight chance of thunderstorms. Showers likely, mainly in the morning. Near steady temperature in the mid-50s. Chance of rain 70%. Monday night, mostly cloudy. Lows around 50. Tuesday, mostly cloudy in the morning, then becoming partly sunny. Highs in the lower 60s. Tuesday night, partly cloudy. Lows in the upper 40s. Wednesday, partly sunny. Highs in the mid-60s. Wednesday night, mostly cloudy. A chance of showers after midnight. Lows in the lower 50s. Chance of rain 30%. Thursday, mostly cloudy with a chance of showers in the morning, then partly sunny in the afternoon. Highs in the mid-60s. Chance of rain 40%. Thursday night, mostly cloudy. Lows in the mid-50s. Friday, mostly cloudy in the morning, then becoming partly sunny. Highs in the upper 60s. At 8 p.m., in Sioux City, the temperature was 76 and the dew point 71. The relative humidity was 85%. Wind was north at 13 miles an hour. The pressure was 29.88 inches and rising. Elsewhere in northwest Iowa, Morris was cloudy and 70. Sheldon was cloudy and 68. Cherokee was mostly cloudy and 73. Spencer was cloudy and 68. Storm Lake was mostly cloudy and 70. Other conditions across the northern plains, farther east in Iowa, skies ranged from mostly cloudy to cloudy, and temperatures were between 70 and 75 degrees. In eastern Nebraska, skies ranged from partly cloudy to mostly cloudy. It was 85 at Lincoln, 88 at Omaha, and 76 at Norfolk. In eastern South Dakota, it was cloudy, and temperatures were between 67 and 71 degrees. And in southern Minnesota, temperatures were between 58 and 63 degrees. Rain was falling at Marshall and Rochester. At Minneapolis, drizzle was falling. At Worthington, fog was reported. At Mankato, it was cloudy. Once again, at 8 p.m. Sioux City had a temperature of 76. The current time is 8:35 p.m. Central Daylight Time. Operating on a frequency of 162.475 MHz, this is NOAA Weather Radio Station WXL62, broadcasting from a transmitter near Lawton, Iowa. Our program originates from the National Weather Service in Sioux Falls and serves Sioux City and the surrounding Siouxland area. This hazardous weather out

is for Northwest Iowa, West Central Iowa, Southwest Minnesota, Northeast Nebraska, Central South Dakota, East Central South Dakota, South Central South Dakota, and Southeast South Dakota. For tonight, isolated showers and thunderstorms are ongoing over Northwest Iowa and Southwest Minnesota. Though the risk is low, one or two of these storms could become strong, producing marginally severe hail and wind gusts of 55 miles an hour. Storms should push east of the region around midnight. Widespread low stratus and fog are possible through the overnight. Lowland areas, those along rivers and streams, and valleys may see periodically dense fog. Be prepared for rapidly changing visibility conditions. Fog will be slow to burn off through late Saturday morning into the early afternoon. For Saturday through Thursday, a second round of showers and possibly thunderstorms is expected early Saturday morning. These are unlikely to be severe but could produce brief heavy rainfall. Storms are most likely over northeast Nebraska, southeast South Dakota, northwest Iowa, and into southwest Minnesota. Spotter activation is not expected at this time. Your National Weather Service forecast for Siouxland. Tonight, mostly cloudy with a chance of thunderstorms. A chance of showers. Lows in the mid-60s. West winds 5 to 10 miles an hour with gusts up to 20 miles an hour, becoming northwest after midnight. Chance of rain 50%. Saturday, cloudy. A chance of showers with a slight chance of thunderstorms in the morning. Patchy fog in the morning. Not as warm. Humid with highs in the lower 70s. North winds 5 to 10 miles an hour. Chance of rain 40%. Saturday night, cloudy. Lows in the upper 50s. North winds 5 to 10 miles an hour. Sunday, mostly cloudy. A slight chance of showers in the morning, then a chance of showers in the afternoon. Highs in the mid-60s. Northeast winds around 10 miles an hour with gusts up to 20 miles an hour. Chance of rain 50%. Sunday night, cloudy. A slight chance of showers in the evening, then showers likely after midnight. Lows in the mid-50s. Northeast winds 5 to 10 miles an hour. Chance of rain 60%. Monday, a slight chance of thunderstorms. Showers likely, mainly in the morning. Near steady temperature in the mid-50s. Chance of rain 70%. Monday night, mostly cloudy. Lows around 50. Tuesday, mostly cloudy in the morning, then becoming partly sunny. Highs in the lower 60s. Tuesday night, partly cloudy. Lows in the upper 40s. Wednesday, partly sunny. Highs in the mid-60s. Wednesday night, mostly cloudy. A chance of showers after midnight. Lows in the lower 50s. Chance of rain 30%. Thursday, mostly cloudy with a chance of showers in the morning, then partly sunny in the afternoon. Highs in the mid-60s. Chance of rain 40%. Thursday night, mostly cloudy. Lows in the mid-50s. Friday, mostly cloudy in the morning, then becoming partly sunny. Highs in the upper 60s. At 8 p.m., in Sioux City, the temperature was 76, and the dew point 71. The relative humidity was 85%. Wind was north at 13 miles an hour. The pressure was 29.88 inches and rising. Elsewhere in northwest Iowa, Morris was cloudy and 70. Sheldon was cloudy and 68. Cherokee was mostly cloudy and 73. Spencer was cloudy and 68. Storm Lake was mostly cloudy and 70. Other conditions across the northern plains, farther east in Iowa, skies ranged from mostly cloudy to cloudy, and temperatures were between 70 and 75 degrees. In eastern Nebraska, skies ranged from partly cloudy to mostly cloudy. It was 85 in Lincoln, 88 at Omaha, and 76 at Norfolk. In eastern South Dakota, it was cloudy, and temperatures were between 67 and 71 degrees. And in southern Minnesota, temperatures were between 58 and 63 degrees. Rain was falling at Marshall and Rochester. At Minneapolis, drizzle was falling.

reported. At Mankato, it was cloudy. Once again, at 8 p.m. Sioux City had a temperature of 76. The current time is 8:41 p.m. Central Daylight Time. Operating on a frequency of 162.475 MHz, this is NOAA Weather Radio Station WXL62, broadcasting from a transmitter near Lawton, Iowa. Our program originates from the National Weather Service in Sioux Falls and serves Sioux City and the surrounding Siouxland area. This hazardous weather outlook is for northwest Iowa, west-central Iowa, southwest Minnesota, northeast Nebraska, central South Dakota, east-central South Dakota, south-central South Dakota, and southeast South Dakota. For tonight, isolated showers and thunderstorms are ongoing over northwest Iowa and southwest Minnesota. Though the risk is low, one or two of these storms could become strong, producing marginally severe hail and wind gusts of 55 miles an hour. Storms should push east of the region around midnight. Widespread low stratus and fog are possible through the overnight. Lowland areas, those along rivers and streams and valleys, may see periodically dense fog. Be prepared for rapidly changing visibility conditions. Fog will be slow to burn off through late Saturday morning into the early afternoon. For Saturday through Thursday, a second round of showers and possibly thunderstorms is expected early Saturday morning. These are unlikely to be severe but could produce brief heavy rainfall. Storms are most likely over northeast Nebraska, southeast South Dakota, northwest Iowa, and into southwest Minnesota. Spotter activation is not expected at this time. Your National Weather Service forecast for Siouxland. Tonight, mostly cloudy with a chance of thunderstorms, a chance of showers, lows in the mid-60s, west winds 5 to 10 miles an hour with gusts up to 20 miles an hour, becoming northwest after midnight, chance of rain 50%, Saturday, cloudy, a chance of showers with a slight chance of thunderstorms in the morning, patchy fog in the morning, not as warm. Humid with highs in the lower 70s. North winds 5 to 10 miles an hour. Chance of rain 40%. Saturday night, cloudy. Lows in the upper 50s. North winds 5 to 10 miles an hour. Sunday, mostly cloudy. A slight chance of showers in the morning, then a chance of showers in the afternoon. Highs in the mid-60s. Northeast winds around 10 miles an hour with gusts up to 20 miles an hour. Chance of rain 50%. Sunday night, cloudy. A slight chance of showers in the evening, then showers likely after midnight. Lows in the mid-50s. Northeast winds 5 to 10 miles an hour. Chance of rain 60%. Monday, a slight chance of thunderstorms. Showers likely, mainly in the morning. Near steady temperature in the mid-50s. Chance of rain 70%. Monday night, mostly cloudy. Lows around 50. Tuesday, mostly cloudy in the morning, then becoming partly sunny. Highs in the lower 60s. Tuesday night, partly cloudy. Lows in the upper 40s. Wednesday, partly sunny. Highs in the mid-60s. Wednesday night, mostly cloudy. A chance of showers after midnight. Lows in the lower 50s. Chance of rain 30%. Thursday, mostly cloudy with a chance of showers in the morning, then partly sunny in the afternoon. Highs in the mid-60s. Chance of rain 40%. Thursday night, mostly cloudy. Lows in the mid-50s. Friday, mostly cloudy in the morning, then becoming partly sunny. Highs in the upper 60s. At 8 p.m. in Sioux City, the temperature was 76 and the dew point 71. The relative humidity was 85%. Wind was north at 13 miles an hour. The pressure was 29.88 inches and rising. Elsewhere in northwest Iowa, Morris was cloudy and 70. Sheldon was cloudy and 68. Cherokee was mostly cloudy and 73. Spencer was cloudy and 68. Storm Lake was mostly cloudy and 70. Other conditions across the northern plains, farther east in Iowa,
skies ranged from mostly cloudy to cloudy, and temperatures were between 70 and 75 degrees. In eastern Nebraska, skies ranged from partly cloudy to mostly cloudy. It was 85 in Lincoln, 88 at Omaha, and 76 at Norfolk. In eastern South Dakota, it was cloudy, and temperatures were between 67 and 71 degrees. And in southern Minnesota, temperatures were between 58 and 63 degrees. Rain was falling at Marshall and Rochester. At Minneapolis, drizzle was falling. At Worthington, fog was reported. At Mankato, it was cloudy. Once again, at 8 p.m. Sioux City had a temperature of 76. The current time is 8:46 p.m. Central Daylight Time. Operating on a frequency of 162.475 MHz, this is NOAA Weather Radio Station WXL62, broadcasting from a transmitter near Lawton, Iowa. Our program originates from the National Weather Service in Sioux Falls and serves Sioux City and the surrounding Siouxland area. This hazardous weather outlook is for northwest Iowa, west central Iowa, southwest Minnesota, northeast Nebraska, central South Dakota, east central South Dakota, south central South Dakota, and southeast South Dakota. For tonight, isolated showers and thunderstorms are ongoing over northwest Iowa and southwest Minnesota. Though the risk is low, one or two of these storms could become strong, producing marginally severe hail and wind gusts of 55 miles an hour. Storms should push east of the region around midnight. Widespread low status and fog are possible through the overnight. Lowland areas, those along rivers and streams, and valleys may see periodically dense fog. Be prepared for rapidly changing visibility conditions. Fog will be slow to burn off through late Saturday morning into the early afternoon. For Saturday through Thursday, a second round of showers and possibly thunderstorms is expected early Saturday morning. These are unlikely to be severe but could produce brief heavy rainfall. Storms are most likely over northeast Nebraska, southeast South Dakota, northwest Iowa, and into southwest Minnesota. Spotter activation is not expected at this time. Your National Weather Service forecast for Siouxland. Tonight, mostly cloudy with a chance of thunderstorms. A chance of showers. Lows in the mid-60s. West winds 5 to 10 miles an hour with gusts up to 20 miles an hour, becoming northwest after midnight. Chance of rain 50%. Saturday, cloudy. A chance of showers with a slight chance of thunderstorms in the morning. Patchy fog in the morning. Not as warm. Humid with highs in the lower 70s. North winds 5 to 10 miles an hour. Chance of rain 40%. Saturday night, cloudy. Lows in the upper 50s. North winds 5 to 10 miles an hour. Sunday, mostly cloudy. A slight chance of showers in the morning, then a chance of showers in the afternoon. Highs in the mid-60s. Northeast winds around 10 miles an hour with gusts up to 20 miles an hour. Chance of rain 50%. Sunday night, cloudy. A slight chance of showers in the evening, then showers likely after midnight. Lows in the mid-50s. Northeast winds 5 to 10 miles an hour. Chance of rain 60%. Monday, a slight chance of thunderstorms. Showers likely, mainly in the morning. Near steady temperature in the mid-50s. Chance of rain 70%. Monday night, mostly cloudy. Lows around 50. Tuesday, mostly cloudy in the morning, then becoming partly sunny. Highs in the lower 60s. Tuesday night, partly cloudy. Lows in the upper 40s. Wednesday, partly sunny. Highs in the mid-60s. Wednesday night, mostly cloudy. A chance of showers after midnight. Lows in the lower 50s. Chance of rain 30%. Thursday, mostly cloudy with a chance of showers in the morning, then partly sunny in the afternoon. Highs in the mid-60s. Chance of rain 40%. Thursday night, mostly cloudy. Lows in the mid-50s. Friday, mostly cloudy in the morning, then becoming partly sunny. Highs in the upper 60s.
at 8 p.m. in Sioux City, the temperature was 76 and the dew point 71. The relative humidity was 85%. Wind was north at 13 miles an hour. The pressure was 29.88 inches and rising. Elsewhere in northwest Iowa, Morris was cloudy and 70. Sheldon was cloudy and 68. Cherokee was mostly cloudy and 73. Spencer was cloudy and 68. Storm Lake was mostly cloudy and 70. Other conditions across the northern plains, farther east in Iowa, skies ranged from mostly cloudy to cloudy, and temperatures were between 70 and 75 degrees. In eastern Nebraska, skies ranged from partly cloudy to mostly cloudy. It was 85 in Lincoln, 88 at Omaha, and 76 at Norfolk. In eastern South Dakota, it was cloudy, and temperatures were between 67 and 71 degrees. And in southern Minnesota, temperatures were between 58 and 63 degrees. Rain was falling at Marshall and Rochester. At Minneapolis, drizzle was falling. At Worthington, fog was reported. At Mankato, it was cloudy. Once again, at 8 p.m. Sioux City had a temperature of 76. The current time is 8:52 p.m. Central Daylight Time. Operating on a frequency of 162.475 MHz, this is NOAA Weather Radio Station WXL62, broadcasting from a transmitter near Lawton, Iowa. Our program originates from the National Weather Service in Sioux Falls and serves Sioux City and the surrounding Siouxland area. This hazardous weather outlook is for northwest Iowa, west central Iowa, southwest Minnesota, northeast Nebraska, central South Dakota, east central South Dakota, south central South Dakota, and southeast South Dakota. For tonight, isolated showers and thunderstorms are ongoing over northwest Iowa and southwest Minnesota. Though the risk is low, one or two of these storms could become strong, producing marginally severe hail and wind gusts of 55 miles an hour. Storms should push east of the region around midnight. Widespread low status and fog are possible through the overnight. Lowland areas, those along rivers and streams, and valleys may see periodically dense fog. Be prepared for rapidly changing visibility conditions. Fog will be slow to burn off through late Saturday morning into the early afternoon. For Saturday through Thursday, a second round of showers and possibly thunderstorms is expected early Saturday morning. These are unlikely to be severe but could produce brief heavy rainfall. Storms are most likely over northeast Nebraska, southeast South Dakota, northwest Iowa, and into southwest Minnesota. Spotter activation is not expected at this time. Your National Weather Service forecast for Siouxland. Tonight, mostly cloudy with a chance of thunderstorms. A chance of showers. Lows in the mid-60s. West wind 5 to 10 miles an hour with gusts up to 20 miles an hour, becoming northwest after midnight. Chance of rain 50%. Saturday, cloudy. A chance of showers with a slight chance of thunderstorms in the morning. Patchy fog in the morning. Not as warm. Humid with highs in the lower 70s. North winds 5 to 10 miles an hour. Chance of rain 40%. Saturday night, cloudy. Lows in the upper 50s. North winds 5 to 10 miles an hour. Sunday, mostly cloudy. A slight chance of showers in the morning, then a chance of showers in the afternoon. Highs in the mid-60s. Northeast winds around 10 miles an hour with gusts up to 20 miles an hour. Chance of rain 50%. Sunday night, cloudy. A slight chance of showers in the evening, then showers likely after midnight. Lows in the mid-50s. Northeast winds 5 to 10 miles an hour. Chance of rain 60%. Monday, a slight chance of thunderstorms.

Minnesota, temperatures were between 58 and 63 degrees. Rain was falling at Marshall and Rochester. At Minneapolis, drizzle was falling. At Worthington, fog was reported. At Mankato, it was cloudy. Once again, at 8 p.m. Sioux City had a temperature of 76. The current time is 8:58 p.m. Central Daylight Time. Operating on a frequency of 162.475 MHz, this is NOAA Weather Radio Station WXL62, broadcasting from a transmitter near Lawton, Iowa. Our program originates from the National Weather Service in Sioux Falls and serves Sioux City and the surrounding Siouxland area. This hazardous weather outlook is for northwest Iowa, west central Iowa, southwest Minnesota, northeast Nebraska, central South Dakota, east central South Dakota, south central South Dakota, and southeast South Dakota. For tonight, isolated showers and thunderstorms are ongoing over northwest Iowa and southwest Minnesota. Though the risk is low, 1 or 2 of these storms could become strong, producing marginally severe hail and wind gusts of 55 miles an hour. Storms could push east of the region around midnight. Widespread low scatters and fog are possible through the overnight. Low wind areas, those along rivers and streams, and valleys may see periodically dense fog. Be prepared for rapidly changing visibility conditions. Fog will be slow to burn off through late Saturday morning into the early afternoon. For Saturday through Thursday, a second round of showers and possibly thunderstorms is expected early Saturday morning. These are unlikely to be severe but could produce brief heavy rainfall. Storms are most likely over northeast Nebraska, southeast South Dakota, northwest Iowa, and into southwest Minnesota. Spotter activation is not expected at this time. Your National Weather Service forecast for Siouxland. Tonight, mostly cloudy with a chance of thunderstorms. A chance of showers. Lows in the mid-60s. West winds 5 to 10 miles an hour with gusts up to 20 miles an hour, becoming northwest after midnight. Chance of rain 50%. Saturday, cloudy. A chance of showers with a slight chance of thunderstorms in the morning. Patchy fog in the morning. Not as warm. Humid with highs in the lower 70s. North winds 5 to 10 miles an hour. Chance of rain 40%. Saturday night, cloudy. Lows in the upper 50s. North winds 5 to 10 miles an hour. Sunday, mostly cloudy. A slight chance of showers in the morning, then a chance of showers in the afternoon. Highs in the mid-60s. Northeast winds around 10 miles an hour with gusts up to 20 miles an hour. Chance of rain 50%. Sunday night, cloudy. A slight chance of showers in the evening, then showers likely after midnight.

mostly cloudy to cloudy, and temperatures were between 70 and 75 degrees. In eastern Nebraska at Omaha, rain was falling with a temperature of 85. At Lincoln, it was partly cloudy with a temperature of 82. At Mill Fork, it was mostly cloudy with a temperature of 74. In eastern South Dakota, temperatures were between 66 and 70 degrees. At Sioux Falls, fog was reported. It was cloudy in Mitchell and Lincoln. And in southern Minnesota, temperatures were between 58 and 63 degrees. At Rochester, a thunderstorm was reported. Rain was falling at Worthington and Marshall. At Minneapolis, drizzle was falling. At Mankato, it was cloudy. Once again, at 9 p.m., Sioux City had a temperature of 73. The current time is 9:03 p.m. Central Daylight Time. Operating on a frequency of 162.475 MHz, this is Miller Weather Radio Station WXL62, broadcasting from a transmitter near Long, Iowa. Our program originates from the National Weather Service in Sioux Falls and serves Sioux City and the surrounding Siouxland area. This hazardous weather outlook is from northwest Iowa, west central Iowa, southwest Minnesota, northeast Nebraska, central South Dakota, east central South Dakota, south central South Dakota, and southeast South Dakota. For tonight, isolated showers and thunderstorms are ongoing over northwest Iowa and southwest Minnesota. Though the risk is low, one or two of these storms could become strong, producing marginally severe hail and wind gusts of 55 miles an hour. Storms should push east of the region around midnight. Widespread low, shadows, and fog are possible through the

Lows in the mid-50s. Northeast winds 5 to 10 miles an hour.

Sunday, a slight chance of thunderstorms. Showers likely, mainly in the morning. Near steady temperature in the mid-60s. Chance of rain 70%. Monday night, mostly cloudy. Lows around 50. Tuesday, mostly cloudy in the morning, then becoming partly sunny. Highs in the lower 60s. Tuesday night, partly cloudy. Lows in the upper 40s. Wednesday, partly sunny. Highs in the mid-60s. Wednesday night, mostly cloudy. A chance of showers after midnight. Lows in the lower 50s. Chance of rain 30%. Thursday, mostly cloudy with a chance of showers in the morning, then partly sunny in the afternoon. Highs in the mid-60s. Chance of rain 40%. Thursday night, mostly cloudy. Lows in the mid-50s. Friday, mostly cloudy in the morning, then becoming partly sunny. Highs in the upper 60s. At 9 p.m., in Sioux City, the temperature was 73 and the dew point 70. The relative humidity was 90%. Wind was north at 9 miles an hour. The pressure was 29.90 inches and rising. Elsewhere in northwest Iowa, Morris was cloudy and 68. Sheldon had fog and 68. Spencer was cloudy and 68. Storm Lake was cloudy and 70. Other conditions across the northern plains, farther east in Iowa, skies ranged from mostly cloudy to cloudy, and temperatures were between 70 and 75 degrees. In eastern Nebraska at Omaha, rain was falling, with a temperature of 85. At Lincoln, it was partly cloudy, with a temperature of 82. At Norfolk, it was mostly cloudy, with a temperature of 74. In eastern South Dakota, temperatures were between 66 and 70 degrees. At Sioux Falls, fog was reported. It was cloudy at Mitchell and Yankton. And in southern Minnesota, temperatures were between 58 and 63 degrees. At Rochester, a thunderstorm was reported. Rain was falling at Worthington and Marshall. At Minneapolis, drizzle was falling. At Mankato, it was cloudy. Once again, at 9 p.m. Sioux City had a temperature of 73. The current time is 9:09 p.m. Central Daylight Time. Operating on a frequency of 162.475 MHz, this is NOAA Weather Radio Station WXL62, broadcasting from a transmitter near Lawton, Iowa. Our program originates from the National Weather Service in Sioux Falls and serves Sioux City and the surrounding Siouxland area. This hazardous weather outlook is for northwest Iowa, west central Iowa, southwest Minnesota, northeast Nebraska, central South Dakota, east central South Dakota, south central South Dakota, and southeast South Dakota. For tonight, isolated showers and thunderstorms are ongoing over northwest Iowa and southwest Minnesota. Though the risk is low, one or two of these storms could become strong, producing marginally severe hail and wind gusts of 55 miles an hour. Storms should push east of the region around midnight. Widespread low stratus and fog are possible through the overnight. Lowland areas, those along rivers and streams, and valleys may see periodically dense fog. Be prepared for rapidly changing visibility conditions. Fog will be slow to burn off through late Saturday morning into the early afternoon. For Saturday through Thursday, a second round of showers and possibly thunderstorms is expected early Saturday morning. These are unlikely to be severe but could produce brief heavy rainfall. Storms are most likely over northeast Nebraska, southeast South Dakota, northwest Iowa, and into southwest Minnesota. Spotter activation is not expected at this time. Your National Weather Service forecast for Siouxland. Tonight, mostly cloudy with a chance of thunderstorms. A chance of showers. Lows in the mid-60s. West wind 5 to 10 miles an hour with gusts up to 20 miles an hour, becoming northwest after midnight. Chance of rain 50%. Saturday, cloudy. A chance of showers with a slight chance of thunderstorms in the morning. Patchy fog in the morning. Not as warm. Humid with highs in the lower 70s. North winds 5 to 10.

rain 40%. Saturday night, cloudy. Lows in the upper 50s. North winds 5 to 10 miles an hour. Sunday, mostly cloudy. A slight chance of showers in the morning, then a chance of showers in the afternoon. Highs in the mid-60s. Northeast winds around 10 miles an hour with gusts up to 20 miles an hour. Chance of rain 50%. Sunday night, cloudy. A slight chance of showers in the evening, then showers likely after midnight. Lows in the mid-50s. Northeast winds 5 to 10 miles an hour. Chance of rain 60%. Monday, a slight chance of thunderstorms. Showers likely, mainly in the morning. Near steady temperature in the mid-50s. Chance of rain 70%. Monday night, mostly cloudy. Lows around 50. Tuesday, mostly cloudy in the morning, then becoming partly sunny. Highs in the lower 60s. Tuesday night, partly cloudy. Lows in the upper 40s. Wednesday, partly sunny. Highs in the mid-60s. Wednesday night, mostly cloudy. A chance of showers after midnight. Lows in the lower 50s. Chance of rain 30%. Thursday, mostly cloudy with a chance of showers in the morning, then partly sunny in the afternoon. Highs in the mid-60s. Chance of rain 40%. Thursday night, mostly cloudy. Lows in the mid-50s. Friday, mostly cloudy in the morning, then becoming partly sunny. Highs in the upper 60s. At 9 p.m., in Sioux City, the temperature was 73 and the dew point 70. The relative humidity was 90%. Wind was north at 9 miles an hour. The pressure was 29.90 inches and rising. Elsewhere in northwest Iowa, Morris was cloudy and 68. Sheldon had fog and 68. Cherokee was cloudy and 72. Spencer was cloudy and 68. Storm Lake was cloudy and 70. Other conditions across the northern plains, farther east in Iowa, skies ranged from mostly cloudy to cloudy, and temperatures were between 70 and 75 degrees. In eastern Nebraska at Omaha, rain was falling, with a temperature of 85. At Lincoln, it was partly cloudy, with a temperature of 82. At Norfolk, it was mostly cloudy, with a temperature of 74. In eastern South Dakota, temperatures were between 66 and 70 degrees. Fog was reported at Mitchell and Sioux Falls. At Yankton, it was cloudy. And in southern Minnesota, temperatures were between 58 and 63 degrees. At Rochester, a thunderstorm was reported. Rain was falling at Worthington and Marshall. At Minneapolis, drizzle was falling. At Mankato, it was cloudy. Once again, at 9 p.m. Sioux City had a temperature of 73. The current time is 9:15 p.m. Central Daylight Time. Operating on a frequency of 162.475 MHz, this is NOAA Weather Radio Station WXL62, broadcasting from a transmitter near Lawton, Iowa. Our program originates from the National Weather Service in Sioux Falls and serves Sioux City and the surrounding Siouxland area. This hazardous weather outlook is for northwest Iowa, west central Iowa, southwest Minnesota, northeast Nebraska, central South Dakota, east central South Dakota, south central South Dakota, and southeast South Dakota. For tonight, isolated showers and thunderstorms are ongoing over northwest Iowa and southwest Minnesota. Though the risk is low, one or two of these storms could become strong, producing marginally severe hail and wind gusts of 55 miles an hour. Storms should push east of the region around midnight. Widespread low status and fog are possible through the overnight. Lowland areas, those along rivers and streams, and valleys may see periodically dense fog. Be prepared for rapidly changing visibility conditions. Fog will be slow to burn off through late Saturday morning into the early afternoon. For Saturday through Thursday, a second round of showers and possibly thunderstorms is expected early Saturday morning. These are unlikely to be severe but could produce brief heavy rainfall. Storms are most likely over northeast Nebraska, southeast South Dakota.

northwest Iowa and into southwest Minnesota. Spotter activation is not expected at this time. Your National Weather Service forecast for Siouxland. Tonight, mostly cloudy with a chance of thunderstorms. A chance of showers. Lows in the mid-60s. West winds 5 to 10 miles an hour with gusts up to 20 miles an hour, becoming northwest after midnight. Chance of rain 50%. Saturday, cloudy. A chance of showers with a slight chance of thunderstorms in the morning. Patchy fog in the morning. Not as warm. Humid with highs in the lower 70s. North winds 5 to 10 miles an hour. Chance of rain 40%. Saturday night, cloudy. Lows in the upper 50s. North winds 5 to 10 miles an hour. Sunday, mostly cloudy. A slight chance of showers in the morning, then a chance of showers in the afternoon. Highs in the mid-60s. Northeast winds around 10 miles an hour with gusts up to 20 miles an hour. Chance of rain 50%. Sunday night, cloudy. A slight chance of showers in the evening, then showers likely after midnight. Lows in the mid-50s. Northeast winds 5 to 10 miles an hour. Chance of rain 60%. Monday, a slight chance of thunderstorms. Showers likely, mainly in the morning. Near steady temperature in the mid-50s. Chance of rain 70%. Monday night, mostly cloudy. Lows around 50. Tuesday, mostly cloudy in the morning, then becoming partly sunny. Highs in the lower 60s. Tuesday night, partly cloudy. Lows in the upper 40s. Wednesday, partly sunny. Highs in the mid-60s. Wednesday night, mostly cloudy. A chance of showers after midnight. Lows in the lower 50s. Chance of rain 30%. Thursday, mostly cloudy with a chance of showers in the morning, then partly sunny in the afternoon. Highs in the mid-60s. Chance of rain 40%. Thursday night, mostly cloudy. Lows in the mid-50s. Friday, mostly cloudy in the morning, then becoming partly sunny. Highs in the upper 60s. At 9 p.m., in Sioux City, the temperature was 73 and the dew point 70. The relative humidity was 90%. Wind was north at 9 miles an hour. The pressure was 29.90 inches and rising. Elsewhere in northwest Iowa, Morris was cloudy and 68. Sheldon had fog and 68. Cherokee was cloudy and 72. Spencer was cloudy and 68. Storm Lake was cloudy and 70. Other conditions across the northern plains, farther east in Iowa, skies ranged from mostly cloudy to cloudy, and temperatures were between 70 and 75 degrees. In eastern Nebraska at Omaha, rain was falling, with a temperature of 85. At Lincoln, it was partly cloudy, with a temperature of 82. At Norfolk, it was mostly cloudy, with a temperature of 74. In eastern South Dakota, temperatures were between 66 and 70 degrees. Fog was reported at Mitchell and Sioux Falls. At Yankton, it was cloudy. And in southern Minnesota, temperatures were between 58 and 63 degrees. At Rochester, a thunderstorm was reported. Rain was falling at Worthington and Marshall. At Minneapolis, drizzle was falling. At Mankato, it was cloudy. Once again, at 9 p.m. Sioux City had a temperature of 73. The current time is 9:21 p.m. Central Daylight Time. Operating on a frequency of 162.475 MHz, this is NOAA Weather Radio Station WXL62, broadcasting from a transmitter near Lawton, Iowa. Our program originates from the National Weather Service in Sioux Falls and serves Sioux City and the surrounding Siouxland area. This hazardous weather outlook is for northwest Iowa, west central Iowa, southwest Minnesota, northeast Nebraska, central South Dakota, east central South Dakota, south central South Dakota, and southeast South Dakota. For tonight, isolated showers and thunderstorms are ongoing over northwest Iowa and southwest Minnesota. Though the risk is low, one or two of these storms

become strong, producing marginally severe hail and wind gusts of 55 miles an hour. Storms should push east of the region around midnight. Widespread low status and fog are possible through the overnight. Low-lying areas, those along rivers and streams, and valleys may see periodically dense fog. Be prepared for rapidly changing visibility conditions. Fog will be slow to burn off through late Saturday morning into the early afternoon. For Saturday through Thursday, a second round of showers and possibly thunderstorms is expected early Saturday morning. These are unlikely to be severe but could produce brief heavy rainfall. Storms are most likely over northeast Nebraska, southeast South Dakota, northwest Iowa, and into southwest Minnesota. Spotter activation is not expected at this time. Your National Weather Service forecast for Siouxland. Tonight, mostly cloudy with a chance of thunderstorms. A chance of showers. Lows in the mid-60s. West winds 5 to 10 miles an hour with gusts up to 20 miles an hour, becoming northwest after midnight. Chance of rain 50%. Saturday, cloudy. A chance of showers with a slight chance of thunderstorms in the morning. Patchy fog in the morning. Not as warm. Humid with highs in the lower 70s. North winds 5 to 10 miles an hour. Chance of rain 40%. Saturday night, cloudy. Lows in the upper 50s. North winds 5 to 10 miles an hour. Sunday, mostly cloudy. A slight chance of showers in the morning, then a chance of showers in the afternoon. Highs in the mid-60s. Northeast winds around 10 miles an hour with gusts up to 20 miles an hour. Chance of rain 50%. Sunday night, cloudy. A slight chance of showers in the evening, then showers likely after midnight. Lows in the mid-50s. Northeast winds 5 to 10 miles an hour. Chance of rain 60%. Monday, a slight chance of thunderstorms. Showers likely, mainly in the morning. Near steady temperature in the mid-50s. Chance of rain 70%. Monday night, mostly cloudy. Lows around 50. Tuesday, mostly cloudy in the morning, then becoming partly sunny. Highs in the lower 60s. Tuesday night, partly cloudy. Lows in the upper 40s. Wednesday, partly sunny. Highs in the mid-60s. Wednesday night, mostly cloudy. A chance of showers after midnight. Lows in the lower 50s. Chance of rain 30%. Thursday, mostly cloudy with a chance of showers in the morning, then partly sunny in the afternoon. Highs in the mid-60s. Chance of rain 40%. Thursday night, mostly cloudy. Lows in the mid-50s. Friday, mostly cloudy in the morning, then becoming partly sunny. Highs in the upper 60s. At 9 p.m., in Sioux City, the temperature was 73 and the dew point 70. The relative humidity was 90%. Wind was north at 9 miles an hour. The pressure was 29.90 inches and rising. Elsewhere in northwest Iowa, Morris was cloudy and 68. Sheldon had fog and 68. Cherokee was cloudy and 72. Spencer was cloudy and 68. Storm Lake was cloudy and 70. Other conditions across the northern plains, farther east in Iowa, skies ranged from mostly cloudy to cloudy, and temperatures were between 70 and 75 degrees. In eastern Nebraska at Omaha, rain was falling, with a temperature of 85. At Lincoln, it was partly cloudy, with a temperature of 82. At Norfolk, it was mostly cloudy, with a temperature of 74. In eastern South Dakota, temperatures were between 66 and 70 degrees. Fog was reported at Mitchell and Sioux Falls. At Yankton, it was cloudy. And in southern Minnesota, temperatures were between 58 and 63 degrees. At Rochester, a thunderstorm was reported. Rain was falling at Worthington and Marshall. At Minneapolis, drizzle was falling. At Mankato, it was cloudy. Once again, at 9 p.m. Sioux City had a temperature of 73. The current time is 9:26 p.m. Central Daylight Time.

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Our program originates from the National Weather Service in Sioux Falls and serves Sioux City and the surrounding Siouxland area. This hazardous weather outlook is for northwest Iowa, west central Iowa, southwest Minnesota, northeast Nebraska, central South Dakota, east central South Dakota, south central South Dakota, and southeast South Dakota. For tonight, isolated showers and thunderstorms are ongoing over northwest Iowa and southwest Minnesota. Though the risk is low, one or two of these storms could become strong, producing marginally severe hail and wind gusts of 55 miles an hour. Storms should push east of the region around midnight. Widespread low stratus and fog are possible through the overnight. Lowland areas, those along rivers and streams, and valleys may see periodically dense fog. Be prepared for rapidly changing visibility conditions. Fog will be slow to burn off through late Saturday morning into the early afternoon. For Saturday through Thursday, a second round of showers and possibly thunderstorms is expected early Saturday morning. These are unlikely to be severe but could produce brief heavy rainfall. Storms are most likely over northeast Nebraska, southeast South Dakota, northwest Iowa, and into southwest Minnesota. Spotter activation is not expected at this time. Your National Weather Service forecast for Siouxland. Tonight, mostly cloudy with a chance of thunderstorms. A chance of showers. Lows in the mid-60s. West winds 5 to 10 miles an hour with gusts up to 20 miles an hour, becoming northwest after midnight. Chance of rain 50%. Saturday, cloudy. A chance of showers with a slight chance of thunderstorms in the morning. Patchy fog in the morning. Not as warm. Humid with highs in the lower 70s. North winds 5 to 10 miles an hour. Chance of rain 40%. Saturday night, cloudy. Lows in the upper 50s. North winds 5 to 10 miles an hour. Sunday, mostly cloudy. A slight chance of showers in the morning, then a chance of showers in the afternoon. Highs in the mid-60s. Northeast winds around 10 miles an hour with gusts up to 20 miles an hour. Chance of rain 50%. Sunday night, cloudy. A slight chance of showers in the evening, then showers likely after midnight. Lows in the mid-50s. Northeast winds 5 to 10 miles an hour. Chance of rain 60%. Monday, a slight chance of thunderstorms. Showers likely, mainly in the morning. Near steady temperature in the mid-50s. Chance of rain 70%. Monday night, mostly cloudy. Lows around 50. Tuesday, mostly cloudy in the morning, then becoming partly sunny. Highs in the lower 60s. Tuesday night, partly cloudy. Lows in the upper 40s. Wednesday, partly sunny. Highs in the mid-60s. Wednesday night, mostly cloudy. A chance of showers after midnight. Lows in the lower 50s. Chance of rain 30%. Thursday, mostly cloudy with a chance of showers in the morning, then partly sunny in the afternoon. Highs in the mid-60s. Chance of rain 40%. Thursday night, mostly cloudy. Lows in the mid-50s. Friday, mostly cloudy in the morning, then becoming partly sunny. Highs in the upper 60s. At 9 p.m., in Sioux City, the temperature was 73 and the dew point 70. The relative humidity was 90%. Wind was north at 9 miles an hour. The pressure was 29.90 inches and rising. Elsewhere in northwest Iowa, Morris was cloudy and 68. Sheldon had fog and 68. Cherokee was cloudy and 72. Spencer was cloudy and 68. Storm Lake was cloudy and 70. Other conditions across the northern plains, farther east in Iowa, skies ranged from mostly cloudy to cloudy, and temperatures were between 70 and 75 degrees. In eastern Nebraska at Omaha, rain was falling, with a temperature of 85. At Lincoln, it was partly cloudy, with a temperature of 82.

had no fork. It was mostly cloudy, with a temperature of 74. In eastern South Dakota, temperatures were between 66 and 70 degrees. Fog was reported at Mitchell and Sioux Falls. At Yankton, it was cloudy. And in southern Minnesota, temperatures were between 58 and 63 degrees. At Rochester, a thunderstorm was reported. Rain was falling at Worthington and Marshall. At Minneapolis, drizzle was falling. At Mankato, it was cloudy. Once again, at 9 p.m. Sioux City had a temperature of 73. The current time is 9:32 p.m. Central Daylight Time. Operating on a frequency of 162.475 MHz, this is NOAA Weather Radio Station WXL62, broadcasting from a transmitter near Lawton, Iowa. Our program originates from the National Weather Service in Sioux Falls and serves Sioux City and the surrounding Siouxland area. This hazardous weather outlook is for northwest Iowa, west central Iowa, southwest Minnesota, and Sioux Falls, and serves Sioux City and the surrounding Siouxland area. This hazardous weather outlook is for northwest Iowa, west central Iowa, southwest Minnesota, northeast Nebraska, central South Dakota, east central South Dakota, south central South Dakota, and southeast South Dakota. For tonight, isolated showers and thunderstorms are ongoing over northwest Iowa and southwest Minnesota. Though the risk is low, one or two of these storms could become strong, producing marginally severe hail and wind gusts of 55 miles an hour. Storms should push east of the region around midnight. Widespread low stratus and fog are possible through the overnight. Lowland areas, those along rivers and streams, and valleys may see periodically dense fog. Be prepared for rapidly changing visibility conditions. Fog will be slow to burn off through late Saturday morning into the early afternoon. For Saturday through Thursday, a second round of showers and possibly thunderstorms is expected early Saturday morning. These are unlikely to be severe but could produce brief heavy rainfall. Storms are most likely over northeast Nebraska, southeast South Dakota, northwest Iowa, and into southwest Minnesota. Spotter activation is not expected at this time. Your National Weather Service forecast for Siouxland. Tonight, mostly cloudy with a chance of thunderstorms. A chance of showers. Lows in the mid-60s. West winds 5 to 10 miles an hour with gusts up to 20 miles an hour, becoming northwest after midnight. Chance of rain 50%. Saturday, cloudy. A chance of showers with a slight chance of thunderstorms in the morning. Patchy fog in the morning. Not as warm. Humid with highs in the lower 70s. North winds 5 to 10 miles an hour. Chance of rain 40%. Saturday night, cloudy. Lows in the upper 50s. North winds 5 to 10 miles an hour. Sunday, mostly cloudy. A slight chance of showers in the morning, then a chance of showers in the afternoon. Highs in the mid-60s. Northeast winds around 10 miles an hour with gusts up to 20 miles an hour. Chance of rain 50%. Sunday night, cloudy. A slight chance of showers in the evening, then showers likely after midnight. Lows in the mid-50s. Northeast winds 5 to 10 miles an hour. Chance of rain 60%. Monday, a slight chance of thunderstorms. Showers likely, mainly in the morning. Near steady temperature in the mid-50s. Chance of rain 70%. Monday night, mostly cloudy. Lows around 50. Tuesday, mostly cloudy in the morning, then becoming partly sunny. Highs in the lower 60s. Tuesday night, partly cloudy. Lows in the upper 40s. Wednesday, partly sunny. Highs in the mid-60s. Wednesday night, mostly cloudy. A chance of showers after midnight. Lows in the lower 50s. Chance of rain 30%. Thursday, mostly cloudy with a chance of showers in the morning, then partly sunny in the afternoon. Highs in the mid-60s. Chance of rain 40%. Thursday night, mostly cloudy. Lows in the mid-50s. Friday, mostly cloudy in the morning, then becoming partly sunny.

crimes in the upper 60s. At 9 p.m., in Sioux City, the temperature was 73 and the dew point 70. The relative humidity was 90%. Wind was north at 9 miles an hour. The pressure was 29.90 inches and rising. Elsewhere in northwest Iowa, Morris was cloudy and 68. Sheldon had fog and 68. Cherokee was cloudy and 72. Spencer was cloudy and 68. Storm Lake was cloudy and 70. Other conditions across the northern plains, farther east in Iowa, skies ranged from mostly cloudy to cloudy, and temperatures were between 70 and 75 degrees. In eastern Nebraska at Omaha, rain was falling, with a temperature of 85. At Lincoln, it was partly cloudy, with a temperature of 82. At Norfolk, it was mostly cloudy, with a temperature of 74. In eastern South Dakota, temperatures were between 66 and 70 degrees. Fog was reported at Mitchell and Sioux Falls. At Yankton, it was cloudy. And in southern Minnesota, temperatures were between 58 and 63 degrees. At Rochester, a thunderstorm was reported. Rain was falling at Worthington and Marshall. At Minneapolis, drizzle was falling. At Mankato, it was cloudy. Once again, at 9 p.m. Sioux City had a temperature of 73. The current time is 9:38 p.m. Central Daylight Time. Operating on a frequency of 162.475 MHz, this is NOAA Weather Radio Station WXL62, broadcasting from a transmitter near Lawton, Iowa. Our program originates from the National Weather Service in Sioux Falls and serves Sioux City and the surrounding Siouxland area. This hazardous weather outlook is for northwest Iowa, west central Iowa, southwest Minnesota, northeast Nebraska, central South Dakota, east central South Dakota, south central South Dakota, and southeast South Dakota. For tonight, isolated showers and thunderstorms are ongoing over northwest Iowa and southwest Minnesota. Though the risk is low, one or two of these storms could become strong, producing marginally severe hail and wind gusts of 55 miles an hour. Storms should push east of the region around midnight. Widespread low status and fog are possible through the overnight. Lowland areas, those along rivers and streams, and valleys may see periodically dense fog. Be prepared for rapidly changing visibility conditions. Fog will be slow to burn off through late Saturday morning into the early afternoon. For Saturday through Thursday, a second round of showers and possibly thunderstorms is expected early Saturday morning. These are unlikely to be severe but could produce brief heavy rainfall. Storms are most likely over northeast Nebraska, southeast South Dakota, northwest Iowa, and into southwest Minnesota. Spotter activation is not expected at this time. Your National Weather Service forecast for Siouxland. Tonight, mostly cloudy with a chance of thunderstorms. A chance of showers. Lows in the mid-60s. West winds 5 to 10 miles an hour with gusts up to 20 miles an hour, becoming northwest after midnight. Chance of rain 50%. Saturday, cloudy. A chance of showers with a slight chance of thunderstorms in the morning. Patchy fog in the morning. Not as warm. Humid with highs in the lower 70s. North winds 5 to 10 miles an hour. Chance of rain 40%. Saturday night, cloudy. Lows in the upper 50s. North winds 5 to 10 miles an hour. Sunday, mostly cloudy. A slight chance of showers in the morning, then a chance of showers in the afternoon. Highs in the mid-60s. Northeast winds around 10 miles an hour with gusts up to 20 miles an hour. Chance of rain 50%. Sunday night, cloudy. A slight chance of showers in the evening, then showers likely after midnight. Lows in the mid-50s. Northeast winds 5 to 10 miles an hour. Chance of rain 60%. Monday, a slight chance of thunderstorms. Showers likely, mainly in the morning. Near steady temperature in the mid-50s. Chance of rain 70%. Monday night, mostly cloudy. Lows around 50. Tuesday, mostly cloudy in the

becoming partly sunny. Highs in the lower 60s. Tuesday night, partly cloudy. Lows in the upper 40s. Wednesday, partly sunny. Highs in the mid-60s. Wednesday night, mostly cloudy. A chance of showers after midnight. Lows in the lower 50s. Chance of rain 30%. Thursday, mostly cloudy with a chance of showers in the morning, then partly sunny in the afternoon. Highs in the mid-60s. Chance of rain 40%. Thursday night, mostly cloudy. Lows in the mid-50s. Friday, mostly cloudy in the morning, then becoming partly sunny. Highs in the upper 60s. At 9 p.m., in Sioux City, the temperature was 73, and the dew point 70. The relative humidity was 90%. Wind was north at 9 miles an hour. The pressure was 29.90 inches and rising. Elsewhere in northwest Iowa, Morris was cloudy and 68. Sheldon had fog and 68. Cherokee was cloudy and 72. Spencer was cloudy and 68. Storm Lake was cloudy and 70. Other conditions across the northern plains, farther east in Iowa, skies ranged from mostly cloudy to cloudy, and temperatures were between 70 and 75 degrees. In eastern Nebraska at Omaha, rain was falling, with a temperature of 85. At Lincoln, it was partly cloudy, with a temperature of 82. At Norfolk, it was mostly cloudy, with a temperature of 74. In eastern South Dakota, temperatures were between 66 and 70 degrees. Fog was reported at Mitchell and Sioux Falls. At Yankton, it was cloudy. And in southern Minnesota, temperatures were between 58 and 63 degrees. At Rochester, a thunderstorm was reported. Rain was falling at Worthington and Marshall. At Minneapolis, drizzle was falling. At Mankato, it was cloudy. Once again, at 9 p.m. Sioux City had a temperature of 73. The current time is 9:44 p.m. Central Daylight Time. Operating on a frequency of 162.475 MHz, this is NOAA Weather Radio Station WXL62, broadcasting from a transmitter near Lawton, Iowa. Our program originates from the National Weather Service in Sioux Falls and serves Sioux City and the surrounding Siouxland area. This hazardous weather outlook is for northwest Iowa, west central Iowa, southwest Minnesota, northeast Nebraska, central South Dakota, east central South Dakota, south central South Dakota, and southeast South Dakota. For tonight, isolated showers and thunderstorms are ongoing over northwest Iowa and southwest Minnesota. Though the risk is low, one or two of these storms could become strong, producing marginally severe hail and wind gusts of 55 miles an hour. Storms should push east of the region around midnight. Widespread low status and fog are possible through the overnight. Lowland areas, those along rivers and streams, and valleys may see periodically dense fog. Be prepared for rapidly changing visibility conditions. Fog will be slow to burn off through late Saturday morning into the early afternoon. For Saturday through Thursday, a second round of showers and possibly thunderstorms is expected early Saturday morning. These are unlikely to be severe but could produce brief heavy rainfall. Storms are most likely over northeast Nebraska, southeast South Dakota, northwest Iowa, and into southwest Minnesota. Spotter activation is not expected at this time. Your National Weather Service forecast for Siouxland. Tonight, mostly cloudy with a chance of thunderstorms. A chance of showers. Lows in the mid-60s. West winds 5 to 10 miles an hour with gusts up to 20 miles an hour, becoming northwest after midnight. Chance of rain 50%. Saturday, cloudy. A chance of showers with a slight chance of thunderstorms in the morning. Patchy fog in the morning. Not as warm. Humid with highs in the lower 70s. North winds 5 to 10 miles an hour. Chance of rain 40%. Saturday night, cloudy. Lows in the upper 50s. North winds 5 to 10 miles an hour. Sunday, mostly cloudy. A slight chance of showers in the morning, then a chance of showers in the afternoon.
Highs in the mid-60s. Northeast winds around 10 miles an hour with gusts up to 20 miles an hour. Chance of rain 50%. Sunday night, cloudy. A slight chance of showers in the evening, then showers likely after midnight. Lows in the mid-50s. Northeast winds 5 to 10 miles an hour. Chance of rain 60%. Monday, a slight chance of thunderstorms. Showers likely, mainly in the morning. Near steady temperature in the mid-50s. Chance of rain 70%. Monday night, mostly cloudy. Lows around 50. Tuesday, mostly cloudy in the morning, then becoming partly sunny. Highs in the lower 60s. Tuesday night, partly cloudy. Lows in the upper 40s. Wednesday, partly sunny. Highs in the mid-60s. Wednesday night, mostly cloudy. A chance of showers after midnight. Lows in the lower 50s. Chance of rain 30%. Thursday, mostly cloudy with a chance of showers in the morning, then partly sunny in the afternoon. Highs in the mid-60s. Chance of rain 40%. Thursday night, mostly cloudy. Lows in the mid-50s. Friday, mostly cloudy in the morning, then becoming partly sunny. Highs in the upper 60s. At 9 p.m., in Sioux City, the temperature was 73 and the dew point 70. The relative humidity was 90%. Wind was north at 9 miles an hour. The pressure was 29.90 inches and rising. Elsewhere in northwest Iowa, Morris was cloudy and 68. Sheldon had fog and 68. Cherokee was cloudy and 72. Spencer was cloudy and 68. Storm Lake was cloudy and 70. Other conditions across the northern plains, farther east in Iowa, skies ranged from mostly cloudy to cloudy, and temperatures were between 70 and 75 degrees. In eastern Nebraska at Omaha, rain was falling, with a temperature of 85. At Lincoln, it was partly cloudy, with a temperature of 82. At Norfolk, it was mostly cloudy, with a temperature of 74. In eastern South Dakota, temperatures were between 66 and 70 degrees. Fog was reported at Mitchell and Sioux Falls. At Yankton, it was cloudy. And in southern Minnesota, temperatures were between 58 and 63 degrees. At Rochester, a thunderstorm was reported. Rain was falling at Worthington and Marshall. At Minneapolis, drizzle was falling. At Mankato, it was cloudy. Once again, at 9 p.m. Sioux City had a temperature of 73. The current time is 9:49 p.m. Central Daylight Time. Operating on a frequency of 162.475 MHz, this is NOAA Weather Radio Station WXL62, broadcasting from a transmitter near Lawton, Iowa. Our program originates from the National Weather Service in Sioux Falls and serves Sioux City and the surrounding Siouxland area. This hazardous weather outlook is for northwest Iowa, west central Iowa, southwest Minnesota, northeast Nebraska, central South Dakota, east central South Dakota, south central South Dakota, and southeast South Dakota. For tonight, isolated showers and thunderstorms are ongoing over northwest Iowa and southwest Minnesota. Though the risk is low, one or two of these storms could become strong, producing marginally severe hail and wind gusts of 55 miles an hour. Storms should push east of the region around midnight. Widespread low stratus and fog are possible through the overnight. Lowland areas, those along rivers and streams, and valleys may see periodically dense fog. Be prepared for rapidly changing visibility conditions. Fog will be slow to burn off through late Saturday morning into the early afternoon. For Saturday through Thursday, a second round of showers and possibly thunderstorms is expected early Saturday morning. These are unlikely to be severe but could produce brief heavy rainfall. Storms are most likely over northeast Nebraska, southeast South Dakota, northwest Iowa, and into southwest Minnesota. Spotter activation is not expected at this time. Your National Weather Service forecast for Siouxland. Tonight, mostly cloudy with a chance of thunderstorms. A chance of showers.

lows in the mid-60s. West winds 5 to 10 miles an hour with gusts up to 20 miles an hour, becoming northwest after midnight. Chance of rain 50%. Saturday, cloudy. A chance of showers with a slight chance of thunderstorms in the morning. Patchy fog in the morning. Not as warm. Humid with highs in the lower 70s. North winds 5 to 10 miles an hour. Chance of rain 40%. Saturday night, cloudy. Lows in the upper 50s. North winds 5 to 10 miles an hour. Sunday, mostly cloudy. A slight chance of showers in the morning, then a chance of showers in the afternoon. Highs in the mid-60s. Northeast winds around 10 miles an hour with gusts up to 20 miles an hour. Chance of rain 50%. Sunday night, cloudy. A slight chance of showers in the evening, then showers likely after midnight. Lows in the mid-50s. Northeast winds 5 to 10 miles an hour. Chance of rain 60%. Monday, a slight chance of thunderstorms. Showers likely, mainly in the morning. Near steady temperature in the mid-50s. Chance of rain 70%. Monday night, mostly cloudy. Lows around 50. Tuesday, mostly cloudy in the morning, then becoming partly sunny. Highs in the lower 60s. Tuesday night, partly cloudy. Lows in the upper 40s. Wednesday, partly sunny. Highs in the mid-60s. Wednesday night, mostly cloudy. A chance of showers after midnight. Lows in the lower 50s. Chance of rain 30%. Thursday, mostly cloudy with a chance of showers in the morning, then partly sunny in the afternoon. Highs in the mid-60s. Chance of rain 40%. Thursday night, mostly cloudy. Lows in the mid-50s. Friday, mostly cloudy in the morning, then becoming partly sunny. Highs in the upper 60s. At 9 p.m., in Sioux City, the temperature was 73, and the dew point 70. The relative humidity was 90%. Wind was north at 9 miles an hour. The pressure was 29.90 inches and rising. Elsewhere in northwest Iowa, Morris was cloudy and 68. Sheldon had fog and 68. Cherokee was cloudy and 72. Spencer was cloudy and 68. Storm Lake was cloudy and 70. Other conditions across the northern plains, farther east in Iowa, skies ranged from mostly cloudy to cloudy, and temperatures were between 70 and 75 degrees. In eastern Nebraska at Omaha, rain was falling, with a temperature of 85. At Lincoln, it was partly cloudy, with a temperature of 82. At Norfolk, it was mostly cloudy, with a temperature of 74. In eastern South Dakota, temperatures were between 66 and 70 degrees. Fog was reported at Mitchell and Sioux Falls. At Yankton, it was cloudy. And in southern Minnesota, temperatures were between 58 and 63 degrees. At Rochester, a thunderstorm was reported. Rain was falling at Worthington and Marshall. At Minneapolis, drizzle was falling. At Mankato, it was cloudy. Once again, at 9 p.m. Sioux City had a temperature of 73. The current time is 9:55 p.m. Central Daylight Time. Operating on a frequency of 162.475 MHz, this is NOAA Weather Radio Station WXL62, broadcasting from a transmitter near Lawton, Iowa. Our program originates from the National Weather Service in Sioux Falls and serves Sioux City and the surrounding Siouxland area. This hazardous weather outlook is for northwest Iowa, west central Iowa, southwest Minnesota, northeast Nebraska, central South Dakota, east central South Dakota, south central South Dakota, and southeast South Dakota. For tonight, isolated showers and thunderstorms are ongoing over northwest Iowa and southwest Minnesota. Though the risk is low, one or two of these storms could become strong, producing marginally severe hail and wind gusts of 55 miles an hour. Storms should push east of the region around midnight. Widespread low status and fog are possible through the overnight. Lowland areas, those along rivers and streams, and valleys

see periodically dense fog. Be prepared for rapidly changing visibility conditions. Fog will be slow to burn off through late Saturday morning into the early afternoon. For Saturday through Thursday, a second round of showers and possibly thunderstorms is expected early Saturday morning. These are unlikely to be severe but could produce brief heavy rainfall. Storms are most likely over northeast Nebraska, southeast South Dakota, northwest Iowa, and into southwest Minnesota. Spotter activation is not expected at this time. Your National Weather Service forecast for Siouxland. Tonight, mostly cloudy with a chance of thunderstorms. A chance of showers. Lows in the mid-60s. West winds 5 to 10 miles an hour with gusts up to 20 miles an hour, becoming northwest after midnight. Chance of rain 50%. Saturday, cloudy. A chance of showers with a slight chance of thunderstorms in the morning. Patchy fog in the morning. Not as warm. Humid with highs in the lower 70s. North winds 5 to 10 miles an hour. Chance of rain 40%. Saturday night, cloudy. Lows in the upper 50s. North winds 5 to 10 miles an hour. Sunday, mostly cloudy. A slight chance of showers in the morning, then a chance of showers in the afternoon. Highs in the mid-60s. Northeast winds around 10 miles an hour with gusts up to 20 miles an hour. Chance of rain 50%. Sunday night, cloudy. A slight chance of showers in the evening, then showers likely after midnight. Lows in the mid-50s. Northeast winds 5 to 10 miles an hour. Chance of rain 60%. Monday, a slight chance of thunderstorms. Showers likely, mainly in the morning. Near steady temperature in the mid-50s. Chance of rain 70%. Monday night, mostly cloudy. Lows around 50. Tuesday, mostly cloudy in the morning, then becoming partly sunny. Highs in the lower 60s. Tuesday night, partly cloudy. Lows in the upper 40s. Wednesday, partly sunny. Highs in the mid-60s. Wednesday night, mostly cloudy. A chance of showers after midnight. Lows in the lower 50s. Chance of rain 30%. Thursday, mostly cloudy with a chance of showers in the morning, then partly sunny in the afternoon. Highs in the mid-60s. Chance of rain 40%. Thursday night, mostly cloudy. Lows in the mid-50s. Friday, mostly cloudy in the morning, then becoming partly sunny. Highs in the upper 60s. At 9 p.m., in Sioux City, the temperature was 73 and the dew point 70. The relative humidity was 90%. Wind was north at 9 miles an hour. The pressure was 29.90 inches and rising. Elsewhere in northwest Iowa, Morris was cloudy and 68. Sheldon had fog and 68. Cherokee was cloudy and 72. Spencer was cloudy and 68. Storm Lake was cloudy and 70. Other conditions across the northern plains, farther east in Iowa, skies ranged from mostly cloudy to cloudy, and temperatures were between 70 and 75 degrees. In eastern Nebraska at Omaha, rain was falling, with a temperature of 85. At Lincoln, it was partly cloudy, with a temperature of 82. At Norfolk, it was mostly cloudy, with a temperature of 74. In eastern South Dakota, temperatures were between 66 and 70 degrees. Fog was reported at Mitchell and Sioux Falls. At Yankton, it was cloudy. And in southern Minnesota, temperatures were between 58 and 63 degrees. At Rochester, a thunderstorm was reported. Rain was falling at Worthington and Marshall. At Minneapolis, drizzle was falling. At Mankato, it was cloudy. Once again, at 9 p.m. Sioux City had a temperature of 73. At 10 p.m., in Sioux City, the temperature was 72 and the dew point 69. The relative humidity was 90%. Wind was north at 8 miles an hour. The pressure was 29.92 inches and rising. Elsewhere in northwest Iowa, Morris had fog and 68. Sheldon was cloudy and

at Yankton, it was cloudy. At Sioux Falls, drizzle and fog were reported. And in southern Minnesota, temperatures were between 58 and 62 degrees. Rain was falling at Worthington, Marshall, and Rochester. It was cloudy at Mankato and Minneapolis. Once again, at 10 p.m. Sioux City had a temperature of 72. The current time is 10:02 p.m. Central Daylight Time. Operating on a frequency of 162.475 MHz, this is NOAA Weather Radio Station WXL62, broadcasting from a transmitter near Lawton, Iowa. Our program originates from the National Weather Service in Sioux Falls and serves Sioux City and the surrounding Siouxland area. This hazardous weather outlook is for northwest Iowa, west central Iowa, southwest Minnesota, northeast Nebraska, central South Dakota, east central South Dakota, south central South Dakota, and southeast South Dakota. For tonight, isolated showers and thunderstorms are ongoing over northwest Iowa and southwest Minnesota. Though the risk is low, one or two of these storms could become strong, producing marginally severe hail and wind gusts of 55 miles an hour. Storms should push east of the region around midnight. Widespread low status and fog are possible through the overnight. Lowland areas, those along rivers and streams, and valleys may see periodically dense fog. Be prepared for rapidly changing visibility conditions. Fog will be slow to burn off through late Saturday morning into the early afternoon. For Saturday through Thursday, a second round of showers and possibly thunderstorms is expected early Saturday morning. These are unlikely to be severe but could produce brief heavy rainfall. Storms are most likely over northeast Nebraska, southeast South Dakota, northwest Iowa, and into southwest Minnesota. Spotter activation is not expected at this time. Your National Weather Service forecast for Siouxland. Tonight, mostly cloudy with a chance of thunderstorms. A chance of showers. Lows in the mid-60s. West winds 5 to 10 miles an hour with gusts up to 20 miles an hour, becoming northwest after midnight. Chance of rain 50%. Saturday, cloudy. A chance of showers with a slight chance of thunderstorms in the morning. Patchy fog in the morning. Not as warm. Humid with highs in the lower 70s. North winds 5 to 10 miles an hour. Chance of rain 40%. Saturday night, cloudy. Lows in the upper 50s. North winds 5 to 10 miles an hour. Sunday, mostly cloudy. A slight chance of showers in the morning, then a chance of showers in the afternoon. Highs in the mid-60s. Northeast winds around 10 miles an hour with gusts up to 20 miles an hour. Chance of rain 50%. Sunday night, cloudy. A slight chance of showers in the evening, then showers likely after midnight. Lows in the mid-50s. Northeast winds 5 to 10 miles an hour. Chance of rain 60%. Monday, a slight chance of thunderstorms. Showers likely, mainly in the morning. Near steady temperature in the mid-50s. Chance of rain 70%. Monday night, mostly cloudy. Lows around 50. Tuesday, mostly cloudy in the morning, then becoming partly sunny. Highs in the lower 60s. Tuesday night, partly cloudy. Lows in the upper 40s. Wednesday, partly sunny. Highs in the mid-60s. Wednesday night, mostly cloudy. A chance of showers after midnight. Lows in the lower 50s. Chance of rain 30%. Thursday, mostly cloudy with a chance of showers in the morning, then partly sunny in the afternoon. Highs in the mid-60s. Chance of rain 40%. Thursday night, mostly cloudy. Lows in the mid-50s. Friday, mostly cloudy in the morning, then becoming partly sunny. Highs in the upper 60s. At 10 p.m., in Sioux City, the temperature was 72, and the dew point 69. The relative humidity was 90%. Wind was north at 8 miles an hour. The pressure was 29.92 inches and rising. Elsewhere in northwest Iowa, Morris had fog and 68. Sheldon was cloudy and 66.

Spencer was cloudy and 67. Storm Lake was mostly cloudy and 70. Other conditions across the northern plains, farther east in Iowa, at Cedar Rapids, it was partly cloudy, with a temperature of 70. At Des Moines, it was mostly cloudy, with a temperature of 76. At Waterloo, it was cloudy, with a temperature of 69. In eastern Nebraska at Omaha, rain was falling, with a temperature of 83. It was partly cloudy, with a temperature of 80 at Lincoln, and 72 at Norfolk. In eastern South Dakota, temperatures were between 65 and 70 degrees. At Mitchell, fog was reported. At Yankton, it was cloudy. At Sioux Falls, drizzle and fog were reported. And in southern Minnesota, temperatures were between 58 and 62 degrees. Rain was falling at Worthington, Marshall, and Rochester. It was cloudy at Mankato and Minneapolis. Once again, at 10 p.m. Sioux City had a temperature of 72. The current time is 10:08 p.m. Central Daylight Time. Operating on a frequency of 162.475 MHz, this is NOAA Weather Radio Station WXL62, broadcasting from a transmitter near Lawton, Iowa. Our program originates from the National Weather Service in Sioux Falls and serves Sioux City and the surrounding Siouxland area. This hazardous weather outlook is for northwest Iowa, west central Iowa, southwest Minnesota, northeast Nebraska, central South Dakota, east central South Dakota, south central South Dakota, and southeast South Dakota. For tonight, isolated showers and thunderstorms are ongoing over northwest Iowa and southwest Minnesota. Though the risk is low, one or two of these storms could become strong, producing marginally severe hail and wind gusts of 55 miles an hour. Storms should push east of the region around midnight. Widespread low stratus and fog are possible through the overnight. Lowland areas, those along rivers and streams, and valleys may see periodically dense fog. Be prepared for rapidly changing visibility conditions. Fog will be slow to burn off through late Saturday morning into the early afternoon. For Saturday through Thursday, a second round of showers and possibly thunderstorms is expected early Saturday morning. These are unlikely to be severe but could produce brief heavy rainfall. Storms are most likely over northeast Nebraska, southeast South Dakota, northwest Iowa, and into southwest Minnesota. Spotter activation is not expected at this time. Your National Weather Service forecast for Siouxland. Tonight, mostly cloudy with a chance of thunderstorms. A chance of showers. Lows in the mid-60s. West winds 5 to 10 miles an hour with gusts up to 20 miles an hour, becoming northwest after midnight. Chance of rain 50%. Saturday, cloudy. A chance of showers with a slight chance of thunderstorms in the morning. Patchy fog in the morning. Not as warm. Humid with highs in the lower 70s. North winds 5 to 10 miles an hour. Chance of rain 40%. Saturday night, cloudy. Lows in the upper 50s. North winds 5 to 10 miles an hour. Sunday, mostly cloudy. A slight chance of showers in the morning, then a chance of showers in the afternoon. Highs in the mid-60s. Northeast winds around 10 miles an hour with gusts up to 20 miles an hour. Chance of rain 50%. Sunday night, cloudy. A slight chance of showers in the evening, then showers likely after midnight. Lows in the mid-50s. Northeast winds 5 to 10 miles an hour. Chance of rain 60%. Monday, a slight chance of thunderstorms. Showers likely, mainly in the morning. Near steady temperature in the mid-50s. Chance of rain 70%. Monday night, mostly cloudy. Lows around 50. Tuesday, mostly cloudy in the morning, then becoming partly sunny. Highs in the lower 60s. Tuesday night, partly cloudy. Lows in the upper 40s. Wednesday, partly sunny. Highs in the mid-60s. Wednesday night, mostly cloudy. A chance of showers after midnight. Lows in the lower 50s. Chance of rain 30%. Thursday, mostly cloudy.

chance of showers in the morning, then partly sunny in the afternoon. Highs in the mid-60s. Chance of rain 40%. Thursday night, mostly cloudy. Lows in the mid-50s. Friday, mostly cloudy in the morning, then becoming partly sunny. Highs in the upper 60s. At 10 p.m., in Sioux City, the temperature was 72, and the dew point 69. The relative humidity was 90%. Wind was north at 8 miles an hour. The pressure was 29.92 inches and rising. Elsewhere in northwest Iowa, Morris had fog and 68. Sheldon was cloudy and 66. Cherokee was cloudy and 70. Spencer was cloudy and 67. Storm Lake was mostly cloudy and 70. Other conditions across the northern plains, farther east in Iowa, at Cedar Rapids, it was partly cloudy, with a temperature of 70. At Des Moines, it was mostly cloudy, with a temperature of 76. At Waterloo, it was cloudy, with a temperature of 69. In eastern Nebraska at Omaha, rain was falling, with a temperature of 83. It was partly cloudy, with a temperature of 80 at Lincoln, and 72 at Norfolk. In eastern South Dakota, temperatures were between 65 and 70 degrees. At Mitchell, fog was reported. At Yankton, it was cloudy. At Sioux Falls, drizzle and fog were reported. And in southern Minnesota, temperatures were between 58 and 62 degrees. Rain was falling at Worthington, Marshall, and Rochester. It was cloudy at Mankato and Minneapolis. Once again, at 10 p.m. Sioux City had a temperature of 72. The current time is 10:14 p.m. Central Daylight Time. Operating on a frequency of 162.475 MHz, this is NOAA Weather Radio Station WXL62, broadcasting from a transmitter near Lawton, Iowa. Our program originates from the National Weather Service in Sioux Falls and serves Sioux City and the surrounding Siouxland area. This hazardous weather outlook is for northwest Iowa, west central Iowa, southwest Minnesota, northeast Nebraska, central South Dakota, east central South Dakota, south central South Dakota, and southeast South Dakota. For tonight, isolated showers and thunderstorms are ongoing over northwest Iowa and southwest Minnesota. Though the risk is low, one or two of these storms could become strong, producing marginally severe hail and wind gusts of 55 miles an hour. Storms should push east of the region around midnight. Widespread low stratus and fog are possible through the overnight. Lowland areas, those along rivers and streams, and valleys may see periodically dense fog. Be prepared for rapidly changing visibility conditions. Fog will be slow to burn off through late Saturday morning into the early afternoon. For Saturday through Thursday, a second round of showers and possibly thunderstorms is expected early Saturday morning. These are unlikely to be severe but could produce brief heavy rainfall. Storms are most likely over northeast Nebraska, southeast South Dakota, northwest Iowa, and into southwest Minnesota. Spotter activation is not expected at this time. Your National Weather Service forecast for Siouxland. Tonight, mostly cloudy with a chance of thunderstorms. A chance of showers. Lows in the mid-60s. West winds 5 to 10 miles an hour with gusts up to 20 miles an hour, becoming northwest after midnight. Chance of rain 50%. Saturday, cloudy. A chance of showers with a slight chance of thunderstorms in the morning. Patchy fog in the morning. Not as warm. Humid with highs in the lower 70s. North winds 5 to 10 miles an hour. Chance of rain 40%. Saturday night, cloudy. Lows in the upper 50s. North winds 5 to 10 miles an hour. Sunday, mostly cloudy. A slight chance of showers in the morning, then a chance of showers in the afternoon. Highs in the mid-60s. Northeast winds around 10 miles an hour with gusts up to 20 miles an hour. Chance of rain 50%. Sunday night, cloudy. A slight chance of showers in the evening, then showers likely after midnight. Lows in the mid-50s. Northeast winds 5 to 10 miles an hour.

chance of rain 60%. Monday, a slight chance of thunderstorms. Showers likely, mainly in the morning. Near steady temperature in the mid-50s. Chance of rain 70%. Monday night, mostly cloudy. Lows around 50. Tuesday, mostly cloudy in the morning, then becoming partly sunny. Highs in the lower 60s. Tuesday night, partly cloudy. Lows in the upper 40s. Wednesday, partly sunny. Highs in the mid-60s. Wednesday night, mostly cloudy. A chance of showers after midnight. Lows in the lower 50s. Chance of rain 30%. Thursday, mostly cloudy with a chance of showers in the morning, then partly sunny in the afternoon. Highs in the mid-60s. Chance of rain 40%. Thursday night, mostly cloudy. Lows in the mid-50s. Friday, mostly cloudy in the morning, then becoming partly sunny. Highs in the upper 60s. At 10 p.m., in Sioux City, the temperature was 72 and the dew point 69. The relative humidity was 90%. Wind was north at 8 miles an hour. The pressure was 29.92 inches and rising. Elsewhere in northwest Iowa, Morris had fog and 68. Sheldon was cloudy and 66. Cherokee was cloudy and 70. Spencer was cloudy and 67. Storm Lake was mostly cloudy and 70. Other conditions across the northern plains, farther east in Iowa, at Cedar Rapids, it was partly cloudy with a temperature of 70. At Des Moines, it was mostly cloudy with a temperature of 76. At Waterloo, it was cloudy with a temperature of 69. In eastern Nebraska at Omaha, rain was falling with a temperature of 83. It was partly cloudy with a temperature of 80 at Lincoln and 72 at Norfolk. In eastern South Dakota, temperatures were between 65 and 70 degrees. At Mitchell, fog was reported. At Yankton, it was cloudy. At Sioux Falls, drizzle and fog were reported. And in southern Minnesota, temperatures were between 58 and 62 degrees. Rain was falling at Worthington, Marshall, and Rochester. It was cloudy at Mankato and Minneapolis. Once again, at 10 p.m. Sioux City had a temperature of 72. The current time is 10:20 p.m. Central Daylight Time. Operating on a frequency of 162.475 MHz, this is NOAA Weather Radio Station WXL62, broadcasting from a transmitter near Lawton, Iowa. Our program originates from the National Weather Service in Sioux Falls and serves Sioux City and the surrounding Siouxland area. This hazardous weather outlook is for northwest Iowa, west central Iowa, southwest Minnesota, northeast Nebraska, central South Dakota, east central South Dakota, south central South Dakota, and southeast South Dakota. For tonight, isolated showers and thunderstorms are ongoing over northwest Iowa and southwest Minnesota. Though the risk is low, one or two of these storms could become strong, producing marginally severe hail and wind gusts of 55 miles an hour. Storms should push east of the region around midnight. Widespread low stratus and fog are possible through the overnight. Lowland areas, those along rivers and streams and valleys, may see periodically dense fog. Be prepared for rapidly changing visibility conditions. Fog will be slow to burn off through late Saturday morning into the early afternoon. For Saturday through Thursday, a second round of showers and possibly thunderstorms is expected early Saturday morning. These are unlikely to be severe but could produce brief heavy rainfall. Storms are most likely over northeast Nebraska, southeast South Dakota, northwest Iowa, and into southwest Minnesota. Spotter activation is not expected at this time. Your National Weather Service forecast for Siouxland. Tonight, mostly cloudy with a chance of thunderstorms. A chance of showers. Lows in the mid-60s. West winds 5 to 10 miles an hour with gusts up to 20 miles an hour, becoming northwest after midnight. Chance of rain 50%. Saturday, cloudy. A chance of showers with a slight chance of thunderstorms in the morning. Patchy fog in the morning,

is warm. Humidity highs in the lower 70s. North winds 5 to 10 miles an hour. Chance of rain 40%. Saturday night, cloudy. Lows in the upper 50s. North winds 5 to 10 miles an hour. Sunday, mostly cloudy. A slight chance of showers in the morning, then a chance of showers in the afternoon. Highs in the mid-60s. Northeast winds around 10 miles an hour with gusts up to 20 miles an hour. Chance of rain 50%. Sunday night, cloudy. A slight chance of showers in the evening, then showers likely after midnight. Lows in the mid-50s. Northeast winds 5 to 10 miles an hour. Chance of rain 60%. Monday, a slight chance of thunderstorms. Showers likely, mainly in the morning. Near steady temperature in the mid-50s. Chance of rain 70%. Monday night, mostly cloudy. Lows around 50. Tuesday, mostly cloudy in the morning, then becoming partly sunny. Highs in the lower 60s. Tuesday night, partly cloudy. Lows in the upper 40s. Wednesday, partly sunny. Highs in the mid-60s. Wednesday night, mostly cloudy. A chance of showers after midnight. Lows in the lower 50s. Chance of rain 30%. Thursday, mostly cloudy with a chance of showers in the morning, then partly sunny in the afternoon. Highs in the mid-60s. Chance of rain 40%. Thursday night, mostly cloudy. Lows in the mid-50s. Friday, mostly cloudy in the morning, then becoming partly sunny. Highs in the upper 60s. At 10 p.m., in Sioux City, the temperature was 72, and the dew point 69. The relative humidity was 90%. Wind was north at 8 miles an hour. The pressure was 29.92 inches and rising. Elsewhere in northwest Iowa, Morris had fog and 68. Sheldon was cloudy and 66. Cherokee was cloudy and 70. Spencer was cloudy and 67. Storm Lake was mostly cloudy and 70. Other conditions across the northern plains, farther east in Iowa, at Cedar Rapids, it was partly cloudy with a temperature of 70. At Des Moines, it was mostly cloudy with a temperature of 76. At Waterloo, it was cloudy with a temperature of 69. In eastern Nebraska at Omaha, rain was falling with a temperature of 83. It was partly cloudy with a temperature of 80 at Lincoln and 72 at Norfolk. In eastern South Dakota, temperatures were between 65 and 70 degrees. At Mitchell, fog was reported. At Yankton, it was cloudy. At Sioux Falls, drizzle and fog were reported. And in southern Minnesota, temperatures were between 58 and 62 degrees. Rain was falling at Worthington, Marshall, and Rochester. It was cloudy at Mankato and Minneapolis. Once again, at 10 p.m. Sioux City had a temperature of 72. The current time is 10:26 p.m. Central Daylight Time. Operating on a frequency of 162.475 MHz, this is NOAA Weather Radio Station WXL62, broadcasting from a transmitter near Lawton, Iowa. Our program originates from the National Weather Service in Sioux Falls and serves Sioux City and the surrounding Siouxland area. This hazardous weather outlook is for northwest Iowa, west-central Iowa, southwest Minnesota, northeast Nebraska, central South Dakota, east-central South Dakota, south-central South Dakota, and southeast South Dakota. For tonight, isolated showers and thunderstorms are ongoing over northwest Iowa and southwest Minnesota. Though the risk is low, one or two of these storms could become strong, producing marginally severe hail and wind gusts of 55 miles an hour. Storms should push east of the region around midnight. Widespread low stratus and fog are possible through the overnight. Lowland areas, those along rivers and streams, and valleys may see periodically dense fog. Be prepared for rapidly changing visibility conditions. Fog will be slow to burn off through late Saturday morning into the early afternoon. For Saturday through Thursday, a second round of showers and possibly thunderstorms is expected early Saturday morning.

These are unlikely to be severe but could produce brief heavy rainfall. Storms are most likely over northeast Nebraska, southeast South Dakota, northwest Iowa, and into southwest Minnesota. Spotter activation is not expected at this time. Your National Weather Service forecast for Siouxland. Tonight, mostly cloudy with a chance of thunderstorms. A chance of showers. Lows in the mid-60s. West winds 5 to 10 miles an hour with gusts up to 20 miles an hour, becoming northwest after midnight. Chance of rain 50%. Saturday, cloudy. A chance of showers with a slight chance of thunderstorms in the morning. Patchy fog in the morning. Not as warm. Humid with highs in the lower 70s. North winds 5 to 10 miles an hour. Chance of rain 40%. Saturday night, cloudy. Lows in the upper 50s. North winds 5 to 10 miles an hour. Sunday, mostly cloudy. A slight chance of showers in the morning, then a chance of showers in the afternoon. Highs in the mid-60s. Northeast winds around 10 miles an hour with gusts up to 20 miles an hour. Chance of rain 50%. Sunday night, cloudy. A slight chance of showers in the evening, then showers likely after midnight. Lows in the mid-50s. Northeast winds 5 to 10 miles an hour. Chance of rain 60%. Monday, a slight chance of thunderstorms. Showers likely, mainly in the morning. Near steady temperature in the mid-50s. Chance of rain 70%. Monday night, mostly cloudy. Lows around 50. Tuesday, mostly cloudy in the morning, then becoming partly sunny. Highs in the lower 60s. Tuesday night, partly cloudy. Lows in the upper 40s. Wednesday, partly sunny. Highs in the mid-60s. Wednesday night, mostly cloudy. A chance of showers after midnight. Lows in the lower 50s. Chance of rain 30%. Thursday, mostly cloudy with a chance of showers in the morning, then partly sunny in the afternoon. Highs in the mid-60s. Chance of rain 40%. Thursday night, mostly cloudy. Lows in the mid-50s. Friday, mostly cloudy in the morning, then becoming partly sunny. Highs in the upper 60s. At 10 p.m., in Sioux City, the temperature was 72, and the dew point 69. The relative humidity was 90%. Wind was north at 8 miles an hour. The pressure was 29.92 inches and rising. Elsewhere in northwest Iowa, Morris had fog and 68. Sheldon was cloudy and 66. Cherokee was cloudy and 70. Spencer was cloudy and 67. Storm Lake was mostly cloudy and 70. Other conditions across the northern plains, farther east in Iowa, at Cedar Rapids, it was partly cloudy with a temperature of 70. At Des Moines, it was mostly cloudy, with a temperature of 76. At Waterloo, it was cloudy, with a temperature of 69. In eastern Nebraska at Omaha, rain was falling, with a temperature of 83. It was partly cloudy, with a temperature of 80 at Lincoln, and 72 at Norfolk. In eastern South Dakota, temperatures were between 65 and 70 degrees. At Mitchell, fog was reported. At Yankton, it was cloudy. At Sioux Falls, drizzle and fog were reported. And in southern Minnesota, temperatures were between 58 and 62 degrees. Rain was falling at Worthington, Marshall, and Rochester. It was cloudy at Mankato and Minneapolis. Once again, at 10 p.m. Sioux City had a temperature of 72. The current time is 10:31 p.m. Central Daylight Time. Operating on a frequency of 162.475 MHz, this is NOAA Weather Radio Station WXL62, broadcasting from a transmitter near Lawton, Iowa. 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
This hazardous weather outlook is for northwest Iowa, west central Iowa, southwest Minnesota, northeast Nebraska, central South Dakota, east central South Dakota, south central South Dakota, and southeast South Dakota. For tonight, isolated showers and thunderstorms are ongoing over northwest Iowa and southwest Minnesota. Though the risk is low, one or two of these storms could become strong, producing marginally severe hail and wind gusts of 55 miles an hour. Storms should push east of the region around midnight. Widespread low stratus and fog are possible through the overnight. Lowland areas, those along rivers and streams, and valleys may see periodically dense fog. Be prepared for rapidly changing visibility conditions. Fog will be slow to burn off through late Saturday morning into the early afternoon, and valleys may see periodically dense fog. Be prepared for rapidly changing visibility conditions. Fog will be slow to burn off through late Saturday morning into the early afternoon. For Saturday through Thursday, a second round of showers and possibly thunderstorms is expected early Saturday morning. These are unlikely to be severe but could produce brief heavy rainfall. Storms are most likely over northeast Nebraska, southeast South Dakota, northwest Iowa, and into southwest Minnesota. Spotter activation is not expected at this time. Your National Weather Service forecast for Siouxland. Tonight, mostly cloudy with a chance of thunderstorms. A chance of showers. Lows in the mid-60s. West winds 5 to 10 miles an hour with gusts up to 20 miles an hour, becoming northwest after midnight. Chance of rain 50%. Saturday, cloudy. A chance of showers with a slight chance of thunderstorms in the morning. Patchy fog in the morning. Not as warm. Humid with highs in the lower 70s. North winds 5 to 10 miles an hour. Chance of rain 40%. Saturday night, cloudy. Lows in the upper 50s. North winds 5 to 10 miles an hour. Sunday, mostly cloudy. A slight chance of showers in the morning, then a chance of showers in the afternoon. Highs in the mid-60s. Northeast winds around 10 miles an hour with gusts up to 20 miles an hour. Chance of rain 50%. Sunday night, cloudy. A slight chance of showers in the evening, then showers likely after midnight. Lows in the mid-50s. Northeast winds 5 to 10 miles an hour. Chance of rain 60%. Monday, a slight chance of thunderstorms. Showers likely, mainly in the morning. Near steady temperature in the mid-50s. Chance of rain 70%. Monday night, mostly cloudy. Lows around 50. Tuesday, mostly cloudy in the morning, then becoming partly sunny. Highs in the lower 60s. Tuesday night, partly cloudy. Lows in the upper 40s. Wednesday, partly sunny. Highs in the mid-60s. Wednesday night, mostly cloudy. A chance of showers after midnight. Lows in the lower 50s. Chance of rain 30%. Thursday, mostly cloudy with a chance of showers in the morning, then partly sunny in the afternoon. Highs in the mid-60s. Chance of rain 40%. Thursday night, mostly cloudy. Lows in the mid-50s. Friday, mostly cloudy in the morning, then becoming partly sunny. Highs in the upper 60s. At 10 p.m., in Sioux City, the temperature was 72, and the dew point 69. The relative humidity was 90%. Wind was north at 8 miles an hour. The pressure was 29.92 inches and rising. Elsewhere in northwest Iowa, Morris had fog and 68. Sheldon was cloudy and 66. Cherokee was cloudy and 70. Spencer was cloudy and 67. Storm Lake was mostly cloudy and 70. Other conditions across the northern plains, farther east in Iowa, at Cedar Rapids, it was partly cloudy with a temperature of 70. At Des Moines, it was mostly cloudy with a temperature of 76. At Waterloo, it was cloudy with a temperature of 69. In eastern Nebraska at Omaha, rain was falling with a temperature of 83. It was partly cloudy, with a temperature of 80 at Lincoln, and 72 at Norfolk.
in eastern South Dakota. Temperatures were between 65 and 70 degrees. At Mitchell, fog was reported. At Yankton, it was cloudy. At Sioux Falls,

and fog were reported. And in southern Minnesota, temperatures were between 58 and 62 degrees. Rain was falling at Worthington, Marshall, and Rochester. It was cloudy at Mankato and Minneapolis. Once again, at 10 p.m. Sioux City had a temperature of 72. The current time is 10:37 p.m. Central Daylight Time. Operating on a frequency of 162.475 MHz, this is NOAA Weather Radio Station WXL62, broadcasting from a transmitter near Lawton, Iowa. Our program originates from the National Weather Service in Sioux Falls and serves Sioux City and the surrounding Siouxland area. This hazardous weather outlook is for northwest Iowa, west central Iowa, southwest Minnesota, northeast Nebraska, central South Dakota, east central South Dakota, south central South Dakota, and southeast South Dakota. For tonight, isolated showers and thunderstorms are ongoing over northwest Iowa and southwest Minnesota. Though the risk is low, one or two of these storms could become strong, producing marginally severe hail and wind gusts of 55 miles an hour. Storms should push east of the region around midnight. Widespread low stratus and fog are possible through the overnight. Lowland areas, those along rivers and streams, and valleys may see periodically dense fog. Be prepared for rapidly changing visibility conditions. Fog will be slow to burn off through late Saturday morning into the early afternoon. For Saturday through Thursday, a second round of showers and possibly thunderstorms is expected early Saturday morning. These are unlikely to be severe but could produce brief heavy rainfall. Storms are most likely over northeast Nebraska, southeast South Dakota, northwest Iowa, and into southwest Minnesota. Spotter activation is not expected at this time. Your National Weather Service forecast for Siouxland. Tonight, mostly cloudy with a chance of thunderstorms. A chance of showers. Lows in the mid-60s. West winds 5 to 10 miles an hour with gusts up to 20 miles an hour, becoming northwest after midnight. Chance of rain 50%. Saturday, cloudy. A chance of showers with a slight chance of thunderstorms in the morning. Patchy fog in the morning. Not as warm. Humid with highs in the lower 70s. North winds 5 to 10 miles an hour. Chance of rain 40%. Saturday night, cloudy. Lows in the upper 50s. North winds 5 to 10 miles an hour. Sunday, mostly cloudy. A slight chance of showers in the morning, then a chance of showers in the afternoon. Highs in the mid-60s. Northeast winds around 10 miles an hour with gusts up to 20 miles an hour. Chance of rain 50%. Sunday night, cloudy. A slight chance of showers in the evening, then showers likely after midnight. Lows in the mid-50s. Northeast winds 5 to 10 miles an hour. Chance of rain 60%. Monday, a slight chance of thunderstorms. Showers likely, mainly in the morning. Near steady temperature in the mid-50s. Chance of rain 70%. Monday night, mostly cloudy. Lows around 50. Tuesday, mostly cloudy in the morning, then becoming partly sunny. Highs in the lower 60s. Tuesday night, partly cloudy. Lows in the upper 40s. Wednesday, partly sunny. Highs in the mid-60s. Wednesday night, mostly cloudy. A chance of showers after midnight. Lows in the lower 50s. Chance of rain 30%. Thursday, mostly cloudy with a chance of showers in the morning, then partly sunny in the afternoon. Highs in the mid-60s. Chance of rain 40%. Thursday night, mostly cloudy. Lows in the mid-50s. Friday, mostly cloudy in the morning, then becoming partly sunny. Highs in the upper 60s. At 10 p.m., in Sioux City, the temperature was 72, and the dew point 69. The relative humidity was 90%. Wind was north at 8 miles an hour. The pressure was 29.92 inches and rising. Elsewhere in northwest Iowa, Morris had fog and 68. Sheldon was cloudy and 66. Cherokee was cloudy and 70. Spencer was cloudy.

40 and 67. Storm Lake was mostly cloudy and 70. Other conditions across the northern plains, farther east in Iowa, at Cedar Rapids, it was partly cloudy, with a temperature of 70. At Des Moines, it was mostly cloudy, with a temperature of 76. At Waterloo, it was cloudy, with a temperature of 69. In eastern Nebraska at Omaha, rain was falling, with a temperature of 83. It was partly cloudy, with a temperature of 80 at Lincoln, and 72 at Norfolk. In eastern South Dakota, temperatures were between 65 and 70 degrees. At Mitchell, fog was reported. At Yankton, it was cloudy. At Sioux Falls, drizzle and fog were reported. And in southern Minnesota, temperatures were between 58 and 62 degrees. Rain was falling at Worthington, Marshall, and Rochester. It was cloudy at Mankato and Minneapolis. Once again, at 10 p.m. Sioux City had a temperature of 72. The current time is 10:43 p.m. Central Daylight Time. Operating on a frequency of 162.475 MHz, this is NOAA Weather Radio Station WXL62, broadcasting from a transmitter near Lawton, Iowa. Our program originates from the National Weather Service in Sioux Falls and serves Sioux City and the surrounding Siouxland area. This hazardous weather outlook is for northwest Iowa, west central Iowa, southwest Minnesota, northeast Nebraska, central South Dakota, east central South Dakota, south central South Dakota, and southeast South Dakota. For tonight, isolated showers and thunderstorms are ongoing over northwest Iowa and southwest Minnesota. Though the risk is low, one or two of these storms could become strong, producing marginally severe hail and wind gusts of 55 miles an hour. Storms should push east of the region around midnight. Widespread low stratus and fog are possible through the overnight. Lowland areas, those along rivers and streams, and valleys may see periodically dense fog. Be prepared for rapidly changing visibility conditions. Fog will be slow to burn off through late Saturday morning into the early afternoon. For Saturday through Thursday, a second round of showers and possibly thunderstorms is expected early Saturday morning. These are unlikely to be severe but could produce brief heavy rainfall. Storms are most likely over northeast Nebraska, southeast South Dakota, northwest Iowa, and into southwest Minnesota. Spotter activation is not expected at this time. Your National Weather Service forecast for Siouxland. Tonight, mostly cloudy with a chance of thunderstorms. A chance of showers. Lows in the mid-60s. West winds 5 to 10 miles an hour with gusts up to 20 miles an hour, becoming northwest after midnight. Chance of rain 50%. Saturday, cloudy. A chance of showers with a slight chance of thunderstorms in the morning. Patchy fog in the morning. Not as warm. Humid with highs in the lower 70s. North winds 5 to 10 miles an hour. Chance of rain 40%. Saturday night, cloudy. Lows in the upper 50s. North winds 5 to 10 miles an hour. Sunday, mostly cloudy. A slight chance of showers in the morning, then a chance of showers in the afternoon. Highs in the mid-60s. Northeast winds around 10 miles an hour with gusts up to 20 miles an hour. Chance of rain 50%. Sunday night, cloudy. A slight chance of showers in the evening, then showers likely after midnight. Lows in the mid-50s. Northeast winds 5 to 10 miles an hour. Chance of rain 60%. Monday, a slight chance of thunderstorms. Showers likely, mainly in the morning. Near steady temperature in the mid-50s. Chance of rain 70%. Monday night, mostly cloudy. Lows around 50. Tuesday, mostly cloudy in the morning, then becoming partly sunny. Highs in the lower 60s. Tuesday night, partly cloudy. Lows in the upper 40s. Wednesday, partly sunny. Highs in the mid-60s. Wednesday night, mostly cloudy. A chance of showers after midnight. Lows in the lower 50s. Chance of rain 30%. Thursday,
mostly cloudy with a chance of showers in the morning, then partly sunny in the afternoon. Highs in the mid-60s. Chance of rain 40%. Thursday night, mostly cloudy. Lows in the mid-50s. Friday, mostly cloudy in the morning, then becoming partly sunny. Highs in the upper 60s. At 10 p.m., in Sioux City, the temperature was 72, and the dew point 69. The relative humidity was 90%. Wind was north at 8 miles an hour. The pressure was 29.92 inches and rising. Elsewhere in northwest Iowa, Morris had fog and 68. Sheldon was cloudy and 66. Cherokee was cloudy and 70. Spencer was cloudy and 67. Storm Lake was mostly cloudy and 70. Other conditions across the northern plains, farther east in Iowa, at Cedar Rapids, it was partly cloudy with a temperature of 70. At Des Moines, it was mostly cloudy with a temperature of 76. At Waterloo, it was cloudy with a temperature of 69. In eastern Nebraska at Omaha, rain was falling with a temperature of 83. It was partly cloudy with a temperature of 80 at Lincoln and 72 at Norfolk. In eastern South Dakota, temperatures were between 65 and 70 degrees. At Mitchell, fog was reported. At Yankton, it was cloudy. At Sioux Falls, drizzle and fog were reported. And in southern Minnesota, temperatures were between 58 and 62 degrees. Rain was falling at Worthington, Marshall, and Rochester. It was cloudy at Mankato and Minneapolis. Once again, at 10 p.m. Sioux City had a temperature of 72. The current time is 10:49 p.m. Central Daylight Time. Operating on a frequency of 162.475 MHz, this is NOAA Weather Radio Station WXL62, broadcasting from a transmitter near Lawton, Iowa. Our program originates from the National Weather Service in Sioux Falls and serves Sioux City and the surrounding Siouxland area. This hazardous weather outlook is for northwest Iowa, west central Iowa, southwest Minnesota, northeast Nebraska, central South Dakota, east central South Dakota, south central South Dakota, and southeast South Dakota. For tonight, isolated showers and thunderstorms are ongoing over northwest Iowa and southwest Minnesota. Though the risk is low, one or two of these storms could become strong, producing marginally severe hail and wind gusts of 55 miles an hour. Storms should push east of the region around midnight. Widespread low stratus and fog are possible through the overnight. Lowland areas, those along rivers and streams, and valleys may see periodically dense fog. Be prepared for rapidly changing visibility conditions. Fog will be slow to burn off through late Saturday morning into the early afternoon. For Saturday through Thursday, a second round of showers and possibly thunderstorms is expected early Saturday morning. These are unlikely to be severe but could produce brief heavy rainfall. Storms are most likely over northeast Nebraska, southeast South Dakota, northwest Iowa, and into southwest Minnesota. Spotter activation is not expected at this time. Your National Weather Service forecast for Siouxland. Tonight, mostly cloudy with a chance of thunderstorms. A chance of showers. Lows in the mid-60s. West winds 5 to 10 miles an hour with gusts up to 20 miles an hour, becoming northwest after midnight. Chance of rain 50%. Saturday, cloudy. A chance of showers with a slight chance of thunderstorms in the morning. Patchy fog in the morning. Not as warm. Humid with highs in the lower 70s. North winds 5 to 10 miles an hour. Chance of rain 40%. Saturday night, cloudy. Lows in the upper 50s. North winds 5 to 10 miles an hour. Sunday, mostly cloudy. A slight chance of showers in the morning, then a chance of showers in the afternoon. Highs in the mid-60s. Northeast winds around 10 miles an hour with gusts up to 20 miles an hour. Chance of rain 50%. Sunday night, cloudy. A slight chance of showers in the evening, then showers likely after midnight. Lows in the mid-50s.
Northeast winds 5 to 10 miles an hour. Chance of rain 60%. Monday, a slight chance of thunderstorms. Showers likely, mainly in the morning. Near steady temperature in the mid-50s. Chance of rain 70%. Monday night, mostly cloudy. Lows around 50. Tuesday, mostly cloudy in the morning, then becoming partly sunny. Highs in the lower 60s. Tuesday night, partly cloudy. Lows in the upper 40s. Wednesday, partly sunny. Highs in the mid-60s. Wednesday night, mostly cloudy. A chance of showers after midnight. Lows in the lower 50s. Chance of rain 30%. Thursday, mostly cloudy with a chance of showers in the morning, then partly sunny in the afternoon. Highs in the mid-60s. Chance of rain 40%. Thursday night, mostly cloudy. Lows in the mid-50s. Friday, mostly cloudy in the morning, then becoming partly sunny. Highs in the upper 60s. At 10 p.m., in Sioux City, the temperature was 72, and the dew point 69. The relative humidity was 90%. Wind was north at 8 miles an hour. The pressure was 29.92 inches and rising. Elsewhere in northwest Iowa, Morris had fog and 68. Sheldon was cloudy and 66. Cherokee was cloudy and 70. Spencer was cloudy and 67. Storm Lake was mostly cloudy and 70. Other conditions across the northern plains, farther east in Iowa, at Cedar Rapids, it was partly cloudy with a temperature of 70. At Des Moines, it was mostly cloudy with a temperature of 76. At Waterloo, it was cloudy with a temperature of 69. In eastern Nebraska at Omaha, rain was falling with a temperature of 83. It was partly cloudy with a temperature of 80 at Lincoln and 72 at Norfolk. In eastern South Dakota, temperatures were between 65 and 70 degrees. At Mitchell, fog was reported. At Yankton, it was cloudy. At Sioux Falls, drizzle and fog were reported. And in southern Minnesota, temperatures were between 58 and 62 degrees. Rain was falling at Worthington, Marshall, and Rochester. It was cloudy at Mankato and Minneapolis. Once again, at 10 p.m. Sioux City had a temperature of 72. The current time is 10:55 p.m. Central Daylight Time. Operating on a frequency of 162.475 MHz, this is NOAA Weather Radio Station WXL62, broadcasting from a transmitter near Lawton, Iowa. Our program originates from the National Weather Service in Sioux Falls and serves Sioux City and the surrounding Sioux Land area. This hazardous weather outlook is for northwest Iowa, west central Iowa, southwest Minnesota, northeast Nebraska, central South Dakota, east central South Dakota, south central South Dakota, and southeast South Dakota. For tonight, isolated showers and thunderstorms are ongoing over northwest Iowa and southwest Minnesota. Though the risk is low, one or two of these storms could become strong, producing marginally severe hail and wind gusts of 55 miles an hour. Storms should push east of the region around midnight. Widespread low stratus and fog are possible through the overnight. Lowland areas, those along rivers and streams, and valleys may see periodically dense fog. Be prepared for rapidly changing visibility conditions. Fog will be slow to burn off through late Saturday morning into the early afternoon. For Saturday through Thursday, a second round of showers and possibly thunderstorms is expected early Saturday morning. These are unlikely to be severe but could produce brief heavy rainfall. Storms are most likely over northeast Nebraska, southeast South Dakota, northwest Iowa, and into southwest Minnesota. Spotter activation is not expected at this time. Your National Weather Service forecast for Sioux Land. Tonight, mostly cloudy with a chance of thunderstorms. A chance of showers. Lows in the mid-60s. West winds 5 to 10 miles an hour with gusts up to 20 miles an hour, becoming northwest after midnight. Chance of rain 50%. Saturday, cloudy.
a chance of showers with a slight chance of thunderstorms in the morning. Patchy fog in the morning. Not as warm.

Humidity highs in the lower 70s. North winds 5 to 10 miles an hour. Chance of rain 40%. Saturday night, cloudy. Lows in the upper 50s. North winds 5 to 10 miles an hour. Sunday, mostly cloudy. A slight chance of showers in the morning, then a chance of showers in the afternoon. Highs in the mid-60s. Northeast winds around 10 miles an hour with gusts up to 20 miles an hour. Chance of rain 50%. Sunday night, cloudy. A slight chance of showers in the evening, then showers likely after midnight. Lows in the mid-50s. Northeast winds 5 to 10 miles an hour. Chance of rain 60%. Monday, a slight chance of thunderstorms. Showers likely, mainly in the morning. Near steady temperature in the mid-50s. Chance of rain 70%. Monday night, mostly cloudy. Lows around 50. Tuesday, mostly cloudy in the morning, then becoming partly sunny. Highs in the lower 60s. Tuesday night, partly cloudy. Lows in the upper 40s. Wednesday, partly sunny. Highs in the mid-60s. Wednesday night, mostly cloudy. A chance of showers after midnight. Lows in the lower 50s. Chance of rain 30%. Thursday, mostly cloudy with a chance of showers in the morning, then partly sunny in the afternoon. Highs in the mid-60s. Chance of rain 40%. Thursday night, mostly cloudy. Lows in the mid-50s. Friday, mostly cloudy in the morning, then becoming partly sunny. Highs in the upper 60s. At 10 p.m., in Sioux City, the temperature was 72, and the dew point 69. The relative humidity was 90%. Wind was north at 8 miles an hour. The pressure was 29.92 inches and rising. Elsewhere in northwest Iowa, Morris had fog and 68. Sheldon was cloudy and 66. Cherokee was cloudy and 70. Spencer was cloudy and 67. Storm Lake was mostly cloudy and 70. Other conditions across the northern plains, farther east in Iowa, at Cedar Rapids, it was partly cloudy with a temperature of 70. At Des Moines, it was mostly cloudy with a temperature of 76. At Waterloo, it was cloudy with a temperature of 69. In eastern Nebraska at Omaha, rain was falling with a temperature of 83. It was partly cloudy with a temperature of 80 at Lincoln and 72 at Norfolk. In eastern South Dakota, temperatures were between 65 and 70 degrees. At Mitchell, fog was reported. At Yankton, it was cloudy. At Sioux Falls, drizzle and fog were reported. And in southern Minnesota, temperatures were between 58 and 62 degrees. Rain was falling at Worthington, Marshall, and Rochester. It was cloudy at Mankato and Minneapolis. Once again, at 10 p.m. Sioux City had a temperature of 72. The current time is 11 p.m. Central Daylight Time. Operating on a frequency of 162.475 MHz, this is NOAA Weather Radio Station WXL62, broadcasting from a transmitter near Lawton, Iowa. Our program originates from the National Weather Service in Sioux Falls and serves Sioux City and the surrounding Siouxland area. This hazardous weather outlook is for northwest Iowa, west central Iowa, southwest Minnesota, northeast Nebraska, central South Dakota, east central South Dakota, south central South Dakota, and southeast South Dakota. For tonight, isolated showers and thunderstorms are ongoing over northwest Iowa and southwest Minnesota. Though the risk is low, one or two of these storms could become strong, producing marginally severe hail and wind gusts of 55 miles an hour. Storms should push east of the region around midnight. Widespread low stratus and fog are possible through the overnight. Lowland areas, those along rivers and streams, and valleys may see periodically dense fog. Be prepared for rapidly changing visibility conditions. Fog will be slow to burn off through late Saturday morning into the early afternoon. For Saturday through Thursday, a second round of showers and possibly thunderstorms is expected early Saturday morning. These are unlikely to be

not as warm. Humid with highs in the lower 70s. North winds 5 to 10 miles an hour. Chance of rain 40%. Saturday night, cloudy. Lows in the upper 50s. North winds 5 to 10 miles an hour. Sunday, mostly cloudy. A slight chance of showers in the morning, then a chance of showers in the afternoon. Highs in the mid-60s. Northeast winds around 10 miles an hour with gusts up to 20 miles an hour. Chance of rain 50%. Sunday night, cloudy. A slight chance of showers in the evening, then showers likely after midnight. Lows in the mid-50s. Northeast winds 5 to 10 miles an hour. Chance of rain 60%. Monday, a slight chance of thunderstorms. Showers likely, mainly in the morning. Near steady temperature in the mid-50s. Chance of rain 70%. Monday night, mostly cloudy. Lows around 50. Tuesday, mostly cloudy in the morning, then becoming partly sunny. Highs in the lower 60s. Tuesday night, partly cloudy. Lows in the upper 40s. Wednesday, partly sunny. Highs in the mid-60s. Wednesday night, mostly cloudy. A chance of showers after midnight. Lows in the lower 50s. Chance of rain 30%. Thursday, mostly cloudy with a chance of showers in the morning, then partly sunny in the afternoon. Highs in the mid-60s. Chance of rain 40%. Thursday night, mostly cloudy. Lows in the mid-50s. Friday, mostly cloudy in the morning, then becoming partly sunny. Highs in the upper 60s. At 11 p.m., in Sioux City, the temperature was 72, and the dew point 69. The relative humidity was 90%. Wind was north at 13 miles an hour. The pressure was 29.91 inches and falling. Elsewhere in northwest Iowa, Morris was cloudy and 68. Sheldon was cloudy and 64. Spencer was cloudy and 64. Storm Lake was mostly cloudy and 68. Other conditions across the northern plains, farther east in Iowa, skies ranged from mostly cloudy to cloudy. It was 77 at Des Moines, 69 at Cedar Rapids, and 68 at Waterloo. In eastern Nebraska, skies ranged from mostly cloudy to cloudy. It was 82 at Lincoln, 80 at Omaha, and 71 at Norfolk. In eastern South Dakota, temperatures were between 64 and 69 degrees. At Sioux Falls, drizzle was falling. At Mitchell, fog was reported. At Yankton, it was cloudy. And in southern Minnesota, temperatures were between 57 and 62 degrees. At Rochester, a thunderstorm was reported. At Marshall, rain was falling. It was cloudy at Worthington, Mankato, and Minneapolis. Once again, at 11 p.m. Sioux City had a temperature of 72. The current time is 11:06 p.m. Central Daylight Time. Operating on a frequency of 162.475 MHz, this is NOAA Weather Radio Station WXL62, broadcasting from a transmitter near Lawton, Iowa. Our program originates from the National Weather Service in Sioux Falls and serves Sioux City and the surrounding Siouxland area. This hazardous weather outlook is for northwest Iowa, west central Iowa, southwest Minnesota, northeast Nebraska, central South Dakota, east central South Dakota, south central South Dakota, and southeast South Dakota. For tonight, isolated showers and thunderstorms are ongoing over northwest Iowa and southwest Minnesota. Though the risk is low, one or two of these storms could become strong, producing marginally severe hail and wind gusts of 55 miles an hour. Storms should push east of the region around midnight. Widespread low stratus and fog are possible through the overnight. Lowland areas, those along rivers and streams, and valleys may see periodically dense fog. Be prepared for rapidly changing visibility conditions. Fog will be slow to burn off through late Saturday morning into the early afternoon. For Saturday through Thursday, a second round of showers and possibly thunderstorms is expected early Saturday morning. These are unlikely to be severe but could produce brief heavy rainfall.

storms are most likely over northeast Nebraska, southeast South Dakota, northwest Iowa, and into southwest Minnesota. Spotter activation is not expected at this time. Your National Weather Service forecast for Sioux Land. Overnight, mostly cloudy with a chance of thunderstorms. A chance of showers. Lows in the mid-60s. Northwest winds 5 to 10 miles an hour. Chance of rain 40%. Saturday, cloudy. A chance of showers with a slight chance of thunderstorms in the morning. Patchy fog in the morning. Not as warm. Humid with highs in the lower 70s. North winds 5 to 10 miles an hour. Chance of rain 40%. Saturday night, cloudy. Lows in the upper 50s. North winds 5 to 10 miles an hour. Sunday, mostly cloudy. A slight chance of showers in the morning, then a chance of showers in the afternoon. Highs in the mid-60s. Northeast winds around 10 miles an hour with gusts up to 20 miles an hour. Chance of rain 50%. Sunday night, cloudy. A slight chance of showers in the evening, then showers likely after midnight. Lows in the mid-50s. Northeast winds 5 to 10 miles an hour. Chance of rain 60%. Monday, a slight chance of thunderstorms. Showers likely, mainly in the morning. Near steady temperature in the mid-50s. Chance of rain 70%. Monday night, mostly cloudy. Lows around 50. Tuesday, mostly cloudy in the morning, then becoming partly sunny. Highs in the lower 60s. Tuesday night, partly cloudy. Lows in the upper 40s. Wednesday, partly sunny. Highs in the mid-60s. Wednesday night, mostly cloudy. A chance of showers after midnight. Lows in the lower 50s. Chance of rain 30%. Thursday, mostly cloudy with a chance of showers in the morning, then partly sunny in the afternoon. Highs in the mid-60s. Chance of rain 40%. Thursday night, mostly cloudy. Lows in the mid-50s. Friday, mostly cloudy in the morning, then becoming partly sunny. Highs in the upper 60s. At 11 p.m., in Sioux City, the temperature was 72, and the dew point 69. The relative humidity was 90%. Wind was north at 13 miles an hour. The pressure was 29.91 inches and falling. Elsewhere in northwest Iowa, Morris was cloudy and 68. Sheldon was cloudy and 64. Cherokee was cloudy and 70. Spencer was cloudy and 64. Storm Lake was mostly cloudy and 68. Other conditions across the northern plains, farther east in Iowa, skies ranged from mostly cloudy to cloudy. It was 77 at Des Moines, 69 at Cedar Rapids, and 68 at Waterloo. In eastern Nebraska, skies ranged from mostly cloudy to cloudy. It was 82 at Lincoln, 80 at Omaha, and 71 at Norfolk. In eastern South Dakota, at Sioux Falls, drizzle was falling, with a temperature of 64. At Mitchell, fog was reported, with a temperature of 66. At Yankton, it was cloudy, with a temperature of 70. And in southern Minnesota, temperatures were between 57 and 62 degrees. At Rochester, a thunderstorm was reported. At Marshall, rain was falling. It was cloudy at Worthington, Mankato, and Minneapolis. Once again, at 11 p.m., Sioux City had a temperature of 72. The current time is 11:12 p.m. Central Daylight Time. Operating on a frequency of 162.475 MHz, this is NOAA Weather Radio Station WXL62, broadcasting from a transmitter near Lawton, Iowa. Our program originates from the National Weather Service in Sioux Falls and serves Sioux City and the surrounding Sioux Land area. This hazardous weather outlook is for northwest Iowa, west central Iowa, southwest Minnesota, northeast Nebraska, central South Dakota, east central South Dakota, south central South Dakota, and southeast South Dakota. For tonight, isolated showers and thunderstorms are ongoing over northwest Iowa and southwest Minnesota. Though the risk is low, one

two of these storms could become strong, producing marginally severe hail and wind gusts of 55 miles an hour. Storms should push east of the region around midnight. Widespread low stratus and fog are possible through the overnight. Low-lying areas, those along rivers and streams, and valleys may see periodically dense fog. Be prepared for rapidly changing visibility conditions. Fog will be slow to burn off through late Saturday morning into the early afternoon. For Saturday through Thursday, a second round of showers and possibly thunderstorms is expected early Saturday morning. These are unlikely to be severe but could produce brief heavy rainfall. Storms are most likely over northeast Nebraska, southeast South Dakota, northwest Iowa, and into southwest Minnesota. Spotter activation is not expected at this time. Your National Weather Service forecast for Siouxland. Overnight, mostly cloudy with a chance of thunderstorms. A chance of showers. Lows in the mid-60s. Northwest winds 5 to 10 miles an hour. Chance of rain 40%. Saturday, cloudy. A chance of showers with a slight chance of thunderstorms in the morning. Patchy fog in the morning. Not as warm. Humid with highs in the lower 70s. North winds 5 to 10 miles an hour. Chance of rain 40%. Saturday night, cloudy. Lows in the upper 50s. North winds 5 to 10 miles an hour. Sunday, mostly cloudy. A slight chance of showers in the morning, then a chance of showers in the afternoon. Highs in the mid-60s. Northeast winds around 10 miles an hour with gusts up to 20 miles an hour. Chance of rain 50%. Sunday night, cloudy. A slight chance of showers in the evening, then showers likely after midnight. Lows in the mid-50s. Northeast winds 5 to 10 miles an hour. Chance of rain 60%. Monday, a slight chance of thunderstorms. Showers likely, mainly in the morning. Near steady temperature in the mid-50s. Chance of rain 70%. Monday night, mostly cloudy. Lows around 50. Tuesday, mostly cloudy in the morning, then becoming partly sunny. Highs in the lower 60s. Tuesday night, partly cloudy. Lows in the upper 40s. Wednesday, partly sunny. Highs in the mid-60s. Wednesday night, mostly cloudy. A chance of showers after midnight. Lows in the lower 50s. Chance of rain 30%. Thursday, mostly cloudy with a chance of showers in the morning, then partly sunny in the afternoon. Highs in the mid-60s. Chance of rain 40%. Thursday night, mostly cloudy. Lows in the mid-50s. Friday, mostly cloudy in the morning, then becoming partly sunny. Highs in the upper 60s. At 11 p.m., in Sioux City, the temperature was 72, and the dew point 69. The relative humidity was 90%. Wind was north at 13 miles an hour. The pressure was 29.91 inches and falling. Elsewhere in northwest Iowa, Morris was cloudy and 68. Sheldon was cloudy and 64. Cherokee was cloudy and 70. Spencer was cloudy and 64. Storm Lake was mostly cloudy and 68. Other conditions across the northern plains, farther east in Iowa, skies ranged from mostly cloudy to cloudy. It was 77 at Des Moines, 69 at Cedar Rapids, and 68 at Waterloo. In eastern Nebraska, skies ranged from mostly cloudy to cloudy. It was 82 at Lincoln, 80 at Omaha, and 71 at Norfolk. In eastern South Dakota, at Sioux Falls, drizzle was falling, with a temperature of 64. At Mitchell, fog was reported, with a temperature of 66. At Yankton, it was cloudy, with a temperature of 70. And in southern Minnesota, temperatures were between 57 and 62 degrees. At Rochester, a thunderstorm was reported. At Marshall, rain was falling. It was cloudy at Worthington, Mankato, and Minneapolis. Once again, at 11 p.m., Sioux City had a temperature of 72. The current time is 11:18 p.m. Central Daylight Time. Operating on a free

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Our program originates from the National Weather Service in Sioux Falls and serves Sioux City and the surrounding Siouxland area. This hazardous weather outlook is for northwest Iowa, west central Iowa, southwest Minnesota, northeast Nebraska, central South Dakota, east central South Dakota, south central South Dakota, and southeast South Dakota. For tonight, isolated showers and thunderstorms are ongoing over northwest Iowa and southwest Minnesota. Though the risk is low, one or two of these storms could become strong, producing marginally severe hail and wind gusts of 55 miles an hour. Storms should push east of the region around midnight. Widespread low stratus and fog are possible through the overnight. Lowland areas, those along rivers and streams, and valleys may see periodically dense fog. Be prepared for rapidly changing visibility conditions. Fog will be slow to burn off through late Saturday morning into the early afternoon. For Saturday through Thursday, a second round of showers and possibly thunderstorms is expected early Saturday morning. These are unlikely to be severe but could produce brief heavy rainfall. Storms are most likely over northeast Nebraska, southeast South Dakota, northwest Iowa, and into southwest Minnesota. Spotter activation is not expected at this time. Your National Weather Service forecast for Siouxland. Overnight, mostly cloudy with a chance of thunderstorms. A chance of showers. Lows in the mid-60s. Northwest winds 5 to 10 miles an hour. Chance of rain 40%. Saturday, cloudy. A chance of showers with a slight chance of thunderstorms in the morning. Patchy fog in the morning. Not as warm. Humid with highs in the lower 70s. North winds 5 to 10 miles an hour. Chance of rain 40%. Saturday night, cloudy. Lows in the upper 50s. North winds 5 to 10 miles an hour. Sunday, mostly cloudy. A slight chance of showers in the morning, then a chance of showers in the afternoon. Highs in the mid-60s. Northeast winds around 10 miles an hour with gusts up to 20 miles an hour. Chance of rain 50%. Sunday night, cloudy. A slight chance of showers in the evening, then showers likely after midnight. Lows in the mid-50s. Northeast winds 5 to 10 miles an hour. Chance of rain 60%. Monday, a slight chance of thunderstorms. Showers likely, mainly in the morning. Near steady temperature in the mid-50s. Chance of rain 70%. Monday night, mostly cloudy. Lows around 50. Tuesday, mostly cloudy in the morning, then becoming partly sunny. Highs in the lower 60s. Tuesday night, partly cloudy. Lows in the upper 40s. Wednesday, partly sunny. Highs in the mid-60s. Wednesday night, mostly cloudy. A chance of showers after midnight. Lows in the lower 50s. Chance of rain 30%. Thursday, mostly cloudy with a chance of showers in the morning, then partly sunny in the afternoon. Highs in the mid-60s. Chance of rain 40%. Thursday night, mostly cloudy. Lows in the mid-50s. Friday, mostly cloudy in the morning, then becoming partly sunny. Highs in the upper 60s. At 11 p.m., in Sioux City, the temperature was 72 and the dew point 69. The relative humidity was 90%. Wind was north at 13 miles an hour. The pressure was 29.91 inches and falling. Elsewhere in northwest Iowa, Morris was cloudy and 68. Sheldon was cloudy and 64. Cherokee was cloudy and 70. Spencer was cloudy and 64. Storm Lake was mostly cloudy and 68. Other conditions across the northern plains, farther east in Iowa, skies ranged from mostly cloudy to cloudy. It was 77 at Des Moines, 69 at Cedar Rapids, and 68 at Waterloo. In eastern Nebraska, skies ranged from mostly cloudy to cloudy. It was 82 at Lincoln, 80 at Omaha, and 71 at Norfolk. In eastern South Dakota,

At Sioux Falls, drizzle was falling with a temperature of 64. At Mitchell, fog was reported with a temperature of 66. At Yankton, it was cloudy with a temperature of 70. And in southern Minnesota, temperatures were between 57 and 62 degrees. At Rochester, a thunderstorm was reported. At Marshall, rain was falling. It was cloudy at Worthington, Mankato, and Minneapolis. Once again, at 11 p.m. Sioux City had a temperature of 72. The current time is 11:23 p.m. Central Daylight Time. Operating on a frequency of 162.475 MHz, this is NOAA Weather Radio Station WXL62, broadcasting from a transmitter near Lawton, Iowa. Our program originates from the National Weather Service in Sioux Falls and serves Sioux City and the surrounding Siouxland area. This hazardous weather outlook is for northwest Iowa, west central Iowa, southwest Minnesota, northeast Nebraska, central South Dakota, east central South Dakota, south central South Dakota, and southeast South Dakota. For tonight, isolated showers and thunderstorms are ongoing over northwest Iowa and southwest Minnesota. Though the risk is low, one or two of these storms could become strong, producing marginally severe hail and wind gusts of 55 miles an hour. Storms should push east of the region around midnight. Widespread low stratus and fog are possible through the overnight. Lowland areas, those along rivers and streams, and valleys may see periodically dense fog. Be prepared for rapidly changing visibility conditions. Fog will be slow to burn off through late Saturday morning into the early afternoon. For Saturday through Thursday, a second round of showers and possibly thunderstorms is expected early Saturday morning. These are unlikely to be severe but could produce brief heavy rainfall. Storms are most likely over northeast Nebraska, southeast South Dakota, northwest Iowa, and into southwest Minnesota. Spotter activation is not expected at this time. Your National Weather Service forecast for Siouxland. Overnight, mostly cloudy with a chance of thunderstorms. A chance of showers. Lows in the mid-60s. Northwest winds 5 to 10 miles an hour. Chance of rain 40%. Saturday, cloudy. A chance of showers with a slight chance of thunderstorms in the morning. Patchy fog in the morning. Not as warm. Humid with highs in the lower 70s. North winds 5 to 10 miles an hour. Chance of rain 40%. Saturday night, cloudy. Lows in the upper 50s. North winds 5 to 10 miles an hour. Sunday, mostly cloudy. A slight chance of showers in the morning, then a chance of showers in the afternoon. Highs in the mid-60s. Northeast winds around 10 miles an hour with gusts up to 20 miles an hour. Chance of rain 50%. Sunday night, cloudy. A slight chance of showers in the evening, then showers likely after midnight. Lows in the mid-50s. Northeast winds 5 to 10 miles an hour. Chance of rain 60%. Monday, a slight chance of thunderstorms. Showers likely, mainly in the morning. Near steady temperature in the mid-50s. Chance of rain 70%. Monday night, mostly cloudy. Lows around 50. Tuesday, mostly cloudy in the morning, then becoming partly sunny. Highs in the lower 60s. Tuesday night, partly cloudy. Lows in the upper 40s. Wednesday, partly sunny. Highs in the mid-60s. Wednesday night, mostly cloudy. A chance of showers after midnight. Lows in the lower 50s. Chance of rain 30%. Thursday, mostly cloudy with a chance of showers in the morning, then partly sunny in the afternoon. Highs in the mid-60s. Chance of rain 40%. Thursday night, mostly cloudy. Lows in the mid-50s. Friday, mostly cloudy in the morning, then becoming partly sunny. Highs in the upper 60s. At 11 p.m., in Sioux City, the temperature was 72 and the dew point 69. The relative humidity was 90%. Wind was north at 13 miles an hour. The pressure was 29.91 inches and falling.

were in northwest Iowa, Morris was cloudy and 68. Sheldon was cloudy and 64. Cherokee was cloudy and 70. Spencer was cloudy and 64. Storm Lake was mostly cloudy and 68. Other conditions across the northern plains, farther east in Iowa, skies ranged from mostly cloudy to cloudy. It was 77 at Des Moines, 69 at Cedar Rapids, and 68 at Waterloo. In eastern Nebraska, skies ranged from mostly cloudy to cloudy. It was 82 at Lincoln, 80 at Omaha, and 71 at Norfolk. In eastern South Dakota, at Sioux Falls, drizzle was falling, with a temperature of 64. At Mitchell, fog was reported, with a temperature of 66. At Yankton, it was cloudy, with a temperature of 70. And in southern Minnesota, temperatures were between 57 and 62 degrees. At Rochester, a thunderstorm was reported. At Marshall, rain was falling. It was cloudy at Worthington, Mankato, and Minneapolis. Once again, at 11 p.m. Sioux City had a temperature of 72. The current time is 11:29 p.m. Central Daylight Time. Operating on a frequency of 162.475 MHz, this is NOAA Weather Radio Station WXL62, broadcasting from a transmitter near Lawton, Iowa. Our program originates from the National Weather Service in Sioux Falls and serves Sioux City and the surrounding Siouxland area. This hazardous weather outlook is for northwest Iowa, west-central Iowa, southwest Minnesota, northeast Nebraska, central South Dakota, east-central South Dakota, south-central South Dakota, and southeast South Dakota. For tonight, isolated showers and thunderstorms are ongoing over northwest Iowa and southwest Minnesota. Though the risk is low, one or two of these storms could become strong, producing marginally severe hail and wind gusts of 55 miles an hour. Storms should push east of the region around midnight. Widespread low stratus and fog are possible through the overnight. Lowland areas, those along rivers and streams, and valleys may see periodically dense fog. Be prepared for rapidly changing visibility conditions. Fog will be slow to burn off through late Saturday morning into the early afternoon. For Saturday through Thursday, a second round of showers and possibly thunderstorms is expected early Saturday morning. These are unlikely to be severe but could produce brief heavy rainfall. Storms are most likely over northeast Nebraska, southeast South Dakota, northwest Iowa, and into southwest Minnesota. Spotter activation is not expected at this time. Your National Weather Service forecast for Siouxland. Overnight, mostly cloudy with a chance of thunderstorms. A chance of showers. Lows in the mid-60s. Northwest winds 5 to 10 miles an hour. Chance of rain 40%. Saturday, cloudy. A chance of showers with a slight chance of thunderstorms in the morning. Patchy fog in the morning. Not as warm. Humid with highs in the lower 70s. North winds 5 to 10 miles an hour. Chance of rain 40%. Saturday night, cloudy. Lows in the upper 50s. North winds 5 to 10 miles an hour. Sunday, mostly cloudy. A slight chance of showers in the morning, then a chance of showers in the afternoon. Highs in the mid-60s. Northeast winds around 10 miles an hour with gusts up to 20 miles an hour. Chance of rain 50%. Sunday night, cloudy. A slight chance of showers in the evening, then showers likely after midnight. Lows in the mid-50s. Northeast winds 5 to 10 miles an hour. Chance of rain 60%. Monday, a slight chance of thunderstorms. Showers likely, mainly in the morning. Near steady temperature in the mid-50s. Chance of rain 70%. Monday night, mostly cloudy. Lows around 50. Tuesday, mostly cloudy in the morning, then becoming partly sunny. Highs in the lower 60s. Tuesday night, partly cloudy. Lows in the upper 40s. Wednesday, partly sunny. Highs in the mid-60s. Wednesday night, mostly cloudy. A chance of showers after midnight. Lows in the lower 50s. Chance of
rain 30%. Thursday, mostly cloudy with a chance of showers in the morning, then partly sunny, cloudy. A chance of showers after midnight. Lows in the lower 50s. Chance of rain 30%. Thursday, mostly cloudy with a chance of showers in the morning, then partly sunny in the afternoon. Highs in the mid-60s. Chance of rain 40%. Thursday night, mostly cloudy. Lows in the mid-50s. Friday, mostly cloudy in the morning, then becoming partly sunny. Highs in the upper 60s. At 11 p.m., in Sioux City, the temperature was 72, and the dew point 69. The relative humidity was 90%. Wind was north at 13 miles an hour. The pressure was 29.91 inches and falling. Elsewhere in northwest Iowa, Morris was cloudy and 68. Sheldon was cloudy and 64. Cherokee was cloudy and 70. Spencer was cloudy and 64. Storm Lake was mostly cloudy and 68. Other conditions across the northern plains, farther east in Iowa, skies ranged from mostly cloudy to cloudy. It was 77 at Des Moines, 69 at Cedar Rapids, and 68 at Waterloo. In eastern Nebraska, skies ranged from mostly cloudy to cloudy. It was 82 at Lincoln, 80 at Omaha, and 71 at Norfolk. In eastern South Dakota, at Sioux Falls, drizzle was falling, with a temperature of 64. At Mitchell, fog was reported, with a temperature of 66. At Yankton, it was cloudy, with a temperature of 70. And in southern Minnesota, temperatures were between 57 and 62 degrees. At Rochester, a thunderstorm was reported. At Marshall, rain was falling. It was cloudy at Worthington, Mankato, and Minneapolis. Once again, at 11 p.m. Sioux City had a temperature of 72. The current time is 11:35 p.m. Central Daylight Time. Operating on a frequency of 162.475 MHz, this is NOAA Weather Radio Station WXL62, broadcasting from a transmitter near Lawton, Iowa. Our program originates from the National Weather Service in Sioux Falls and serves Sioux City and the surrounding Siouxland area. This hazardous weather outlook is for northwest Iowa, west central Iowa, southwest Minnesota, northeast Nebraska, central South Dakota, east central South Dakota, south central South Dakota, and southeast South Dakota. For tonight, isolated showers and thunderstorms are ongoing over northwest Iowa and southwest Minnesota. Though the risk is low, one or two of these storms could become strong, producing marginally severe hail and wind gusts of 55 miles an hour. Storms should push east of the region around midnight. Widespread low stratus and fog are possible through the overnight. Lowland areas, those along rivers and streams, and valleys may see periodically dense fog. Be prepared for rapidly changing visibility conditions. Fog will be slow to burn off through late Saturday morning into the early afternoon. For Saturday through Thursday, a second round of showers and possibly thunderstorms is expected early Saturday morning. These are unlikely to be severe but could produce brief heavy rainfall. Storms are most likely over northeast Nebraska, southeast South Dakota, northwest Iowa, and into southwest Minnesota. Spotter activation is not expected at this time. Your National Weather Service forecast for Siouxland. Overnight, mostly cloudy with a chance of thunderstorms. A chance of showers. Lows in the mid-60s. Northwest winds 5 to 10 miles an hour. Chance of rain 40%. Saturday, cloudy. A chance of showers with a slight chance of thunderstorms in the morning. Patchy fog in the morning. Not as warm. Humid with highs in the lower 70s. North winds 5 to 10 miles an hour. Chance of rain 40%. Saturday night, cloudy. Lows in the upper 50s. North winds 5 to 10 miles an hour. Sunday, mostly cloudy. A slight chance of showers in the morning, then a chance of showers in the afternoon. Highs in the mid-60s. Northeast winds around 10 miles an hour with gusts up to 20 miles an hour. Chance of rain 50%. Sunday night, cloudy.

A slight chance of showers in the evening, then showers likely after midnight. Lows in the mid-50s. Northeast winds 5 to 10 miles an hour. Chance of rain 60%. Monday, a slight chance of thunderstorms. Showers likely, mainly in the morning. Near steady temperature in the mid-50s. Chance of rain 70%. Monday night, mostly cloudy. Lows around 50. Tuesday, mostly cloudy in the morning, then becoming partly sunny. Highs in the lower 60s. Tuesday night, partly cloudy. Lows in the upper 40s. Wednesday, partly sunny. Highs in the mid-60s. Wednesday night, mostly cloudy. A chance of showers after midnight. Lows in the lower 50s. Chance of rain 30%. Thursday, mostly cloudy with a chance of showers in the morning, then partly sunny in the afternoon. Highs in the mid-60s. Chance of rain 40%. Thursday night, mostly cloudy. Lows in the mid-50s. Friday, mostly cloudy in the morning, then becoming partly sunny. Highs in the upper 60s. At 11 p.m., in Sioux City, the temperature was 72 and the dew point 69. The relative humidity was 90%. Wind was north at 13 miles an hour. The pressure was 29.91 inches and falling. Elsewhere in northwest Iowa, Morris was cloudy and 68. Sheldon was cloudy and 64. Cherokee was cloudy and 70. Spencer was cloudy and 64. Storm Lake was mostly cloudy and 68. Other conditions across the northern plains, farther east in Iowa, skies ranged from mostly cloudy to cloudy. It was 77 at Des Moines, 69 at Cedar Rapids, and 68 at Waterloo. In eastern Nebraska, skies ranged from mostly cloudy to cloudy. It was 82 at Lincoln, 80 at Omaha, and 71 at Norfolk. In eastern South Dakota, at Sioux Falls, drizzle was falling, with a temperature of 64. At Mitchell, fog was reported, with a temperature of 66. At Yankton, it was cloudy, with a temperature of 70. And in southern Minnesota, temperatures were between 57 and 62 degrees. At Rochester, a thunderstorm was reported. At Marshall, rain was falling. It was cloudy at Worthington, Mankato, and Minneapolis. Once again, at 11 p.m., Sioux City had a temperature of 72. The current time is 11:40 p.m. Central Daylight Time. Operating on a frequency of 162.475 MHz, this is NOAA Weather Radio Station WXL62, broadcasting from a transmitter near Lawton, Iowa. Our program originates from the National Weather Service in Sioux Falls and serves Sioux City and the surrounding Siouxland area. This hazardous weather outlook is for northwest Iowa, west central Iowa, southwest Minnesota, northeast Nebraska, central South Dakota, east central South Dakota, south central South Dakota, and southeast South Dakota. For tonight, isolated showers and thunderstorms are ongoing over northwest Iowa and southwest Minnesota. Though the risk is low, one or two of these storms could become strong, producing marginally severe hail and wind gusts of 55 miles an hour. Storms should push east of the region around midnight. Widespread low status and fog are possible through the overnight. Lowland areas, those along rivers and streams, and valleys may see periodically dense fog. Be prepared for rapidly changing visibility conditions. Fog will be slow to burn off through late Saturday morning into the early afternoon. For Saturday through Thursday, a second round of showers and possibly thunderstorms is expected early Saturday morning. These are unlikely to be severe but could produce brief heavy rainfall. Storms are most likely over northeast Nebraska, southeast South Dakota, northwest Iowa, and into southwest Minnesota. Spotter activation is not expected at this time. Your National Weather Service forecast for Siouxland. Overnight, mostly cloudy with a chance of thunderstorms. A chance of showers. Lows in the mid-60s. Northwest winds 5 to 10 miles an hour. Chance of rain 40%. Saturday, cloudy. A chance of showers.

A slight chance of thunderstorms in the morning. Patchy fog in the morning. Not as warm. Humid with highs in the lower 70s. North winds 5 to 10 miles an hour. Chance of rain 40%. Saturday night, cloudy. Lows in the upper 50s. North winds 5 to 10 miles an hour. Sunday, mostly cloudy. A slight chance of showers in the morning, then a chance of showers in the afternoon. Highs in the mid-60s. Northeast winds around 10 miles an hour with gusts up to 20 miles an hour. Chance of rain 50%. Sunday night, cloudy. A slight chance of showers in the evening, then showers likely after midnight. Lows in the mid-50s. Northeast winds 5 to 10 miles an hour. Chance of rain 60%. Monday, a slight chance of thunderstorms. Showers likely, mainly in the morning. Near steady temperature in the mid-50s. Chance of rain 70%. Monday night, mostly cloudy. Lows around 50. Tuesday, mostly cloudy in the morning, then becoming partly sunny. Highs in the lower 60s. Tuesday night, partly cloudy. Lows in the upper 40s. Wednesday, partly sunny. Highs in the mid-60s. Wednesday night, mostly cloudy. A chance of showers after midnight. Lows in the lower 50s. Chance of rain 30%. Thursday, mostly cloudy with a chance of showers in the morning, then partly sunny in the afternoon. Highs in the mid-60s. Chance of rain 40%. Thursday night, mostly cloudy. Lows in the mid-50s. Friday, mostly cloudy in the morning, then becoming partly sunny. Highs in the upper 60s. At 11 p.m., in Sioux City, the temperature was 72, and the dew point 69. The relative humidity was 90%. Wind was north at 13 miles an hour. The pressure was 29.91 inches and falling. Elsewhere in northwest Iowa, Morris was cloudy and 68. Sheldon was cloudy and 64. Cherokee was cloudy and 70. Spencer was cloudy and 64. Storm Lake was mostly cloudy and 68. Other conditions across the northern plains, farther east in Iowa, skies ranged from mostly cloudy to cloudy. It was 77 at Des Moines, 69 at Cedar Rapids, and 68 at Waterloo. In eastern Nebraska, skies ranged from mostly cloudy to cloudy. It was 82 at Lincoln, 80 at Omaha, and 71 at Norfolk. In eastern South Dakota, at Sioux Falls, drizzle was falling, with a temperature of 64. At Mitchell, fog was reported, with a temperature of 66. At Yankton, it was cloudy, with a temperature of 70. And in southern Minnesota, temperatures were between 57 and 62 degrees. At Rochester, a thunderstorm was reported. At Marshall, rain was falling. It was cloudy at Worthington, Mankato, and Minneapolis. Once again, at 11 p.m., Sioux City had a temperature of 72. The current time is 11:46 p.m. Central Daylight Time. Operating on a frequency of 162.475 MHz, this is NOAA Weather Radio Station WXL62, broadcasting from a transmitter near Lawton, Iowa. Our program originates from the National Weather Service in Sioux Falls and serves Sioux City and the surrounding Siouxland area. This hazardous weather outlook is for northwest Iowa, west central Iowa, southwest Minnesota, northeast Nebraska, central South Dakota, east central South Dakota, south central South Dakota, and southeast South Dakota. For tonight, isolated showers and thunderstorms are ongoing over northwest Iowa and southwest Minnesota. Though the risk is low, one or two of these storms could become strong, producing marginally severe hail and wind gusts of 55 miles an hour. Storms should push east of the region around midnight. Widespread low stratus and fog are possible through the overnight. Lowland areas, those along rivers and streams, and valleys may see periodically dense fog. Be prepared for rapidly changing visibility conditions. Fog will be slow to burn off through late Saturday morning into the early afternoon.
for Saturday through Thursday. A second round of showers and possibly thunderstorms is expected early Saturday morning. These are unlikely to be severe but could produce brief heavy rainfall. Storms are most likely over northeast Nebraska, southeast South Dakota, northwest Iowa, and into southwest Minnesota. Spotter activation is not expected at this time. Your National Weather Service forecast for Siouxland. Overnight, mostly cloudy with a chance of thunderstorms. A chance of showers. Lows in the mid-60s. Northwest winds 5 to 10 miles an hour. Chance of rain 40%. Saturday, cloudy. A chance of showers with a slight chance of thunderstorms in the morning. Patchy fog in the morning. Not as warm. Humid with highs in the lower 70s. North winds 5 to 10 miles an hour. Chance of rain 40%. Saturday night, cloudy. Lows in the upper 50s. North winds 5 to 10 miles an hour. Sunday, mostly cloudy. A slight chance of showers in the morning, then a chance of showers in the afternoon. Highs in the mid-60s. Northeast winds around 10 miles an hour with gusts up to 20 miles an hour. Chance of rain 50%. Sunday night, cloudy. A slight chance of showers in the evening, then showers likely after midnight. Lows in the mid-50s. Northeast winds 5 to 10 miles an hour. Chance of rain 60%. Monday, a slight chance of thunderstorms. Showers likely, mainly in the morning. Near steady temperature in the mid-50s. Chance of rain 70%. Monday night, mostly cloudy. Lows around 50. Tuesday, mostly cloudy in the morning, then becoming partly sunny. Highs in the lower 60s. Tuesday night, partly cloudy. Lows in the upper 40s. Wednesday, partly sunny. Highs in the mid-60s. Wednesday night, mostly cloudy. A chance of showers after midnight. Lows in the lower 50s. Chance of rain 30%. Thursday, mostly cloudy with a chance of showers in the morning, then partly sunny in the afternoon. Highs in the mid-60s. Chance of rain 40%. Thursday night, mostly cloudy. Lows in the mid-50s. Friday, mostly cloudy in the morning, then becoming partly sunny. Highs in the upper 60s. At 11 p.m., in Sioux City, the temperature was 72, and the dew point 69. The relative humidity was 90%. Wind was north at 13 miles an hour. The pressure was 29.91 inches and falling. Elsewhere in northwest Iowa, Morris was cloudy and 68. Sheldon was cloudy and 64. Cherokee was cloudy and 70. Spencer was cloudy and 64. Storm Lake was mostly cloudy and 68. Other conditions across the northern plains, farther east in Iowa, skies ranged from mostly cloudy to cloudy. It was 77 at Des Moines, 69 at Cedar Rapids, and 68 at Waterloo. In eastern Nebraska, skies ranged from mostly cloudy to cloudy. It was 82 at Lincoln, 80 at Omaha, and 71 at Norfolk. In eastern South Dakota, at Sioux Falls, drizzle was falling, with a temperature of 64. At Mitchell, fog was reported, with a temperature of 66. At Yankton, it was cloudy, with a temperature of 70. And in southern Minnesota, temperatures were between 57 and 62 degrees. At Rochester, a thunderstorm was reported. At Marshall, rain was falling. It was cloudy at Worthington, Mankato, and Minneapolis. Once again, at 11 p.m., Sioux City had a temperature of 72. The current time is 11:52 p.m. Central Daylight Time. Operating on a frequency of 162.475 MHz, this is NOAA Weather Radio Station WXL62, broadcasting from a transmitter near Lawton, Iowa. Our program originates from the National Weather Service in Sioux Falls and serves Sioux City and the surrounding Siouxland area. This hazardous weather outlook is for northwest Iowa, west central Iowa, southwest Minnesota, northeast Nebraska,
Central South Dakota, East Central South Dakota, South Central South Dakota, and Southeast South Dakota.

tonight. Isolated showers and thunderstorms are ongoing over northwest Iowa and southwest Minnesota. Though the risk is low, one or two of these storms could become strong, producing marginally severe hail and wind gusts of 55 miles an hour. Storms should push east of the region around midnight. Widespread low status and fog are possible through the overnight. Lowland areas, those along rivers and streams, and valleys may see periodically dense fog. Be prepared for rapidly changing visibility conditions. Fog will be slow to burn off through late Saturday morning into the early afternoon. For Saturday through Thursday, a second round of showers and possibly thunderstorms is expected early Saturday morning. These are unlikely to be severe but could produce brief heavy rainfall. Storms are most likely over northeast Nebraska, southeast South Dakota, northwest Iowa, and into southwest Minnesota. Spotter activation is not expected at this time. Your National Weather Service forecast for Siouxland. Overnight, mostly cloudy with a chance of thunderstorms. A chance of showers. Lows in the mid-60s. Northwest winds 5 to 10 miles an hour. Chance of rain 40%. Saturday, cloudy. A chance of showers with a slight chance of thunderstorms in the morning. Patchy fog in the morning. Not as warm. Humid with highs in the lower 70s. North winds 5 to 10 miles an hour. Chance of rain 40%. Saturday night, cloudy. Lows in the upper 50s. North winds 5 to 10 miles an hour. Sunday, mostly cloudy. A slight chance of showers in the morning, then a chance of showers in the afternoon. Highs in the mid-60s. Northeast winds around 10 miles an hour with gusts up to 20 miles an hour. Chance of rain 50%. Sunday night, cloudy. A slight chance of showers in the evening, then showers likely after midnight. Lows in the mid-50s. Northeast winds 5 to 10 miles an hour. Chance of rain 60%. Monday, a slight chance of thunderstorms. Showers likely, mainly in the morning. Near steady temperature in the mid-50s. Chance of rain 70%. Monday night, mostly cloudy. Lows around 50. Tuesday, mostly cloudy in the morning, then becoming partly sunny. Highs in the lower 60s. Tuesday night, partly cloudy. Lows in the upper 40s. Wednesday, partly sunny. Highs in the mid-60s. Wednesday night, mostly cloudy. A chance of showers after midnight. Lows in the lower 50s. Chance of rain 30%. Thursday, mostly cloudy with a chance of showers in the morning, then partly sunny in the afternoon. Highs in the mid-60s. Chance of rain 40%. Thursday night, mostly cloudy. Lows in the mid-50s. Friday, mostly cloudy in the morning, then becoming partly sunny. Highs in the upper 60s. At 11 p.m., in Sioux City, the temperature was 72, and the dew point 69. The relative humidity was 90%. Wind was north at 13 miles an hour. The pressure was 29.91 inches and falling. Elsewhere in northwest Iowa, Morris was cloudy and 68. Sheldon was cloudy and 64. Cherokee was cloudy and 70. Spencer was cloudy and 64. Storm Lake was mostly cloudy and 68. Other conditions across the northern plains, farther east in Iowa, skies ranged from mostly cloudy to cloudy. It was 77 at Des Moines, 69 at Cedar Rapids, and 68 at Waterloo. In eastern Nebraska, skies ranged from mostly cloudy to cloudy. It was 82 at Lincoln, 80 at Omaha, and 71 at Norfolk. In eastern South Dakota, at Sioux Falls, drizzle was falling, with a temperature of 64. At Mitchell, fog was reported, with a temperature of 66. At Yankton, it was cloudy, with a temperature of 70. And in southern Minnesota, temperatures were between 57 and 62 degrees. At Rochester, a thunderstorm was reported. At Marshall, rain was falling. It was cloudy at Worthington, Mankato, and Minneapolis. Once again, at 11 p.m., Sioux City had a temperature of 70.

The current time is 11:57 p.m. Central Daylight Time. 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Our program originates from the National Weather Service in Sioux Falls and serves Sioux City and the surrounding Siouxland area. This hazardous weather outlook is for northwest Iowa, west central Iowa, southwest Minnesota, northeast Nebraska, central South Dakota, east central South Dakota, south central South Dakota, and southeast South Dakota. For tonight, isolated showers and thunderstorms are ongoing over northwest Iowa and southwest Minnesota. Though the risk is low, one or two of these storms could become strong, producing marginally severe hail and wind gusts of 55 miles an hour. Storms should push east of the region around midnight. Widespread low stratus and fog are possible through the overnight. Lowland areas, those along rivers and streams, and valleys may see periodically dense fog. Be prepared for rapidly changing visibility conditions. Fog will be slow to burn off through late Saturday morning into the early afternoon. For Saturday through Thursday, a second round of showers and possibly thunderstorms is expected early Saturday morning. These are unlikely to be severe but could produce brief heavy rainfall. Storms are most likely over northeast Nebraska, southeast South Dakota, northwest Iowa, and into southwest Minnesota. Spotter activation is not expected at this time. Your National Weather Service forecast for Siouxland. Overnight, mostly cloudy with a chance of thunderstorms. A chance of showers. Lows in the mid-60s. Northwest winds 5 to 10 miles an hour. Chance of rain 40%. Saturday, cloudy. A chance of showers with a slight chance of thunderstorms in the morning. Patchy fog in the morning. Not as warm. Humid with highs in the lower 70s. North winds 5 to 10 miles an hour. Chance of rain 40%. Saturday night, cloudy. Lows in the upper 50s. North winds 5 to 10 miles an hour. Sunday, mostly cloudy. A slight chance of showers in the morning, then a chance of showers in the afternoon. Highs in the mid-60s. Northeast winds around 10 miles an hour with gusts up to 20 miles an hour. Chance of rain 50%. Sunday night, cloudy. A slight chance of showers in the evening, then showers likely after midnight. Lows in the mid-50s. Northeast winds 5 to 10 miles an hour. Chance of rain 60%. Monday, a slight chance of thunderstorms. Showers likely, mainly in the morning. Near steady temperature in the mid-50s. Chance of rain 70%. Monday night, mostly cloudy. Lows around 50. Tuesday, mostly cloudy in the morning, then becoming partly sunny. Highs in the lower 60s. Tuesday night, partly cloudy. Lows in the upper 40s. Wednesday, partly sunny. Highs in the mid-60s. Wednesday night, mostly cloudy. A chance of showers after midnight. Lows in the lower 50s. Chance of rain 30%. Thursday, mostly cloudy with a chance of showers in the morning, then partly sunny in the afternoon. Highs in the mid-60s. Chance of rain 40%. Thursday night, mostly cloudy. Lows in the mid-50s. Friday, mostly cloudy in the morning, then becoming partly sunny. Highs in the upper 60s. At midnight, in Sioux City, the temperature was 71 and the dew point 68. The relative humidity was 90%. Wind was north at 9 miles an hour. The pressure was 29.92 inches and rising. Elsewhere in northwest Iowa, Morris was cloudy and 66. Sheldon was cloudy and 64. Spencer was cloudy and 63. Storm Lake had fog and 68. Other conditions across the northern plains, farther east in Iowa, skies ranged from mostly cloudy to cloudy. It was 78 at Des Moines, 70 at Cedar Rapids, and 68 at Waterloo. In eastern Nebraska at Lincoln, it was partly cloudy, with a temperature of 78. At Norfolk, it was mostly

WXL62, broadcasting from a transmitter near Lawton, Iowa. Our program originates from the National Weather Service in Sioux Falls and serves Sioux City and the surrounding Siouxland area. This hazardous weather outlook is for northwest Iowa, west central Iowa, southwest Minnesota, northeast Nebraska, central South Dakota, east central South Dakota, south central South Dakota, and southeast South Dakota. For tonight, isolated showers and thunderstorms are ongoing over northwest Iowa and southwest Minnesota. Though the risk is low, one or two of these storms could become strong, producing marginally severe hail and wind gusts of 55 miles an hour. Storms should push east of the region around midnight. Widespread low status and fog are possible through the overnight. Lowland areas, those along rivers and streams, and valleys may see periodically dense fog. Be prepared for rapidly changing visibility conditions. Fog will be slow to burn off through late Saturday morning into the early afternoon. For Saturday through Thursday, a second round of showers and possibly thunderstorms is expected early Saturday morning. These are unlikely to be severe but could produce brief heavy rainfall. Storms are most likely over northeast Nebraska, southeast South Dakota, northwest Iowa, and into southwest Minnesota. Spotter activation is not expected at this time. Your National Weather Service forecast for Siouxland. Overnight, mostly cloudy with a chance of thunderstorms. A chance of showers. Lows in the mid-60s. Northwest winds 5 to 10 miles an hour. Chance of rain 40%. Saturday, cloudy. A chance of showers with a slight chance of thunderstorms in the morning. Patchy fog in the morning. Not as warm. Humid with highs in the lower 70s. North winds 5 to 10 miles an hour. Chance of rain 40%. Saturday night, cloudy. Lows in the upper 50s. North winds 5 to 10 miles an hour. Sunday, mostly cloudy. A slight chance of showers in the morning, then a chance of showers in the afternoon. Highs in the mid-60s. Northeast winds around 10 miles an hour with gusts up to 20 miles an hour. Chance of rain 50%. Sunday night, cloudy. A slight chance of showers in the evening, then showers likely after midnight. Lows in the mid-50s. Northeast winds 5 to 10 miles an hour. Chance of rain 60%. Monday, a slight chance of thunderstorms. Showers likely, mainly in the morning. Near steady temperature in the mid-50s. Chance of rain 70%. Monday night, mostly cloudy. Lows around 50. Tuesday, mostly cloudy in the morning, then becoming partly sunny. Highs in the lower 60s. Tuesday night, partly cloudy. Lows in the upper 40s. Wednesday, partly sunny. Highs in the mid-60s. Wednesday night, mostly cloudy. A chance of showers after midnight. Lows in the lower 50s. Chance of rain 30%. Thursday, mostly cloudy with a chance of showers in the morning, then partly sunny in the afternoon. Highs in the mid-60s. Chance of rain 40%. Thursday night, mostly cloudy. Lows in the mid-50s. Friday, mostly cloudy in the morning, then becoming partly sunny. Highs in the upper 60s. At midnight, in Sioux City, the temperature was 71 and the dew point 68. The relative humidity was 90%. Wind was north at 9 miles an hour. The pressure was 29.92 inches and rising. Elsewhere in northwest Iowa, Morris was cloudy and 66. Sheldon was cloudy and 64. Spencer was cloudy and 63. Storm Lake had fog and 68. Other conditions across the northern plains, farther east in Iowa, skies ranged from mostly cloudy to cloudy. It was 78 at Des Moines, 70 at Cedar Rapids, and 68 at Waterloo. In eastern Nebraska at Lincoln, it was partly cloudy, with a temperature of 78. At Norfolk, it was mostly cloudy, with a temperature of 70. At Omaha, it was cloudy, with a temperature of 82. In eastern South Dakota, skies ranged from mostly cloudy to cloudy, and temperatures were between 64 and

68 degrees. And in southern Minnesota, temperatures were between 57 and 61 degrees. At Rochester, a thunderstorm was reported. At Marshall, rain was falling. It was cloudy at Worthington, Mankato, and Minneapolis. Once again, at midnight, Sioux City had a temperature of 71. The current time is 12:09 a.m. Central Daylight Time. Operating on a frequency of 162.475 MHz, this is NOAA Weather Radio Station WXL62, broadcasting from a transmitter near Lawton, Iowa. Our program originates from the National Weather Service in Sioux Falls and serves Sioux City and the surrounding Siouxland area. This hazardous weather outlook is for northwest Iowa, west central Iowa, southwest Minnesota, northeast Nebraska, central South Dakota, east central South Dakota, south central South Dakota, and southeast South Dakota. For tonight, isolated showers and thunderstorms are ongoing over northwest Iowa and southwest Minnesota. Though the risk is low, one or two of these storms could become strong, producing marginally severe hail and wind gusts of 55 miles an hour. Storms should push east of the region around midnight. Widespread low status and fog are possible through the overnight. Lowland areas, those along rivers and streams and valleys, may see periodically dense fog. Be prepared for rapidly changing visibility conditions. Fog will be slow to burn off through late Saturday morning into the early afternoon. For Saturday through Thursday, a second round of showers and possibly thunderstorms is expected early Saturday morning. These are unlikely to be severe but could produce brief heavy rainfall. Storms are most likely over northeast Nebraska, southeast South Dakota, northwest Iowa, and into southwest Minnesota. Spotter activation is not expected at this time. Your National Weather Service forecast for Siouxland. Overnight, mostly cloudy with a chance of thunderstorms. A chance of showers. Lows in the mid-60s. Northwest winds 5 to 10 miles an hour. Chance of rain 40%. Saturday, cloudy. A chance of showers with a slight chance of thunderstorms in the morning. Patchy fog in the morning. Not as warm. Humid with highs in the lower 70s. North winds 5 to 10 miles an hour. Chance of rain 40%. Saturday night, cloudy. Lows in the upper 50s. North winds 5 to 10 miles an hour. Sunday, mostly cloudy. A slight chance of showers in the morning, then a chance of showers in the afternoon. Highs in the mid-60s. Northeast winds around 10 miles an hour with gusts up to 20 miles an hour. Chance of rain 50%. Sunday night, cloudy. A slight chance of showers in the evening, then showers likely after midnight. Lows in the mid-50s. Northeast winds 5 to 10 miles an hour. Chance of rain 60%. Monday, a slight chance of thunderstorms. Showers likely, mainly in the morning. Near steady temperature in the mid-50s. Chance of rain 70%. Monday night, mostly cloudy. Lows around 50. Tuesday, mostly cloudy in the morning, then becoming partly sunny. Highs in the lower 60s. Tuesday night, partly cloudy. Lows in the upper 40s. Wednesday, partly sunny. Highs in the mid-60s. Wednesday night, mostly cloudy. A chance of showers after midnight. Lows in the lower 50s. Chance of rain 30%. Thursday, mostly cloudy with a chance of showers in the morning, then partly sunny in the afternoon. Highs in the mid-60s. Chance of rain 40%. Thursday night, mostly cloudy. Lows in the mid-50s. Friday, mostly cloudy in the morning, then becoming partly sunny. Highs in the upper 60s. At midnight, in Sioux City, the temperature was 71 and the dew point 68. The relative humidity was 90%. Wind was north at 9 miles an hour. The pressure was 29.92 inches and rising. Elsewhere in northwest Iowa, Morris was cloudy and 66. Sheldon was cloudy and 64. Cherokee was cloudy and 70. Spencer was cloudy and 63.
storm Lake had fog and 68. Other conditions across the northern plains, farther east in Iowa, skies ranged from mostly cloudy to cloudy. It was 78 at Des Moines, 70 at Cedar Rapids, and 68 at Waterloo. In eastern Nebraska at Lincoln, it was partly cloudy, with a temperature of 78. At Norfolk, it was mostly cloudy, with a temperature of 70. At Omaha, it was cloudy, with a temperature of 82. In eastern South Dakota, it was cloudy, and temperatures were between 64 and 68 degrees. And in southern Minnesota, temperatures were between 57 and 61 degrees. At Rochester, a thunderstorm was reported. At Marshall, rain was falling. It was cloudy at Worthington, Mankato, and Minneapolis. Once again, at midnight, Sioux City had a temperature of 71. The current time is 12:14 a.m. Central Daylight Time. Operating on a frequency of 162.475 MHz, this is NOAA Weather Radio Station WXL62, broadcasting from a transmitter near Lawton, Iowa. Our program originates from the National Weather Service in Sioux Falls and serves Sioux City and the surrounding Sioux Land area. This hazardous weather outlook is for northwest Iowa, west central Iowa, southwest Minnesota, northeast Nebraska, central South Dakota, east central South Dakota, south central South Dakota, and southeast South Dakota. For tonight, isolated showers and thunderstorms are ongoing over northwest Iowa and southwest Minnesota. Though the risk is low, one or two of these storms could become strong, producing marginally severe hail and wind gusts of 55 miles an hour. Storms should push east of the region around midnight. Widespread low stratus and fog are possible through the overnight. Lowland areas, those along rivers and streams, and valleys may see periodically dense fog. Be prepared for rapidly changing visibility conditions. Fog will be slow to burn off through late Saturday morning into the early afternoon. For Saturday through Thursday, a second round of showers and possibly thunderstorms is expected early Saturday morning. These are unlikely to be severe but could produce brief heavy rainfall. Storms are most likely over northeast Nebraska, southeast South Dakota, northwest Iowa, and into southwest Minnesota. Spotter activation is not expected at this time. Your National Weather Service forecast for Sioux Land. Rest of tonight, mostly cloudy with a chance of showers and thunderstorms. Patchy fog. Lows in the mid-60s. Northwest winds around 5 miles an hour. Chance of rain 50%. Saturday, mostly cloudy. A chance of showers and thunderstorms in the morning. Patchy fog in the morning. Not as warm and humid. Near steady temperature in the upper 60s. North winds 5 to 10 miles an hour. Chance of rain 50%. Saturday night, cloudy. Lows in the upper 50s. North winds 5 to 10 miles an hour. Sunday, cloudy. A chance of showers in the afternoon. Highs in the mid-60s. Northeast winds around 10 miles an hour with gusts up to 20 miles an hour. Chance of rain 40%. Sunday night, cloudy. A chance of showers in the evening, then showers likely after midnight. Lows in the mid-50s. Northeast winds 5 to 10 miles an hour. Chance of rain 70%. Monday, showers likely, mainly in the morning. Near steady temperature in the mid-50s. Chance of rain 70%. Monday night, mostly cloudy. Lows in the upper 40s. Tuesday, mostly cloudy in the morning, then becoming partly sunny. Highs in the lower 60s. Tuesday night, partly cloudy. Lows in the upper 40s. Wednesday, partly sunny. Highs in the mid-60s. Wednesday night, mostly cloudy. A chance of showers after midnight. Lows in the lower 50s. Chance of rain 30%. Thursday, mostly cloudy with a chance of showers in the morning, then partly sunny in the afternoon. Highs in the mid-60s. Chance of rain 40%. Thursday night, mostly cloudy. Lows in the mid-50s. Friday, mostly cloudy in the morning, then becoming partly sunny.

highs in the upper 60s. At midnight, in Sioux City, the temperature was 71 and the dew point 68. The relative humidity was 90%. Wind was north at 9 miles an hour. The pressure was 29.92 inches and rising. Elsewhere in northwest Iowa, Morris was cloudy and 66. Sheldon was cloudy and 64. Cherokee was cloudy and 70. Spencer was cloudy and 63. Storm Lake had fog and 68. Other conditions across the northern plains, farther east in Iowa, skies ranged from mostly cloudy to cloudy. It was 78 at Des Moines, 70 at Cedar Rapids, and 68 at Waterloo. In eastern Nebraska at Lincoln, it was partly cloudy, with a temperature of 78. At Norfolk, it was mostly cloudy, with a temperature of 70. At Omaha, it was cloudy, with a temperature of 82. In eastern South Dakota, it was cloudy, and temperatures were between 64 and 68 degrees. And in southern Minnesota, temperatures were between 57 and 61 degrees. At Rochester, a thunderstorm was reported. At Marshall, rain was falling. It was cloudy at Worthington, Mankato, and Minneapolis. Once again, at midnight, Sioux City had a temperature of 71. The current time is 12:20 a.m. Central Daylight Time. Operating on a frequency of 162.475 MHz, this is NOAA Weather Radio Station WXL62, broadcasting from a transmitter near Lawton, Iowa. Our program originates from the National Weather Service in Sioux Falls and serves Sioux City and the surrounding Siouxland area. This hazardous weather outlook is for northwest Iowa, west central Iowa, southwest Minnesota, northeast Nebraska, central South Dakota, east central South Dakota, south central South Dakota, and southeast South Dakota. For tonight, isolated showers and thunderstorms are ongoing over northwest Iowa and southwest Minnesota. Though the risk is low, one or two of these storms could become strong, producing marginally severe hail and wind gusts of 55 miles an hour. Storms should push east of the region around midnight. Widespread low stratus and fog are possible through the overnight. Lowland areas, those along rivers and streams, and valleys may see periodically dense fog. Be prepared for rapidly changing visibility conditions. Fog will be slow to burn off through late Saturday morning into the early afternoon. For Saturday through Thursday, a second round of showers and possibly thunderstorms is expected early Saturday morning. These are unlikely to be severe but could produce brief heavy rainfall. Storms are most likely over northeast Nebraska, southeast South Dakota, northwest Iowa, and into southwest Minnesota. Spotter activation is not expected at this time. Your National Weather Service forecast for Siouxland. West of tonight, mostly cloudy with a chance of showers and thunderstorms. Patchy fog. Lows in the mid-60s. Northwest winds around 5 miles an hour. Chance of rain 50%. Saturday, mostly cloudy. A chance of showers and thunderstorms in the morning. Patchy fog in the morning. Not as warm and humid. Near steady temperature in the upper 60s. North winds 5 to 10 miles an hour. Chance of rain 50%. Saturday night, cloudy. Lows in the upper 50s. North winds 5 to 10 miles an hour. Sunday, cloudy. A chance of showers in the afternoon. Highs in the mid-60s. Northeast winds around 10 miles an hour with gusts up to 20 miles an hour. Chance of rain 40%. Sunday night, cloudy. A chance of showers in the evening, then showers likely after midnight. Lows in the mid-50s. Northeast winds 5 to 10 miles an hour. Chance of rain 70%. Monday, showers likely, mainly in the morning. Near steady temperature in the mid-50s. Chance of rain 70%. Monday night, mostly cloudy. Lows in the upper 40s. Tuesday, mostly cloudy in the morning, then becoming partly sunny. Highs in the lower 60s. Tuesday night, partly cloudy. Lows in the upper 40s. Wednesday, partly sunny. Highs in

60s. Wednesday night, mostly cloudy. A chance of showers after midnight. Lows in the lower 50s. Chance of rain 30%. Thursday, mostly cloudy with a chance of showers in the morning, then partly sunny in the afternoon. Highs in the mid-60s. Chance of rain 40%. Thursday night, mostly cloudy. Lows in the mid-50s. Friday, mostly cloudy in the morning, then becoming partly sunny. Highs in the upper 60s. At midnight, in Sioux City, the temperature was 71 and the dew point 68. The relative humidity was 90%. Wind was north at 9 miles an hour. The pressure was 29.92 inches and rising. Elsewhere in northwest Iowa, Morris was cloudy and 66. Sheldon was cloudy and 64. Cherokee was cloudy and 70. Spencer was cloudy and 63. Storm Lake had fog and 68. Other conditions across the northern plains, farther east in Iowa, skies ranged from mostly cloudy to cloudy. It was 78 at Des Moines, 70 at Cedar Rapids, and 68 at Waterloo. In eastern Nebraska at Lincoln, it was partly cloudy, with a temperature of 78. At Norfolk, it was mostly cloudy, with a temperature of 70. At Omaha, it was cloudy, with a temperature of 82. In eastern South Dakota, it was cloudy, and temperatures were between 64 and 68 degrees. And in southern Minnesota, temperatures were between 57 and 61 degrees. At Rochester, a thunderstorm was reported. At Marshall, rain was falling. It was cloudy at Worthington, Mankato, and Minneapolis. Once again, at midnight, Sioux City had a temperature of 71. The current time is 12:25 a.m. Central Daylight Time. Operating on a frequency of 162.475 MHz, this is NOAA Weather Radio Station WXL62, broadcasting from a transmitter near Lawton, Iowa. Our program originates from the National Weather Service in Sioux Falls and serves Sioux City and the surrounding Siouxland area. This hazardous weather outlook is for northwest Iowa, west-central Iowa, southwest Minnesota, northeast Nebraska, central South Dakota, east-central South Dakota, south-central South Dakota, and southeast South Dakota. For tonight, isolated showers and thunderstorms are ongoing over northwest Iowa and southwest Minnesota. Though the risk is low, one or two of these storms could become strong, producing marginally severe hail and wind gusts of 55 miles an hour. Storms should push east of the region around midnight. Widespread low stratus and fog are possible through the overnight. Lowland areas, those along rivers and streams, and valleys may see periodically dense fog. Be prepared for rapidly changing visibility conditions. Fog will be slow to burn off through late Saturday morning into the early afternoon. For Saturday through Thursday, a second round of showers and possibly thunderstorms is expected early Saturday morning. These are unlikely to be severe but could produce brief heavy rainfall. Storms are most likely over northeast Nebraska, southeast South Dakota, northwest Iowa, and into southwest Minnesota. Spotter activation is not expected at this time. Your National Weather Service forecast for Siouxland. West of tonight, mostly cloudy with a chance of showers and thunderstorms. Patchy fog. Lows in the mid-60s. Northwest winds around 5 miles an hour. Chance of rain 50%. Saturday, mostly cloudy. A chance of showers and thunderstorms in the morning. Patchy fog in the morning. Not as warm and humid. Near steady temperature in the upper 60s. North winds 5 to 10 miles an hour. Chance of rain 50%. Saturday night, cloudy. Lows in the upper 50s. North winds 5 to 10 miles an hour. Sunday, cloudy. A chance of showers in the afternoon. Highs in the mid-60s. Northeast winds around 10 miles an hour with gusts up to 20 miles an hour. Chance of rain 40%. Sunday night, cloudy. A chance of showers in the evening, then showers likely after midnight. Lows in the mid-50s. Northeast winds 5 to 10 miles an hour.

chance of rain 70%. Monday, showers likely, mainly in the morning. Near steady temperature in the mid-50s. Chance of rain 70%. Monday night, mostly cloudy. Lows in the upper 40s. Tuesday, mostly cloudy in the morning, then becoming partly sunny. Highs in the lower 60s. Tuesday night, partly cloudy. Lows in the upper 40s. Wednesday, partly sunny. Highs in the mid-60s. Wednesday night, mostly cloudy. A chance of showers after midnight. Lows in the lower 50s. Chance of rain 30%. Thursday, mostly cloudy with a chance of showers in the morning, then partly sunny in the afternoon. Highs in the mid-60s. Chance of rain 40%. Thursday night, mostly cloudy. Lows in the mid-50s. Friday, mostly cloudy in the morning, then becoming partly sunny. Highs in the upper 60s. At midnight, in Sioux City, the temperature was 71 and the dew point 68. The relative humidity was 90%. Wind was north at 9 miles an hour. The pressure was 29.92 inches and rising. Elsewhere in northwest Iowa, Morris was cloudy and 66. Sheldon was cloudy and 64. Cherokee was cloudy and 70. Spencer was cloudy and 63. Storm Lake had fog and 68. Other conditions across the northern plains, farther east in Iowa, skies ranged from mostly cloudy to cloudy. It was 78 at Des Moines, 70 at Cedar Rapids, and 68 at Waterloo. In eastern Nebraska at Lincoln, it was partly cloudy, with a temperature of 78. At Norfolk, it was mostly cloudy, with a temperature of 70. At Omaha, it was cloudy, with a temperature of 82. In eastern South Dakota, it was cloudy, and temperatures were between 64 and 68 degrees. And in southern Minnesota, temperatures were between 57 and 61 degrees. At Rochester, a thunderstorm was reported. At Marshall, rain was falling. It was cloudy at Worthington, Mankato, and Minneapolis. Once again, at midnight, Sioux City had a temperature of 71. The current time is 12:31 a.m. Central Daylight Time. Operating on a frequency of 162.475 MHz, this is NOAA Weather Radio Station WXL62, broadcasting from a transmitter near Lawton, Iowa. Our program originates from the National Weather Service in Sioux Falls and serves Sioux City and the surrounding Siouxland area. This hazardous weather outlook is for northwest Iowa, west central Iowa, southwest Minnesota, northeast Nebraska, central South Dakota, east central South Dakota, south central South Dakota, and southeast South Dakota. For tonight, isolated showers and thunderstorms are ongoing over northwest Iowa and southwest Minnesota. Though the risk is low, one or two of these storms could become strong, producing marginally severe hail and wind gusts of 55 miles an hour. Storms should push east of the region around midnight. Widespread low stratus and fog are possible through the overnight. Lowland areas, those along rivers and streams, and valleys may see periodically dense fog. Be prepared for rapidly changing visibility conditions. Fog will be slow to burn off through late Saturday morning into the early afternoon. For Saturday through Thursday, a second round of showers and possibly thunderstorms is expected early Saturday morning. These are unlikely to be severe but could produce brief heavy rainfall. Storms are most likely over northeast Nebraska, southeast South Dakota, northwest Iowa, and into southwest Minnesota. Spotter activation is not expected at this time. Your National Weather Service forecast for Siouxland. West of tonight, mostly. Spotter activation is not expected at this time. Your National Weather Service forecast for Siouxland. West of tonight, mostly cloudy with a chance of showers and thunderstorms. Patchy fog. Lows in the mid-60s. Northwest winds around 5 miles an hour. Chance of rain 50%. Saturday, mostly cloudy. A chance of showers and thunderstorms in the morning. Patchy fog in the morning. Not as warm and humid.

near steady temperature in the upper 60s. North winds 5 to 10 miles an hour. Chance of rain 50%. Saturday night, cloudy. Lows in the upper 50s. North winds 5 to 10 miles an hour. Sunday, cloudy. A chance of showers in the afternoon. Highs in the mid-60s. Northeast winds around 10 miles an hour with gusts up to 20 miles an hour. Chance of rain 40%. Sunday night, cloudy. A chance of showers in the evening, then showers likely after midnight. Lows in the mid-50s. Northeast winds 5 to 10 miles an hour. Chance of rain 70%. Monday, showers likely, mainly in the morning. Near steady temperature in the mid-50s. Chance of rain 70%. Monday night, mostly cloudy. Lows in the upper 40s. Tuesday, mostly cloudy in the morning, then becoming partly sunny. Highs in the lower 60s. Tuesday night, partly cloudy. Lows in the upper 40s. Wednesday, partly sunny. Highs in the mid-60s. Wednesday night, mostly cloudy. A chance of showers after midnight. Lows in the lower 50s. Chance of rain 30%. Thursday, mostly cloudy with a chance of showers in the morning, then partly sunny in the afternoon. Highs in the mid-60s. Chance of rain 40%. Thursday night, mostly cloudy. Lows in the mid-50s. Friday, mostly cloudy in the morning, then becoming partly sunny. Highs in the upper 60s. At midnight, in Sioux City, the temperature was 71 and the dew point 68. The relative humidity was 90%. Wind was north at 9 miles an hour. The pressure was 29.92 inches and rising. Elsewhere in northwest Iowa, Morris was cloudy and 66. Sheldon was cloudy and 64. Cherokee was cloudy and 70. Spencer was cloudy and 63. Storm Lake had fog and 68. Other conditions across the northern plains, farther east in Iowa, skies ranged from mostly cloudy to cloudy. It was 78 at Des Moines, 70 at Cedar Rapids, and 68 at Waterloo. In eastern Nebraska at Lincoln, it was partly cloudy, with a temperature of 78. At Norfolk, it was mostly cloudy, with a temperature of 70. At Omaha, it was cloudy, with a temperature of 82. In eastern South Dakota, it was cloudy, and temperatures were between 64 and 68 degrees. And in southern Minnesota, temperatures were between 57 and 61 degrees. At Rochester, a thunderstorm was reported. At Marshall, rain was falling. It was cloudy at Worthington, Mankato, and Minneapolis. Once again, at midnight, Sioux City had a temperature of 71. The current time is 12:36 a.m. Central Daylight Time. Operating on a frequency of 162.475 MHz, this is NOAA Weather Radio Station WXL62, broadcasting from a transmitter near Lawton, Iowa. Our program originates from the National Weather Service in Sioux Falls and serves Sioux City and the surrounding Siouxland area. This hazardous weather outlook is for northwest Iowa, west central Iowa, southwest Minnesota, northeast Nebraska, central South Dakota, east central South Dakota, south central South Dakota, and southeast South Dakota. For tonight, isolated showers and thunderstorms are ongoing over northwest Iowa and southwest Minnesota. Though the risk is low, one or two of these storms could become strong, producing marginally severe hail and wind gusts of 55 miles an hour. Storms should push east of the region around midnight. Widespread low stratus and fog are possible through the overnight. Lowland areas, those along rivers and streams, and valleys may see periodically dense fog. Be prepared for rapidly changing visibility conditions. Fog will be slow to burn off through late Saturday morning into the early afternoon. For Saturday through Thursday, a second round of showers and possibly thunderstorms is expected early Saturday morning. These are unlikely to be severe but could produce brief heavy rainfall. Storms are most likely over northeast Nebraska, southeast South Dakota, northwest Iowa, and into southwest Minnesota. Spotter active.
precipitation is not expected at this time. Your National Weather Service forecast for Siouxland. Rest of tonight, mostly cloudy with a chance of showers and thunderstorms. Patchy fog. Lows in the mid-60s. Northwest winds around 5 miles an hour. Chance of rain 50%. Saturday, mostly cloudy. A chance of showers and thunderstorms in the morning. Patchy fog in the morning. Not as warm and humid. Near steady temperature in the upper 60s. North winds 5 to 10 miles an hour. Chance of rain 50%. Saturday night, cloudy. Lows in the upper 50s. North winds 5 to 10 miles an hour. Sunday, cloudy. A chance of showers in the afternoon. Highs in the mid-60s. Northeast winds around 10 miles an hour with gusts up to 20 miles an hour. Chance of rain 40%. Sunday night, cloudy. A chance of showers in the evening, then showers likely after midnight. Lows in the mid-50s. Northeast winds 5 to 10 miles an hour. Chance of rain 70%. Monday, showers likely, mainly in the morning. Near steady temperature in the mid-50s. Chance of rain 70%. Monday night, mostly cloudy. Lows in the upper 40s. Tuesday, mostly cloudy in the morning, then becoming partly sunny. Highs in the lower 60s. Tuesday night, partly cloudy. Lows in the upper 40s. Wednesday, partly sunny. Highs in the mid-60s. Wednesday night, mostly cloudy. A chance of showers after midnight. Lows in the lower 50s. Chance of rain 30%. Thursday, mostly cloudy with a chance of showers in the morning, then partly sunny in the afternoon. Highs in the mid-60s. Chance of rain 40%. Thursday night, mostly cloudy. Lows in the mid-50s. Friday, mostly cloudy in the morning, then becoming partly sunny. Highs in the upper 60s. At midnight, in Sioux City, the temperature was 71 and the dew point 68. The relative humidity was 90%. Wind was north at 9 miles an hour. The pressure was 29.92 inches and rising. Elsewhere in northwest Iowa, Morris was cloudy and 66. Sheldon was cloudy and 64. Cherokee was cloudy and 70. Spencer was cloudy and 63. Storm Lake had fog and 68. Other conditions across the northern plains, farther east in Iowa, skies ranged from mostly cloudy to cloudy. It was 78 at Des Moines, 70 at Cedar Rapids, and 68 at Waterloo. In eastern Nebraska at Lincoln, it was partly cloudy, with a temperature of 78. At Norfolk, it was mostly cloudy, with a temperature of 70. At Omaha, it was cloudy, with a temperature of 82. In eastern South Dakota, it was cloudy, and temperatures were between 64 and 68 degrees. And in southern Minnesota, temperatures were between 57 and 61 degrees. At Rochester, a thunderstorm was reported. At Marshall, rain was falling. It was cloudy at Worthington, Mankato, and Minneapolis. Once again, at midnight, Sioux City had a temperature of 71. The current time is 12:42 a.m. Central Daylight Time. Operating on a frequency of 162.475 MHz, this is NOAA Weather Radio Station WXL62, broadcasting from a transmitter near Lawton, Iowa. Our program originates from the National Weather Service in Sioux Falls and serves Sioux City and the surrounding Siouxland area. This hazardous weather outlook is for northwest Iowa, west central Iowa, southwest Minnesota, northeast Nebraska, central South Dakota, east central South Dakota, south central South Dakota, and southeast South Dakota. For tonight, isolated showers and thunderstorms are ongoing over northwest Iowa and southwest Minnesota. Though the risk is low, one or two of these storms could become strong, producing marginally severe hail and wind gusts of 55 miles an hour. Storms should push east of the region around midnight. Widespread low stratus and fog are possible through the overnight. Lowland areas, those along rivers and streams, and valleys.

see periodically dense fog. Be prepared for rapidly changing visibility conditions. Fog will be slow to burn off through late Saturday morning into the early afternoon. For Saturday through Thursday, a second round of showers and possibly thunderstorms is expected early Saturday morning. These are unlikely to be severe but could produce brief heavy rainfall. Storms are most likely over northeast Nebraska, southeast South Dakota, northwest Iowa, and into southwest Minnesota. Spotter activation is not expected at this time. Your National Weather Service forecast for Siouxland. West of tonight, mostly cloudy with a chance of showers and thunderstorms. Patchy fog. Lows in the mid-60s. Northwest winds around 5 miles an hour. Chance of rain 50%. Saturday, mostly cloudy. A chance of showers and thunderstorms in the morning. Patchy fog in the morning. Not as warm and humid. Near steady temperature in the upper 60s. North winds 5 to 10 miles an hour. Chance of rain 50%. Saturday night, cloudy. Lows in the upper 50s. North winds 5 to 10 miles an hour. Sunday, cloudy. A chance of showers in the afternoon. Highs in the mid-60s. Northeast winds around 10 miles an hour with gusts up to 20 miles an hour. Chance of rain 40%. Sunday night, cloudy. A chance of showers in the evening, then showers likely after midnight. Lows in the mid-50s. Northeast winds 5 to 10 miles an hour. Chance of rain 70%. Monday, showers likely, mainly in the morning. Near steady temperature in the mid-50s. Chance of rain 70%. Monday night, mostly cloudy. Lows in the upper 40s. Tuesday, mostly cloudy in the morning, then becoming partly sunny. Highs in the lower 60s. Tuesday night, partly cloudy. Lows in the upper 40s. Wednesday, partly sunny. Highs in the mid-60s. Wednesday night, mostly cloudy. A chance of showers after midnight. Lows in the lower 50s. Chance of rain 30%. Thursday, mostly cloudy with a chance of showers in the morning, then partly sunny in the afternoon. Highs in the mid-60s. Chance of rain 40%. Thursday night, mostly cloudy. Lows in the mid-50s. Friday, mostly cloudy in the morning, then becoming partly sunny. Highs in the upper 60s. At midnight, in Sioux City, the temperature was 71 and the dew point 68. The relative humidity was 90%. Wind was north at 9 miles an hour. The pressure was 29.92 inches and rising. Elsewhere in northwest Iowa, Morris was cloudy and 66. Sheldon was cloudy and 64. Cherokee was cloudy and 70. Spencer was cloudy and 63. Storm Lake had fog and 68. Other conditions across the northern plains, farther east in Iowa, skies ranged from mostly cloudy to cloudy. It was 78 at Des Moines, 70 at Cedar Rapids, and 68 at Waterloo. In eastern Nebraska at Lincoln, it was partly cloudy, with a temperature of 78. At Norfolk, it was mostly cloudy, with a temperature of 70. At Omaha, it was cloudy, with a temperature of 82. In eastern South Dakota, it was cloudy, and temperatures were between 64 and 68 degrees. And in southern Minnesota, temperatures were between 57 and 61 degrees. At Rochester, a thunderstorm was reported. At Marshall, rain was falling. It was cloudy at Worthington, Mankato, and Minneapolis. Once again, at midnight, Sioux City had a temperature of 71. The current time is 12:47 a.m. Central Daylight Time. Operating on a frequency of 162.475 MHz, this is NOAA Weather Radio Station WXL62, broadcasting from a transmitter near Lawton, Iowa. Our program originates from the National Weather Service in Sioux Falls and serves Sioux City and the surrounding Siouxland area. This hazardous weather outlook is for northwest Iowa, west central Iowa, southwest Minnesota, northeast Nebraska, central South Dakota,

Central South Dakota, South Central South Dakota, and Southeast South Dakota. For tonight, isolated showers and thunderstorms are ongoing over northwest Iowa and southwest Minnesota. Though the risk is low, one or two of these storms could become strong, producing marginally severe hail and wind gusts of 55 miles an hour. Storms should push east of the region around midnight. Widespread low status and fog are possible through the overnight. Lowland areas, those along rivers and streams, and valleys may see periodically dense fog. Be prepared for rapidly changing visibility conditions. Fog will be slow to burn off through late Saturday morning into the early afternoon. For Saturday through Thursday, a second round of showers and possibly thunderstorms is expected early Saturday morning. These are unlikely to be severe but could produce brief heavy rainfall. Storms are most likely over northeast Nebraska, southeast South Dakota, northwest Iowa, and into southwest Minnesota. Spotter activation is not expected at this time. Your National Weather Service forecast for Siouxland. West of tonight, mostly cloudy with a chance of showers and thunderstorms. Patchy fog. Lows in the mid-60s. Northwest winds around 5 miles an hour. Chance of rain 50%. Saturday, mostly cloudy. A chance of showers and thunderstorms in the morning. Patchy fog in the morning. Not as warm and humid. Near steady temperature in the upper 60s. North winds 5 to 10 miles an hour. Chance of rain 50%. Saturday night, cloudy. Lows in the upper 50s. North winds 5 to 10 miles an hour. Sunday, cloudy. A chance of showers in the afternoon. Highs in the mid-60s. Northeast winds around 10 miles an hour with gusts up to 20 miles an hour. Chance of rain 40%. Sunday night, cloudy. A chance of showers in the evening, then showers likely after midnight. Lows in the mid-50s. Northeast winds 5 to 10 miles an hour. Chance of rain 70%. Monday, showers likely, mainly in the morning. Near steady temperature in the mid-50s. Chance of rain 70%. Monday night, mostly cloudy. Lows in the upper 40s. Tuesday, mostly cloudy in the morning, then becoming partly sunny. Highs in the lower 60s. Tuesday night, partly cloudy. Lows in the upper 40s. Wednesday, partly sunny. Highs in the mid-60s. Wednesday night, mostly cloudy. A chance of showers after midnight. Lows in the lower 50s. Chance of rain 30%. Thursday, mostly cloudy with a chance of showers in the morning, then partly sunny in the afternoon. Highs in the mid-60s. Chance of rain 40%. Thursday night, mostly cloudy. Lows in the mid-50s. Friday, mostly cloudy in the morning, then becoming partly sunny. Highs in the upper 60s. At midnight, in Sioux City, the temperature was 71 and the dew point 68. The relative humidity was 90%. Wind was north at 9 miles an hour. The pressure was 29.92 inches and rising. Elsewhere in northwest Iowa, Morris was cloudy and 66. Sheldon was cloudy and 64. Cherokee was cloudy and 70. Spencer was cloudy and 63. Storm Lake had fog and 68. Other conditions across the northern plains, farther east in Iowa, skies ranged from mostly cloudy to cloudy. It was 78 at Des Moines, 70 at Cedar Rapids, and 68 at Waterloo. In eastern Nebraska at Lincoln, it was partly cloudy, with a temperature of 78. At Norfolk, it was mostly cloudy, with a temperature of 70. At Omaha, it was cloudy, with a temperature of 82. In eastern South Dakota, it was cloudy, and temperatures were between 64 and 68 degrees. And in southern Minnesota, temperatures were between 57 and 61 degrees. At Rochester, a thunderstorm was reported. At Marshall, rain was falling. It was cloudy at Worthington, Mankato, and Minneapolis. Once again, at midnight, Sioux City had a temperature of 71. The current time is 12:50.

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Our program originates from the National Weather Service in Sioux Falls and serves Sioux City and the surrounding Siouxland area. This hazardous weather outlook is for northwest Iowa, west central Iowa, southwest Minnesota, northeast Nebraska, central South Dakota, east central South Dakota, south central South Dakota, and southeast South Dakota. For tonight, isolated showers and thunderstorms are ongoing over northwest Iowa and southwest Minnesota. Though the risk is low, one or two of these storms could become strong, producing marginally severe hail and wind gusts of 55 miles an hour. Storms should push east of the region around midnight. Widespread low stratus and fog are possible through the overnight. Lowland areas, those along rivers and streams, and valleys may see periodically dense fog. Be prepared for rapidly changing visibility conditions. Fog will be slow to burn off through late Saturday morning into the early afternoon. For Saturday through Thursday, a second round of showers and possibly thunderstorms is expected early Saturday morning. These are unlikely to be severe but could produce brief heavy rainfall. Storms are most likely over northeast Nebraska, southeast South Dakota, northwest Iowa, and into southwest Minnesota. Spotter activation is not expected at this time. Your National Weather Service forecast for Siouxland. Rest of tonight, mostly cloudy with a chance of showers and thunderstorms. Patchy fog. Lows in the mid-60s. Northwest winds around 5 miles an hour. Chance of rain 50%. Saturday, mostly cloudy. A chance of showers and thunderstorms in the morning. Patchy fog in the morning. Not as warm and humid. Near steady temperature in the upper 60s. North winds 5 to 10 miles an hour. Chance of rain 50%. Saturday night, cloudy. Lows in the upper 50s. North winds 5 to 10 miles an hour. Sunday, cloudy. A chance of showers in the afternoon. Highs in the mid-60s. Northeast winds around 10 miles an hour with gusts up to 20 miles an hour. Chance of rain 40%. Sunday night, cloudy. A chance of showers in the evening, then showers likely after midnight. Lows in the mid-50s. Northeast winds 5 to 10 miles an hour. Chance of rain 70%. Monday, showers likely, mainly in the morning. Near steady temperature in the mid-50s. Chance of rain 70%. Monday night, mostly cloudy. Lows in the upper 40s. Tuesday, mostly cloudy in the morning, then becoming partly sunny. Highs in the lower 60s. Tuesday night, partly cloudy. Lows in the upper 40s. Wednesday, partly sunny. Highs in the mid-60s. Wednesday night, mostly cloudy. A chance of showers after midnight. Lows in the lower 50s. Chance of rain 30%. Thursday, mostly cloudy with a chance of showers in the morning, then partly sunny in the afternoon. Highs in the mid-60s. Chance of rain 40%. Thursday night, mostly cloudy. Lows in the mid-50s. Friday, mostly cloudy in the morning, then becoming partly sunny. Highs in the upper 60s. At midnight, in Sioux City, the temperature was 71 and the dew point 68. The relative humidity was 90%. Wind was north at 9 miles an hour. The pressure was 29.92 inches and rising. Elsewhere in northwest Iowa, Morris was cloudy and 66. Sheldon was cloudy and 64. Cherokee was cloudy and 70. Spencer was cloudy and 63. Storm Lake had fog and 68. Other conditions across the northern plains, farther east in Iowa, skies ranged from mostly cloudy to cloudy. It was 78 at Des Moines, 70 at Cedar Rapids, and 68 at Waterloo. In eastern Nebraska at Lincoln, it was partly cloudy, with a temperature of 78. At Norfolk, it was mostly cloudy, with a temperature of 70. At Omaha, it was cloudy.

with a temperature of 82. In eastern South Dakota, it was cloudy, and temperatures were between 64 and 68 degrees. And in southern Minnesota, temperatures were between 57 and 61 degrees. At Rochester, a thunderstorm was reported. At Marshall, rain was falling. It was cloudy at Worthington, Mankato, and Minneapolis. Once again, at midnight, Sioux City had a temperature of 71. The current time is 12:59 a.m. Central Daylight Time. Operating on a frequency of 162.475 MHz, this is NOAA Weather Radio Station WXL62, broadcasting from a transmitter near Lawton, Iowa. Our program originates from the National Weather Service in Sioux Falls and serves Sioux City and the surrounding Siouxland area. This hazardous weather outlook is for northwest Iowa, west central Iowa, southwest Minnesota, northeast Nebraska, central South Dakota, east central South Dakota, south central South Dakota, and southeast South Dakota. For tonight, isolated showers and thunderstorms are ongoing over northwest Iowa and southwest Minnesota. Though the risk is low, one or two of these storms could become strong, producing marginally severe hail and wind gusts of 55 miles an hour. Storms should push east of the region around midnight. Widespread low stratus and fog are possible through the overnight. Lowland areas, those along rivers and streams, and valleys may see periodically dense fog. Be prepared for rapidly changing visibility conditions. Fog will be slow to burn off through late Saturday morning into the early afternoon. For Saturday through Thursday, a second round of showers and possibly thunderstorms is expected early Saturday morning. These are unlikely to be severe but could produce brief heavy rainfall. Storms are most likely over northeast Nebraska, southeast South Dakota, northwest Iowa, and into southwest Minnesota. Spotter activation is not expected at this time. Your National Weather Service forecast for Siouxland. West of tonight, mostly cloudy with a chance of showers and thunderstorms. Patchy fog. Lows in the mid-60s. Northwest winds around 5 miles an hour. Chance of rain 50%. Saturday, mostly cloudy. A chance of showers and thunderstorms in the morning. Patchy fog in the morning. Not as warm and humid. Near steady temperature in the upper 60s. North winds 5 to 10 miles an hour. Chance of rain 50%. Saturday night, cloudy. Lows in the upper 50s. North winds 5 to 10 miles an hour. Sunday, cloudy. A chance of showers in the afternoon. Highs in the mid-60s. Northeast winds around 10 miles an hour with gusts up to 20 miles an hour. Chance of rain 40%. Sunday night, cloudy. A chance of showers in the evening, then showers likely after midnight. Lows in the mid-50s. Northeast winds 5 to 10 miles an hour. Chance of rain 70%. Monday, showers likely, mainly in the morning. Near steady temperature in the mid-50s. Chance of rain 70%. Monday night, mostly cloudy. Lows in the upper 40s. Tuesday, mostly cloudy in the morning, then becoming partly sunny. Highs in the lower 60s. Tuesday night, partly cloudy. Lows in the upper 40s. Wednesday, partly sunny. Highs in the mid-60s. Wednesday night, mostly cloudy. A chance of showers after midnight. Lows in the lower 50s. Chance of rain 30%. Thursday, mostly cloudy with a chance of showers in the morning, then partly sunny in the afternoon. Highs in the mid-60s. Chance of rain 40%. Thursday night, mostly cloudy. Lows in the mid-50s. Friday, mostly cloudy in the morning, then becoming partly sunny. Highs in the upper 60s. At 1 a.m., in Sioux City, the temperature was 70, and the dew point 68. The relative humidity was 93%. Wind was north at 8 miles an hour. The pressure was 29.90 inches and falling. Elsewhere in northwest Iowa, Morris had fog and 64. Sheldon was cloudy and 63. Spencer was cloudy and 63.

63 and 68 degrees. And in southern Minnesota, temperatures were between 56 and 61 degrees. At Rochester, a thunderstorm was reported. It was cloudy at Worthington, Marshall, Mankato, and Minneapolis. Once again, at 1 a.m. Sioux City had a temperature of 70. The current time is 1:04 a.m. Central Daylight Time. Operating on a frequency of 162.475 MHz, this is NOAA Weather Radio Station WXL62, broadcasting from a transmitter near Lawton, Iowa. Our program originates from the National Weather Service in Sioux Falls and serves Sioux City and the surrounding Siouxland area. This hazardous weather outlook is for northwest Iowa, west central Iowa, southwest Minnesota, northeast Nebraska, central South Dakota, east central South Dakota, south central South Dakota, and southeast South Dakota. For tonight, isolated showers and thunderstorms are ongoing over northwest Iowa and southwest Minnesota. Though the risk is low, one or two of these storms could become strong, producing marginally severe hail and wind gusts of 55 miles an hour. Storms should push east of the region around midnight. Widespread low stratus and fog are possible through the overnight. Lowland areas, those along rivers and streams, and valleys may see periodically dense fog. Be prepared for rapidly changing visibility conditions. Fog will be slow to burn off through late Saturday morning into the early afternoon. For Saturday through Thursday, a second round of showers and possibly thunderstorms is expected early Saturday morning. These are unlikely to be severe but could produce brief heavy rainfall. Storms are most likely over northeast Nebraska, southeast South Dakota, northwest Iowa, and into southwest Minnesota. Spotter activation is not expected at this time. Your National Weather Service forecast for Siouxland. West of tonight, mostly cloudy with a chance of showers and thunderstorms. Patchy fog. Lows in the mid-60s. Northwest winds around 5 miles an hour. Chance of rain 50%. Saturday, mostly cloudy. A chance of showers and thunderstorms in the morning. Patchy fog in the morning. Not as warm and humid. Near steady temperature in the upper 60s. North winds 5 to 10 miles an hour. Chance of rain 50%. Saturday night, cloudy. Lows in the upper 50s. North winds 5 to 10 miles an hour. Sunday, cloudy. A chance of showers in the afternoon. Highs in the mid-60s. Northeast winds around 10 miles an hour with gusts up to 20 miles an hour. Chance of rain 40%. Sunday night, cloudy. A chance of showers in the evening, then showers likely after midnight. Lows in the mid-50s. Northeast winds 5 to 10 miles an hour. Chance of rain 70%. Monday, showers likely, mainly in the morning. Near steady temperature in the mid-50s. Chance of rain 70%. Monday night, mostly cloudy. Lows in the upper 40s. Tuesday, mostly cloudy in the morning, then becoming partly sunny. Highs in the lower 60s. Tuesday night, partly cloudy. Lows in the upper 40s. Wednesday, partly sunny. Highs in the mid-60s. Wednesday night, mostly cloudy. A chance of showers after midnight. Lows in the lower 50s. Chance of rain 30%. Thursday, mostly cloudy with a chance of showers in the morning, then partly sunny in the afternoon. Highs in the mid-60s. Chance of rain 40%. Thursday night, mostly cloudy. Lows in the mid-50s. Friday, mostly cloudy in the morning, then becoming partly sunny. Highs in the upper 60s. At 1 a.m., in Sioux City, the temperature was 70, and the dew point 68. The relative humidity was 93%. Wind was north at 8 miles an hour. The pressure was 29.90 inches and falling. Elsewhere in northwest Iowa, Morris had fog and 64. Sheldon was cloudy and 63. Spencer was cloudy and 63. Storm Lake had fog with a visibility of less than 1/4 of a mile and 68. Other conditions across the northern plain.

farther east in Iowa, at Waterloo, rain was falling with a temperature of 67. At Des Moines, it was partly cloudy with a temperature of 76. At Cedar Rapids, it was cloudy with a temperature of 70. In eastern Nebraska at Norfolk, rain was falling with a temperature of 69. At Omaha, it was mostly cloudy with a temperature of 81. At Lincoln, it was cloudy with a temperature of 76. In eastern South Dakota, it was cloudy and temperatures were between 63 and 68 degrees. And in southern Minnesota, temperatures were between 56 and 61 degrees. At Rochester, a thunderstorm was reported. It was cloudy at Worthington, Marshall, Mankato, and Minneapolis. Once again, at 1 a.m. Sioux City had a temperature of 70. The current time is 1:10 a.m. Central Daylight Time. Operating on a frequency of 162.475 MHz, this is NOAA Weather Radio Station WXL62, broadcasting from a transmitter near Lawton, Iowa. Our program originates from the National Weather Service in Sioux Falls and serves Sioux City and the surrounding Siouxland area. This hazardous weather outlook is for northwest Iowa, west central Iowa, southwest Minnesota, northeast Nebraska, central South Dakota, east central South Dakota, south central South Dakota, and southeast South Dakota. For tonight, isolated showers and thunderstorms are ongoing over northwest Iowa and southwest Minnesota. Though the risk is low, one or two of these storms could become strong, producing marginally severe hail and wind gusts of 55 miles an hour. Storms should push east of the region around midnight. Widespread low stratus and fog are possible through the overnight. Lowland areas, those along rivers and streams, and valleys may see periodically dense fog. Be prepared for rapidly changing visibility conditions. Fog will be slow to burn off through late Saturday morning into the early afternoon. For Saturday through Thursday, a second round of showers and possibly thunderstorms is expected early Saturday morning. These are unlikely to be severe but could produce brief heavy rainfall. Storms are most likely over northeast Nebraska, southeast South Dakota, northwest Iowa, and into southwest Minnesota. Spotter activation is not expected at this time. Your National Weather Service forecast for Siouxland. Rest of tonight, mostly cloudy with a chance of showers and thunderstorms. Patchy fog. Lows in the mid-60s. Northwest winds around 5 miles an hour. Chance of rain 50%. Saturday, mostly cloudy. A chance of showers and thunderstorms in the morning. Patchy fog in the morning. Not as warm and humid. Near steady temperature in the upper 60s. North winds 5 to 10 miles an hour. Chance of rain 50%. Saturday night, cloudy. Lows in the upper 50s. North winds 5 to 10 miles an hour. Sunday, cloudy. A chance of showers in the afternoon. Highs in the mid-60s. Northeast winds around 10 miles an hour with gusts up to 20 miles an hour. Chance of rain 40%. Sunday night, cloudy. A chance of showers in the evening, then showers likely after midnight. Lows in the mid-50s. Northeast winds 5 to 10 miles an hour. Chance of rain 70%. Monday, showers likely, mainly in the morning. Near steady temperature in the mid-50s. Chance of rain 70%. Monday night, mostly cloudy. Lows in the upper 40s. Tuesday, mostly cloudy in the morning, then becoming partly sunny. Highs in the lower 60s. Tuesday night, partly cloudy. Lows in the upper 40s. Wednesday, partly sunny. Highs in the mid-60s. Wednesday night, mostly cloudy. A chance of showers after midnight. Lows in the lower 50s. Chance of rain 30%. Thursday, mostly cloudy with a chance of showers in the morning, then partly sunny in the afternoon. Highs in the mid-60s. Chance of rain 40%. Thursday night, mostly cloudy. Lows in the mid-50s. Friday, mostly cloudy in the morning, then becoming partly sunny. Highs in the upper 60s.

At 1 a.m. in Sioux City, the temperature was 70 and the dew point 68. The relative humidity was 93%. Wind was north at 8 miles an hour. The pressure was 29.90 inches and falling. Elsewhere in northwest Iowa, Morris had fog and 64. Sheldon was cloudy and 63. Cherokee had fog and 68. Spencer was cloudy and 63. Storm Lake had fog with a visibility of less than 1/4 of a mile and 68. Other conditions across the northern plains, farther east in Iowa, at Waterloo, rain was falling with a temperature of 67. At Des Moines, it was partly cloudy with a temperature of 76. At Cedar Rapids, it was cloudy with a temperature of 70. In eastern Nebraska at Norfolk, rain was falling with a temperature of 69. At Omaha, it was mostly cloudy with a temperature of 81. At Lincoln, it was cloudy with a temperature of 76. In eastern South Dakota, it was cloudy and temperatures were between 63 and 68 degrees. And in southern Minnesota, temperatures were between 56 and 61 degrees. At Rochester, a thunderstorm was reported. It was cloudy at Worthington, Marshall, Mankato, and Minneapolis. Once again, at 1 a.m. Sioux City had a temperature of 70. The current time is 1:15 a.m. Central Daylight Time. Operating on a frequency of 162.475 MHz, this is NOAA Weather Radio Station WXL62, broadcasting from a transmitter near Lawton, Iowa. Our program originates from the National Weather Service in Sioux Falls and serves Sioux City and the surrounding Siouxland area. This hazardous weather outlook is for northwest Iowa, west central Iowa, southwest Minnesota, northeast Nebraska, central South Dakota, east central South Dakota, south central South Dakota, and southeast South Dakota. For tonight, isolated showers and thunderstorms are ongoing over northwest Iowa and southwest Minnesota. Though the risk is low, one or two of these storms could become strong, producing marginally severe hail and wind gusts of 55 miles an hour. Storms should push east of the region around midnight. Widespread low status and fog are possible through the overnight. Lowland areas, those along rivers and streams, and valleys may see periodically dense fog. Be prepared for rapidly changing visibility conditions. Fog will be slow to burn off through late Saturday morning into the early afternoon. For Saturday through Thursday, a second round of showers and possibly thunderstorms is expected early Saturday morning. These are unlikely to be severe but could produce brief heavy rainfall. Storms are most likely over northeast Nebraska, southeast South Dakota, northwest Iowa, and into southwest Minnesota. Spotter activation is not expected at this time. Your National Weather Service forecast for Siouxland. Rest of tonight, mostly cloudy with a chance of showers and thunderstorms. Patchy fog. Lows in the mid-60s. Northwest winds around 5 miles an hour. Chance of rain 50%. Saturday, mostly cloudy. A chance of showers and thunderstorms in the morning. Patchy fog in the morning. Not as warm and humid. Near steady temperature in the upper 60s. North winds 5 to 10 miles an hour. Chance of rain 50%. Saturday night, cloudy. Lows in the upper 50s. North winds 5 to 10 miles an hour. Sunday, cloudy. A chance of showers in the afternoon. Highs in the mid-60s. Northeast winds around 10 miles an hour with gusts up to 20 miles an hour. Chance of rain 40%. Sunday night, cloudy. A chance of showers in the evening, then showers likely after midnight. Lows in the mid-50s. Northeast winds 5 to 10 miles an hour. Chance of rain 70%. Monday, showers likely, mainly in the morning. Near steady temperature in the mid-50s. Chance of rain 70%. Monday night, mostly cloudy. Lows in the upper 40s. Tuesday, mostly cloudy in the morning, then becoming partly sunny. Highs in the lower 60s. Tuesday night, partly cloudy. Lows in the upper 40s.

Tuesday, partly sunny. Highs in the mid-60s. Wednesday night, mostly cloudy. A chance of showers after midnight. Lows in the lower 50s. Chance of rain 30%. Thursday, mostly cloudy with a chance of showers in the morning, then partly sunny in the afternoon. Highs in the mid-60s. Chance of rain 40%. Thursday night, mostly cloudy. Lows in the mid-50s. Friday, mostly cloudy in the morning, then becoming partly sunny. Highs in the upper 60s. At 1 a.m., in Sioux City, the temperature was 70, and the dew point 68. The relative humidity was 93%. Wind was north at 8 miles an hour. The pressure was 29.90 inches and falling. Elsewhere in northwest Iowa, Morris had fog and 64. Sheldon was cloudy and 63. Cherokee had fog and 68. Spencer was cloudy and 63. Storm Lake had fog with a visibility of less than 1/4 of a mile and 68. Other conditions across the northern plains, farther east in Iowa, at Waterloo, rain was falling with a temperature of 67. At Des Moines, it was partly cloudy with a temperature of 76. At Cedar Rapids, it was cloudy with a temperature of 70. In eastern Nebraska at Norfolk, rain was falling with a temperature of 69. At Omaha, it was mostly cloudy with a temperature of 81. At Lincoln, it was cloudy with a temperature of 76. In eastern South Dakota, it was cloudy and temperatures were between 63 and 68 degrees. And in southern Minnesota, temperatures were between 56 and 61 degrees. At Rochester, a thunderstorm was reported. It was cloudy at Worthington, Marshall, Mankato, and Minneapolis. Once again, at 1 a.m. Sioux City had a temperature of 70. The current time is 1:21 a.m. Central Daylight Time. Operating on a frequency of 162.475 MHz, this is NOAA Weather Radio Station WXL62, broadcasting from a transmitter near Lawton, Iowa. Our program originates from the National Weather Service in Sioux Falls and serves Sioux City and the surrounding Siouxland area. This hazardous weather outlook is for northwest Iowa, west central Iowa, southwest Minnesota, northeast Nebraska, central South Dakota, east central South Dakota, south central South Dakota, and southeast South Dakota. For tonight, isolated showers and thunderstorms are ongoing over northwest Iowa and southwest Minnesota. Though the risk is low, one or two of these storms could become strong, producing marginally severe hail and wind gusts of 55 miles an hour. Storms should push east of the region around midnight. Widespread low stratus and fog are possible through the overnight. Lowland areas, those along rivers and streams, and valleys may see periodically dense fog. Be prepared for rapidly changing visibility conditions. Fog will be slow to burn off through late Saturday morning into the early afternoon. For Saturday through Thursday, a second round of showers and possibly thunderstorms is expected early Saturday morning. These are unlikely to be severe but could produce brief heavy rainfall. Storms are most likely over northeast Nebraska, southeast South Dakota, northwest Iowa, and into southwest Minnesota. Spotter activation is not expected at this time. Your National Weather Service forecast for Siouxland. West of tonight, mostly cloudy with a chance of showers and thunderstorms. Patchy fog. Lows in the mid-60s. Northwest winds around 5 miles an hour. Chance of rain 50%. Saturday, mostly cloudy. A chance of showers and thunderstorms in the morning. Patchy fog in the morning. Not as warm and humid. Near steady temperature in the upper 60s. North winds 5 to 10 miles an hour. Chance of rain 50%. Saturday night, cloudy. Lows in the upper 50s. North winds 5 to 10 miles an hour. Sunday, cloudy. A chance of showers in the afternoon. Highs in the mid-60s. Northeast winds around 10 miles an hour with gusts up to 20 miles an hour. Chance of rain 40%. Sunday night, cloudy. A chance of showers in the evening.
Then showers likely after midnight. Lows in the mid-50s. Northeast winds 5 to 10 miles an hour. Chance of rain 70%. Monday, showers likely, mainly in the morning. Near steady temperature in the mid-50s. Chance of rain 70%. Monday night, mostly cloudy. Lows in the upper 40s. Tuesday, mostly cloudy in the morning, then becoming partly sunny. Highs in the lower 60s. Tuesday night, partly cloudy. Lows in the upper 40s. Wednesday, partly sunny. Highs in the mid-60s. Wednesday night, mostly cloudy. A chance of showers after midnight. Lows in the lower 50s. Chance of rain 30%. Thursday, mostly cloudy with a chance of showers in the morning, then partly sunny in the afternoon. Highs in the mid-60s. Chance of rain 40%. Thursday night, mostly cloudy. Lows in the mid-50s. Friday, mostly cloudy in the morning, then becoming partly sunny. Highs in the upper 60s. At 1 a.m., in Sioux City, the temperature was 70, and the dew point 68. The relative humidity was 93%. Wind was north at 8 miles an hour. The pressure was 29.90 inches and falling. Elsewhere in northwest Iowa, Morris had fog and 64. Sheldon was cloudy and 63. Cherokee had fog and 68. Spencer was cloudy and 63. Storm Lake had fog with a visibility of less than 1/4 mile and 68. Other conditions across the northern plains, farther east in Iowa, at Waterloo, rain was falling with a temperature of 67. At Des Moines, it was partly cloudy with a temperature of 76. At Cedar Rapids, it was cloudy with a temperature of 70. In eastern Nebraska at North Fork, rain was falling with a temperature of 69. At Omaha, it was mostly cloudy with a temperature of 81. At Lincoln, it was cloudy with a temperature of 76. In eastern South Dakota, it was cloudy and temperatures were between 63 and 68 degrees. And in southern Minnesota, temperatures were between 56 and 61 degrees. At Rochester, a thunderstorm was reported. It was cloudy at Worthington, Marshall, Mankato, and Minneapolis. Once again, at 1 a.m. Sioux City had a temperature of 70. The current time is 1:27 a.m. Central Daylight Time. Operating on a frequency of 162.475 MHz, this is NOAA Weather Radio Station WXL62, broadcasting from a transmitter near Lawton, Iowa. Our program originates from the National Weather Service in Sioux Falls and serves Sioux City and the surrounding Siouxland area. This hazardous weather outlook is for northwest Iowa, west central Iowa, southwest Minnesota, northeast Nebraska, central South Dakota, east central South Dakota, south central South Dakota, and southeast South Dakota. For tonight, isolated showers and thunderstorms are ongoing over northwest Iowa and southwest Minnesota. Though the risk is low, one or two of these storms could become strong, producing marginally severe hail and wind gusts of 55 miles an hour. Storms should push east of the region around midnight. Widespread low stratus and fog are possible through the overnight. Lowland areas, those along rivers and streams, and valleys may see periodically dense fog. Be prepared for rapidly changing visibility conditions. Fog will be slow to burn off through late Saturday morning into the early afternoon. For Saturday through Thursday, a second round of showers and possibly thunderstorms is expected early Saturday morning. These are unlikely to be severe but could produce brief heavy rainfall. Storms are most likely over northeast Nebraska, southeast South Dakota, northwest Iowa, and into southwest Minnesota. Spotter activation is not expected at this time. Your National Weather Service forecast for Siouxland. West of tonight, mostly cloudy with a chance of showers and thunderstorms. Patchy fog. Lows in the mid-60s. Northwest winds around 5 miles an hour. Chance of rain 50%. Saturday, mostly cloudy. A chance of showers and thunderstorms in the morning. Patchy fog in the

morning. Not as warm and humid. Near steady temperature in the upper 60s. North winds 5 to 10 miles an hour. Chance of rain 50%. Saturday night, cloudy. Lows in the upper 50s. North winds 5 to 10 miles an hour. Sunday, cloudy. A chance of showers in the afternoon. Highs in the mid-60s. Northeast winds around 10 miles an hour with gusts up to 20 miles an hour. Chance of rain 40%. Sunday night, cloudy. A chance of showers in the evening, then showers likely after midnight. Lows in the mid-50s. Northeast winds 5 to 10 miles an hour. Chance of rain 70%. Monday, showers likely, mainly in the morning. Near steady temperature in the mid-50s. Chance of rain 70%. Monday night, mostly cloudy. Lows in the upper 40s. Tuesday, mostly cloudy in the morning, then becoming partly sunny. Highs in the lower 60s. Tuesday night, partly cloudy. Lows in the upper 40s. Wednesday, partly sunny. Highs in the mid-60s. Wednesday night, mostly cloudy. A chance of showers after midnight. Lows in the lower 50s. Chance of rain 30%. Thursday, mostly cloudy with a chance of showers in the morning, then partly sunny in the afternoon. Highs in the mid-60s. Chance of rain 40%. Thursday night, mostly cloudy. Lows in the mid-50s. Friday, mostly cloudy in the morning, then becoming partly sunny. Highs in the upper 60s. At 1 a.m., in Sioux City, the temperature was 70, and the dew point 68. The relative humidity was 93%. Wind was north at 8 miles an hour. The pressure was 29.90 inches and falling. Elsewhere in northwest Iowa, Morris had fog and 64. Sheldon was cloudy and 63. Cherokee had fog and 68. Spencer was cloudy and 63. Storm Lake had fog with a visibility of less than 1/4 of a mile and 68. Other conditions across the northern plains, farther east in Iowa, at Waterloo, rain was falling with a temperature of 67. At Des Moines, it was partly cloudy with a temperature of 76. At Cedar Rapids, it was cloudy, with a temperature of 70. In eastern Nebraska at Norfolk, rain was falling, with a temperature of 69. At Omaha, it was mostly cloudy, with a temperature of 81. At Lincoln, it was cloudy, with a temperature of 76. In eastern South Dakota, it was cloudy, and temperatures were between 63 and 68 degrees. And in southern Minnesota, temperatures were between 56 and 61 degrees. At Rochester, a thunderstorm was reported. It was cloudy at Worthington, Marshall, Mankato, and Minneapolis. Once again, at 1 a.m. Sioux City had a temperature of 70. The current time is 1:32 a.m. Central Daylight Time. Operating on a frequency of 162.475 MHz, this is NOAA Weather Radio Station WXL62, broadcasting from a transmitter near Lawton, Iowa. Our program originates from the National Weather Service in Sioux Falls and serves Sioux City and the surrounding Siouxland area, and from a transmitter near Lawton, Iowa. Our program originates from the National Weather Service in Sioux Falls and serves Sioux City and the surrounding Siouxland area. This hazardous weather outlook is for northwest Iowa, west central Iowa, southwest Minnesota, northeast Nebraska, central South Dakota, east central South Dakota, south central South Dakota, and southeast South Dakota. For tonight, isolated showers and thunderstorms are ongoing over northwest Iowa and southwest Minnesota. Though the risk is low, one or two of these storms could become strong, producing marginally severe hail and wind gusts of 55 miles an hour. Storms should push east of the region around midnight. Widespread low stratus and fog are possible through the overnight. Lowland areas, those along rivers and streams, and valleys may see periodically dense fog. Be prepared for rapidly changing visibility conditions. Fog will be slow to burn off through late Saturday morning into the early afternoon. For Saturday through Thursday, a second

of showers and possibly thunderstorms is expected early Saturday morning. These are unlikely to be severe but could produce brief heavy rainfall. Storms are most likely over northeast Nebraska, southeast South Dakota, northwest Iowa, and into southwest Minnesota. Spotter activation is not expected at this time. Your National Weather Service forecast for Siouxland. West of tonight, mostly cloudy with a chance of showers and thunderstorms. Patchy fog. Lows in the mid-60s. Northwest winds around 5 miles an hour. Chance of rain 50%. Saturday, mostly cloudy. A chance of showers and thunderstorms in the morning. Patchy fog in the morning. Not as warm and humid. Near steady temperature in the upper 60s. North winds 5 to 10 miles an hour. Chance of rain 50%. Saturday night, cloudy. Lows in the upper 50s. North winds 5 to 10 miles an hour. Sunday, cloudy. A chance of showers in the afternoon. Highs in the mid-60s. Northeast winds around 10 miles an hour with gusts up to 20 miles an hour. Chance of rain 40%. Sunday night, cloudy. A chance of showers in the evening, then showers likely after midnight. Lows in the mid-50s. Northeast winds 5 to 10 miles an hour. Chance of rain 70%. Monday, showers likely, mainly in the morning. Near steady temperature in the mid-50s. Chance of rain 70%. Monday night, mostly cloudy. Lows in the upper 40s. Tuesday, mostly cloudy in the morning, then becoming partly sunny. Highs in the lower 60s. Tuesday night, partly cloudy. Lows in the upper 40s. Wednesday, partly sunny. Highs in the mid-60s. Wednesday night, mostly cloudy. A chance of showers after midnight. Lows in the lower 50s. Chance of rain 30%. Thursday, mostly cloudy with a chance of showers in the morning, then partly sunny in the afternoon. Highs in the mid-60s. Chance of rain 40%. Thursday night, mostly cloudy. Lows in the mid-50s. Friday, mostly cloudy in the morning, then becoming partly sunny. Highs in the upper 60s. Your National Weather Service forecast for Siouxland. West of tonight, cloudy with a chance of showers and thunderstorms. Patchy fog. Near steady temperature in the lower 70s. Northwest winds around 5 miles an hour. Chance of rain 50%. Saturday, mostly cloudy. A chance of showers and thunderstorms in the morning. Patchy fog in the morning. Not as warm and humid. Near steady temperature in the upper 60s. North winds 5 to 10 miles an hour. Chance of rain 50%. Saturday night, cloudy. Lows in the upper 50s. North winds 5 to 10 miles an hour. Sunday, cloudy. A chance of showers in the afternoon. Highs in the mid-60s. Northeast winds around 10 miles an hour with gusts up to 20 miles an hour. Chance of rain 40%. Sunday night, cloudy. A chance of showers in the evening, then showers likely after midnight. Lows in the mid-50s. Northeast winds 5 to 10 miles an hour. Chance of rain 70%. Monday, showers likely, mainly in the morning. Near steady temperature in the mid-50s. Chance of rain 70%. Monday night, mostly cloudy. Lows in the upper 40s. Tuesday, partly sunny. Highs in the lower 60s. Tuesday night, partly cloudy. Lows in the mid-40s. Wednesday, mostly sunny. Highs in the mid-60s. Wednesday night, partly cloudy in the evening, then mostly cloudy with a chance of showers after midnight. Lows in the lower 50s. Chance of rain 30%. Thursday, mostly cloudy. A chance of showers in the morning. Highs in the upper 60s. Chance of rain 30%. Thursday night, mostly cloudy. Lows in the mid-50s. Friday, mostly cloudy in the morning, then becoming partly sunny. Highs in the upper 60s.
At 1 a.m., in Sioux City, the temperature was 70, and the dew point 68. The relative humidity was 93%. Wind was north at 8 miles an hour. The pressure was 29.90 inches and falling. Elsewhere in northwest Iowa, Morris had fog and 64. Sheldon was cloudy and 63. Cherokee had fog and 68. Spencer was cloudy and 63. Storm Lake had fog with a visibility of less than 1/4 of a mile and 68. Other conditions across the northern plains, farther east in Iowa, at Waterloo, rain was falling with a temperature of 67. At Des Moines, it was partly cloudy with a temperature of 76. At Cedar Rapids, it was cloudy with a temperature of 70. In eastern Nebraska at Norfolk, rain was falling with a temperature of 69. At Omaha, it was mostly cloudy with a temperature of 81. At Lincoln, it was cloudy with a temperature of 76. In eastern South Dakota, it was cloudy and temperatures were between 63 and 68 degrees. And in southern Minnesota, temperatures were between 56 and 61 degrees. At Rochester, a thunderstorm was reported. It was cloudy at Worthington, Marshall, Mankato, and Minneapolis. Once again, at 1 a.m. Sioux City had a temperature of 70. The current time is 1:40 a.m. Central Daylight Time. Operating on a frequency of 162.475 MHz, this is NOAA Weather Radio Station WXL62, broadcasting from a transmitter near Lawton, Iowa. Our program originates from the National Weather Service in Sioux Falls and serves Sioux City and the surrounding Siouxland area. This hazardous weather outlook is for northwest Iowa, west central Iowa, southwest Minnesota, northeast Nebraska, central South Dakota, east central South Dakota, south central South Dakota, and southeast South Dakota. For tonight, isolated showers and thunderstorms are ongoing over northwest Iowa and southwest Minnesota. Though the risk is low, one or two of these storms could become strong, producing marginally severe hail and wind gusts of 55 miles an hour. Storms should push east of the region around midnight. Widespread low stratus and fog are possible through the overnight. Low-lying areas, those along rivers and streams, and valleys may see periodically dense fog. Be prepared for rapidly changing visibility conditions. Fog will be slow to burn off through late Saturday morning into the early afternoon. For Saturday through Thursday, a second round of showers and possibly thunderstorms is expected early Saturday morning. These are unlikely to be severe but could produce brief heavy rainfall. Storms are most likely over northeast Nebraska, southeast South Dakota, northwest Iowa, and into southwest Minnesota. Spotter activation is not expected at this time. Your National Weather Service forecast for Siouxland. West of tonight, cloudy with a chance of showers and thunderstorms. Patchy fog. Near steady temperature in the lower 70s. Northwest winds around 5 miles an hour. Chance of rain 50%. Saturday, mostly cloudy. A chance of showers and thunderstorms in the morning. Patchy fog in the morning. Not as warm and humid. Near steady temperature in the upper 60s. North winds 5 to 10 miles an hour. Chance of rain 50%. Saturday night, cloudy. Lows in the upper 50s. North winds 5 to 10 miles an hour. Sunday, cloudy. A chance of showers in the afternoon. Highs in the mid-60s. Northeast winds around 10 miles an hour with gusts up to 20 miles an hour. Chance of rain 40%. Sunday night, cloudy. A chance of showers in the evening, then showers likely after midnight. Lows in the mid-50s. Northeast winds 5 to 10 miles an hour. Chance of rain 70%. Monday, showers likely, mainly in the morning. Near steady temperature in the mid-50s. Chance of rain 70%. Monday night, mostly cloudy. Lows in the upper 40s. Tuesday, partly sunny. Highs in the lower 60s. Tuesday night, partly cloudy. Lows in the mid-40s. Wednesday, mostly sunny.

highs in the mid-60s. Wednesday night, partly cloudy in the evening, then mostly cloudy with a chance of showers after midnight. Lows in the lower 50s. Chance of rain 30%. Thursday, mostly cloudy. A chance of showers in the morning. Highs in the upper 60s. Chance of rain 30%. Thursday night, mostly cloudy. Lows in the mid-50s. Friday, mostly cloudy in the morning, then becoming partly sunny. Highs in the upper 60s. At 1 a.m., in Sioux City, the temperature was 70, and the dew point 68. The relative humidity was 93%. Wind was north at 8 miles an hour. The pressure was 29.90 inches and falling. Elsewhere in northwest Iowa, Morris had fog and 64. Sheldon was cloudy and 63. Cherokee had fog and 68. Spencer was cloudy and 63. Storm Lake had fog with a visibility of less than 1/4 of a mile and 68. Other conditions across the northern plains, farther east in Iowa, at Waterloo, rain was falling with a temperature of 67. At Des Moines, it was partly cloudy with a temperature of 76. At Cedar Rapids, it was cloudy with a temperature of 70. In eastern Nebraska at Norfolk, rain was falling with a temperature of 69. At Omaha, it was mostly cloudy with a temperature of 81. At Lincoln, it was cloudy with a temperature of 76. In eastern South Dakota, it was cloudy and temperatures were between 63 and 68 degrees. And in southern Minnesota, temperatures were between 56 and 61 degrees. At Rochester, a thunderstorm was reported. It was cloudy at Worthington, Marshall, Mankato, and Minneapolis. Once again, at 1 a.m. Sioux City had a temperature of 70. The current time is 1:46 a.m. Central Daylight Time. Operating on a frequency of 162.475 MHz, this is NOAA Weather Radio Station WXL62, broadcasting from a transmitter near Lawton, Iowa. Our program originates from the National Weather Service in Sioux Falls and serves Sioux City and the surrounding Siouxland area. This hazardous weather outlook is for northwest Iowa, west central Iowa, southwest Minnesota, northeast Nebraska, central South Dakota, east central South Dakota, south central South Dakota, and southeast South Dakota. For tonight, isolated showers and thunderstorms are ongoing over northwest Iowa and southwest Minnesota. Though the risk is low, one or two of these storms could become strong, producing marginally severe hail and wind gusts of 55 miles an hour. Storms should push east of the region around midnight. Widespread low stratus and fog are possible through the overnight. Lowland areas, those along rivers and streams, and valleys may see periodically dense fog. Be prepared for rapidly changing visibility conditions. Fog will be slow to burn off through late Saturday morning into the early afternoon. For Saturday through Thursday, a second round of showers and possibly thunderstorms is expected early Saturday morning. These are unlikely to be severe but could produce brief heavy rainfall. Storms are most likely over northeast Nebraska, southeast South Dakota, northwest Iowa, and into southwest Minnesota. Spotter activation is not expected at this time. Your National Weather Service forecast for Siouxland. Rest of tonight, cloudy with a chance of showers and thunderstorms. Patchy fog. Near steady temperature in the lower 70s. Northwest winds around 5 miles an hour. Chance of rain 50%. Saturday, mostly cloudy. A chance of showers and thunderstorms in the morning. Patchy fog in the morning. Not as warm and humid. Near steady temperature in the upper 60s. North winds 5 to 10 miles an hour. Chance of rain 50%. Saturday night, cloudy. Lows in the upper 50s. North winds 5 to 10 miles an hour. Sunday, cloudy. A chance of showers in the afternoon. Highs in the mid-60s. Northeast winds around 10 miles an hour with gusts up to 20 miles an hour. Chance of rain 40%. Sunday night, cloudy.
a chance of showers in the evening, then showers likely after midnight. Lows in the mid-50s. Northeast winds 5 to 10 miles an hour. Chance of rain 70%. Monday, showers likely, mainly in the morning. Near steady temperature in the mid-50s. Chance of rain 70%. Monday night, mostly cloudy. Lows in the upper 40s. Tuesday, partly sunny. Highs in the lower 60s. Tuesday night, partly cloudy. Lows in the mid-40s. Wednesday, mostly sunny. Highs in the mid-60s. Wednesday night, partly cloudy in the evening, then mostly cloudy with a chance of showers after midnight. Lows in the lower 50s. Chance of rain 30%. Thursday, mostly cloudy. A chance of showers in the morning. Highs in the upper 60s. Chance of rain 30%. Thursday night, mostly cloudy. Lows in the mid-50s. Friday, mostly cloudy in the morning, then becoming partly sunny. Highs in the upper 60s. At 1 a.m., in Sioux City, the temperature was 70 and the dew point 68. The relative humidity was 93%. Wind was north at 8 miles an hour. The pressure was 29.90 inches and falling. Elsewhere in northwest Iowa, Morris had fog and 64. Sheldon was cloudy and 63. Cherokee had fog and 68. Spencer was cloudy and 63. Storm Lake had fog with a visibility of less than 1/4 of a mile and 68. Other conditions across the northern plains, farther east in Iowa, at Waterloo, rain was falling with a temperature of 67. At Des Moines, it was partly cloudy with a temperature of 76. At Cedar Rapids, it was cloudy with a temperature of 70. In eastern Nebraska at Norfolk, rain was falling with a temperature of 69. At Omaha, it was mostly cloudy with a temperature of 81. At Lincoln, it was cloudy with a temperature of 76. In eastern South Dakota, it was cloudy and temperatures were between 63 and 68 degrees. And in southern Minnesota, temperatures were between 56 and 61 degrees. At Rochester, a thunderstorm was reported. It was cloudy at Worthington, Marshall, Mankato, and Minneapolis. Once again, at 1 a.m. Sioux City had a temperature of 70. The current time is 1:51 a.m. Central Daylight Time. Operating on a frequency of 162.475 MHz, this is NOAA Weather Radio Station WXL62, broadcasting from a transmitter near Lawton, Iowa. Our program originates from the National Weather Service in Sioux Falls and serves Sioux City and the surrounding Sioux Land area. This hazardous weather outlook is for northwest Iowa, west central Iowa, southwest Minnesota, northeast Nebraska, central South Dakota, east central South Dakota, south central South Dakota, and southeast South Dakota. For tonight, isolated showers and thunderstorms are ongoing over northwest Iowa and southwest Minnesota. Though the risk is low, one or two of these storms could become strong, producing marginally severe hail and wind gusts of 55 miles an hour. Storms should push east of the region around midnight. Widespread low stratus and fog are possible through the overnight. Lowland areas, those along rivers and streams, and valleys may see periodically dense fog. Be prepared for rapidly changing visibility conditions. Fog will be slow to burn off through late Saturday morning into the early afternoon. For Saturday through Thursday, a second round of showers and possibly thunderstorms is expected early Saturday morning. These are unlikely to be severe but could produce brief heavy rainfall. Storms are most likely over northeast Nebraska, southeast South Dakota, northwest Iowa, and into southwest Minnesota. Spotter activation is not expected at this time. Your National Weather Service forecast for Sioux Land. Rest of tonight, cloudy with a chance of showers and thunderstorms. Patchy fog. Near steady temperature in the lower 70s. Northwest winds around 5 miles an hour. Chance of rain 50%. Saturday, mostly cloudy. A chance of showers and thunderstorms in the morning. Patchy fog in the morning.
not as warm and humid. Near

steady temperature in the upper 60s. North winds 5 to 10 miles an hour. Chance of rain 50%. Saturday night, cloudy. Lows in the upper 50s. North winds 5 to 10 miles an hour. Sunday, cloudy. A chance of showers in the afternoon. Highs in the mid-60s. Northeast winds around 10 miles an hour with gusts up to 20 miles an hour. Chance of rain 40%. Sunday night, cloudy. A chance of showers in the evening, then showers likely after midnight. Lows in the mid-50s. Northeast winds 5 to 10 miles an hour. Chance of rain 70%. Monday, showers likely, mainly in the morning. Near steady temperature in the mid-50s. Chance of rain 70%. Monday night, mostly cloudy. Lows in the upper 40s. Tuesday, partly sunny. Highs in the lower 60s. Tuesday night, partly cloudy. Lows in the mid-40s. Wednesday, mostly sunny. Highs in the mid-60s. Wednesday night, partly cloudy in the evening, then mostly cloudy with a chance of showers after midnight. Lows in the lower 50s. Chance of rain 30%. Thursday, mostly cloudy. A chance of showers in the morning. Highs in the upper 60s. Chance of rain 30%. Thursday night, mostly cloudy. Lows in the mid-50s. Friday, mostly cloudy in the morning, then becoming partly sunny. Highs in the upper 60s. At 1 a.m., in Sioux City, the temperature was 70, and the dew point 68. The relative humidity was 93%. Wind was north at 8 miles an hour. The pressure was 29.90 inches and falling. Elsewhere in northwest Iowa, Morris had fog and 64. Sheldon was cloudy and 63. Cherokee had fog and 68. Spencer was cloudy and 63. Storm Lake had fog with a visibility of less than one quarter of a mile and 68. Other conditions across the northern plains, farther east in Iowa, at Waterloo, rain was falling with a temperature of 67. At Des Moines, it was partly cloudy with a temperature of 76. At Cedar Rapids, it was cloudy with a temperature of 70. In eastern Nebraska at North Fork, rain was falling with a temperature of 69. At Omaha, it was mostly cloudy with a temperature of 81. At Lincoln, it was cloudy with a temperature of 76. In eastern South Dakota, it was cloudy and temperatures were between 63 and 68 degrees. And in southern Minnesota, temperatures were between 56 and 61 degrees. At Rochester, a thunderstorm was reported. It was cloudy at Worthington, Marshall, Mankato, and Minneapolis. Once again, at 1 a.m. Sioux City had a temperature of 70. The current time is 1:57 a.m. Central Daylight Time. Operating on a frequency of 162.475 MHz, this is NOAA Weather Radio Station WXL62, broadcasting from a transmitter near Lawton, Iowa. Our program originates from the National Weather Service in Sioux Falls and serves Sioux City and the surrounding Siouxland area. This hazardous weather outlook is for northwest Iowa, west central Iowa, southwest Minnesota, northeast Nebraska, central South Dakota, east central South Dakota, south central South Dakota, and southeast South Dakota. For tonight, isolated showers and thunderstorms are ongoing over northwest Iowa and southwest Minnesota. Though the risk is low, one or two of these storms could become strong, producing marginally severe hail and wind gusts of 55 miles an hour. Storms should push east of the region around midnight. Widespread low stratus and fog are possible through the overnight. Lowland areas, those along rivers and streams, and valleys may see periodically dense fog. Be prepared for rapidly changing visibility conditions. Fog will be slow to burn off through late Saturday morning into the early afternoon. For Saturday through Thursday, a second round of showers and possibly thunderstorms is expected early Saturday morning. These are unlikely to be severe but could produce brief heavy rainfall. Storms are most likely over northeast Nebraska, southeast South Dakota, northwest Iowa, and into southwest Minnesota.

Minnesota. Spotter activation is not expected at this time. Your National Weather Service forecast for Siouxland. Rest of tonight, cloudy with a chance of showers and thunderstorms. Patchy fog. Near steady temperature in the lower 70s. Northwest winds around 5 miles an hour. Chance of rain 50%. Saturday, mostly cloudy. A chance of showers and thunderstorms in the morning. Patchy fog in the morning. Not as warm and humid. Near steady temperature in the upper 60s. North winds 5 to 10 miles an hour. Chance of rain 50%. Saturday night, cloudy. Lows in the upper 50s. North winds 5 to 10 miles an hour. Sunday, cloudy. A chance of showers in the afternoon. Highs in the mid-60s. Northeast winds around 10 miles an hour with gusts up to 20 miles an hour. Chance of rain 40%. Sunday night, cloudy. A chance of showers in the evening, then showers likely after midnight. Lows in the mid-50s. Northeast winds 5 to 10 miles an hour. Chance of rain 70%. Monday, showers likely, mainly in the morning. Near steady temperature in the mid-50s. Chance of rain 70%. Monday night, mostly cloudy. Lows in the upper 40s. Tuesday, partly sunny. Highs in the lower 60s. Tuesday night, partly cloudy. Lows in the mid-40s. Wednesday, mostly sunny. Highs in the mid-60s. Wednesday night, partly cloudy in the evening, then mostly cloudy with a chance of showers after midnight. Lows in the lower 50s. Chance of rain 30%. Thursday, mostly cloudy. A chance of showers in the morning. Highs in the upper 60s. Chance of rain 30%. Thursday night, mostly cloudy. Lows in the mid-50s. Friday, mostly cloudy in the morning, then becoming partly sunny. Highs in the upper 60s. At 2 a.m., in Sioux City, the temperature was 69 and the dew point 68. The relative humidity was 96%. Wind was north at 8 miles an hour. The pressure was 29.90 inches and steady. Elsewhere in northwest Iowa, Morris was cloudy and 64. Sheldon had fog and 63. Spencer was cloudy and 63. Storm Lake had fog with a visibility of 1/4 of a mile and 68. Other conditions across the northern plains, farther east in Iowa, at Waterloo, a thunderstorm was reported with a temperature of 64. At Des Moines, it was partly cloudy with a temperature of 78. At Cedar Rapids, it was cloudy with a temperature of 71. In eastern Nebraska at Norfolk, rain was falling with a temperature of 69. At Lincoln, it was mostly cloudy with a temperature of 78. At Omaha, it was cloudy with a temperature of 76. In eastern South Dakota, it was cloudy and temperatures were between 63 and 68 degrees. And in southern Minnesota, it was cloudy and temperatures were between 56 and 61 degrees. Once again, at 2 a.m. Sioux City had a temperature of 69. The current time is 2:02 a.m. Central Daylight Time. Operating on a frequency of 162.475 MHz, this is NOAA Weather Radio Station WXL62, broadcasting from a transmitter near Lawton, Iowa. Our program originates from the National Weather Service in Sioux Falls and serves Sioux City and the surrounding Siouxland area. This hazardous weather outlook is for northwest Iowa, west central Iowa, southwest Minnesota, northeast Nebraska, central South Dakota, east central South Dakota, south central South Dakota, and southeast South Dakota. For tonight, isolated showers and thunderstorms are ongoing over northwest Iowa and southwest Minnesota. Though the risk is low, one or two of these storms could become strong, producing marginally severe hail and wind gusts of 55 miles an hour. Storms should push east of the region around midnight. Widespread low stratus and fog are possible through the overnight. Lowland areas, those along rivers and streams, and valleys may see periodically dense fog. Be prepared for rapidly

chance of rain 50%. Saturday, mostly cloudy. A chance of showers and thunderstorms in the morning. Patchy fog in the morning. Not as warm and humid. Near steady temperature in the upper 60s. North winds 5 to 10 miles an hour. Chance of rain 50%. Saturday night, cloudy. Lows in the upper 50s. North winds 5 to 10 miles an hour. Sunday, cloudy. A chance of showers in the afternoon. Highs in the mid-60s. Northeast winds around 10 miles an hour with gusts up to 20 miles an hour. Chance of rain 40%. Sunday night, cloudy. A chance of showers in the evening, then showers likely after midnight. Lows in the mid-50s. Northeast winds 5 to 10 miles an hour. Chance of rain 70%. Monday, showers likely, mainly in the morning. Near steady temperature in the mid-50s. Chance of rain 70%. Monday night, mostly cloudy. Lows in the upper 40s. Tuesday, partly sunny. Highs in the lower 60s. Tuesday night, partly cloudy. Lows in the mid-40s. Wednesday, mostly sunny. Highs in the mid-60s. Wednesday night, partly cloudy in the evening, then mostly cloudy with a chance of showers after midnight. Lows in the lower 50s. Chance of rain 30%. Thursday, mostly cloudy. A chance of showers in the morning. Highs in the upper 60s. Chance of rain 30%. Thursday night, mostly cloudy. Lows in the mid-50s. Friday, mostly cloudy in the morning, then becoming partly sunny. Highs in the upper 60s. At 2 a.m., in Sioux City, the temperature was 69 and the dew point 68. The relative humidity was 96%. Wind was north at 8 miles an hour. The pressure was 29.90 inches and steady. Elsewhere in northwest Iowa, Morris was cloudy and 64. Sheldon had fog and 63. Spencer was cloudy and 63. Storm Lake had fog with a visibility of 1/4 mile and 68. Other conditions across the northern plains, farther east in Iowa, at Waterloo, a thunderstorm was reported with a temperature of 64. At Des Moines, it was partly cloudy with a temperature of 78. At Cedar Rapids, it was cloudy with a temperature of 71. In eastern Nebraska at Norfolk, rain was falling with a temperature of 69. At Lincoln, it was mostly cloudy with a temperature of 78. At Omaha, it was cloudy with a temperature of 76. In eastern South Dakota, it was cloudy and temperatures were between 63 and 68 degrees. And in southern Minnesota, it was cloudy and temperatures were between 56 and 61 degrees. Once again, at 2 a.m. Sioux City had a temperature of 69. The current time is 2:08 a.m. Central Daylight Time. Operating on a frequency of 162.475 MHz, this is NOAA Weather Radio Station WXL62, broadcasting from a transmitter near Lawton, Iowa. Our program originates from the National Weather Service in Sioux Falls and serves Sioux City and the surrounding Siouxland area. This hazardous weather outlook is for northwest Iowa, west central Iowa, southwest Minnesota, northeast Nebraska, central South Dakota, east central South Dakota, south central South Dakota, and southeast South Dakota. For tonight, isolated showers and thunderstorms are ongoing over northwest Iowa and southwest Minnesota. Though the risk is low, one or two of these storms could become strong, producing marginally severe hail and wind gusts of 55 miles an hour. Storms should push east of the region around midnight. Widespread low stratus and fog are possible through the overnight. Lowland areas, those along rivers and streams, and valleys may see periodically dense fog. Be prepared for rapidly changing visibility conditions. Fog will be slow to burn off through late Saturday morning into the early afternoon. For Saturday through Thursday, a second round of showers and possibly thunderstorms is expected early Saturday morning. These are unlikely to be severe but could produce brief heavy rainfall. Storms are most likely over northeast Nebraska.

southeast South Dakota, northwest Iowa, and into southwest Minnesota. Spotter activation is not expected at this time. Your National Weather Service forecast for Siouxland. West of tonight, cloudy with a chance of showers and thunderstorms. Patchy fog. Near steady temperature in the lower 70s. Northwest winds around 5 miles an hour. Chance of rain 50%. Saturday, mostly cloudy. A chance of showers and thunderstorms in the morning. Patchy fog in the morning. Not as warm and humid. Near steady temperature in the upper 60s. North winds 5 to 10 miles an hour. Chance of rain 50%. Saturday night, cloudy. Lows in the upper 50s. North winds 5 to 10 miles an hour. Sunday, cloudy. A chance of showers in the afternoon. Highs in the mid-60s. Northeast winds around 10 miles an hour with gusts up to 20 miles an hour. Chance of rain 40%. Sunday night, cloudy. A chance of showers in the evening, then showers likely after midnight. Lows in the mid-50s. Northeast winds 5 to 10 miles an hour. Chance of rain 70%. Monday, showers likely, mainly in the morning. Near steady temperature in the mid-50s. Chance of rain 70%. Monday night, mostly cloudy. Lows in the upper 40s. Tuesday, partly sunny. Highs in the lower 60s. Tuesday night, partly cloudy. Lows in the mid-40s. Wednesday, mostly sunny. Highs in the mid-60s. Wednesday night, partly cloudy in the evening, then mostly cloudy with a chance of showers after midnight. Lows in the lower 50s. Chance of rain 30%. Thursday, mostly cloudy. A chance of showers in the morning. Highs in the upper 60s. Chance of rain 30%. Thursday night, mostly cloudy. Lows in the mid-50s. Friday, mostly cloudy in the morning, then becoming partly sunny. Highs in the upper 60s. At 2 a.m., in Sioux City, the temperature was 69 and the dew point 68. The relative humidity was 96%. Wind was north at 8 miles an hour. The pressure was 29.90 inches and steady. Elsewhere in northwest Iowa, Morris was cloudy and 64. Sheldon had fog and 63. Cherokee had fog with a visibility of 1 mile and 66. Spencer was cloudy and 63. Storm Lake had fog with a visibility of 1/4 mile and 68. Other conditions across the northern plains, farther east in Iowa, at Waterloo, a thunderstorm was reported with a temperature of 64. At Des Moines, it was partly cloudy with a temperature of 78. At Cedar Rapids, it was cloudy with a temperature of 71. In eastern Nebraska at North Fork, rain was falling with a temperature of 69. At Lincoln, it was mostly cloudy with a temperature of 78. At Omaha, it was cloudy with a temperature of 76. In eastern South Dakota, it was cloudy and temperatures were between 63 and 68 degrees. And in southern Minnesota, it was cloudy and temperatures were between 56 and 61 degrees. Once again, at 2 a.m. Sioux City had a temperature of 69. The current time is 2:13 a.m. Central Daylight Time. Operating on a frequency of 162.475 MHz, this is NOAA Weather Radio Station WXL62, broadcasting from a transmitter near Lawton, Iowa. Our program originates from the National Weather Service in Sioux Falls and serves Sioux City and the surrounding Siouxland area. This hazardous weather outlook is for northwest Iowa, west central Iowa, southwest Minnesota, northeast Nebraska, central South Dakota, east central South Dakota, south central South Dakota, and southeast South Dakota. For tonight, isolated showers and thunderstorms are ongoing over northwest Iowa and southwest Minnesota. Though the risk is low, one or two of these storms could become strong, producing marginally severe hail and wind gusts of 55 miles an hour. Storms should push east of the region around midnight. Widespread low stratus and fog are possible through the

overnight. Lowland areas, those along rivers and streams and valleys, may see periodically dense fog. Be prepared for rapidly changing visibility conditions. Fog will be slow to burn off through late Saturday morning into the early afternoon. For Saturday through Thursday, a second round of showers and possibly thunderstorms is expected early Saturday morning. These are unlikely to be severe but could produce brief heavy rainfall. Storms are most likely over northeast Nebraska, southeast South Dakota, northwest Iowa, and into southwest Minnesota. Spotter activation is not expected at this time. Your National Weather Service forecast for Siouxland. Rest of tonight, cloudy with a chance of showers and thunderstorms. Patchy fog. Near steady temperature in the lower 70s. Northwest winds around 5 miles an hour. Chance of rain 50%. Saturday, mostly cloudy. A chance of showers and thunderstorms in the morning. Patchy fog in the morning. Not as warm and humid. Near steady temperature in the upper 60s. North winds 5 to 10 miles an hour. Chance of rain 50%. Saturday night, cloudy. Lows in the upper 50s. North winds 5 to 10 miles an hour. Sunday, cloudy. A chance of showers in the afternoon. Highs in the mid-60s. Northeast winds around 10 miles an hour with gusts up to 20 miles an hour. Chance of rain 40%. Sunday night, cloudy. A chance of showers in the evening, then showers likely after midnight. Lows in the mid-50s. Northeast winds 5 to 10 miles an hour. Chance of rain 70%. Monday, showers likely, mainly in the morning. Near steady temperature in the mid-50s. Chance of rain 70%. Monday night, mostly cloudy. Lows in the upper 40s. Tuesday, partly sunny. Highs in the lower 60s. Tuesday night, partly cloudy. Lows in the mid-40s. Wednesday, mostly sunny. Highs in the mid-60s. Wednesday night, partly cloudy in the evening, then mostly cloudy with a chance of showers after midnight. Lows in the lower 50s. Chance of rain 30%. Thursday, mostly cloudy. A chance of showers in the morning. Highs in the upper 60s. Chance of rain 30%. Thursday night, mostly cloudy. Lows in the mid-50s. Friday, mostly cloudy in the morning, then becoming partly sunny. Highs in the upper 60s. At 2 a.m., in Sioux City, the temperature was 69 and the dew point 68. The relative humidity was 96%. Wind was north at 8 miles an hour. The pressure was 29.90 inches and steady. Elsewhere in northwest Iowa, Morris was cloudy and 64. Sheldon had fog and 63. Cherokee had fog with a visibility of 1 mile and 66. Spencer was cloudy and 63. Storm Lake had fog with a visibility of 1/4 mile and 68. Other conditions across the northern plains, farther east in Iowa, at Waterloo, a thunderstorm was reported with a temperature of 64. At Des Moines, it was partly cloudy with a temperature of 78. At Cedar Rapids, it was cloudy with a temperature of 71. In eastern Nebraska at Norfolk, rain was falling with a temperature of 69. At Lincoln, it was mostly cloudy with a temperature of 78. At Omaha, it was cloudy with a temperature of 76. In eastern South Dakota, it was cloudy and temperatures were between 63 and 68 degrees. And in southern Minnesota, it was cloudy and temperatures were between 56 and 61 degrees. Once again, at 2 a.m. Sioux City had a temperature of 69. The current time is 2:19 a.m. Central Daylight Time. Operating on a frequency of 162.475 MHz, this is NOAA Weather Radio Station WXL62, broadcasting from a transmitter near Lawton, Iowa. Our program originates from the National Weather Service in Sioux Falls and serves Sioux City and the surrounding Siouxland area. This hazardous weather outlook is for northwest Iowa, west central Iowa, southwest Minnesota.

Minnesota, Northeast Nebraska, Central South Dakota, East Central South Dakota, South Central South Dakota, and Southeast South Dakota. For tonight, isolated showers and thunderstorms are ongoing over northwest Iowa and southwest Minnesota. Though the risk is low, one or two of these storms could become strong, producing marginally severe hail and wind gusts of 55 miles an hour. Storms should push east of the region around midnight. Widespread low stratus and fog are possible through the overnight. Lowland areas, those along rivers and streams, and valleys may see periodically dense fog. Be prepared for rapidly changing visibility conditions. Fog will be slow to burn off through late Saturday morning into the early afternoon. For Saturday through Thursday, a second round of showers and possibly thunderstorms is expected early Saturday morning. These are unlikely to be severe but could produce brief heavy rainfall. Storms are most likely over northeast Nebraska, southeast South Dakota, northwest Iowa, and into southwest Minnesota. Spotter activation is not expected at this time. Your National Weather Service forecast for Siouxland. Rest of tonight, cloudy with a chance of showers and thunderstorms. Patchy fog. Near steady temperature in the lower 70s. Northwest winds around 5 miles an hour. Chance of rain 50%. Saturday, mostly cloudy. A chance of showers and thunderstorms in the morning. Patchy fog in the morning. Not as warm and humid. Near steady temperature in the upper 60s. North winds 5 to 10 miles an hour. Chance of rain 50%. Saturday night, cloudy. Lows in the upper 50s. North winds 5 to 10 miles an hour. Sunday, cloudy. A chance of showers in the afternoon. Highs in the mid-60s. Northeast winds around 10 miles an hour with gusts up to 20 miles an hour. Chance of rain 40%. Sunday night, cloudy. A chance of showers in the evening, then showers likely after midnight. Lows in the mid-50s. Northeast winds 5 to 10 miles an hour. Chance of rain 70%. Monday, showers likely, mainly in the morning. Near steady temperature in the mid-50s. Chance of rain 70%. Monday night, mostly cloudy. Lows in the upper 40s. Tuesday, partly sunny. Highs in the lower 60s. Tuesday night, partly cloudy. Lows in the mid-40s. Wednesday, mostly sunny. Highs in the mid-60s. Wednesday night, partly cloudy in the evening, then mostly cloudy with a chance of showers after midnight. Lows in the lower 50s. Chance of rain 30%. Thursday, mostly cloudy. A chance of showers in the morning. Highs in the upper 60s. Chance of rain 30%. Thursday night, mostly cloudy. Lows in the mid-50s. Friday, mostly cloudy in the morning, then becoming partly sunny. Highs in the upper 60s. At 2 a.m., in Sioux City, the temperature was 69 and the dew point 68. The relative humidity was 96%. Wind was north at 8 miles an hour. The pressure was 29.90 inches and steady. Elsewhere in northwest Iowa, Morris was cloudy and 64. Sheldon had fog and 63. Cherokee had fog with a visibility of 1 mile and 66. Spencer was cloudy and 63. Storm Lake had fog with a visibility of 1/4 mile and 68. Other conditions across the northern plains, farther east in Iowa, at Waterloo, a thunderstorm was reported with a temperature of 64. At Des Moines, it was partly cloudy with a temperature of 78. At Cedar Rapids, it was cloudy with a temperature of 71. In eastern Nebraska at Norfolk, rain was falling with a temperature of 69. At Lincoln, it was mostly cloudy with a temperature of 78. At Omaha, it was cloudy with a temperature of 76. In eastern South Dakota, it was cloudy and temperatures were between 63 and 68 degrees. And in southern Minnesota, it was cloudy and temperatures were between 56 and 61 degrees. Once again, at 2 a.m. Sioux City had a temperature of 69.

The current time is 2:24 a.m. Central Daylight Time. Operating on a frequency of 162.475 MHz, this is NOAA Weather Radio Station WXL62, broadcasting from a transmitter near Lawton, Iowa. Our program originates from the National Weather Service in Sioux Falls and serves Sioux City and the surrounding Siouxland area. This hazardous weather outlook is for northwest Iowa, west central Iowa, southwest Minnesota, northeast Nebraska, central South Dakota, east central South Dakota, south central South Dakota, and southeast South Dakota. For tonight, isolated showers and thunderstorms are ongoing over northwest Iowa and southwest Minnesota. Though the risk is low, one or two of these storms could become strong, producing marginally severe hail and wind gusts of 55 miles an hour. Storms should push east of the region around midnight. Widespread low status and fog are possible through the overnight. Lowland areas, those along rivers and streams, and valleys may see periodically dense fog. Be prepared for rapidly changing visibility conditions. Fog will be slow to burn off through late Saturday morning into the early afternoon. For Saturday through Thursday, a second round of showers and possibly thunderstorms is expected early Saturday morning. These are unlikely to be severe but could produce brief heavy rainfall. Storms are most likely over northeast Nebraska, southeast South Dakota, northwest Iowa, and into southwest Minnesota. Spotter activation is not expected at this time. Your National Weather Service forecast for Siouxland. Rest of tonight, cloudy with a chance of showers and thunderstorms. Patchy fog. Near steady temperature in the lower 70s. Northwest winds around 5 miles an hour. Chance of rain 50%. Saturday, mostly cloudy. A chance of showers and thunderstorms in the morning. Patchy fog in the morning. Not as warm and humid. Near steady temperature in the upper 60s. North winds 5 to 10 miles an hour. Chance of rain 50%. Saturday night, cloudy. Lows in the upper 50s. North winds 5 to 10 miles an hour. Sunday, cloudy. A chance of showers in the afternoon. Highs in the mid-60s. Northeast winds around 10 miles an hour with gusts up to 20 miles an hour. Chance of rain 40%. Sunday night, cloudy. A chance of showers in the evening, then showers likely after midnight. Lows in the mid-50s. Northeast winds 5 to 10 miles an hour. Chance of rain 70%. Monday, showers likely, mainly in the morning. Near steady temperature in the mid-50s. Chance of rain 70%. Monday night, mostly cloudy. Lows in the upper 40s. Tuesday, partly sunny. Highs in the lower 60s. Tuesday night, partly cloudy. Lows in the mid-40s. Wednesday, mostly sunny. Highs in the mid-60s. Wednesday night, partly cloudy in the evening, then mostly cloudy with a chance of showers after midnight. Lows in the lower 50s. Chance of rain 30%. Thursday, mostly cloudy. A chance of showers in the morning. Highs in the upper 60s. Chance of rain 30%. Thursday night, mostly cloudy. Lows in the mid-50s. Friday, mostly cloudy in the morning, then becoming partly sunny. Highs in the upper 60s. At 2 a.m., in Sioux City, the temperature was 69 and the dew point 68. The relative humidity was 96%. Wind was north at 8 miles an hour. The pressure was 29.90 inches and steady. Elsewhere in northwest Iowa, Morris was cloudy and 64. Sheldon had fog and 63. Cherokee had fog with a visibility of 1 mile and 66. Spencer was cloudy and 63. Storm Lake had fog with a visibility of 1 quarter of a mile and 68. Other conditions across the northern plains, farther east in Iowa, at Waterloo, a thunderstorm was reported with a temperature of 64. At Des Moines, it was partly cloudy with a temperature of 78. At Cedar Rapids, it was cloudy with a temperature of 71. In eastern Nebraska at North Fork, rain was

with a temperature of 69. At Lincoln, it was mostly cloudy with a temperature of 78. At Omaha, it was cloudy with a temperature of 76. In eastern South Dakota, it was cloudy and temperatures were between 63 and 68 degrees. And in southern Minnesota, it was cloudy and temperatures were between 56 and 61 degrees. Once again, at 2 a.m. Sioux City had a temperature of 69. The current time is 2:30 a.m. Central Daylight Time. Operating on a frequency of 162.475 MHz, this is NOAA Weather Radio Station WXL62, broadcasting from a transmitter near Lawton, Iowa. Our program originates from the National Weather Service in Sioux Falls and serves Sioux City and the surrounding Siouxland area. This hazardous weather outlook is for northwest Iowa, west central Iowa, southwest Minnesota, northeast Nebraska, central South Dakota, east central South Dakota, south central South Dakota, and southeast South Dakota. For tonight, isolated showers and thunderstorms are ongoing over northwest Iowa and southwest Minnesota. Though the risk is low, one or two of these storms could become strong, producing marginally severe hail and wind gusts of 55 miles an hour. Storms should push east of the region around midnight. Widespread low stratus and fog are possible through the overnight. Lowland areas, those along rivers and streams, and valleys may see periodically dense fog. Be prepared for rapidly changing visibility conditions. Fog will be slow to burn off through late Saturday morning into the early afternoon. For Saturday through Thursday, a second round of showers and possibly thunderstorms is expected early Saturday morning. These are unlikely to be severe but could produce brief heavy rainfall. Storms are most likely over northeast Nebraska, southeast South Dakota, northwest Iowa, and into southwest Minnesota. Spotter activation is not expected at this time. Your National Weather Service forecast for Siouxland. Rest of tonight, cloudy with a chance of showers and thunderstorms. Patchy fog. Near steady temperature in the lower 70s. Northwest winds around 5 miles an hour. Chance of rain 50%. Saturday, mostly cloudy. A chance of showers and thunderstorms in the morning. Patchy fog in the morning. Not as warm and humid. Near steady temperature in the upper 60s. North winds 5 to 10 miles an hour. Chance of rain 50%. Saturday night, cloudy. Lows in the upper 50s. North winds 5 to 10 miles an hour. Sunday, cloudy. A chance of showers in the afternoon. Highs in the mid-60s. Northeast winds around 10 miles an hour with gusts up to 20 miles an hour. Chance of rain 40%. Sunday night, cloudy. A chance of showers in the evening, then showers like skies. Northeast winds around 10 miles an hour with gusts up to 20 miles an hour. Chance of rain 40%. Sunday night, cloudy. A chance of showers in the evening, then showers likely after midnight. Lows in the mid-50s. Northeast winds 5 to 10 miles an hour. Chance of rain 70%. Monday, showers likely, mainly in the morning. Near steady temperature in the mid-50s. Chance of rain 70%. Monday night, mostly cloudy. Lows in the upper 40s. Tuesday, partly sunny. Highs in the lower 60s. Tuesday night, partly cloudy. Lows in the mid-40s. Wednesday, mostly sunny. Highs in the mid-60s. Wednesday night, partly cloudy in the evening, then mostly cloudy with a chance of showers after midnight. Lows in the lower 50s. Chance of rain 30%. Thursday, mostly cloudy. A chance of showers in the morning. Highs in the upper 60s. Chance of rain 30%. Thursday night, mostly cloudy. Lows in the mid-50s. Friday, mostly cloudy in the morning, then becoming partly sunny. Highs in the upper 60s. At 2 a.m., in Sioux City, the temperature was 69 and the dew point 68. The relative humidity was 96%. Wind was north at 8 miles an hour. The pressure was 20.

9.90 inches and steady. Elsewhere in northwest Iowa, Morris was cloudy and 64. Sheldon had fog and 63. Cherokee had fog with a visibility of 1 mile and 66. Spencer was cloudy and 63. Storm Lake had fog with a visibility of 1/4 mile and 68. Other conditions across the northern plains, farther east in Iowa, at Waterloo, a thunderstorm was reported with a temperature of 64. At Des Moines, it was partly cloudy with a temperature of 78. At Cedar Rapids, it was cloudy with a temperature of 71. In eastern Nebraska at Norfolk, rain was falling with a temperature of 69. At Lincoln, it was mostly cloudy with a temperature of 78. At Omaha, it was cloudy with a temperature of 76. In eastern South Dakota, it was cloudy and temperatures were between 63 and 68 degrees. And in southern Minnesota, it was cloudy and temperatures were between 56 and 61 degrees. Once again, at 2 a.m. Sioux City had a temperature of 69. The current time is 2:35 a.m. Central Daylight Time. Operating on a frequency of 162.475 MHz, this is NOAA Weather Radio Station WXL62, broadcasting from a transmitter near Lawton, Iowa. Our program originates from the National Weather Service in Sioux Falls and serves Sioux City and the surrounding Siouxland area. This hazardous weather outlook is for northwest Iowa, west central Iowa, southwest Minnesota, northeast Nebraska, central South Dakota, east central South Dakota, south central South Dakota, and southeast South Dakota. For tonight, isolated showers and thunderstorms are ongoing over northwest Iowa and southwest Minnesota. Though the risk is low, one or two of these storms could become strong, producing marginally severe hail and wind gusts of 55 miles an hour. Storms should push east of the region around midnight. Widespread low stratus and fog are possible through the overnight. Low-lying areas, those along rivers and streams, and valleys may see periodically dense fog. Be prepared for rapidly changing visibility conditions. Fog will be slow to burn off through late Saturday morning into the early afternoon. For Saturday through Thursday, a second round of showers and possibly thunderstorms is expected early Saturday morning. These are unlikely to be severe but could produce brief heavy rainfall. Storms are most likely over northeast Nebraska, southeast South Dakota, northwest Iowa, and into southwest Minnesota. Spotter activation is not expected at this time. Your National Weather Service forecast for Siouxland. Rest of tonight, cloudy with a chance of showers and thunderstorms. Patchy fog. Near steady temperature in the lower 70s. Northwest winds around 5 miles an hour. Chance of rain 50%. Saturday, mostly cloudy. A chance of showers and thunderstorms in the morning. Patchy fog in the morning. Not as warm and humid. Near steady temperature in the upper 60s. North winds 5 to 10 miles an hour. Chance of rain 50%. Saturday night, cloudy. Lows in the upper 50s. North winds 5 to 10 miles an hour. Sunday, cloudy. A chance of showers in the afternoon. Highs in the mid-60s. Northeast winds around 10 miles an hour with gusts up to 20 miles an hour. Chance of rain 40%. Sunday night, cloudy. A chance of showers in the evening, then showers likely after midnight. Lows in the mid-50s. Northeast winds 5 to 10 miles an hour. Chance of rain 70%. Monday, showers likely, mainly in the morning. Near steady temperature in the mid-50s. Chance of rain 70%. Monday night, mostly cloudy. Lows in the upper 40s. Tuesday, partly sunny. Highs in the lower 60s. Tuesday night, partly cloudy. Lows in the mid-40s. Wednesday, mostly sunny. Highs in the mid-60s. Wednesday night, partly cloudy in the evening, then mostly cloudy with a chance of showers after midnight. Lows in the lower 50s. Chance of rain 30%. Thursday, mostly cloudy. A chance of showers in the morning.
highs in the upper 60s. Chance of rain 30%. Thursday night, mostly cloudy. Lows in the mid-50s. Friday, mostly cloudy in the morning, then becoming partly sunny. Highs in the upper 60s. At 2 a.m., in Sioux City, the temperature was 69 and the dew point 68. The relative humidity was 96%. Wind was north at 8 miles an hour. The pressure was 29.90 inches and steady. Elsewhere in northwest Iowa, Morris was cloudy and 64. Sheldon had fog and 63. Cherokee had fog with a visibility of 1 mile and 66. Spencer was cloudy and 63. Storm Lake had fog with a visibility of 1/4 mile and 68. Other conditions across the northern plains, farther east in Iowa, at Waterloo, a thunderstorm was reported with a temperature of 64. At Des Moines, it was partly cloudy with a temperature of 78. At Cedar Rapids, it was cloudy with a temperature of 71. In eastern Nebraska at Norfolk, rain was falling with a temperature of 69. At Lincoln, it was mostly cloudy with a temperature of 78. At Omaha, it was cloudy with a temperature of 76. In eastern South Dakota, it was cloudy and temperatures were between 63 and 68 degrees. And in southern Minnesota, it was cloudy and temperatures were between 56 and 61 degrees. Once again, at 2 a.m. Sioux City had a temperature of 69. The current time is 2:41 a.m. Central Daylight Time. Operating on a frequency of 162.475 MHz, this is NOAA Weather Radio Station WXL62, broadcasting from a transmitter near Lawton, Iowa. Our program originates from the National Weather Service in Sioux Falls and serves Sioux City and the surrounding Siouxland area. This hazardous weather outlook is for northwest Iowa, west central Iowa, southwest Minnesota, northeast Nebraska, central South Dakota, east central South Dakota, south central South Dakota, and southeast South Dakota. For tonight, isolated showers and thunderstorms are ongoing over northwest Iowa and southwest Minnesota. Though the risk is low, one or two of these storms could become strong, producing marginally severe hail and wind gusts of 55 miles an hour. Storms should push east of the region around midnight. Widespread low stratus and fog are possible through the overnight. Lowland areas, those along rivers and streams, and valleys may see periodically dense fog. Be prepared for rapidly changing visibility conditions. Fog will be slow to burn off through late Saturday morning into the early afternoon. For Saturday through Thursday, a second round of showers and possibly thunderstorms is expected early Saturday morning. These are unlikely to be severe but could produce brief heavy rainfall. Storms are most likely over northeast Nebraska, southeast South Dakota, northwest Iowa, and into southwest Minnesota. Spotter activation is not expected at this time. Your National Weather Service forecast for Siouxland. Today, mostly cloudy. A chance of showers and thunderstorms this morning. Patchy fog this morning. Not as warm. Near steady temperature in the upper 60s. North winds 5 to 10 miles an hour. Chance of rain 50%. Tonight, cloudy. Lows in the upper 50s. North winds 5 to 10 miles an hour. Sunday, cloudy. A chance of showers in the afternoon. Highs in the mid-60s. Northeast winds around 10 miles an hour with gusts up to 20 miles an hour. Chance of rain 40%. Sunday night, cloudy. A chance of showers in the evening, then showers likely after midnight. Lows in the mid-50s. Northeast winds 5 to 10 miles an hour. Chance of rain 70%. Monday, showers likely, mainly in the morning. Near steady temperature in the mid-50s. Northeast winds 5 to 10 miles an hour. Chance of rain 70%. Monday night, mostly cloudy. Lows in the upper 40s. Tuesday, partly sunny. Highs in the lower 60s. Tuesday night, partly cloudy. Lows in the mid-40s. Wednesday, mostly sunny.

highs in the mid-60s. Wednesday night, partly cloudy in the evening, then mostly cloudy with a chance of showers after midnight. Lows in the lower 50s. Chance of rain 30%. Thursday, mostly cloudy. A chance of showers in the morning. Highs in the upper 60s. Chance of rain 30%. Thursday night, mostly cloudy. Lows in the mid-50s. Friday, mostly cloudy in the morning, then becoming partly sunny. Highs in the upper 60s. At 2 a.m., in Sioux City, the temperature was 69 and the dew point 68. The relative humidity was 96%. Wind was north at 8 miles an hour. The pressure was 29.90 inches and steady. Elsewhere in northwest Iowa, Morris was cloudy and 64. Sheldon had fog and 63. Cherokee had fog with a visibility of 1 mile and 66. Spencer was cloudy and 63. Storm Lake had fog with a visibility of 1/4 mile and 68. Other conditions across the northern plains, farther east in Iowa, at Waterloo, a thunderstorm was reported with a temperature of 64. At Des Moines, it was partly cloudy with a temperature of 78. At Cedar Rapids, it was cloudy with a temperature of 71. In eastern Nebraska at Norfolk, rain was falling with a temperature of 69. At Lincoln, it was mostly cloudy with a temperature of 78. At Omaha, it was cloudy with a temperature of 76. In eastern South Dakota, it was cloudy and temperatures were between 63 and 68 degrees. And in southern Minnesota, it was cloudy and temperatures were between 56 and 61 degrees. Once again, at 2 a.m. Sioux City had a temperature of 69. The current time is 2:46 a.m. Central Daylight Time. Operating on a frequency of 162.475 MHz, this is NOAA Weather Radio Station WXL62, broadcasting from a transmitter near Lawton, Iowa. Our program originates from the National Weather Service in Sioux Falls and serves Sioux City and the surrounding Siouxland area. This hazardous weather outlook is for northwest Iowa, west central Iowa, southwest Minnesota, northeast Nebraska, central South Dakota, east central South Dakota, south central South Dakota, and southeast South Dakota. For tonight, isolated showers and thunderstorms are ongoing over northwest Iowa and southwest Minnesota. Though the risk is low, one or two of these storms could become strong, producing marginally severe hail and wind gusts of 55 miles an hour. Storms should push east of the region around midnight. Widespread low stratus and fog are possible through the overnight. Lowland areas, those along rivers and streams, and valleys may see periodically dense fog. Be prepared for rapidly changing visibility conditions. Fog will be slow to burn off through late Saturday morning into the early afternoon. For Saturday through Thursday, a second round of showers and possibly thunderstorms is expected early Saturday morning. These are unlikely to be severe but could produce brief heavy rainfall. Storms are most likely over northeast Nebraska, southeast South Dakota, northwest Iowa, and into southwest Minnesota. Spotter activation is not expected at this time. Your National Weather Service forecast for Siouxland. Today, mostly cloudy. A chance of showers and thunderstorms this morning. Patchy fog this morning. Not as warm. Near steady temperature in the upper 60s. North winds 5 to 10 miles an hour. Chance of rain 50%. Tonight, cloudy. Lows in the upper 50s. North winds 5 to 10 miles an hour. Sunday, cloudy. A chance of showers in the afternoon. Highs in the mid-60s. Northeast winds around 10 miles an hour with gusts up to 20 miles an hour. Chance of rain 40%. Sunday night, cloudy. A chance of showers in the evening, then showers likely after midnight. Lows in the mid-50s. Northeast winds 5 to 10 miles an hour. Chance of rain 70%. Monday, showers likely, mainly in the morning. Near steady temperature in the mid-50s. Northeast winds 5 to 10 miles an hour. Chance of rain 70%.

70%. Monday night, mostly cloudy. Lows in the upper 40s. Tuesday, partly sunny. Highs in the lower 60s. Tuesday night, partly cloudy. Lows in the mid-40s. Wednesday, mostly sunny. Highs in the mid-60s. Wednesday night, partly cloudy in the evening, then mostly cloudy with a chance of showers after midnight. Lows in the lower 50s. Chance of rain 30%. Thursday, mostly cloudy. A chance of showers in the morning. Highs in the upper 60s. Chance of rain 30%. Thursday night, mostly cloudy. Lows in the mid-50s. Friday, mostly cloudy in the morning, then becoming partly sunny. Highs in the upper 60s. At 2 a.m., in Sioux City, the temperature was 69 and the dew point 68. The relative humidity was 96%. Wind was north at 8 miles an hour. The pressure was 29.90 inches and steady. Elsewhere in northwest Iowa, Morris was cloudy and 64. Sheldon had fog and 63. Cherokee had fog with a visibility of 1 mile and 66. Spencer was cloudy and 63. Storm Lake had fog with a visibility of 1/4 mile and 68. Other conditions across the northern plains, farther east in Iowa, at Waterloo, a thunderstorm was reported with a temperature of 64. At Des Moines, it was partly cloudy with a temperature of 78. At Cedar Rapids, it was cloudy with a temperature of 71. In eastern Nebraska at Norfolk, rain was falling with a temperature of 69. At Lincoln, it was mostly cloudy with a temperature of 78. At Omaha, it was cloudy with a temperature of 76. In eastern South Dakota, it was cloudy and temperatures were between 63 and 68 degrees. And in southern Minnesota, it was cloudy and temperatures were between 56 and 61 degrees. Once again, at 2 a.m. Sioux City had a temperature of 69. The current time is 2:52 a.m. Central Daylight Time. Operating on a frequency of 162.475 MHz, this is NOAA Weather Radio Station WXL62, broadcasting from a transmitter near Lawton, Iowa. Our program originates from the National Weather Service in Sioux Falls and serves Sioux City and the surrounding Siouxland area. This hazardous weather outlook is for northwest Iowa, west central Iowa, southwest Minnesota, northeast Nebraska, central South Dakota, east central South Dakota, south central South Dakota, and southeast South Dakota. For tonight, isolated showers and thunderstorms are ongoing over northwest Iowa and southwest Minnesota. Though the risk is low, one or two of these storms could become strong, producing marginally severe hail and wind gusts of 55 miles an hour. Storms should push east of the region around midnight. Widespread low stratus and fog are possible through the overnight. Lowland areas, those along rivers and streams, and valleys may see periodically dense fog. Be prepared for rapidly changing visibility conditions. Fog will be slow to burn off through late Saturday morning into the early afternoon. For Saturday through Thursday, a second round of showers and possibly thunderstorms is expected early Saturday morning. These are unlikely to be severe but could produce brief heavy rainfall. Storms are most likely over northeast Nebraska, southeast South Dakota, northwest Iowa, and into southwest Minnesota. Spotter activation is not expected at this time. Your National Weather Service forecast for Siouxland. Today, mostly cloudy. A chance of showers and thunderstorms this morning. Patchy fog this morning. Not as warm. Near steady temperature in the upper 60s. North winds 5 to 10 miles an hour. Chance of rain 50%. Tonight, cloudy. Lows in the upper 50s. North winds 5 to 10 miles an hour. Sunday, cloudy. A chance of showers in the afternoon. Highs in the mid-60s. Northeast winds around 10 miles an hour with gusts up to 20 miles an hour. Chance of rain 40%. Sunday night, cloudy. A chance of showers in the evening, then showers likely after midnight.
lows in the mid-50s. Northeast winds 5 to 10 miles an hour. Chance of rain 70%. Monday, showers likely, mainly in the morning. Near steady temperature in the mid-50s. Northeast winds 5 to 10 miles an hour. Chance of rain 70%. Monday night, mostly cloudy. Lows in the upper 40s. Tuesday, partly sunny. Highs in the lower 60s. Tuesday night, partly cloudy. Lows in the mid-40s. Wednesday, mostly sunny. Highs in the mid-60s. Wednesday night, partly cloudy in the evening, then mostly cloudy with a chance of showers after midnight. Lows in the lower 50s. Chance of rain 30%. Thursday, mostly cloudy. A chance of showers in the morning. Highs in the upper 60s. Chance of rain 30%. Thursday night, mostly cloudy. Lows in the mid-50s. Friday, mostly cloudy in the morning, then becoming partly sunny. Highs in the upper 60s. At 2 a.m., in Sioux City, the temperature was 69 and the dew point 68. The relative humidity was 96%. Wind was north at 8 miles an hour. The pressure was 29.90 inches and steady. Elsewhere in northwest Iowa, Morris was cloudy and 64. Sheldon had fog and 63. Cherokee had fog with a visibility of 1 mile and 66. Spencer was cloudy and 63. Storm Lake had fog with a visibility of 1/4 mile and 68. Other conditions across the northern plains, farther east in Iowa, at Waterloo, a thunderstorm was reported with a temperature of 64. At Des Moines, it was partly cloudy with a temperature of 78. At Cedar Rapids, it was cloudy with a temperature of 71. In eastern Nebraska at Norfolk, rain was falling with a temperature of 69. At Lincoln, it was mostly cloudy with a temperature of 78. At Omaha, it was cloudy with a temperature of 76. In eastern South Dakota, it was cloudy and temperatures were between 63 and 68 degrees. And in southern Minnesota, it was cloudy and temperatures were between 56 and 61 degrees. Once again, at 2 a.m. Sioux City had a temperature of 69. The current time is 2:57 a.m. Central Daylight Time. Operating on a frequency of 162.475 MHz, this is NOAA Weather Radio Station WXL62, broadcasting from a transmitter near Lawton, Iowa. Our program originates from the National Weather Service in Sioux Falls and serves Sioux City and the surrounding Siouxland area. This hazardous weather outlook is for northwest Iowa, west central Iowa, southwest Minnesota, northeast Nebraska, central South Dakota, east central South Dakota, south central South Dakota, and southeast South Dakota. For tonight, isolated showers and thunderstorms are ongoing over northwest Iowa and southwest Minnesota. Though the risk is low, one or two of these storms could become strong, producing marginally severe hail and wind gusts of 55 miles an hour. Storms should push east of the region around midnight. Widespread low stratus and fog are possible through the overnight. Lowland areas, those along rivers and streams, and valleys may see periodically dense fog. Be prepared for rapidly changing visibility conditions. Fog will be slow to burn off through late Saturday morning into the early afternoon. For Saturday through Thursday, a second round of showers and possibly thunderstorms is expected early Saturday morning. These are unlikely to be severe but could produce brief heavy rainfall. Storms are most likely over northeast Nebraska, southeast South Dakota, northwest Iowa, and into southwest Minnesota. Spotter activation is not expected at this time. Your National Weather Service forecast for Siouxland. Today, mostly cloudy. A chance of showers and thunderstorms this morning. Patchy fog this morning. Not as warm. Near steady temperature in the upper 60s. North winds 5 to 10 miles an hour. Chance of rain 50%. Tonight, cloudy. Lows in the upper 50s. North winds 5 to 10 miles an hour. Sunday, cloudy.
a chance of showers in the afternoon.

highs in the mid-60s. Northeast winds around 10 miles an hour with gusts up to 20 miles an hour. Chance of rain 40%. Sunday night, cloudy. A chance of showers in the evening, then showers likely after midnight. Lows in the mid-50s. Northeast winds 5 to 10 miles an hour. Chance of rain 70%. Monday, showers likely, mainly in the morning. Near steady temperature in the mid-50s. Northeast winds 5 to 10 miles an hour. Chance of rain 70%. Monday night, mostly cloudy. Lows in the upper 40s. Tuesday, partly sunny. Highs in the lower 60s. Tuesday night, partly cloudy. Lows in the mid-40s. Wednesday, mostly sunny. Highs in the mid-60s. Wednesday night, partly cloudy in the evening, then mostly cloudy with a chance of showers after midnight. Lows in the lower 50s. Chance of rain 30%. Thursday, mostly cloudy. A chance of showers in the morning. Highs in the upper 60s. Chance of rain 30%. Thursday night, mostly cloudy. Lows in the mid-50s. Friday, mostly cloudy in the morning, then becoming partly sunny. Highs in the upper 60s. At 2 a.m., in Sioux City, the temperature was 69 and the dew point 68. The relative humidity was 96%. Wind was north at 8 miles an hour. The pressure was 29.90 inches and steady. Elsewhere in northwest Iowa, Morris was cloudy and 64. Sheldon had fog and 63. Cherokee had fog with a visibility of 1 mile and 66. Spencer was cloudy and 63. Storm Lake had fog with a visibility of 1 quarter of a mile and 68. Other conditions across the northern plains, farther east in Iowa, at Waterloo, a thunderstorm was reported with a temperature of 64. At Des Moines, it was partly cloudy with a temperature of 78. At Cedar Rapids, it was cloudy with a temperature of 71. In eastern Nebraska at North Fork, rain was falling with a temperature of 69. At Lincoln, it was mostly cloudy with a temperature of 78. At Omaha, it was cloudy with a temperature of 76. In eastern South Dakota, it was cloudy and temperatures were between 63 and 68 degrees. And in southern Minnesota, it was cloudy and temperatures were between 56 and 61 degrees. Once again, at 2 a.m. Sioux City had a temperature of 69. At 3 a.m. in Sioux City, the temperature was 69 and the dew point 68. The relative humidity was 96%. Wind was northwest at 5 miles an hour. The pressure was 29.93 inches and rising. Elsewhere in northwest Iowa, Morris had fog and 64. Sheldon had fog and 63. Spencer was cloudy and 62. Storm Lake had fog with a visibility of less than 1/4 of a mile and 66. Other conditions across the northern plains, farther east in Iowa, at Waterloo, rain was falling with a temperature of 63. At Des Moines, it was mostly cloudy with a temperature of 77. At Cedar Rapids, it was cloudy with a temperature of 71. In eastern Nebraska, temperatures were between 69 and 74 degrees. At North Fork, rain was falling. At Omaha, thunder was reported. At Lincoln, it was mostly cloudy. In eastern South Dakota, temperatures were between 62 and 67 degrees. At Sioux Falls, fog was reported. It was cloudy at Mitchell and Yankton. And in southern Minnesota, temperatures were between 56 and 60 degrees. At Worthington, fog was reported. It was cloudy at Mankato, Minneapolis, and Rochester. At Marshall, rain and fog were reported. Once again, at 3 a.m. Sioux City had a temperature of 69. The current time is 3:04 a.m. Central Daylight Time. Operating on a frequency of 162.475 MHz, this is NOAA Weather Radio Station WXL62, broadcasting from a transmitter near Lawton, Iowa. 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

prepared for rapidly changing visibility conditions. Fog will be slow to burn off through late Saturday morning into the early afternoon. For Saturday through Thursday, a second round of showers and possibly thunderstorms is expected early Saturday morning. These are unlikely to be severe but could produce brief heavy rainfall. Storms are most likely over northeast Nebraska, southeast South Dakota, northwest Iowa, and into southwest Minnesota. Spotter activation is not expected at this time. Your National Weather Service forecast for Siouxland. Today, mostly cloudy. A chance of showers and thunderstorms this morning. Patchy fog this morning. Not as warm. Near steady temperature in the upper 60s. North winds 5 to 10 miles an hour. Chance of rain 50%. Tonight, cloudy. Lows in the upper 50s. North winds 5 to 10 miles an hour. Sunday, cloudy. A chance of showers in the afternoon. Highs in the mid-60s. Northeast winds around 10 miles an hour with gusts up to 20 miles an hour. Chance of rain 40%. Sunday night, cloudy. A chance of showers in the evening, then showers likely after midnight. Lows in the mid-50s. Northeast winds 5 to 10 miles an hour. Chance of rain 70%. Monday, showers likely, mainly in the morning. Near steady temperature in the mid-50s. Northeast winds 5 to 10 miles an hour. Chance of rain 70%. Monday night, mostly cloudy. Lows in the upper 40s. Tuesday, partly sunny. Highs in the lower 60s. Tuesday night, partly cloudy. Lows in the mid-40s. Wednesday, mostly sunny. Highs in the mid-60s. Wednesday night, partly cloudy in the evening, then mostly cloudy with a chance of showers after midnight. Lows in the lower 50s. Chance of rain 30%. Thursday, mostly cloudy. A chance of showers in the morning. Highs in the upper 60s. Chance of rain 30%. Thursday night, mostly cloudy. Lows in the mid-50s. Friday, mostly cloudy in the morning, then becoming partly sunny. Highs in the upper 60s. At 3 a.m., in Sioux City, the temperature was 69 and the dew point 68. The relative humidity was 96%. Wind was northwest at 5 miles an hour. The pressure was 29.93 inches and rising. Elsewhere in northwest Iowa, Morris had fog and 64. Sheldon had fog and 63. Spencer was cloudy and 62. Storm Lake had fog with a visibility of less than 1/4 of a mile and 66. Other conditions across the northern plains, farther east in Iowa, at Waterloo, rain was falling with a temperature of 63. At Des Moines, it was mostly cloudy with a temperature of 77. At Cedar Rapids, it was cloudy with a temperature of 71. In eastern Nebraska, temperatures were between 69 and 74 degrees. At Norfolk, rain was falling. At Omaha, thunder was reported. At Lincoln, it was mostly cloudy. In eastern South Dakota, temperatures were between 62 and 67 degrees. At Sioux Falls, fog was reported. It was cloudy at Mitchell and Yankton. And in southern Minnesota, temperatures were between 56 and 60 degrees. At Worthington, fog was reported. It was cloudy at Mankato, Minneapolis, and Rochester. At Marshall, rain and fog were reported. Once again, at 3 a.m. Sioux City had a temperature of 69. The current time is 3:09 a.m. Central Daylight Time. Operating on a frequency of 162.475 MHz, this is NOAA Weather Radio Station WXL62, broadcasting from a transmitter near Lawton, Iowa. Our program originates from the National Weather Service in Sioux Falls and serves Sioux City and the surrounding Siouxland area. This hazardous weather outlook is for northwest Iowa, west-central Iowa, southwest Minnesota, northeast Nebraska, central South Dakota, east central South Dakota, south central South Dakota, and southeast South Dakota. For tonight, isolated showers and thunderstorms

ongoing over northwest Iowa and southwest Minnesota. Though the risk is low, one or two of these storms could become strong, producing marginally severe hail and wind gusts of 55 miles an hour. Storms should push east of the region around midnight. Widespread low stratus and fog are possible through the overnight. Lowland areas, those along rivers and streams, and valleys may see periodically dense fog. Be prepared for rapidly changing visibility conditions. Fog will be slow to burn off through late Saturday morning into the early afternoon. For Saturday through Thursday, a second round of showers and possibly thunderstorms is expected early Saturday morning. These are unlikely to be severe but could produce brief heavy rainfall. Storms are most likely over northeast Nebraska, southeast South Dakota, northwest Iowa, and into southwest Minnesota. Spotter activation is not expected at this time. Your National Weather Service forecast for Siouxland. Today, mostly cloudy. A chance of showers and thunderstorms this morning. Patchy fog this morning. Not as warm. Near steady temperature in the upper 60s. North winds 5 to 10 miles an hour. Chance of rain 50%. Tonight, cloudy. Lows in the upper 50s. North winds 5 to 10 miles an hour. Sunday, cloudy. A chance of showers in the afternoon. Highs in the mid-60s. Northeast winds around 10 miles an hour with gusts up to 20 miles an hour. Chance of rain 40%. Sunday night, cloudy. A chance of showers in the evening, then showers likely after midnight. Lows in the mid-50s. Northeast winds 5 to 10 miles an hour. Chance of rain 70%. Monday, showers likely, mainly in the morning. Near steady temperature in the mid-50s. Northeast winds 5 to 10 miles an hour. Chance of rain 70%. Monday night, mostly cloudy. Lows in the upper 40s. Tuesday, partly sunny. Highs in the lower 60s. Tuesday night, partly cloudy. Lows in the mid-40s. Wednesday, mostly sunny. Highs in the mid-60s. Wednesday night, partly cloudy in the evening, then mostly cloudy with a chance of showers after midnight. Lows in the lower 50s. Chance of rain 30%. Thursday, mostly cloudy. A chance of showers in the morning. Highs in the upper 60s. Chance of rain 30%. Thursday night, mostly cloudy. Lows in the mid-50s. Friday, mostly cloudy in the morning, then becoming partly sunny. Highs in the upper 60s. At 3 a.m., in Sioux City, the temperature was 69 and the dew point 68. The relative humidity was 96%. Wind was northwest at 7 miles an hour. The pressure was 29.93 inches and rising. Elsewhere in northwest Iowa, Morris had fog and 64. Sheldon had fog and 63. Cherokee had fog and 66. Spencer was cloudy and 62. Storm Lake had fog with a visibility of less than 1/4 mile and 66. Other conditions across the northern plains, farther east in Iowa, at Waterloo, rain was falling with a temperature of 63. At Des Moines, it was mostly cloudy with a temperature of 77. At Cedar Rapids, it was cloudy, with a temperature of 71. In eastern Nebraska, temperatures were between 69 and 74 degrees. At Norfolk, rain was falling. At Omaha, thunder was reported. At Lincoln, it was mostly cloudy. In eastern South Dakota, temperatures were between 62 and 67 degrees. At Sioux Falls, fog was reported. It was cloudy at Mitchell and Yankton. And in southern Minnesota, temperatures were between 56 and 61 degrees. At Worthington, fog was reported. It was cloudy at Mankato, Minneapolis, and Rochester. At Marshall, rain and fog were reported. Once again, at 3 a.m. Sioux City had a temperature of 69. The current time is 3:15 a.m. Central Daylight Time. Operating on a frequency of 162.475 MHz, this is NOAA Weather Radio Station WX.

Cell 62, broadcasting from a transmitter near Lawton, Iowa. Our program originates from the National Weather Service in Sioux Falls and serves Sioux City and the surrounding Siouxland area. This hazardous weather outlook is for northwest Iowa, west central Iowa, southwest Minnesota, northeast Nebraska, central South Dakota, east central South Dakota, south central South Dakota, and southeast South Dakota. For tonight, isolated showers and thunderstorms are ongoing over northwest Iowa and southwest Minnesota. Though the risk is low, one or two of these storms could become strong, producing marginally severe hail and wind gusts of 55 miles an hour. Storms should push east of the region around midnight. Widespread low stratus and fog are possible through the overnight. Lowland areas, those along rivers and streams, and valleys may see periodically dense fog. Be prepared for rapidly changing visibility conditions. Fog will be slow to burn off through late Saturday morning into the early afternoon. For Saturday through Thursday, a second round of showers and possibly thunderstorms is expected early Saturday morning. These are unlikely to be severe but could produce brief heavy rainfall. Storms are most likely over northeast Nebraska, southeast South Dakota, northwest Iowa, and into southwest Minnesota. Spotter activation is not expected at this time. Your National Weather Service forecast for Siouxland. Today, cloudy. A chance of showers and thunderstorms this morning. Patchy fog this morning. Not as warm. Near steady temperature in the upper 60s. North winds 5 to 10 miles an hour. Chance of rain 40%. Tonight, cloudy. Lows in the upper 50s. North winds 5 to 10 miles an hour. Sunday, cloudy. A chance of showers in the afternoon. Highs in the mid-60s. Northeast winds around 10 miles an hour with gusts up to 20 miles an hour. Chance of rain 30%. Sunday night, cloudy. A chance of showers in the evening, then showers likely after midnight. Lows in the mid-50s. Northeast winds 5 to 10 miles an hour. Chance of rain 70%. Monday, showers likely, mainly in the morning. Near steady temperature in the mid-50s. Northeast winds 5 to 10 miles an hour. Chance of rain 70%. Monday night, mostly cloudy. Lows in the upper 40s. Tuesday, partly sunny. Highs in the lower 60s. Tuesday night, partly cloudy. Lows in the mid-40s. Wednesday, mostly sunny. Highs in the mid-60s. Wednesday night, partly cloudy in the evening, then mostly cloudy with a chance of showers after midnight. Lows in the lower 50s. Chance of rain 30%. Thursday, mostly cloudy. A chance of showers in the morning. Highs in the upper 60s. Chance of rain 30%. Thursday night, mostly cloudy. Lows in the mid-50s. Friday, mostly cloudy in the morning, then becoming partly sunny. Highs in the upper 60s. At 3 a.m., in Sioux City, the temperature was 69 and the dew point 68. The relative humidity was 96%. Wind was northwest at 7 miles an hour. The pressure was 29.93 inches and rising. Elsewhere in northwest Iowa, Morris had fog and 64. Sheldon had fog and 63. Cherokee had fog and 66. Spencer was cloudy and 62. Storm Lake had fog with a visibility of less than 1/4 of a mile and 66. Other conditions across the northern plains, farther east in Iowa, at Waterloo, rain was falling with a temperature of 63. At Des Moines, it was mostly cloudy with a temperature of 77. At Cedar Rapids, it was cloudy, with a temperature of 71. In eastern Nebraska, temperatures were between 69 and 74 degrees. At Norfolk, rain was falling. At Omaha, thunder was reported. At Lincoln, it was mostly cloudy. In eastern South Dakota, temperatures were between 62 and 67 degrees. At Sioux Falls, fog was reported. It was cloudy at Mitchell and Yankton. And in southern Minnesota, temperatures were between 56 and 61.

degrees. At Worthington, fog was reported. It was cloudy at Mankato, Minneapolis, and Rochester. At Marshall, rain and fog were reported. Once again, at 3 a.m. Sioux City had a temperature of 69. The current time is 3:20 a.m. Central Daylight Time. Operating on a frequency of 162.475 MHz, this is NOAA Weather Radio Station WXL62, broadcasting from a transmitter near Lawton, Iowa. Our program originates from the National Weather Service in Sioux Falls and serves Sioux City and the surrounding Siouxland area. This hazardous weather outlook is for northwest Iowa, west central Iowa, southwest Minnesota, northeast Nebraska, central South Dakota, east central South Dakota, south central South Dakota, and southeast South Dakota. For tonight, isolated showers and thunderstorms are ongoing over northwest Iowa and southwest Minnesota. Though the risk is low, one or two of these storms could become strong, producing marginally severe hail and wind gusts of 55 miles an hour. Storms should push east of the region around midnight. Widespread low status and fog are possible through the overnight. Lowland areas, those along rivers and streams, and valleys may see periodically dense fog. Be prepared for rapidly changing visibility conditions. Fog will be slow to burn off through late Saturday morning into the early afternoon. For Saturday through Thursday, a second round of showers and possibly thunderstorms is expected early Saturday morning. These are unlikely to be severe but could produce brief heavy rainfall. Storms are most likely over northeast Nebraska, southeast South Dakota, northwest Iowa, and into southwest Minnesota. Spotter activation is not expected at this time. Your National Weather Service forecast for Siouxland. Today, cloudy. A chance of showers and thunderstorms this morning. Patchy fog this morning. Not as warm. Near steady temperature in the upper 60s. North winds 5 to 10 miles an hour. Chance of rain 40%. Tonight, cloudy. Lows in the upper 50s. North winds 5 to 10 miles an hour. Sunday, cloudy. A chance of showers in the afternoon. Highs in the mid-60s. Northeast winds around 10 miles an hour with gusts up to 20 miles an hour. Chance of rain 30%. Sunday night, cloudy. A chance of showers in the evening, then showers likely after midnight. Lows in the mid-50s. Northeast winds 5 to 10 miles an hour. Chance of rain 70%. Monday, showers likely, mainly in the morning. Near steady temperature in the mid-50s. Northeast winds 5 to 10 miles an hour. Chance of rain 70%. Monday night, mostly cloudy. Lows in the upper 40s. Tuesday, partly sunny. Highs in the lower 60s. Tuesday night, partly cloudy. Lows in the mid-40s. Wednesday, mostly sunny. Highs in the mid-60s. Wednesday night, partly cloudy in the evening, then mostly cloudy with a chance of showers after midnight. Lows in the lower 50s. Chance of rain 30%. Thursday, mostly cloudy. A chance of showers in the morning. Highs in the upper 60s. Chance of rain 30%. Thursday night, mostly cloudy. Lows in the mid-50s. Friday, mostly cloudy in the morning, then becoming partly sunny. Highs in the upper 60s. At 3 a.m., in Sioux City, the temperature was 69 and the dew point 68. The relative humidity was 96%. Wind was northwest at 7 miles an hour. The pressure was 29.93 inches and rising. Elsewhere in northwest Iowa, Morris had fog and 64. Sheldon had fog and 63. Cherokee had fog and 66. Spencer was cloudy and 62. Storm Lake had fog with a visibility of less than 1/4 mile and 66. Other conditions across the northern plains, farther east in Iowa, at Waterloo, rain was falling with a temperature of 63. At Des Moines, it was mostly cloudy with a temperature of 77. At Cedar Rapids, it was cloudy, with a temperature of 71.

Eastern Nebraska, temperatures were between 69 and 74 degrees. At Norfolk, rain was falling. At Omaha, thunder was reported. At Lincoln, it was mostly cloudy. In eastern South Dakota, temperatures were between 62 and 67 degrees. At Sioux Falls, fog was reported. It was cloudy at Mitchell and Yankton. And in southern Minnesota, temperatures were between 56 and 61 degrees. At Worthington, fog was reported. It was cloudy at Mankato, Minneapolis, and Rochester. At Marshall, rain and fog were reported. Once again, at 3 a.m. Sioux City had a temperature of 69. The current time is 3:26 a.m. Central Daylight Time. Operating on a frequency of 162.475 MHz, this is NOAA Weather Radio Station WXL62, broadcasting from a transmitter near Lawton, Iowa. Our program originates from the National Weather Service in Sioux Falls and serves Sioux City and the surrounding Siouxland area. This hazardous weather outlook is for northwest Iowa, west central Iowa, southwest Minnesota, northeast Nebraska, central South Dakota, east central South Dakota, south central South Dakota, and southeast South Dakota. For tonight, isolated showers and thunderstorms are ongoing over northwest Iowa and southwest Minnesota. Though the risk is low, one or two of these storms could become strong, producing marginally severe hail and wind gusts of 55 miles an hour. Storms should push east of the region around midnight. Widespread low stratus and fog are possible through the overnight. Lowland areas, those along rivers and streams, and valleys may see periodically dense fog. Be prepared for rapidly changing visibility conditions. Fog will be slow to burn off through late Saturday morning into the early afternoon. For Saturday through Thursday, a second round of showers and possibly thunderstorms is expected early Saturday morning. These are unlikely to be severe but could produce brief heavy rainfall. Storms are most likely over northeast Nebraska, southeast South Dakota, northwest Iowa, and into southwest Minnesota. Spotter activation is not expected at this time. Your National Weather Service forecast for Siouxland. Today, cloudy. A chance of showers and thunderstorms this morning. Patchy fog this morning. Not as warm. Near steady temperature in the upper 60s. North winds 5 to 10 miles an hour. Chance of rain 40%. Tonight, cloudy. Lows in the upper 50s. North winds 5 to 10 miles an hour. Sunday, cloudy. A chance of showers in the afternoon. Highs in the mid-60s. Northeast winds around 10 miles an hour with gusts up to 20 miles an hour. Chance of rain 30%. Sunday night, cloudy. A chance of showers in the evening, then showers likely after midnight. Lows in the mid-50s. Northeast winds 5 to 10 miles an hour. Chance of rain 70%. Monday, showers likely, mainly in the morning. Near steady temperature in the mid-50s. Northeast winds 5 to 10 miles an hour. Chance of rain 70%. Monday night, mostly cloudy. Lows in the upper 40s. Tuesday, partly sunny. Highs in the lower 60s. Tuesday night, partly cloudy. Lows in the mid-40s. Wednesday, mostly sunny. Highs in the mid-60s. Wednesday night, partly cloudy in the evening, then mostly cloudy with a chance of showers after midnight. Lows in the lower 50s. Chance of rain 30%. Thursday, mostly cloudy. A chance of showers in the morning. Highs in the upper 60s. Chance of rain 30%. Thursday night, mostly cloudy. Lows in the mid-50s. Friday, mostly cloudy in the morning, then becoming partly sunny. Highs in the upper 60s. At 3 a.m., in Sioux City, the temperature was 69 and the dew point 68. The relative humidity was 96%. Wind was northwest at 7 miles an hour. The pressure was 29.93 inches and rising. Elsewhere in northwest Iowa, Morris had fog and 64. Sheldon had fog and 63.

he had fog and 66. Spencer was cloudy and 62. Storm Lake had fog with a visibility of less than 1/4 mile and 66. Other conditions across the northern plains, farther east in Iowa, at Waterloo, rain was falling with a temperature of 63. At Des Moines, it was mostly cloudy with a temperature of 77. At Cedar Rapids, it was cloudy with a temperature of 71. In eastern Nebraska, temperatures were between 69 and 74 degrees. At Norfolk, rain was falling. At Omaha, thunder was reported. At Lincoln, it was mostly cloudy. In eastern South Dakota, temperatures were between 62 and 67 degrees. At Sioux Falls, fog was reported. It was cloudy at Mitchell and Yankton. And in southern Minnesota, temperatures were between 56 and 61 degrees. At Worthington, fog was reported. It was cloudy at Mankato, Minneapolis, and Rochester. At Marshall, rain and fog were reported. Once again, at 3 a.m. Sioux City had a temperature of 69. The current time is 3:31 a.m. Central Daylight Time. Operating on a frequency of 162.475 MHz, this is NOAA Weather Radio Station WXL62, broadcasting from a transmitter near Lawton, Iowa. Our program originates from the National Weather Service in Sioux Falls and serves Sioux City and the surrounding Siouxland area. This hazardous weather outlook is for northwest Iowa, west central Iowa, southwest Minnesota, northeast Nebraska, central South Dakota, east central South Dakota, south central South Dakota, and southeast South Dakota. For tonight, isolated showers and thunderstorms are ongoing over northwest Iowa and southwest Minnesota. Though the risk is low, one or two of these storms could become strong, producing marginally severe hail and wind gusts of 55 miles an hour. Storms should push east of the region around midnight. Widespread low stratus and fog are possible through the overnight. Low-lying areas, those along rivers and streams and valleys, may see periodically dense fog. Be prepared for rapidly changing visibility conditions. Fog will be slow to burn off through late Saturday morning into the early afternoon. For Saturday through Thursday, a second round of showers and possibly thunderstorms is expected early Saturday morning. These are unlikely to be severe but could produce brief heavy rainfall. Storms are most likely over northeast Nebraska, southeast South Dakota, northwest Iowa, and into southwest Minnesota. Spotter activation is not expected at this time. Your National Weather Service forecast for Siouxland. Today, cloudy. A chance of showers and thunderstorms this morning. Patchy fog this morning. Not as warm. Near steady temperature in the upper 60s. North winds 5 to 10 miles an hour. Chance of rain 40%. Tonight, cloudy. Lows in the upper 50s. North winds 5 to 10 miles an hour. Sunday, cloudy. A chance of showers in the afternoon. Highs in the mid-60s. Northeast winds around 10 miles an hour with gusts up to 20 miles an hour. Chance of rain 30%. Sunday night, cloudy. A chance of showers in the evening, then showers likely after midnight. Lows in the mid-50s. Northeast winds 5 to 10 miles an hour. Chance of rain 70%. Monday, showers likely, mainly in the morning. Near steady temperature in the mid-50s. Northeast winds 5 to 10 miles an hour. Chance of rain 70%. Monday night, mostly cloudy. Lows in the upper 40s. Tuesday, partly sunny. Highs in the lower 60s. Tuesday night, partly cloudy. Lows in the mid-40s. Wednesday, mostly sunny. Highs in the mid-60s. Wednesday night, partly cloudy in the evening, then mostly cloudy with a chance of showers after midnight. Lows in the lower 50s. Chance of rain 30%. Thursday, mostly cloudy. A chance of showers in the morning. Highs in the upper 60s. Chance of rain 30%.

Thursday night, mostly cloudy. Lows in the mid-50s. Friday, mostly cloudy in the morning, then becoming partly sunny. Highs in the upper 60s. At 3 a.m., in Sioux City, the temperature was 69 and the dew point 68. The relative humidity was 96%. Wind was northwest at 7 miles an hour. The pressure was 29.93 inches and rising. Elsewhere in northwest Iowa, Morris had fog and 64. Sheldon had fog and 63. Cherokee had fog and 66. Spencer was cloudy and 62. Storm Lake had fog with a visibility of less than 1/4 of a mile and 66. Other conditions across the northern plains, farther east in Iowa, at Waterloo, rain was falling with a temperature of 63. At Des Moines, it was mostly cloudy with a temperature of 77. At Cedar Rapids, it was cloudy with a temperature of 71. In eastern Nebraska, temperatures were between 69 and 74 degrees. At North Fork, rain was falling. At Omaha, thunder was reported. At Lincoln, it was mostly cloudy. In eastern South Dakota, temperatures were between 62 and 67 degrees. At Sioux Falls, fog was reported. It was cloudy at Mitchell and Yankton. And in southern Minnesota, temperatures were between 56 and 61 degrees. At Worthington, fog was reported. It was cloudy at Mankato, Minneapolis, and Rochester. At Marshall, rain and fog were reported. Once again, at 3 a.m. Sioux City had a temperature of 69. The current time is 3:37 a.m. Central Daylight Time. Operating on a frequency of 162.475 MHz, this is NOAA Weather Radio Station WXL62, broadcasting from a transmitter near Lawton, Iowa. Our program originates from the National Weather Service in Sioux Falls and serves Sioux City and the surrounding Siouxland area. This hazardous weather outlook is for northwest Iowa, west central Iowa, southwest Minnesota, northeast Nebraska, central South Dakota, east central South Dakota, south central South Dakota, and southeast South Dakota. For tonight, isolated showers and thunderstorms are ongoing over northwest Iowa and southwest Minnesota. Though the risk is low, one or two of these storms could become strong, producing marginally severe hail and wind gusts of 55 miles an hour. Storms should push east of the region around midnight. Widespread low stratus and fog are possible through the overnight. Low-lying areas, those along rivers and streams, and valleys may see periodically dense fog. Be prepared for rapidly changing visibility conditions. Fog will be slow to burn off through late Saturday morning into the early afternoon. For Saturday through Thursday, a second round of showers and possibly thunderstorms is expected early Saturday morning. These are unlikely to be severe but could produce brief heavy rainfall. Storms are most likely over northeast Nebraska, southeast South Dakota, northwest Iowa, and into southwest Minnesota. Spotter activation is not expected at this time. Your National Weather Service forecast for Siouxland. Today, cloudy. A chance of showers and thunderstorms this morning. Patchy fog this morning. Not as warm. Near steady temperature in the upper 60s. North winds 5 to 10 miles an hour. Chance of rain 40%. Tonight, cloudy. Lows in the upper 50s. North winds 5 to 10 miles an hour. Sunday, cloudy. A chance of showers in the afternoon. Highs in the mid-60s. Northeast winds around 10 miles an hour with gusts up to 20 miles an hour. Chance of rain 30%. Sunday night, cloudy. A chance of showers in the evening, then showers likely after midnight. Lows in the mid-50s. Northeast winds 5 to 10 miles an hour. Chance of rain 70%. Monday, showers likely, mainly in the morning. Near steady temperature in the mid-50s. Northeast winds 5 to 10 miles an hour. Chance of rain 70%. Monday night, mostly cloudy. Lows in the upper 40s. Tuesday, partly sunny. Highs in the lower 60s.
Tuesday night, partly cloudy. Lows in the mid-40s. Wednesday, mostly sunny. Highs in the mid-60s. Wednesday night, partly cloudy in the evening, then mostly cloudy with a chance of showers after midnight. Lows in the lower 50s. Chance of rain 30%. Thursday, mostly cloudy. A chance of showers in the morning. Highs in the upper 60s. Chance of rain 30%. Thursday night, mostly cloudy. Lows in the mid-50s. Friday, mostly cloudy in the morning, then becoming partly sunny. Highs in the upper 60s. At 3 a.m., in Sioux City, the temperature was 69 and the dew point 68. The relative humidity was 96%. Wind was northwest at 7 miles an hour. The pressure was 29.93 inches and rising. Elsewhere in northwest Iowa, Morris had fog and 64. Sheldon had fog and 63. Cherokee had fog and 66. Spencer was cloudy and 62. Storm Lake had fog with a visibility of less than 1/4 of a mile and 66. Other conditions across the northern plains, farther east in Iowa, at Waterloo, rain was falling with a temperature of 63. At Des Moines, it was mostly cloudy with a temperature of 77. At Cedar Rapids, it was cloudy with a temperature of 71. In eastern Nebraska, temperatures were between 69 and 74 degrees. At Norfolk, rain was falling. At Omaha, thunder was reported. At Lincoln, it was mostly cloudy. In eastern South Dakota, temperatures were between 62 and 67 degrees. At Sioux Falls, fog was reported. It was cloudy at Mitchell and Yankton. And in southern Minnesota, temperatures were between 56 and 61 degrees. At Worthington, fog was reported. It was cloudy at Mankato, Minneapolis, and Rochester. At Marshall, rain and fog were reported. Once again, at 3 a.m. Sioux City had a temperature of 69. The current time is 3:42 a.m. Central Daylight Time. Operating on a frequency of 162.475 MHz, this is NOAA Weather Radio Station WXL62, broadcasting from a transmitter near Lawton, Iowa. Our program originates from the National Weather Service in Sioux Falls and serves Sioux City and the surrounding Siouxland area. This hazardous weather outlook is for northwest Iowa, west central Iowa, southwest Minnesota, northeast Nebraska, central South Dakota, east central South Dakota, south central South Dakota, and southeast South Dakota. For tonight, isolated showers and thunderstorms are ongoing over northwest Iowa and southwest Minnesota. Though the risk is low, one or two of these storms could become strong, producing marginally severe hail and wind gusts of 55 miles an hour. Storms should push east of the region around midnight. Widespread low stratus and fog are possible through the overnight. Lowland areas, those along rivers and streams, and valleys may see periodically dense fog. Be prepared for rapidly changing visibility conditions. Fog will be slow to burn off through late Saturday morning into the early afternoon. For Saturday through Thursday, a second round of showers and possibly thunderstorms is expected early Saturday morning. These are unlikely to be severe but could produce brief heavy rainfall. Storms are most likely over northeast Nebraska, southeast South Dakota, northwest Iowa, and into southwest Minnesota. Spotter activation is not expected at this time. Your National Weather Service forecast for Siouxland. Today, cloudy. A chance of showers and thunderstorms this morning. Patchy fog this morning. Not as warm. Near steady temperature in the upper 60s. North winds 5 to 10 miles an hour. Chance of rain 40%. Tonight, cloudy. Lows in the upper 50s. North winds 5 to 10 miles an hour. Sunday, cloudy. A chance of showers in the afternoon. Highs in the mid-60s. Northeast winds around 10 miles an hour with gusts up to 20 miles an hour. Chance of rain 30%. Sunday night, cloudy. A chance of showers in the evening, then showers likely after midnight.

lows in the mid-50s. Northeast winds 5 to 10 miles an hour. Chance of rain 70%. Monday, showers likely, mainly in the morning. Near steady temperature in the mid-50s. Northeast winds 5 to 10 miles an hour. Chance of rain 70%. Monday night, mostly cloudy. Lows in the upper 40s. Tuesday, partly sunny. Highs in the lower 60s. Tuesday night, partly cloudy. Lows in the mid-40s. Wednesday, mostly sunny. Highs in the mid-60s. Wednesday night, partly cloudy in the evening, then mostly cloudy with a chance of showers after midnight. Lows in the lower 50s. Chance of rain 30%. Thursday, mostly cloudy. A chance of showers in the morning. Highs in the upper 60s. Chance of rain 30%. Thursday night, mostly cloudy. Lows in the mid-50s. Friday, mostly cloudy in the morning, then becoming partly sunny. Highs in the upper 60s. At 3 a.m., in Sioux City, the temperature was 69 and the dew point 68. The relative humidity was 96%. Wind was northwest at 7 miles an hour. The pressure was 29.93 inches and rising. Elsewhere in northwest Iowa, Morris had fog and 64. Sheldon had fog and 63. Cherokee had fog and 66. Spencer was cloudy and 62. Storm Lake had fog with a visibility of less than 1/4 of a mile and 66. Other conditions across the northern plains, farther east in Iowa, at Waterloo, rain was falling with a temperature of 63. At Des Moines, it was mostly cloudy, with a temperature of 77. At Cedar Rapids, it was cloudy, with a temperature of 71. In eastern Nebraska, temperatures were between 69 and 74 degrees. At Norfolk, rain was falling. At Omaha, thunder was reported. At Lincoln, it was mostly cloudy. In eastern South Dakota, temperatures were between 62 and 67 degrees. At Sioux Falls, fog was reported. It was cloudy at Mitchell and Yankton. And in southern Minnesota, temperatures were between 56 and 61 degrees. At Worthington, fog was reported. It was cloudy at Mankato, Minneapolis, and Rochester. At Marshall, rain and fog were reported. Once again, at 3 a.m., Sioux City had a temperature of 69. The current time is 3:48 a.m. Central Daylight Time. Operating on a frequency of 162.475 MHz, this is NOAA Weather Radio Station WXL62, broadcasting from a transmitter near Lawton, Iowa. Our program originates from the National Weather Service in Sioux Falls and serves Sioux City and the surrounding Siouxland area. This hazardous weather outlook is for northwest Iowa, west central Iowa, southwest Minnesota, northeast Nebraska, central South Dakota, east central South Dakota, south central South Dakota, and southeast South Dakota. For tonight, isolated showers and thunderstorms are ongoing over northwest Iowa and southwest Minnesota. Though the risk is low, one or two of these storms could become strong, producing marginally severe hail and wind gusts of 55 miles an hour. Storms should push east of the region around midnight. Widespread low stratus and fog are possible through the overnight. Low-lying areas, those along rivers and streams, and valleys may see periodically dense fog. Be prepared for rapidly changing visibility conditions. Fog will be slow to burn off through late Saturday morning into the early afternoon. For Saturday through Thursday, a second round of showers and possibly thunderstorms is expected early Saturday morning. These are unlikely to be severe but could produce brief heavy rainfall. Storms are most likely over northeast Nebraska, southeast South Dakota, northwest Iowa, and into southwest Minnesota. Spotter activation is not expected at this time. Your National Weather Service forecast for Siouxland. Today, cloudy. A chance of showers and thunderstorms this morning. Patchy fog this morning. Not as warm. Near steady temperature in the upper 60s. North winds 5 to 10 miles an hour. Chance of rain 40%.

severe but could produce brief heavy rainfall. Storms are most likely over northeast Nebraska, southeast South Dakota, northwest Iowa, and into southwest Minnesota. Spotter activation is not expected at this time. Your National Weather Service forecast for Sioux Land. Today, cloudy. A chance of showers and thunderstorms this morning. Patchy fog this morning. Not as warm. Near steady temperature in the upper 60s. North winds 5 to 10 miles an hour. Chance of rain 40%. Tonight, cloudy. Lows in the upper 50s. North winds 5 to 10 miles an hour. Sunday, cloudy. A chance of showers in the afternoon. Highs in the mid-60s. Northeast winds around 10 miles an hour with gusts up to 20 miles an hour. Chance of rain 30%. Sunday night, cloudy. A chance of showers in the evening, then showers likely after midnight. Lows in the mid-50s. Northeast winds 5 to 10 miles an hour. Chance of rain 70%. Monday, showers likely, mainly in the morning. Near steady temperature in the mid-50s. Northeast winds 5 to 10 miles an hour. Chance of rain 70%. Monday night, mostly cloudy. Lows in the upper 40s. Tuesday, partly sunny. Highs in the lower 60s. Tuesday night, partly cloudy. Lows in the mid-40s. Wednesday, mostly sunny. Highs in the mid-60s. Wednesday night, partly cloudy in the evening, then mostly cloudy with a chance of showers after midnight. Lows in the lower 50s. Chance of rain 30%. Thursday, mostly cloudy. A chance of showers in the morning. Highs in the upper 60s. Chance of rain 30%. Thursday night, mostly cloudy. Lows in the mid-50s. Friday, mostly cloudy in the morning, then becoming partly sunny. Highs in the upper 60s. At 4 a.m., in Sioux City, the temperature was 69 and the dew point 68. The relative humidity was 96%. Wind was north at 8 miles an hour. The pressure was 29.90 inches and falling. Elsewhere in northwest Iowa, Morris had fog and 63. Sheldon had fog and 61. Spencer had fog and 62. Storm Lake had fog with a visibility of 1/4 of a mile and 64. Other conditions across the northern plains, farther east in Iowa, at Waterloo, a thunderstorm was reported with a temperature of 63. At Des Moines, it was mostly cloudy with a temperature of 76. At Cedar Rapids, it was cloudy with a temperature of 70. In eastern Nebraska, temperatures were between 68 and 73 degrees. At Omaha, thunder was reported. At Lincoln, it was partly cloudy. At Norfolk, it was cloudy. In eastern South Dakota, it was cloudy. It was 63 at Mitchell, 67 at Yankton, and 61 at Sioux Falls. And in southern Minnesota, temperatures were between 57 and 60 degrees. At Marshall, rain was falling. At Worthington, fog was reported. It was cloudy at Mankato, Minneapolis, and Rochester. Once again, at 4 a.m. Sioux City had a temperature of 69. The current time is 4:10 a.m. Central Daylight Time. Operating on a frequency of 162.475 MHz, this is NOAA Weather Radio Station WXL62, broadcasting from a transmitter near Lawton, Iowa. Our program originates from the National Weather Service in Sioux Falls and serves Sioux City and the surrounding Sioux Land area. This hazardous weather outlook is for northwest Iowa, west central Iowa, southwest Minnesota, northeast Nebraska, central South Dakota, east central South Dakota, south central South Dakota, and southeast South Dakota. For tonight, isolated showers and thunderstorms are ongoing over northwest Iowa and southwest Minnesota. Though the risk is low, one or two of these storms could become strong, producing marginally severe hail and wind gusts of 55 miles an hour. Storms should push east of the region around midnight. Widespread low stratus and fog are possible through the overnight. Low-lying areas

Those along rivers and streams and valleys may see periodically dense fog. Be prepared for rapidly changing visibility conditions. Fog will be slow to burn off through late Saturday morning into the early afternoon. For Saturday through Thursday, a second round of showers and possibly thunderstorms is expected early Saturday morning. These are unlikely to be severe but could produce brief heavy rainfall. Storms are most likely over northeast Nebraska, southeast South Dakota, northwest Iowa, and into southwest Minnesota. Spotter activation is not expected at this time. Your National Weather Service forecast for Siouxland. Today, cloudy. A chance of showers and thunderstorms this morning. Patchy fog this morning. Not as warm. Near steady temperature in the upper 60s. North winds 5 to 10 miles an hour. Chance of rain 40%. Tonight, cloudy. Lows in the upper 50s. North winds 5 to 10 miles an hour. Sunday, cloudy. A chance of showers in the afternoon. Highs in the mid-60s. Northeast winds around 10 miles an hour with gusts up to 20 miles an hour. Chance of rain 30%. Sunday night, cloudy. A chance of showers in the evening, then showers likely after midnight. Lows in the mid-50s. Northeast winds 5 to 10 miles an hour. Chance of rain 70%. Monday, showers likely, mainly in the morning. Near steady temperature in the mid-50s. Northeast winds 5 to 10 miles an hour. Chance of rain 70%. Monday night, mostly cloudy. Lows in the upper 40s. Tuesday, partly sunny. Highs in the lower 60s. Tuesday night, partly cloudy. Lows in the mid-40s. Wednesday, mostly sunny. Highs in the mid-60s. Wednesday night, partly cloudy in the evening, then mostly cloudy with a chance of showers after midnight. Lows in the lower 50s. Chance of rain 30%. Thursday, mostly cloudy. A chance of showers in the morning. Highs in the upper 60s. Chance of rain 30%. Thursday night, mostly cloudy. Lows in the mid-50s. Friday, mostly cloudy in the morning, then becoming partly sunny. Highs in the upper 60s. At 4 a.m., in Sioux City, the temperature was 69 and the dew point 68. The relative humidity was 96%. Wind was north at 8 miles an hour. The pressure was 29.90 inches and falling. Elsewhere in northwest Iowa, Morris had fog and 63. Sheldon had fog and 61. Cherokee was cloudy and 66. Spencer had fog and 62. Storm Lake had fog with a visibility of 1/4 of a mile and 64. Other conditions across the northern plains, farther east in Iowa, at Waterloo, rain was falling with a temperature of 63. At Des Moines, it was mostly cloudy with a temperature of 76. At Cedar Rapids, it was cloudy with a temperature of 68. In eastern Nebraska, temperatures were between 68 and 73 degrees. At Omaha, thunder was reported. At Lincoln, it was partly cloudy. At Norfolk, it was cloudy. In eastern South Dakota, it was cloudy. It was 63 at Mitchell, 67 at Yankton, and 61 at Sioux Falls. And in southern Minnesota, temperatures were between 57 and 60 degrees. Rain was falling at Marshall and Rochester. At Worthington, fog was reported. It was cloudy at Mankato and Minneapolis. Once again, at 4 a.m. Sioux City had a temperature of 69. The current time is 4:15 a.m. Central Daylight Time. Operating on a frequency of 162.475 MHz, this is NOAA Weather Radio Station WXL62, broadcasting from a transmitter near Lawton, Iowa. Our program originates from the National Weather Service in Sioux Falls and serves Sioux City and the surrounding Siouxland area. This hazardous weather outlook is for northwest Iowa, west central Iowa, southwest Minnesota, northeast Nebraska,
Central South Dakota, East Central South Dakota, South Central South Dakota, and Southeast South Dakota. For tonight, isolated showers and thunderstorms are ongoing over northwest Iowa and southwest Minnesota. Though the risk is low, one or two of these storms could become strong, producing marginally severe hail and wind gusts of 55 miles an hour. Storms should push east of the region around midnight. Widespread low stratus and fog are possible through the overnight. Lowland areas, those along rivers and streams, and valleys may see periodically dense fog. Be prepared for rapidly changing visibility conditions. Fog will be slow to burn off through late Saturday morning into the early afternoon. For Saturday through Thursday, a second round of showers and possibly thunderstorms is expected early Saturday morning. These are unlikely to be severe but could produce brief heavy rainfall. Storms are most likely over northeast Nebraska, southeast South Dakota, northwest Iowa, and into southwest Minnesota. Spotter activation is not expected at this time. Your National Weather Service forecast for Siouxland. Today, cloudy. A chance of showers with a slight chance of thunderstorms this morning. Patchy fog this morning. Not as warm. Near steady temperature in the upper 60s. North winds 5 to 10 miles an hour. Chance of rain 50%. Tonight, cloudy. Lows in the upper 50s. North winds 5 to 10 miles an hour. Sunday, cloudy. A chance of showers in the afternoon. Highs in the mid-60s. Northeast winds around 10 miles an hour with gusts up to 20 miles an hour. Chance of rain 30%. Sunday night, cloudy. A chance of showers in the evening, then showers likely after midnight. Lows in the mid-50s. Northeast winds 5 to 10 miles an hour. Chance of rain 70%. Monday, showers likely, mainly in the morning. Near steady temperature in the mid-50s. Northeast winds 5 to 10 miles an hour. Chance of rain 70%. Monday night, mostly cloudy. Lows in the upper 40s. Tuesday, partly sunny. Highs in the lower 60s. Tuesday night, partly cloudy. Lows in the mid-40s. Wednesday, mostly sunny. Highs in the mid-60s. Wednesday night, partly cloudy in the evening, then mostly cloudy with a chance of showers after midnight. Lows in the lower 50s. Chance of rain 30%. Thursday, mostly cloudy. A chance of showers in the morning. Highs in the upper 60s. Chance of rain 30%. Thursday night, mostly cloudy. Lows in the mid-50s. Friday, mostly cloudy in the morning, then becoming partly sunny. Highs in the upper 60s. At 4 a.m., in Sioux City, the temperature was 69 and the dew point 68. The relative humidity was 96%. Wind was north at 8 miles an hour. The pressure was 29.90 inches and falling. Elsewhere in northwest Iowa, Morris had fog and 63. Sheldon had fog and 61. Cherokee was cloudy and 66. Spencer had fog and 62. Storm Lake had fog with a visibility of 1/4 of a mile and 64. Other conditions across the northern plains, farther east in Iowa, at Waterloo, rain was falling with a temperature of 63. At Des Moines, it was mostly cloudy, with a temperature of 76. At Cedar Rapids, it was cloudy, with a temperature of 68. In eastern Nebraska, temperatures were between 68 and 73 degrees. At Omaha, thunder was reported. At Lincoln, it was partly cloudy. At Norfolk, it was cloudy. In eastern South Dakota, it was cloudy. It was 63 at Mitchell, 67 at Yankton, and 61 at Sioux Falls. And in southern Minnesota, temperatures were between 57 and 60 degrees. Rain was falling at Marshall and Rochester. At Worthington, fog was reported. It was cloudy at Mankato and Minneapolis. Once again, at 4 a.m. Sioux City had a temperature of 69. The current time is 4:20 a.m. Central Daylight Time.
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T2 broadcasting from a transmitter near Lawton, Iowa. Our program originates from the National Weather Service in Sioux Falls and serves Sioux City and the surrounding Siouxland area. This hazardous weather outlook is for northwest Iowa, west central Iowa, southwest Minnesota, northeast Nebraska, central South Dakota, east central South Dakota, south central South Dakota, and southeast South Dakota. For tonight, isolated showers and thunderstorms are ongoing over northwest Iowa and southwest Minnesota. Though the risk is low, one or two of these storms could become strong, producing marginally severe hail and wind gusts of 55 miles an hour. Storms should push east of the region around midnight. Widespread low stratus and fog are possible through the overnight. Lowland areas, those along rivers and streams, and valleys may see periodically dense fog. Be prepared for rapidly changing visibility conditions. Fog will be slow to burn off through late Saturday morning into the early afternoon. For Saturday through Thursday, a second round of showers and possibly thunderstorms is expected early Saturday morning. These are unlikely to be severe but could produce brief heavy rainfall. Storms are most likely over northeast Nebraska, southeast South Dakota, northwest Iowa, and into southwest Minnesota. Spotter activation is not expected at this time. Your National Weather Service forecast for Siouxland. Today, cloudy. A chance of showers with a slight chance of thunderstorms this morning. Patchy fog this morning. Not as warm. Near steady temperature in the upper 60s. North winds 5 to 10 miles an hour. Chance of rain 50%. Tonight, cloudy. Lows in the upper 50s. North winds 5 to 10 miles an hour. Sunday, cloudy. A chance of showers in the afternoon. Highs in the mid-60s. Northeast winds around 10 miles an hour with gusts up to 20 miles an hour. Chance of rain 30%. Sunday night, cloudy. A chance of showers in the evening, then showers likely after midnight. Lows in the mid-50s. Northeast winds 5 to 10 miles an hour. Chance of rain 70%. Monday, showers likely, mainly in the morning. Near steady temperature in the mid-50s. Northeast winds 5 to 10 miles an hour. Chance of rain 70%. Monday night, mostly cloudy. Lows in the upper 40s. Tuesday, partly sunny. Highs in the lower 60s. Tuesday night, partly cloudy. Lows in the mid-40s. Wednesday, mostly sunny. Highs in the mid-60s. Wednesday night, partly cloudy in the evening, then mostly cloudy with a chance of showers after midnight. Lows in the lower 50s. Chance of rain 30%. Thursday, mostly cloudy. A chance of showers in the morning. Highs in the upper 60s. Chance of rain 30%. Thursday night, mostly cloudy. Lows in the mid-50s. Friday, mostly cloudy in the morning, then becoming partly sunny. Highs in the upper 60s. At 4 a.m., in Sioux City, the temperature was 69 and the dew point 68. The relative humidity was 96%. Wind was north at 8 miles an hour. The pressure was 29.90 inches and falling. Elsewhere in northwest Iowa, Morris had fog and 63. Sheldon had fog and 61. Cherokee was cloudy and 66. Spencer had fog and 62. Storm Lake had fog with a visibility of 1/4 of a mile and 64. Other conditions across the northern plains, farther east in Iowa, at Waterloo, rain was falling with a temperature of 63. At Des Moines, it was mostly cloudy with a temperature of 76. At Cedar Rapids, it was cloudy, with a temperature of 68. In eastern Nebraska, temperatures were between 68 and 73 degrees. At Omaha, thunder was reported. At Lincoln, it was partly cloudy. At Norfolk, it was cloudy. In eastern South Dakota, it was cloudy. It was 63 at Mitchell, 67 at Yankton, and 61 at Sioux Falls. And in southern Minnesota, temperatures were between 57 and 60 degrees.
Rain was falling at Marshall and Rochester. At Worthington, fog was reported. It was cloudy at Mankato and Minneapolis. Once again, at 4 a.m. Sioux City had a temperature of 69. The current time is 4:26 a.m. Central Daylight Time. Operating on a frequency of 162.475 MHz, this is NOAA Weather Radio Station WXL62, broadcasting from a transmitter near Lawton, Iowa. Our program originates from the National Weather Service in Sioux Falls and serves Sioux City and the surrounding Siouxland area. This hazardous weather outlook is for northwest Iowa, west central Iowa, southwest Minnesota, northeast Nebraska, central South Dakota, east central South Dakota, south central South Dakota, and southeast South Dakota. For today and tonight, showers and a few isolated thunderstorms will impact areas near and south of a line from Vermilion, South Dakota to Spencer, Iowa through 9 to 10 a.m. this morning. Severe weather is not expected. Areas of dense fog will reduce visibility to a half mile or less towards central South Dakota, especially along and north of I-90 west of Mitchell through 9 to 10 a.m. this morning. Elsewhere, areas of fog and drizzle are expected to improve by late morning to midday. For Sunday through Friday, no hazardous weather is expected at this time. Spotter activation is not expected at this time. Your National Weather Service forecast for Siouxland. Today, cloudy. A chance of showers with a slight chance of thunderstorms this morning. Patchy fog this morning. Not as warm. Near steady temperature in the upper 60s. North winds 5 to 10 miles an hour. Chance of rain 50%. Tonight, cloudy. Lows in the upper 50s. North winds 5 to 10 miles an hour. Sunday, cloudy. A chance of showers in the afternoon. Highs in the mid-60s. Northeast winds around 10 miles an hour with gusts up to 20 miles an hour. Chance of rain 30%. Sunday night, cloudy. A chance of showers in the evening, then showers likely after midnight. Lows in the mid-50s. Northeast winds 5 to 10 miles an hour. Chance of rain 70%. Monday, showers likely, mainly in the morning. Near steady temperature in the mid-50s. Northeast winds 5 to 10 miles an hour. Chance of rain 70%. Monday night, mostly cloudy. Lows in the upper 40s. Tuesday, partly sunny. Highs in the lower 60s. Tuesday night, partly cloudy. Lows in the mid-40s. Wednesday, mostly sunny. Highs in the mid-60s. Wednesday night, partly cloudy in the evening, then mostly cloudy with a chance of showers after midnight. Lows in the lower 50s. Chance of rain 30%. Thursday, mostly cloudy. A chance of showers in the morning. Highs in the upper 60s. Chance of rain 30%. Thursday night, mostly cloudy. Lows in the mid-50s. Friday, mostly cloudy in the morning, then becoming partly sunny. Highs in the upper 60s. At 4 a.m., in Sioux City, the temperature was 69 and the dew point 68. The relative humidity was 96%. Wind was north at 8 miles an hour. The pressure was 29.90 inches and falling. Elsewhere in northwest Iowa, Morris had fog and 63. Sheldon had fog and 61. Cherokee was cloudy and 66. Spencer had fog and 62. Storm Lake had fog with a visibility of 1/4 mile and 64. Other conditions across the northern plains, farther east in Iowa, at Waterloo, rain was falling with a temperature of 63. At Des Moines, it was mostly cloudy with a temperature of 76. At Cedar Rapids, it was cloudy with a temperature of 68. In eastern Nebraska, temperatures were between 68 and 73 degrees. At Omaha, thunder was reported. At Lincoln, it was partly cloudy. At Norfolk, it was cloudy. In eastern South Dakota, it was cloudy. It was 63 at Mitchell, 67 at Yankton, and 61 at Sioux Falls.
and in southern Minnesota, temperatures were between 57 and 60 degrees.

Rain was falling at Marshall and Rochester. At Worthington, fog was reported. It was cloudy at Mankato and Minneapolis. Once again, at 4 a.m. Sioux City had a temperature of 69. The current time is 4:31 a.m. Central Daylight Time. Operating on a frequency of 162.475 MHz, this is NOAA Weather Radio Station WXL62, broadcasting from a transmitter near Lawton, Iowa. Our program originates from the National Weather Service in Sioux Falls and serves Sioux City and the surrounding Siouxland area. This hazardous weather outlook is for northwest Iowa, west central Iowa, southwest Minnesota, northeast Nebraska, central South Dakota, east central South Dakota, south central South Dakota, and southeast South Dakota. For today and tonight, showers and a few isolated thunderstorms will impact areas near and south of a line from Vermilion, South Dakota to Spencer, Iowa through 9 to 10 a.m. this morning. Severe weather is not expected. Areas of dense fog will reduce visibility to a half mile or less towards central South Dakota, especially along and north of I-90 west of Mitchell through 9 to 10 a.m. this morning. Elsewhere, areas of fog and drizzle are expected to improve by late morning to midday. For Sunday through Friday, no hazardous weather is expected at this time. Spotter activation is not expected at this time. Your National Weather Service forecast for Siouxland. Today, cloudy. A chance of showers with a slight chance of thunderstorms this morning. Patchy fog this morning. Not as warm. Near steady temperature in the upper 60s. North winds 5 to 10 miles an hour. Chance of rain 50%. Tonight, cloudy. Lows in the upper 50s. Winds 5 to 10 miles an hour. Chance of rain 50%. Tonight, cloudy. Lows in the upper 50s. North winds 5 to 10 miles an hour. Sunday, cloudy. A chance of showers in the afternoon. Highs in the mid-60s. Northeast winds around 10 miles an hour with gusts up to 20 miles an hour. Chance of rain 30%. Sunday night, cloudy. A chance of showers in the evening, then showers likely after midnight. Lows in the mid-50s. Northeast winds 5 to 10 miles an hour. Chance of rain 70%. Monday, showers likely, mainly in the morning. Near steady temperature in the mid-50s. Northeast winds 5 to 10 miles an hour. Chance of rain 70%. Monday night, mostly cloudy. Lows in the upper 40s. Tuesday, partly sunny. Highs in the lower 60s. Tuesday night, partly cloudy. Lows in the mid-40s. Wednesday, mostly sunny. Highs in the mid-60s. Wednesday night, partly cloudy in the evening, then mostly cloudy with a chance of showers after midnight. Lows in the lower 50s. Chance of rain 30%. Thursday, mostly cloudy. A chance of showers in the morning. Highs in the upper 60s. Chance of rain 30%. Thursday night, mostly cloudy. Lows in the mid-50s. Friday, mostly cloudy in the morning, then becoming partly sunny. Highs in the upper 60s. At 4 a.m., in Sioux City, the temperature was 69 and the dew point 68. The relative humidity was 96%. Wind was north at 8 miles an hour. The pressure was 29.90 inches and falling. Elsewhere in northwest Iowa, Morris had fog and 63. Sheldon had fog and 61. Cherokee was cloudy and 66. Spencer had fog and 62. Storm Lake had fog with a visibility of 1/4 of a mile and 64. Other conditions across the northern plains, farther east in Iowa, at Waterloo, rain was falling with a temperature of 63. At Des Moines, it was mostly cloudy, with a temperature of 76. At Cedar Rapids, it was cloudy, with a temperature of 68. In eastern Nebraska, temperatures were between 68 and 73 degrees. At Omaha, thunder was reported. At Lincoln, it was partly cloudy. At North Fork, it was cloudy. In eastern South Dakota, it was cloudy.

County. It was 63 at Mitchell, 67 at Yankton, and 61 at Sioux Falls. And in southern Minnesota, temperatures were between 57 and 60 degrees. Rain was falling at Marshall and Rochester. At Worthington, fog was reported. It was cloudy at Mankato and Minneapolis. Once again, at 4 a.m. Sioux City had a temperature of 69. The current time is 4:36 a.m. Central Daylight Time. Operating on a frequency of 162.475 MHz, this is NOAA Weather Radio Station WXL62, broadcasting from a transmitter near Lawton, Iowa. Our program originates from the National Weather Service in Sioux Falls and serves Sioux City and the surrounding Siouxland area. This hazardous weather outlook is for northwest Iowa, west central Iowa, southwest Minnesota, northeast Nebraska, central South Dakota, east central South Dakota, south central South Dakota, and southeast South Dakota. For today and tonight, showers and a few isolated thunderstorms will impact areas near and south of a line from Vermilion, South Dakota to Spencer, Iowa through 9 to 10 a.m. this morning. Severe weather is not expected. Areas of dense fog will reduce visibility to a half mile or less toward central South Dakota, especially along and north of I-90 west of Mitchell through 9 to 10 a.m. this morning. Elsewhere, areas of fog and drizzle are expected to improve by late morning to midday. For Sunday through Friday, no hazardous weather is expected at this time. Spotter activation is not expected at this time. Your National Weather Service forecast for Siouxland. Today, cloudy. A chance of showers with a slight chance of thunderstorms this morning. Patchy fog this morning. Not as warm. Near steady temperature in the upper 60s. North winds 5 to 10 miles an hour. Chance of rain 50%. Tonight, cloudy. Lows in the upper 50s. North winds 5 to 10 miles an hour. Sunday, cloudy. A chance of showers in the afternoon. Highs in the mid-60s. Northeast winds around 10 miles an hour with gusts up to 20 miles an hour. Chance of rain 30%. Sunday night, cloudy. A chance of showers in the evening, then showers likely after midnight. Lows in the mid-50s. Northeast winds 5 to 10 miles an hour. Chance of rain 70%. Monday, showers likely, mainly in the morning. Near steady temperature in the mid-50s. Northeast winds 5 to 10 miles an hour. Chance of rain 70%. Monday night, mostly cloudy. Lows in the upper 40s. Tuesday, partly sunny. Highs in the lower 60s. Tuesday night, partly cloudy. Lows in the mid-40s. Wednesday, mostly sunny. Highs in the mid-60s. Wednesday night, partly cloudy in the evening, then mostly cloudy with a chance of showers after midnight. Lows in the lower 50s. Chance of rain 30%. Thursday, mostly cloudy. A chance of showers in the morning. Highs in the upper 60s. Chance of rain 30%. Thursday night, mostly cloudy. Lows in the mid-50s. Friday, mostly cloudy in the morning, then becoming partly sunny. Highs in the upper 60s. At 4 a.m., in Sioux City, the temperature was 69 and the dew point 68. The relative humidity was 96%. Wind was north at 8 miles an hour. The pressure was 29.90 inches and falling. Elsewhere in northwest Iowa, Morris had fog and 63. Sheldon had fog and 61. Cherokee was cloudy and 66. Spencer had fog and 62. Storm Lake had fog with a visibility of 1/4 of a mile and 64. Other conditions across the northern plains, farther east in Iowa, at Waterloo, rain was falling with a temperature of 63. At Des Moines, it was mostly cloudy with a temperature of 76. At Cedar Rapids, it was cloudy, with a temperature of 68. In eastern Nebraska, temperatures were between 68 and 73 degrees. At Omaha, thunder was reported. At Lincoln, it was partly cloudy. At Norfolk, it was cloudy.

in eastern South Dakota. It was cloudy. It was 63 at Mitchell, 67 at Yankton, and 61 at Sioux Falls. And in southern Minnesota, temperatures were between 57 and 60 degrees. Rain was falling at Marshall and Rochester. At Worthington, fog was reported. It was cloudy at Mankato and Minneapolis. Once again, at 4 a.m. Sioux City had a temperature of 69. The current time is 4:41 a.m. Central Daylight Time. Operating on a frequency of 162.475 MHz, this is NOAA Weather Radio Station WXL62, broadcasting from a transmitter near Lawton, Iowa. Our program originates from the National Weather Service in Sioux Falls and serves Sioux City and the surrounding Siouxland area. This hazardous weather outlook is for northwest Iowa, west central Iowa, southwest Minnesota, northeast Nebraska, central South Dakota, east central South Dakota, south central South Dakota, and southeast South Dakota. For today and tonight, showers and a few isolated thunderstorms will impact areas near and south of a line from Vermilion, South Dakota to Spencer, Iowa through 9 to 10 a.m. this morning. Severe weather is not expected. Areas of dense fog will reduce visibility to a half mile or less toward central South Dakota, especially along and north of I-90 west of Mitchell through 9 to 10 a.m. this morning. Elsewhere, areas of fog and drizzle are expected to improve by late morning to midday. For Sunday through Friday, no hazardous weather is expected at this time. Spotter activation is not expected at this time. Your National Weather Service forecast for Siouxland. Today, cloudy. A chance of showers with a slight chance of thunderstorms this morning. Patchy fog this morning. Not as warm. Near steady temperature in the upper 60s. North winds 5 to 10 miles an hour. Chance of rain 50%. Tonight, cloudy. Lows in the upper 50s. North winds 5 to 10 miles an hour. Sunday, cloudy. A chance of showers in the afternoon. Highs in the mid-60s. Northeast winds around 10 miles an hour with gusts up to 20 miles an hour. Chance of rain 30%. Sunday night, cloudy. A chance of showers in the evening, then showers likely after midnight. Lows in the mid-50s. Northeast winds 5 to 10 miles an hour. Chance of rain 70%. Monday, showers likely, mainly in the morning. Near steady temperature in the mid-50s. Northeast winds 5 to 10 miles an hour. Chance of rain 70%. Monday night, mostly cloudy. Lows in the upper 40s. Tuesday, partly sunny. Highs in the lower 60s. Tuesday night, partly cloudy. Lows in the mid-40s. Wednesday, mostly sunny. Highs in the mid-60s. Wednesday night, partly cloudy in the evening, then mostly cloudy with a chance of showers after midnight. Lows in the lower 50s. Chance of rain 30%. Thursday, mostly cloudy. A chance of showers in the morning. Highs in the upper 60s. Chance of rain 30%. Thursday night, mostly cloudy. Lows in the mid-50s. Friday, mostly cloudy in the morning, then becoming partly sunny. Highs in the upper 60s. At 4 a.m., in Sioux City, the temperature was 69 and the dew point 68. The relative humidity was 96%. Wind was north at 8 miles an hour. The pressure was 29.90 inches and falling. Elsewhere in northwest Iowa, Morris had fog and 63. Sheldon had fog and 61. Cherokee was cloudy and 66. Spencer had fog and 62. Storm Lake had fog with a visibility of 1/4 mile and 64. Other conditions across the northern plains, farther east in Iowa, at Waterloo, rain was falling with a temperature of 63. At Des Moines, it was mostly cloudy with a temperature of 76. At Cedar Rapids, it was cloudy, with a temperature of 68. In eastern Nebraska, temperatures were between 68 and 73 degrees. At Omaha, thunder was reported. At Lincoln, it was partly cloudy.

At North Fork, it was cloudy. In eastern South Dakota, it was cloudy. It was 63 at Mitchell, 67 at Yankton, and 61 at Sioux Falls. And in southern Minnesota, temperatures were between 57 and 60 degrees. Rain was falling at Marshall and Rochester. At Worthington, fog was reported. It was cloudy at Mankato and Minneapolis. Once again, at 4 a.m. Sioux City had a temperature of 69. The current time is 4:46 a.m. Central Daylight Time. Operating on a frequency of 162.475 MHz, this is NOAA Weather Radio Station WXL62, broadcasting from a transmitter near Lawton, Iowa. Our program originates from the National Weather Service in Sioux Falls and serves Sioux City and the surrounding Siouxland area. This hazardous weather outlook is for northwest Iowa, west central Iowa, southwest Minnesota, northeast Nebraska, central South Dakota, east central South Dakota, south central South Dakota, and southeast South Dakota. For today and tonight, showers and a few isolated thunderstorms will impact areas near and south of a line from Vermilion, South Dakota to Spencer, Iowa through 9 to 10 a.m. this morning. Severe weather is not expected. Areas of dense fog will reduce visibility to a half mile or less toward central South Dakota, especially along and north of I-90 west of Mitchell through 9 to 10 a.m. this morning. Elsewhere, areas of fog and drizzle are expected to improve by late morning to midday. For Sunday through Friday, no hazardous weather is expected at this time. Spotter activation is not expected at this time. Your National Weather Service forecast for Siouxland. Today, cloudy. A chance of showers with a slight chance of thunderstorms this morning. Patchy fog this morning. Not as warm. Near steady temperature in the upper 60s. North winds 5 to 10 miles an hour. Chance of rain 50%. Tonight, cloudy. Lows in the upper 50s. North winds 5 to 10 miles an hour. Sunday, cloudy. A chance of showers in the afternoon. Highs in the mid-60s. Northeast winds around 10 miles an hour with gusts up to 20 miles an hour. Chance of rain 30%. Sunday night, cloudy. A chance of showers in the evening, then showers likely after midnight. Lows in the mid-50s. Northeast winds 5 to 10 miles an hour. Chance of rain 70%. Monday, showers likely, mainly in the morning. Near steady temperature in the mid-50s. Northeast winds 5 to 10 miles an hour. Chance of rain 70%. Monday night, mostly cloudy. Lows in the upper 40s. Tuesday, partly sunny. Highs in the lower 60s. Tuesday night, partly cloudy. Lows in the mid-40s. Wednesday, mostly sunny. Highs in the mid-60s. Wednesday night, partly cloudy in the evening, then mostly cloudy with a chance of showers after midnight. Lows in the lower 50s. Chance of rain 30%. Thursday, mostly cloudy. A chance of showers in the morning. Highs in the upper 60s. Chance of rain 30%. Thursday night, mostly cloudy. Lows in the mid-50s. Friday, mostly cloudy in the morning, then becoming partly sunny. Highs in the upper 60s. At 4 a.m., in Sioux City, the temperature was 69 and the dew point 68. The relative humidity was 96%. Wind was north at 8 miles an hour. The pressure was 29.90 inches and falling. Elsewhere in northwest Iowa, Morris had fog and 63. Sheldon had fog and 61. Cherokee was cloudy and 66. Spencer had fog and 62. Storm Lake had fog with a visibility of 1/4 of a mile and 64. Other conditions across the northern plains, farther east in Iowa, at Waterloo, rain was falling with a temperature of 63. At Des Moines, it was mostly cloudy with a temperature of 76. At Cedar Rapids, it was cloudy, with a temperature of 68. In eastern Nebraska, temperatures were between 68 and 73 degrees. At Omaha, thunder was reported.

At Lincoln, it was partly cloudy. At Norfolk, it was cloudy. In eastern South Dakota, it was cloudy. It was 63 at Mitchell, 67 at Yankton, and 61 at Sioux Falls. And in southern Minnesota, temperatures were between 57 and 60 degrees. Rain was falling at Marshall and Rochester. At Worthington, fog was reported. It was cloudy at Mankato and Minneapolis. Once again, at 4 a.m. Sioux City had a temperature of 69. The current time is 4:51 a.m. Central Daylight Time. Operating on a frequency of 162.475 MHz, this is NOAA Weather Radio Station WXL62, broadcasting from a transmitter near Lawton, Iowa. Our program originates from the National Weather Service in Sioux Falls and serves Sioux City and the surrounding Siouxland area. This hazardous weather outlook is for northwest Iowa, west central Iowa, southwest Minnesota, northeast Nebraska, central South Dakota, east central South Dakota, south central South Dakota, and southeast South Dakota. For today and tonight, showers and a few isolated thunderstorms will impact areas near and south of a line from Vermilion, South Dakota to Spencer, Iowa through 9 to 10 a.m. this morning. Severe weather is not expected. Areas of dense fog will reduce visibility to a half mile or less toward central South Dakota, especially along and north of I-90 west of Mitchell through 9 to 10 a.m. this morning. Elsewhere, areas of fog and drizzle are expected to improve by late morning to midday. For Sunday through Friday, no hazardous weather is expected at this time. Spotter activation is not expected at this time. Your National Weather Service forecast for Siouxland. Today, cloudy. A chance of showers with a slight chance of thunderstorms this morning. Patchy fog this morning. Not as warm. Near steady temperature in the upper 60s. North winds 5 to 10 miles an hour. Chance of rain 50%. Tonight, cloudy. Lows in the upper 50s. North winds 5 to 10 miles an hour. Sunday, cloudy. A chance of showers in the afternoon. Highs in the mid-60s. Northeast winds around 10 miles an hour with gusts up to 20 miles an hour. Chance of rain 30%. Sunday night, cloudy. A chance of showers in the evening, then showers likely after midnight. Lows in the mid-50s. Northeast winds 5 to 10 miles an hour. Chance of rain 70%. Monday, showers likely, mainly in the morning. Near steady temperature in the mid-50s. Northeast winds 5 to 10 miles an hour. Chance of rain 70%. Monday night, mostly cloudy. Lows in the upper 40s. Tuesday, partly sunny. Highs in the lower 60s. Tuesday night, partly cloudy. Lows in the mid-40s. Wednesday, mostly sunny. Highs in the mid-60s. Wednesday night, partly cloudy in the evening, then mostly cloudy with a chance of showers after midnight. Lows in the lower 50s. Chance of rain 30%. Thursday, mostly cloudy. A chance of showers in the morning. Highs in the upper 60s. Chance of rain 30%. Thursday night, mostly cloudy. Lows in the mid-50s. Friday, mostly cloudy in the morning, then becoming partly sunny. Highs in the upper 60s. At 4 a.m., in Sioux City, the temperature was 69 and the dew point 68. The relative humidity was 96%. Wind was north at 8 miles an hour. The pressure was 29.90 inches and falling. Elsewhere in northwest Iowa, Morris had fog and 63. Sheldon had fog and 61. Cherokee was cloudy and 66. Spencer had fog and 62. Storm Lake had fog with a visibility of 1/4 of a mile and 64. Other conditions across the northern plains, farther east in Iowa, at Waterloo, rain was falling with a temperature of 63. At Des Moines, it was mostly cloudy with a temperature of 76. At Cedar Rapids, it was cloudy, with a temperature of 68. In eastern Nebraska, temperatures were between 68 and 73 degrees. At
Omaha, thunder was reported. At Lincoln, it was partly cloudy. At Norfolk, it was cloudy. In eastern South Dakota, it was cloudy. It was 63 at Mitchell, 67 at Yankton, and 61 at Sioux Falls. And in southern Minnesota, temperatures were between 57 and 60 degrees. Rain was falling at Marshall and Rochester. At Worthington, fog was reported. It was cloudy at Mankato and Minneapolis. Once again, at 4 a.m. Sioux City had a temperature of 69. The current time is 4:56 a.m. Central Daylight Time. Operating on a frequency of 162.475 MHz, this is NOAA Weather Radio Station WXL62, broadcasting from a transmitter near Lawton, Iowa. Our program originates from the National Weather Service in Sioux Falls and serves Sioux City and the surrounding Siouxland area. This hazardous weather outlook is for northwest Iowa, west central Iowa, southwest Minnesota, northeast Nebraska, central South Dakota, east central South Dakota, south central South Dakota, and southeast South Dakota. For today and tonight, showers and a few isolated thunderstorms will impact areas near and south of a line from Vermilion, South Dakota to Spencer, Iowa through 9 to 10 a.m. this morning. Severe weather is not expected. Areas of dense fog will reduce visibility to a half mile or less toward central South Dakota, especially along and north of I-90 west of Mitchell through 9 to 10 a.m. this morning. Elsewhere, areas of fog and drizzle are expected to improve by late morning to midday. For Sunday through Friday, no hazardous weather is expected at this time. Spotter activation is not expected at this time. Your National Weather Service forecast for Siouxland. Today, cloudy. A chance of showers with a slight chance of thunderstorms this morning. Patchy fog this morning. Not as warm. Near steady temperature in the upper 60s. North winds 5 to 10 miles an hour. Chance of rain 50%. Tonight, cloudy. Lows in the upper 50s. North winds 5 to 10 miles an hour. Sunday, cloudy. A chance of showers in the afternoon. Highs in the mid-60s. Northeast winds around 10 miles an hour with gusts up to 20 miles an hour. Chance of rain 30%. Sunday night, cloudy. A chance of showers in the evening, then showers likely after midnight. Lows in the mid-50s. Northeast winds 5 to 10 miles an hour. Chance of rain 70%. Monday, showers likely, mainly in the morning. Near steady temperature in the mid-50s. Northeast winds 5 to 10 miles an hour. Chance of rain 70%. Monday night, mostly cloudy. Lows in the upper 40s. Tuesday, partly sunny. Highs in the lower 60s. Tuesday night, partly cloudy. Lows in the mid-40s. Wednesday, mostly sunny. Highs in the mid-60s. Wednesday night, partly cloudy in the evening, then mostly cloudy with a chance of showers after midnight. Lows in the lower 50s. Chance of rain 30%. Thursday, mostly cloudy. A chance of showers in the morning. Highs in the upper 60s. Chance of rain 30%. Thursday night, mostly cloudy. Lows in the mid-50s. Friday, mostly cloudy in the morning, then becoming partly sunny. Highs in the upper 60s. At 4 a.m., in Sioux City, the temperature was 69 and the dew point 68. The relative humidity was 96%. Wind was north at 8 miles an hour. The pressure was 29.90 inches and falling. Elsewhere in northwest Iowa, Morris had fog and 63. Sheldon had fog and 61. Cherokee was cloudy and 66. Spencer had fog and 62. Storm Lake had fog with a visibility of 1/4 of a mile and 64. Other conditions across the northern plains, farther east in Iowa, at Waterloo, rain was falling with a temperature of 63. At Des Moines, it was mostly cloudy with a temperature of 76. At Cedar Rapids, it was cloudy, with a temperature of 68. In eastern Nebraska, temperatures were between

68 and 73 degrees. At Omaha, thunder was reported. At Lincoln, it was partly cloudy. At Norfolk, it was cloudy. In eastern South Dakota, it was cloudy. It was 63 at Mitchell, 67 at Yankton, and 61 at Sioux Falls. And in southern Minnesota, temperatures were between 57 and 60 degrees. Rain was falling at Marshall and Rochester. At Worthington, fog was reported. It was cloudy at Mankato and Minneapolis. Once again, at 4 a.m. Sioux City had a temperature of 69. At 5 a.m., in Sioux City, the temperature was 69 and the dew point 68. The relative humidity was 96%. Wind was calm. The pressure was 29.90 inches and steady. Elsewhere in northwest Iowa, Morris had fog with a visibility of 0.5 mile, M63. Sheldon was cloudy and 61. Spencer was cloudy and 61. Storm Lake had fog with a visibility of 0.25 mile, M64. Other conditions across the northern plains, farther east in Iowa, at Cedar Rapids, a thunderstorm was reported with a temperature of 65. At Des Moines, it was mostly cloudy, with a temperature of 76. At Waterloo, it was cloudy, with a temperature of 61. In eastern Nebraska, skies ranged from mostly cloudy to cloudy, and temperatures were between 68 and 72 degrees. In eastern South Dakota, at Sioux Falls, fog was reported, with a temperature of 61. It was cloudy, with a temperature of 62 at Mitchell, and 67 at Yankton. And in southern Minnesota, temperatures were between 57 and 60 degrees. At Minneapolis, rain was falling. At Worthington, fog was reported. It was cloudy at Marshall, Mankato, and Rochester. Once again, at 5 a.m., Sioux City had a temperature of 69. The Sioux City, Iowa climate summary for yesterday, September 18, 2026. Yesterday's high temperature was 96 degrees. The normal high is 76. Yesterday's low temperature was 65 degrees. The normal low is 50. A trace of precipitation fell yesterday, which brings the monthly total to 1.78 inches. This is 0.03 inches above the normal amount of 1.75 inches for September. The total precipitation for the year now stands at 18.73 inches, which is 4.99 inches below normal. There were no heating degree days yesterday, which is 4 below normal. The yearly total since July 1st is 11, which is 51 below normal. There were 16 cooling degree days yesterday, which is 13 above normal. The yearly total since January 1st is 1,138, which is 302 above normal. The normal high temperature for today is 76 degrees, and the normal low is 50. The record high for today is 98, which last occurred in 1895, and the record low is 29, which occurred in 1991. Sunrise today is at 7:10 a.m. and sunset is at 7:28 p.m. The current time is 5:04 a.m. Central Daylight Time. Operating on a frequency of 162.475 MHz, this is NOAA Weather Radio Station WXL62, broadcasting from a transmitter near Lawton, Iowa. Our program originates from the National Weather Service in Sioux Falls and serves Sioux City and the surrounding Siouxland area. This hazardous weather outlook is for northwest Iowa, west central Iowa, southwest Minnesota, northeast Nebraska, central South Dakota, east central South Dakota, south central South Dakota, and southeast South Dakota. For today and tonight, showers and a few isolated thunderstorms will impact areas near and south of a line from Vermilion, South Dakota to Spencer, Iowa through 9 to 10 a.m. this morning. Severe weather is not expected. Areas of dense fog will reduce visibility to a half mile or less toward central South Dakota, especially along and north of I-90 west of Mitchell through 9 to 10 a.m. this morning. Elsewhere, areas of fog and drizzle are expected to improve by late morning to midday. For Sunday through Friday, no hazardous weather is expected at this time. Spotter activation is not expected at this time. Your National Weather Service forecast for Siouxland,

showers likely after midnight. Lows in the mid-50s. Northeast winds 5 to 10 miles an hour. Chance of rain 70%. Monday, showers likely, mainly in the morning. Near steady temperature in the mid-50s. Northeast winds 5 to 10 miles an hour. Chance of rain 70%. Monday night, mostly cloudy. Lows in the upper 40s. Tuesday, partly sunny. Highs in the lower 60s. Tuesday night, partly cloudy. Lows in the mid-40s. Wednesday, mostly sunny. Highs in the mid-60s. Wednesday night, partly cloudy in the evening, then mostly cloudy with a chance of showers after midnight. Lows in the lower 50s. Chance of rain 30%. Thursday, mostly cloudy. A chance of showers in the morning. Highs in the upper 60s. Chance of rain 30%. Thursday night, mostly cloudy. Lows in the mid-50s. Friday, mostly cloudy in the morning, then becoming partly sunny. Highs in the upper 60s. At 5 a.m., in Sioux City, the temperature was 69 and the dew point 68. The relative humidity was 96%. Wind was calm. The pressure was 29.90 inches and steady. Elsewhere in northwest Iowa, Morris had fog with a visibility of 0.5 mile and 63. Sheldon was cloudy and 61. Spencer was cloudy and 61. Storm Lake had fog with a visibility of 0.25 mile and 64. Other conditions across the northern plains, farther east in Iowa, at Cedar Rapids, a thunderstorm was reported with a temperature of 65. At Des Moines, it was mostly cloudy, with a temperature of 76. At Waterloo, it was cloudy, with a temperature of 61. In eastern Nebraska, skies ranged from mostly cloudy to cloudy, and temperatures were between 68 and 72 degrees. In eastern South Dakota, at Sioux Falls, fog was reported, with a temperature of 61. It was cloudy, with a temperature of 62 at Mitchell, and 67 at Yankton. And in southern Minnesota, temperatures were between 57 and 60 degrees. At Minneapolis, rain was falling. At Worthington, fog was reported. It was cloudy at Marshall, Mankato, and Rochester. Once again, at 5 a.m. Sioux City had a temperature of 69. The Sioux City, Iowa climate summary for yesterday, September 18, 2026. Yesterday's high temperature was 96 degrees. The normal high is 76. Yesterday's low temperature was 65 degrees. The normal low is 50. A trace of precipitation fell yesterday, which brings the monthly total to 1.78 inches. This is 0.03 inches above the normal amount of 1.75 inches for September. The total precipitation for the year now stands at 18.73 inches, which is 4.99 inches below normal. There were no heating degree days yesterday, which is 4 below normal. The yearly total since July 1st is 11, which is 51 below normal. There were 16 cooling degree days yesterday, which is 13 above normal. The yearly total since January 1st is 1,138, which is 302 above normal. The normal high temperature for today is 76 degrees, and the normal low is 50. The record high for today is 98, which last occurred in 1895, and the record low is 29, which occurred in 1991. Sunrise today is at 7:10 a.m. and sunset is at 7:28 p.m. The current time is 5:10 a.m. Central Daylight Time. Operating on a frequency of 162.475 MHz, this is NOAA Weather Radio Station WXL62, broadcasting from a transmitter near Lawton, Iowa. Our program originates from the National Weather Service in Sioux Falls and serves Sioux City and the surrounding Siouxland area. This hazardous weather outlook is for northwest Iowa, west central Iowa, southwest Minnesota, northeast Nebraska, central South Dakota, east central South Dakota, south central South Dakota, and southeast South Dakota. For today and tonight, showers and a few isolated thunderstorms will impact areas near and south of a line from Vermilion, South Dakota to Spencer, Iowa through

9 to 10 a.m. this morning. Severe weather is not expected. Areas of dense fog will reduce visibility to a half mile or less towards central South Dakota, especially along and north of I-90 west of Mitchell through 9 to 10 a.m. this morning. Elsewhere, areas of fog and drizzle are expected to improve by late morning to midday. For Sunday through Friday, no hazardous weather is expected at this time. Spotter activation is not expected at this time. Your National Weather Service forecast for Siouxland. Today, cloudy. A chance of showers with a slight chance of thunderstorms this morning. Patchy fog this morning. Not as warm. Near steady temperature in the upper 60s. North winds 5 to 10 miles an hour. Chance of rain 50%. Tonight, cloudy. Lows in the upper 50s. North winds 5 to 10 miles an hour. Sunday, cloudy. A chance of showers in the afternoon. Highs in the mid-60s. Northeast winds around 10 miles an hour with gusts up to 20 miles an hour. Chance of rain 30%. Sunday night, cloudy. A chance of showers in the evening, then showers likely after midnight. Lows in the mid-50s. Northeast winds 5 to 10 miles an hour. Chance of rain 70%. Monday, showers likely, mainly in the morning. Near steady temperature in the mid-50s. Northeast winds 5 to 10 miles an hour. Chance of rain 70%. Monday night, mostly cloudy. Lows in the upper 40s. Tuesday, partly sunny. Highs in the lower 60s. Tuesday night, partly cloudy. Lows in the mid-40s. Wednesday, mostly sunny. Highs in the mid-60s. Wednesday night, partly cloudy in the evening, then mostly cloudy with a chance of showers after midnight. Lows in the lower 50s. Chance of rain 30%. Thursday, mostly cloudy. A chance of showers in the morning. Highs in the upper 60s. Chance of rain 30%. Thursday night, mostly cloudy. Lows in the mid-50s. Friday, mostly cloudy in the morning, then becoming partly sunny. Highs in the upper 60s. At 5 a.m., in Sioux City, the temperature was 69 and the dew point 68. The relative humidity was 96%. Wind was calm. The pressure was 29.90 inches and steady. Elsewhere in northwest Iowa, Morris had fog with a visibility of 0.5 mile, and 63. Sheldon was cloudy and 61. Cherokee was cloudy and 64. Spencer was cloudy and 61. Storm Lake had fog with a visibility of 0.25 mile, and 64. Other conditions across the northern plains, farther east in Iowa, at Cedar Rapids, a thunderstorm was reported with a temperature of 65. At Des Moines, it was mostly cloudy, with a temperature of 76. At Waterloo, it was cloudy, with a temperature of 61. In eastern Nebraska, skies ranged from mostly cloudy to cloudy, and temperatures were between 68 and 72 degrees. In eastern South Dakota, temperatures were between 61 and 66 degrees. At Sioux Falls, fog was reported. It was cloudy at Mitchell and Yankton. And in southern Minnesota, temperatures were between 57 and 60 degrees. At Minneapolis, rain was falling. At Worthington, fog was reported. It was cloudy at Marshall, Mankato, and Rochester. Once again, at 5 a.m., Sioux City had a temperature of 69. The Sioux City, Iowa climate summary for yesterday, September 18, 2026. Yesterday's high temperature was 96 degrees. The normal high is 76. Yesterday's low temperature was 65 degrees. The normal low is 50. A trace of precipitation fell yesterday, which brings the monthly total to 1.78 inches. This is 0.03 inches above the normal amount of 1.75 inches for September. The total precipitation for the year now stands at 18.73 inches, which is 4.99 inches below normal. There were no heating degree days yesterday, which is 4 below normal. The yearly total since July 1st is 11, which is

61 below normal. There were 16 cooling degree days yesterday, which is 13 above normal. The yearly total since January 1st is 1,138, which is 302 above normal. The normal high temperature for today is 76 degrees, and the normal low is 50. The record high for today is 98, which last occurred in 1895, and the record low is 29, which occurred in 1991. Sunrise today is at 7:10 a.m. and sunset is at 7:28 p.m. The current time is 5:17 a.m. Central Daylight Time. Operating on a frequency of 162.475 MHz, this is NOAA Weather Radio Station WXL62, broadcasting from a transmitter near Lawton, Iowa. Our program originates from the National Weather Service in Sioux Falls and serves Sioux City and the surrounding Siouxland area. This hazardous weather outlook is for northwest Iowa, west central Iowa, southwest Minnesota, northeast Nebraska, central South Dakota, east central South Dakota, south central South Dakota, and southeast South Dakota. For today and tonight, showers and a few isolated thunderstorms will impact areas near and south of a line from Vermilion, South Dakota to Spencer, Iowa through 9 to 10 a.m. this morning. Severe weather is not expected. Areas of dense fog will reduce visibility to a half mile or less towards central South Dakota, especially along and north of I-90 west of Mitchell through 9 to 10 a.m. this morning. Elsewhere, areas of fog and drizzle are expected to improve by late morning to midday. For Sunday through Friday, no hazardous weather is expected at this time. Spotter activation is not expected at this time. Your National Weather Service forecast for Siouxland. Today, cloudy. A chance of showers with a slight chance of thunderstorms this morning. Patchy fog this morning. Not as warm. Near steady temperature in the upper 60s. North winds 5 to 10 miles an hour. Chance of rain 50%. Tonight, cloudy. Lows in the upper 50s. North winds 5 to 10 miles an hour. Sunday, cloudy. A chance of showers in the afternoon. Highs in the mid-60s. Northeast winds around 10 miles an hour with gusts up to 20 miles an hour. Chance of rain 30%. Sunday night, cloudy. A chance of showers in the evening, then showers likely after midnight. Lows in the mid-50s. Northeast winds 5 to 10 miles an hour. Chance of rain 70%. Monday, showers likely, mainly in the morning. Near steady temperature in the mid-50s. Northeast winds 5 to 10 miles an hour. Chance of rain 70%. Monday night, mostly cloudy. Lows in the upper 40s. Tuesday, partly sunny. Highs in the lower 60s. Tuesday night, partly cloudy. Lows in the mid-40s. Wednesday, mostly sunny. Highs in the mid-60s. Wednesday night, partly cloudy in the evening, then mostly cloudy with a chance of showers after midnight. Lows in the lower 50s. Chance of rain 30%. Thursday, mostly cloudy. A chance of showers in the morning. Highs in the upper 60s. Chance of rain 30%. Thursday night, mostly cloudy. Lows in the mid-50s. Friday, mostly cloudy in the morning, then becoming partly sunny. Highs in the upper 60s. At 5 a.m., in Sioux City, the temperature was 69 and the dew point 68. The relative humidity was 96%. Wind was calm. The pressure was 29.90 inches and steady. Elsewhere in northwest Iowa, Morris had fog with a visibility of 0.5 mile and 63. Sheldon was cloudy and 61. Cherokee was cloudy and 64. Spencer was cloudy and 61. Storm Lake had fog with a visibility of 0.25 mile and 64. Other conditions across the northern plains, farther east in Iowa, at Cedar Rapids, a thunderstorm was reported with a temperature of 65. At Des Moines, it was mostly cloudy with a temperature of 76. At Waterloo, it was cloudy, with a temperature of 61. In eastern Nebraska, skies ranged from mostly cloudy to cloudy, and temperatures were

between 68 and 72 degrees. In eastern South Dakota, temperatures were between 61 and 66 degrees. At Sioux Falls, fog was reported. It was cloudy at Mitchell and Yankton. And in southern Minnesota, temperatures were between 57 and 60 degrees. At Minneapolis, rain was falling. At Worthington, fog was reported. It was cloudy at Marshall, Mankato, and Rochester. Once again, at 5 a.m. Sioux City had a temperature of 69. The Sioux City, Iowa climate summary for yesterday, September 18, 2026. Yesterday's high temperature was 96 degrees. The normal high is 76. Yesterday's low temperature was 65 degrees. The normal low is 50. A trace of precipitation fell yesterday, which brings the monthly total to 1.78 inches. This is 0.03 inches above the normal amount of 1.75 inches for September. The total precipitation for the year now stands at 18.73 inches, which is 4.99 inches below normal. There were no heating degree days yesterday, which is 4 below normal. The yearly total since July 1st is 11, which is 51 below normal. There were 16 cooling degree days yesterday, which is 13 above normal. The yearly total since January 1st is 1,138, which is 302 above normal. The normal high temperature for today is 76 degrees, and the normal low is 50. The record high for today is 98, which last occurred in 1895, and the record low is 29, which occurred in 1991. Sunrise today is at 7:10 a.m. and sunset is at 7:28 p.m. The current time is 5:23 a.m. Central Daylight Time. Operating on a frequency of 162.475 MHz, this is NOAA Weather Radio Station WXL62, broadcasting from a transmitter near Lawton, Iowa. Our program originates from the National Weather Service in Sioux Falls and serves Sioux City and the surrounding Siouxland area. This hazardous weather outlook is for northwest Iowa, west central Iowa, southwest Minnesota, northeast Nebraska, central South Dakota, east central South Dakota, south central South Dakota, and southeast South Dakota. For today and tonight, showers and a few isolated thunderstorms will impact areas near and south of a line from Vermilion, South Dakota to Spencer, Iowa through 9 to 10 a.m. this morning. Severe weather is not expected. Areas of dense fog will reduce visibility to a half mile or less toward central South Dakota, especially along and north of I-90 west of Mitchell through 9 to 10 a.m. this morning. Elsewhere, areas of fog and drizzle are expected to improve by late morning to midday. For Sunday through Friday, no hazardous weather is expected at this time. Spotter activation is not expected at this time. Your National Weather Service forecast for Siouxland. Today, cloudy. A chance of showers with a slight chance of thunderstorms this morning. Patchy fog this morning. Not as warm. Near steady temperature in the upper 60s. North winds 5 to 10 miles an hour. Chance of rain 50%. Tonight, cloudy. Lows in the upper 50s. North winds 5 to 10 miles an hour. Sunday, cloudy. A chance of showers in the afternoon. Highs in the mid-60s. Northeast winds around 10 miles an hour with gusts up to 20 miles an hour. Chance of rain 30%. Sunday night, cloudy. A chance of showers in the evening, then showers likely after midnight. Lows in the mid-50s. Northeast winds 5 to 10 miles an hour. Chance of rain 70%. Monday, showers likely, mainly in the morning. Near steady temperature in the mid-50s. Northeast winds 5 to 10 miles an hour. Chance of rain 70%. Monday night, mostly cloudy. Lows in the upper 40s. Tuesday, partly sunny. Highs in the lower 60s. Tuesday night, partly cloudy. Lows in the mid-40s. Wednesday, mostly sunny. Highs in the mid-60s. Wednesday night, partly cloudy in the evening, then mostly cloudy with a chance of showers after midnight. Lows in the lower 50s. Chance of rain 30%.

Thursday, mostly cloudy. A chance of showers in the morning. Highs in the upper 60s. Chance of rain 30%. Thursday night, mostly cloudy. Lows in the mid-50s. Friday, mostly cloudy in the morning, then becoming partly sunny. Highs in the upper 60s. At 5 a.m., in Sioux City, the temperature was 69 and the dew point 68. The relative humidity was 96%. Wind was calm. The pressure was 29.90 inches and steady. Elsewhere in northwest Iowa, Morris had fog with a visibility of 0.5 mile and 63. Sheldon was cloudy and 61. Cherokee was cloudy and 64. Spencer was cloudy and 61. Storm Lake had fog with a visibility of 0.25 mile and 64. Other conditions across the northern plains, farther east in Iowa, at Cedar Rapids, a thunderstorm was reported with a temperature of 65. At Des Moines, it was mostly cloudy, with a temperature of 76. At Waterloo, it was cloudy, with a temperature of 61. In eastern Nebraska, skies ranged from mostly cloudy to cloudy, and temperatures were between 68 and 72 degrees. In eastern South Dakota, temperatures were between 61 and 66 degrees. At Sioux Falls, fog was reported. It was cloudy at Mitchell and Yankton. And in southern Minnesota, temperatures were between 57 and 60 degrees. At Minneapolis, rain was falling. At Worthington, fog was reported. It was cloudy at Marshall, Mankato, and Rochester. Once again, at 5 a.m. Sioux City had a temperature of 69. The Sioux City, Iowa climate summary for yesterday, September 18, 2026. Yesterday's high temperature was 96 degrees. The normal high is 76. Yesterday's low temperature was 65 degrees. The normal low is 50. A trace of precipitation fell yesterday, which brings the monthly total to 1.78 inches. This is 0.03 inches above the normal amount of 1.75 inches for September. The total precipitation for the year now stands at 18.73 inches, which is 4.99 inches below normal. There were no heating degree days yesterday, which is 4 below normal. The yearly total since July 1st is 11, which is 51 below normal. There were 16 cooling degree days yesterday, which is 13 above normal. The yearly total since January 1st is 1,138, which is 302 above normal. The normal high temperature for today is 76 degrees, and the normal low is 50. The record high for today is 98, which last occurred in 1895, and the record low is 29, which occurred in 1991. Sunrise today is at 7:10 a.m. and sunset is at 7:28 p.m. The current time is 5:30 a.m. Central Daylight Time. Operating on a frequency of 162.475 MHz, this is NOAA Weather Radio Station WXL62, broadcasting from a transmitter near Lawton, Iowa. Our program originates from the National Weather Service in Sioux Falls and serves Sioux City and the surrounding Siouxland area. This hazardous weather outlook is for northwest Iowa, west central Iowa, southwest Minnesota, northeast Nebraska, central South Dakota, east central South Dakota, south central South Dakota, and southeast South Dakota. For today and tonight, showers and a few isolated thunderstorms will impact areas near and south of a line from Vermilion, South Dakota to Spencer, Iowa through 9 to 10 a.m. this morning. Severe weather is not expected. Areas of dense fog will reduce visibility to a half mile or less toward central South Dakota, especially along and north of I-90 west of Mitchell through 9 to 10 a.m. this morning. Elsewhere, areas of fog and drizzle are expected to improve by late morning to midday. For Sunday through Friday, no hazardous weather is expected at this time. Spotter activation is not expected at this time. Your National Weather Service forecast for Siouxland. Today, cloudy. A chance of showers with a slight chance of thunderstorms this morning. Patchy fog this morning. Not as warm. Near steady temperature in the upper 60s. North winds 5 to 10 miles an hour.

chance of rain 50%. Tonight, cloudy. Lows in the upper 50s. North winds 5 to 10 miles an hour. Sunday, cloudy. A chance of showers in the afternoon. Highs in the mid-60s. Northeast winds around 10 miles an hour with gusts up to 20 miles an hour. Chance of rain 30%. Sunday night, cloudy. A chance of showers in the evening, then showers likely after midnight. Lows in the mid-50s. Northeast winds 5 to 10 miles an hour. Chance of rain 70%. Monday, showers likely, mainly in the morning. Near steady temperature in the mid-50s. Northeast winds 5 to 10 miles an hour. Chance of rain 70%. Monday night, mostly cloudy. Lows in the upper 40s. Tuesday, partly sunny. Highs in the lower 60s. Tuesday night, partly cloudy. Lows in the mid-40s. Wednesday, mostly sunny. Highs in the mid-60s. Wednesday night, partly cloudy in the evening, then mostly cloudy with a chance of showers after midnight. Lows in the lower 50s. Chance of rain 30%. Thursday, mostly cloudy. A chance of showers in the morning. Highs in the upper 60s. Lows in the lower 50s. Chance of rain 30%. Thursday, mostly cloudy. A chance of showers in the morning. Highs in the upper 60s. Chance of rain 30%. Thursday night, mostly cloudy. Lows in the mid-50s. Friday, mostly cloudy in the morning, then becoming partly sunny. Highs in the upper 60s. At 5 a.m., in Sioux City, the temperature was 69 and the dew point 68. The relative humidity was 96%. Wind was calm. The pressure was 29.90 inches and steady. Elsewhere in northwest Iowa, Morris had fog with a visibility of 0.5 mile, and 63. Sheldon was cloudy and 61. Cherokee was cloudy and 64. Spencer was cloudy and 61. Storm Lake had fog with a visibility of 0.25 mile, and 64. Other conditions across the northern plains, farther east in Iowa, at Cedar Rapids, a thunderstorm was reported with a temperature of 65. At Des Moines, it was mostly cloudy, with a temperature of 76. At Waterloo, it was cloudy, with a temperature of 61. In eastern Nebraska, skies ranged from mostly cloudy to cloudy, and temperatures were between 68 and 72 degrees. In eastern South Dakota, temperatures were between 61 and 66 degrees. At Sioux Falls, fog was reported. It was cloudy at Mitchell and Yankton. And in southern Minnesota, temperatures were between 57 and 60 degrees. At Minneapolis, rain was falling. At Worthington, fog was reported. It was cloudy at Marshall, Mankato, and Rochester. Once again, at 5 a.m., Sioux City had a temperature of 69. The Sioux City, Iowa climate summary for yesterday, September 18, 2026. Yesterday's high temperature was 96 degrees. The normal high is 76. Yesterday's low temperature was 65 degrees. The normal low is 50. A trace of precipitation fell yesterday, which brings the monthly total to 1.78 inches. This is 0.03 inches above the normal amount of 1.75 inches for September. The total precipitation for the year now stands at 18.73 inches, which is 4.99 inches below normal. There were no heating degree days yesterday, which is 4 below normal. The yearly total since July 1st is 11, which is 51 below normal. There were 16 cooling degree days yesterday, which is 13 above normal. The yearly total since January 1st is 1,138, which is 302 above normal. The normal high temperature for today is 76 degrees, and the normal low is 50. The record high for today is 98, which last occurred in 1895, and the record low is 29, which occurred in 1991. Sunrise today is at 7:10 a.m. and sunset is at 7:28 p.m. The current time is 5:36 a.m. Central Daylight Time.

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Our program originates from the National Weather Service in Sioux Falls and serves Sioux City and the surrounding Siouxland area. This hazardous weather outlook is for northwest Iowa, west central Iowa, southwest Minnesota, northeast Nebraska, central South Dakota, east central South Dakota, south central South Dakota, and southeast South Dakota. For today and tonight, showers and a few isolated thunderstorms will impact areas near and south of a line from Vermilion, South Dakota to Spencer, Iowa through 9 to 10 a.m. this morning. Severe weather is not expected. Areas of dense fog will reduce visibility to a half mile or less towards central South Dakota, especially along and north of I-90 west of Mitchell through 9 to 10 a.m. this morning. Elsewhere, areas of fog and drizzle are expected to improve by late morning to midday. For Sunday through Friday, no hazardous weather is expected at this time. Spotter activation is not expected at this time. Your National Weather Service forecast for Siouxland. Today, cloudy. A chance of showers with a slight chance of thunderstorms this morning. Patchy fog this morning. Not as warm. Near steady temperature in the upper 60s. North winds 5 to 10 miles an hour. Chance of rain 50%. Tonight, cloudy. Lows in the upper 50s. North winds 5 to 10 miles an hour. Sunday, cloudy. A chance of showers in the afternoon. Highs in the mid-60s. Northeast winds around 10 miles an hour with gusts up to 20 miles an hour. Chance of rain 30%. Sunday night, cloudy. A chance of showers in the evening, then showers likely after midnight. Lows in the mid-50s. Northeast winds 5 to 10 miles an hour. Chance of rain 70%. Monday, showers likely, mainly in the morning. Near steady temperature in the mid-50s. Northeast winds 5 to 10 miles an hour. Chance of rain 70%. Monday night, mostly cloudy. Lows in the upper 40s. Tuesday, partly sunny. Highs in the lower 60s. Tuesday night, partly cloudy. Lows in the mid-40s. Wednesday, mostly sunny. Highs in the mid-60s. Wednesday night, partly cloudy in the evening, then mostly cloudy with a chance of showers after midnight. Lows in the lower 50s. Chance of rain 30%. Thursday, mostly cloudy. A chance of showers in the morning. Highs in the upper 60s. Chance of rain 30%. Thursday night, mostly cloudy. Lows in the mid-50s. Friday, mostly cloudy in the morning, then becoming partly sunny. Highs in the upper 60s. At 5 a.m., in Sioux City, the temperature was 69 and the dew point 68. The relative humidity was 96%. Wind was calm. The pressure was 29.90 inches and steady. Elsewhere in northwest Iowa, Morris had fog with a visibility of one half of a mile and 63. Sheldon was cloudy and 61. Cherokee was cloudy and 64. Spencer was cloudy and 61. Storm Lake had fog with a visibility of one quarter of a mile and 64. Other conditions across the northern plains, farther east in Iowa, at Cedar Rapids, a thunderstorm was reported with a temperature of 65. At Des Moines, it was mostly cloudy with a temperature of 76. At Waterloo, it was cloudy with a temperature of 61. In eastern Nebraska, skies ranged from mostly cloudy to cloudy, and temperatures were between 68 and 72 degrees. In eastern South Dakota, temperatures were between 61 and 66 degrees. At Sioux Falls, fog was reported. It was cloudy at Mitchell and Yankton. And in southern Minnesota, temperatures were between 57 and 60 degrees. At Minneapolis, rain was falling. At Worthington, fog was reported. It was cloudy at Marshall, Mankato, and Rochester. Once again, at 5 a.m., Sioux City had a temperature of 69.
The Sioux City, Iowa climate summary for yesterday, September 18, 2026. Yesterday's high temperature was 96 degrees. The normal high is 76. Yesterday's low temperature was 65 degrees. The normal low is 50. A trace of precipitation fell yesterday, which brings the monthly total to 1.78 inches. This is 0.03 inches above the normal amount of 1.75 inches for September. The total precipitation for the year now stands at 18.73 inches, which is 4.99 inches below normal. There were no heating degree days yesterday, which is 4 below normal. The yearly total since July 1st is 11, which is 51 below normal. There were 16 cooling degree days yesterday, which is 13 above normal. The yearly total since January 1st is 1,138, which is 302 above normal. The normal high temperature for today is 76 degrees, and the normal low is 50. The record high for today is 98, which last occurred in 1895, and the record low is 29, which occurred in 1991. Sunrise today is at 7:10 a.m. and sunset is at 7:28 p.m. The current time is 5:42 a.m. Central Daylight Time. Operating on a frequency of 162.475 MHz, this is NOAA Weather Radio Station WXL62, broadcasting from a transmitter near Lawton, Iowa. Our program originates from the National Weather Service in Sioux Falls and serves Sioux City and the surrounding Siouxland area. This hazardous weather outlook is for northwest Iowa, west central Iowa, southwest Minnesota, northeast Nebraska, central South Dakota, east central South Dakota, south central South Dakota, and southeast South Dakota. For today and tonight, showers and a few isolated thunderstorms will impact areas near and south of a line from Vermilion, South Dakota to Spencer, Iowa through 9 to 10 a.m. this morning. Severe weather is not expected. Areas of dense fog will reduce visibility to a half mile or less towards central South Dakota, especially along and north of I-90 west of Mitchell through 9 to 10 a.m. this morning. Elsewhere, areas of fog and drizzle are expected to improve by late morning to midday. For Sunday through Friday, no hazardous weather is expected at this time. Spotter activation is not expected at this time. Your National Weather Service forecast for Siouxland. Today, cloudy. A chance of showers with a slight chance of thunderstorms this morning. Patchy fog this morning. Not as warm. Near steady temperature in the upper 60s. North winds 5 to 10 miles an hour. Chance of rain 50%. Tonight, cloudy. Lows in the upper 50s. North winds 5 to 10 miles an hour. Sunday, cloudy. A chance of showers in the afternoon. Highs in the mid-60s. Northeast winds around 10 miles an hour with gusts up to 20 miles an hour. Chance of rain 30%. Sunday night, cloudy. A chance of showers in the evening, then showers likely after midnight. Lows in the mid-50s. Northeast winds 5 to 10 miles an hour. Chance of rain 70%. Monday, showers likely, mainly in the morning. Near steady temperature in the mid-50s. Northeast winds 5 to 10 miles an hour. Chance of rain 70%. Monday night, mostly cloudy. Lows in the upper 40s. Tuesday, partly sunny. Highs in the lower 60s. Tuesday night, partly cloudy. Lows in the mid-40s. Wednesday, mostly sunny. Highs in the mid-60s. Wednesday night, partly cloudy in the evening, then mostly cloudy with a chance of showers after midnight. Lows in the lower 50s. Chance of rain 30%. Thursday, mostly cloudy. A chance of showers in the morning. Highs in the upper 60s. Chance of rain 30%. Thursday night, mostly cloudy. Lows in the mid-50s. Friday, mostly cloudy in the morning, then becoming partly sunny. Highs in the upper 60s. At 5 a.m., in Sioux City, the temperature was 69 and the dew point 68. The relative humidity was 96%. Wind was calm.
the pressure was 29.90 inches and steady. Elsewhere,

in northwest Iowa, Morris had fog with a visibility of 0.5 mile and 63. Sheldon was cloudy and 61. Cherokee was cloudy and 64. Spencer was cloudy and 61. Storm Lake had fog with a visibility of 0.25 mile and 64. Other conditions across the northern plains, farther east in Iowa, at Cedar Rapids, a thunderstorm was reported with a temperature of 65. At Des Moines, it was mostly cloudy with a temperature of 76. At Waterloo, it was cloudy with a temperature of 61. In eastern Nebraska, skies ranged from mostly cloudy to cloudy, and temperatures were between 68 and 72 degrees. In eastern South Dakota, temperatures were between 61 and 66 degrees. At Sioux Falls, fog was reported. It was cloudy at Mitchell and Yankton. And in southern Minnesota, temperatures were between 57 and 60 degrees. At Minneapolis, rain was falling. At Worthington, fog was reported. It was cloudy at Marshall, Mankato, and Rochester. Once again, at 5 a.m. Sioux City had a temperature of 69. The Sioux City, Iowa climate summary for yesterday, September 18, 2026. Yesterday's high temperature was 96 degrees. The normal high is 76. Yesterday's low temperature was 65 degrees. The normal low is 50. A trace of precipitation fell yesterday, which brings the monthly total to 1.78 inches. This is 0.03 inches above the normal amount of 1.75 inches for September. The total precipitation for the year now stands at 18.73 inches, which is 4.99 inches below normal. There were no heating degree days yesterday, which is 4 below normal. The yearly total since July 1st is 11, which is 51 below normal. There were 16 cooling degree days yesterday, which is 13 above normal. The yearly total since January 1st is 1,138, which is 302 above normal. The normal high temperature for today is 76 degrees, and the normal low is 50. The record high for today is 98, which last occurred in 1895, and the record low is 29, which occurred in 1991. Sunrise today is at 7:10 a.m. and sunset is at 7:28 p.m. The current time is 5:49 a.m. Central Daylight Time. Operating on a frequency of 162.475 MHz, this is NOAA Weather Radio Station WXL62, broadcasting from a transmitter near Lawton, Iowa. Our program originates from the National Weather Service in Sioux Falls and serves Sioux City and the surrounding Siouxland area. This hazardous weather outlook is for northwest Iowa, west central Iowa, southwest Minnesota, northeast Nebraska, central South Dakota, east central South Dakota, south central South Dakota, and southeast South Dakota. For today and tonight, showers and a few isolated thunderstorms will impact areas near and south of a line from Vermilion, South Dakota to Spencer, Iowa through 9 to 10 a.m. this morning. Severe weather is not expected. Areas of dense fog will reduce visibility to a half mile or less towards central South Dakota, especially along and north of I-90 west of Mitchell through 9 to 10 a.m. this morning. Elsewhere, areas of fog and drizzle are expected to improve by late morning to midday. For Sunday through Friday, no hazardous weather is expected at this time. Spotter activation is not expected at this time. Your National Weather Service forecast for Siouxland. Today, cloudy. A chance of showers with a slight chance of thunderstorms this morning. Patchy fog this morning. Not as warm. Near steady temperature in the upper 60s. North winds 5 to 10 miles an hour. Chance of rain 50%. Tonight, cloudy. Lows in the upper 50s. North winds 5 to 10 miles an hour. Sunday, cloudy. A chance of showers in the afternoon. Highs in the mid-60s. Northeast winds around 10 miles an hour with gusts up to 20 miles an hour. Chance of rain 30%. Sunday night, cloudy. A chance of showers in the evening, then showers likely after midnight. Lows in the mid-50s. Northeast winds 5 to 10 miles an hour. Chance of

rain 70%. Monday, showers likely, mainly in the morning. Near steady temperature in the mid-50s. Northeast winds 5 to 10 miles an hour. Chance of rain 70%. Monday night, mostly cloudy. Lows in the upper 40s. Tuesday, partly sunny. Highs in the lower 60s. Tuesday night, partly cloudy. Lows in the mid-40s. Wednesday, mostly sunny. Highs in the mid-60s. Wednesday night, partly cloudy in the evening, then mostly cloudy with a chance of showers after midnight. Lows in the lower 50s. Chance of rain 30%. Thursday, mostly cloudy. A chance of showers in the morning. Highs in the upper 60s. Chance of rain 30%. Thursday night, mostly cloudy. Lows in the mid-50s. Friday, mostly cloudy in the morning, then becoming partly sunny. Highs in the upper 60s. At 5 a.m., in Sioux City, the temperature was 69 and the dew point 68. The relative humidity was 96%. Wind was calm. The pressure was 29.90 inches and steady. Elsewhere in northwest Iowa, Morris had fog with a visibility of 0.5 mile and 63. Sheldon was cloudy and 61. Cherokee was cloudy and 64. Spencer was cloudy and 61. Storm Lake had fog with a visibility of 0.25 mile and 64. Other conditions across the northern plains, farther east in Iowa, at Cedar Rapids, a thunderstorm was reported with a temperature of 65. At Des Moines, it was mostly cloudy, with a temperature of 76. At Waterloo, it was cloudy, with a temperature of 61. In eastern Nebraska, skies ranged from mostly cloudy to cloudy, and temperatures were between 68 and 72 degrees. In eastern South Dakota, temperatures were between 61 and 66 degrees. At Sioux Falls, fog was reported. It was cloudy at Mitchell and Yankton. And in southern Minnesota, temperatures were between 57 and 60 degrees. At Minneapolis, rain was falling. At Worthington, fog was reported. It was cloudy at Marshall, Mankato, and Rochester. Once again, at 5 a.m., Sioux City had a temperature of 69. The Sioux City, Iowa climate summary for yesterday, September 18, 2026. Yesterday's high temperature was 96 degrees. The normal high is 76. Yesterday's low temperature was 65 degrees. The normal low is 50. A trace of precipitation fell yesterday, which brings the monthly total to 1.78 inches. This is 0.03 inches above the normal amount of 1.75 inches for September. The total precipitation for the year now stands at 18.73 inches, which is 4.99 inches below normal. There were no heating degree days yesterday, which is 4 below normal. The yearly total since July 1st is 11, which is 51 below normal. There were 16 cooling degree days yesterday, which is 13 above normal. The yearly total since January 1st is 1,138, which is 302 above normal. The normal high temperature for today is 76 degrees, and the normal low is 50. The record high for today is 98, which last occurred in 1895, and the record low is 29, which occurred in 1991. Sunrise today is at 7:10 a.m. and sunset is at 7:28 p.m. The current time is 5:55 a.m. Central Daylight Time. 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Our program originates from the National Weather Service in Sioux Falls and serves Sioux City and the surrounding Siouxland area. This hazardous weather outlook is for northwest Iowa, west central Iowa, southwest Minnesota, northeast Nebraska, central South Dakota, east central South Dakota, south central South Dakota, and southeast South Dakota. For today and tonight, showers and a few isolated thunderstorms will impact areas near and south of a line from Vermilion, South Dakota to Spencer, Iowa through 9 to 10 a.m. this morning. Severe weather is not expected.
Areas of dense fog will reduce visibility to a half mile or less towards central South Dakota, especially along and north of I-90 west of Mitchell through 9 to 10 a.m. this morning. Elsewhere, areas of fog and drizzle are expected to improve by late morning to midday. For Sunday through Friday, no hazardous weather is expected at this time. Spotter activation is not expected at this time. Your National Weather Service forecast for Siouxland. Today, cloudy. A chance of showers with a slight chance of thunderstorms this morning. Patchy fog this morning. Not as warm. Near steady temperature in the upper 60s. North winds 5 to 10 miles an hour. Chance of rain 50%. Tonight, cloudy. Lows in the upper 50s. North winds 5 to 10 miles an hour. Sunday, cloudy. A chance of showers in the afternoon. Highs in the mid-60s. Northeast winds around 10 miles an hour with gusts up to 20 miles an hour. Chance of rain 30%. Sunday night, cloudy. A chance of showers in the evening, then showers likely after midnight. Lows in the mid-50s. Northeast winds 5 to 10 miles an hour. Chance of rain 70%. Monday, showers likely, mainly in the morning. Near steady temperature in the mid-50s. Northeast winds 5 to 10 miles an hour. Chance of rain 70%. Monday night, mostly cloudy. Lows in the upper 40s. Tuesday, partly sunny. Highs in the lower 60s. Tuesday night, partly cloudy. Lows in the mid-40s. Wednesday, mostly sunny. Highs in the mid-60s. Wednesday night, partly cloudy in the evening, then mostly cloudy with a chance of showers after midnight. Lows in the lower 50s. Chance of rain 30%. Thursday, mostly cloudy. A chance of showers in the morning. Highs in the upper 60s. Chance of rain 30%. Thursday night, mostly cloudy. Lows in the mid-50s. Friday, mostly cloudy in the morning, then becoming partly sunny. Highs in the upper 60s. At 5 a.m., in Sioux City, the temperature was 69 and the dew point 68. The relative humidity was 96%. Wind was calm. The pressure was 29.90 inches and steady. Elsewhere in northwest Iowa, Morris had fog with a visibility of 0.5 mile and 63. Sheldon was cloudy and 61. Cherokee was cloudy and 64. Spencer was cloudy and 61. Storm Lake had fog with a visibility of 0.25 mile and 64. Other conditions across the northern plains, farther east in Iowa, at Cedar Rapids, a thunderstorm was reported with a temperature of 65. At Des Moines, it was mostly cloudy with a temperature of 76. At Waterloo, it was cloudy with a temperature of 61. In eastern Nebraska, skies ranged from mostly cloudy to cloudy, and temperatures were between 68 and 72 degrees. In eastern South Dakota, temperatures were between 61 and 66 degrees. At Sioux Falls, fog was reported. It was cloudy at Mitchell and Yankton. And in southern Minnesota, temperatures were between 57 and 60 degrees. At Minneapolis, rain was falling. At Worthington, fog was reported. It was cloudy at Marshall, Mankato, and Rochester. Once again, at 5 a.m., Sioux City had a temperature of 69. The Sioux City, Iowa climate summary for yesterday, September 18, 2026. Yesterday's high temperature was 96 degrees. The normal high is 76. Yesterday's low temperature was 65 degrees. The normal low is 50. A trace of precipitation fell yesterday, which brings the monthly total to 1.78 inches. This is 0.03 inches above the normal amount of 1.75 inches for September. The total precipitation for the year now stands at 18.73 inches, which is 4.99 inches below normal. There were no heating degree days yesterday, which is 4 below normal. The yearly total since July 1st is 11, which is 51 below normal.
There were 16 cooling degree days yesterday, which is 13.

18 above normal. The yearly total since January 1st is 1,138, which is 302 above normal. The normal high temperature for today is 76 degrees, and the normal low is 50. The record high for today is 98, which last occurred in 1895, and the record low is 29, which occurred in 1991. Sunrise today is at 7:10 a.m. and sunset is at 7:28 p.m. The current time is 6:01 a.m. Central Daylight Time. Operating on a frequency of 162.475 MHz, this is NOAA Weather Radio Station WXL62, broadcasting from a transmitter near Lawton, Iowa. Our program originates from the National Weather Service in Sioux Falls and serves Sioux City and the surrounding Siouxland area. This hazardous weather outlook is for northwest Iowa, west central Iowa, southwest Minnesota, northeast Nebraska, central South Dakota, east central South Dakota, south central South Dakota, and southeast South Dakota. For today and tonight, showers and a few isolated thunderstorms will impact areas near and south of a line from Vermilion, South Dakota to Spencer, Iowa through 9 to 10 a.m. this morning. Severe weather is not expected. Areas of dense fog will reduce visibility to a half mile or less towards central South Dakota, especially along and north of I-90 west of Mitchell through 9 to 10 a.m. this morning. Elsewhere, areas of fog and drizzle are expected to improve by late morning to midday. For Sunday through Friday, no hazardous weather is expected at this time. Spotter activation is not expected at this time. Your National Weather Service forecast for Siouxland. Today, cloudy. A chance of showers with a slight chance of thunderstorms this morning. Patchy fog this morning. Not as warm. Near steady temperature in the upper 60s. North winds 5 to 10 miles an hour. Chance of rain 50%. Tonight, cloudy. Lows in the upper 50s. North winds 5 to 10 miles an hour. Sunday, cloudy. A chance of showers in the afternoon. Highs in the mid-60s. Northeast winds around 10 miles an hour with gusts up to 20 miles an hour. Chance of rain 30%. Sunday night, cloudy. A chance of showers in the evening, then showers likely after midnight. Lows in the mid-50s. Northeast winds 5 to 10 miles an hour. Chance of rain 70%. Monday, showers likely, mainly in the morning. Near steady temperature in the mid-50s. Northeast winds 5 to 10 miles an hour. Chance of rain 70%. Monday night, mostly cloudy. Lows in the upper 40s. Tuesday, partly sunny. Highs in the lower 60s. Tuesday night, partly cloudy. Lows in the mid-40s. Wednesday, mostly sunny. Highs in the mid-60s. Wednesday night, partly cloudy in the evening, then mostly cloudy with a chance of showers after midnight. Lows in the lower 50s. Chance of rain 30%. Thursday, mostly cloudy. A chance of showers in the morning. Highs in the upper 60s. Chance of rain 30%. Thursday night, mostly cloudy. Lows in the mid-50s. Friday, mostly cloudy in the morning, then becoming partly sunny. Highs in the upper 60s. At 6 a.m., in Sioux City, the temperature was 67, and the dew point 66. The relative humidity was 97%. Wind was north at 12 miles an hour. The pressure was 29.90 inches and steady. Elsewhere in northwest Iowa, Morris was cloudy and 61. Sheldon was cloudy and 61. Spencer was cloudy and 61. Storm Lake had fog with a visibility of 1 mile and 64. Other conditions across the northern plains, farther east in Iowa, at Cedar Rapids, rain was falling with a temperature of 64. At Des Moines, it was mostly cloudy with a temperature of 73. At Waterloo, it was cloudy with a temperature of 63. In eastern Nebraska, skies ranged from mostly cloudy to cloudy, and temperatures were between 68 and 72 degrees. In eastern South Dakota, temperatures were between 60 and 65 degrees. At Sioux Falls, fog was reported.

This is 0.03 inches above the normal amount of 1.75 inches for September. The total precipitation for the year now stands at 18.73 inches, which is 4.99 inches below normal. There were no heating degree days yesterday, which is 4 below normal. The yearly total since July 1st is 11, which is 51 below normal. There were 16 cooling degree days yesterday, which is 13 above normal. The yearly total since January 1st is 1,138, which is 302 above normal. The normal high temperature for today is 76 degrees, and the normal low is 50. The record high for today is 98, which last occurred in 1895, and the record low is 29, which occurred in 1991. Sunrise today is at 7:10 a.m. and sunset is at 7:28 p.m. The current time is 6:08 a.m. Central Daylight Time. Operating on a frequency of 162.475 MHz, this is NOAA Weather Radio Station WXL62, broadcasting from a transmitter near Lawton, Iowa. Our program originates from the National Weather Service in Sioux Falls and serves Sioux City and the surrounding Siouxland area. This hazardous weather outlook is for northwest Iowa, west central Iowa, southwest Minnesota, northeast Nebraska, central South Dakota, east central South Dakota, south central South Dakota, and southeast South Dakota. For today and tonight, showers and a few isolated thunderstorms will impact areas near and south of a line from Vermilion, South Dakota to Spencer, Iowa through 9 to 10 a.m. this morning. Severe weather is not expected. Areas of dense fog will reduce visibility to a half mile or less towards central South Dakota, especially along and north of I-90 west of Mitchell through 9 to 10 a.m. this morning. Elsewhere, areas of fog and drizzle are expected to improve by late morning to midday. For Sunday through Friday, no hazardous weather is expected at this time. Spotter activation is not expected at this time. Your National Weather Service forecast for Siouxland. Today, cloudy. A chance of showers with a slight chance of thunderstorms this morning. Patchy fog this morning. Not as warm. Near steady temperature in the upper 60s. North winds 5 to 10 miles an hour. Chance of rain 50%. Tonight, cloudy. Lows in the upper 50s. North winds 5 to 10 miles an hour. Sunday, cloudy. A chance of showers in the afternoon. Highs in the mid-60s. Northeast winds around 10 miles an hour with gusts up to 20 miles an hour. Chance of rain 30%. Sunday night, cloudy. A chance of showers in the evening, then showers likely after midnight. Lows in the mid-50s. Northeast winds 5 to 10 miles an hour. Chance of rain 70%. Monday, showers likely, mainly in the morning. Near steady temperature in the mid-50s. Northeast winds 5 to 10 miles an hour. Chance of rain 70%. Monday night, mostly cloudy. Lows in the upper 40s. Tuesday, partly sunny. Highs in the lower 60s. Tuesday night, partly cloudy. Lows in the mid-40s. Wednesday, mostly sunny. Highs in the mid-60s. Wednesday night, partly cloudy in the evening, then mostly cloudy with a chance of showers after midnight. Lows in the lower 50s. Chance of rain 30%. Thursday, mostly cloudy. A chance of showers in the morning. Highs in the upper 60s. Chance of rain 30%. Thursday night, mostly cloudy. Lows in the mid-50s. Friday, mostly cloudy in the morning, then becoming partly sunny. Highs in the upper 60s. At 6 a.m., in Sioux City, the temperature was 67, and the dew point 66. The relative humidity was 97%. Wind was north at 12 miles an hour. The pressure was 29.90 inches and steady. Elsewhere in northwest Iowa, Morris was cloudy and 61. Sheldon was cloudy and 61. Cherokee was cloudy and 64. Spencer was cloudy and 61. Storm Lake had fog with a visibility of 1 mile and 64. Other conditions across the northern plains, farther east.

in Iowa at Cedar Rapids, rain was falling with a temperature of 64. At Des Moines, it was mostly cloudy with a temperature of 73. At Waterloo, it was cloudy with a temperature of 63. In eastern Nebraska, skies ranged from mostly cloudy to cloudy, and temperatures were between 68 and 72 degrees. In eastern South Dakota, temperatures were between 60 and 65 degrees. At Sioux Falls, fog was reported. It was cloudy at Mitchell and Yankton. And in southern Minnesota, temperatures were between 57 and 59 degrees. Rain was falling at Marshall and Mankato. At Rochester, fog was reported. At Worthington, rain and fog were reported. At Minneapolis, rain and fog were reported. Once again, at 6 a.m. Sioux City had a temperature of 67. The Sioux City, Iowa climate summary for yesterday, September 18, 2026. Yesterday's high temperature was 96 degrees. The normal high is 76. Yesterday's low temperature was 65 degrees. The normal low is 50. A trace of precipitation fell yesterday, which brings the monthly total to 1.78 inches. This is 0.03 inches above the normal amount of 1.75 inches for September. The total precipitation for the year now stands at 18.73 inches, which is 4.99 inches below normal. There were no heating degree days yesterday, which is 4 below normal. The yearly total since July 1st is 11, which is 51 below normal. There were 16 cooling degree days yesterday, which is 13 above normal. The yearly total since January 1st is 1,138, which is 302 above normal. The normal high temperature for today is 76 degrees, and the normal low is 50. The record high for today is 98, which last occurred in 1895, and the record low is 29, which occurred in 1991. Sunrise today is at 7:10 a.m. and sunset is at 7:28 p.m. The current time is 6:14 a.m. Central Daylight Time. Operating on a frequency of 162.475 MHz, this is NOAA Weather Radio Station WXL62, broadcasting from a transmitter near Lawton, Iowa. Our program originates from the National Weather Service in Sioux Falls and serves Sioux City and the surrounding Siouxland area. This hazardous weather outlook is for northwest Iowa, west central Iowa, southwest Minnesota, northeast Nebraska, central South Dakota, east central South Dakota, south central South Dakota, and southeast South Dakota. For today and tonight, showers and a few isolated thunderstorms will impact areas near and south of a line from Vermilion, South Dakota to Spencer, Iowa through 9 to 10 a.m. this morning. Severe weather is not expected. Areas of dense fog will reduce visibility to a half mile or less toward central South Dakota, especially along and north of I-90 west of Mitchell through 9 to 10 a.m. this morning. Elsewhere, areas of fog and drizzle are expected to improve by late morning to midday. For Sunday through Friday, no hazardous weather is expected at this time. Spotter activation is not expected at this time. Your National Weather Service forecast for Siouxland. Today, cloudy. A chance of showers with a slight chance of thunderstorms this morning. Patchy fog this morning. Not as warm. Near steady temperature in the upper 60s. North winds 5 to 10 miles an hour. Chance of rain 50%. Tonight, cloudy. Lows in the upper 50s. North winds 5 to 10 miles an hour. Sunday, cloudy. A chance of showers in the afternoon. Highs in the mid-60s. Northeast winds around 10 miles an hour with gusts up to 20 miles an hour. Chance of rain 30%. Sunday night, cloudy. A chance of showers in the evening, then showers likely after midnight. Lows in the mid-50s. Northeast winds 5 to 10 miles an hour. Chance of rain 70%. Monday, showers likely, mainly in the morning. Near steady temperature in the mid-50s. Northeast winds 5 to 10 miles an hour. Chance of rain 70%. Monday night, mostly cloudy. Lows in the upper 40s. Tuesday, partly sunny,

Highs in the lower 60s. Tuesday night, partly cloudy. Lows in the mid-40s. Wednesday, mostly sunny. Highs in the mid-60s. Wednesday night, partly cloudy in the evening, then mostly cloudy with a chance of showers after midnight. Lows in the lower 50s. Chance of rain 30%. Thursday, mostly cloudy. A chance of showers in the morning. Highs in the upper 60s. Chance of rain 30%. Thursday night, mostly cloudy. Lows in the mid-50s. Friday, mostly cloudy in the morning, then becoming partly sunny. Highs in the upper 60s. At 6 a.m., in Sioux City, the temperature was 67, and the dew point 66. The relative humidity was 97%. Wind was north at 12 miles an hour. The pressure was 29.90 inches and steady. Elsewhere in northwest Iowa, Morris was cloudy and 61. Sheldon was cloudy and 61. Cherokee was cloudy and 64. Spencer was cloudy and 61. Storm Lake had fog with a visibility of 1 mile and 64. Other conditions across the northern plains, farther east in Iowa, at Cedar Rapids, rain was falling with a temperature of 64. At Des Moines, it was mostly cloudy with a temperature of 73. At Waterloo, it was cloudy with a temperature of 63. In eastern Nebraska, skies ranged from mostly cloudy to cloudy, and temperatures were between 68 and 72 degrees. In eastern South Dakota, temperatures were between 60 and 65 degrees. At Sioux Falls, fog was reported. It was cloudy at Mitchell and Yankton. And in southern Minnesota, temperatures were between 57 and 59 degrees. Rain was falling at Marshall and Mankato. At Rochester, fog was reported. At Worthington, rain and fog were reported. At Minneapolis, rain and fog were reported. Once again, at 6 a.m. Sioux City had a temperature of 67. The Sioux City, Iowa climate summary for yesterday, September 18, 2026. Yesterday's high temperature was 96 degrees. The normal high is 76. Yesterday's low temperature was 65 degrees. The normal low is 50. A trace of precipitation fell yesterday, which brings the monthly total to 1.78 inches. This is 0.03 inches above the normal amount of 1.75 inches for September. The total precipitation for the year now stands at 18.73 inches, which is 4.99 inches below normal. There were no heating degree days yesterday, which is 4 below normal. The yearly total since July 1st is 11, which is 51 below normal. There were 16 cooling degree days yesterday, which is 13 above normal. The yearly total since January 1st is 1,138, which is 302 above normal. The normal high temperature for today is 76 degrees, and the normal low is 50. The record high for today is 98, which last occurred in 1895, and the record low is 29, which occurred in 1991. Sunrise today is at 7:10 a.m. and sunset is at 7:28 p.m. The current time is 6:21 a.m. Central Daylight Time. Operating on a frequency of 162.475 MHz, this is NOAA Weather Radio Station WXL62, broadcasting from a transmitter near Lawton, Iowa. Our program originates from the National Weather Service in Sioux Falls and serves Sioux City and the surrounding Siouxland area. This hazardous weather outlook is for northwest Iowa, west central Iowa, southwest Minnesota, northeast Nebraska, central South Dakota, east central South Dakota, south central South Dakota, and southeast South Dakota. For today and tonight, showers and a few isolated thunderstorms will impact areas near and south of a line from Vermilion, South Dakota to Spencer, Iowa through 9 to 10 a.m. this morning. Severe weather is not expected. Areas of dense fog will reduce visibility to a half mile or less toward central South Dakota, especially along and north of I-90 west of Mitchell through 9 to 10 a.m. this morning. Elsewhere, areas of fog and drizzle are expected to improve by late morning to midday. For Sunday through Friday, no hazardous weather is expected at this time. Spotter

precipitation is not expected at this time. Your National Weather Service forecast for Siouxland. Today, cloudy. A chance of showers with a slight chance of thunderstorms this morning. Patchy fog this morning. Not as warm. Near steady temperature in the upper 60s. North winds 5 to 10 miles an hour. Chance of rain 50%. Tonight, cloudy. Lows in the upper 50s. North winds 5 to 10 miles an hour. Sunday, cloudy. A chance of showers in the afternoon. Highs in the mid-60s. Northeast winds around 10 miles an hour with gusts up to 20 miles an hour. Chance of rain 30%. Sunday night, cloudy. A chance of showers in the evening, then showers likely after midnight. Lows in the mid-50s. Northeast winds 5 to 10 miles an hour. Chance of rain 70%. Monday, showers likely, mainly in the morning. Near steady temperature in the mid-50s. Northeast winds 5 to 10 miles an hour. Chance of rain 70%. Monday night, mostly cloudy. Lows in the upper 40s. Tuesday, partly sunny. Highs in the lower 60s. Tuesday night, partly cloudy. Lows in the mid-40s. Wednesday, mostly sunny. Highs in the mid-60s. Wednesday night, partly cloudy in the evening, then mostly cloudy with a chance of showers after midnight. Lows in the lower 50s. Chance of rain 30%. Thursday, mostly cloudy. A chance of showers in the morning. Highs in the upper 60s. Chance of rain 30%. Thursday night, mostly cloudy. Lows in the mid-50s. Friday, mostly cloudy in the morning, then becoming partly sunny. Highs in the upper 60s. At 6 a.m., in Sioux City, the temperature was 67, and the dew point 66. The relative humidity was 97%. Wind was north at 12 miles an hour. The pressure was 29.90 inches and steady. Elsewhere in northwest Iowa, Morris was cloudy and 61. Sheldon was cloudy and 61. Cherokee was cloudy and 64. Spencer was cloudy and 61. Storm Lake had fog with a visibility of 1 mile and 64. Other conditions across the northern plains, farther east in Iowa, at Cedar Rapids, rain was falling with a temperature of 64. At Des Moines, it was mostly cloudy with a temperature of 73. At Waterloo, it was cloudy with a temperature of 63. In eastern Nebraska, skies ranged from mostly cloudy to cloudy, and temperatures were between 68 and 72 degrees. In eastern South Dakota, temperatures were between 60 and 65 degrees. At Sioux Falls, fog was reported. It was cloudy at Mitchell and Yankton. And in southern Minnesota, temperatures were between 57 and 59 degrees. Rain was falling at Marshall and Mankato. At Rochester, fog was reported. At Worthington, rain and fog were reported. At Minneapolis, rain and fog were reported. Once again, at 6 a.m., Sioux City had a temperature of 67. The Sioux City, Iowa climate summary for yesterday, September 18, 2026. Yesterday's high temperature was 96 degrees. The normal high is 76. Yesterday's low temperature was 65 degrees. The normal low is 50. A trace of precipitation fell yesterday, which brings the monthly total to 1.78 inches. This is 0.03 inches above the normal amount of 1.75 inches for September. The total precipitation for the year now stands at 18.73 inches, which is 4.99 inches below normal. There were no heating degree days yesterday, which is 4 below normal. The yearly total since July 1st is 11, which is 51 below normal. There were 16 cooling degree days yesterday, which is 13 above normal. The yearly total since January 1st is 1,138, which is 302 above normal. The normal high temperature for today is 76 degrees, and the normal low is 50. The record high for today is 98, which last occurred in 1895, and the record low is 29, which occurred in 1995.

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Sunrise today is at 7:10 a.m. and sunset is at 7:28 p.m. The current time is 6:27 a.m. Central Daylight Time. Operating on a frequency of 162.475 MHz, this is NOAA Weather Radio Station WXL62, broadcasting from a transmitter near Lawton, Iowa. Our program originates from the National Weather Service in Sioux Falls and serves Sioux City and the surrounding Siouxland area. This hazardous weather outlook is for northwest Iowa, west central Iowa, southwest Minnesota, northeast Nebraska, central South Dakota, east central South Dakota, south central South Dakota, and southeast South Dakota. For today and tonight, showers and a few isolated thunderstorms will impact areas near and south of a line from Vermilion, South Dakota to Spencer, Iowa through 9 to 10 a.m. this morning. Severe weather is not expected. Areas of dense fog will reduce visibility to a half mile or less toward central South Dakota, especially along and north of I-90 west of Mitchell through 9 to 10 a.m. this morning. Elsewhere, areas of fog and drizzle are expected to improve by late morning to midday. For Sunday through Friday, no hazardous weather is expected at this time. Spotter activation is not expected at this time. Your National Weather Service forecast for Siouxland. Today, cloudy. A chance of showers with a slight chance of thunderstorms this morning. Patchy fog this morning. Not as warm. Near steady temperature in the upper 60s. North winds 5 to 10 miles an hour. Chance of rain 50%. Tonight, cloudy. Lows in the upper 50s. North winds 5 to 10 miles an hour. Sunday, cloudy. A chance of showers in the afternoon. Highs in the mid-60s. Northeast winds around 10 miles an hour with gusts up to 20 miles an hour. Chance of rain 30%. Sunday night, cloudy. A chance of showers in the evening, then showers likely after midnight. Lows in the mid-50s. Northeast winds 5 to 10 miles an hour. Chance of rain 70%. Monday, showers likely, mainly in the morning. Near steady temperature in the mid-50s. Northeast winds 5 to 10 miles an hour. Chance of rain 70%. Monday night, mostly cloudy. Lows in the upper 40s. Tuesday, partly sunny. Highs in the lower 60s. Tuesday night, partly cloudy. Lows in the mid-40s. Wednesday, mostly sunny. Highs in the mid-60s. Wednesday night, partly cloudy in the evening, then mostly cloudy with a chance of showers after midnight. Lows in the lower 50s. Chance of rain 30%. Thursday, mostly cloudy. A chance of showers in the morning. Highs in the upper 60s. Chance of rain 30%. Thursday night, mostly cloudy. Lows in the mid-50s. Friday, mostly cloudy in the morning, then becoming partly sunny. Highs in the upper 60s. At 6 a.m., in Sioux City, the temperature was 67, and the dew point 66. The relative humidity was 97%. Wind was north at 12 miles an hour. The pressure was 29.90 inches and steady. Elsewhere in northwest Iowa, Morris was cloudy and 61. Sheldon was cloudy and 61. Cherokee was cloudy and 64. Spencer was cloudy and 61. Storm Lake had fog with a visibility of 1 mile and 64. Other conditions across the northern plains, farther east in Iowa, at Cedar Rapids, rain was falling with a temperature of 64. At Des Moines, it was mostly cloudy with a temperature of 73. At Waterloo, it was cloudy, with a temperature of 63. In eastern Nebraska, skies ranged from mostly cloudy to cloudy, and temperatures were between 68 and 72 degrees. In eastern South Dakota, temperatures were between 60 and 65 degrees. At Sioux Falls, fog was reported. It was cloudy at Mitchell and Yankton. And in southern Minnesota, temperatures were between 57 and 59 degrees. Rain was falling at Marshall and Mankato. At Rochester, fog was reported. At Worthington, rain and fog were reported.

at Minneapolis, rain and fog were reported. Once again, at 6 a.m. Sioux City had a temperature of 67. The Sioux City, Iowa climate summary for yesterday, September 18, 2026. Yesterday's high temperature was 96 degrees. The normal high is 76. Yesterday's low temperature was 65 degrees. The normal low is 50. A trace of precipitation fell yesterday, which brings the monthly total to 1.78 inches. This is 0.03 inches above the normal amount of 1.75 inches for September. The total precipitation for the year now stands at 18.73 inches, which is 4.99 inches below normal. The total precipitation for the year now stands at 18.73 inches, which is 4.99 inches below normal. There were no heating degree days yesterday, which is 4 below normal. The yearly total since July 1st is 11, which is 51 below normal. There were 16 cooling degree days yesterday, which is 13 above normal. The yearly total since January 1st is 1,138, which is 302 above normal. The normal high temperature for today is 76 degrees, and the normal low is 50. The record high for today is 98, which last occurred in 1895, and the record low is 29, which occurred in 1991. Sunrise today is at 7:10 a.m. and sunset is at 7:28 p.m. The current time is 6:33 a.m. Central Daylight Time. Operating on a frequency of 162.475 MHz, this is NOAA Weather Radio Station WXL62, broadcasting from a transmitter near Lawton, Iowa. Our program originates from the National Weather Service in Sioux Falls and serves Sioux City and the surrounding Siouxland area. This hazardous weather outlook is for northwest Iowa, west central Iowa, southwest Minnesota, northeast Nebraska, central South Dakota, east central South Dakota, south central South Dakota, and southeast South Dakota. For today and tonight, showers and a few isolated thunderstorms will impact areas near and south of a line from Vermilion, South Dakota to Spencer, Iowa through 9 to 10 a.m. this morning. Severe weather is not expected. Areas of dense fog will reduce visibility to a half mile or less toward central South Dakota, especially along and north of I-90 west of Mitchell through 9 to 10 a.m. this morning. Elsewhere, areas of fog and drizzle are expected to improve by late morning to midday. For Sunday through Friday, no hazardous weather is expected at this time. Spotter activation is not expected at this time. Your National Weather Service forecast for Siouxland. Today, cloudy. A chance of showers with a slight chance of thunderstorms this morning. Patchy fog this morning. Not as warm. Near steady temperature in the upper 60s. North winds 5 to 10 miles an hour. Chance of rain 50%. Tonight, cloudy. Lows in the upper 50s. North winds 5 to 10 miles an hour. Sunday, cloudy. A chance of showers in the afternoon. Highs in the mid-60s. Northeast winds around 10 miles an hour with gusts up to 20 miles an hour. Chance of rain 30%. Sunday night, cloudy. A chance of showers in the evening, then showers likely after midnight. Lows in the mid-50s. Northeast winds 5 to 10 miles an hour. Chance of rain 70%. Monday, showers likely, mainly in the morning. Near steady temperature in the mid-50s. Northeast winds 5 to 10 miles an hour. Chance of rain 70%. Monday night, mostly cloudy. Lows in the upper 40s. Tuesday, partly sunny. Highs in the lower 60s. Tuesday night, partly cloudy. Lows in the mid-40s. Wednesday, mostly sunny. Highs in the mid-60s. Wednesday night, partly cloudy in the evening, then mostly cloudy with a chance of showers after midnight. Lows in the lower 50s. Chance of rain 30%. Thursday, mostly cloudy. A chance of showers in the morning. Highs in the upper 60s. Chance of rain 30%. Thursday night, mostly cloudy. Lows in the mid-50s. Friday, mostly cloudy.

in the morning, then becoming partly sunny. Highs in the upper 60s. At 6 a.m. in Sioux City, the temperature was 67 and the dew point 66. The relative humidity was 97%. Wind was north at 12 miles an hour. The pressure was 29.90 inches and steady. Elsewhere in northwest Iowa, Morris was cloudy and 61. Sheldon was cloudy and 61. Cherokee was cloudy and 64. Spencer was cloudy and 61. Storm Lake had fog with a visibility of 1 mile and 64. Other conditions across the northern plains, farther east in Iowa, at Cedar Rapids, rain was falling with a temperature of 64. At Des Moines, it was mostly cloudy with a temperature of 73. At Waterloo, it was cloudy with a temperature of 63. In eastern Nebraska, skies ranged from mostly cloudy to cloudy, and temperatures were between 68 and 72 degrees. In eastern South Dakota, temperatures were between 60 and 65 degrees. At Sioux Falls, fog was reported. It was cloudy at Mitchell and Yankton. And in southern Minnesota, temperatures were between 57 and 59 degrees. Rain was falling at Marshall and Mankato. At Rochester, fog was reported. At Worthington, rain and fog were reported. At Minneapolis, rain and fog were reported. Once again, at 6 a.m., Sioux City had a temperature of 67. The Sioux City, Iowa climate summary for yesterday, September 18, 2026. Yesterday's high temperature was 96 degrees. The normal high is 76. Yesterday's low temperature was 65 degrees. The normal low is 50. A trace of precipitation fell yesterday, which brings the monthly total to 1.78 inches. This is 0.03 inches above the normal amount of 1.75 inches for September. The total precipitation for the year now stands at 18.73 inches, which is 4.99 inches below normal. There were no heating degree days yesterday, which is 4 below normal. The yearly total since July 1st is 11, which is 51 below normal. There were 16 cooling degree days yesterday, which is 13 above normal. The yearly total since January 1st is 1,138, which is 302 above normal. The normal high temperature for today is 76 degrees, and the normal low is 50. The record high for today is 98, which last occurred in 1895, and the record low is 29, which occurred in 1991. Sunrise today is at 7:10 a.m. and sunset is at 7:28 p.m. The current time is 6:40 a.m. Central Daylight Time. Operating on a frequency of 162.475 MHz, this is NOAA Weather Radio Station WXL62, broadcasting from a transmitter near Lawton, Iowa. Our program originates from the National Weather Service in Sioux Falls and serves Sioux City and the surrounding Siouxland area. This hazardous weather outlook is for northwest Iowa, west central Iowa, southwest Minnesota, northeast Nebraska, central South Dakota, east central South Dakota, south central South Dakota, and southeast South Dakota. For today and tonight, showers and a few isolated thunderstorms will impact areas near and south of a line from Vermilion, South Dakota to Spencer, Iowa through 9 to 10 a.m. this morning. Severe weather is not expected. Areas of dense fog will reduce visibility to a half mile or less towards central South Dakota, especially along and north of I-90 west of Mitchell through 9 to 10 a.m. this morning. Elsewhere, areas of fog and drizzle are expected to improve by late morning to midday. For Sunday through Friday, no hazardous weather is expected at this time. Spotter activation is not expected at this time. Your National Weather Service forecast for Siouxland. Today, cloudy. A chance of showers with a slight chance of thunderstorms this morning. Patchy fog this morning. Not as warm. Near steady temperature in the upper 60s. North winds 5 to 10 miles an hour. Chance of rain 50%. Tonight, cloudy. Lows in the upper 50s. North winds 5 to 10 miles an hour. Sunday, cloudy. A chance of showers in the afternoon. Highs in the mid-60s.

Northeast winds around 10 miles an hour with gusts up to 20 miles an hour. Chance of rain 30%. Sunday night, cloudy. A chance of showers in the evening, then showers likely after midnight. Lows in the mid-50s. Northeast winds 5 to 10 miles an hour. Chance of rain 70%. Monday, showers likely, mainly in the morning. Near steady temperature in the mid-50s. Northeast winds 5 to 10 miles an hour. Chance of rain 70%. Monday night, mostly cloudy. Lows in the upper 40s. Tuesday, partly sunny. Highs in the lower 60s. Tuesday night, partly cloudy. Lows in the mid-40s. Wednesday, mostly sunny. Highs in the mid-60s. Wednesday night, partly cloudy in the evening, then mostly cloudy with a chance of showers after midnight. Lows in the lower 50s. Chance of rain 30%. Thursday, mostly cloudy. A chance of showers in the morning. Highs in the upper 60s. Chance of rain 30%. Thursday night, mostly cloudy. Lows in the mid-50s. Friday, mostly cloudy in the morning, then becoming partly sunny. Highs in the upper 60s. At 6 a.m., in Sioux City, the temperature was 67, and the dew point 66. The relative humidity was 97%. Wind was north at 12 miles an hour. The pressure was 29.90 inches and steady. Elsewhere in northwest Iowa, Morris was cloudy and 61. Sheldon was cloudy and 61. Cherokee was cloudy and 64. Spencer was cloudy and 61. Storm Lake had fog with a visibility of 1 mile and 64. Other conditions across the northern plains, farther east in Iowa, at Cedar Rapids, rain was falling with a temperature of 64. At Des Moines, it was mostly cloudy with a temperature of 73. At Waterloo, it was cloudy, with a temperature of 63. In eastern Nebraska, skies ranged from mostly cloudy to cloudy, and temperatures were between 68 and 72 degrees. In eastern South Dakota, temperatures were between 60 and 65 degrees. At Sioux Falls, fog was reported. It was cloudy at Mitchell and Yankton. And in southern Minnesota, temperatures were between 57 and 59 degrees. Rain was falling at Marshall and Mankato. At Rochester, fog was reported. At Worthington, rain and fog were reported. At Minneapolis, rain and fog were reported. Once again, at 6 a.m., Sioux City had a temperature of 67. The Sioux City, Iowa climate summary for yesterday, September 18, 2026. Yesterday's high temperature was 96 degrees. The normal high is 76. Yesterday's low temperature was 65 degrees. The normal low is 50. A trace of precipitation fell yesterday, which brings the monthly total to 1.78 inches. This is 0.03 inches above the normal amount of 1.75 inches for September. The total precipitation for the year now stands at 18.73 inches, which is 4.99 inches below normal. There were no heating degree days yesterday, which is 4 below normal. The yearly total since July 1st is 11, which is 51 below normal. There were 16 cooling degree days yesterday, which is 13 above normal. The yearly total since January 1st is 1,138, which is 302 above normal. The normal high temperature for today is 76 degrees, and the normal low is 50. The record high for today is 98, which last occurred in 1895, and the record low is 29, which occurred in 1991. Sunrise today is at 7:10 a.m. and sunset is at 7:28 p.m. The current time is 6:46 a.m. Central Daylight Time. Operating on a frequency of 162.475 MHz, this is NOAA Weather Radio Station WXL62, broadcasting from a transmitter near Lawton, Iowa. Our program originates from the National Weather Service in Sioux Falls and serves Sioux City and the surrounding Sioux Land area. This hazardous weather outlook is for northwest Iowa, west central Iowa, southwest Minnesota, northeast

Alaska, Central South Dakota, East Central South Dakota, South Central South Dakota, and Southeast South Dakota. For today and tonight, showers and a few isolated thunderstorms will impact areas near and south of a line from Vermilion, South Dakota to Spencer, Iowa through 9 to 10 a.m. this morning. Severe weather is not expected. Areas of dense fog will reduce visibility to a half mile or less toward central South Dakota, especially along and north of I-90 west of Mitchell through 9 to 10 a.m. this morning. Elsewhere, areas of fog and drizzle are expected to improve by late morning to midday. For Sunday through Friday, no hazardous weather is expected at this time. Spotter activation is not expected at this time. Your National Weather Service forecast for Siouxland. Today, cloudy. A chance of showers with a slight chance of thunderstorms this morning. Patchy fog this morning. Not as warm. Near steady temperature in the upper 60s. North winds 5 to 10 miles an hour. Chance of rain 50%. Tonight, cloudy. Lows in the upper 50s. North winds 5 to 10 miles an hour. Sunday, cloudy. A chance of showers in the afternoon. Highs in the mid-60s. Northeast winds around 10 miles an hour with gusts up to 20 miles an hour. Chance of rain 30%. Sunday night, cloudy. A chance of showers in the evening, then showers likely after midnight. Lows in the mid-50s. Northeast winds 5 to 10 miles an hour. Chance of rain 70%. Monday, showers likely, mainly in the morning. Near steady temperature in the mid-50s. Northeast winds 5 to 10 miles an hour. Chance of rain 70%. Monday night, mostly cloudy. Lows in the upper 40s. Tuesday, partly sunny. Highs in the lower 60s. Tuesday night, partly cloudy. Lows in the mid-40s. Wednesday, mostly sunny. Highs in the mid-60s. Wednesday night, partly cloudy in the evening, then mostly cloudy with a chance of showers after midnight. Lows in the lower 50s. Chance of rain 30%. Thursday, mostly cloudy. A chance of showers in the morning. Highs in the upper 60s. Chance of rain 30%. Thursday night, mostly cloudy. Lows in the mid-50s. Friday, mostly cloudy in the morning, then becoming partly sunny. Highs in the upper 60s. At 6 a.m., in Sioux City, the temperature was 67, and the dew point 66. The relative humidity was 97%. Wind was north at 12 miles an hour. The pressure was 29.90 inches and steady. Elsewhere in northwest Iowa, Morris was cloudy and 61. Sheldon was cloudy and 61. Cherokee was cloudy and 64. Spencer was cloudy and 61. Storm Lake had fog with a visibility of 1 mile and 64. Other conditions across the northern plains, farther east in Iowa, at Cedar Rapids, rain was falling with a temperature of 64. At Des Moines, it was mostly cloudy with a temperature of 73. At Waterloo, it was cloudy, with a temperature of 63. In eastern Nebraska, skies ranged from mostly cloudy to cloudy, and temperatures were between 68 and 72 degrees. In eastern South Dakota, temperatures were between 60 and 65 degrees. At Sioux Falls, fog was reported. It was cloudy at Mitchell and Yankton. And in southern Minnesota, temperatures were between 57 and 59 degrees. Rain was falling at Marshall and Mankato. At Rochester, fog was reported. At Worthington, rain and fog were reported. At Minneapolis, rain and fog were reported. Once again, at 6 a.m. Sioux City had a temperature of 67. The Sioux City, Iowa climate summary for yesterday, September 18, 2026. Yesterday's high temperature was 96 degrees. The normal high is 76. Yesterday's low temperature was 65 degrees. The normal low is 50. A trace of precipitation fell yesterday, which brings the monthly total to 1.78 inches. This is 0.03 inches above the normal amount of 1.75 inches for September.
The total precipitation for the year now stands at 18.73 inches, which is 4.99 inches below normal. There were no heating degree days yesterday, which is 4 below normal. The yearly total since July 1st is 11, which is 51 below normal. There were 16 cooling degree days yesterday, which is 13 above normal. The yearly total since January 1st is 1,138, which is 302 above normal. The normal high temperature for today is 76 degrees, and the normal low is 50. The record high for today is 98, which last occurred in 1895, and the record low is 29, which occurred in 1991. Sunrise today is at 7:10 a.m. and sunset is at 7:28 p.m. The current time is 6:53 a.m. Central Daylight Time. Operating on a frequency of 162.475 MHz, this is NOAA Weather Radio Station WXL62, broadcasting from a transmitter near Lawton, Iowa. Our program originates from the National Weather Service in Sioux Falls and serves Sioux City and the surrounding Siouxland area. This hazardous weather outlook is for northwest Iowa, west central Iowa, southwest Minnesota, northeast Nebraska, central South Dakota, east central South Dakota, south central South Dakota, and southeast South Dakota. For today and tonight, showers and a few isolated thunderstorms will impact areas near and south of a line from Vermilion, South Dakota to Spencer, Iowa through 9 to 10 a.m. this morning. Severe weather is not expected. Areas of dense fog will reduce visibility to a half mile or less toward central South Dakota, especially along and north of I-90 west of Mitchell through 9 to 10 a.m. this morning. Elsewhere, areas of fog and drizzle are expected to improve by late morning to midday. For Sunday through Friday, no hazardous weather is expected at this time. Spotter activation is not expected at this time. Your National Weather Service forecast for Siouxland. Today, cloudy. A chance of showers with a slight chance of thunderstorms this morning. Patchy fog this morning. Not as warm. Near steady temperature in the upper 60s. North winds 5 to 10 miles an hour. Chance of rain 50%. Tonight, cloudy. Lows in the upper 50s. North winds 5 to 10 miles an hour. Sunday, cloudy. A chance of showers in the afternoon. Highs in the mid-60s. Northeast winds around 10 miles an hour with gusts up to 20 miles an hour. Chance of rain 30%. Sunday night, cloudy. A chance of showers in the evening, then showers likely after midnight. Lows in the mid-50s. Northeast winds 5 to 10 miles an hour. Chance of rain 70%. Monday, showers likely, mainly in the morning. Near steady temperature in the mid-50s. Northeast winds 5 to 10 miles an hour. Chance of rain 70%. Monday night, mostly cloudy. Lows in the upper 40s. Tuesday, partly sunny. Highs in the lower 60s. Tuesday night, partly cloudy. Lows in the mid-40s. Wednesday, mostly sunny. Highs in the mid-60s. Wednesday night, partly cloudy in the evening, then mostly cloudy with a chance of showers after midnight. Lows in the lower 50s. Chance of rain 30%. Thursday, mostly cloudy. A chance of showers in the morning. Highs in the upper 60s. Chance of rain 30%. Thursday night, mostly cloudy. Lows in the mid-50s. Friday, mostly cloudy in the morning, then becoming partly sunny. Highs in the upper 60s. At 6 a.m., in Sioux City, the temperature was 67, and the dew point 66. The relative humidity was 97%. Wind was north at 12 miles an hour. The pressure was 29.90 inches and steady. Elsewhere in northwest Iowa, Morris was cloudy and 61. Sheldon was cloudy and 61. Cherokee was cloudy and 64. Spencer was cloudy and 61. Storm Lake had fog with a visibility of 1 mile and 64. Other conditions across the northern plains, farther east in Iowa, at Cedar Rapids, rain was falling with a temperature of 64.

At Des Moines, it was mostly cloudy with a temperature of 73. At Waterloo, it was cloudy with a temperature of 63. In eastern Nebraska, skies ranged from mostly cloudy to cloudy, and temperatures were between 68 and 72 degrees. In eastern South Dakota, temperatures were between 60 and 65 degrees. At Sioux Falls, fog was reported. It was cloudy at Mitchell and Yankton. And in southern Minnesota, temperatures were between 57 and 59 degrees. Rain was falling at Marshall and Mankato. At Rochester, fog was reported. At Worthington, rain and fog were reported. At Minneapolis, rain and fog were reported. Once again, at 6 a.m. Sioux City had a temperature of 67. The Sioux City, Iowa climate summary for yesterday, September 18, 2026. Yesterday's high temperature was 96 degrees. The normal high is 76. Yesterday's low temperature was 65 degrees. The normal low is 50. A trace of precipitation fell yesterday, which brings the monthly total to 1.78 inches. This is 0.03 inches above the normal amount of 1.75 inches for September. The total precipitation for the year now stands at 18.73 inches, which is 4.99 inches below normal. There were no heating degree days yesterday, which is 4 below normal. The yearly total since July 1st is 11, which is 51 below normal. There were 16 cooling degree days yesterday, which is 13 above normal. The yearly total since January 1st is 1,138, which is 302 above normal. The normal high temperature for today is 76 degrees, and the normal low is 50. The record high for today is 98, which last occurred in 1895, and the record low is 29, which occurred in 1991. Sunrise today is at 7:10 a.m. and sunset is at 7:28 p.m. The current time is 6:59 a.m. Central Daylight Time. Operating on a frequency of 162.475 MHz, this is NOAA Weather Radio Station WXL62, broadcasting from a transmitter near Lawton, Iowa. Our program originates from the National Weather Service in Sioux Falls and serves Sioux City and the surrounding Siouxland area. This hazardous weather outlook is for northwest Iowa, west central Iowa, southwest Minnesota, northeast Nebraska, central South Dakota, east central South Dakota, south central South Dakota, and southeast South Dakota. For today and tonight, showers and a few isolated thunderstorms will impact areas near and south of a line from Vermilion, South Dakota to Spencer, Iowa through 9 to 10 a.m. this morning. Severe weather is not expected. Areas of dense fog will reduce visibility to a half mile or less toward central South Dakota, especially along and north of I-90 west of Mitchell through 9 to 10 a.m. this morning. Elsewhere, areas of fog and drizzle are expected to improve by late morning to midday. For Sunday through Friday, no hazardous weather is expected at this time. Spotter activation is not expected at this time. Your National Weather Service forecast for Siouxland. Today, cloudy. A chance of showers with a slight chance of thunderstorms this morning. Patchy fog this morning. Not as warm. Near steady temperature in the upper 60s. North winds 5 to 10 miles an hour. Chance of rain 50%. Tonight, cloudy. Lows in the upper 50s. North winds 5 to 10 miles an hour. Sunday, cloudy. A chance of showers in the afternoon. Highs in the mid-60s. Northeast winds around 10 miles an hour with gusts up to 20 miles an hour. Chance of rain 30%. Sunday night, cloudy. A chance of showers in the evening, then showers likely after midnight. Lows in the mid-50s. Northeast winds 5 to 10 miles an hour. Chance of rain 70%. Monday, showers likely, mainly in the morning. Near steady temperature in the mid-50s. Northeast winds 5 to 10 miles an hour. Chance of rain 70%. Monday night, mostly cloudy. Lows in the upper 40s. Tuesday, partly sunny. Highs in the lower 60s. Tuesday night, partly cloudy.

Lows in the mid-40s. Wednesday, mostly sunny. Highs in the mid-60s. Wednesday night, partly cloudy in the evening, then mostly cloudy with a chance of showers after midnight. Lows in the lower 50s. Chance of rain 30%. Thursday, mostly cloudy. A chance of showers in the morning. Highs in the upper 60s. Chance of rain 30%. Thursday night, mostly cloudy. Lows in the mid-50s. Friday, mostly cloudy in the morning, then becoming partly sunny. Highs in the upper 60s. At 7 a.m., in Sioux City, the temperature was 66, and the dew point 65. The relative humidity was 96%. Wind was north at 7 miles an hour. The pressure was 29.91 inches and rising. Elsewhere in northwest Iowa, Spencer was cloudy and 61. Other conditions across the northern plains, farther east in Iowa, at Des Moines, a thunderstorm was reported with a temperature of 74. It was cloudy, with a temperature of 65 at Cedar Rapids and 65 at Waterloo. In eastern Nebraska, it was partly cloudy, with a temperature of 71 at Lincoln and 70 at Omaha. In eastern South Dakota, it was cloudy, with a temperature of 62 at Mitchell and 65 at Yankton. And in southern Minnesota, temperatures were between 57 and 59 degrees. At Minneapolis, rain was falling. It was cloudy at Worthington, Marshall, Mankato, and Rochester. Once again, at 7 a.m. Sioux City had a temperature of 66. The Sioux City, Iowa climate summary for yesterday, September 18, 2026. Yesterday's high temperature was 96 degrees. The normal high is 76. Yesterday's low temperature was 65 degrees. The normal low is 50. A trace of precipitation fell yesterday, which brings the monthly total to 1.78 inches. This is 0.03 inches above the normal amount of 1.75 inches for September. The total precipitation for the year now stands at 18.73 inches, which is 4.99 inches below normal. There were no heating degree days yesterday, which is 4 below normal. The yearly total since July 1st is 11, which is 51 below normal. There were 16 cooling degree days yesterday, which is 13 above normal. The yearly total since January 1st is 1,138, which is 302 above normal. The normal high temperature for today is 76 degrees, and the normal low is 50. The record high for today is 98, which last occurred in 1895, and the record low is 29, which occurred in 1991. Sunrise today is at 7:10 a.m. and sunset is at 7:28 p.m. The current time is 7:05 a.m. Central Daylight Time. Operating on a frequency of 162.475 MHz, this is NOAA Weather Radio Station WXL62, broadcasting from a transmitter near Lawton, Iowa. Our program originates from the National Weather Service in Sioux Falls and serves Sioux City and the surrounding Sioux Land area. This hazardous weather outlook is for northwest Iowa, west central Iowa, southwest Minnesota, northeast Nebraska, central South Dakota, east central South Dakota, south central South Dakota, and southeast South Dakota. For today and tonight, showers and a few isolated thunderstorms will impact areas near and south of a line from Vermilion, South Dakota to Spencer, Iowa through 9 to 10 a.m. this morning. Severe weather is not expected. Areas of dense fog will reduce visibility to a half mile or less toward central South Dakota, especially along and north of I-90 west of Mitchell through 9 to 10 a.m. this morning. Elsewhere, areas of fog and drizzle are expected to improve by late morning to midday. For Sunday through Friday, no hazardous weather is expected at this time. Spotter activation is not expected at this time. Your National Weather Service forecast for Sioux Land. Today, cloudy. A chance of showers with a slight chance of thunderstorms this morning. Patchy fog this morning. Not as warm. Near steady temperature in the upper 60s. North winds 5 to 10 miles an hour. Chance of rain 50%. Tonight, cloudy. Lows in the upper 50s. North winds 5 to 10.

partly cloudy. Lows in the upper 40s. Tuesday, partly sunny. Highs in the lower 60s. Tuesday night, partly cloudy. Lows in the mid-40s. Wednesday, mostly sunny. Highs in the mid-60s. Wednesday night, partly cloudy in the evening, then mostly cloudy with a chance of showers after midnight. Lows in the lower 50s. Chance of rain 30%. Thursday, mostly cloudy. A chance of showers in the morning. Highs in the upper 60s. Chance of rain 30%. Thursday night, mostly cloudy. Lows in the mid-50s. Friday, mostly cloudy in the morning, then becoming partly sunny. Highs in the upper 60s. At 7 a.m., in Sioux City, the temperature was 66, and the dew point 65. The relative humidity was 96%. Wind was north at 7 miles an hour. The pressure was 29.91 inches and rising. Elsewhere in northwest Iowa, Spencer was cloudy and 61. Other conditions across the northern plains, farther east in Iowa, at Des Moines, a thunderstorm was reported with a temperature of 74. It was cloudy, with a temperature of 65 at Cedar Rapids and 65 at Waterloo. In eastern Nebraska, it was partly cloudy, with a temperature of 71 at Lincoln and 70 at Omaha. In eastern South Dakota, it was cloudy, with a temperature of 62 at Mitchell and 65 at Yankton. And in southern Minnesota, temperatures were between 57 and 59 degrees. At Minneapolis, rain was falling. It was cloudy at Worthington, Marshall, Mankato, and Rochester. Once again, at 7 a.m. Sioux City had a temperature of 66. The Sioux City, Iowa climate summary for yesterday, September 18, 2026. Yesterday's high temperature was 96 degrees. The normal high is 76. Yesterday's low temperature was 65 degrees. The normal low is 50. A trace of precipitation fell yesterday, which brings the monthly total to 1.78 inches. This is 0.03 inches above the normal amount of 1.75 inches for September. The total precipitation for the year now stands at 18.73 inches, which is 4.99 inches below normal. There were no heating degree days yesterday, which is 4 below normal. The yearly total since July 1st is 11, which is 51 below normal. There were 16 cooling degree days yesterday, which is 13 above normal. The yearly total since January 1st is 1,138, which is 302 above normal. The normal high temperature for today is 76 degrees, and the normal low is 50. The record high for today is 98, which last occurred in 1895, and the record low is 29, which occurred in 1991. Sunrise today is at 7:10 a.m. and sunset is at 7:28 p.m. The current time is 7:11 a.m. Central Daylight Time. Operating on a frequency of 162.475 MHz, this is NOAA Weather Radio Station WXL62, broadcasting from a transmitter near Lawton, Iowa. Our program originates from the National Weather Service in Sioux Falls and serves Sioux City and the surrounding Siouxland area. This hazardous weather outlook is for northwest Iowa, west central Iowa, southwest Minnesota, northeast Nebraska, central South Dakota, east central South Dakota, south central South Dakota, and southeast South Dakota. For today and tonight, showers and a few isolated thunderstorms will impact areas near and south of a line from Vermilion, South Dakota to Spencer, Iowa through 9 to 10 a.m. this morning. Severe weather is not expected. Areas of dense fog will reduce visibility to a half mile or less towards central South Dakota, especially along and north of I-90 west of Mitchell through 9 to 10 a.m. this morning. Elsewhere, areas of fog and drizzle are expected to improve by late morning to midday. For Sunday through Friday, no hazardous weather is expected at this time. Spotter activation is not expected at this time. Your National Weather Service forecast for Siouxland. Today, cloudy. A chance of showers with a slight chance of thunderstorms this morning. Patchy fog this morning. Not as warm. Near steady temperature in the upper 60s.

North winds 5 to 10 miles an hour. Chance of rain 50%. Tonight, cloudy. Lows in the upper 50s. North winds 5 to 10 miles an hour. Sunday, cloudy. A chance of showers in the afternoon. Highs in the mid-60s. Northeast winds around 10 miles an hour with gusts up to 20 miles an hour. Chance of rain 30%. Sunday night, cloudy. A chance of showers in the evening, then showers likely after midnight. Lows in the mid-50s. Northeast winds 5 to 10 miles an hour. Chance of rain 70%. Monday, showers likely, mainly in the morning. Near steady temperature in the mid-50s. Northeast winds 5 to 10 miles an hour. Chance of rain 70%. Monday night, mostly cloudy. Lows in the upper 40s. Tuesday, partly sunny. Highs in the lower 60s. Tuesday night, partly cloudy. Lows in the mid-40s. Wednesday, mostly sunny. Highs in the mid-60s. Wednesday night, partly cloudy in the evening, then mostly cloudy with a chance of showers after midnight. Lows in the lower 50s. Chance of rain 30%. Thursday, mostly cloudy. A chance of showers in the morning. Highs in the upper 60s. Chance of rain 30%. Thursday night, mostly cloudy. Lows in the mid-50s. Friday, mostly cloudy in the morning, then becoming partly sunny. Highs in the upper 60s. At 7 a.m., in Sioux City, the temperature was 66, and the dew point 65. The relative humidity was 96%. Wind was north at 7 miles an hour. The pressure was 29.91 inches and rising. Elsewhere in northwest Iowa, Morris had fog and 61. Sheldon was cloudy and 61. Cherokee was cloudy and 64. Spencer was cloudy and 61. Storm Lake had fog with a visibility of 3/4 of a mile and 63. Other conditions across the northern plains, farther east in Iowa, at Des Moines, a thunderstorm was reported with a temperature of 74. It was cloudy, with a temperature of 65 at Cedar Rapids, and 65 at Waterloo. In eastern Nebraska, temperatures were between 67 and 71 degrees. It was partly cloudy at Lincoln and Omaha. At Norfolk, it was cloudy. In eastern South Dakota, temperatures were between 60 and 65 degrees. At Sioux Falls, fog was reported. It was cloudy at Mitchell and Yankton. And in southern Minnesota, temperatures were between 57 and 59 degrees. At Minneapolis, rain was falling. It was cloudy at Worthington, Marshall, Mankato, and Rochester. Once again, at 7 a.m., Sioux City had a temperature of 66. The Sioux City, Iowa climate summary for yesterday, September 18, 2026. Yesterday's high temperature was 96 degrees. The normal high is 76. Yesterday's low temperature was 65 degrees. The normal low is 50. A trace of precipitation fell yesterday, which brings the monthly total to 1.78 inches. This is 0.03 inches above the normal amount of 1.75 inches for September. The total precipitation for the year now stands at 18.73 inches, which is 4.99 inches below normal. There were no heating degree days yesterday, which is 4 below normal. The yearly total since July 1st is 11, which is 51 below normal. There were 16 cooling degree days yesterday, which is 13 above normal. The yearly total since January 1st is 1,138, which is 302 above normal. The normal high temperature for today is 76 degrees, and the normal low is 50. The record high for today is 98, which last occurred in 1895, and the record low is 29, which occurred in 1991. Sunrise today is at 7:10 a.m. and sunset is at 7:28 p.m. The current time is 7:17 a.m. Central Daylight Time. Operating on a frequency of 162.475 MHz, this is NOAA Weather Radio Station WXL62, broadcasting from a transmitter near Lawton, Iowa.

Our program originates from the National Weather Service in Sioux Falls and serves Sioux City and the surrounding Siouxland area. This hazardous weather outlook is for northwest Iowa, west central Iowa, southwest Minnesota, northeast Nebraska, central South Dakota, east central South Dakota, south central South Dakota, and southeast South Dakota. For today and tonight, showers and a few isolated thunderstorms will impact areas near and south of a line from Vermilion, South Dakota to Spencer, Iowa through 9 to 10 a.m. this morning. Severe weather is not expected. Areas of dense fog will reduce visibility to a half mile or less towards central South Dakota, especially along and north of I-90 west of Mitchell through 9 to 10 a.m. this morning. Elsewhere, areas of fog and drizzle are expected to improve by late morning to midday. For Sunday through Friday, no hazardous weather is expected at this time. Spotter activation is not expected at this time. Your National Weather Service forecast for Siouxland. Today, cloudy. A chance of showers with a slight chance of thunderstorms this morning. Patchy fog this morning. Not as warm. Near steady temperature in the upper 60s. North winds 5 to 10 miles an hour. Chance of rain 50%. Tonight, cloudy. Lows in the upper 50s. North winds 5 to 10 miles an hour. Sunday, cloudy. A chance of showers in the afternoon. Highs in the mid-60s. Northeast winds around 10 miles an hour with gusts up to 20 miles an hour. Chance of rain 30%. Sunday night, cloudy. A chance of showers in the evening, then showers likely after midnight. Lows in the mid-50s. Northeast winds 5 to 10 miles an hour. Chance of rain 70%. Monday, showers likely, mainly in the morning. Near steady temperature in the mid-50s. Northeast winds 5 to 10 miles an hour. Chance of rain 70%. Monday night, mostly cloudy. Lows in the upper 40s. Tuesday, partly sunny. Highs in the lower 60s. Tuesday night, partly cloudy. Lows in the mid-40s. Wednesday, mostly sunny. Highs in the mid-60s. Wednesday night, partly cloudy in the evening, then mostly cloudy with a chance of showers after midnight. Lows in the lower 50s. Chance of rain 30%. Thursday, mostly cloudy. A chance of showers in the morning. Highs in the upper 60s. Chance of rain 30%. Thursday night, mostly cloudy. Lows in the mid-50s. Friday, mostly cloudy in the morning, then becoming partly sunny. Highs in the upper 60s. At 7 a.m., in Sioux City, the temperature was 66, and the dew point 65. The relative humidity was 96%. Wind was north at 7 miles an hour. The pressure was 29.91 inches and rising. Elsewhere in northwest Iowa, Morris had fog and 61. Sheldon was cloudy and 61. Cherokee was cloudy and 64. Spencer was cloudy and 61. Storm Lake had fog with a visibility of 3/4 of a mile and 63. Other conditions across the northern plains, farther east in Iowa, at Des Moines, a thunderstorm was reported with a temperature of 74. It was cloudy with a temperature of 65 at Cedar Rapids and 65 at Waterloo. In eastern Nebraska, temperatures were between 67 and 71 degrees. It was partly cloudy at Lincoln and Omaha. At Norfolk, it was cloudy. In eastern South Dakota, temperatures were between 60 and 65 degrees. At Sioux Falls, fog was reported. It was cloudy at Mitchell and Yankton. And in southern Minnesota, temperatures were between 57 and 59 degrees. At Minneapolis, rain was falling. It was cloudy at Worthington, Marshall, Mankato, and Rochester. Once again, at 7 a.m., Sioux City had a temperature of 66. The Sioux City, Iowa climate summary for yesterday, September 18, 2026. Yesterday's high temperature was 96 degrees. The normal high is 76. Yesterday's low temperature was 65 degrees. The normal low is 50.

trace of precipitation fell yesterday, which brings the monthly total to 1.78 inches. This is 0.03 inches above the normal amount of 1.75 inches for September. The total precipitation for the year now stands at 18.73 inches, which is 4.99 inches below normal. There were no heating degree days yesterday, which is 4 below normal. The yearly total since July 1st is 11, which is 51 below normal. There were 16 cooling degree days yesterday, which is 13 above normal. The yearly total since January 1st is 1,138, which is 302 above normal. The normal high temperature for today is 76 degrees, and the normal low is 50. The record high for today is 98, which last occurred in 1895, and the record low is 29, which occurred in 1991. Sunrise today is at 7:10 a.m. and sunset is at 7:28 p.m. The current time is 7:24 a.m. Central Daylight Time. Operating on a frequency of 162.475 MHz, this is NOAA Weather Radio Station WXL62, broadcasting from a transmitter near Lawton, Iowa. Our program originates from the National Weather Service in Sioux Falls and serves Sioux City and the surrounding Siouxland area. This hazardous weather outlook is for northwest Iowa, west central Iowa, southwest Minnesota, northeast Nebraska, central South Dakota, east central South Dakota, south central South Dakota, and southeast South Dakota. For today and tonight, showers and a few isolated thunderstorms will impact areas near and south of a line from Vermilion, South Dakota to Spencer, Iowa through 9 to 10 a.m. this morning. Severe weather is not expected. Areas of dense fog will reduce visibility to a half mile or less toward central South Dakota, especially along and north of I-90 west of Mitchell through 9 to 10 a.m. this morning. Elsewhere, areas of fog and drizzle are expected to improve by late morning to midday. For Sunday through Friday, no hazardous weather is expected at this time. Spotter activation is not expected at this time. Your National Weather Service forecast for Siouxland. Today, cloudy. A chance of showers with a slight chance of thunderstorms this morning. Patchy fog this morning. Not as warm. Near steady temperature in the upper 60s. North winds 5 to 10 miles an hour. Chance of rain 50%. Tonight, cloudy. Lows in the upper 50s. North winds 5 to 10 miles an hour. Sunday, cloudy. A chance of showers in the afternoon. Highs in the mid-60s. Northeast winds around 10 miles an hour with gusts up to 20 miles an hour. Chance of rain 30%. Sunday night, cloudy. A chance of showers in the evening, then showers likely after midnight. Lows in the mid-50s. Northeast winds 5 to 10 miles an hour. Chance of rain 70%. Monday, showers likely, mainly in the morning. Near steady temperature in the mid-50s. Northeast winds 5 to 10 miles an hour. Chance of rain 70%. Monday night, mostly cloudy. Lows in the upper 40s. Tuesday, partly sunny. Highs in the lower 60s. Tuesday night, partly cloudy. Lows in the mid-40s. Wednesday, mostly sunny. Highs in the mid-60s. Wednesday night, partly cloudy in the evening, then mostly cloudy with a chance of showers after midnight. Lows in the lower 50s. Chance of rain 30%. Thursday, mostly cloudy. A chance of showers in the morning. Highs in the upper 60s. Chance of rain 30%. Thursday night, mostly cloudy. Lows in the mid-50s. Friday, mostly cloudy in the morning, then becoming partly sunny. Highs in the upper 60s. At 7 a.m., in Sioux City, the temperature was 66, and the dew point 65. The relative humidity was 96%. Wind was north at 7 miles an hour. The pressure was 29.91 inches and rising. Elsewhere in northwest Iowa, Morris had fog and 61. Sheldon was cloudy and 61. Cherokee was cloudy and 64. Spencer was cloudy and 61.
storm Lake had fog, the visibility of 3/4 of a mile, and 63. Other conditions across the northern plains, farther east in Iowa, at Des Moines, a thunderstorm was reported with a temperature of 74. It was cloudy, with a temperature of 65 at Cedar Rapids, and 65 at Waterloo. In eastern Nebraska, temperatures were between 67 and 71 degrees. It was partly cloudy at Lincoln and Omaha. At Norfolk, it was cloudy. In eastern South Dakota, temperatures were between 60 and 65 degrees. At Sioux Falls, fog was reported. It was cloudy at Mitchell and Yankton. And in southern Minnesota, temperatures were between 57 and 59 degrees. At Minneapolis, rain was falling. It was cloudy at Worthington, Marshall, Mankato, and Rochester. Once again, at 7 a.m. Sioux City had a temperature of 66. The Sioux City, Iowa climate summary for yesterday, September 18, 2026. Yesterday's high temperature was 96 degrees. The normal high is 76. Yesterday's low temperature was 65 degrees. The normal low is 50. A trace of precipitation fell yesterday, which brings the monthly total to 1.78 inches. This is 0.03 inches above the normal amount of 1.75 inches for September. The total precipitation for the year now stands at 18.73 inches, which is 4.99 inches below normal. There were no heating degree days yesterday, which is 4 below normal. The yearly total since July 1st is 11, which is 51 below normal. There were 16 cooling degree days yesterday, which is 13 above normal. The yearly total since January 1st is 1,138, which is 302 above normal. The normal high temperature for today is 76 degrees, and the normal low is 50. The record high for today is 98, which last occurred in 1895, and the record low is 29, which occurred in 1991. Sunrise today is at 7:10 a.m. and sunset is at 7:28 p.m. The current time is 7:30 a.m. Central Daylight Time. Operating on a frequency of 162.475 MHz, this is NOAA Weather Radio Station WXL62, broadcasting from a transmitter near Lawton, Iowa. Our program originates from the National Weather Service in Sioux Falls and serves Sioux City and the surrounding Siouxland area. This hazardous weather outlook is for northwest Iowa, west central Iowa, southwest Minnesota, northeast Nebraska, central South Dakota, east central South Dakota, south central South Dakota, and southeast South Dakota. For today and tonight, showers and a few isolated thunderstorms will impact areas near and south of a line from Vermilion, South Dakota to Spencer, Iowa through 9 to 10 a.m. this morning. Severe weather is not expected. Areas of dense fog will reduce visibility to a half mile or less towards central South Dakota, especially along and north of I-90 west of Mitchell through 9 to 10 a.m. this morning. Elsewhere, areas of fog and drizzle are expected to improve by late morning to midday. For Sunday through Friday, no hazardous weather is expected at this time. Spotter activation is not expected at this time. Your National Weather Service forecast for Siouxland. Today, cloudy. A chance of showers with a slight chance of thunderstorms this morning. Patchy fog this morning. Not as warm. Near steady temperature in the upper 60s. North winds 5 to 10 miles an hour. Chance of rain 50%. Tonight, cloudy. Lows in the upper 50s. North winds 5 to 10 miles an hour. Sunday, cloudy. A chance of showers in the afternoon. Highs in the mid-60s. Northeast winds around 10 miles an hour with gusts up to 20 miles an hour. Chance of rain 30%. Sunday night, cloudy. A chance of showers in the evening, then showers likely after midnight. Lows in the mid-50s. Northeast winds 5 to 10 miles an hour. Chance of rain 70%. Monday, showers likely, mainly in the morning. Near steady temperature in the mid-50s. Northeast winds 5 to 10 miles an hour. Chance of rain 70%. Monday night, mostly cloudy.
lows in the upper 40s.

Tuesday, partly sunny. Highs in the lower 60s. Tuesday night, partly cloudy. Lows in the mid-40s. Wednesday, mostly sunny. Tuesday, partly sunny. Highs in the lower 60s. Tuesday night, partly cloudy. Lows in the mid-40s. Wednesday, mostly sunny. Highs in the mid-60s. Wednesday night, partly cloudy in the evening, then mostly cloudy with a chance of showers after midnight. Lows in the lower 50s. Chance of rain 30%. Thursday, mostly cloudy. A chance of showers in the morning. Highs in the upper 60s. Chance of rain 30%. Thursday night, mostly cloudy. Lows in the mid-50s. Friday, mostly cloudy in the morning, then becoming partly sunny. Highs in the upper 60s. At 7 a.m., in Sioux City, the temperature was 66, and the dew point 65. The relative humidity was 96%. Wind was north at 7 miles an hour. The pressure was 29.91 inches and rising. Elsewhere in northwest Iowa, Morris had fog and 61. Sheldon was cloudy and 61. Cherokee was cloudy and 64. Spencer was cloudy and 61. Storm Lake had fog with a visibility of 3/4 of a mile and 63. Other conditions across the northern plains, farther east in Iowa, at Des Moines, a thunderstorm was reported with a temperature of 74. It was cloudy, with a temperature of 65 at Cedar Rapids and 65 at Waterloo. In eastern Nebraska, temperatures were between 67 and 71 degrees. It was partly cloudy at Lincoln and Omaha. At Norfolk, it was cloudy. In eastern South Dakota, temperatures were between 60 and 65 degrees. At Sioux Falls, fog was reported. It was cloudy at Mitchell and Yankton. And in southern Minnesota, temperatures were between 57 and 59 degrees. At Minneapolis, rain was falling. It was cloudy at Worthington, Marshall, Mankato, and Rochester. Once again, at 7 a.m., Sioux City had a temperature of 66. The Sioux City, Iowa climate summary for yesterday, September 18, 2026. Yesterday's high temperature was 96 degrees. The normal high is 76. Yesterday's low temperature was 65 degrees. The normal low is 50. A trace of precipitation fell yesterday, which brings the monthly total to 1.78 inches. This is 0.03 inches above the normal amount of 1.75 inches for September. The total precipitation for the year now stands at 18.73 inches, which is 4.99 inches below normal. There were no heating degree days yesterday, which is 4 below normal. The yearly total since July 1st is 11, which is 51 below normal. There were 16 cooling degree days yesterday, which is 13 above normal. The yearly total since January 1st is 1,138, which is 302 above normal. The normal high temperature for today is 76 degrees, and the normal low is 50. The record high for today is 98, which last occurred in 1895, and the record low is 29, which occurred in 1991. Sunrise today is at 7:10 a.m. and sunset is at 7:28 p.m. The current time is 7:36 a.m. Central Daylight Time. Operating on a frequency of 162.475 MHz, this is NOAA Weather Radio Station WXL62, broadcasting from a transmitter near Lawton, Iowa. Our program originates from the National Weather Service in Sioux Falls and serves Sioux City and the surrounding Siouxland area. This hazardous weather outlook is for northwest Iowa, west central Iowa, southwest Minnesota, northeast Nebraska, central South Dakota, east central South Dakota, south central South Dakota, and southeast South Dakota. For today and tonight, showers and a few isolated thunderstorms will impact areas near and south of a line from Vermilion, South Dakota to Spencer, Iowa through 9 to 10 a.m. this morning. Severe weather is not expected. Areas of dense fog will reduce visibility to a half mile or less towards central South Dakota, especially along and north of I-90 west of Mitchell through 9 to 10 a.m. this morning. Elsewhere.

Areas of fog and drizzle are expected to improve by late morning to midday. For Sunday through Friday, no hazardous weather is expected at this time. Spotter activation is not expected at this time. Your National Weather Service forecast for Siouxland. Today, cloudy. A chance of showers with a slight chance of thunderstorms this morning. Patchy fog this morning. Not as warm. Near steady temperature in the upper 60s. North winds 5 to 10 miles an hour. Chance of rain 50%. Tonight, cloudy. Lows in the upper 50s. North winds 5 to 10 miles an hour. Sunday, cloudy. A chance of showers in the afternoon. Highs in the mid-60s. Northeast winds around 10 miles an hour with gusts up to 20 miles an hour. Chance of rain 30%. Sunday night, cloudy. A chance of showers in the evening, then showers likely after midnight. Lows in the mid-50s. Northeast winds 5 to 10 miles an hour. Chance of rain 70%. Monday, showers likely, mainly in the morning. Near steady temperature in the mid-50s. Northeast winds 5 to 10 miles an hour. Chance of rain 70%. Monday night, mostly cloudy. Lows in the upper 40s. Tuesday, partly sunny. Highs in the lower 60s. Tuesday night, partly cloudy. Lows in the mid-40s. Wednesday, mostly sunny. Highs in the mid-60s. Wednesday night, partly cloudy in the evening, then mostly cloudy with a chance of showers after midnight. Lows in the lower 50s. Chance of rain 30%. Thursday, mostly cloudy. A chance of showers in the morning. Highs in the upper 60s. Chance of rain 30%. Thursday night, mostly cloudy. Lows in the mid-50s. Friday, mostly cloudy in the morning, then becoming partly sunny. Highs in the upper 60s. At 7 a.m., in Sioux City, the temperature was 66, and the dew point 65. The relative humidity was 96%. Wind was north at 7 miles an hour. The pressure was 29.91 inches and rising. Elsewhere in northwest Iowa, Morris had fog and 61. Sheldon was cloudy and 61. Cherokee was cloudy and 64. Spencer was cloudy and 61. Storm Lake had fog with a visibility of 3/4 of a mile and 63. Other conditions across the northern plains, farther east in Iowa, at Des Moines, a thunderstorm was reported with a temperature of 74. It was cloudy, with a temperature of 65 at Cedar Rapids and 65 at Waterloo. In eastern Nebraska, temperatures were between 67 and 71 degrees. It was partly cloudy at Lincoln and Omaha. At Norfolk, it was cloudy. In eastern South Dakota, temperatures were between 60 and 65 degrees. At Sioux Falls, fog was reported. It was cloudy at Mitchell and Yankton. And in southern Minnesota, temperatures were between 57 and 59 degrees. At Minneapolis, rain was falling. It was cloudy at Worthington, Marshall, Mankato, and Rochester. Once again, at 7 a.m. Sioux City had a temperature of 66. The Sioux City, Iowa climate summary for yesterday, September 18, 2026. Yesterday's high temperature was 96 degrees. The normal high is 76. Yesterday's low temperature was 65 degrees. The normal low is 50. A trace of precipitation fell yesterday, which brings the monthly total to 1.78 inches. This is 0.03 inches above the normal amount of 1.75 inches for September. The total precipitation for the year now stands at 18.73 inches, which is 4.99 inches below normal. There were no heating degree days yesterday, which is 4 below normal. The yearly total since July 1st is 11, which is 51 below normal. There were 16 cooling degree days yesterday, which is 13 above normal. The yearly total since January 1st is 1,138, which is 302 above normal. The normal high temperature for today is 76 degrees, and the normal low is 50.

The record high for today is 98, which last occurred in 1895, and the record low is 29, which occurred in 1991. Sunrise today is at 7:10 a.m. and sunset is at 7:28 p.m. The current time is 7:43 a.m. Central Daylight Time. Operating on a frequency of 162.475 MHz, this is NOAA Weather Radio Station WXL62, broadcasting from a transmitter near Lawton, Iowa. Our program originates from the National Weather Service in Sioux Falls and serves Sioux City and the surrounding Siouxland area. This hazardous weather outlook is for northwest Iowa, west central Iowa, southwest Minnesota, northeast Nebraska, central South Dakota, east central South Dakota, south central South Dakota, and southeast South Dakota. For today and tonight, showers and a few isolated thunderstorms will impact areas near and south of a line from Vermilion, South Dakota to Spencer, Iowa through 9 to 10 a.m. this morning. Severe weather is not expected. Areas of dense fog will reduce visibility to a half mile or less toward central South Dakota, especially along and north of I-90 west of Mitchell through 9 to 10 a.m. this morning. Elsewhere, areas of fog and drizzle are expected to improve by late morning to midday. For Sunday through Friday, no hazardous weather is expected at this time. Spotter activation is not expected at this time. Your National Weather Service forecast for Siouxland. Today, cloudy. A chance of showers with a slight chance of thunderstorms this morning. Patchy fog this morning. Not as warm. Near steady temperature in the upper 60s. North winds 5 to 10 miles an hour. Chance of rain 50%. Tonight, cloudy. Lows in the upper 50s. North winds 5 to 10 miles an hour. Sunday, cloudy. A chance of showers in the afternoon. Highs in the mid-60s. Northeast winds around 10 miles an hour with gusts up to 20 miles an hour. Chance of rain 30%. Sunday night, cloudy. A chance of showers in the evening, then showers likely after midnight. Lows in the mid-50s. Northeast winds 5 to 10 miles an hour. Chance of rain 70%. Monday, showers likely, mainly in the morning. Near steady temperature in the mid-50s. Northeast winds 5 to 10 miles an hour. Chance of rain 70%. Monday night, mostly cloudy. Lows in the upper 40s. Tuesday, partly sunny. Highs in the lower 60s. Tuesday night, partly cloudy. Lows in the mid-40s. Wednesday, mostly sunny. Highs in the mid-60s. Wednesday night, partly cloudy in the evening, then mostly cloudy with a chance of showers after midnight. Lows in the lower 50s. Chance of rain 30%. Thursday, mostly cloudy. A chance of showers in the morning. Highs in the upper 60s. Chance of rain 30%. Thursday night, mostly cloudy. Lows in the mid-50s. Friday, mostly cloudy in the morning, then becoming partly sunny. Highs in the upper 60s. At 7 a.m., in Sioux City, the temperature was 66, and the dew point 65. The relative humidity was 96%. Wind was north at 7 miles an hour. The pressure was 29.91 inches and rising. Elsewhere in northwest Iowa, Morris had fog and 61. Sheldon was cloudy and 61. Cherokee was cloudy and 64. Spencer was cloudy and 61. Storm Lake had fog with a visibility of 3/4 of a mile and 63. Other conditions across the northern plains, farther east in Iowa, at Des Moines, a thunderstorm was reported with a temperature of 74. It was cloudy with a temperature of 65 at Cedar Rapids and 65 at Waterloo. In eastern Nebraska, temperatures were between 67 and 71 degrees. It was partly cloudy at Lincoln and Omaha. At Norfolk, it was cloudy. In eastern South Dakota, temperatures were between 60 and 65 degrees. At Sioux Falls, fog was reported. It was cloudy at Mitchell and Yankton. And in southern Minnesota, temperatures were between 57 and 59 degrees.

At Minneapolis, rain was falling. It was cloudy at Worthington, Marshall, Mankato, and Rochester. Once again, at 7 a.m., Sioux City had a temperature of 66. The Sioux City, Iowa climate summary for yesterday, September 18, 2026. Yesterday's high temperature was 96 degrees. The normal high is 76. Yesterday's low temperature was 65 degrees. The normal low is 50. A trace of precipitation fell yesterday, which brings the monthly total to 1.78 inches. This is 0.03 inches above the normal amount of 1.75 inches for September. The total precipitation for the year now stands at 18.73 inches, which is 4.99 inches below normal. There were no heating degree days yesterday, which is 4 below normal. The yearly total since July 1st is 11, which is 51 below normal. There were 16 cooling degree days yesterday, which is 13 above normal. The yearly total since January 1st is 1,138, which is 302 above normal. The normal high temperature for today is 76 degrees, and the normal low is 50. The record high for today is 98, which last occurred in 1895, and the record low is 29, which occurred in 1991. Sunrise today is at 7:10 a.m. and sunset is at 7:28 p.m. The current time is 7:49 a.m. Central Daylight Time. Operating on a frequency of 162.475 MHz, this is NOAA Weather Radio Station WXL62, broadcasting from a transmitter near Lawton, Iowa. Our program originates from the National Weather Service in Sioux Falls and serves Sioux City and the surrounding Siouxland area. This hazardous weather outlook is for northwest Iowa, west central Iowa, southwest Minnesota, northeast Nebraska, central South Dakota, east central South Dakota, south central South Dakota, and southeast South Dakota. For today and tonight, showers and a few isolated thunderstorms will impact areas near and south of a line from Vermilion, South Dakota to Spencer, Iowa through 9 to 10 a.m. this morning. Severe weather is not expected. Areas of dense fog will reduce visibility to a half mile or less towards central South Dakota, especially along and north of I-90 west of Mitchell through 9 to 10 a.m. this morning. Elsewhere, areas of fog and drizzle are expected to improve by late morning to midday. For Sunday through Friday, no hazardous weather is expected at this time. Spotter activation is not expected at this time. Your National Weather Service forecast for Siouxland. Today, cloudy. A chance of showers with a slight chance of thunderstorms this morning. Patchy fog this morning. Not as warm. Near steady temperature in the upper 60s. North winds 5 to 10 miles an hour. Chance of rain 50%. Tonight, cloudy. Lows in the upper 50s. North winds 5 to 10 miles an hour. Sunday, cloudy. A chance of showers in the afternoon. Highs in the mid-60s. Northeast winds around 10 miles an hour with gusts up to 20 miles an hour. Chance of rain 30%. Sunday night, cloudy. A chance of showers in the evening, then showers likely after midnight. Lows in the mid-50s. Northeast winds 5 to 10 miles an hour. Chance of rain 70%. Monday, showers likely, mainly in the morning. Near steady temperature in the mid-50s. Northeast winds 5 to 10 miles an hour. Chance of rain 70%. Monday night, mostly cloudy. Lows in the upper 40s. Tuesday, partly sunny. Highs in the lower 60s. Tuesday night, partly cloudy. Lows in the mid-40s. Wednesday, mostly sunny. Highs in the mid-60s. Wednesday night, partly cloudy in the evening, then mostly cloudy with a chance of showers after midnight. Lows in the lower 50s. Chance of rain 30%. Thursday, mostly cloudy. A chance of showers in the morning. Highs in the upper 60s. Chance of rain 30%. Thursday night, mostly cloudy. Lows in the mid-50s. Friday, mostly cloudy in the morning, then becoming partly sunny. Highs in the upper 60s.
At 7 a.m., in Sioux City, the temperature was 66, and the dew point 65. The relative humidity was 96%. Wind was north at 7 miles an hour. The pressure was 29.91 inches and rising. Elsewhere in northwest Iowa, Morris had fog and 61. Sheldon was cloudy and 61. Cherokee was cloudy and 64. Spencer was cloudy and 61. Storm Lake had fog with a visibility of 3/4 of a mile and 63. Other conditions across the northern plains, farther east in Iowa, at Des Moines, a thunderstorm was reported with a temperature of 74. It was cloudy, with a temperature of 65 at Cedar Rapids, and 65 at Waterloo. In eastern Nebraska, temperatures were between 67 and 71 degrees. It was partly cloudy at Lincoln and Omaha. At Norfolk, it was cloudy. In eastern South Dakota, temperatures were between 60 and 65 degrees. At Sioux Falls, fog was reported. It was cloudy at Mitchell and Yankton. And in southern Minnesota, temperatures were between 57 and 59 degrees. At Minneapolis, rain was falling. It was cloudy at Worthington, Marshall, Mankato, and Rochester. Once again, at 7 a.m., Sioux City had a temperature of 66. The Sioux City, Iowa climate summary for yesterday, September 18, 2026. Yesterday's high temperature was 96 degrees. The normal high is 76. Yesterday's low temperature was 65 degrees. The normal low is 50. A trace of precipitation fell yesterday, which brings the monthly total to 1.78 inches. This is 0.03 inches above the normal amount of 1.75 inches for September. The total precipitation for the year now stands at 18.73 inches, which is 4.99 inches below normal. There were no heating degree days yesterday, which is 4 below normal. The yearly total since July 1st is 11, which is 51 below normal. There were 16 cooling degree days yesterday, which is 13 above normal. The yearly total since January 1st is 1,138, which is 302 above normal. The normal high temperature for today is 76 degrees, and the normal low is 50. The record high for today is 98, which last occurred in 1895, and the record low is 29, which occurred in 1991. Sunrise today is at 7:10 a.m. and sunset is at 7:28 p.m. The current time is 7:55 a.m. Central Daylight Time. Operating on a frequency of 162.475 MHz, this is NOAA Weather Radio Station WXL62, broadcasting from a transmitter near Lawton, Iowa. Our program originates from the National Weather Service in Sioux Falls and serves Sioux City and the surrounding Siouxland area. This hazardous weather outlook is for northwest Iowa, west central Iowa, southwest Minnesota, northeast Nebraska, central South Dakota, east central South Dakota, south central South Dakota, and southeast South Dakota. For today and tonight, showers and a few isolated thunderstorms will impact areas near and south of a line from Vermilion, South Dakota to Spencer, Iowa through 9 to 10 a.m. this morning. Severe weather is not expected. Areas of dense fog will reduce visibility to a half mile or less toward central South Dakota, especially along and north of I-90 west of Mitchell through 9 to 10 a.m. this morning. Elsewhere, areas of fog and drizzle are expected to improve by late morning to midday. For Sunday through Friday, no hazardous weather is expected at this time. Spotter activation is not expected at this time. Your National Weather Service forecast for Siouxland. Today, cloudy. A chance of showers with a slight chance of thunderstorms this morning. Patchy fog this morning. Not as warm. Near steady temperature in the upper 60s. North winds 5 to 10 miles an hour. Chance of rain 50%. Tonight, cloudy. Lows in the upper 50s. North winds 5 to 10 miles an hour. Sunday, cloudy. A chance of showers in the afternoon. Highs in the mid-60s. Northeast winds around 10 miles an hour with gusts up to 20 miles an hour. Chance of rain 30%. Sunday.
Sunday night, cloudy. A chance of showers in the evening, then showers likely after midnight. Lows in the mid-50s. Northeast winds 5 to 10 miles an hour. Chance of rain 70%. Monday, showers likely, mainly in the morning. Near steady temperature in the mid-50s. Northeast winds 5 to 10 miles an hour. Chance of rain 70%. Monday night, mostly cloudy. Lows in the upper 40s. Tuesday, partly sunny. Highs in the lower 60s. Tuesday night, partly cloudy. Lows in the mid-40s. Wednesday, mostly sunny. Highs in the mid-60s. Wednesday night, partly cloudy in the evening, then mostly cloudy with a chance of showers after midnight. Lows in the lower 50s. Chance of rain 30%. Thursday, mostly cloudy. A chance of showers in the morning. Highs in the upper 60s. Chance of rain 30%. Thursday night, mostly cloudy. Lows in the mid-50s. Friday, mostly cloudy in the morning, then becoming partly sunny. Highs in the upper 60s. At 7 a.m., in Sioux City, the temperature was 66, and the dew point 65. The relative humidity was 96%. Wind was north at 7 miles an hour. The pressure was 29.91 inches and rising. Elsewhere in northwest Iowa, Morris had fog and 61. Sheldon was cloudy and 61. Cherokee was cloudy and 64. Spencer was cloudy and 61. Storm Lake had fog with a visibility of 3/4 of a mile and 63. Other conditions across the northern plains, farther east in Iowa, at Des Moines, a thunderstorm was reported with a temperature of 74. It was cloudy, with a temperature of 65 at Cedar Rapids and 65 at Waterloo. In eastern Nebraska, temperatures were between 67 and 71 degrees. It was partly cloudy at Lincoln and Omaha. At Norfolk, it was cloudy. In eastern South Dakota, temperatures were between 60 and 65 degrees. At Sioux Falls, fog was reported. It was cloudy at Mitchell and Yankton. And in southern Minnesota, temperatures were between 57 and 59 degrees. At Minneapolis, rain was falling. It was cloudy at Worthington, Marshall, Mankato, and Rochester. Once again, at 7 a.m., Sioux City had a temperature of 66. The Sioux City, Iowa climate summary for yesterday, September 18, 2026. Yesterday's high temperature was 96 degrees. The normal high is 76. Yesterday's low temperature was 65 degrees. The normal low is 50. A trace of precipitation fell yesterday, which brings the monthly total to 1.78 inches. This is 0.03 inches above the normal amount of 1.75 inches for September. The total precipitation for the year now stands at 18.73 inches, which is 4.99 inches below normal. There were no heating degree days yesterday, which is 4 below normal. The yearly total since July 1st is 11, which is 51 below normal. There were 16 cooling degree days yesterday, which is 13 above normal. The yearly total since January 1st is 1,138, which is 302 above normal. The normal high temperature for today is 76 degrees, and the normal low is 50. The record high for today is 98, which last occurred in 1895, and the record low is 29, which occurred in 1991. Sunrise today is at 7:10 a.m. and sunset is at 7:28 p.m. The current time is 8:02 a.m. Central Daylight Time. Operating on a frequency of 162.475 MHz, this is NOAA Weather Radio Station WXL62, broadcasting from a transmitter near Lawton, Iowa. Our program originates from the National Weather Service in Sioux Falls and serves Sioux City and the surrounding Siouxland area. This hazardous weather outlook is for northwest Iowa, west central Iowa, southwest Minnesota, northeast Nebraska, central South Dakota, east central South Dakota, south central South Dakota, and southeast South Dakota. For today and tonight, showers and a few isolated thunderstorms will impact areas near

and south of a line from Vermilion, South Dakota to Spencer, Iowa through 9 to 10 a.m. this morning. Severe weather is not expected. Areas of dense fog will reduce visibility to a half mile or less toward central South Dakota, especially along and north of I-90 west of Mitchell through 9 to 10 a.m. this morning. Elsewhere, areas of fog and drizzle are expected to improve by late morning to midday. For Sunday through Friday, no hazardous weather is expected at this time. Spotter activation is not expected at this time. Your National Weather Service forecast for Siouxland. Today, cloudy. A chance of showers with a slight chance of thunderstorms this morning. Patchy fog this morning. Not as warm. Near steady temperature in the upper 60s. North winds 5 to 10 miles an hour. Chance of rain 50%. Tonight, cloudy. Lows in the upper 50s. North winds 5 to 10 miles an hour. Sunday, cloudy. A chance of showers in the afternoon. Highs in the mid-60s. Northeast winds around 10 miles an hour with gusts up to 20 miles an hour. Chance of rain 30%. Sunday night, cloudy. A chance of showers in the evening, then showers likely after midnight. Lows in the mid-50s. Northeast winds 5 to 10 miles an hour. Chance of rain 70%. Monday, showers likely, mainly in the morning. Near steady temperature in the mid-50s. Northeast winds 5 to 10 miles an hour. Chance of rain 70%. Monday night, mostly cloudy. Lows in the upper 40s. Tuesday, partly sunny. Highs in the lower 60s. Tuesday night, partly cloudy. Lows in the mid-40s. Wednesday, mostly sunny. Highs in the mid-60s. Wednesday night, partly cloudy in the evening, then mostly cloudy with a chance of showers after midnight. Lows in the lower 50s. Chance of rain 30%. Thursday, mostly cloudy. A chance of showers in the morning. Highs in the upper 60s. Chance of rain 30%. Thursday night, mostly cloudy. Lows in the mid-50s. Friday, mostly cloudy in the morning, then becoming partly sunny. Highs in the upper 60s. At 8 a.m., in Sioux City, the temperature was 66, and the dew point 64. The relative humidity was 93%. Wind was north at 12 miles an hour. The pressure was 29.90 inches and falling. Elsewhere in northwest Iowa, Morris had fog and 61. Sheldon was cloudy and 61. Spencer was cloudy and 60. Storm Lake had fog with a visibility of 1/4 of a mile and 63. Other conditions across the northern plains, farther east in Iowa, at Waterloo, rain was falling with a temperature of 66. At Des Moines, thunder was reported with a temperature of 72. At Cedar Rapids, it was cloudy with a temperature of 66. In eastern Nebraska, temperatures were between 67 and 71 degrees. At Omaha, fog was reported. At Lincoln, it was mostly cloudy. At Norfolk, it was cloudy. In eastern South Dakota, temperatures were between 60 and 64 degrees. Fog was reported at Yankton and Sioux Falls. At Mitchell, it was cloudy. And in southern Minnesota, temperatures were between 57 and 58 degrees. At Minneapolis, rain was falling. At Rochester, fog was reported. It was cloudy at Worthington, Marshall, and Mankato. Once again, at 8 a.m., Sioux City had a temperature of 66. The Sioux City, Iowa climate summary for yesterday, September 18, 2026. Yesterday's high temperature was 96 degrees. The normal high is 76. Yesterday's low temperature was 65 degrees. The normal low is 50. A trace of precipitation fell yesterday, which brings the monthly total to 1.78 inches. This is 0.03 inches above the normal amount of 1.75 inches for September. The total precipitation for the year now stands at 18.73 inches, which is 4.99 inches below normal. There were no heating degree days yesterday, which is 4 below normal.

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Our program originates from the National Weather Service in Sioux Falls and serves Sioux City and the surrounding Siouxland area. This hazardous weather outlook is for northwest Iowa, west central Iowa, southwest Minnesota, northeast Nebraska, central South Dakota, east central South Dakota, south central South Dakota, and southeast South Dakota. For today and tonight, showers and a few isolated thunderstorms will impact areas near and south of a line from Vermilion, South Dakota to Spencer, Iowa through 9 to 10 a.m. this morning. Severe weather is not expected. Areas of dense fog will reduce visibility to a half mile or less toward central South Dakota, especially along and north of I-90 west of Mitchell through 9 to 10 a.m. this morning. Elsewhere, areas of fog and drizzle are expected to improve by late morning to midday. For Sunday through Friday, no hazardous weather is expected at this time. Spotter activation is not expected at this time. Your National Weather Service forecast for Siouxland. Rest of today, cloudy. A slight chance of showers early this morning. Not as warm. Near steady temperature in the upper 60s. North winds 5 to 10 miles an hour. Chance of rain 20%. Tonight, cloudy. Lows in the upper 50s. North winds 5 to 10 miles an hour. Sunday, cloudy. A chance of showers in the afternoon. Highs in the mid-60s. Northeast winds around 10 miles an hour with gusts up to 20 miles an hour. Chance of rain 30%. Sunday night, cloudy. A chance of showers in the evening, then showers likely after midnight. Lows in the mid-50s. Northeast winds 5 to 10 miles an hour. Chance of rain 70%. Monday, showers likely, mainly in the morning. Near steady temperature in the mid-50s. Northeast winds 5 to 10 miles an hour. Chance of rain 70%. Monday night, mostly cloudy. Lows in the upper 40s. Tuesday, partly sunny. Highs in the lower 60s. Tuesday night, partly cloudy. Lows in the mid-40s. Wednesday, mostly sunny. Highs in the mid-60s. Wednesday night, partly cloudy in the evening, then mostly cloudy with a chance of showers after midnight. Lows in the lower 50s. Chance of rain 30%. Thursday, mostly cloudy. A chance of showers in the morning. Highs in the upper 60s. Chance of rain 30%. Thursday night, mostly cloudy. Lows in the mid-50s. Friday, mostly cloudy in the morning, then becoming partly sunny. Highs in the upper 60s. At 8 a.m., in Sioux City, the temperature was 66, and the dew point 64. The relative humidity was 93%. Wind was north at 12 miles an hour. The pressure was 29.90 inches and falling. Elsewhere in northwest Iowa, Morris had fog and 61. Sheldon was cloudy and 61. Cherokee was cloudy and 63. Spencer was cloudy and 60. Storm Lake had fog with a visibility of 1/4 mile and 63. Other conditions across the northern plains, farther east in Iowa, at Des Moines, thunder was reported with a temperature of 72. It was cloudy, with a temperature of 66 at Cedar Rapids, and 66 at Waterloo. In eastern Nebraska, temperatures were between 67 and 71 degrees. At Omaha, fog was reported. At Lincoln, it was mostly cloudy. At Norfolk, it was cloudy. In eastern South Dakota, temperatures were between 60 and 64 degrees. Fog was reported at Yankton and Sioux Falls. At Mitchell, it was cloudy. And in southern Minnesota, temperatures were between 57 and 58 degrees. At Minneapolis, rain was falling. At Rochester, fog was reported. It was cloudy at Worthington, Marshall, and Mankato. Once again, at 8 a.m., Sioux City had a temperature of 66. The Sioux City, Iowa climate summary for yesterday, September 18, 2026. Yesterday's high temperature was 96 degrees.

The normal high is 76. Yesterday's low temperature was 65 degrees. The normal low is 50. A trace of precipitation fell yesterday, which brings the monthly total to 1.78 inches. This is 0.03 inches above the normal amount of 1.75 inches for September. The total precipitation for the year now stands at 18.73 inches, which is 4.99 inches below normal. There were no heating degree days yesterday, which is 4 below normal. The yearly total since July 1st is 11, which is 51 below normal. There were 16 cooling degree days yesterday, which is 13 above normal. The yearly total since January 1st is 1,138, which is 302 above normal. The normal high temperature for today is 76 degrees, and the normal low is 50. The record high for today is 98, which last occurred in 1895, and the record low is 29, which occurred in 1991. Sunrise today is at 7:10 a.m. and sunset is at 7:28 p.m. The current time is 8:14 a.m. Central Daylight Time. Operating on a frequency of 162.475 MHz, this is NOAA Weather Radio Station WXL62, broadcasting from a transmitter near Lawton, Iowa. Our program originates from the National Weather Service in Sioux Falls and serves Sioux City and the surrounding Siouxland area. This hazardous weather outlook is for northwest Iowa, west central Iowa, southwest Minnesota, northeast Nebraska, central South Dakota, east central South Dakota, south central South Dakota, and southeast South Dakota. For today and tonight, showers and a few isolated thunderstorms will impact areas near and south of a line from Vermilion, South Dakota to Spencer, Iowa through 9 to 10 a.m. this morning. Severe weather is not expected. Areas of dense fog will reduce visibility to a half mile or less toward central South Dakota, especially along and north of I-90 west of Mitchell through 9 to 10 a.m. this morning. Elsewhere, areas of fog and drizzle are expected to improve by late morning to midday. For Sunday through Friday, no hazardous weather is expected at this time. Spotter activation is not expected at this time. Your National Weather Service forecast for Siouxland. Rest of today, cloudy. A slight chance of showers early this morning. Not as warm. Near steady temperature in the upper 60s. North winds 5 to 10 miles an hour. Chance of rain 20%. Tonight, cloudy. Lows in the upper 50s. North winds 5 to 10 miles an hour. Sunday, cloudy. A chance of showers in the afternoon. Highs in the mid-60s. Northeast winds around 10 miles an hour with gusts up to 20 miles an hour. Chance of rain 30%. Sunday night, cloudy. A chance of showers in the evening, then showers likely after midnight. Lows in the mid-50s. Northeast winds 5 to 10 miles an hour. Chance of rain 70%. Monday, showers likely, mainly in the morning. Near steady temperature in the mid-50s. Northeast winds 5 to 10 miles an hour. Chance of rain 70%. Monday night, mostly cloudy. Lows in the upper 40s. Tuesday, partly sunny. Highs in the lower 60s. Tuesday night, partly cloudy. Lows in the mid-40s. Wednesday, mostly sunny. Highs in the mid-60s. Wednesday night, partly cloudy in the evening, then mostly cloudy with a chance of showers after midnight. Lows in the lower 50s. Chance of rain 30%. Thursday, mostly cloudy. A chance of showers in the morning. Highs in the upper 60s. Chance of rain 30%. Thursday night, mostly cloudy. Lows in the mid-50s. Friday, mostly cloudy in the morning, then becoming partly sunny. Highs in the upper 60s. At 8 a.m., in Sioux City, the temperature was 66, and the dew point 64. The relative humidity was 93%. Wind was north at 12 miles an hour. The pressure was 29.90 inches and falling. Elsewhere in northwest Iowa, Morris had fog and 61. Sheldon was cloudy and 61. Cherokee was cloudy and 61.

degree. Spencer was cloudy and 60. Storm Lake had fog with a visibility of 1/4 mile and 63. Other conditions across the northern plains, farther east in Iowa, at Des Moines, thunder was reported with a temperature of 72. It was cloudy with a temperature of 66 at Cedar Rapids and 66 at Waterloo. In eastern Nebraska, temperatures were between 67 and 71 degrees. At Omaha, fog was reported. At Lincoln, it was mostly cloudy. At Norfolk, it was cloudy. In eastern South Dakota, temperatures were between 60 and 64 degrees. Fog was reported at Yankton and Sioux Falls. At Mitchell, it was cloudy. And in southern Minnesota, temperatures were between 57 and 58 degrees. At Minneapolis, rain was falling. At Rochester, fog was reported. It was cloudy at Worthington, Marshall, and Mankato. Once again, at 8 a.m., Sioux City had a temperature of 66. The Sioux City, Iowa climate summary for yesterday, September 18, 2026. Yesterday's high temperature was 96 degrees. The normal high is 76. Yesterday's low temperature was 65 degrees. The normal low is 50. A trace of precipitation fell yesterday, which brings the monthly total to 1.78 inches. This is 0.03 inches above the normal amount of 1.75 inches for September. The total precipitation for the year now stands at 18.73 inches, which is 4.99 inches below normal. There were no heating degree days yesterday, which is 4 below normal. The yearly total since July 1st is 11, which is 51 below normal. There were 16 cooling degree days yesterday, which is 13 above normal. The yearly total since January 1st is 1,138, which is 302 above normal. The normal high temperature for today is 76 degrees, and the normal low is 50. The record high for today is 98, which last occurred in 1895, and the record low is 29, which occurred in 1991. Sunrise today is at 7:10 a.m. and sunset is at 7:28 p.m. The current time is 8:21 a.m. Central Daylight Time. Operating on a frequency of 162.475 MHz, this is NOAA Weather Radio Station WXL62, broadcasting from a transmitter near Lawton, Iowa. Our program originates from the National Weather Service in Sioux Falls and serves Sioux City and the surrounding Siouxland area. This hazardous weather outlook is for northwest Iowa, west central Iowa, southwest Minnesota, northeast Nebraska, central South Dakota, east central South Dakota, south central South Dakota, and southeast South Dakota. For today and tonight, showers and a few isolated thunderstorms will impact areas near and south of a line from Vermilion, South Dakota to Spencer, Iowa through 9 to 10 a.m. this morning. Severe weather is not expected. Areas of dense fog will reduce visibility to a half mile or less towards central South Dakota, especially along and north of I-90 west of Mitchell through 9 to 10 a.m. this morning. Elsewhere, areas of fog and drizzle are expected to improve by late morning to midday. For Sunday through Friday, no hazardous weather is expected at this time. Spotter activation is not expected at this time. Your National Weather Service forecast for Siouxland. Rest of today, cloudy. A slight chance of showers early this morning. Not as warm. Near steady temperature in the upper 60s. North winds 5 to 10 miles an hour. Chance of rain 20%. Tonight, cloudy. Lows in the upper 50s. North winds 5 to 10 miles an hour. Sunday, cloudy. A chance of showers in the afternoon. Highs in the mid-60s. Northeast winds around 10 miles an hour with gusts up to 20 miles an hour. Chance of rain 30%. Sunday night, cloudy. A chance of showers in the evening, then showers likely after midnight. Lows in the mid-50s. Northeast winds 5 to 10 miles an hour. Chance of rain 70%. Monday, showers likely, mainly in the morning. Near steady temperature in the mid-50s. Northeast winds 5 to 10 miles an hour. Chance

rain 70%. Monday night, mostly cloudy. Lows in the upper 40s. Tuesday, partly sunny. Highs in the lower 60s. Tuesday night, partly cloudy. Lows in the mid 40s. Wednesday, mostly sunny. Highs in the mid 60s. Wednesday night, partly cloudy in the evening, then mostly cloudy with a chance of showers after midnight. Lows in the lower 50s. Chance of rain 30%. Thursday, mostly cloudy. A chance of showers in the morning. Highs in the upper 60s. Chance of rain 30%. Thursday night, mostly cloudy. Lows in the mid-50s. Friday, mostly cloudy in the morning, then becoming partly sunny. Highs in the upper 60s. At 8 a.m., in Sioux City, the temperature was 66, and the dew point 64. The relative humidity was 93%. Wind was north at 12 miles an hour. The pressure was 29.90 inches and falling. Elsewhere in northwest Iowa, Morris had fog and 61. Sheldon was cloudy and 61. Cherokee was cloudy and 63. Spencer was cloudy and 60. Storm Lake had fog with a visibility of 1/4 mile and 63. Other conditions across the northern plains, farther east in Iowa, at Des Moines, thunder was reported with a temperature of 72. It was cloudy, with a temperature of 66 at Cedar Rapids, and 66 at Waterloo. In eastern Nebraska, temperatures were between 67 and 71 degrees. At Omaha, fog was reported. At Lincoln, it was mostly cloudy. At Norfolk, it was cloudy. In eastern South Dakota, temperatures were between 60 and 64 degrees. Fog was reported at Yankton and Sioux Falls. At Mitchell, it was cloudy. And in southern Minnesota, temperatures were between 57 and 58 degrees. At Minneapolis, rain was falling. At Rochester, fog was reported. It was cloudy at Worthington, Marshall, and Mankato. Once again, at 8 a.m., Sioux City had a temperature of 66. The Sioux City, Iowa climate summary for yesterday, September 18, 2026. Yesterday's high temperature was 96 degrees. The normal high is 76. Yesterday's low temperature was 65 degrees. The normal low is 50. A trace of precipitation fell yesterday, which brings the monthly total to 1.78 inches. This is 0.03 inches above the normal amount of 1.75 inches for September. The total precipitation for the year now stands at 18.73 inches, which is 4.99 inches below normal. There were no heating degree days yesterday, which is 4 below normal. The yearly total since July 1st is 11, which is 51 below normal. There were 16 cooling degree days yesterday, which is 13 above normal. The yearly total since January 1st is 1,138, which is 302 above normal. The normal high temperature for today is 76 degrees, and the normal low is 50. The record high for today is 98, which last occurred in 1895, and the record low is 29, which occurred in 1991. Sunrise today is at 7:10 a.m. and sunset is at 7:28 p.m. The current time is 8:27 a.m. Central Daylight Time. Operating on a frequency of 162.475 MHz, this is NOAA Weather Radio Station WXL62, broadcasting from a transmitter near Lawton, Iowa. Our program originates from the National Weather Service in Sioux Falls and serves Sioux City and the surrounding Siouxland area. This hazardous weather outlook is for northwest Iowa, west central Iowa, southwest Minnesota, northeast Nebraska, central South Dakota, east central South Dakota, south central South Dakota, and southeast South Dakota. For today and tonight, showers and a few isolated thunderstorms will impact areas near and south of a line from Vermilion, South Dakota to Spencer, Iowa through 9 to 10 a.m. this morning. Severe weather is not expected. Areas of dense fog will reduce visibility to a half mile or less towards central South Dakota, especially along and north of I-90 west of Mitchell through 9 to 10 a.m. this morning. Elsewhere, areas of fog and

drizzle are expected to improve by late morning to midday. For Sunday through Friday, no hazardous weather is expected at this time. Spotter activation is not expected at this time. Your National Weather Service forecast for Siouxland. Rest of today, cloudy. A slight chance of showers early this morning. Not as warm. Near steady temperature in the upper 60s. North winds 5 to 10 miles an hour. Chance of rain 20%. Tonight, cloudy. Lows in the upper 50s. North winds 5 to 10 miles an hour. Sunday, cloudy. A chance of showers in the afternoon. Highs in the mid-60s. Northeast winds around 10 miles an hour with gusts up to 20 miles an hour. Chance of rain 30%. Sunday night, cloudy. A chance of showers in the evening, then showers likely after midnight. Lows in the mid-50s. Northeast winds 5 to 10 miles an hour. Chance of rain 70%. Monday, showers likely, mainly in the morning. Near steady temperature in the mid-50s. Northeast winds 5 to 10 miles an hour. Chance of rain 70%. Monday night, mostly cloudy. Lows in the upper 40s. Tuesday, partly sunny. Highs in the lower 60s. Tuesday night, partly cloudy. Lows in the mid-40s. Wednesday, mostly sunny. Highs in the mid-60s. Wednesday night, partly cloudy in the evening, then mostly cloudy with a chance of showers after midnight. Lows in the lower 50s. Chance of rain 30%. Thursday, mostly cloudy. A chance of showers in the morning. Highs in the upper 60s. Chance of rain 30%. Thursday night, mostly cloudy. Lows in the mid-50s. Friday, mostly cloudy in the morning, then becoming partly sunny. Highs in the upper 60s. Your National Weather Service forecast for Siouxland. Rest of today, cloudy. A slight chance of showers early this morning. Not as warm. Near steady temperature in the upper 60s. North winds 5 to 10 miles an hour. Chance of rain 20%. Tonight, cloudy. Lows in the upper 50s. North winds 5 to 10 miles an hour. Sunday, cloudy. A chance of showers in the afternoon. Highs in the mid-60s. Northeast winds around 10 miles an hour with gusts up to 20 miles an hour. Chance of rain 30%. Sunday night, cloudy. A chance of showers in the evening, then showers likely after midnight. Lows in the mid-50s. Northeast winds 5 to 10 miles an hour. Chance of rain 70%. Monday, showers likely, mainly in the morning. Near steady temperature in the mid-50s. Northeast winds 5 to 10 miles an hour. Chance of rain 70%. Monday night, mostly cloudy. Lows in the upper 40s. Tuesday, partly sunny. Highs in the lower 60s. Tuesday night, partly cloudy. Lows in the mid-40s. Wednesday, mostly sunny. Highs in the mid-60s. Wednesday night, partly cloudy in the evening, then mostly cloudy with a chance of showers after midnight. Lows in the lower 50s. Chance of rain 30%. Thursday, mostly cloudy. A chance of showers in the morning. Highs in the upper 60s. Chance of rain 30%. Thursday night, mostly cloudy. Lows in the mid-50s. Friday, mostly cloudy in the morning, then becoming partly sunny. Highs in the upper 60s. At 8 a.m., in Sioux City, the temperature was 66, and the dew point 64. The relative humidity was 93%. Wind was north at 12 miles an hour. The pressure was 29.90 inches and falling. Elsewhere in northwest Iowa, Morris had fog and 61. Shelf 12 miles an hour. The pressure was 29.90 inches and falling. Elsewhere in northwest Iowa, Morris had fog and 61. Sheldon was cloudy and 61. Cherokee was cloudy and 63. Spencer was cloudy and 60. Storm Lake

and fog with a visibility of 1/4 of a mile, N63. Other conditions across the northern plains, farther east in Iowa, at Des Moines, thunder was reported with a temperature of 72. It was cloudy with a temperature of 66 at Cedar Rapids and 66 at Waterloo. In eastern Nebraska, temperatures were between 67 and 71 degrees. At Omaha, fog was reported. At Lincoln, it was mostly cloudy. At Norfolk, it was cloudy. In eastern South Dakota, temperatures were between 60 and 64 degrees. Fog was reported at Yankton and Sioux Falls. At Mitchell, it was cloudy. And in southern Minnesota, temperatures were between 57 and 58 degrees. At Minneapolis, rain was falling. At Rochester, fog was reported. It was cloudy at Worthington, Marshall, and Mankato. Once again, at 8 a.m., Sioux City had a temperature of 66. The Sioux City, Iowa climate summary for yesterday, September 18, 2026. Yesterday's high temperature was 96 degrees. The normal high is 76. Yesterday's low temperature was 65 degrees. The normal low is 50. A trace of precipitation fell yesterday, which brings the monthly total to 1.78 inches. This is 0.03 inches above the normal amount of 1.75 inches for September. The total precipitation for the year now stands at 18.73 inches, which is 4.99 inches below normal. There were no heating degree days yesterday, which is 4 below normal. The yearly total since July 1st is 11, which is 51 below normal. There were 16 cooling degree days yesterday, which is 13 above normal. The yearly total since January 1st is 1,138, which is 302 above normal. The normal high temperature for today is 76 degrees, and the normal low is 50. The record high for today is 98, which last occurred in 1895, and the record low is 29, which occurred in 1991. Sunrise today is at 7:10 a.m. and sunset is at 7:28 p.m. The current time is 8:35 a.m. Central Daylight Time. Operating on a frequency of 162.475 MHz, this is NOAA Weather Radio Station WXL62, broadcasting from a transmitter near Lawton, Iowa. Our program originates from the National Weather Service in Sioux Falls and serves Sioux City and the surrounding Siouxland area. This hazardous weather outlook is for northwest Iowa, west central Iowa, southwest Minnesota, northeast Nebraska, central South Dakota, east central South Dakota, south central South Dakota, and southeast South Dakota. For today and tonight, showers and a few isolated thunderstorms will impact areas near and south of a line from Vermilion, South Dakota to Spencer, Iowa through 9 to 10 a.m. this morning. Severe weather is not expected. Areas of dense fog will reduce visibility to a half mile or less towards central South Dakota, especially along and north of I-90 west of Mitchell through 9 to 10 a.m. this morning. Elsewhere, areas of fog and drizzle are expected to improve by late morning to midday. For Sunday through Friday, no hazardous weather is expected at this time. Spotter activation is not expected at this time. Your National Weather Service forecast for Siouxland. Rest of today, cloudy. A slight chance of showers early this morning. Not as warm. Near steady temperature in the upper 60s. North winds 5 to 10 miles an hour. Chance of rain 20%. Tonight, cloudy. Lows in the upper 50s. North winds 5 to 10 miles an hour. Sunday, cloudy. A chance of showers in the afternoon. Highs in the mid-60s. Northeast winds around 10 miles an hour with gusts up to 20 miles an hour. Chance of rain 30%. Sunday night, cloudy. A chance of showers in the evening, then showers likely after midnight. Lows in the mid-50s. Northeast winds 5 to 10 miles an hour. Chance of rain 70%. Monday, showers likely, mainly in the morning. Near steady temperature in the mid-50s. Northeast winds 5 to 10 miles an hour. Chance of rain 70%. Monday night, mostly cloudy.
lows in the upper 40s. Tuesday, partly sunny. Highs in the lower 60s. Tuesday night, partly cloudy. Lows in the mid-40s. Wednesday, mostly sunny. Highs in the mid-60s. Wednesday night, partly cloudy in the evening, then mostly cloudy with a chance of showers after midnight. Lows in the lower 50s. Chance of rain 30%. Thursday, mostly cloudy. A chance of showers in the morning. Highs in the upper 60s. Chance of rain 30%. Thursday night, mostly cloudy. Lows in the mid-50s. Friday, mostly cloudy in the morning, then becoming partly sunny. Highs in the upper 60s. At 8 a.m., in Sioux City, the temperature was 66, and the dew point 64. The relative humidity was 93%. Wind was north at 12 miles an hour. The pressure was 29.90 inches and falling. Elsewhere in northwest Iowa, Morris had fog and 61. Sheldon was cloudy and 61. Cherokee was cloudy and 63. Spencer was cloudy and 60. Storm Lake had fog with a visibility of 1/4 of a mile and 63. Other conditions across the northern plains, farther east in Iowa, at Des Moines, thunder was reported with a temperature of 72. It was cloudy, with a temperature of 66 at Cedar Rapids, and 66 at Waterloo. In eastern Nebraska, temperatures were between 67 and 71 degrees. At Omaha, fog was reported. At Lincoln, it was mostly cloudy. At Norfolk, it was cloudy. In eastern South Dakota, temperatures were between 60 and 64 degrees. Fog was reported at Yankton and Sioux Falls. At Mitchell, it was cloudy. And in southern Minnesota, temperatures were between 57 and 58 degrees. At Minneapolis, rain was falling. At Rochester, fog was reported. It was cloudy at Worthington, Marshall, and Mankato. Once again, at 8 a.m., Sioux City had a temperature of 66. The Sioux City, Iowa climate summary for yesterday, September 18, 2026. Yesterday's high temperature was 96 degrees. The normal high is 76. Yesterday's low temperature was 65 degrees. The normal low is 50. A trace of precipitation fell yesterday, which brings the monthly total to 1.78 inches. This is 0.03 inches above the normal amount of 1.75 inches for September. The total precipitation for the year now stands at 18.73 inches, which is 4.99 inches below normal. There were no heating degree days yesterday, which is 4 below normal. The yearly total since July 1st is 11, which is 51 below normal. There were 16 cooling degree days yesterday, which is 13 above normal. The yearly total since January 1st is 1,138, which is 302 above normal. The normal high temperature for today is 76 degrees, and the normal low is 50. The record high for today is 98, which last occurred in 1895, and the record low is 29, which occurred in 1991. Sunrise today is at 7:10 a.m. and sunset is at 7:28 p.m. The current time is 8:42 a.m. Central Daylight Time. Operating on a frequency of 162.475 MHz, this is NOAA Weather Radio Station WXL62, broadcasting from a transmitter near Lawton, Iowa. Our program originates from the National Weather Service in Sioux Falls and serves Sioux City and the surrounding Siouxland area. This hazardous weather outlook is for northwest Iowa, west central Iowa, southwest Minnesota, northeast Nebraska, central South Dakota, east central South Dakota, south central South Dakota, and southeast South Dakota. For today and tonight, showers and a few isolated thunderstorms will impact areas near and south of a line from Vermilion, South Dakota to Spencer, Iowa through 9 to 10 a.m. this morning. Severe weather is not expected. Areas of dense fog will reduce visibility to a half mile or less toward central South Dakota, especially along and north of I-90 west of Mitchell through 9 to 10 a.m. this morning. Elsewhere, areas of fog and drizzle are expected to improve by late morning to midday. For Sunday through Friday,

No hazardous weather is expected at this time. Spotter activation is not expected at this time. Your National Weather Service forecast for Siouxland. Rest of today, cloudy. A slight chance of showers early this morning. Not as warm. Near steady temperature in the upper 60s. North winds 5 to 10 miles an hour. Chance of rain 20%. Tonight, cloudy. Lows in the upper 50s. North winds 5 to 10 miles an hour. Sunday, cloudy. A chance of showers in the afternoon. Highs in the mid-60s. Northeast winds around 10 miles an hour with gusts up to 20 miles an hour. Chance of rain 30%. Sunday night, cloudy. A chance of showers in the evening, then showers likely after midnight. Lows in the mid-50s. Northeast winds 5 to 10 miles an hour. Chance of rain 70%. Monday, showers likely, mainly in the morning. Near steady temperature in the mid-50s. Northeast winds 5 to 10 miles an hour. Chance of rain 70%. Monday night, mostly cloudy. Lows in the upper 40s. Tuesday, partly sunny. Highs in the lower 60s. Tuesday night, partly cloudy. Lows in the mid-40s. Wednesday, mostly sunny. Highs in the mid-60s. Wednesday night, partly cloudy in the evening, then mostly cloudy with a chance of showers after midnight. Lows in the lower 50s. Chance of rain 30%. Thursday, mostly cloudy. A chance of showers in the morning. Highs in the upper 60s. Chance of rain 30%. Thursday night, mostly cloudy. Lows in the mid-50s. Friday, mostly cloudy in the morning, then becoming partly sunny. Highs in the upper 60s. At 8 a.m., in Sioux City, the temperature was 66, and the dew point 64. The relative humidity was 93%. Wind was north at 12 miles an hour. The pressure was 29.90 inches and falling. Elsewhere in northwest Iowa, Morris had fog and 61. Sheldon was cloudy and 61. Cherokee was cloudy and 63. Spencer was cloudy and 60. Storm Lake had fog with a visibility of 1/4 of a mile and 63. Other conditions across the northern plains, farther east in Iowa, at Des Moines, thunder was reported with a temperature of 72. It was cloudy, with a temperature of 66 at Cedar Rapids, and 66 at Waterloo. In eastern Nebraska, temperatures were between 67 and 71 degrees. At Omaha, fog was reported. At Lincoln, it was mostly cloudy. At Norfolk, it was cloudy. In eastern South Dakota, temperatures were between 60 and 64 degrees. Fog was reported at Yankton and Sioux Falls. At Mitchell, it was cloudy. And in southern Minnesota, temperatures were between 57 and 58 degrees. At Minneapolis, rain was falling. At Rochester, fog was reported. It was cloudy at Worthington, Marshall, and Mankato. Once again, at 8 a.m., Sioux City had a temperature of 66. The Sioux City, Iowa climate summary for yesterday, September 18, 2026. Yesterday's high temperature was 96 degrees. The normal high is 76. Yesterday's low temperature was 65 degrees. The normal low is 50. A trace of precipitation fell yesterday, which brings the monthly total to 1.78 inches. This is 0.03 inches above the normal amount of 1.75 inches for September. The total precipitation for the year now stands at 18.73 inches, which is 4.99 inches below normal. There were no heating degree days yesterday, which is 4 below normal. The yearly total since July 1st is 11, which is 51 below normal. There were 16 cooling degree days yesterday, which is 13 above normal. The yearly total since January 1st is 1,138, which is 302 above normal. The normal high temperature for today is 76 degrees, and the normal low is 50. The record high for today is 98, which last occurred in 1895, and the record low is 29.

occurred in 1991. Sunrise today is at 7:10 a.m. and sunset is at 7:28 p.m. The current time is 8:48 a.m. Central Daylight Time. Operating on a frequency of 162.475 MHz, this is NOAA Weather Radio Station WXL62, broadcasting from a transmitter near Lawton, Iowa. Our program originates from the National Weather Service in Sioux Falls and serves Sioux City and the surrounding Siouxland area. This hazardous weather outlook is for northwest Iowa, west central Iowa, southwest Minnesota, northeast Nebraska, central South Dakota, east central South Dakota, south central South Dakota, and southeast South Dakota. For today and tonight, showers and a few isolated thunderstorms will impact areas near and south of a line from Vermilion, South Dakota to Spencer, Iowa through 9 to 10 a.m. this morning. Severe weather is not expected. Areas of dense fog will reduce visibility to a half mile or less toward central South Dakota, especially along and north of I-90 west of Mitchell through 9 to 10 a.m. this morning. Elsewhere, areas of fog and drizzle are expected to improve by late morning to midday. For Sunday through Friday, no hazardous weather is expected at this time. Spotter activation is not expected at this time. Your National Weather Service forecast for Siouxland. Rest of today, cloudy. A slight chance of showers early this morning. Not as warm. Near steady temperature in the upper 60s. North winds 5 to 10 miles an hour. Chance of rain 20%. Tonight, cloudy. Lows in the upper 50s. North winds 5 to 10 miles an hour. Sunday, cloudy. A chance of showers in the afternoon. Highs in the mid-60s. Northeast winds around 10 miles an hour with gusts up to 20 miles an hour. Chance of rain 30%. Sunday night, cloudy. A chance of showers in the evening, then showers likely after midnight. Lows in the mid-50s. Northeast winds 5 to 10 miles an hour. Chance of rain 70%. Monday, showers likely, mainly in the morning. Near steady temperature in the mid-50s. Northeast winds 5 to 10 miles an hour. Chance of rain 70%. Monday night, mostly cloudy. Lows in the upper 40s. Tuesday, partly sunny. Highs in the lower 60s. Tuesday night, partly cloudy. Lows in the mid-40s. Wednesday, mostly sunny. Highs in the mid-60s. Wednesday night, partly cloudy in the evening, then mostly cloudy with a chance of showers after midnight. Lows in the lower 50s. Chance of rain 30%. Thursday, mostly cloudy. A chance of showers in the morning. Highs in the upper 60s. Chance of rain 30%. Thursday night, mostly cloudy. Lows in the mid-50s. Friday, mostly cloudy in the morning, then becoming partly sunny. Highs in the upper 60s. At 8 a.m., in Sioux City, the temperature was 66, and the dew point 64. The relative humidity was 93%. Wind was north at 12 miles an hour. The pressure was 29.90 inches and falling. Elsewhere in northwest Iowa, Morris had fog and 61. Sheldon was cloudy and 61. Cherokee was cloudy and 63. Spencer was cloudy and 60. Storm Lake had fog with a visibility of 1/4 of a mile and 63. Other conditions across the northern plains, farther east in Iowa, at Des Moines, thunder was reported with a temperature of 72. It was cloudy with a temperature of 66 at Cedar Rapids and 66 at Waterloo. In eastern Nebraska, temperatures were between 67 and 71 degrees. At Omaha, fog was reported. At Lincoln, it was mostly cloudy. At Norfolk, it was cloudy. In eastern South Dakota, temperatures were between 60 and 64 degrees. Fog was reported at Yankton and Sioux Falls. At Mitchell, it was cloudy. And in southern Minnesota, temperatures were between 57 and 58 degrees. At Minneapolis, rain was falling. At Rochester, fog was reported. It was cloudy at Worthington

Marshall in Mankato. Once again, at 8 a.m., Sioux City had a temperature of 66. The Sioux City, Iowa climate summary for yesterday, September 18, 2026. Yesterday's high temperature was 96 degrees. The normal high is 76. Yesterday's low temperature was 65 degrees. The normal low is 50. A trace of precipitation fell yesterday, which brings the monthly total to 1.78 inches. This is 0.03 inches above the normal amount of 1.75 inches for September. The total precipitation for the year now stands at 18.73 inches, which is 4.99 inches below normal. There were no heating degree days yesterday, which is 4 below normal. The yearly total since July 1st is 11, which is 51 below normal. There were 16 cooling degree days yesterday, which is 13 above normal. The yearly total since January 1st is 1,138, which is 302 above normal. The normal high temperature for today is 76 degrees, and the normal low is 50. The record high for today is 98, which last occurred in 1895, and the record low is 29, which occurred in 1991. Sunrise today is at 7:10 a.m. and sunset is at 7:28 p.m. The current time is 8:54 a.m. Central Daylight Time. Operating on a frequency of 162.475 MHz, this is NOAA Weather Radio Station WXL62, broadcasting from a transmitter near Lawton, Iowa. Our program originates from the National Weather Service in Sioux Falls and serves Sioux City and the surrounding Siouxland area. This hazardous weather outlook is for northwest Iowa, west central Iowa, southwest Minnesota, northeast Nebraska, central South Dakota, east central South Dakota, south central South Dakota, and southeast South Dakota. For today and tonight, showers and a few isolated thunderstorms will impact areas near and south of a line from Vermilion, South Dakota to Spencer, Iowa through 9 to 10 a.m. this morning. Severe weather is not expected. Areas of dense fog will reduce visibility to a half mile or less toward central South Dakota, especially along and north of I-90 west of Mitchell through 9 to 10 a.m. this morning. Elsewhere, areas of fog and drizzle are expected to improve by late morning to midday. For Sunday through Friday, no hazardous weather is expected at this time. Spotter activation is not expected at this time. Your National Weather Service forecast for Siouxland. Rest of today, cloudy. A slight chance of showers early this morning. Not as warm. Near steady temperature in the upper 60s. North winds 5 to 10 miles an hour. Chance of rain 20%. Tonight, cloudy. Lows in the upper 50s. North winds 5 to 10 miles an hour. Sunday, cloudy. A chance of showers in the afternoon. Highs in the mid-60s. Northeast winds around 10 miles an hour with gusts up to 20 miles an hour. Chance of rain 30%. Sunday night, cloudy. A chance of showers in the evening, then showers likely after midnight. Lows in the mid-50s. Northeast winds 5 to 10 miles an hour. Chance of rain 70%. Monday, showers likely, mainly in the morning. Near steady temperature in the mid-50s. Northeast winds 5 to 10 miles an hour. Chance of rain 70%. Monday night, mostly cloudy. Lows in the upper 40s. Tuesday, partly sunny. Highs in the lower 60s. Tuesday night, partly cloudy. Lows in the mid-40s. Wednesday, mostly sunny. Highs in the mid-60s. Wednesday night, partly cloudy in the evening, then mostly cloudy with a chance of showers after midnight. Lows in the lower 50s. Chance of rain 30%. Thursday, mostly cloudy. A chance of showers in the morning. Highs in the upper 60s. Chance of rain 30%. Thursday night, mostly cloudy. Lows in the mid-50s. Friday, mostly cloudy in the morning, then becoming partly sunny. Highs in the upper 60s. At 8 a.m., in Sioux City, the temperature was 66 and the dew point 64. The relative humidity was 93%.

wind was north at 12 miles an hour. The pressure was 29.90 inches and falling. Elsewhere in northwest Iowa, Morris had fog and 61. Sheldon was cloudy and 61. Cherokee was cloudy and 63. Spencer was cloudy and 60. Storm Lake had fog with a visibility of 1/4 mile and 63. Other conditions across the northern plains, farther east in Iowa, at Des Moines, thunder was reported with a temperature of 72. It was cloudy with a temperature of 66 at Cedar Rapids and 66 at Waterloo. In eastern Nebraska, temperatures were between 67 and 71 degrees. At Omaha, fog was reported. At Lincoln, it was mostly cloudy. At Norfolk, it was cloudy. In eastern South Dakota, temperatures were between 60 and 64 degrees. Fog was reported at Yankton and Sioux Falls. At Mitchell, it was cloudy. And in southern Minnesota, temperatures were between 57 and 58 degrees. At Minneapolis, rain was falling. At Rochester, fog was reported. It was cloudy at Worthington, Marshall, and Mankato. Once again, at 8 a.m., Sioux City had a temperature of 66. The Sioux City, Iowa climate summary for yesterday, September 18, 2026. Yesterday's high temperature was 96 degrees. The normal high is 76. Yesterday's low temperature was 65 degrees. The normal low is 50. A trace of precipitation fell yesterday, which brings the monthly total to 1.78 inches. This is 0.03 inches above the normal amount of 1.75 inches for September. The total precipitation for the year now stands at 18.73 inches, which is 4.99 inches below normal. There were no heating degree days yesterday, which is 4 below normal. The yearly total since July 1st is 11, which is 51 below normal. There were 16 cooling degree days yesterday, which is 13 above normal. The yearly total since January 1st is 1,138, which is 302 above normal. The normal high temperature for today is 76 degrees, and the normal low is 50. The record high for today is 98, which last occurred in 1895, and the record low is 29, which occurred in 1991. Sunrise today is at 7:10 a.m. and sunset is at 7:28 p.m. The current time is 9:01 a.m. Central Daylight Time. Operating on a frequency of 162.475 MHz, this is NOAA Weather Radio Station WXL62, broadcasting from a transmitter near Lawton, Iowa. Our program originates from the National Weather Service in Sioux Falls and serves Sioux City and the surrounding Siouxland area. This hazardous weather outlook is for northwest Iowa, west central Iowa, southwest Minnesota, northeast Nebraska, central South Dakota, east central South Dakota, south central South Dakota, and southeast South Dakota. For today and tonight, showers and a few isolated thunderstorms will impact areas near and south of a line from Vermilion, South Dakota to Spencer, Iowa through 9 to 10 a.m. this morning. Severe weather is not expected. Areas of dense fog will reduce visibility to a half mile or less towards central South Dakota, especially along and north of I-90 west of Mitchell through 9 to 10 a.m. this morning. Elsewhere, areas of fog and drizzle are expected to improve by late morning to midday. For Sunday through Friday, no hazardous weather is expected at this time. Spotter activation is not expected at this time. Your National Weather Service forecast for Siouxland. Rest of today, cloudy. A slight chance of showers early this morning. Not as warm. Near steady temperature in the upper 60s. North winds 5 to 10 miles an hour. Chance of rain 20%. Tonight, cloudy. Lows in the upper 50s. North winds 5 to 10 miles an hour. Sunday, cloudy. A chance of showers in the afternoon. Highs in the mid-60s. Northeast winds around 10 miles an hour with gusts up to 20 miles an hour. Chance of rain 30%. Sunday night, cloudy. A chance of showers in the evening, then showers likely after midnight. Lows in the mid-50s.
Northeast winds 5 to 10 miles an hour. Chance of rain 70%. Monday, showers likely, mainly in the morning. Near steady temperature in the mid-50s. Northeast winds 5 to 10 miles an hour. Chance of rain 70%. Monday night, mostly cloudy. Lows in the upper 40s. Tuesday, partly sunny. Highs in the lower 60s. Tuesday night, partly cloudy. Lows in the mid-40s. Wednesday, mostly sunny. Highs in the mid-60s. Wednesday night, partly cloudy in the evening, then mostly cloudy with a chance of showers after midnight. Lows in the lower 50s. Chance of rain 30%. Thursday, mostly cloudy. A chance of showers in the morning. Highs in the upper 60s. Chance of rain 30%. Thursday night, mostly cloudy. Lows in the mid-50s. Friday, mostly cloudy in the morning, then becoming partly sunny. Highs in the upper 60s. At 9 a.m., in Sioux City, the temperature was 65 and the dew point 63. The relative humidity was 93%. Wind was north at 7 miles an hour. The pressure was 29.93 inches and rising. Elsewhere in northwest Iowa, Morris was cloudy and 63. Sheldon was cloudy and 61. Spencer was cloudy and 61. Storm Lake had fog with a visibility of less than one quarter of a mile and 63. Other conditions across the northern plains, farther east in Iowa, temperatures were between 67 and 72 degrees. At Waterloo, rain was falling. At Des Moines, it was partly sunny. At Cedar Rapids, rain and fog were reported. In eastern Nebraska, temperatures were between 67 and 72 degrees. At Omaha, fog was reported. It was cloudy at Lincoln and Norfolk. In eastern South Dakota, temperatures were between 60 and 64 degrees. Fog was reported at Mitchell and Sioux Falls. At Yankton, it was cloudy. And in southern Minnesota, temperatures were between 57 and 58 degrees. At Mankato, rain was falling. At Minneapolis, drizzle was falling. Fog was reported at Worthington and Rochester. At Marshall, it was cloudy. Once again, at 9 a.m. Sioux City had a temperature of 65. The current time is 9:06 a.m. Central Daylight Time. Operating on a frequency of 162.475 MHz, this is NOAA Weather Radio Station WXL62, broadcasting from a transmitter near Lawton, Iowa. Our program originates from the National Weather Service in Sioux Falls and serves Sioux City and the surrounding Siouxland area. This hazardous weather outlook is for northwest Iowa, west central Iowa, southwest Minnesota, northeast Nebraska, central South Dakota, east central South Dakota, south central South Dakota, and southeast South Dakota. For today and tonight, showers and a few isolated thunderstorms will impact areas near and south of a line from Vermilion, South Dakota to Spencer, Iowa through 9 to 10 a.m. this morning. Severe weather is not expected. Areas of dense fog will reduce visibility to a half mile or less toward central South Dakota, especially along and north of I-90 west of Mitchell through 9 to 10 a.m. this morning. Elsewhere, areas of fog and drizzle are expected to improve by late morning to midday. For Sunday through Friday, no hazardous weather is expected at this time. Spotter activation is not expected at this time. Your National Weather Service forecast for Siouxland. Rest of today, cloudy. A slight chance of showers early this morning. Not as warm. Near steady temperature in the upper 60s. North winds 5 to 10 miles an hour. Chance of rain 20%. Tonight, cloudy. Lows in the upper 50s. North winds 5 to 10 miles an hour. Sunday, cloudy. A chance of showers in the afternoon. Highs in the mid-60s. Northeast winds around 10 miles an hour with gusts up to 20 miles an hour. Chance of rain 30%. Sunday night, cloudy. A chance of showers in the evening, then showers likely after midnight. Lows in the mid-50s. Northeast winds.

8%. Thursday, mostly cloudy. A chance of showers in the morning. Highs in the upper 60s. Chance of rain 30%. Thursday night, mostly cloudy. Lows in the mid-50s. Friday, mostly cloudy in the morning, then becoming partly sunny. Highs in the upper 60s. At 9 a.m., in Sioux City, the temperature was 65 and the dew point 63. The relative humidity was 93%. Wind was north at 7 miles an hour. The pressure was 29.93 inches and rising. Elsewhere in northwest Iowa, Morris was cloudy and 63. Sheldon was cloudy and 61. Spencer was cloudy and 61. Storm Lake had fog with a visibility of less than one quarter of a mile, and 63. Other conditions across the northern plains, farther east in Iowa, temperatures were between 67 and 72 degrees. At Waterloo, rain was falling. At Des Moines, it was partly sunny. At Cedar Rapids, rain and fog were reported. In eastern Nebraska, temperatures were between 67 and 72 degrees. At Omaha, fog was reported. It was cloudy at Lincoln and Norfolk. In eastern South Dakota, temperatures were between 60 and 64 degrees. Fog was reported at Mitchell and Sioux Falls. At Yankton, it was cloudy. And in southern Minnesota, temperatures were between 57 and 58 degrees. At Mankato, rain was falling. At Minneapolis, drizzle was falling. Fog was reported at Worthington and Rochester. At Marshall, it was cloudy. Once again, at 9 a.m., Sioux City had a temperature of 65. At 9 a.m., in Sioux City, the temperature was 65 and the dew point 63. The relative humidity was 93%. Wind was north at 7 miles an hour. The pressure was 29.93 inches and rising. Elsewhere in northwest Iowa, Morris was cloudy and 63. Sheldon was cloudy and 61. Cherokee was cloudy and 63. Spencer was cloudy and 61. Storm Lake had fog with a visibility of less than one quarter of a mile, and 63. Other conditions across the northern plains, farther east in Iowa, temperatures were between 67 and 72 degrees. At Waterloo, rain was falling. At Des Moines, it was partly sunny. At Cedar Rapids, rain and fog were reported. In eastern Nebraska, temperatures were between 67 and 72 degrees. At Omaha, fog was reported. It was cloudy at Lincoln and Norfolk. In eastern South Dakota, temperatures were between 60 and 64 degrees. At Sioux Falls, fog was reported. It was cloudy at Mitchell and Yankton. And in southern Minnesota, temperatures were between 57 and 58 degrees. At Mankato, rain was falling. At Minneapolis, drizzle was falling. Fog was reported at Worthington and Rochester. At Marshall, it was cloudy. Once again, at 9 a.m., Sioux City had a temperature of 65. The current time is 9:12 a.m. Central Daylight Time. Operating on a frequency of 162.475 MHz, this is NOAA Weather Radio Station WXL62, broadcasting from a transmitter near Lawton, Iowa. Our program originates from the National Weather Service in Sioux Falls and serves Sioux City and the surrounding Siouxland area. This hazardous weather outlook is for northwest Iowa, west central Iowa, southwest Minnesota, northeast Nebraska, central South Dakota, east central South Dakota, south central South Dakota, and southeast South Dakota. For today and tonight, showers and a few isolated thunderstorms will impact areas near and south of a line from Vermilion, South Dakota to Spencer, Iowa through 9 to 10 a.m. this morning. Severe weather is not expected. Areas of dense fog will reduce visibility to a half mile or less towards central South Dakota, especially along and north of I-90 west of Mitchell through 9 to 10 a.m. this morning. Elsewhere, areas of fog and drizzle are expected to improve by late morning to midday. For Sunday through Friday, no hazardous weather is expected at this time. Spotter activation is not expected at this time. Your national weather.

A service forecast for Siouxland. Rest of today, cloudy. A slight chance of showers early this morning. Not as warm. Near steady temperature in the upper 60s. North winds 5 to 10 miles an hour. Chance of rain 20%. Tonight, cloudy. Lows in the upper 50s. North winds 5 to 10 miles an hour. Sunday, cloudy. A chance of showers in the afternoon. Highs in the mid-60s. Northeast winds around 10 miles an hour with gusts up to 20 miles an hour. Chance of rain 30%. Sunday night, cloudy. A chance of showers in the evening, then showers likely after midnight. Lows in the mid-50s. Northeast winds 5 to 10 miles an hour. Chance of rain 70%. Monday, showers likely, mainly in the morning. Near steady temperature in the mid-50s. Northeast winds 5 to 10 miles an hour. Chance of rain 70%. Monday night, mostly cloudy. Lows in the upper 40s. Tuesday, partly sunny. Highs in the lower 60s. Tuesday night, partly cloudy. Lows in the mid-40s. Wednesday, mostly sunny. Highs in the mid-60s. Wednesday night, partly cloudy in the evening, then mostly cloudy with a chance of showers after midnight. Lows in the lower 50s. Chance of rain 30%. Thursday, mostly cloudy. A chance of showers in the morning. Highs in the upper 60s. Chance of rain 30%. Thursday night, mostly cloudy. Lows in the mid-50s. Friday, mostly cloudy in the morning, then becoming partly sunny. Highs in the upper 60s. At 9 a.m., in Sioux City, the temperature was 65 and the dew point 63. The relative humidity was 93%. Wind was north at 7 miles an hour. The pressure was 29.93 inches and rising. Elsewhere in northwest Iowa, Morris was cloudy and 63. Sheldon was cloudy and 61. Cherokee was cloudy and 63. Spencer was cloudy and 61. Storm Lake had fog with a visibility of less than 1/4 of a mile and 63. Other conditions across the northern plains, farther east in Iowa, temperatures were between 67 and 72 degrees. At Waterloo, rain was falling. At Des Moines, it was partly sunny. At Cedar Rapids, rain and fog were reported. In eastern Nebraska, temperatures were between 67 and 72 degrees. At Omaha, fog was reported. It was cloudy at Lincoln and Norfolk. In eastern South Dakota, temperatures were between 60 and 64 degrees. At Sioux Falls, fog was reported. It was cloudy at Mitchell and Yankton. And in southern Minnesota, temperatures were between 57 and 58 degrees. At Mankato, rain was falling. At Minneapolis, drizzle was falling. Fog was reported at Worthington and Rochester. At Marshall, it was cloudy. Once again, at 9 a.m. Sioux City had a temperature of 65. The current time is 9:17 a.m. Central Daylight Time. Operating on a frequency of 162.475 MHz, this is NOAA Weather Radio Station WXL62, broadcasting from a transmitter near Lawton, Iowa. Our program originates from the National Weather Service in Sioux Falls and serves Sioux City and the surrounding Siouxland area. This hazardous weather outlook is for northwest Iowa, west central Iowa, southwest Minnesota, northeast Nebraska, central South Dakota, east central South Dakota, south central South Dakota, and southeast South Dakota. For today and tonight, showers and a few isolated thunderstorms will impact areas near and south of a line from Vermilion, South Dakota to Spencer, Iowa through 9 to 10 a.m. this morning. Severe weather is not expected. Areas of dense fog will reduce visibility to a half mile or less towards central South Dakota, especially along and north of I-90 west of Mitchell through 9 to 10 a.m. this morning. Elsewhere, areas of fog and drizzle are expected to improve by late morning to midday. For Sunday through Friday, no hazardous weather is expected at this time. Spotter activation is not expected at this time.

your National Weather Service forecast for Siouxland. Rest of today, cloudy. A slight chance of showers early this morning. Not as warm. Near steady temperature in the upper 60s. North winds 5 to 10 miles an hour. Chance of rain 20%. Tonight, cloudy. Lows in the upper 50s. North winds 5 to 10 miles an hour. Sunday, cloudy. A chance of showers in the afternoon. Highs in the mid-60s. Northeast winds around 10 miles an hour with gusts up to 20 miles an hour. Chance of rain 30%. Sunday night, cloudy. A chance of showers in the evening, then showers likely after midnight. Lows in the mid-50s. Northeast winds 5 to 10 miles an hour. Chance of rain 70%. Monday, showers likely, mainly in the morning. Near steady temperature in the mid-50s. Northeast winds 5 to 10 miles an hour. Chance of rain 70%. Monday night, mostly cloudy. Lows in the upper 40s. Tuesday, partly sunny. Highs in the lower 60s. Tuesday night, partly cloudy. Lows in the mid-40s. Wednesday, mostly sunny. Highs in the mid-60s. Wednesday night, partly cloudy in the evening, then mostly cloudy with a chance of showers after midnight. Lows in the lower 50s. Chance of rain 30%. Thursday, mostly cloudy. A chance of showers in the morning. Highs in the upper 60s. Chance of rain 30%. Thursday night, mostly cloudy. Lows in the mid-50s. Friday, mostly cloudy in the morning, then becoming partly sunny. Highs in the upper 60s. At 9 a.m., in Sioux City, the temperature was 65 and the dew point 63. The relative humidity was 93%. Wind was north at 7 miles an hour. The pressure was 29.93 inches and rising. Elsewhere in northwest Iowa, Morris was cloudy and 63. Sheldon was cloudy and 61. Cherokee was cloudy and 63. Spencer was cloudy and 61. Storm Lake had fog with a visibility of less than 1/4 of a mile and 63. Other conditions across the northern plains, farther east in Iowa, temperatures were between 67 and 72 degrees. At Waterloo, rain was falling. At Des Moines, it was partly sunny. At Cedar Rapids, rain and fog were reported. In eastern Nebraska, temperatures were between 67 and 72 degrees. At Omaha, fog was reported. It was cloudy at Lincoln and North Fork. In eastern South Dakota, temperatures were between 60 and 64 degrees. At Sioux Falls, fog was reported. It was cloudy at Mitchell and Yankton. And in southern Minnesota, temperatures were between 57 and 58 degrees. At Mankato, rain was falling. At Minneapolis, drizzle was falling. Fog was reported at Worthington and Rochester. At Marshall, it was cloudy. Once again, at 9 a.m. Sioux City had a temperature of 65. The current time is 9:22 a.m. Central Daylight Time. Operating on a frequency of 162.475 MHz, this is NOAA Weather Radio Station WXL62, broadcasting from a transmitter near Lawton, Iowa. Our program originates from the National Weather Service in Sioux Falls and serves Sioux City and the surrounding Siouxland area. This hazardous weather outlook is for northwest Iowa, west central Iowa, southwest Minnesota, northeast Nebraska, central South Dakota, east central South Dakota, south central South Dakota, and southeast South Dakota. For today and tonight, showers and a few isolated thunderstorms will impact areas near and south of a line from Vermilion, South Dakota to Spencer, Iowa through 9 to 10 a.m. this morning. Severe weather is not expected. Areas of dense fog will reduce visibility to a half mile or less towards central South Dakota, especially along and north of I-90 west of Mitchell through 9 to 10 a.m. this morning. Elsewhere, areas of fog and drizzle are expected to improve by late morning to midday. For Sunday through Friday, no hazardous weather is expected at this time. Spotter activation is not

expected at this time. Your National Weather Service forecast for Siouxland. Rest of today, cloudy. A slight chance of showers early this morning. Not as warm. Near steady temperature in the upper 60s. North winds 5 to 10 miles an hour. Chance of rain 20%. Tonight, cloudy. Lows in the upper 50s. North winds 5 to 10 miles an hour. Sunday, cloudy. A chance of showers in the afternoon. Highs in the mid-60s. Northeast winds around 10 miles an hour with gusts up to 20 miles an hour. Chance of rain 30%. Sunday night, cloudy. A chance of showers in the evening, then showers likely after midnight. Lows in the mid-50s. Northeast winds 5 to 10 miles an hour. Chance of rain 70%. Monday, showers likely, mainly in the morning. Near steady temperature in the mid-50s. Northeast winds 5 to 10 miles an hour. Chance of rain 70%. Monday night, mostly cloudy. Lows in the upper 40s. Tuesday, partly sunny. Highs in the lower 60s. Tuesday night, partly cloudy. Lows in the mid-40s. Wednesday, mostly sunny. Highs in the mid-60s. Wednesday night, partly cloudy in the evening, then mostly cloudy with a chance of showers after midnight. Lows in the lower 50s. Chance of rain 30%. Thursday, mostly cloudy. A chance of showers in the morning. Highs in the upper 60s. Chance of rain 30%. Thursday night, mostly cloudy. Lows in the mid-50s. Friday, mostly cloudy in the morning, then becoming partly sunny. Highs in the upper 60s. At 9 a.m., in Sioux City, the temperature was 65 and the dew point 63. The relative humidity was 93%. Wind was north at 7 miles an hour. The pressure was 29.93 inches and rising. Elsewhere in northwest Iowa, Morris was cloudy and 63. Sheldon was cloudy and 61. Cherokee was cloudy and 63. Spencer was cloudy and 61. Storm Lake had fog with a visibility of less than 1/4 of a mile and 63. Other conditions across the northern plains, farther east in Iowa, temperatures were between 67 and 72 degrees. At Waterloo, rain was falling. At Des Moines, it was partly sunny. At Cedar Rapids, rain and fog were reported. In eastern Nebraska, temperatures were between 67 and 72 degrees. At Omaha, fog was reported. It was cloudy at Lincoln and North Fork. In eastern South Dakota, temperatures were between 60 and 64 degrees. At Sioux Falls, fog was reported. It was cloudy at Mitchell and Yankton. And in southern Minnesota, temperatures were between 57 and 58 degrees. At Mankato, rain was falling. At Minneapolis, drizzle was falling. Fog was reported at Worthington and Rochester. At Marshall, it was cloudy. Once again, at 9 a.m., Sioux City had a temperature of 65. The current time is 9:27 a.m. Central Daylight Time. Operating on a frequency of 162.475 MHz, this is NOAA Weather Radio Station WXL62, broadcasting from a transmitter near Lawton, Iowa. Our program originates from the National Weather Service in Sioux Falls and serves Sioux City and the surrounding Siouxland area. This hazardous weather outlook is for northwest Iowa, west central Iowa, southwest Minnesota, northeast Nebraska, central South Dakota, east central South Dakota, south central South Dakota, and southeast South Dakota. For today and tonight, showers and a few isolated thunderstorms will impact areas near and south of a line from Vermilion, South Dakota to Spencer, Iowa through 9 to 10 a.m. this morning. Severe weather is not expected. Areas of dense fog will reduce visibility to a half mile or less towards central South Dakota, especially along and north of I-90 west of Mitchell through 9 to 10 a.m. this morning. Elsewhere, areas of fog and drizzle are expected to improve by late morning to midday. For Sunday through Friday, no hazardous weather is expected at this time.

fodder activation is not expected at this time. Your National Weather Service forecast for Siouxland. Rest of today, cloudy. A slight chance of showers early this morning. Not as warm. Near steady temperature in the upper 60s. North winds 5 to 10 miles an hour. Chance of rain 20%. Tonight, cloudy. Lows in the upper 50s. North winds 5 to 10 miles an hour. Sunday, cloudy. A chance of showers in the afternoon. Highs in the mid-60s. Northeast winds around 10 miles an hour with gusts up to 20 miles an hour. Chance of rain 30%. Sunday night, cloudy. A chance of showers in the evening, then showers likely after midnight. Lows in the mid-50s. Northeast winds 5 to 10 miles an hour. Chance of rain 70%. Monday, showers likely, mainly in the morning. Near steady temperature in the mid-50s. Northeast winds 5 to 10 miles an hour. Chance of rain 70%. Monday night, mostly cloudy. Lows in the upper 40s. Tuesday, partly sunny. Highs in the lower 60s. Tuesday night, partly cloudy. Lows in the mid-40s. Wednesday, mostly sunny. Highs in the mid-60s. Wednesday night, partly cloudy in the evening, then mostly cloudy with a chance of showers after midnight. Lows in the lower 50s. Chance of rain 30%. Thursday, mostly cloudy. A chance of showers in the morning. Highs in the upper 60s. Chance of rain 30%. Thursday night, mostly cloudy. Lows in the mid-50s. Friday, mostly cloudy in the morning, then becoming partly sunny. Highs in the upper 60s. At 9 a.m., in Sioux City, the temperature was 65 and the dew point 63. The relative humidity was 93%. Wind was north at 7 miles an hour. The pressure was 29.93 inches and rising. Elsewhere in northwest Iowa, Morris was cloudy and 63. Sheldon was cloudy and 61. Cherokee was cloudy and 63. Spencer was cloudy and 61. Storm Lake had fog with a visibility of less than 1/4 of a mile and 63. Other conditions across the northern plains, farther east in Iowa, temperatures were between 67 and 72 degrees. At Waterloo, rain was falling. At Des Moines, it was partly sunny. At Cedar Rapids, rain and fog were reported. In eastern Nebraska, temperatures were between 67 and 72 degrees. At Omaha, fog was reported. It was cloudy at Lincoln and Norfolk. In eastern South Dakota, temperatures were between 60 and 64 degrees. At Sioux Falls, fog was reported. It was cloudy at Mitchell and Yankton. And in southern Minnesota, temperatures were between 57 and 58 degrees. At Mankato, rain was falling. At Minneapolis, drizzle was falling. Fog was reported at Worthington and Rochester. At Marshall, it was cloudy. Once again, at 9 a.m., Sioux City had a temperature of 65. The current time is 9:32 a.m. Central Daylight Time. Operating on a frequency of 162.475 MHz, this is NOAA Weather Radio Station WXL62, broadcasting from a transmitter near Lawton, Iowa. Operating on a frequency of 162.475 MHz, this is NOAA Weather Radio Station WXL62, broadcasting from a transmitter near Lawton, Iowa. Our program originates from the National Weather Service in Sioux Falls and serves Sioux City and the surrounding Siouxland area. This hazardous weather outlook is for northwest Iowa, west central Iowa, southwest Minnesota, northeast Nebraska, central South Dakota, east central South Dakota, south central South Dakota, and southeast South Dakota. For today and tonight, showers and a few isolated thunderstorms will impact areas near and south of a line from Vermilion, South Dakota to Spencer, Iowa through 9 to 10 a.m. this morning. Severe weather is not expected. Areas of dense fog will reduce visibility to a half mile or less towards central South Dakota, especially along and north of I-90 west of Mitchell.

half-mile or less towards central South Dakota, especially along and north of I-90 west of Mitchell through 9 to 10 a.m. this morning. Elsewhere, areas of fog and drizzle are expected to improve by late morning to midday. For Sunday through Friday, no hazardous weather is expected at this time. Spotter activation is not expected at this time. Your National Weather Service forecast for Siouxland. Rest of today, cloudy. A slight chance of showers early this morning. Not as warm. Near steady temperature in the upper 60s. North winds 5 to 10 miles an hour. Chance of rain 20%. Tonight, cloudy. Lows in the upper 50s. North winds 5 to 10 miles an hour. Sunday, cloudy. A chance of showers in the afternoon. Highs in the mid-60s. Northeast winds around 10 miles an hour with gusts up to 20 miles an hour. Chance of rain 30%. Sunday night, cloudy. A chance of showers in the evening, then showers likely after midnight. Lows in the mid-50s. Northeast winds 5 to 10 miles an hour. Chance of rain 70%. Monday, showers likely, mainly in the morning. Near steady temperature in the mid-50s. Northeast winds 5 to 10 miles an hour. Chance of rain 70%. Monday night, mostly cloudy. Lows in the upper 40s. Tuesday, partly sunny. Highs in the lower 60s. Tuesday night, partly cloudy. Lows in the mid-40s. Wednesday, mostly sunny. Highs in the mid-60s. Wednesday night, partly cloudy in the evening, then mostly cloudy with a chance of showers after midnight. Lows in the lower 50s. Chance of rain 30%. Thursday, mostly cloudy. A chance of showers in the morning. Highs in the upper 60s. Chance of rain 30%. Thursday night, mostly cloudy. Lows in the mid-50s. Friday, mostly cloudy in the morning, then becoming partly sunny. Highs in the upper 60s. At 9 a.m., in Sioux City, the temperature was 65, and the dew point 63. The relative humidity was 93%. Wind was north at 7 miles an hour. The pressure was 29.93 inches and rising. Elsewhere in northwest Iowa, Morris was cloudy and 63. Sheldon was cloudy and 61. Cherokee was cloudy and 63. Spencer was cloudy and 61. Storm Lake had fog with a visibility of less than 1/4 of a mile and 63. Other conditions across the northern plains, farther east in Iowa, temperatures were between 67 and 72 degrees. At Waterloo, rain was falling. At Des Moines, it was partly sunny. At Cedar Rapids, rain and fog were reported. In eastern Nebraska, temperatures were between 67 and 72 degrees. At Omaha, fog was reported. It was cloudy at Lincoln and Norfolk. In eastern South Dakota, temperatures were between 60 and 64 degrees. At Sioux Falls, fog was reported. It was cloudy at Mitchell and Yankton. And in southern Minnesota, temperatures were between 57 and 58 degrees. At Mankato, rain was falling. At Minneapolis, drizzle was falling. Fog was reported at Worthington and Rochester. At Marshall, it was cloudy. Once again, at 9 a.m., Sioux City had a temperature of 65. The current time is 9:53 a.m. Central Daylight Time. Operating on a frequency of 162.475 MHz, this is NOAA Weather Radio Station WXL62, broadcasting from a transmitter near Lawton, Iowa. Our program originates from the National Weather Service in Sioux Falls and serves Sioux City and the surrounding Siouxland area. This hazardous weather outlook is for northwest Iowa, west-central Iowa, southwest Minnesota, northeast Nebraska, central South Dakota, east central South Dakota, south central South Dakota, and southeast South Dakota. For today and tonight, showers and a few isolated thunderstorms will impact areas near and south of a line from Vermilion, South Dakota to Spencer, Iowa through 9 to 10 a.m. this morning. Severe weather is not expected. Areas of dense

Fog will reduce visibility to a half mile or less towards central South Dakota, especially along and north of I-90 west of Mitchell through 9 to 10 a.m. this morning. Elsewhere, areas of fog and drizzle are expected to improve by late morning to midday. For Sunday through Friday, no hazardous weather is expected at this time. Spotter activation is not expected at this time. Your National Weather Service forecast for Siouxland. Rest of today, cloudy. A slight chance of showers early this morning. Not as warm. Near steady temperature in the upper 60s. North winds 5 to 10 miles an hour. Chance of rain 20%. Tonight, cloudy. Lows in the upper 50s. North winds 5 to 10 miles an hour. Sunday, cloudy. A chance of showers in the afternoon. Highs in the mid-60s. Northeast winds around 10 miles an hour with gusts up to 20 miles an hour. Chance of rain 30%. Sunday night, cloudy. A chance of showers in the evening, then showers likely after midnight. Lows in the mid-50s. Northeast winds 5 to 10 miles an hour. Chance of rain 70%. Monday, showers likely, mainly in the morning. Near steady temperature in the mid-50s. Northeast winds 5 to 10 miles an hour. Chance of rain 70%. Monday night, mostly cloudy. Lows in the upper 40s. Tuesday, partly sunny. Highs in the lower 60s. Tuesday night, partly cloudy. Lows in the mid-40s. Wednesday, mostly sunny. Highs in the mid-60s. Wednesday night, partly cloudy in the evening, then mostly cloudy with a chance of showers after midnight. Lows in the lower 50s. Chance of rain 30%. Thursday, mostly cloudy. A chance of showers in the morning. Highs in the upper 60s. Chance of rain 30%. Thursday night, mostly cloudy. Lows in the mid-50s. Friday, mostly cloudy in the morning, then becoming partly sunny. Highs in the upper 60s. At 9 a.m., in Sioux City, the temperature was 65 and the dew point 63. The relative humidity was 93%. Wind was north at 7 miles an hour. The pressure was 29.93 inches and rising. Elsewhere in northwest Iowa, Morris was cloudy and 63. Sheldon was cloudy and 61. Cherokee was cloudy and 63. Spencer was cloudy and 61. Storm Lake had fog with a visibility of less than one quarter of a mile and 63. Other conditions across the northern plains, farther east in Iowa, temperatures were between 67 and 72 degrees. At Waterloo, rain was falling. At Des Moines, it was partly sunny. At Cedar Rapids, rain and fog were reported. In eastern Nebraska, temperatures were between 67 and 72 degrees. At Omaha, fog was reported. It was cloudy at Lincoln and Norfolk. In eastern South Dakota, temperatures were between 60 and 64 degrees. At Sioux Falls, fog was reported. It was cloudy at Mitchell and Yankton. And in southern Minnesota, temperatures were between 57 and 58 degrees. At Mankato, rain was falling. At Minneapolis, drizzle was falling. Fog was reported at Worthington and Rochester. At Marshall, it was cloudy. Once again, at 9 a.m., Sioux City had a temperature of 65. The current time is 9:58 a.m. Central Daylight Time. Operating on a frequency of 162.475 MHz, this is NOAA Weather Radio Station WXL62, broadcasting from a transmitter near Lawton, Iowa. Our program originates from the National Weather Service in Sioux Falls and serves Sioux City and the surrounding Siouxland area. This hazardous weather outlook is for northwest Iowa, west-central Iowa, southwest Minnesota, northeast Nebraska, central South Dakota, east central South Dakota, south central South Dakota, and southeast South Dakota. For today and tonight, showers and a few isolated thunderstorms will impact areas near and south of a line from Vermilion, South Dakota to Spencer, Iowa through 9 to 10 a.m. this morning. Severe weather is not expected.
areas of dense fog will reduce visibility to a half mile or less towards central South Dakota, especially along and north of I-90 west of Mitchell through 9 to 10 a.m. this morning. Elsewhere, areas of fog and drizzle are expected to improve by late morning to midday. For Sunday through Friday, no hazardous weather is expected at this time. Spotter activation is not expected at this time. Your National Weather Service forecast for Siouxland. Rest of today, cloudy. A slight chance of showers early this morning. Not as warm. Near steady temperature in the upper 60s. North winds 5 to 10 miles an hour. Chance of rain 20%. Tonight, cloudy. Lows in the upper 50s. North winds 5 to 10 miles an hour. Sunday, cloudy. A chance of showers in the afternoon. Highs in the mid-60s. Northeast winds around 10 miles an hour with gusts up to 20 miles an hour. Chance of rain 30%. Sunday night, cloudy. A chance of showers in the evening, then showers likely after midnight. Lows in the mid-50s. Northeast winds 5 to 10 miles an hour. Chance of rain 70%. Monday, showers likely, mainly in the morning. Near steady temperature in the mid-50s. Northeast winds 5 to 10 miles an hour. Chance of rain 70%. Monday night, mostly cloudy. Lows in the upper 40s. Tuesday, partly sunny. Highs in the lower 60s. Tuesday night, partly cloudy. Lows in the mid-40s. Wednesday, mostly sunny. Highs in the mid-60s. Wednesday night, partly cloudy in the evening, then mostly cloudy with a chance of showers after midnight. Lows in the lower 50s. Chance of rain 30%. Thursday, mostly cloudy. A chance of showers in the morning. Highs in the upper 60s. Chance of rain 30%. Thursday night, mostly cloudy. Lows in the mid-50s. Friday, mostly cloudy in the morning, then becoming partly sunny. Highs in the upper 60s. At 10 a.m., in Sioux City, the temperature was 66, and the dew point 63. The relative humidity was 90%. Wind was north at 7 miles an hour. The pressure was 29.94 inches and rising. Elsewhere in northwest Iowa, Morris was cloudy and 63. Sheldon was cloudy and 63. Spencer was cloudy and 61. Storm Lake had fog with a visibility of 0.5 mile and 63. Other conditions across the northern plains, farther east in Iowa, at Des Moines, it was partly sunny with a temperature of 75. At Waterloo, it was cloudy with a temperature of 68. At Cedar Rapids, rain and fog were reported with a temperature of 67. In eastern Nebraska, it was cloudy, and temperatures were between 68 and 73 degrees. In eastern South Dakota, temperatures were between 60 and 65 degrees. At Sioux Falls, fog was reported. It was cloudy at Mitchell and Yankton. And in southern Minnesota, temperatures were between 57 and 59 degrees. Fog was reported at Worthington, Marshall, Mankato, and Rochester. At Minneapolis, it was cloudy. Once again, at 10 a.m. Sioux City had a temperature of 66. The current time is 10:02 a.m. Central Daylight Time. Operating on a frequency of 162.475 MHz, this is NOAA Weather Radio Station WXL62, broadcasting from a transmitter near Lawton, Iowa. Our program originates from the National Weather Service in Sioux Falls and serves Sioux City and the surrounding Siouxland area. This hazardous weather outlook is for northwest Iowa, west central Iowa, southwest Minnesota, northeast Nebraska, central South Dakota, east central South Dakota, south central South Dakota, and southeast South Dakota. For today and tonight, showers and a few isolated thunderstorms will impact areas near and south of a line from Vermilion, South Dakota to Spencer, Iowa through 9 to 10 a.m. this morning. Severe weather is not expected. Areas of dense fog will reduce visibility to a half mile or less towards central South Dakota, especially along and north of I-90 west of Mitchell through 9 to

10 a.m. this morning. Elsewhere, areas of fog and drizzle are expected to improve by late morning to midday. For Sunday through Friday, no hazardous weather is expected at this time. Spotter activation is not expected at this time. Your National Weather Service forecast for Siouxland. Rest of today, cloudy. A slight chance of showers early this morning. Not as warm. Near steady temperature in the upper 60s. North winds 5 to 10 miles an hour. Chance of rain 20%. Tonight, cloudy. Lows in the upper 50s. North winds 5 to 10 miles an hour. Sunday, cloudy. A chance of showers in the afternoon. Highs in the mid-60s. Northeast winds around 10 miles an hour with gusts up to 20 miles an hour. Chance of rain 30%. Sunday night, cloudy. A chance of showers in the evening, then showers likely after midnight. Lows in the mid-50s. Northeast winds 5 to 10 miles an hour. Chance of rain 70%. Monday, showers likely, mainly in the morning. Near steady temperature in the mid-50s. Northeast winds 5 to 10 miles an hour. Chance of rain 70%. Monday night, mostly cloudy. Lows in the upper 40s. Tuesday, partly sunny. Highs in the lower 60s. Tuesday night, partly cloudy. Lows in the mid-40s. Wednesday, mostly sunny. Highs in the mid-60s. Wednesday night, partly cloudy in the evening, then mostly cloudy with a chance of showers after midnight. Lows in the lower 50s. Chance of rain 30%. Thursday, mostly cloudy. A chance of showers in the morning. Highs in the upper 60s. Chance of rain 30%. Thursday night, mostly cloudy. Lows in the mid-50s. Friday, mostly cloudy in the morning, then becoming partly sunny. Highs in the upper 60s. At 10 a.m., in Sioux City, the temperature was 66, and the dew point 63. The relative humidity was 90%. Wind was north at 7 miles an hour. The pressure was 29.94 inches and rising. Elsewhere in northwest Iowa, Morris was cloudy and 63. Sheldon was cloudy and 63. Spencer was cloudy and 61. Storm Lake had fog with a visibility of 0.5 mile and 63. Other conditions across the northern plains, farther east in Iowa, at Des Moines, it was partly sunny with a temperature of 75. At Waterloo, it was cloudy with a temperature of 68. At Cedar Rapids, rain and fog were reported with a temperature of 67. In eastern Nebraska, it was cloudy, and temperatures were between 68 and 73 degrees. In eastern South Dakota, temperatures were between 60 and 65 degrees. At Sioux Falls, fog was reported. It was cloudy at Mitchell and Yankton. And in southern Minnesota, temperatures were between 57 and 59 degrees. Fog was reported at Worthington, Marshall, Mankato, and Rochester. At Minneapolis, it was cloudy. Once again, at 10 a.m. Sioux City had a temperature of 66. The current time is 10:07 a.m. Central Daylight Time. Operating on a frequency of 162.475 MHz, this is NOAA Weather Radio Station WXL62, broadcasting from a transmitter near Lawton, Iowa. Our program originates from the National Weather Service in Sioux Falls and serves Sioux City and the surrounding Siouxland area. This hazardous weather outlook is for northwest Iowa, west central Iowa, southwest Minnesota, northeast Nebraska, central South Dakota, east central South Dakota, south central South Dakota, and southeast South Dakota. For today and tonight, showers and a few isolated thunderstorms will impact areas near and south of a line from Vermilion, South Dakota to Spencer, Iowa through 9 to 10 a.m. this morning. Severe weather is not expected. Areas of dense fog will reduce visibility to a half mile or less towards central South Dakota, especially along and north of I-90 west of Mitchell through 9 to 10 a.m. this morning. Elsewhere, areas of fog and drizzle are expected to improve by late morning to midday. For Sunday through Friday, no hazard.

Highs in the lower 60s. Tuesday night, partly cloudy. Lows in the mid-40s. Wednesday, mostly sunny. Highs in the mid-60s. Wednesday night, partly cloudy in the evening, then mostly cloudy with a chance of showers after midnight. Lows in the lower 50s. Chance of rain 30%. Thursday, mostly cloudy. A chance of showers in the morning. Highs in the upper 60s. Chance of rain 30%. Thursday night, mostly cloudy. Lows in the mid-50s. Friday, mostly cloudy in the morning, then becoming partly sunny. Highs in the upper 60s. At 11 a.m., in Sioux City, the temperature was 68 and the dew point 64. The relative humidity was 87%. Wind was north at 9 miles an hour. The pressure was 29.94 inches and steady. Elsewhere in northwest Iowa, Morris was cloudy and 63. Sheldon was cloudy and 63. Cherokee was cloudy and 63. Spencer was cloudy and 62. Storm Lake had fog with a visibility of 3/4 of a mile and 63. Other conditions across the northern plains, farther east in Iowa, at Cedar Rapids, rain was falling with a temperature of 67. At Des Moines, it was partly sunny with a temperature of 77. At Waterloo, it was cloudy, with a temperature of 68. In eastern Nebraska, it was cloudy. It was 76 at Lincoln, 73 at Omaha, and 69 at Norfolk. In eastern South Dakota, it was cloudy, and temperatures were between 61 and 66 degrees. And in southern Minnesota, temperatures were between 57 and 60 degrees. At Rochester, fog was reported. It was cloudy at Worthington, Marshall, Mankato, and Minneapolis. Once again, at 11 a.m. Sioux City had a temperature of 68. The current time is 11:12 a.m. Central Daylight Time. Operating on a frequency of 162.475 MHz, this is NOAA Weather Radio Station WXL62, broadcasting from a transmitter near Lawton, Iowa. Our program originates from the National Weather Service in Sioux Falls and serves Sioux City and the surrounding Siouxland area. This hazardous weather outlook is for northwest Iowa, west central Iowa, southwest Minnesota, northeast Nebraska, central South Dakota, east central South Dakota, south central South Dakota, and southeast South Dakota. For today and tonight, showers and a few isolated thunderstorms will impact areas near and south of a line from Vermilion, South Dakota to Spencer, Iowa through 9 to 10 a.m. this morning. Severe weather is not expected. Areas of dense fog will reduce visibility to a half mile or less towards central South Dakota, especially along and north of I-90 west of Mitchell through 9 to 10 a.m. this morning. Elsewhere, areas of fog and drizzle are expected to improve by late morning to midday. For Sunday through Friday, no hazardous weather is expected at this time. Spotter activation is not expected at this time. Your National Weather Service forecast for Siouxland. Rest of today, cloudy. A slight chance of showers early this morning. Not as warm. Near steady temperature in the upper 60s. North winds 5 to 10 miles an hour. Chance of rain 20%. Tonight, cloudy. Lows in the upper 50s. North winds 5 to 10 miles an hour. Sunday, cloudy. A chance of showers in the afternoon. Highs in the mid-60s. Northeast winds around 10 miles an hour with gusts up to 20 miles an hour. Chance of rain 30%. Sunday night, cloudy. A chance of showers in the evening, then showers likely after midnight. Lows in the mid-50s. Northeast winds 5 to 10 miles an hour. Chance of rain 70%. Monday, showers likely, mainly in the morning. Near steady temperature in the mid-50s. Northeast winds 5 to 10 miles an hour. Chance of rain 70%. Monday night, mostly cloudy. Lows in the upper 40s. Tuesday, partly sunny. Highs in the lower 60s. Tuesday night, partly cloudy. Lows in the mid-40s. Wednesday, mostly sunny.

highs in the mid-60s. Wednesday night, partly cloudy in the evening, then mostly cloudy with a chance of showers after midnight. Lows in the lower 50s. Chance of rain 30%. Thursday, mostly cloudy. A chance of showers in the morning. Highs in the upper 60s. Chance of rain 30%. Thursday night, mostly cloudy. Lows in the mid-50s. Friday, mostly cloudy in the morning, then becoming partly sunny. Highs in the upper 60s. At 11 a.m., in Sioux City, the temperature was 68 and the dew point 64. The relative humidity was 87%. Wind was north at 9 miles an hour. The pressure was 29.94 inches and steady. Elsewhere in northwest Iowa, Morris was cloudy and 63. Sheldon was cloudy and 63. Cherokee was cloudy and 63. Spencer was cloudy and 62. Storm Lake had fog with a visibility of 3/4 of a mile and 63. Other conditions across the northern plains, farther east in Iowa, at Cedar Rapids, rain was falling with a temperature of 67. At Des Moines, it was partly sunny with a temperature of 77. At Waterloo, it was cloudy with a temperature of 68. In eastern Nebraska, it was cloudy. It was 76 at Lincoln, 73 at Omaha, and 69 at Norfolk. In eastern South Dakota, it was cloudy, and temperatures were between 61 and 66 degrees. And in southern Minnesota, temperatures were between 57 and 60 degrees. At Rochester, fog was reported. It was cloudy at Worthington, Marshall, Mankato, and Minneapolis. Once again, at 11 a.m. Sioux City had a temperature of 68. The current time is 11:17 a.m. Central Daylight Time. Operating on a frequency of 162.475 MHz, this is NOAA Weather Radio Station WXL62, broadcasting from a transmitter near Lawton, Iowa. Our program originates from the National Weather Service in Sioux Falls and serves Sioux City and the surrounding Siouxland area. This hazardous weather outlook is for northwest Iowa, west central Iowa, southwest Minnesota, northeast Nebraska, central South Dakota, east central South Dakota, south central South Dakota, and southeast South Dakota. For today and tonight, showers and a few isolated thunderstorms will impact areas near and south of a line from Vermilion, South Dakota to Spencer, Iowa through 9 to 10 a.m. this morning. Severe weather is not expected. Areas of dense fog will reduce visibility to a half mile or less towards central South Dakota, especially along and north of I-90 west of Mitchell through 9 to 10 a.m. this morning. Elsewhere, areas of fog and drizzle are expected to improve by late morning to midday. For Sunday through Friday, no hazardous weather is expected at this time. Spotter activation is not expected at this time. Your National Weather Service forecast for Siouxland. Rest of today, cloudy. A slight chance of showers early this morning. Not as warm. Near steady temperature in the upper 60s. North winds 5 to 10 miles an hour. Chance of rain 20%. Tonight, cloudy. Lows in the upper 50s. North winds 5 to 10 miles an hour. Sunday, cloudy. A chance of showers in the afternoon. Highs in the mid-60s. Northeast winds around 10 miles an hour with gusts up to 20 miles an hour. Chance of rain 30%. Sunday night, cloudy. A chance of showers in the evening, then showers likely after midnight. Lows in the mid-50s. Northeast winds 5 to 10 miles an hour. Chance of rain 70%. Monday, showers likely, mainly in the morning. Near steady temperature in the mid-50s. Northeast winds 5 to 10 miles an hour. Chance of rain 70%. Monday night, mostly cloudy. Lows in the upper 40s. Tuesday, partly sunny. Highs in the lower 60s. Tuesday night, partly cloudy. Lows in the mid-40s. Wednesday, mostly sunny. Highs in the mid-60s. Wednesday night, partly cloudy in the evening, then mostly cloudy with a chance of showers after midnight.

lows in the lower 50s. Chance of rain 30%. Thursday, mostly cloudy. A chance of showers in the morning. Highs in the upper 60s. Chance of rain 30%. Thursday night, mostly cloudy. Lows in the mid 50s. Friday, mostly cloudy in the morning, then becoming partly sunny. Highs in the upper 60s. At 11 a.m., in Sioux City, the temperature was 68, and the dew point 64. The relative humidity was 87%. Wind was north at 9 miles an hour. The pressure was 29.94 inches and steady. Elsewhere in northwest Iowa, Morris was cloudy and 63. Sheldon was cloudy and 63. Cherokee was cloudy and 63. Spencer was cloudy and 62. Storm Lake had fog with a visibility of 3/4 of a mile and 63. Other conditions across the northern plains, farther east in Iowa, at Cedar Rapids, rain was falling with a temperature of 67. At Des Moines, it was partly sunny with a temperature of 77. At Waterloo, it was cloudy with a temperature of 68. In eastern Nebraska, it was cloudy. It was 76 at Lincoln, 73 at Omaha, and 69 at Norfolk. In eastern South Dakota, it was cloudy, and temperatures were between 61 and 66 degrees. And in southern Minnesota, temperatures were between 57 and 60 degrees. At Rochester, fog was reported. It was cloudy at Worthington, Marshall, Mankato, and Minneapolis. Once again, at 11 a.m. Sioux City had a temperature of 68. The current time is 11:22 a.m. Central Daylight Time. Operating on a frequency of 162.475 MHz, this is NOAA Weather Radio Station WXL62, broadcasting from a transmitter near Lawton, Iowa. Our program originates from the National Weather Service in Sioux Falls and serves Sioux City and the surrounding Siouxland area. This hazardous weather outlook is for northwest Iowa, west central Iowa, southwest Minnesota, northeast Nebraska, central South Dakota, east central South Dakota, south central South Dakota, and southeast South Dakota. For today and tonight, showers and a few isolated thunderstorms will impact areas near and south of a line from Vermilion, South Dakota to Spencer, Iowa through 9 to 10 a.m. this morning. Severe weather is not expected. Areas of dense fog will reduce visibility to a half mile or less toward central South Dakota, especially along and north of I-90 west of Mitchell through 9 to 10 a.m. this morning. Elsewhere, areas of fog and drizzle are expected to improve by late morning to midday. For Sunday through Friday, no hazardous weather is expected at this time. Spotter activation is not expected at this time. Your National Weather Service forecast for Siouxland. Rest of today, cloudy. A slight chance of showers early this morning. Not as warm. Near steady temperature in the upper 60s. North winds 5 to 10 miles an hour. Chance of rain 20%. Tonight, cloudy. Lows in the upper 50s. North winds 5 to 10 miles an hour. Sunday, cloudy. A chance of showers in the afternoon. Highs in the mid 60s. Northeast winds around 10 miles an hour with gusts up to 20 miles an hour. Chance of rain 30%. Sunday night, cloudy. A chance of showers in the evening, then showers likely after midnight. Lows in the mid-50s. Northeast winds 5 to 10 miles an hour. Chance of rain 70%. Monday, showers likely, mainly in the morning. Near steady temperature in the mid-50s. Northeast winds 5 to 10 miles an hour. Chance of rain 70%. Monday night, mostly cloudy. Lows in the upper 40s. Tuesday, partly sunny. Highs in the lower 60s. Tuesday night, partly cloudy. Lows in the mid 40s. Wednesday, mostly sunny. Highs in the mid 60s. Wednesday night, partly cloudy in the evening, then mostly cloudy with a chance of showers after midnight. Lows in the lower 50s. Chance of rain 30%. Thursday, mostly cloudy. A chance of showers.

in the morning. Highs in the upper 60s. Chance of rain 30%. Thursday night, mostly cloudy. Lows in the mid-50s. Friday, mostly cloudy in the morning, then becoming partly sunny. Highs in the upper 60s. At 11 a.m., in Sioux City, the temperature was 68, and the dew point 64. The relative humidity was 87%. Wind was north at 9 miles an hour. The pressure was 29.94 inches and steady. Elsewhere in northwest Iowa, Morris was cloudy and 63. Sheldon was cloudy and 63. Cherokee was cloudy and 63. Spencer was cloudy and 62. Storm Lake had fog with a visibility of 3/4 of a mile and 63. Other conditions across the northern plains, farther east in Iowa, at Cedar Rapids, rain was falling with a temperature of 67. At Des Moines, it was partly sunny with a temperature of 77. At Waterloo, it was cloudy with a temperature of 68. In eastern Nebraska, it was cloudy. It was 76 at Lincoln, 73 at Omaha, and 69 at Norfolk. In eastern South Dakota, it was cloudy, and temperatures were between 61 and 66 degrees. And in southern Minnesota, temperatures were between 57 and 60 degrees. At Rochester, fog was reported. It was cloudy at Worthington, Marshall, Mankato, and Minneapolis. Once again, at 11 a.m. Sioux City had a temperature of 68. The current time is 11:27 a.m. Central Daylight Time. 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

South Dakota, East Central South Dakota, South Central South Dakota, and Southeast South Dakota. For today and tonight, showers and a few isolated thunderstorms will impact areas near and south of a line from Vermilion, South Dakota to Spencer, Iowa through 9 to 10 a.m. this morning. Severe weather is not expected. Areas of dense fog will reduce visibility to a half mile or less toward central South Dakota, especially along and north of I-90 west of Mitchell through 9 to 10 a.m. this morning. Elsewhere, areas of fog and drizzle are expected to improve by late morning to midday. For Sunday through Friday, no hazardous weather is expected at this time. Spotter activation is not expected at this time. Your National Weather Service forecast for Siouxland. This afternoon, cloudy. Not as warm with highs in the upper 60s. North winds 5 to 10 miles an hour. Tonight, cloudy. Lows in the upper 50s. North winds 5 to 10 miles an hour. Sunday, cloudy. A chance of showers in the afternoon. Highs in the mid-60s. Northeast winds around 10 miles an hour with gusts up to 20 miles an hour. Chance of rain 30%. Sunday night, cloudy. A chance of showers in the evening. Some showers likely after midnight. Lows in the mid-50s. Northeast winds 5 to 10 miles an hour. Chance of rain 70%. Monday, showers likely, mainly in the morning. Near steady temperature in the mid-50s. Northeast winds 5 to 10 miles an hour. Chance of rain 70%. Monday night, mostly cloudy. Lows in the upper 40s. Tuesday, partly sunny. Highs in the lower 60s. Tuesday night, partly cloudy. Lows in the mid-40s. Wednesday, mostly sunny. Highs in the mid-60s. Wednesday night, partly cloudy in the evening, then mostly cloudy with a chance of showers after midnight. Lows in the lower 50s. Chance of rain 30%. Thursday, mostly cloudy. A chance of showers in the morning. Highs in the upper 60s. Chance of rain 30%. Thursday night, mostly cloudy. Lows in the mid-50s. Friday, mostly cloudy in the morning, then becoming partly sunny. Highs in the upper 60s. At 11 a.m., in Sioux City, the temperature was 68 and the dew point 64. The relative humidity was 87%. Wind was north at 9 miles an hour. The pressure was 29.94 inches and steady. Elsewhere in northwest Iowa, Morris was cloudy and 63. Sheldon was cloudy and 63. Cherokee was cloudy and 63. Spencer was cloudy and 62. Storm Lake had fog with a visibility of 3/4 of a mile and 63. Other conditions across the northern plains, farther east in Iowa, at Cedar Rapids, rain was falling with a temperature of 67. At Des Moines, it was partly sunny with a temperature of 77. At Waterloo, it was cloudy with a temperature of 68. In eastern Nebraska, it was cloudy. It was 76 at Lincoln, 73 at Omaha, and 69 at Norfolk. In eastern South Dakota, it was cloudy, and temperatures were between 61 and 66 degrees. And in southern Minnesota, temperatures were between 57 and 60 degrees. In Rochester, fog was reported. It was cloudy at Worthington, Marshall, Mankato, and Minneapolis. Once again, at 11 a.m., Sioux City had a temperature of 68. The current time is 11:55 a.m. Central Daylight Time. Operating on a frequency of 162.475 MHz, this is NOAA Radio Station WXL62, broadcasting from a transmitter near Lawton, Iowa. Our program originates from the National Weather Service in Sioux Falls and serves Sioux City and the surrounding Siouxland area. This hazardous weather outlook is for northwest Iowa, west central Iowa, southwest.

time to 10 a.m. this morning. Severe weather is not expected. Areas of dense fog will reduce visibility to a half mile or less toward central South Dakota, especially along due north of I-90 west of Neutral through 9 to 10 a.m. this morning. Elsewhere, areas of fog and drizzle are expected to improve by late morning to midday. For Sunday through Friday, no hazardous weather is expected at this time. Spotter activation is not expected at this time. Your National Weather Service forecast for Sioux Land. This afternoon, cloudy. Not as warm with highs in the upper 60s. North winds 5 to 10 miles an hour. Tonight, cloudy. Lows in the upper 50s. North winds 5 to 10 miles an hour. Sunday, cloudy. A chance of showers in the afternoon. Highs in the mid-60s. Northeast winds around 10 miles an hour with gusts up to 20 miles an hour. Chance of rain 30%. Sunday night, cloudy. A chance of showers in the evening. Some showers likely after midnight. Lows in the mid-50s. Northeast winds 5 to 10 miles an hour. Chance of rain 70%. Monday, showers likely, mainly in the morning. Near steady temperature in the mid-50s. Northeast winds 5 to 10 miles an hour. Chance of rain 70%. Monday night, mostly cloudy. Lows in the upper 40s. Tuesday, partly sunny. Highs in the lower 60s. Tuesday night, partly cloudy. Lows in the mid-40s. Wednesday, mostly sunny. Highs in the mid-60s. Wednesday night, partly cloudy in the evening, then mostly cloudy with a chance of showers after midnight. Lows in the lower 50s. Chance of rain 30%. Thursday, mostly cloudy. A chance of showers in the morning. Highs in the upper 60s. Chance of rain 30%. Thursday night, mostly cloudy. Lows in the mid-50s. Friday, mostly cloudy in the morning, then becoming partly sunny. Highs in the upper 60s. At 11 a.m., in Sioux City, the temperature was 68 and the dew point 64. The relative humidity was 87%. Wind was north at 9 miles an hour. The pressure was 29.94 inches and steady. Elsewhere in northwest Iowa, Morris was cloudy and 63. Sheldon was cloudy and 63. Cherokee was cloudy and 63. Spencer was cloudy and 62. Storm Lake had fog with a visibility of 3/4 of a mile and 63. Other conditions across the northern plains, farther east in Iowa, at Cedar Rapids, rain was falling with a temperature of 67. At Des Moines, it was partly sunny with a temperature of 77. At Waterloo, it was cloudy with a temperature of 68. In eastern Nebraska, it was cloudy. It was 76 at Lincoln, 73 at Omaha, and 69 at Norfolk. In eastern South Dakota, it was cloudy, and temperatures were between 61 and 66 degrees. And in southern Minnesota, temperatures were between 57 and 60 degrees. At Rochester, fog was reported. It was cloudy at Worthington, Marshall, Mankato, and Minneapolis. Once again, at 11 a.m., Sioux City had a temperature of 68. The current time is 12 p.m. Central Daylight Time. Operating on a frequency of 162.475 MHz, this is NOAA Weather Radio Station WXL62, broadcasting from a transmitter near Lawton, Iowa. Our program originates from the National Weather Service in Sioux Falls and serves Sioux City and the surrounding Sioux Land area. This hazardous weather outlook is for northwest Iowa, west central Iowa, southwest Minnesota, northeast Nebraska, central South Dakota, east central South Dakota, south central South Dakota, and southeast South Dakota. For today and tonight, showers and a few isolated thunderstorms will impact areas near and south of a line from Vermilion, South Dakota to Spencer, Iowa through 9 to 10 a.m. this morning. Severe weather is not expected. Areas of dense fog will reduce visibility to a half mile or less toward central South Dakota, especially along and north of I-90 west of Mitchell through 9 to 10 a.m. this morning.

Elsewhere, areas of fog and drizzle are expected to improve by late morning to midday. For Sunday through Friday, no hazardous weather is expected at this time. Spotter activation is not expected at this time. Your National Weather Service forecast for Siouxland. This afternoon, cloudy. Not as warm with highs in the upper 60s. North winds 5 to 10 miles an hour. Tonight, cloudy. Lows in the upper 60s. North winds 5 to 10 miles an hour. Sunday, cloudy. A chance of showers in the afternoon. Highs in the mid-60s. Northeast winds around 10 miles an hour with gusts up to 20 miles an hour. Chance of rain 30%. Sunday night, cloudy. A chance of showers in the evening. Then showers likely after midnight. Lows in the mid-60s. Northeast winds 5 to 10 miles an hour. Chance of rain 70%. Monday, showers likely, mainly in the morning. Near steady temperature in the mid-50s. Northeast winds 5 to 10 miles an hour. Chance of rain 70%. Monday night, mostly cloudy. Lows in the upper 40s. Tuesday, partly sunny. Highs in the lower 60s. Tuesday night, partly cloudy. Lows in the mid-40s. Wednesday, mostly sunny. Highs in the mid-60s. Wednesday night, partly cloudy in the evening, then mostly cloudy with a chance of showers after midnight. Lows in the lower 60s. Chance of rain 30%. Thursday, mostly cloudy. A chance of showers in the morning. Highs in the upper 60s. Chance of rain 30%. Thursday night, mostly cloudy. Lows in the mid-50s. Friday, mostly cloudy in the morning, then becoming partly sunny. Highs in the upper 60s. At noon, in Sioux City, the temperature was 68 and the dew point 63. The relative humidity was 84%. Wind was north at 9 miles an hour. The pressure was 29.94 inches and steady. Elsewhere in northwest Iowa, Morris was cloudy and 64. Sheldon was partly sunny and 63. Spencer was cloudy and 63. Storm Lake had fog and 63. Other conditions across the northern plains, farther east in Iowa, Waterloo, rain was falling with a temperature of 70. It was partly sunny with a temperature of 78 at Des Moines and 69 at Cedar Rapids. In eastern Nebraska, it was cloudy. It was 75 at Lincoln, 74 at Omaha, and 69 at Milford. In eastern South Dakota, it was cloudy, and temperatures were between 63 and 67 degrees. And in southern Minnesota, temperatures were between 59 and 60 degrees. At Minneapolis, drizzle was falling. At Rochester, fog was reported. It was cloudy at Worthington, Marshall, and Mankato. Once again, at noon, Sioux City had a temperature of 68. The current time is 12:05 p.m. Central Daylight Time. Operating on a frequency of 162.475 MHz, this is NOAA Weather Radio Station WXL62, broadcasting from a transmitter near Lund, Iowa. Our program originates from the National Weather Service in Sioux Falls and serves Sioux City and the surrounding Siouxland area. This hazardous weather outlook is for northwest Iowa, west central Iowa, southwest Minnesota, northeast Nebraska, central South Dakota, east central South Dakota, south central South Dakota, and southeast South Dakota. For today and tonight, showers and a few isolated thunderstorms.

wind spines at 10 miles an hour. Tonight, cloudy. Lows in the upper 50s. North wind spines at 10 miles an hour. Sunday, cloudy. A chance of showers in the afternoon. Highs in the mid-60s. Northeast winds around 10 miles an hour with gusts up to 20 miles an hour. Chance of rain 30%. Sunday night, cloudy. A chance of showers in the evening, then showers likely after midnight. Lows in the mid-50s. Northeast wind 5 to 10 miles an hour. Chance of rain 70%. Monday, showers likely, mainly in the morning. Near steady temperature in the mid-50s. Northeast winds 5 to 10 miles an hour. Chance of rain 70%. Monday night, mostly cloudy. Lows in the upper 40s. Tuesday, partly sunny. Highs in the lower 60s. Tuesday night, partly cloudy. Lows in the mid-40s. Wednesday, mostly sunny. Highs in the mid-60s. Wednesday night, partly cloudy in the evening, then mostly cloudy with a chance of showers after midnight. Lows in the lower 50s. Chance of rain 30%. Thursday, mostly cloudy. A chance of showers in the morning. Highs in the upper 60s. Chance of rain 30%. Thursday night, mostly cloudy. Lows in the mid-50s. Friday, mostly cloudy in the morning, then becoming partly sunny. Highs in the upper 60s. At noon, in Sioux City, the temperature was 68 and the dew point 63. The relative humidity was 84%. Wind was north at 9 miles an hour. The pressure was 29.94 inches and steady. Elsewhere in northwest Iowa, Morris was cloudy and 64. Sheldon was partly sunny and 63. Spencer was cloudy and 63. Storm Lake had fog and 63. Other conditions across the northern plains, farther east in Iowa, at Waterloo, rain was falling with a temperature of 70. It was partly sunny with a temperature of 78 at Des Moines and 69 at Cedar Rapids. In eastern Nebraska, it was cloudy. It was 75 at Lincoln, 74 at Omaha, and 69 at Milford. In eastern South Dakota, it was cloudy, and temperatures were between 63 and 67 degrees. And in southern Minnesota, temperatures were between 59 and 60 degrees. At Minneapolis, drizzle was falling. At Rochester, fog was reported. It was cloudy at Worthington, Marshall, and Mankato. Once again, at noon, Sioux City had a temperature of 68. The current time is 12:09 p.m. Central Daylight Time. Operating on a frequency of 162.475 MHz, this is NOAA Weather Radio Station WXL62, broadcasting from a transmitter near Lawton, Iowa. Our program originates from the National Weather Service in Sioux Falls and serves Sioux City and the surrounding Siouxland area. This hazardous weather outlook is for northwest Iowa, west central Iowa, southwest Minnesota, northeast Nebraska, central south

activation is not expected at this time. Your National Weather Service forecast for Siouxland. This afternoon, cloudy. Not as warm with highs in the upper 60s. North winds 5 to 10 miles an hour.

9, 6 degrees. The relative humidity was 84%. Wind was north at 9 miles an hour. The pressure was 29.94 inches and steady. Elsewhere in northwest Iowa, Morris was cloudy and 64. Sheldon was partly sunny and 63. Cherokee was cloudy and 64. Spencer was cloudy and 63. Storm Lake had fog and 63. Other conditions across the northern plains, farther east in Iowa, at Waterloo, rain was falling with a temperature of 70. It was partly sunny, with a temperature of 78 at Des Moines and 69 at Cedar Rapids. In eastern Nebraska, it was cloudy. It was 75 at Lincoln, 74 at Omaha, and 69 at Mill Fork. In eastern South Dakota, it was cloudy, and temperatures were between 63 and 67 degrees. And in southern Minnesota, temperatures were between 59 and 60 degrees. At Minneapolis, drizzle was falling. At Rochester, fog was reported. It was cloudy at Worthington, Marshall, and Mankato. Once again, at noon, Sioux City had a temperature of 68. The current time is 12:14 p.m. Central Daylight Time. Operating on a frequency of 162.475 MHz, this is NOAA Weather Radio Station WXL62, broadcasting from a transmitter near Lawton, Iowa. Our program originates from the National Weather Service in Sioux Falls and serves Sioux City and the surrounding Siouxland area. This hazardous weather outlook is for northwest Iowa, west central Iowa, southwest Minnesota, northeast Nebraska, central South Dakota, east central South Dakota, south central South Dakota, and southeast South Dakota. For today and tonight, showers and a few isolated thunderstorms will impact areas near and south of a line from Vermilion, South Dakota to Spencer, Iowa through 9 to 10 a.m. this morning. Severe weather is not expected. Areas of dense fog will reduce visibility to a half mile or less toward central South Dakota, especially along and north of I-90 west of Mitchell through 9 to 10 a.m. this morning. Elsewhere, areas of fog and drizzle are expected to improve by late morning to midday. For Sunday through Friday, no hazardous weather is expected at this time. Spotter activation is not expected at this time. Your National Weather Service forecast for Siouxland. This afternoon, cloudy. Not as warm with highs in the upper 60s. North winds 5 to 10 miles an hour. Tonight, cloudy. Lows in the upper 50s.

at winds 5 to 10 miles an hour. Sunday, cloudy. A chance of showers in the afternoon. Highs in the mid-60s. Northeast winds around 10 miles an hour with gusts up to 20 miles an hour. Chance of rain 30%. Sunday night, cloudy. A chance of showers in the evening, then showers likely after midnight. Lows in the mid-50s. Northeast winds 5 to 10 miles an hour. Chance of rain 70%. Monday, showers likely, mainly in the morning. Near steady temperature in the mid-50s. Northeast winds 5 to 10 miles an hour. Chance of rain 70%. Monday night, mostly cloudy. Lows in the upper 40s. Tuesday, partly sunny. Highs in the lower 60s. Tuesday night, partly cloudy. Lows in the mid-40s. Wednesday, mostly sunny. Highs in the mid-60s. Wednesday night, partly cloudy in the evening, then mostly cloudy with a chance of showers after midnight. Lows in the lower 50s. Chance of rain 30%. Thursday, mostly cloudy. A chance of showers in the morning. Highs in the upper 60s. Chance of rain 30%. Thursday night, mostly cloudy. Lows in the mid-50s. Friday, mostly cloudy in the morning, then becoming partly sunny. Highs in the upper 60s. At noon, in Sioux City, the temperature was 68, and the dew point 63. The relative humidity was 84%. Wind was north at 9 miles an hour. The pressure was 29.94 inches and steady. Elsewhere in northwest Iowa, Morris was cloudy and 64. Sheldon was partly sunny and 63. Cherokee was cloudy and 64. Spencer was cloudy and 63. Storm Lake had fog and 63. Other conditions across the northern plains, farther east in Iowa, at Waterloo, rain was falling with a temperature of 70. It was partly sunny with a temperature of 78 at Des Moines and 69 at Cedar Rapids. In eastern Nebraska, it was cloudy. It was 75 at Lincoln, 74 at Omaha, and 69 at Norfolk. In eastern South Dakota, it was cloudy, and temperatures were between 63 and 67 degrees. And in southern Minnesota, temperatures were between 59 and 60 degrees. At Minneapolis, drizzle was falling. At Rochester, fog was reported. It was cloudy at Worthington, Marshall, and Mankato. Once again, at noon, Sioux City had a temperature of 68. The current time is 12:19 p.m. Central Daylight Time. Operating on a frequency of 162.475 MHz, this is NOAA Weather Radio Station WXL62, broadcasting from a transmitter near Lawton, Iowa. Our program originates from the National Weather Service in Sioux Falls and serves Sioux City and the surrounding Siouxland area. This hazardous weather outlook is for northwest Iowa, west central Iowa, southwest Minnesota, northeast Nebraska, central South Dakota, east central South Dakota, south central South Dakota, and southeast South Dakota. For today and tonight, showers and a few isolated thunderstorms will impact areas near and south of a line from Vermilion, South Dakota to Spencer, Iowa through 9 to 10 a.m. this morning. Severe weather is not expected. Areas of dense fog will reduce visibility to a half mile or less toward central South Dakota, especially along and north of I-90 west of Mitchell through 9 to 10 a.m. this morning. Elsewhere, areas of fog and drizzle are expected to improve by late morning to midday. For Sunday through Friday, no hazardous weather is expected at this time. Spotter activation is not expected at this time. Your National Weather Service forecast for Siouxland. This afternoon, cloudy. Not as warm with highs in the upper 60s. North winds 5 to 10 miles an hour. Tonight, cloudy. Lows in the upper 50s. North winds 5 to 10 miles an hour. Sunday, cloudy. A chance of showers in the afternoon. Highs in the mid-60s. Northeast winds around 10 miles an hour with gusts up to 20 miles an hour. Chance of rain 30%. Sunday night, cloudy.

sudden showers likely after midnight. Lows in the mid-50s. Northeast winds 5 to 10 miles an hour. Chance of rain 70%. Monday, showers likely, mainly in the morning. Near steady temperature in the mid-50s. Northeast winds 5 to 10 miles an hour. Chance of rain 70%. Monday night, mostly cloudy. Lows in the upper 40s. Tuesday, partly sunny. Highs in the lower 60s. Tuesday night, partly cloudy. Lows in the mid-40s. Wednesday, mostly sunny. Highs in the mid-60s. Wednesday night, partly cloudy in the evening, then mostly cloudy with a chance of showers after midnight. Lows in the lower 50s. Chance of rain 30%. Thursday, mostly cloudy. A chance of showers in the morning. Highs in the upper 60s. Chance of rain 30%. Thursday night, mostly cloudy. Lows in the mid-50s. Friday, mostly cloudy in the morning, then becoming partly sunny. Highs in the upper 60s. At noon, in Sioux City, the temperature was 68 and the dew point 63. The relative humidity was 84%. Wind was north at 9 miles an hour. The pressure was 29.94 inches and steady. Elsewhere in northwest Iowa, Morris was cloudy and 64. Sheldon was partly sunny and 63. Cherokee was cloudy and 64. Spencer was cloudy and 63. Storm Lake had fog and 63. Other conditions across the northern plains, farther east in Iowa, at Waterloo, rain was falling with a temperature of 70. It was partly sunny with a temperature of 70 at Des Moines and 69 at Cedar Rapids. In eastern Nebraska, it was cloudy. It was 75 at Lincoln, 74 at Omaha, and 69 at North Fork. In eastern South Dakota, it was cloudy, and temperatures were between 63 and 67 degrees. And in southern Minnesota, temperatures were between 59 and 60 degrees. At Minneapolis, drizzle was falling. At Rochester, fog was reported. It was cloudy at Worthington, Marshall, and Mankato. Once again, at noon, Sioux City had a temperature of 68. The current time is 12:23 p.m. Central Daylight Time. Operating on a frequency of 162.475 MHz, this is NOAA Weather Radio Station WXL62, broadcasting from a transmitter near Lawton, Iowa. Our program originates from the National Weather Service in Sioux Falls and serves Sioux City and the surrounding Siouxland area. This hazardous weather outlook is for northwest Iowa, west central Iowa, southwest Minnesota, northeast Nebraska, central South Dakota, east central South Dakota, south central South Dakota, and southeast South Dakota. For today and tonight, showers and a few isolated thunderstorms will impact areas near and south of a line from Vermilion, South Dakota to Spencer, Iowa through 9 to 10 a.m. this morning. Severe weather is not expected. Areas of dense fog will reduce visibility to a half mile or less toward central South Dakota, especially along and north of I-90 west of Mitchell through 9 to 10 a.m. this morning. Elsewhere, areas of fog and drizzle are expected to improve by late morning to midday. For Sunday through Friday, no hazardous weather is expected at this time. Spotter activation is not expected at this time. Your National Weather Service forecast for Siouxland. This afternoon, cloudy. Not as warm with highs in the upper 60s. North winds 5 to 10 miles an hour. Tonight, cloudy. Lows in the upper 50s. North winds 5 to 10 miles an hour. Sunday, cloudy. A chance of showers in the afternoon. Highs in the mid-60s. Northeast winds around 10 miles an hour with gusts up to 20 miles an hour. Chance of rain 30%. Sunday night, cloudy. A chance of showers in the evening, then showers likely after midnight. Lows in the mid-50s. Northeast winds 5 to 10 miles an hour. Chance of rain 70%. Monday, showers likely, mainly in the morning. Near steady temperature in the mid-50s. Northeast winds

5 to 10 miles an hour. Chance of rain 70%. Monday night, mostly cloudy. Lows in the upper 40s. Tuesday, partly sunny. Highs in the lower 60s. Tuesday night, partly cloudy. Lows in the mid 40s. Wednesday, mostly sunny. Highs in the mid 60s. Wednesday night, partly cloudy in the evening, then mostly cloudy with a chance of showers after midnight. Lows in the lower 50s. Chance of rain 30%. Thursday, mostly cloudy. A chance of showers in the morning. Highs in the upper 60s. Chance of rain 30%. Thursday night, mostly cloudy. Lows in the mid 50s. Friday, mostly cloudy in the morning, then becoming partly sunny. Highs in the upper 60s. At noon, in Sioux City, the temperature was 68 and the dew point 63. The relative humidity was 84%. Wind was north at 9 miles an hour. The pressure was 29.94 inches and steady. Elsewhere in northwest Iowa, Morris was cloudy and 64. Sheldon was partly sunny and 63. Cherokee was cloudy and 64. Spencer was cloudy and 63. Storm Lake had fog and 63. Other conditions across the northern plains, farther east in Iowa, at Waterloo, rain was falling with a temperature of 70. It was partly sunny, with a temperature of 78 at Des Moines and 69 at Cedar Rapids. In eastern Nebraska, it was cloudy. It was 75 at Lincoln, 74 at Omaha, and 69 at Norfolk. In eastern South Dakota, it was cloudy, and temperatures were between 63 and 67 degrees. And in southern Minnesota, temperatures were between 59 and 60 degrees. At Minneapolis, drizzle was falling. At Rochester, fog was reported. It was cloudy at Worthington, Marshall, and Mankato. Once again, at noon, Sioux City had a temperature of 68. The current time is 12:28 p.m. Central Daylight Time. Operating on a frequency of 162.475 MHz, this is NOAA Weather Radio Station WXL-62, broadcasting from a transmitter near London, Iowa. Our program originates from the National Weather Service in Sioux Falls and serves Sioux City and the surrounding Siouxland area. This hazardous weather outlook is for northwest Iowa, west central Iowa, southwest Minnesota, northeast Nebraska, central South Dakota, east central South Dakota, south central South Dakota, and southeast.

sunny. Highs in the mid-60s. Wednesday night, partly cloudy in the evening, then mostly cloudy with a chance of showers after midnight. Lows in the lower 50s. Chance of rain 30%. Thursday, mostly cloudy. A chance of showers in the morning. Highs in the upper 60s. Chance of rain 30%. Thursday night, mostly cloudy. Lows in the mid-50s. Friday, mostly cloudy in the morning, then becoming partly sunny. Highs in the upper 60s. At noon, in Sioux City, the temperature was 68 and the dew point 63. The relative humidity was 84%. Wind was north at 9 miles an hour. The pressure was 29.94 inches and steady. Elsewhere in northwest Iowa, Morris was cloudy and 64. Sheldon was partly sunny and 63. Cherokee was cloudy and 64. Spencer was cloudy and 63. Storm Lake had fog and 63. Other conditions across the northern plains, farther east in Iowa, at Waterloo, rain was falling with a temperature of 70. It was partly sunny, with a temperature of 78 at Des Moines and 69 at Cedar Rapids. In eastern Nebraska, it was cloudy. It was 75 at Lincoln, 74 at Omaha, and 69 at Norfolk. In eastern South Dakota, it was cloudy, and temperatures were between 63 and 67 degrees. And in southern Minnesota, temperatures were between 59 and 60 degrees. At Minneapolis, drizzle was falling. At Rochester, fog was reported. It was cloudy at Worthington, Marshall, and Mankato. Once again, at noon, Sioux City had a temperature of 68. The current time is 12:33 p.m. Central Daylight Time. 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

miles an hour.

after midnight. Lows in the lower 50s. Chance of rain 30%. Thursday, mostly cloudy. A chance of showers in the morning. Highs in the upper 60s. Chance of rain 30%. Thursday night, mostly cloudy. Lows in the mid 50s. Friday, mostly cloudy in the morning, then becoming partly sunny. Highs in the upper 60s. At noon, in Sioux City, the temperature was 68 and the dew point 63. The relative humidity was 84%. Wind was north at 9 miles an hour. The pressure was 29.94 inches and steady. Elsewhere in northwest Iowa, Morris was cloudy and 64. Sheldon was partly sunny and 63. Cherokee was cloudy and 64. Spencer was cloudy and 63. Storm Lake had fog and 63. Other conditions across the northern plains, farther east in Iowa, at Waterloo, rain was falling with a temperature of 70. It was partly sunny with a temperature of 78 at Des Moines and 69 at Cedar Rapids. In eastern Nebraska, it was cloudy. It was 75 at Lincoln, 74 at Omaha, and 69 at Norfolk. In eastern South Dakota, it was cloudy, and temperatures were between 63 and 67 degrees. And in southern Minnesota, temperatures were between 59 and 60 degrees. At Minneapolis, drizzle was falling. At Rochester, fog was reported. It was cloudy at Worthington, Marshall, and Mankato. Once again, at noon, Sioux City had a temperature of 68. The current time is 12:37 p.m. Central Daylight Time. Operating on a frequency of 162.475 MHz, this is No Weather Radio Station WXL62, broadcasting from a transmitter near Lawton, Iowa. Our program originates from the National Weather Service in Sioux Falls and serves Sioux City and the surrounding Siouxland area. This hazardous weather outlook is from northwest Iowa, west central Iowa, southwest Minnesota, northeast Nebraska, central South Dakota, east central South Dakota, south central South Dakota, and southeast South Dakota. For today and tonight, showers and a few isolated thunderstorms will impact areas near and south of a line from Vermilion, South Dakota to Spencer, Iowa through 9 to 10 a.m. this morning. Severe weather is not expected. Areas of dense fog will reduce visibility to a half mile or less towards central South Dakota, especially along and north of I-90 west of Mitchell through 9 to 10 a.m. this morning. Elsewhere, areas of fog and drizzle are expected to improve by late morning to midday. For Sunday through Friday, no hazardous weather is expected at this time. Spotter activation is not expected at this time. Your National Weather Service forecast for Siouxland. This afternoon, cloudy. Not as warm with highs in the upper 60s. North winds 5 to 10 miles an hour. Tonight, cloudy. Lows in the upper 50s. North winds 5 to 10 miles an hour. Sunday, cloudy. A chance of showers in the afternoon. Highs in the mid 60s. Northeast winds around 10 miles an hour with gusts up to 20 miles an hour. Chance of rain 30%. Sunday night, cloudy. A chance of showers in the evening, then showers likely after midnight. Lows in the mid-50s. Northeast winds 5 to 10 miles an hour. Chance of rain 70%. Monday, showers likely, mainly in the morning. Near steady temperature in the mid-50s. Northeast winds 5 to 10 miles an hour. Chance of rain 70%. Monday night, mostly cloudy. Lows in the upper 40s. Tuesday, partly sunny. Highs in the lower 60s. Tuesday night, partly cloudy. Lows in the mid 40s. Wednesday, mostly sunny. Highs in the mid 60s. Wednesday night, partly cloudy in the evening, then mostly cloudy with a chance of showers after midnight. Lows in the lower 50s. Chance of rain 30%. Thursday, mostly cloudy. A chance of showers in the morning. Highs in the upper 60s. Chance of rain 30%. Thursday night, mostly cloudy. Lows in the mid 50s.
ship's humidity was 84%. Wind was north at 9 miles an hour. The pressure was 29.94 inches and steady. Elsewhere in northwest Iowa, Morris was cloudy and 64. Sheldon was partly sunny and 63. Cherokee was cloudy and 64. Spencer was cloudy and 63. Storm Lake had fog and 63. Other conditions across the northern plains, farther east in Iowa, at Waterloo, rain was falling with a temperature of 70. It was partly sunny, with a temperature of 78 at Des Moines and 69 at Cedar Rapids. In eastern Nebraska, it was cloudy. It was 75 at Lincoln, 74 at Omaha, and 69 at Norfolk. In eastern South Dakota, it was cloudy, and temperatures were between 63 and 67 degrees. And in southern Minnesota, temperatures were between 59 and 60 degrees. At Minneapolis, drizzle was falling. In Rochester, fog was reported. It was cloudy at Worthington, Marshall, and Mankato. Once again, at noon, Sioux City had a temperature of 68. The current time is 12:42 p.m. Central Daylight Time. Operating on a frequency of 162.475 MHz, this is NOAA Weather Radio Station WXL62, broadcasting from a transmitter near Lawton, Iowa. Our program originates from the National Weather Service in Sioux Falls and serves Sioux City and the surrounding Siouxland area. This hazardous weather outlook is for northwest Iowa, west central Iowa, southwest Minnesota, northeast Nebraska, central South Dakota, east central South Dakota, south central South Dakota, and southeast South Dakota. For today and tonight, showers and a few isolated thunderstorms will impact areas near and south of the line from Vermilion, South Dakota to Spencer, Iowa through 9 to 10 a.m. this morning. Severe weather is not expected. Areas of dense fog will reduce visibility to a half mile or less toward central South Dakota, especially along in north of I-90 west of Mitchell through 9 to 10 a.m. this morning. Elsewhere, areas of fog and drizzle are expected to improve by late morning to midday. For Sunday through Friday, no hazardous weather is expected at this time. Spotter activation is not expected at this time. Your National Weather Service forecast for Siouxland. This afternoon, cloudy. Not as warm with highs in the upper 60s. North winds 5 to 10 miles an hour. Tonight, cloudy. Lows in the upper 50s. North winds 5 to 10 miles an hour. Sunday, cloudy. A chance of showers in the afternoon. Highs in the mid-60s. Northeast winds around 10 miles an hour with gusts up to 20 miles an hour. Chance of rain 30%. Sunday night, cloudy. A chance of showers in the evening, then showers likely after midnight. Lows in the mid-50s. Northeast winds 5 to 10 miles an hour. Chance of rain 70%. Monday, showers likely, mainly in the morning. Near steady temperature in the mid-50s. Northeast winds 5 to 10 miles an hour. Chance of rain 70%. Monday night, mostly cloudy. Lows in the upper 40s. Tuesday, partly sunny. Highs in the lower 60s. Tuesday night, partly cloudy. Lows in the mid-40s. Wednesday, mostly sunny. Highs in the mid-60s. Wednesday night, partly cloudy in the evening, and mostly cloudy with a chance of showers after midnight. Lows in the lower 50s.

upper 50s. North winds 10 to 15 miles an hour. Sunday, cloudy with a slight chance of drizzle. Highs in the mid-60s. Northeast winds 10 to 15 miles an hour with gusts up to 25 miles an hour. Sunday night, cloudy. A slight chance of drizzle until midnight, then a chance of shower and drizzle after midnight. Lows in the lower 50s. Northeast winds 10 to 15 miles an hour. Chance of rain 50%. Monday, mostly cloudy with a 50% chance of showers. Highs in the lower 50s. East winds 10 to 15 miles an hour.

Friday. No hazardous weather is expected at this time. Spotter activation is not expected at this time. Your National Weather Service forecast for Siouxland. This afternoon, cloudy. Not as warm with highs in the upper 60s. North winds 5 to 10 miles an hour. Tonight, cloudy. Lows in the upper 50s. North winds 5 to 10 miles an hour. Sunday, cloudy. A chance of showers in the afternoon. Highs in the mid-60s. Northeast winds around 10 miles an hour with gusts up to 20 miles an hour. Chance of rain 30%. Sunday night, cloudy. A chance of showers in the evening. Some showers likely after midnight. Lows in the mid-50s. Northeast winds 5 to 10 miles an hour. Chance of rain 70%. Monday, showers likely, mainly in the morning. Near steady temperature in the mid-50s. Northeast winds 5 to 10 miles an hour. Chance of rain 70%. Monday night, mostly cloudy. Lows in the upper 40s. Tuesday, partly sunny. Highs in the lower 60s. Tuesday night, partly cloudy. Lows in the mid-40s. Wednesday, mostly sunny. Highs in the mid-60s. Wednesday night, partly cloudy in the evening, then mostly cloudy with a chance of showers after midnight. Lows in the lower 50s. Chance of rain 30%. Thursday, mostly cloudy. A chance of showers in the morning. Highs in the upper 60s. Chance of rain 30%. Thursday night, mostly cloudy. Lows in the mid-50s. Friday, mostly cloudy in the morning, then becoming partly sunny. Highs in the upper 60s. 1 p.m. in Sioux City, the temperature was 69 and the dew point 64. The relative humidity was 84%. Wind was north of 8 miles an hour. The pressure was 29.94 meters and steady. Elsewhere in northwest Iowa, Morris was cloudy and 64. Sheldon was partly sunny and 64. Spencer was cloudy and 63. Storm Lake was cloudy and 66. Other conditions across the northern plains, farther east of Iowa, skies ranged from partly sunny to cloudy. It was 82 in Des Moines, 69 at Cedar Rapids, and 72 at Waterloo. In eastern Nebraska, it was cloudy. It was 77 in Lincoln, 73 at Omaha, and 70 at Norfolk. In eastern South Dakota, it was cloudy, and temperatures were between 63 and 66 degrees. And in southern Minnesota, temperatures were between 59 and 61 degrees. It was cloudy at Worthington and Marshall. At Mankato, rain and fog were reported. At Minneapolis, rain and fog were reported. At Rochester, rain and fog were reported. Once again, at 1 p.m. Sioux City had a temperature of 69. The current time is 1:10 p.m. Central Daylight Time. Operating on a frequency of 162.475 MHz, this is NOAA Weather Radio Station WXL62, broadcasting from a transmitter near London, Iowa. Our program originates from the National Weather Service in Sioux Falls and serves Sioux City and the surrounding Siouxland area. This hazardous weather outlook is from Northwest

your National Weather Service forecast for Siouxland. This afternoon, cloudy. Not as warm with highs in the upper 60s. North winds 5 to 10 miles an hour. Tonight, cloudy. Lows in the upper 50s. North winds 5 to 10 miles an hour. Sunday, cloudy. A chance of showers in the afternoon. Highs in the mid-60s. Northeast winds around 10 miles an hour with gusts up to 20 miles an hour. Chance of rain 30%. Sunday night, cloudy. A chance of showers in the evening, then showers likely after midnight. Lows in the mid-50s. Northeast winds 5 to 10 miles an hour. Chance of rain 70%. Monday, showers likely, mainly in the morning. Near steady temperature in the mid-50s. Northeast winds 5 to 10 miles an hour. Chance of rain 70%. Monday night, mostly cloudy. Lows in the upper 40s. Tuesday, partly sunny. Highs in the lower 60s. Tuesday night, partly cloudy. Lows in the mid-40s. Wednesday, mostly sunny. Highs in the mid-60s. Wednesday night, partly cloudy in the evening, then mostly cloudy with a chance of showers after midnight. Lows in the lower 50s. Chance of rain 30%. Thursday, mostly cloudy. A chance of showers in the morning. Highs in the upper 60s. Chance of rain 30%. Thursday night, mostly cloudy. Lows in the mid-50s. Friday, mostly cloudy in the morning, then becoming partly sunny. Highs in the upper 60s. At 1 p.m., in Sioux City, the temperature was 69 and the dew point 64. The relative humidity was 84%. Wind was north at 8 miles an hour. The pressure was 29.94 inches and steady. Elsewhere in northwest Iowa, Morris was cloudy and 64. Sheldon was partly sunny and 64. Cherokee was cloudy and 64. Spencer was cloudy and 63. Storm Lake was cloudy and 66. Other conditions across the northern plains, farther east in Iowa, skies ranged from partly sunny to cloudy. It was 82 in Des Moines, 69 at Cedar Rapids, and 72 at Waterloo. In eastern Nebraska, it was cloudy. It was 77 in Lincoln, 73 at Omaha, and 70 at Norfolk. In eastern South Dakota, it was cloudy, and temperatures were between 63 and 66 degrees. And in southern Minnesota, temperatures were between 59 and 61 degrees. It was cloudy at Worthington and Marshall. At Mankato, rain and fog were reported. At Minneapolis, rain and fog were reported. At Rochester, rain and fog were reported. Once again, at 1 p.m. Sioux City had a temperature of 69. The current time is 1:14 p.m. Central Daylight Time. Operating on a frequency of 162.475 MHz, this is NOAA Weather Radio Station WXL62, broadcasting from a transmitter near Lawton, Iowa. Our program originates from the National Weather Service in Sioux Falls and serves Sioux City and the surrounding Siouxland area. This hazardous weather outlook is for northwest Iowa, west central Iowa, southwest Minnesota, northeast Nebraska, central South Dakota, east central South Dakota, south central South Dakota, and southeast South Dakota. For today and tonight, showers and a few isolated thunderstorms will impact areas near and south of a line from Vermilion, South Dakota to Spencer, Iowa through 9 to 10 a.m. this morning. Severe weather is not expected. Areas of dense fog will reduce visibility to a half mile or less towards central South Dakota, especially along and north of I-90 west of Mitchell through 9 to 10 a.m. this morning. Elsewhere, areas of fog and drizzle are expected to improve by late morning to midday. For Sunday through Friday, no hazardous weather is expected at this time. Spotter activation is not expected at this time. Your National Weather Service forecast for Siouxland. This afternoon, cloudy. Not as warm with highs in the upper 60s. North winds 5 to 10 miles an hour. Tonight, cloudy. Lows in the upper 60s.

chance of showers in the afternoon. Highs in the mid-60s. Northeast winds around 10 miles an hour with gusts up to 20 miles an hour. Chance of rain 30%. Sunday night, cloudy. A chance of showers in the evening. Then showers likely after midnight. Lows in the mid-50s. Northeast winds 5 to 10 miles an hour. Chance of rain 70%. Monday, showers likely, mainly in the morning. Near steady temperature in the mid-50s. Northeast winds 5 to 10 miles an hour. Chance of rain 70%. Monday night, mostly cloudy. Lows in the upper 40s. Tuesday, partly sunny. Highs in the lower 60s. Tuesday night, partly cloudy. Lows in the mid-40s. Wednesday, mostly sunny. Highs in the mid-60s. Wednesday night, partly cloudy in the evening, and mostly cloudy with a chance of showers after midnight. Lows in the lower 50s. Chance of rain 30%. Thursday, mostly cloudy. A chance of showers in the morning. Highs in the upper 60s. Chance of rain 30%. Thursday night, mostly cloudy. Lows in the mid-50s. Friday, mostly cloudy in the morning, then becoming cloudy.

northeast winds around 10 miles an hour with gusts up to 20 miles an hour. Chance of rain 30%. Sunday night.

cloudy. A chance of showers in the evening, then showers likely after midnight. Lows in the mid-50s. Northeast winds 5 to 10 miles an hour. Chance of rain 70%. Monday, showers likely, mainly in the morning. Near steady temperature in the mid-50s. Northeast winds 5 to 10 miles an hour. Chance of rain 70%. Monday night, mostly cloudy. Lows in the upper 40s. Tuesday, partly sunny. Highs in the lower 60s. Tuesday night, partly cloudy. Lows in the mid-40s. Wednesday, mostly sunny. Highs in the mid-60s. Wednesday night, partly cloudy in the evening, then mostly cloudy with a chance of showers after midnight. Lows in the lower 50s. Chance of rain 30%. Thursday, mostly cloudy. A chance of showers in the morning. Highs in the upper 60s. Chance of rain 30%. Thursday night, mostly cloudy. Lows in the mid-50s. Friday, mostly cloudy in the morning, then becoming partly sunny. Highs in the upper 60s. At 1 p.m., in Sioux City, the temperature was 69 and the dew point 64. The relative humidity was 84%. Wind was north at 8 miles an hour. The pressure was 29.94 inches and steady. Elsewhere in northwest Iowa, Morris was cloudy and 64. Sheldon was partly sunny and 64. Cherokee was cloudy and 64. Spencer was cloudy and 63. Storm Lake was cloudy and 66. Other conditions across the northern plains, farther east in Iowa, skies ranged from partly sunny to cloudy. It was 82 in Des Moines, 69 at Cedar Rapids, and 72 at Waterloo.

is in the mid-60s. Northeast winds around 10 miles an hour with gusts up to 20 miles an hour. Chance of rain 30%. Sunday night, cloudy. A chance of showers in the evening, then showers likely after midnight. Lows in the mid-50s. Northeast winds 5 to 10 miles an hour. Chance of rain 70%. Monday, showers likely, mainly in the morning.

near steady temperature in the mid-50s. Northeast winds 5 to 10 miles an hour. Chance of rain 70%. Monday night, mostly cloudy. Lows in the upper 40s. Tuesday, partly sunny. Highs in the lower 60s. Tuesday night, partly cloudy. Lows in the mid-40s. Wednesday, mostly sunny. Highs in the mid-60s. Wednesday night, partly cloudy in the evening, and mostly cloudy with a

reported. At Minneapolis, rain and fog were reported. At Rochester, rain and fog were reported. Once again, at 1 p.m. Sioux City had a temperature of 69. The current time is 1:29 p.m. Central Daylight Time. Operating on a frequency of 162.475 MHz, this is NOAA Weather Radio Station WXL62, broadcasting from a transmitter near Lawton, Iowa. Our program originates from the National Weather Service in Sioux Falls and serves Sioux City and the surrounding Siouxland area. This hazardous weather outlook is for northwest Iowa, west central Iowa, southwest Minnesota, northeast Nebraska, central South Dakota, east central South Dakota, south central South Dakota, and southeast South Dakota. For today and tonight, showers and a few isolated thunderstorms will impact areas near and south of the line from Vermillion, South Dakota to Spencer, Iowa through 9 to 10 a.m. this morning. Severe weather is not expected. Areas of dense fog will reduce visibility to a half mile or less towards central South Dakota, especially along and north of I-90 west of Mitchell through 9 to 10 a.m. this morning. Elsewhere, areas of fog and drizzle are expected to improve by late morning to midday. For Sunday through Friday, no hazardous weather is expected at this time. Spotter activation is not expected at this time. Your National Weather Service forecast for Siouxland. This afternoon, cloudy. Not as warm with highs in the upper 60s. North winds 5 to 10 miles an hour. Tonight, cloudy. Lows in the upper 50s. North winds 5 to 10 miles an hour. Sunday, cloudy. A chance of showers in the afternoon. Highs in the mid 60s. Northeast winds around 10 miles an hour with gusts up to 20 miles an hour. Chance of rain 30%. Sunday night, cloudy. A chance of showers in the evening, then showers likely after midnight. Lows in the mid-50s. Northeast winds 5 to 10 miles an hour. Chance of rain 70%. Monday, showers likely, mainly in the morning. Near steady temperature in the mid-50s. Northeast winds 5 to 10 miles an hour. Chance of rain 70%. Monday night, mostly cloudy. Lows in the upper 40s. Tuesday, partly sunny. Highs in the lower 60s.

Tuesday night, partly cloudy. Lows in the mid-40s. Wednesday, mostly sunny. Highs in the mid-60s. Wednesday night, partly cloudy in the evening, then mostly cloudy with a chance of showers after midnight. Lows in the lower 50s. Chance of rain 30%. Thursday, mostly cloudy. A chance of showers in the morning. Highs in the upper 60s. Chance of rain 30%. Thursday night, mostly cloudy. Lows in the mid-50s. Friday, mostly cloudy in the morning, then becoming partly sunny. Highs in the upper 60s. At 1 p.m., in Sioux City, the temperature was 69 and the dew point 64. The relative humidity was 84%. Wind was north at 8 miles an hour. The pressure was 29.94 inches and steady. Elsewhere in northwest Iowa, Morris was cloudy and 64. Sheldon was partly sunny and 64. Cherokee was cloudy and 64. Spencer was cloudy and 63. Storm Lake was cloudy and 66. Other conditions across the northern plains, farther east in Iowa, skies ranged from partly sunny to cloudy. It was 82 in Des Moines, 69 at Cedar Rapids, and 72 at Waterloo. In eastern Nebraska, it was cloudy. It was 77 in Lincoln, 73 at Omaha, and 70 at North Fork, and 72 at Waterloo. In eastern Nebraska, it was cloudy. It was 77 in Lincoln, 73 at Omaha, and 70 at North Fork. In eastern South Dakota, it was cloudy, and temperatures were between 63 and 66 degrees. And in southern Minnesota, temperatures were between 59 and 61 degrees. It was cloudy at Worthington and Marshall. At Mankato, rain and fog were reported. At Minneapolis, rain and fog were reported. At Rochester, rain and fog were reported. Once again, at 1 p.m. Sioux City had a temperature of 69. The current time is 1:33 p.m. Central Daylight Time. Operating on a frequency of 162.475 MHz, this is NOAA Weather Radio Station WXL62, broadcasting from a transmitter near Lawton, Iowa. Our program originates from the National Weather Service in Sioux Falls and serves Sioux City and the surrounding Siouxland area. This hazardous weather outlook is for northwest Iowa, west central Iowa, southwest Minnesota, northeast Nebraska, central South Dakota, east central South Dakota, south central South Dakota, and southeast South Dakota. For today and tonight, showers and a few isolated thunderstorms will impact areas near and south of a line from Vermilion, South Dakota to Spencer, Iowa through 9 to 10 a.m. this morning. Severe weather is not expected. Areas of dense fog will reduce visibility to a half mile or less toward central South Dakota, especially along and north of I-90 west of Mitchell through 9 to 10 a.m. this morning. Elsewhere, areas of fog and drizzle are expected to improve by late morning to midday. For Sunday through Friday, no hazardous weather is expected at this time. Spotter activation is not expected at this time. Your National Weather Service forecast for Siouxland. This afternoon, cloudy. Not as warm with highs in the upper 60s. North winds 5 to 10 miles an hour. Tonight, cloudy. Lows in the upper 50s. North winds 5 to 10 miles an hour. Sunday, cloudy. A chance of showers in the afternoon. Highs in the mid-60s. Northeast winds around 10 miles an hour with gusts up to 20 miles an hour. Chance of rain 30%. Sunday night, cloudy. A chance of showers in the evening, then showers likely after midnight. Lows in the mid-50s. Northeast winds 5 to 10 miles an hour. Chance of rain 70%. Monday, showers likely, mainly in the morning. Near steady temperature in the mid-50s. Northeast winds 5 to 10 miles an hour. Chance of rain 70%. Monday night, mostly cloudy. Lows in the upper 40s. Tuesday, partly sunny. Highs in the lower 60s. Tuesday night, partly cloudy. Lows in the mid-40s. Wednesday, mostly

Sunny. Highs in the mid-60s. Wednesday night, partly cloudy in the evening, then mostly cloudy with a chance of showers after midnight. Lows in the lower 50s. Chance of rain 30%. Thursday, mostly cloudy. A chance of showers in the morning. Highs in the upper 60s. Chance of rain 30%. Thursday night, mostly cloudy. Lows in the mid-50s. Friday, mostly cloudy in the morning, then becoming partly sunny. Highs in the upper 60s. Your National Weather Service forecast for Siouxland. This afternoon, mostly cloudy and not as warm. Near steady temperature in the upper 60s. North winds 5 to 10 miles an hour. Tonight, mostly cloudy. Lows in the upper 50s. North winds 5 to 10 miles an hour. Sunday, cloudy. Patchy fog in the morning. A chance of showers in the afternoon. Highs in the lower 60s. Northeast winds around 10 miles an hour with gusts up to 20 miles an hour. Chance of rain 50%. Sunday night, showers likely in the evening, then showers with a slight chance of thunderstorms after midnight. Lows in the lower 50s. Northeast winds 5 to 10 miles an hour. Chance of rain 90%. Monday, showers, mainly in the morning. Near steady temperature in the mid-50s. Northeast winds 5 to 10 miles an hour. Chance of rain 90%. Monday night, mostly cloudy. Lows in the upper 40s. Tuesday, mostly cloudy in the morning, then becoming partly sunny. Highs in the lower 60s. Tuesday night, partly cloudy. Lows in the mid-40s. Wednesday, mostly sunny. Highs in the mid-60s. Wednesday night, mostly cloudy. A chance of showers after midnight. Lows in the lower 50s. Chance of rain 50%. Thursday, mostly cloudy. A chance of showers in the morning. Highs in the upper 60s. Chance of rain 50%. Thursday night, mostly cloudy. Lows in the mid-50s. Friday, mostly cloudy. Highs around 70. At 1 p.m., in Sioux City, the temperature was 69 and the dew point 64. The relative humidity was 84%. Wind was north at 8 miles an hour. The pressure was 29.94 inches and steady. Elsewhere in northwest Iowa, Morris was cloudy and 64. Sheldon was partly sunny and 64. Cherokee was cloudy and 64. Spencer was cloudy and 63. Storm Lake was cloudy and 66. Other conditions across the northern plains, farther east in Iowa, skies ranged from partly sunny to cloudy. It was 82 at Des Moines, 69 at Cedar Rapids, and 72 at Waterloo. In eastern Nebraska, it was cloudy. It was 77 at Lincoln, 73 at Omaha, and 70 at Norfolk. In eastern South Dakota, it was cloudy, and temperatures were between 63 and 66 degrees. And in southern Minnesota, temperatures were between 59 and 61 degrees. It was cloudy at Worthington and Marshall. At Mankato, rain and fog were reported. At Minneapolis, rain and fog were reported. At Rochester, rain and fog were reported. Once again, at 1 p.m. Sioux City had a temperature of 69. The current time is 1:40 p.m. Central Daylight Time. Operating on a frequency of 162.475 MHz, this is NOAA Weather Radio Station WXL62, broadcasting from a transmitter near Lawton, Iowa. Our program originates from the National Weather Service in Sioux Falls and serves Sioux City and the surrounding Siouxland area. This hazardous weather outlook is for northwest Iowa, west central Iowa, southwest Minnesota, northeast Nebraska, central South Dakota, east central South Dakota, south central South Dakota, and southeast South Dakota. For today and tonight, showers and a few isolated thunderstorms will impact areas near and south of a line from Vermilion, South Dakota to Spencer, Iowa through 9 to 10 a.m. this morning. Severe weather is not expected. Areas of dense fog will reduce visibility to a
No hazardous weather is expected at this time. Fodder activation is not expected at this time. Your National Weather Service forecast for Siouxland. This afternoon, mostly cloudy and not as warm. Near steady temperature in the upper 60s. North winds 5 to 10 miles an hour. Tonight, mostly cloudy. Lows in the upper 50s. North winds 5 to 10 miles an hour. Sunday, cloudy. Patchy fog in the morning. A chance of showers in the afternoon. Highs in the lower 60s. Northeast winds around 10 miles an hour with gusts up to 20 miles an hour. Chance of rain 50%. Sunday night, showers likely in the evening, then showers with a slight chance of thunderstorms after midnight. Lows in the lower 50s. Northeast winds 5 to 10 miles an hour. Chance of rain 90%. Monday, showers, mainly in the morning. Near steady temperature in the mid-50s. Northeast winds 5 to 10 miles an hour. Chance of rain 90%. Monday night, mostly cloudy. Lows in the upper 40s. Tuesday, mostly cloudy in the morning, then becoming partly sunny. Highs in the lower 60s. Tuesday night, partly cloudy. Lows in the mid-40s. Wednesday, mostly sunny. Highs in the mid-60s. Wednesday night, mostly cloudy. A chance of showers after midnight. Lows in the lower 50s. Chance of rain 50%. Thursday, mostly cloudy. A chance of showers in the morning. Highs in the upper 60s. Chance of rain 50%. Thursday night, mostly cloudy. Lows in the mid-50s. Friday, mostly cloudy. Highs around 70. At 1 p.m., in Sioux City, the temperature was 69 and the dew point 64. The relative humidity was 84%. Wind was north at 8 miles an hour. The pressure was 29.94 inches and steady. Elsewhere in northwest Iowa, Morris was cloudy and 64. Sheldon was partly sunny and 64. Cherokee was cloudy and 64. Spencer was cloudy and 63. Storm Lake was cloudy and 66. Other conditions across the northern plains, farther east in Iowa, skies ranged from partly sunny to cloudy. It was 82 at Des Moines, 69 at Cedar Rapids, and 72 at Waterloo. In eastern Nebraska, it was cloudy. It was 77 in Lincoln, 73 at Omaha, and 70 at Norfolk. In eastern South Dakota, it was cloudy, and temperatures were between 63 and 66 degrees. And in southern Minnesota, temperatures were between 59 and 61 degrees. It was cloudy at Worthington and Marshall. At Mankato, rain and fog were reported. At Minneapolis, rain and fog were reported. At Rochester, rain and fog were reported. Once again, at 1 p.m. Sioux City had a temperature of 69. The current time is 1:45 p.m. Central Daylight Time. Operating on a frequency of 162.475 MHz, this is NOAA Weather Radio Station WXL62, broadcasting from a transmitter near Lorton, Iowa. Our program originates from the National Weather Service in Sioux Falls and serves Sioux City and the surrounding Siouxland area.

forecast for Siouxland. This afternoon, mostly cloudy and not as warm. Near steady temperature in the upper 60s. North winds 5 to 10 miles an hour. Tonight, mostly cloudy. Lows in the upper 50s. North winds 5 to 10 miles an hour. Sunday, cloudy. Patchy fog in the morning. A chance of showers in the afternoon. Highs in the lower 60s. Northeast winds around 10 miles an hour with gusts up to 20 miles an hour. Chance of rain 50%. Sunday night, showers likely in the evening, then showers with a slight chance of thunderstorms after midnight. Lows in the lower 50s. Northeast winds 5 to 10 miles an hour. Chance of rain 90%. Monday, showers, mainly in the morning. Near steady temperature in the mid-50s. Northeast winds 5 to 10 miles an hour. Chance of rain 90%. Monday night, mostly cloudy. Lows in the upper 40s. Tuesday, mostly cloudy in the morning, then becoming partly sunny. Highs in the lower 60s. Tuesday night, partly cloudy. Lows in the mid-40s. Wednesday, mostly sunny. Highs in the mid-60s. Wednesday night, mostly cloudy. A chance of showers after midnight. Lows in the lower 50s. Chance of rain 50%. Thursday, mostly cloudy. A chance of showers in the morning. Highs in the upper 60s. Chance of rain 50%. Thursday night, mostly cloudy. Lows in the mid-50s. Friday, mostly cloudy. Highs around 70. At 1 p.m., in Sioux City, the temperature was 69 and the dew point 64. The relative humidity was 84%. Wind was north at 8 miles an hour. The pressure was 29.94 inches and steady. Elsewhere in northwest Iowa, Morris was cloudy and 64. Sheldon was partly sunny and 64. Cherokee was cloudy and 64. Spencer was cloudy and 63. Storm Lake was cloudy and 66. Other conditions across the northern plains, farther east in Iowa, skies ranged from partly sunny to cloudy. It was 82 at Des Moines, 69 at Cedar Rapids, and 72 at Waterloo. In eastern Nebraska, it was cloudy. It was 77 in Lincoln, 73 at Omaha, and 70 at Norfolk. In eastern South Dakota, it was cloudy, and temperatures were between 63 and 66 degrees. And in southern Minnesota, temperatures were between 59 and 61 degrees. It was cloudy at Worthington and Marshall. Mentorville, rain and fog were reported. Minneapolis, rain and fog were reported. At Rochester, rain and fog were reported. Once again, at 1 p.m. Sioux City had a temperature of 69. The current time is 1:49 p.m. Central Daylight Time. Operating on a frequency of 162.475 MHz, this is NOAA Weather Radio Station WXL62, broadcasting from a transmitter near London, Iowa. Our program originates from the National Weather Service in Sioux Falls and serves Sioux City and the surrounding Siouxland area. This hazardous weather outlook is for northwest Iowa, west central Iowa, southwest Minnesota, northeast Nebraska, central South Dakota, east central South Dakota, south central South Dakota, and southeast South Dakota. For today and tonight, showers and a few isolated thunderstorms will impact areas near and south of a line from Vermilion, South Dakota to Spencer, Iowa through 9 to 10 a.m. this morning. Severe weather is not expected. Areas of dense fog will reduce visibility to a half mile or less toward central South Dakota, especially along and north of I-90 west of Mitchell through 9 to 10 a.m. this morning. Elsewhere, areas of fog and drizzle are expected to improve by late morning to midday. For Sunday through Friday, no hazardous weather is expected at this time. Spotter activation is not expected at this time. Your National Weather Service forecast for Siouxland. This afternoon.

mostly cloudy and not as warm. Near steady temperature in the upper 60s. North winds 5 to 10 miles an hour. Tonight, mostly cloudy. Lows in the upper 50s. North winds 5 to 10 miles an hour. Sunday, cloudy. Patchy fog in the morning. A chance of showers in the afternoon. Highs in the lower 60s. Northeast winds around 10 miles an hour with gusts up to 20 miles an hour. Chance of rain 50%. Sunday night, showers likely in the evening, then showers with a slight chance of thunderstorms after midnight. Lows in the lower 50s. Northeast winds 5 to 10 miles an hour. Chance of rain 90%. Monday, showers, mainly in the morning. Near steady temperature in the mid-50s. Northeast winds 5 to 10 miles an hour. Chance of rain 90%. Monday night, mostly cloudy. Lows in the upper 40s. Tuesday, mostly cloudy in the morning, then becoming partly sunny. Highs in the lower 60s. Tuesday night, partly cloudy. Lows in the mid-40s. Wednesday, mostly sunny. Highs in the mid-60s. Wednesday night, mostly cloudy. A chance of showers after midnight. Lows in the lower 50s. Chance of rain 50%. Thursday, mostly cloudy. A chance of showers in the morning. Highs in the upper 60s. Chance of rain 50%. Thursday night, mostly cloudy. Lows in the mid-50s. Friday, mostly cloudy. Highs around 70. At 1 p.m., in Sioux City, the temperature was 69 and the dew point 64. The relative humidity was 84%. Wind was north at 8 miles an hour. The pressure was 29.94 inches and steady. Elsewhere in northwest Iowa, Morris was cloudy and 64. Sheldon was partly sunny and 64. Cherokee was cloudy and 64. Spencer was cloudy and 63. Storm Lake was cloudy and 66. Other conditions across the northern plains, farther east in Iowa, skies ranged from partly sunny to cloudy. It was 82 at Des Moines, 69 at Cedar Rapids, and 72 at Waterloo. In eastern Nebraska, it was cloudy. It was 77 at Lincoln, 73 at Omaha, and 70 at Norfolk. In eastern South Dakota, it was cloudy, and temperatures were between 63 and 66 degrees. And in southern Minnesota, temperatures were between 59 and 61 degrees. It was cloudy at Worthington and Marshall. At Mankato, rain and fog were reported. At Minneapolis, rain and fog were reported. At Rochester, rain and fog were reported. Once again, at 1 p.m. Sioux City had a temperature of 59. The current time is 1:54 p.m. Central Daylight Time. Operating on a frequency of 162.475 MHz, this is No Weather Radio Station WXL62, broadcasting from a transmitter near London, Iowa. Our program originates from the National Weather Service in Sioux Falls and serves Sioux City and the surrounding Siouxland area. This hazardous weather outlook is from northwest Iowa, west central Iowa, southwest Minnesota, northeast Nebraska, central South Dakota, east central South Dakota, south central South Dakota, and southeast South Dakota. For today and tonight, showers and a few isolated thunderstorms will impact areas near and south of a line from Vermilion, South Dakota to Spencer, Iowa through 9 to 10 a.m. this morning. Severe weather is not expected. Areas of dense fog will reduce visibility to a half mile or less toward central South Dakota, especially along and north of I-90 west of Mitchell through 9 to 10 a.m. this morning. Elsewhere, areas of fog and drizzle are expected to improve by late morning to midday. For Sunday through Friday, no hazardous weather is expected at this time. Spotter activation is not expected at this time. Your National Weather Service forecast for Siouxland. This afternoon, mostly cloudy and not as warm. Near steady temperature in the upper 60s. North winds 5 to 10 miles an hour. Tonight, mostly cloudy. Lows in the upper 50s.
North winds 5 to 10 miles an hour. Sunday, cloudy. Patchy fog in the morning. A chance of showers in the afternoon. Highs in the lower 60s. Northeast winds around 10 miles an hour with gusts up to 20 miles an hour. Chance of rain 50%. Sunday night, showers likely in the evening, then showers with a slight chance of thunderstorms after midnight. Lows in the lower 50s. Northeast winds 5 to 10 miles an hour. Chance of rain 90%. Monday, showers, mainly in the morning. Near steady temperature in the mid-50s. Northeast winds 5 to 10 miles an hour. Chance of rain 90%. Monday night, mostly cloudy. Lows in the upper 40s. Tuesday, mostly cloudy in the morning, then becoming partly sunny. Highs in the lower 60s. Tuesday night, partly cloudy. Lows in the mid-40s. Wednesday, mostly sunny. Highs in the mid-60s. Wednesday night, mostly cloudy. A chance of showers after midnight. Lows in the lower 50s. Chance of rain 50%. Thursday, mostly cloudy. A chance of showers in the morning. Highs in the upper 60s. Chance of rain 50%. Thursday night, mostly cloudy. Lows in the mid-50s. Friday, mostly cloudy. Highs around 70. At 1 p.m., in Sioux City, the temperature was 69 and the dew point 64. The relative humidity was 84%. Wind was north at 8 miles an hour. The pressure was 29.94 inches and steady. Elsewhere in northwest Iowa, Morris was cloudy and 64. Sheldon was partly sunny and 64. Cherokee was cloudy and 64. Spencer was cloudy and 63. Storm Lake was cloudy and 66. Other conditions across the northern plains, farther east in Iowa, skies ranged from partly sunny to cloudy. It was 82 at Des Moines, 69 at Cedar Rapids, and 72 at Waterloo. In eastern Nebraska it was cloudy. It was 77 at Lincoln, 73 at Omaha, and 70 at Norfolk. In eastern South Dakota, it was cloudy, and temperatures were between 63 and 66 degrees. And in southern Minnesota, temperatures were between 59 and 61 degrees. It was cloudy at Worthington and Marshall. At Mankato, rain and fog were reported. At Minneapolis, rain and fog were reported. At Rochester, rain and fog were reported. Once again, at 1 p.m. Sioux City had a temperature of 59. The current time is 1:59 p.m. Central Daylight Time. Operating on a frequency of 162.475 MHz, this is NOAA Weather Radio Station WXL62, broadcasting from a transmitter near Lawton, Iowa. Our program originates from the National Weather Service in Sioux Falls and serves Sioux City and the surrounding Siouxland area. This hazardous weather outlook is for northwest Iowa, west central Iowa, southwest Minnesota, northeast Nebraska, central South Dakota, east central South Dakota, south central South Dakota, and southeast South Dakota. For today and tonight, showers and a few isolated thunderstorms will impact areas near and south of the line from Vermilion, South Dakota to Spencer, Iowa through 9 to 10 a.m. this morning. Severe weather is not expected. Areas of dense fog will reduce visibility to a half mile or less towards central South Dakota, especially along and north of I-90 west of Mitchell through 9 to 10 a.m. this morning. Elsewhere, areas of fog and drizzle are expected to improve by late morning to midday. For Sunday through Friday, no hazardous weather is expected at this time. Spotter activation is not expected at this time. Your National Weather Service forecast for Siouxland. This afternoon, mostly cloudy and not as warm. Near steady temperature in the upper 60s. North winds 5 to 10 miles an hour. Tonight, mostly cloudy. Lows in the upper 50s. North winds 5 to 10 miles an hour. Sunday, cloudy. Patchy fog in the morning. A chance of showers in the afternoon. Highs in the lower 60s. Northeast.

winds around 10 miles an hour with gusts up to 20 miles an hour. Chance of rain 50%. Sunday night, showers likely in the evening, then showers with a slight chance of thunderstorms after midnight. Lows in the lower 50s. Northeast wind 5 to 10 miles an hour. Chance of rain 90%. Monday, showers, mainly in the morning. Near steady temperature in the mid-50s. Northeast winds 5 to 10 miles an hour. Chance of rain 90%. Monday night, mostly cloudy. Lows in the upper 40s. Tuesday, mostly cloudy in the morning, then becoming partly sunny. Highs in the lower 60s. Tuesday night, partly cloudy. Lows in the mid-40s. Wednesday, mostly sunny. Highs in the mid-60s. Wednesday night, mostly cloudy. A chance of showers after midnight. Lows in the lower 50s. Chance of rain 50%. Thursday, mostly cloudy. A chance of showers in the morning. Highs in the upper 60s. Chance of rain 50%. Thursday night, mostly cloudy. Lows in the mid-50s. Friday, mostly cloudy. Highs around 70. At 2 p.m., in Sioux City, the temperature was 69 and a 2.64. The relative humidity was 84%. Wind was north of 16 miles an hour. The pressure was 29.94 meters and steady. Elsewhere in northwest Iowa, Morris was cloudy and 63. Sheldon was partly sunny and 64. Spencer was cloudy and 63. Storm Lake was partly sunny and 66. Other conditions across the northern plains, farther east in Iowa, skies ranged from partly sunny to cloudy. It was 82 in Des Moines, 70 at Cedar Rapids, and 72 at Waterloo. In eastern Nebraska, skies ranged from partly sunny to cloudy. It was 78 at Lincoln, 72 at Omaha, and 71 at Norfolk. In eastern South Dakota, it was cloudy, and temperatures were between 64 and 66 degrees. And in southern Minnesota, temperatures were between 59 and 61 degrees. At Minneapolis, drizzle was falling. At Rochester, fog was reported. It was cloudy at Worthington, Marshall, and Mankato. Once again, at 2 p.m. Sioux City had a temperature of 69. The current time is 2:04 p.m. Central Daylight Time. Operating on a frequency of 162.475 MHz, this is NOAA Weather Radio Station WXL62, broadcasting from a transmitter near Lawton, Iowa. Our program originates from the National Weather Service in Sioux Falls and serves Sioux City and the surrounding Siouxland area. This hazardous weather outlook is for northwest Iowa, west central Iowa, southwest Minnesota, northeast Nebraska, central South Dakota, east central South Dakota, south central South Dakota, and southeast South Dakota. Day 1, this afternoon and tonight. Patchy dense fog will be possible late tonight into early Sunday morning. For Sunday through Friday, no hazardous weather is expected at this time. Spotter activation is not expected at this time. Your National Weather Service forecast for Siouxland. This afternoon, mostly cloudy and not as warm. Near steady temperature in the upper 60s. North winds 5 to 10 miles an hour. Tonight, mostly cloudy. Lows in the upper 50s. North winds 5 to 10 miles an hour. Sunday, cloudy. Fog in the morning. A chance of showers in the afternoon. Highs in the lower 60s. Northeast winds around 10 miles an hour with gusts up to 20 miles an hour. Chance of rain 50%. Sunday night, showers likely in the evening, then showers with a slight chance of thunderstorms after midnight. Lows in the lower 50s. Northeast winds 5 to 10 miles an hour. Chance of rain 90%. Monday, showers, mainly in the morning. Near steady temperature in the mid-50s. Northeast winds 5 to 10 miles an hour. Chance of rain 90%. Monday night, mostly cloudy. Lows in the upper 40s. Tuesday, mostly cloudy.

morning, then becoming partly sunny. Highs in the lower 60s. Tuesday night, partly cloudy. Lows in the mid-40s. Wednesday, mostly sunny. Highs in the mid-60s. Wednesday night, mostly cloudy. A chance of showers after midnight. Lows in the lower 50s. Chance of rain 50%. Thursday, mostly cloudy. A chance of showers in the morning. Highs in the upper 60s. Chance of rain 50%. Thursday night, mostly cloudy. Lows in the mid-50s. Friday, mostly cloudy. Highs around 70. At 2 p.m., in Sioux City, the temperature was 69 and the dew point 64. The relative humidity was 84%. Wind was north at 15 miles an hour. The pressure was 29.94 inches and steady. Elsewhere in northwest Iowa, Morris was cloudy and 63. Sheldon was partly sunny and 64. Spencer was cloudy and 63. Storm Lake was partly sunny and 66. Other conditions across the northern plains, farther east in Iowa, skies ranged from partly sunny to cloudy. It was 82 at Des Moines, 70 at Cedar Rapids, and 72 at Waterloo. In eastern Nebraska, skies ranged from partly sunny to cloudy. It was 78 at Lincoln, 72 at Omaha, and 71 at Norfolk. In eastern South Dakota, it was cloudy, and temperatures were between 64 and 66 degrees. And in southern Minnesota, temperatures were between 59 and 61 degrees. At Minneapolis, drizzle was falling. At Rochester, fog was reported. It was cloudy at Worthington, Marshall, and Mankato. Once again, at 2 p.m. Sioux City had a temperature of 69. The current time is 2:08 p.m. Central Daylight Time. Operating on a frequency of 162.475 MHz, this is NOAA Weather Radio Station WXL62, broadcasting from a transmitter near Lawton, Iowa. Our program originates from the National Weather Service in Sioux Falls and serves Sioux City and the surrounding Siouxland area. This hazardous weather outlook is for northwest Iowa, west central Iowa, southwest Minnesota, northeast Nebraska, central South Dakota, east central South Dakota, south central South Dakota, and southeast South Dakota. Day 1, this afternoon and tonight. Patchy dense fog will be possible late tonight into early Sunday morning. For Sunday through Friday, no hazardous weather is expected at this time. Spotter activation is not expected at this time. Your National Weather Service forecast for Siouxland. This afternoon, mostly cloudy and not as warm. Near steady temperature in the upper 60s. North winds 5 to 10 miles an hour. Tonight, mostly cloudy. Lows in the upper 50s. North winds 5 to 10 miles an hour. Sunday, cloudy. Patchy fog in the morning. A chance of showers in the afternoon. Highs in the lower 60s. Northeast winds around 10 miles an hour with gusts up to 20 miles an hour. Chance of rain 50%. Sunday night, showers likely in the evening, then showers with a slight chance of thunderstorms after midnight. Lows in the lower 50s. Northeast winds 5 to 10 miles an hour. Chance of rain 90%. Monday, showers, mainly in the morning. Near steady temperature in the mid-50s. Northeast winds 5 to 10 miles an hour. Chance of rain 90%. Monday night, mostly cloudy. Lows in the upper 40s. Tuesday, mostly cloudy in the morning, then becoming partly sunny. Highs in the lower 60s. Tuesday night, partly cloudy. Lows in the mid-40s. Wednesday, mostly sunny. Highs in the mid-60s. Wednesday night, mostly cloudy. A chance of showers after midnight. Lows in the lower 50s. Chance of rain 50%. Thursday, mostly cloudy. A chance of showers in the morning. Highs in the upper 60s. Chance of rain 50%. Thursday night, mostly cloudy. Lows in the mid-50s. Friday, mostly

72 at Des Moines, 70 at Cedar Rapids, and 72 at Waterloo. In eastern Nebraska, skies ranged from partly sunny to cloudy. It was 79 at Lincoln, 72 at Omaha, and 71 at Milford. In eastern South Dakota, it was cloudy, and temperatures were between 64 and 66 degrees. And in southern Minnesota, temperatures were between 59 and 61 degrees. In Minneapolis, drizzle was falling. In Rochester, fog was reported. It was cloudy at Worthington, Marshall, and Mankato. Once again, at 2 p.m. Sioux City had a temperature of 69. The current time is 2:12 p.m. Central Daylight Time. Operating on a frequency of 162.475 megahertz, this is NOAA Weather Radio Station WXL62, broadcasting from a transmitter near Lawton, Iowa. Our program originates from the National Weather Service in Sioux Falls and serves Sioux City and the surrounding Siouxland area. This hazardous weather outlook is for northwest Iowa, west central Iowa, southwest Minnesota, northeast Nebraska, central South Dakota, east central South Dakota, south central South Dakota, and southeast South Dakota. Day 1, this afternoon and tonight. Patchy dense fog will be possible late tonight into early Sunday morning. For Sunday through Friday, no hazardous weather is expected at this time. Spotter activation is not expected at this time. Your National Weather Service forecast for Siouxland. This afternoon, mostly cloudy and not as warm. Near steady temperature in the upper 60s. North winds 5 to 10 miles an hour. Tonight, mostly cloudy. Lows in the upper 50s. North winds 5 to 10 miles an hour. Sunday, cloudy. Patchy fog in the morning. A chance of showers in the afternoon. Highs in the lower 60s. Northeast winds around 10 miles an hour with gusts up to 20 miles an hour. Chance of rain 50%. Sunday night, showers likely in the evening. Then showers with a slight chance of thunderstorms after midnight. Lows in the lower 50s. Northeast winds 5 to 10 miles an hour. Chance of rain 90%. Monday, showers, mainly in the morning. Near steady temperature in the mid-50s. Northeast winds 5 to 10 miles an hour. Chance of rain 90%. Monday night, mostly cloudy. Lows in the upper 40s. Tuesday, mostly cloudy in the morning, then becoming partly sunny. Highs in the lower 60s. Tuesday night, partly cloudy. Lows in the mid-40s. Wednesday, mostly sunny. Highs in the mid-60s. Wednesday night, mostly cloudy. A chance of showers after midnight. Lows in the lower 50s. Chance of rain 50%. Thursday, mostly cloudy. A chance of showers in the morning. Highs in the upper 60s. Chance of rain 50%. Thursday night, mostly cloudy. Lows in the mid-50s. Friday, mostly cloudy. Highs around 70. At 2 p.m., in Sioux City, the temperature was 69 and the dew point 64. The relative humidity was 84%. Wind was north at 15 miles an hour. The pressure was 29.94 inches and steady. Elsewhere in northwest Iowa, Morris was cloudy and 63. Sheldon was partly sunny and 64. Cherokee was cloudy and 64. Spencer was cloudy and 63. Storm Lake was partly sunny and 66. Other conditions across the northern plains, farther east in Iowa, skies ranged from partly sunny to cloudy. It was 82 at Des Moines, 70 at Cedar Rapids, and 72 at Waterloo. In eastern Nebraska, skies ranged from partly sunny to cloudy. It was 79 at Lincoln, 72 at Omaha, and 71 at Norfolk. In eastern South Dakota, it was cloudy, and temperatures were between 64 and 66 degrees. And in southern Minnesota, temperatures were between 59 and 61 degrees. At Minneapolis, drizzle was falling. At Rochester, fog was reported. It was cloudy at Worthington, Marshall, and Mankato.

once again, at 2 p.m. Sioux City had a temperature of 69. The current time is 2:17 p.m. Central Daylight Time. Operating on a frequency of 162.475 MHz, this is NOAA Weather Radio Station WXL62, broadcasting from a transmitter near Lawton, Iowa. Our program originates from the National Weather Service in Sioux Falls and serves Sioux City and the surrounding Siouxland area. This hazardous weather outlook is for northwest Iowa, west central Iowa, southwest Minnesota, northeast Nebraska, central South Dakota, east central South Dakota, south central South Dakota, and southeast South Dakota. Day 1, this afternoon and tonight. Patchy dense fog will be possible late tonight into early Sunday morning. For Sunday through Friday, no hazardous weather is expected at this time. Spotter activation is not expected at this time. Your National Weather Service forecast for Siouxland. This afternoon, mostly cloudy and not as warm. Near steady temperature in the upper 60s. North winds 5 to 10 miles an hour. Tonight, mostly cloudy. Lows in the upper 50s. North winds 5 to 10 miles an hour. Sunday, cloudy. Patchy fog in the morning. A chance of showers in the afternoon. Highs in the lower 60s. Northeast winds around 10 miles an hour with gusts up to 20 miles an hour. Chance of rain 50%. Sunday night, showers likely in the evening. Then showers with a slight chance of thunderstorms after midnight. Lows in the lower 50s. Northeast winds 5 to 10 miles an hour. Chance of rain 90%. Monday, showers, mainly in the morning. Near steady temperature in the mid-50s. Northeast winds 5 to 10 miles an hour. Chance of rain 90%. Monday night, mostly cloudy. Lows in the upper 40s. Tuesday, mostly cloudy in the morning, then becoming partly sunny. Highs in the lower 60s. Tuesday night, partly cloudy. Lows in the mid-40s. Wednesday, mostly sunny. Highs in the mid-60s. Wednesday night, mostly cloudy. A chance of showers after midnight. Lows in the lower 50s. Chance of rain 50%. Thursday, mostly cloudy. A chance of showers in the morning. Highs in the upper 60s. Chance of rain 50%. Thursday night, mostly cloudy. Lows in the mid-50s. Friday, mostly cloudy. Highs around 70. At 2 p.m. in Sioux City, the temperature was 69 and the dew point 64. The relative humidity was 84%. Wind was north at 15 miles an hour. The pressure was 29.94 inches and steady. Elsewhere in northwest Iowa, Morris was cloudy and 63. Sheldon was partly sunny and 64. Cherokee was cloudy and 64. Spencer was cloudy and 63. Storm Lake was partly sunny and 66. Other conditions across the northern plains, farther east in Iowa, skies ranged from partly sunny to cloudy. It was 82 at Des Moines, 70 at Cedar Rapids, and 72 at Waterloo. In eastern Nebraska, skies ranged from partly sunny to cloudy. It was 79 at Lincoln, 72 at Omaha, and 71 at Norfolk. In eastern South Dakota, it was cloudy, and temperatures were between 64 and 66 degrees. And in southern Minnesota, temperatures were between 59 and 61 degrees. At Minneapolis, drizzle was falling. At Rochester, fog was reported. It was cloudy at Worthington, Marshall, and Mankato. Once again, at 2 p.m. Sioux City had a temperature of 69. The current time is 2:21 p.m. Central Daylight Time. Operating on a frequency of 162.475 MHz, this is NOAA Weather Radio Station WXL62, broadcasting from a transmitter near Lawton, Iowa. Our program originates from the National Weather Service in Sioux Falls and serves Sioux City and the surrounding Siouxland area. This hazardous weather outlook is for northwest Iowa, west central Iowa, southwest Minnesota,

Northeast Nebraska, Central South Dakota, East Central South Dakota, South Central South Dakota, and Southeast South Dakota. Day 1, this afternoon and tonight. Patchy dense fog will be possible late tonight into early Sunday morning. For Sunday through Friday, no hazardous weather is expected at this time. Spotter activation is not expected at this time. Your National Weather Service forecast for Siouxland. This afternoon, mostly cloudy and not as warm. Near steady temperature in the upper 60s. North winds 5 to 10 miles an hour. Tonight, mostly cloudy. Lows in the upper 50s. North winds 5 to 10 miles an hour. Sunday, cloudy. Patchy fog in the morning. A chance of showers in the afternoon. Highs in the lower 60s. Northeast winds around 10 miles an hour with gusts up to 20 miles an hour. Chance of rain 50%. Sunday night, showers likely in the evening, then showers with a slight chance of thunderstorms after midnight. Lows in the lower 50s. Northeast winds 5 to 10 miles an hour. Chance of rain 90%. Monday, showers, mainly in the morning. Near steady temperature in the mid-50s. Northeast winds 5 to 10 miles an hour. Chance of rain 90%. Monday night, mostly cloudy. Lows in the upper 40s. Tuesday, mostly cloudy in the morning, then becoming partly sunny. Highs in the lower 60s. Tuesday night, partly cloudy. Lows in the mid-40s. Wednesday, mostly sunny. Highs in the mid-60s. Wednesday night, mostly cloudy. A chance of showers after midnight. Lows in the lower 50s. Chance of rain 50%. Thursday, mostly cloudy. A chance of showers in the morning. Highs in the upper 60s. Chance of rain 50%. Thursday night, mostly cloudy. Lows in the mid-50s. Friday, mostly cloudy. Highs around 70. At 6 p.m., in Sioux City, the temperature was 69 and the dew point 64. The relative humidity was 84%. Wind was north at 15 miles an hour. The pressure was 29.94 inches and steady. Elsewhere in northwest Iowa, Morris was cloudy and 63. Sheldon was partly sunny and 64. Cherokee was cloudy and 64. Spencer was cloudy and 63. Storm Lake was partly sunny and 66. Other conditions across the northern plains, farther east in Iowa, skies ranged from partly sunny to cloudy. It was 82 at Des Moines, 70 at Cedar Rapids, and 72 at Waterloo. In eastern Nebraska, skies ranged from partly sunny to cloudy. It was 79 at Lincoln, 72 at Omaha, and 71 at Norfolk. In eastern South Dakota, it was cloudy, and temperatures were between 64 and 66 degrees. And in southern Minnesota, temperatures were between 59 and 61 degrees. At Minneapolis, drizzle was falling. At Rochester, fog was reported. It was cloudy at Worthington, Marshall, and Mankato. Once again, at 2 p.m. Sioux City had a temperature of 69. The current time is 2:26 p.m. Central Daylight Time. Operating on a frequency of 162.475 MHz, this is NOAA Weather Radio Station WXL62, broadcasting from a transmitter near Lawton, Iowa. Our program originates from the National Weather Service in Sioux Falls and serves Sioux City and the surrounding Siouxland area. This hazardous weather outlook is for northwest Iowa, west central Iowa, southwest Minnesota, northeast Nebraska, central South Dakota, east central South Dakota, south central South Dakota, and southeast South Dakota. Day 1, this afternoon and tonight. Patchy dense fog will be possible late tonight into early Sunday morning. For Sunday through Friday, no hazardous weather is expected at this time. Spotter activation is not expected at this time. Your National Weather Service forecast for Siouxland. This afternoon, mostly cloudy and not as warm. Near steady temperature in the upper 60s. North winds

5 to 10 miles an hour. Tonight, mostly cloudy. Lows in the upper 50s. North winds 5 to 10 miles an hour. Sunday, cloudy. Patchy fog in the morning. A chance of showers in the afternoon. Highs in the lower 60s. Northeast winds around 10 miles an hour with gusts up to 20 miles an hour. Chance of rain 50%. Sunday night, showers likely in the evening, then showers with a slight chance of thunderstorms after midnight. Lows in the lower 50s. Northeast winds 5 to 10 miles an hour. Chance of rain 90%. Monday, showers, mainly in the morning. Near steady temperature in the mid-50s. Northeast winds 5 to 10 miles an hour. Chance of rain 90%. Monday night, mostly cloudy. Lows in the upper 40s. Tuesday, mostly cloudy in the morning, then becoming partly sunny. Highs in the lower 60s. Tuesday night, partly cloudy. Lows in the mid-40s. Wednesday, mostly sunny. Highs in the mid-60s. Wednesday night, mostly cloudy. A chance of showers after midnight. Lows in the lower 50s. Chance of rain 50%. Thursday, mostly cloudy. A chance of showers in the morning. Highs in the upper 60s. Chance of rain 50%. Thursday night, mostly cloudy. Lows in the mid-50s. Friday, mostly cloudy. Highs around 70. At 2 p.m., in Sioux City, the temperature was 69 and the dew point 64. The relative humidity was 84%. Wind was north at 15 miles an hour. The pressure was 29.94 inches and steady. Elsewhere in northwest Iowa, Morris was cloudy and 63. Sheldon was partly sunny and 64. Cherokee was cloudy and 64. Spencer was cloudy and 63. Storm Lake was partly sunny and 66. Other conditions across the northern plains, farther east in Iowa, skies ranged from partly sunny to cloudy. It was 82 at Des Moines, 70 at Cedar Rapids, and 72 at Waterloo. In eastern Nebraska, skies ranged from partly sunny to cloudy. It was 79 at Lincoln, 72 at Omaha, and 71 at Norfolk. In eastern South Dakota, it was cloudy, and temperatures were between 64 and 66 degrees. And in southern Minnesota, temperatures were between 59 and 61 degrees. At Minneapolis, drizzle was falling. At Rochester, fog was reported. It was cloudy at Worthington, Marshall, and Mankato. Once again, at 2 p.m. Sioux City had a temperature of 69. The current time is 2:30 p.m. Central Daylight Time. Operating on a frequency of 162.475 MHz, this is NOAA Weather Radio Station WXL62, broadcasting from a transmitter near Lawton, Iowa. Our program originates from the National Weather Service in Sioux Falls and serves Sioux City and the surrounding Siouxland area. This hazardous weather outlook is for northwest Iowa, west central Iowa, southwest Minnesota, northeast Nebraska, central South Dakota, east central South Dakota, south central South Dakota, and southeast South Dakota. Day 1, this afternoon and tonight. Patchy dense fog will be possible late tonight into early Sunday morning. For Sunday through Friday, no hazardous weather is expected at this time. Spotter activation is not expected at this time. Your National Weather Service forecast for Siouxland. This afternoon, mostly cloudy and not as warm. Near steady temperature in the upper 60s. North winds 5 to 10 miles an hour. Tonight, mostly cloudy. Lows in the upper 50s. North winds 5 to 10 miles an hour. Sunday, cloudy. Patchy fog in the morning. A chance of showers in the afternoon. Highs in the lower 60s. Northeast winds around 10 miles an hour with gusts up to 20 miles an hour. Chance of rain 50%. Sunday night, showers likely in the evening, then showers with a slight chance of thunderstorms after midnight. Lows in the lower 50s. Northeast winds 5.

10 miles an hour. Chance of rain 90%. Monday, showers, mainly in the morning. Near steady temperature in the mid-50s. Northeast winds 5 to 10 miles an hour. Chance of rain 90%. Monday night, mostly cloudy. Lows in the upper 40s. Tuesday, mostly cloudy in the morning, then becoming partly sunny. Highs in the lower 60s. Tuesday night, partly cloudy. Lows in the mid-40s. Wednesday, mostly sunny. Highs in the mid-60s. Wednesday night, mostly cloudy. A chance of showers after midnight. Lows in the lower 50s. Chance of rain 50%. Thursday, mostly cloudy. A chance of showers in the morning. Highs in the upper 60s. Chance of rain 50%. Thursday night, mostly cloudy. Lows in the mid-50s. Friday, mostly cloudy. Highs around 60s. Chance of rain 50%. Thursday night, mostly cloudy. Lows in the mid-50s. Friday, mostly cloudy. Highs around 70. At 2 p.m. in Sioux City, the temperature was 69 and the dew point 64. The relative humidity was 84%. Wind was north at 15 miles an hour. The pressure was 29.94 inches and steady. Elsewhere in northwest Iowa, Morris was cloudy and 63. Sheldon was partly sunny and 64. Cherokee was cloudy and 64. Spencer was cloudy and 63. Storm Lake was partly sunny and 66. Other conditions across the northern plains, farther east in Iowa, skies ranged from partly sunny to cloudy. It was 82 at Des Moines, 70 at Cedar Rapids, and 72 at Waterloo. In eastern Nebraska, skies ranged from partly sunny to cloudy. It was 79 at Lincoln, 72 at Omaha, and 71 at Norfolk. In eastern South Dakota, it was cloudy, and temperatures were between 64 and 66 degrees. And in southern Minnesota, temperatures were between 59 and 61 degrees. At Minneapolis, drizzle was falling. At Rochester, fog was reported. It was cloudy at Worthington, Marshall, and Mankato. Once again, at 2 p.m. Sioux City had a temperature of 69. The current time is 2:34 p.m. Central Daylight Time. Operating on a frequency of 162.475 MHz, this is NOAA Weather Radio Station WXL62, broadcasting from a transmitter near Lawton, Iowa. Our program originates from the National Weather Service in Sioux Falls and serves Sioux City and the surrounding Siouxland area. This hazardous weather outlook is for northwest Iowa, west central Iowa, southwest Minnesota, northeast Nebraska, central South Dakota, east central South Dakota, south central South Dakota, and southeast South Dakota. Day 1, this afternoon and tonight. Patchy dense fog will be possible late tonight into early Sunday morning. For Sunday through Friday, no hazardous weather is expected at this time. Water activation is not expected at this time. Your National Weather Service forecast for Siouxland. Tonight, cloudy. Lows in the upper 50s. North winds 5 to 10 miles an hour. Sunday, cloudy. Patchy fog in the morning. A chance of showers in the afternoon. Highs in the lower 60s. Northeast winds around 10 miles an hour with gusts up to 20 miles an hour. Chance of rain 50%. Sunday night, showers likely in the evening, then showers with a slight chance of thunderstorms after midnight. Lows in the lower 50s. Northeast winds 5 to 10 miles an hour. Chance of rain 90%. Monday, showers, mainly in the morning. Near steady temperature in the mid-50s. Northeast winds 5 to 10 miles an hour. Chance of rain 90%. Monday night, mostly cloudy. Lows in the upper 40s. Northeast winds 5 to 10 miles an hour. Tuesday, mostly cloudy in the morning, then becoming partly sunny. Highs in the lower 60s. Tuesday night, partly cloudy. Lows in the mid-40s.

Wednesday, mostly sunny. Highs in the mid-60s. Wednesday night, mostly cloudy. A chance of showers after midnight. Lows in the lower 50s. Chance of rain 50%. Thursday, mostly cloudy. A chance of showers in the morning. Highs in the upper 60s. Chance of rain 50%. Thursday night, mostly cloudy. Lows in the mid-50s. Friday, mostly cloudy. Highs around 70. Friday night, mostly cloudy. A chance of showers after midnight. Lows in the upper 50s. Chance of rain 30%. Saturday, mostly cloudy with a 40% chance of showers.

fog in the morning. A chance of showers in the afternoon. Highs in the lower 60s. Northeast winds around 10 miles an hour with gusts up to 20 miles an hour. Chance of rain 50%. Sunday night, showers likely in the evening, then showers with a slight chance of thunderstorms after midnight. Lows in the lower 50s. Northeast winds 5 to 10 miles an hour. Chance of rain 90%. Monday, showers, mainly in the morning. Near steady temperature in the mid-50s. Northeast winds 5 to 10 miles an hour. Chance of rain 90%. Monday night, mostly cloudy. Lows in the upper 40s. Northeast winds 5 to 10 miles an hour. Tuesday, mostly cloudy in the morning, then becoming partly sunny. Highs in the lower 60s. Tuesday night, partly cloudy. Lows in the mid-40s. Wednesday, mostly sunny. Highs in the mid-60s. Wednesday night, mostly cloudy. A chance of showers after midnight. Lows in the lower 50s. Chance of rain 50%. Thursday, mostly cloudy. A chance of showers in the morning. Highs in the upper 60s. Chance of rain 50%. Thursday night, mostly cloudy. Lows

mid-50s. Friday, mostly cloudy. Highs around 70. Friday night, mostly cloudy. A chance of showers after midnight. Lows in the upper 50s. Chance of rain 30%. Saturday, mostly cloudy with a 40% chance of showers. Highs in the upper 60s. At 2 p.m., in Sioux City, the temperature was 69 and the dew point 64. The relative humidity was 84%. Wind was north at 15 miles an hour. The pressure was 29.94 inches and steady. Elsewhere in northwest Iowa, Morris was cloudy and 63. Sheldon was partly sunny and 64. Cherokee was cloudy and 64. Spencer was cloudy and 63. Storm Lake was partly sunny and 66. Other conditions across the northern plains, farther east in Iowa, skies ranged from partly sunny to cloudy. It was 82 in Des Moines, 70 at Cedar Rapids, and 72 at Waterloo. In eastern Nebraska, skies ranged from partly sunny to cloudy. It was 79 at Lincoln, 72 at Omaha, and 71 at Norfolk. In eastern South Dakota, it was cloudy, and temperatures were between 64 and 66 degrees. And in southern Minnesota, temperatures were between 59 and 61 degrees. At Minneapolis, drizzle was falling. At Rochester, fog was reported. It was cloudy at Worthington, Marshall, and Mankato. Once again, at 2 p.m. Sioux City had a temperature of 69. The current time is 2:43 p.m. Central Daylight Time. Operating on a frequency of 162.475 MHz, this is NOAA Weather Radio Station WXL62, broadcasting from a transmitter near Lawton, Iowa. Our program originates from the National Weather Service in Sioux Falls and serves Sioux City and the surrounding Siouxland area. This hazardous weather outlook is for northwest Iowa, west central Iowa, southwest Minnesota, northeast Nebraska, central South Dakota, east central South Dakota, south central South Dakota, and southeast South Dakota. Day 1, this afternoon and tonight. Patchy dense fog will be possible late tonight into early Sunday morning. For Sunday through Friday, no hazardous weather is expected at this time. Spotter activation is not expected at this time. Your National Weather Service forecast for Siouxland. Tonight, cloudy. Lows in the upper 50s. North winds 5 to 10 miles an hour. Sunday, cloudy. Patchy fog in the morning. A chance of showers in the afternoon. Highs in the lower 60s. Northeast winds around 10 miles an hour with gusts up to 20 miles an hour. Chance of rain 50%. Sunday night, showers likely in the evening, then showers with a slight chance of thunderstorms after midnight. Lows in the lower 50s. Northeast winds 5 to 10 miles an hour. Chance of rain 90%. Monday, showers, mainly in the morning. Near steady temperature in the mid-50s. Northeast winds 5 to 10 miles an hour. Chance of rain 90%. Monday night, mostly cloudy. Lows in the upper 40s. Northeast winds 5 to 10 miles an hour. Tuesday, mostly cloudy in the morning, then becoming partly sunny. Highs in the lower 60s. Tuesday night, partly cloudy. Lows in the mid-40s. Wednesday, mostly sunny. Highs in the mid-60s. Wednesday night, mostly cloudy. A chance of showers after midnight. Lows in the lower 50s. Chance of rain 50%. Thursday, mostly cloudy. A chance of showers in the morning. Highs in the upper 60s. Chance of rain 50%. Thursday night, mostly cloudy. Lows in the mid-50s. Friday, mostly cloudy. Highs around 70. Friday night, mostly cloudy. A chance of showers after midnight. Lows in the upper 50s. Chance of rain 30%. Saturday, mostly cloudy with a 40% chance of showers. Highs in the upper 60s. At 2 p.m., in Sioux City, the temperature was 69 and the dew
relative humidity was 84%. Wind was north at 15 miles an hour. The pressure was 29.94 inches and steady. Elsewhere in northwest Iowa, Morris was cloudy and 63. Sheldon was partly sunny and 64. Cherokee was cloudy and 64. Spencer was cloudy and 63. Storm Lake was partly sunny and 66. Other conditions across the northern plains, farther east in Iowa, skies ranged from partly sunny to cloudy. It was 82 in Des Moines, 70 at Cedar Rapids, and 72 at Waterloo. In eastern Nebraska, skies ranged from partly sunny to cloudy. It was 79 at Lincoln, 72 at Omaha, and 71 at Norfolk. In eastern South Dakota, it was cloudy, and temperatures were between 64 and 66 degrees. And in southern Minnesota, temperatures were between 59 and 61 degrees. At Minneapolis, drizzle was falling. At Rochester, fog was reported. It was cloudy at Worthington, Marshall, and Mankato. Once again, at 2 p.m. Sioux City had a temperature of 69. The current time is 2:48 p.m. Central Daylight Time. Operating on a frequency of 162.475 MHz, this is NOAA Weather Radio Station WXL62, broadcasting from a transmitter near Lawton, Iowa. Our program originates from the National Weather Service in Sioux Falls and serves Sioux City and the surrounding Siouxland area. This hazardous weather outlook is for northwest Iowa, west central Iowa, southwest Minnesota, northeast Nebraska, central South Dakota, east central South Dakota, south central South Dakota, and southeast South Dakota. Day 1, this afternoon and tonight. Patchy dense fog will be possible late tonight into early Sunday morning. For Sunday through Friday, no hazardous weather is expected at this time. Spotter activation is not expected at this time. Your National Weather Service forecast for Siouxland. Tonight, cloudy. Lows in the upper 50s. North winds 5 to 10 miles an hour. Sunday, cloudy. Patchy fog in the morning. A chance of showers in the afternoon. Highs in the lower 60s. Northeast winds around 10 miles an hour with gusts up to 20 miles an hour. Chance of rain 50%. Sunday night, showers likely in the evening, then showers with a slight chance of thunderstorms after midnight. Lows in the lower 50s. Northeast winds 5 to 10 miles an hour. Chance of rain 90%. Monday, showers, mainly in the morning. Near steady temperature in the mid-50s. Northeast winds 5 to 10 miles an hour. Chance of rain 90%. Monday night, mostly cloudy. Lows in the upper 40s. Northeast winds 5 to 10 miles an hour. Tuesday, mostly cloudy in the morning, then becoming partly sunny. Highs in the lower 60s. Tuesday night, partly cloudy. Lows in the mid-40s. Wednesday, mostly sunny. Highs in the mid-60s. Wednesday night, mostly cloudy. A chance of showers after midnight. Lows in the lower 50s. Chance of rain 50%. Thursday, mostly cloudy. A chance of showers in the morning. Highs in the upper 60s. Chance of rain 50%. Thursday night, mostly cloudy. Lows in the mid-50s. Friday, mostly cloudy. Highs around 70. Friday night, mostly cloudy. A chance of showers after midnight. Lows in the upper 50s. Chance of rain 30%. Saturday, mostly cloudy with a 40% chance of showers. Highs in the upper 60s. At 2 p.m., in Sioux City, the temperature was 69 and the dew point 64. The relative humidity was 84%. Wind was north at 15 miles an hour. The pressure was 29.94 inches and steady. Elsewhere in northwest Iowa, Morris was cloudy and 63. Sheldon was partly sunny and 64. Cherokee was cloudy and 64. Spencer was cloudy and 63. Storm Lake was partly sunny

63. The relative humidity was 81%. Wind was north at 15 miles an hour. The pressure was 29.93 inches and falling. Elsewhere in northwest Iowa, Morris was cloudy and 64. Sheldon was partly sunny and 64. Spencer was cloudy and 63. Storm Lake was cloudy and 64. Other conditions across the northern plains, farther east in Iowa, it was cloudy. It was 83 at Des Moines, 73 at Cedar Rapids, and 74 at Waterloo. In eastern Nebraska, skies ranged from partly sunny to cloudy. It was 79 at Lincoln, 73 at Omaha, and 71 at Norfolk. In eastern South Dakota, it was cloudy, and temperatures were between 66 and 67 degrees. And in southern Minnesota, temperatures were between 59 and 61 degrees. At Minneapolis, drizzle was falling. It was cloudy at Worthington, Marshall, and Mankato. At Rochester, rain and fog were reported.

fart at 2 miles an hour. Chance of rain 90%. Monday, showers. Monday in the morning.

73 at Des Moines, 73 at Cedar Rapids, and 74 at Waterloo. In eastern Nebraska, skies ranged from partly sunny to cloudy. It was 79 at Lincoln, 73 at Omaha, and 71 at Norfolk. In eastern South Dakota, it was cloudy, and temperatures were between 66 and 67 degrees. And in southern Minnesota, temperatures were between 59 and 61 degrees. At Minneapolis, drizzle was falling. It was cloudy at Worthington, Marshall, and Mankato. At Rochester, rain and fog were reported. Once again, at 3 p.m. Sioux City had a temperature of 69. The current time is 3:07 p.m. Central Daylight Time. Operating on a frequency of 162.475 MHz, this is NOAA Weather Radio Station WXL62, broadcasting from a transmitter near Lawton, Iowa. Our program originates from the National Weather Service in Sioux Falls and serves Sioux City and the surrounding Siouxland area. This hazardous weather outlook is for northwest Iowa, west central Iowa, southwest Minnesota, northeast Nebraska, central South Dakota, east central South Dakota, south central South Dakota, and southeast South Dakota. Day 1, this afternoon and tonight. Patchy dense fog will be possible late tonight into early Sunday morning. For Sunday through Friday, no hazardous weather is expected at this time. Spotter activation is not expected at this time. Your National Weather Service forecast for Siouxland. Tonight, cloudy. Lows in the upper 50s. North winds 5 to 10 miles an hour. Sunday, cloudy. Patchy fog in the morning. A chance of showers in the afternoon. Highs in the lower 60s. Northeast winds around 10 miles an hour with gusts up to 20 miles an hour. Chance of rain 50%. Sunday night, showers likely in the evening, then showers with a slight chance of thunderstorms after midnight. Lows in the lower 50s. Northeast winds 5 to 10 miles an hour. Chance of rain 90%. Monday, showers, mainly in the morning. Near steady temperature in the mid-50s. Northeast winds 5 to 10 miles an hour. Chance of rain 90%. Monday night, mostly cloudy. Lows in the upper 40s. Northeast winds 5 to 10 miles an hour. Tuesday, mostly cloudy in the morning, then becoming partly sunny. Highs in the lower 60s. Tuesday night, partly cloudy. Lows in the mid-40s. Wednesday, mostly sunny. Highs in the mid-60s. Wednesday night, mostly cloudy. A chance of showers after midnight. Lows in the lower 50s. Chance of rain 50%. Thursday, mostly cloudy. A chance of showers in the morning. Highs in the upper 60s. Chance of rain 50%. Thursday night, mostly cloudy. Lows in the mid-50s. Friday, mostly cloudy. Highs around 70. Friday night, mostly cloudy. A chance of showers after midnight. Lows in the upper 50s. Chance of rain 30%. Saturday, mostly cloudy with a 40% chance of showers. Highs in the upper 60s. At 3 p.m., in Sioux City, the temperature was 69 and the dew point 63. The relative humidity was 81%. Wind was north at 15 miles an hour. The pressure was 29.93 inches and falling. Elsewhere in northwest Iowa, Morris was cloudy and 64. Sheldon was partly sunny and 64. Cherokee was cloudy and 66. Spencer was cloudy and 63. Storm Lake was cloudy and 64. Other conditions across the northern plains, farther east in Iowa, it was cloudy. It was 83 at Des Moines, 73 at Cedar Rapids, and 74 at Waterloo. In eastern Nebraska, skies ranged from partly sunny to cloudy. It was 79 at Lincoln, 73 at Omaha, and 71 at Norfolk. In eastern South Dakota, it was cloudy, and temperatures were between 66 and 67 degrees. And in southern Minnesota, temperatures were between 59 and 61 degrees.

South Central South Dakota and Southeast South Dakota. Day 1, this afternoon and tonight. Patchy dense fog will be possible late tonight into early Sunday morning. For Sunday through Friday, no hazardous weather is expected at this time. Spotter activation is not expected at this time. Your National Weather Service forecast for Siouxland. Tonight, cloudy. Lows in the upper 50s. North winds 5 to 10 miles an hour. Sunday, cloudy. Patchy fog in the morning. A chance of showers in the afternoon. Highs in the lower 60s. Northeast winds around 10 miles an hour with gusts up to 20 miles an hour. Chance of rain 50%. Sunday night, showers likely in the evening, then showers with a slight chance of thunderstorms after midnight. Lows in the lower 50s. Northeast wind 5 to 10 miles an hour. Chance of rain 90%. Monday, showers, mainly in the morning. Near steady temperature in the mid-50s. Northeast wind 5 to 10 miles an hour. Chance of rain 90%. Monday night, mostly cloudy. Lows in the upper 40s. Northeast winds 5 to 10 miles an hour. Tuesday, mostly cloudy in the morning, then becoming partly sunny. Highs in the lower 60s. Tuesday night, partly cloudy. Lows in the mid-40s. Wednesday, mostly sunny. Highs in the mid-60s. Wednesday night, mostly cloudy. A chance of showers after midnight. Lows in the lower 50s. Chance of rain 50%. Thursday, mostly cloudy. A chance of showers in the morning. Highs in the upper 60s. Chance of rain 50%. Thursday night, mostly cloudy. Lows in the mid-50s. Friday, mostly cloudy. Highs around 70. Friday night, mostly cloudy. A chance of showers after midnight. Lows in the upper 50s. Chance of rain 30%. Saturday, mostly cloudy with a 40% chance of showers. Highs in the upper 60s. At 3 p.m., in Sioux City, the temperature was 69 and the dew point 63. The relative humidity was 81%. Wind was north at 15 miles an hour. The pressure was 29.93 inches and falling. Elsewhere in northwest Iowa, Morris was cloudy and 64. Sheldon was partly sunny and 64. Cherokee was cloudy and 66. Spencer was cloudy and 63. Storm Lake was cloudy and 64. Other conditions across the northern plains, farther east in Iowa, it was cloudy. It was 83 at Des Moines, 73 at Cedar Rapids, and 74 at Waterloo. In eastern Nebraska, skies ranged from partly sunny to cloudy. It was 79 at Lincoln, 73 at Omaha, and 71 at Norfolk. In eastern South Dakota, it was cloudy, and temperatures were between 66 and 67 degrees. And in southern Minnesota, temperatures were between 59 and 61 degrees. At Minneapolis, drizzle was falling. It was cloudy at Worthington, Marshall, and Mankato. At Rochester, rain and fog were reported. Once again, at 3 p.m. Sioux City had a temperature of 69. The current time is 3:16 p.m. Central Daylight Time. Operating on a frequency of 162.475 MHz, this is NOAA Weather Radio Station WXL62, broadcasting from a transmitter near Lawton, Iowa. Our program originates from the National Weather Service in Sioux Falls and serves Sioux City and the surrounding Siouxland area. This hazardous weather outlook is for northwest Iowa, west central Iowa, southwest Minnesota, northeast Nebraska, central South Dakota, east central South Dakota, south central South Dakota, and southeast South Dakota. Day 1, this afternoon and tonight. Patchy dense fog will be possible late tonight into early Sunday morning. For Sunday through Friday, no hazardous weather is expected at this time. Spotter activation is not expected at this time. Your National Weather Service forecast for Siouxland. Tonight, cloudy,

lows in the upper 50s. North winds 5 to 10 miles an hour. Sunday, cloudy. Patchy fog in the morning. A chance of showers in the afternoon. Highs in the lower 60s. Northeast winds around 10 miles an hour with gusts up to 20 miles an hour. Chance of rain 50%. Sunday night, showers likely in the evening, then showers with a slight chance of thunderstorms after midnight. Lows in the lower 50s. Northeast winds 5 to 10 miles an hour. Chance of rain 90%. Monday, showers, mainly in the morning. Near steady temperature in the mid-50s. Northeast winds 5 to 10 miles an hour. Chance of rain 90%. Monday night, mostly cloudy. Lows in the upper 40s. Northeast winds 5 to 10 miles an hour. Tuesday, mostly cloudy in the morning, then becoming partly sunny. Highs in the lower 60s. Tuesday night, partly cloudy. Lows in the mid-40s. Wednesday, mostly sunny. Highs in the mid-60s. Wednesday night, mostly cloudy. A chance of showers after midnight. Lows in the lower 50s. Chance of rain 50%. Thursday, mostly cloudy. A chance of showers in the morning. Highs in the upper 60s. Chance of rain 50%. Thursday night, mostly cloudy. Lows in the mid-50s. Friday, mostly cloudy. Highs around 70. Friday night, mostly cloudy. A chance of showers after midnight. Lows in the upper 50s. Chance of rain 30%. Saturday, mostly cloudy with a 40% chance of showers. Highs in the upper 60s. At 3 p.m., in Sioux City, the temperature was 69 and the dew point 63. The relative humidity was 81%. Wind was north at 15 miles an hour. The pressure was 29.93 inches and falling. Elsewhere in northwest Iowa, Morris was cloudy and 64. Sheldon was partly sunny and 64. Cherokee was cloudy and 66. Spencer was cloudy and 63. Storm Lake was cloudy and 64. Other conditions across the northern plains, farther east in Iowa, it was cloudy. It was 83 at Des Moines, 73 at Cedar Rapids, and 74 at Waterloo. Eastern Nebraska skies ranged from partly sunny to cloudy. It was 79 at Lincoln, 73 at Omaha, and 71 at Milford. In eastern South Dakota, it was cloudy, and temperatures were between 66 and 67 degrees. And in southern Minnesota, temperatures were between 59 and 61 degrees. At Minneapolis, drizzle was falling. It was cloudy at Worthington, Marshall, and Mankato. At Rochester, rain and fog were reported. Once again, at 3 p.m. Sioux City had a temperature of 69. The current time is 3:21 p.m. Central Daylight Time. Operating on a frequency of 162.475 MHz, this is NOAA Weather Radio Station WXL62, broadcasting from a transmitter near Lawton, Iowa. Our program originates from the National Weather Service in Sioux Falls and serves Sioux City and the surrounding Siouxland area. This hazardous weather outlook is for northwest Iowa, west central Iowa, southwest Minnesota, northeast Nebraska, central South Dakota, east central South Dakota, south central South Dakota, and southeast South Dakota. Day 1, this afternoon and tonight. Patchy dense fog will be possible late tonight into early Sunday morning. For Sunday through Friday, no hazardous weather is expected at this time. Spotter activation is not expected at this time. Your National Weather Service forecast for Siouxland. Tonight, cloudy. Lows in the upper 50s. North winds 5 to 10 miles an hour. Sunday, cloudy. Patchy fog in the morning. A chance of showers in the afternoon. Highs in the lower 60s. Northeast winds around 10 miles an hour with gusts up to 20 miles an hour. Chance of rain 50%. Sunday night, showers likely in the evening, then showers with a slight chance of thunderstorms after midnight.

lows in the lower 50s. Northeast winds 5 to 10 miles an hour. Chance of rain 90%. Monday, showers, mainly in the morning. Near steady temperature in the mid-50s. Northeast winds 5 to 10 miles an hour. Chance of rain 90%. Monday night, mostly cloudy. Lows in the upper 40s. Northeast winds 5 to 10 miles an hour. Tuesday, mostly cloudy in the morning, then becoming partly sunny. Highs in the lower 60s. Tuesday night, partly cloudy. Lows in the mid-40s. Wednesday, mostly sunny. Highs in the mid-60s. Wednesday night, mostly cloudy. A chance of showers after midnight. Lows in the lower 50s. Chance of rain 50%. Thursday, mostly cloudy. A chance of showers in the morning. Highs in the upper 60s. Chance of rain 50%. Thursday night, mostly cloudy. Lows in the mid-50s. Friday, mostly cloudy. Highs around 70. Friday night, mostly cloudy. A chance of showers after midnight. Lows in the upper 50s. Chance of rain 30%. Saturday, mostly cloudy with a 40% chance of showers. Highs in the upper 60s. At 3 p.m., in Sioux City, the temperature was 69 and the dew point 63. The relative humidity was 81%. Wind was north at 15 miles an hour. The pressure was 29.93 inches and falling. Elsewhere in northwest Iowa, Morris was cloudy and 64. Sheldon was partly sunny and 64. Cherokee was cloudy and 66. Spencer was cloudy and 63. Storm Lake was cloudy and 64. Other conditions across the northern plains, farther east in Iowa, it was cloudy. It was 83 at Des Moines, 73 at Cedar Rapids, and 74 at Waterloo. In eastern Nebraska, skies ranged from partly sunny to cloudy. It was 79 at Lincoln, 73 at Omaha, and 71 at Norfolk. In eastern South Dakota, it was cloudy, and temperatures were between 66 and 67 degrees. And in southern Minnesota, temperatures were between 59 and 61 degrees. At Minneapolis, drizzle was falling. It was cloudy at Worthington, Marshall, and Mankato. At Rochester, rain and fog were reported. Once again, at 3 p.m. Sioux City had a temperature of 69. The current time is 3:25 p.m. Central Daylight Time. Operating on a frequency of 162.475 MHz, this is NOAA Weather Radio Station WXL62, broadcasting from a transmitter near Lawton, Iowa. Our program originates from the National Weather Service in Sioux Falls and serves Sioux City and the surrounding Siouxland area. This hazardous weather outlook is for northwest Iowa, west central Iowa, southwest Minnesota, northeast Nebraska, central South Dakota, east central South Dakota, south central South Dakota, and southeast South Dakota. Day 1, this afternoon and tonight. Patchy dense fog will be possible late tonight into early Sunday morning. For Sunday through Friday, no hazardous weather is expected at this time. Spotter activation is not expected at this time. Your National Weather Service forecast for Siouxland. Tonight, cloudy. Lows in the upper 50s. North winds 5 to 10 miles an hour. Sunday, cloudy. Patchy fog in the morning. A chance of showers in the afternoon. Highs in the lower 60s. Northeast winds around 10 miles an hour with gusts up to 20 miles an hour. Chance of rain 50%. Sunday night, showers likely in the evening, then showers with a slight chance of thunderstorms after midnight. Lows in the lower 50s. Northeast winds 5 to 10 miles an hour. Chance of rain 90%. Monday, showers, mainly in the morning. Near steady temperature in the mid-50s. Northeast winds 5 to 10 miles an hour. Chance of rain 90%. Monday night, mostly cloudy. Lows in the upper 40s. Northeast winds 5 to 10 miles an hour. Tuesday,

mostly cloudy in the morning, then becoming partly sunny. Highs in the lower 60s. Tuesday night, partly cloudy. Lows in the mid-40s. Wednesday, mostly sunny. Highs in the mid-60s. Wednesday night, mostly cloudy. A chance of showers after midnight. Lows in the lower 50s. Chance of rain 50%. Thursday, mostly cloudy. A chance of showers in the morning. Highs in the upper 60s. Chance of rain 50%. Thursday night, mostly cloudy. Lows in the mid-50s. Friday, mostly cloudy. Highs around 70. Friday night, mostly cloudy. A chance of showers after midnight. Lows in the upper 50s. Chance of rain 30%. Saturday, mostly cloudy with a 40% chance of showers. Highs in the upper 60s. At 3 p.m., in Sioux City, the temperature was 69 and the dew point 63. The relative humidity was 81%. Wind was north at 15 miles an hour. The pressure was 29.93 inches and falling. Elsewhere in northwest Iowa, Morris was cloudy and 64. Sheldon was partly sunny and 64. Cherokee was cloudy and 66. Spencer was cloudy and 63. Storm Lake was cloudy and 64. Other conditions across the northern plains, farther east in Iowa, it was cloudy. It was 83 at Des Moines, 73 at Cedar Rapids, and 74 at Waterloo. In eastern Nebraska, skies ranged from partly sunny to cloudy. It was 79 at Lincoln, 73 at Omaha, and 71 at Norfolk. In eastern South Dakota, it was cloudy, and temperatures were between 66 and 67 degrees. And in southern Minnesota, temperatures were between 59 and 61 degrees. At Minneapolis, drizzle was falling. It was cloudy at Worthington, Marshall, and Mankato. At Rochester, rain and fog were reported. Once again, at 3 p.m. Sioux City had a temperature of 69. The current time is 3:30 p.m. Central Daylight Time. Operating on a frequency of 162.475 MHz, this is NOAA Weather Radio Station WXL62, broadcasting from a transmitter near Lawton, Iowa. Our program originates from the National Weather Service in Sioux Falls and serves Sioux City and the surrounding Siouxland area. This hazardous weather outlook is for northwest Iowa, west central Iowa, southwest Minnesota, northeast Nebraska, central South Dakota, east central South Dakota, south central South Dakota, and southeast South Dakota. Day 1, this afternoon and tonight. Patchy dense fog will be possible late tonight into early Sunday morning. For Sunday through Friday, no hazardous weather is expected at this time. Spotter activation is not expected at this time. Your National Weather Service forecast for Siouxland. Tonight, cloudy. Lows in the upper 50s. North winds 5 to 10 miles an hour. Sunday, cloudy. Patchy fog in the morning. A chance of showers in the afternoon. Highs in the lower 60s. Northeast winds around 10 miles an hour with gusts up to 20 miles an hour. Chance of rain 50%. Sunday night, showers likely in the evening, then showers with a slight chance of thunderstorms after midnight. Lows in the lower 50s. Northeast winds 5 to 10 miles an hour. Chance of rain 90%. Monday, showers, mainly in the morning. Near steady temperature in the mid-50s. Northeast winds 5 to 10 miles an hour. Chance of rain 90%. Monday night, mostly cloudy. Lows in the upper 40s. Northeast winds 5 to 10 miles an hour. Tuesday, mostly cloudy in the morning, then becoming partly sunny. Highs in the lower 60s. Tuesday night, partly cloudy. Lows in the mid-40s. Wednesday, mostly sunny. Highs in the mid-60s. Wednesday night, mostly cloudy. A chance of showers after midnight. Lows in the lower 50s. Chance of rain 50%. Thursday, mostly cloudy. A chance of showers.

morning. Highs in the upper 60s. Chance of rain 50%. Thursday night, mostly cloudy. Lows in the mid-50s. Friday, mostly cloudy. Highs around 70. Friday night, mostly cloudy. A chance of showers after midnight. Lows in the upper 50s. Chance of rain 30%. Saturday, mostly cloudy with a 40% chance of showers. Highs in the upper 60s. At 3 p.m., chance of rain 30%. Saturday, mostly cloudy with a 40% chance of showers. Highs in the upper 60s. At 3 p.m., in Sioux City, the temperature was 69 and the dew point 63. The relative humidity was 81%. Wind was north at 15 miles an hour. The pressure was 29.93 inches and falling. Elsewhere in northwest Iowa, Morris was cloudy and 64. Sheldon was partly sunny and 64. Cherokee was cloudy and 66. Spencer was cloudy and 63. Storm Lake was cloudy and 64. Other conditions across the northern plains, farther east in Iowa, it was cloudy. It was 83 at Des Moines, 73 at Cedar Rapids, and 74 at Waterloo. In eastern Nebraska, skies ranged from partly sunny to cloudy. It was 79 at Lincoln, 73 at Omaha, and 71 at North Fork. In eastern South Dakota, it was cloudy, and temperatures were between 66 and 67 degrees. And in southern Minnesota, temperatures were between 59 and 61 degrees. At Minneapolis, drizzle was falling. It was cloudy at Worthington, Marshall, and Mankato. At Rochester, rain and fog were reported. Once again, at 3 p.m. Sioux City had a temperature of 69. The current time is 3:34 p.m. Central Daylight Time. Operating on a frequency of 162.475 MHz, this is NOAA Weather Radio Station WXL62, broadcasting from a transmitter near Lawton, Iowa. Our program originates from the National Weather Service in Sioux Falls and serves Sioux City and the surrounding Siouxland area. This hazardous weather outlook is for northwest Iowa, west central Iowa, southwest Minnesota, northeast Nebraska, central South Dakota, east central South Dakota, south central South Dakota, and southeast South Dakota. Day 1, this afternoon and tonight. Patchy dense fog will be possible late tonight into early Sunday morning. For Sunday through Friday, no hazardous weather is expected at this time. Spotter activation is not expected at this time. Your National Weather Service forecast for Siouxland. Tonight, cloudy. Lows in the upper 50s. North winds 5 to 10 miles an hour. Sunday, cloudy. Patchy fog in the morning. A chance of showers in the afternoon. Highs in the lower 60s. Northeast winds around 10 miles an hour with gusts up to 20 miles an hour. Chance of rain 50%. Sunday night, showers likely in the evening, then showers with a slight chance of thunderstorms after midnight. Lows in the lower 50s. Northeast winds 5 to 10 miles an hour. Chance of rain 90%. Monday, showers, mainly in the morning. Near steady temperature in the mid-50s. Northeast winds 5 to 10 miles an hour. Chance of rain 90%. Monday night, mostly cloudy. Lows in the upper 40s. Northeast winds 5 to 10 miles an hour. Tuesday, mostly cloudy in the morning, then becoming partly sunny. Highs in the lower 60s. Tuesday night, partly cloudy. Lows in the mid-40s. Wednesday, mostly sunny. Highs in the mid-60s. Wednesday night, mostly cloudy. A chance of showers after midnight. Lows in the lower 50s. Chance of rain 50%. Thursday, mostly cloudy. A chance of showers in the morning. Highs in the upper 60s. Chance of rain 50%. Thursday night, mostly cloudy. Lows in the mid-50s. Friday, mostly cloudy. Highs around 70. Friday night, mostly cloudy. A chance

showers after midnight. Lows in the upper 50s. Chance of rain 30%. Saturday, mostly cloudy with a 40% chance of showers. Highs in the upper 60s. At 3 p.m., in Sioux City, the temperature was 69 and the dew point 63. The relative humidity was 81%. Wind was north at 15 miles an hour. The pressure was 29.93 inches and falling. Elsewhere in northwest Iowa, Morris was cloudy and 64. Sheldon was partly sunny and 64. Cherokee was cloudy and 66. Spencer was cloudy and 63. Storm Lake was cloudy and 64. Other conditions across the northern plains, farther east in Iowa, it was cloudy. It was 83 at Des Moines, 73 at Cedar Rapids, and 74 at Waterloo. In eastern Nebraska, skies ranged from partly sunny to cloudy. It was 79 at Lincoln, 73 at Omaha, and 71 at Norfolk. In eastern South Dakota, it was cloudy, and temperatures were between 66 and 67 degrees. And in southern Minnesota, temperatures were between 59 and 61 degrees. At Minneapolis, drizzle was falling. It was cloudy at Worthington, Marshall, and Mankato. At Rochester, rain and fog were reported. Once again, at 3 p.m. Sioux City had a temperature of 69. The current time is 3:39 p.m. Central Daylight Time. Operating on a frequency of 162.475 MHz, this is NOAA Weather Radio Station WXL62, broadcasting from a transmitter near Lawton, Iowa. Our program originates from the National Weather Service in Sioux Falls and serves Sioux City and the surrounding Siouxland area. This hazardous weather outlook is for northwest Iowa, west central Iowa, southwest Minnesota, northeast Nebraska, central South Dakota, east central South Dakota, south central South Dakota, and southeast South Dakota. Day 1, this afternoon and tonight. Patchy dense fog will be possible late tonight into early Sunday morning. For Sunday through Friday, no hazardous weather is expected at this time. Spotter activation is not expected at this time. Your National Weather Service forecast for Siouxland. Tonight, cloudy. Lows in the upper 50s. North winds 5 to 10 miles an hour. Sunday, cloudy. Patchy fog in the morning. A chance of showers in the afternoon. Highs in the lower 60s. Northeast winds around 10 miles an hour with gusts up to 20 miles an hour. Chance of rain 50%. Sunday night, showers likely in the evening, then showers with a slight chance of thunderstorms after midnight. Lows in the lower 50s. Northeast winds 5 to 10 miles an hour. Chance of rain 90%. Monday, showers, mainly in the morning. Near steady temperature in the mid-50s. Northeast winds 5 to 10 miles an hour. Chance of rain 90%. Monday night, mostly cloudy. Lows in the upper 40s. Northeast winds 5 to 10 miles an hour. Tuesday, mostly cloudy in the morning, then becoming partly sunny. Highs in the lower 60s. Tuesday night, partly cloudy. Lows in the mid-40s. Wednesday, mostly sunny. Highs in the mid-60s. Wednesday night, mostly cloudy. A chance of showers after midnight. Lows in the lower 50s. Chance of rain 50%. Thursday, mostly cloudy. A chance of showers in the morning. Highs in the upper 60s. Chance of rain 50%. Thursday night, mostly cloudy. Lows in the mid-50s. Friday, mostly cloudy. Highs around 70. Friday night, mostly cloudy. A chance of showers after midnight. Lows in the upper 50s. Chance of rain 30%. Saturday, mostly cloudy with a 40% chance of showers. Highs in the upper 60s. At 3 p.m., in Sioux City, the temperature was 69 and the dew point 63. The relative humidity was 81%. Wind was north at 15 miles an hour. The pressure was 29.93 inches and

Rochester, rain and fog were reported. Once again, at 3 p.m. Sioux City had a temperature of 69. The current time is 3:52 p.m. Central Daylight Time. Operating on a frequency of 162.475 MHz, this is NOAA Weather Radio Station WXL62, broadcasting from a transmitter near Lawton, Iowa. Our program originates from the National Weather Service in Sioux Falls and serves Sioux City and the surrounding Siouxland area. This hazardous weather outlook is for northwest Iowa, west central Iowa, southwest Minnesota, northeast Nebraska, central South Dakota, east central South Dakota, south central South Dakota, and southeast South Dakota. Day 1, this afternoon and tonight. Patchy dense fog will be possible late tonight into early Sunday morning. For Sunday through Friday, no hazardous weather is expected at this time. Spotter activation is not expected at this time. Your National Weather Service forecast for Siouxland. Tonight, cloudy. Lows in the upper 50s. North winds 5 to 10 miles an hour. Sunday, cloudy. Patchy fog in the morning. A chance of showers in the afternoon. Highs in the lower 60s. Northeast winds around 10 miles an hour with gusts up to 20 miles an hour. Chance of rain 50%. Sunday night, showers likely in the evening, then showers with a slight chance of thunderstorms after midnight. Lows in the lower 50s. Northeast winds 5 to 10 miles an hour. Chance of rain 90%. Monday, showers, mainly in the morning. Near steady temperature in the mid-50s. Northeast winds 5 to 10 miles an hour. Chance of rain 90%. Monday night, mostly cloudy. Lows in the upper 40s. Northeast winds 5 to 10 miles an hour. Tuesday, mostly cloudy in the morning, then becoming partly sunny. Highs in the lower 60s. Tuesday night, partly cloudy. Lows in the mid-40s. Wednesday, mostly sunny. Highs in the mid-60s. Wednesday night, mostly cloudy. A chance of showers after midnight. Lows in the lower 50s. Chance of rain 50%. Thursday, mostly cloudy. A chance of showers in the morning. Highs in the upper 60s. Chance of rain 50%. Thursday night, mostly cloudy. Lows in the mid-50s. Friday, mostly cloudy. Highs around 70. Friday night, mostly cloudy. A chance of showers after midnight. Lows in the upper 50s. Chance of rain 30%. Saturday, mostly cloudy with a 40% chance of showers. Highs in the upper 60s. At 3 p.m., in Sioux City, the temperature was 69 and the dew point 63. The relative humidity was 81%. Wind was north at 15 miles an hour. The pressure was 29.93 inches and falling. Elsewhere in northwest Iowa, Morris was cloudy and 64. Sheldon was partly sunny and 64. Cherokee was cloudy and 66. Spencer was cloudy and 63. Storm Lake was cloudy and 64. Other conditions across the northern plains, farther east in Iowa, it was cloudy. It was 83 at Des Moines, 73 at Cedar Rapids, and 74 at Waterloo. In eastern Nebraska, skies ranged from partly sunny to cloudy. It was 79 at Lincoln, 73 at Omaha, and 71 at Norfolk. In eastern South Dakota, it was cloudy, and temperatures were between 66 and 67 degrees. And in southern Minnesota, temperatures were between 59 and 61 degrees. At Minneapolis, drizzle was falling. It was cloudy at Worthington, Marshall, and Mankato. At Rochester, rain and fog were reported. Once again, at 3 p.m. Sioux City had a temperature of 69. The current time is 3:57 p.m. Central Daylight Time. Operating on a frequency of 162.475 MHz, this is NOAA Weather Radio Station WXL62, broadcasting from a transmitter near Lawton, Iowa. 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
Sioux Falls and serves Sioux City and the surrounding Siouxland area. This hazardous weather outlook is for northwest Iowa, west central Iowa, southwest Minnesota, northeast Nebraska, central South Dakota, east central South Dakota, south central South Dakota, and southeast South Dakota. Day 1, this afternoon and tonight. Patchy dense fog will be possible late tonight into early Sunday morning. For Sunday through Friday, no hazardous weather is expected at this time. Spotter activation is not expected at this time. Your National Weather Service forecast for Siouxland. Tonight, cloudy. Lows in the upper 50s. North winds 5 to 10 miles an hour. Sunday, cloudy. Patchy fog in the morning. A chance of showers in the afternoon. Highs in the lower 60s. Northeast winds around 10 miles an hour with gusts up to 20 miles an hour. Chance of rain 50%. Sunday night, showers likely in the evening, then showers with a slight chance of thunderstorms after midnight. Lows in the lower 50s. Northeast winds 5 to 10 miles an hour. Chance of rain 90%. Monday, showers, mainly in the morning. Near steady temperature in the mid-50s. Northeast winds 5 to 10 miles an hour. Chance of rain 90%. Monday night, mostly cloudy. Lows in the upper 40s. Northeast winds 5 to 10 miles an hour. Tuesday, mostly cloudy in the morning, then becoming partly sunny. Highs in the lower 60s. Tuesday night, partly cloudy. Lows in the mid-40s. Wednesday, mostly sunny. Highs in the mid-60s. Wednesday night, mostly cloudy. A chance of showers after midnight. Lows in the lower 50s. Chance of rain 50%. Thursday, mostly cloudy. A chance of showers in the morning. Highs in the upper 60s. Chance of rain 50%. Thursday night, mostly cloudy. Lows in the mid-50s. Friday, mostly cloudy. Highs around 70. Friday night, mostly cloudy. A chance of showers after midnight. Lows in the upper 50s. Chance of rain 30%. Saturday, mostly cloudy with a 40% chance of showers. Highs in the upper 60s. At 3 p.m., in Sioux City, the temperature was 69 and the dew point 63. The relative humidity was 81%. Wind was north at 15 miles an hour. The pressure was 29.93 inches and falling. Elsewhere in northwest Iowa, Morris was cloudy and 64. Sheldon was partly sunny and 64. Cherokee was cloudy and 66. Spencer was cloudy and 63. Storm Lake was cloudy and 64. Other conditions across the northern plains, farther east in Iowa, it was cloudy. It was 83 at Des Moines, 73 at Cedar Rapids, and 74 at Waterloo. In eastern Nebraska, skies ranged from partly sunny to cloudy. It was 79 at Lincoln, 73 at Omaha, and 71 at Norfolk. In eastern South Dakota, it was cloudy, and temperatures were between 66 and 67 degrees. And in southern Minnesota, temperatures were between 59 and 61 degrees. At Minneapolis, drizzle was falling. It was cloudy at Worthington, Marshall, and Mankato. At Rochester, rain and fog were reported. Once again, at 3 p.m. Sioux City had a temperature of 69. At 4 p.m., in Sioux City, the temperature was 68 and the dew point 62. The relative humidity was 81%. Wind was north at 12 miles an hour. The pressure was 29.94 inches and rising. Elsewhere in northwest Iowa, Morris was cloudy and 64. Sheldon was cloudy and 64. Spencer was cloudy and 63. Storm Lake was cloudy and 66. Other conditions across the northern plains, farther east in Iowa, temperatures were between 74 and 79 degrees. At Des Moines, a thunderstorm was reported. It was cloudy at Cedar Rapids and Waterloo. In eastern Nebraska, skies ranged from partly sunny to cloudy.

70 at Lincoln, 73 at Omaha, and 71 at Milford. In eastern South Dakota, it was cloudy, and temperatures were between 64 and 68 degrees. And in southern Minnesota, temperatures were between 59 and 61 degrees. At Minneapolis, rain was falling. Fog was reported at Mankato and Rochester. It was cloudy at Worthington and Marshall. Once again, at 4 p.m. Sioux City had a temperature of 68. The current time is 4:03 p.m. Central Daylight Time. Operating on a frequency of 162.475 MHz, this is NOAA Weather Radio Station WXL62, broadcasting from a transmitter near Lawton, Iowa. Our program originates from the National Weather Service in Sioux Falls and serves Sioux City and the surrounding Siouxland area. This hazardous weather outlook is for northwest Iowa, west central Iowa, southwest Minnesota, northeast Nebraska, central South Dakota, east central South Dakota, south central South Dakota, and southeast South Dakota. Day 1, this afternoon and tonight. Patchy dense fog will be possible late tonight into early Sunday morning. For Sunday through Friday, no hazardous weather is expected at this time. Spotter activation is not expected at this time. Your National Weather Service forecast for Siouxland. Tonight, cloudy. Lows in the upper 50s. North winds 5 to 10 miles an hour. Sunday, cloudy. Patchy fog in the morning. A chance of showers in the afternoon. Highs in the lower 60s. Northeast winds around 10 miles an hour with gusts up to 20 miles an hour. Chance of rain 50%. Sunday night, showers likely in the evening, then showers with a slight chance of thunderstorms after midnight. Lows in the lower 50s. Northeast winds 5 to 10 miles an hour. Chance of rain 90%. Monday, showers, mainly in the morning. Near steady temperature in the mid-50s. Northeast winds 5 to 10 miles an hour. Chance of rain 90%. Monday night, mostly cloudy. Lows in the upper 40s. Northeast winds 5 to 10 miles an hour. Tuesday, mostly cloudy in the morning, then becoming partly sunny. Highs in the lower 60s. Tuesday night, partly cloudy. Lows in the mid-40s. Wednesday, mostly sunny. Highs in the mid-60s. Wednesday night, mostly cloudy. A chance of showers after midnight. Lows in the lower 50s. Chance of rain 50%. Thursday, mostly cloudy. A chance of showers in the morning. Highs in the upper 60s. Chance of rain 50%. Thursday night, mostly cloudy. Lows in the mid-50s. Friday, mostly cloudy. Highs around 70. Friday night, mostly cloudy. A chance of showers after midnight. Lows in the upper 50s. Chance of rain 30%. Saturday, mostly cloudy with a 40% chance of showers. Highs in the upper 60s. At 4 p.m., in Sioux City, the temperature was 68 and the dew point 62. The relative humidity was 81%. Wind was north at 12 miles an hour. The pressure was 29.94 inches and rising. Elsewhere in northwest Iowa, Morris was cloudy and 64. Sheldon was cloudy and 64. Spencer was cloudy and 63. Storm Lake was cloudy and 66. Other conditions across the northern plains, farther east in Iowa, temperatures were between 74 and 79 degrees. At Des Moines, a thunderstorm was reported. It was cloudy at Cedar Rapids and Waterloo. In eastern Nebraska, skies ranged from partly sunny to cloudy. It was 78 at Lincoln, 73 at Omaha, and 71 at Norfolk. In eastern South Dakota, it was cloudy, and temperatures were between 64 and 68 degrees. And in southern Minnesota, temperatures were between 59 and 61 degrees. At Minneapolis, rain was falling. Fog was reported at Mankato and Rochester. It was cloudy at Worthington and Marshall. Once again, at 4 p.m., Sioux City had a temperature

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Our program originates from the National Weather Service in Sioux Falls and serves Sioux City and the surrounding Siouxland area. This hazardous weather outlook is for northwest Iowa, west central Iowa, southwest Minnesota, northeast Nebraska, central South Dakota, east central South Dakota, south central South Dakota, and southeast South Dakota. Day 1, this afternoon and tonight. Patchy dense fog will be possible late tonight into early Sunday morning. For Sunday through Friday, no hazardous weather is expected at this time. Spotter activation is not expected at this time. Your National Weather Service forecast for Siouxland. Tonight, cloudy. Lows in the upper 50s. North winds 5 to 10 miles an hour. Sunday, cloudy. Patchy fog in the morning. A chance of showers in the afternoon. Highs in the lower 60s. Northeast winds around 10 miles an hour with gusts up to 20 miles an hour. Chance of rain 50%. Sunday night, showers likely in the evening, then showers with a slight chance of thunderstorms after midnight. Lows in the lower 50s. Northeast winds 5 to 10 miles an hour. Chance of rain 90%. Monday, showers, mainly in the morning. Near steady temperature in the mid-50s. Northeast winds 5 to 10 miles an hour. Chance of rain 90%. Monday night, mostly cloudy. Lows in the upper 40s. Northeast winds 5 to 10 miles an hour. Tuesday, mostly cloudy in the morning, then becoming partly sunny. Highs in the lower 60s. Tuesday night, partly cloudy. Lows in the mid-40s. Wednesday, mostly sunny. Highs in the mid-60s. Wednesday night, mostly cloudy. A chance of showers after midnight. Lows in the lower 50s. Chance of rain 50%. Thursday, mostly cloudy. A chance of showers in the morning. Highs in the upper 60s. Chance of rain 50%. Thursday night, mostly cloudy. Lows in the mid-50s. Friday, mostly cloudy. Highs around 70. Friday night, mostly cloudy. A chance of showers after midnight. Lows in the upper 50s. Chance of rain 30%. Saturday, mostly cloudy with a 40% chance of showers. Highs in the upper 60s. At 4 p.m., in Sioux City, the temperature was 68 and the dew point 62. The relative humidity was 81%. Wind was north at 12 miles an hour. The pressure was 29.94 inches and rising. Elsewhere in northwest Iowa, Morris was cloudy and 64. Sheldon was cloudy and 64. Cherokee was cloudy and 66. Spencer was cloudy and 63. Storm Lake was cloudy and 66. Other conditions across the northern plains, farther east in Iowa, temperatures were between 74 and 79 degrees. At Des Moines, a thunderstorm was reported. It was cloudy at Cedar Rapids and Waterloo. In eastern Nebraska, skies ranged from partly sunny to cloudy. It was 78 at Lincoln, 73 at Omaha, and 71 at Norfolk. In eastern South Dakota, it was cloudy, and temperatures were between 64 and 68 degrees. And in southern Minnesota, temperatures were between 59 and 61 degrees. At Minneapolis, rain was falling. Fog was reported at Mankato and Rochester. It was cloudy at Worthington and Marshall. Once again, at 4 p.m., Sioux City had a temperature of 68. The current time is 4:12 p.m. Central Daylight Time. Operating on a frequency of 162.475 MHz, this is NOAA Weather Radio Station WXL62, broadcasting from a transmitter near Lawton, Iowa. Our program originates from the National Weather Service in Sioux Falls and serves Sioux City and the surrounding Siouxland area. This has

fog in the morning. A chance of showers in the afternoon. Highs in the lower 60s. Northeast winds around 10 miles an hour with gusts up to 20 miles an hour. Chance of rain 50%. Sunday night, showers likely in the evening, then showers with a slight chance of thunderstorms after midnight. Lows in the lower 50s. Northeast winds 5 to 10 miles an hour. Chance of rain 90%. Monday, showers, mainly in the morning. Near steady temperature in the mid-50s. Northeast winds 5 to 10 miles an hour. Chance of rain 90%. Monday night, mostly cloudy. Lows in the upper 40s. Northeast winds 5 to 10 miles an hour. Tuesday, mostly cloudy in the morning, then becoming partly sunny. Highs in the lower 60s. Tuesday night, partly cloudy. Lows in the mid-40s. Wednesday, mostly sunny. Highs in the mid-60s. Wednesday night, mostly cloudy. A chance of showers after midnight. Lows in the lower 50s. Chance of rain 50%. Thursday, mostly cloudy. A chance of showers in the morning. Highs in the upper 60s. Chance of rain 50%. Thursday night, mostly cloudy. Lows in the mid-50s. Friday, mostly cloudy. Highs around 70. Friday night, mostly cloudy. A chance of showers after midnight. Lows in the upper 50s. Chance of rain 30%. Saturday, mostly cloudy with a 40% chance of showers. Highs in the upper 60s. At 4 p.m., in Sioux City, the temperature was 68 and the dew point 62. The relative humidity was 81%. Wind was north at 12 miles an hour. The pressure was 29.94 inches and rising. Elsewhere in northwest Iowa, Morris was cloudy and 64. Sheldon was cloudy and 64. Cherokee was cloudy and 66. Spencer was cloudy and 63. Storm Lake was cloudy and 66. Other conditions across the northern plains, farther east in Iowa, temperatures were between 74 and 79 degrees. At Des Moines, a thunderstorm was reported. It was cloudy at Cedar Rapids and Waterloo. In eastern Nebraska, skies ranged from partly sunny to cloudy. It was 78 at Lincoln, 73 at Omaha, and 71 at Norfolk. In eastern South Dakota, it was cloudy, and temperatures were between 64 and 68 degrees. And in southern Minnesota, temperatures were between 59 and 61 degrees. At Minneapolis, rain was falling. Fog was reported at Mankato and Rochester. It was cloudy at Worthington and Marshall. Once again, at 4 p.m., Sioux City had a temperature of 68. The current time is 4:16 p.m. Central Daylight Time. Operating on a frequency of 162.475 MHz, this is NOAA Weather Radio Station WXL62, broadcasting from a transmitter near Lawton, Iowa. Our program originates from the National Weather Service in Sioux Falls and serves Sioux City and the surrounding Siouxland area. This hazardous weather outlook is for northwest Iowa, west central Iowa, southwest Minnesota, northeast Nebraska, central South Dakota, east central South Dakota, south central South Dakota, and southeast South Dakota. Day 1, this afternoon and tonight. Patchy dense fog will be possible late tonight into early Sunday morning. For Sunday through Friday, no hazardous weather is expected at this time. Spotter activation is not expected at this time. Your National Weather Service forecast for Siouxland. Tonight, cloudy. Lows in the upper 50s. North winds 5 to 10 miles an hour. Sunday, cloudy. Patchy fog in the morning. A chance of showers in the afternoon. Highs in the lower 60s. Northeast winds around 10 miles an hour with gusts up to 20 miles an hour. Chance of rain 50%. Sunday night, showers likely in the evening, then showers with a slight chance of thunderstorms after midnight. Lows in the lower 50s. Northeast winds 5 to 10 miles an hour.

chance of rain 90%. Monday, showers, mainly in the morning. Near steady temperature in the mid-50s. Northeast winds 5 to 10 miles an hour. Chance of rain 90%. Monday night, mostly cloudy. Lows in the upper 40s. Northeast winds 5 to 10 miles an hour. Tuesday, mostly cloudy in the morning, then becoming partly sunny. Highs in the lower 60s. Tuesday night, partly cloudy. Lows in the mid-40s. Wednesday, mostly sunny. Highs in the mid-60s. Wednesday night, mostly cloudy. A chance of showers after midnight. Lows in the lower 50s. Chance of rain 50%. Thursday, mostly cloudy. A chance of showers in the morning. Highs in the upper 60s. Chance of rain 50%. Thursday night, mostly cloudy. Lows in the mid-50s. Friday, mostly cloudy. Highs around 70. Friday night, mostly cloudy. A chance of showers after midnight. Lows in the upper 50s. Chance of rain 30%. Saturday, mostly cloudy with a 40% chance of showers. Highs in the upper 60s. At 4 p.m., in Sioux City, the temperature was 68 and the dew point 62. The relative humidity was 81%. Wind was north at 12 miles an hour. The pressure was 29.94 inches and rising. Elsewhere in northwest Iowa, Morris was cloudy and 64. Sheldon was cloudy and 64. Cherokee was cloudy and 66. Spencer was cloudy and 63. Storm Lake was cloudy and 66. Other conditions across the northern plains, farther east in Iowa, temperatures were between 74 and 79 degrees. At Des Moines, a thunderstorm was reported. It was cloudy at Cedar Rapids and Waterloo. In eastern Nebraska, skies ranged from partly sunny to cloudy. It was 78 at Lincoln, 73 at Omaha, and 71 at Milford. In eastern South Dakota, it was cloudy, and temperatures were between 64 and 68 degrees. And in southern Minnesota, temperatures were between 59 and 61 degrees. At Minneapolis, rain was falling. Fog was reported at Mankato and Rochester. It was cloudy at Worthington and Marshall. Once again, at 4 p.m., Sioux City had a temperature of 68. The current time is 4:21 p.m. Central Daylight Time. Operating on a frequency of 162.475 MHz, this is NOAA Weather Radio Station WXL62, broadcasting from a transmitter near Lawton, Iowa. Our program originates from the National Weather Service in Sioux Falls and serves Sioux City and the surrounding Siouxland area. This hazardous weather outlook is for northwest Iowa, west central Iowa, southwest Minnesota, northeast Nebraska, central South Dakota, east central South Dakota, south central South Dakota, and southeast South Dakota. Day 1, this afternoon and tonight. Patchy dense fog will be possible late tonight into early Sunday morning. For Sunday through Friday, no hazardous weather is expected at this time. Spotter activation is not expected at this time. Your National Weather Service forecast for Siouxland. Tonight, cloudy. Lows in the upper 50s. North winds 5 to 10 miles an hour. Sunday, cloudy. Patchy fog in the morning. A chance of showers in the afternoon. Highs in the lower 60s. Northeast winds around 10 miles an hour with gusts up to 20 miles an hour. Chance of rain 50%. Sunday night, showers likely in the evening, then showers with a slight chance of thunderstorms after midnight. Lows in the lower 50s. Northeast winds 5 to 10 miles an hour. Chance of rain 90%. Monday, showers, mainly in the morning. Near steady temperature in the mid-50s. Northeast winds 5 to 10 miles an hour. Chance of rain 90%. Monday night, mostly cloudy. Lows in the upper 40s. Northeast winds 5 to 10 miles an hour. Tuesday, mostly cloudy in the morning, then becoming partly sunny.
Highs in the lower 60s. Tuesday night, partly cloudy. Lows in the mid-40s. Wednesday, mostly sunny. Highs in the mid-60s. Wednesday night, mostly cloudy. A chance of showers after midnight. Lows in the lower 50s. Chance of rain 50%. Thursday, mostly cloudy. A chance of showers in the morning. Highs in the upper 60s. Chance of rain 50%. Thursday night, mostly cloudy. Lows in the mid-50s. Friday, mostly cloudy. Highs around 70. Friday night, mostly cloudy. A chance of showers after midnight. Lows in the upper 50s. Chance of rain 30%. Saturday, mostly cloudy with a 40% chance of showers. Highs in the upper 60s. At 4 p.m., in Sioux City, the temperature was 68 and the dew point 62. The relative humidity was 81%. Wind was north at 12 miles an hour. The pressure was 29.94 inches and rising. Elsewhere in northwest Iowa, Morris was cloudy and 64. Sheldon was cloudy and 64. Cherokee was cloudy and 66. Spencer was cloudy and 63. Storm Lake was cloudy and 66. Other conditions across the northern plains, farther east in Iowa, temperatures were between 74 and 79 degrees. At Des Moines, a thunderstorm was reported. It was cloudy at Cedar Rapids and Waterloo. In eastern Nebraska, skies ranged from partly sunny to cloudy. It was 78 at Lincoln, 73 at Omaha, and 71 at Norfolk. In eastern South Dakota, it was cloudy, and temperatures were between 64 and 68 degrees. And in southern Minnesota, temperatures were between 59 and 61 degrees. At Minneapolis, rain was falling. Fog was reported at Mankato and Rochester. It was cloudy at Worthington and Marshall. Once again, at 4 p.m., Sioux City had a temperature of 68. The current time is 4:25 p.m. Central Daylight Time. Operating on a frequency of 162.475 MHz, this is NOAA Weather Radio Station WXL62, broadcasting from a transmitter near Lawton, Iowa. Our program originates from the National Weather Service in Sioux Falls and serves Sioux City and the surrounding Siouxland area. This hazardous weather outlook is for northwest Iowa, west central Iowa, southwest Minnesota, northeast Nebraska, central South Dakota, east central South Dakota, south central South Dakota, and southeast South Dakota. Day 1, this afternoon and tonight. Patchy dense fog will be possible late tonight into early Sunday morning. For Sunday through Friday, no hazardous weather is expected at this time. Spotter activation is not expected at this time. Your National Weather Service forecast for Siouxland. Tonight, cloudy. Lows in the upper 50s. North winds 5 to 10 miles an hour. Sunday, cloudy. Patchy fog in the morning. A chance of showers in the afternoon. Highs in the lower 60s. Northeast winds around 10 miles an hour with gusts up to 20 miles an hour. Chance of rain 50%. Sunday night, showers likely in the evening, then showers with a slight chance of thunderstorms after midnight. Lows in the lower 50s. Northeast winds 5 to 10 miles an hour. Chance of rain 90%. Monday, showers, mainly in the morning. Near steady temperature in the mid-50s. Northeast winds 5 to 10 miles an hour. Chance of rain 90%. Monday night, mostly cloudy. Lows in the upper 40s. Northeast winds 5 to 10 miles an hour. Tuesday, mostly cloudy in the morning, then becoming partly sunny. Highs in the lower 60s. Tuesday night, partly cloudy. Lows in the mid-40s. Wednesday, mostly sunny. Highs in the mid-60s. Wednesday night, mostly cloudy. A chance of showers after midnight. Lows in the lower 50s. Chance of rain 50%. Thursday, mostly cloudy. A chance of showers in the morning.
Highs in the upper 60s.

chance of rain 50%. Thursday night, mostly cloudy. Lows in the mid-50s. Friday, mostly cloudy. Highs around 70. Friday night, mostly cloudy. A chance of showers after midnight. Lows in the upper 50s. Chance of rain 30%. Saturday, mostly cloudy with a 40% chance of showers. Highs in the upper 60s. At 4 p.m., in Sioux City, the temperature was 68 and the dew point 62. The relative humidity was 81%. Wind was north at 12 miles an hour. The pressure was 29.94 inches and rising. Elsewhere in northwest Iowa, Morris was cloudy and 64. Sheldon was cloudy and 64. Cherokee was cloudy and 66. Spencer was cloudy and 63. Storm Lake was cloudy and 66. Other conditions across the northern plains, farther east in Iowa, temperatures were between 74 and 79 degrees. At Des Moines, a thunderstorm was reported. It was cloudy at Cedar Rapids and Waterloo. The eastern Nebraska skies ranged from partly sunny to cloudy. It was 78 at Lincoln, 73 at Omaha, and 71 at North Fork. In eastern South Dakota, it was cloudy, and temperatures were between 64 and 68 degrees. And in southern Minnesota, temperatures were between 59 and 61 degrees. At Minneapolis, rain was falling. Fog was reported at Mankato and Rochester. It was cloudy at Worthington and Marshall. Once again, at 4 p.m., Sioux City had a temperature of 68. The current time is 4:30 p.m. Central Daylight Time. Operating on a frequency of 162.475 MHz, this is NOAA Weather Radio Station WXL62, broadcasting from a transmitter near Lawton, Iowa. Our program originates from the National Weather Service in Sioux Falls and serves Sioux City and the surrounding Siouxland area. This hazardous weather outlook is for northwest Iowa, west central Iowa, southwest Minnesota, northeast Nebraska, central South Dakota, east central South Dakota, south central South Dakota, and southeast South Dakota. Day 1, this afternoon and tonight. Patchy dense fog will be possible late tonight into early Sunday morning. For Sunday through Friday, no hazardous weather is expected at this time. Spotter activation is not expected at this time. Your National Weather Service forecast for Siouxland. Tonight, cloudy. Lows in the upper 50s. North winds 5 to 10 miles an hour. Sunday, cloudy. Patchy fog in the morning. A chance of showers in the afternoon. Highs in the lower 60s. Northeast winds around 10 miles an hour with gusts up to 20 miles an hour. Chance of rain 50%. Sunday night, showers likely in the evening, then showers with a slight chance of thunderstorms after midnight. Lows in the lower 50s. Northeast winds 5 to 10 miles an hour. Chance of rain 90%. Monday, showers, mainly in the morning. Near steady temperature in the mid-50s. Northeast winds 5 to 10 miles an hour. Chance of rain 90%. Monday night, mostly cloudy. Lows in the upper 40s. Northeast winds 5 to 10 miles an hour. Tuesday, mostly cloudy in the morning, then becoming partly sunny. Highs in the lower 60s. Tuesday night, partly cloudy. Lows in the mid-40s. Wednesday, mostly sunny. Highs in the mid-60s. Wednesday night, mostly cloudy. A chance of showers after midnight. Lows in the lower 50s. Chance of rain 50%. Thursday, mostly cloudy. A chance of showers in the morning. Highs in the upper 60s. Chance of rain 50%. Thursday night, mostly cloudy. Lows in the mid-50s. Friday, mostly cloudy. Highs around 70. Friday night, mostly cloudy. A chance of showers after midnight. Lows in the upper 50s. Chance of rain 30%. Saturday, mostly cloudy with a lows in the upper 50s.

chance of rain 30%. Saturday, mostly cloudy with a 40% chance of showers. Highs in the upper 60s. At 4 p.m., in Sioux City, the temperature was 68 and the dew point 62. The relative humidity was 81%. Wind was north at 12 miles an hour. The pressure was 29.94 inches and rising. Elsewhere in northwest Iowa, Morris was cloudy and 64. Sheldon was cloudy and 64. Cherokee was cloudy and 66. Spencer was cloudy and 63. Storm Lake was cloudy and 66. Other conditions across the northern plains, farther east in Iowa, temperatures were between 74 and 79 degrees. At Des Moines, a thunderstorm was reported. It was cloudy at Cedar Rapids and Waterloo. In eastern Nebraska, skies ranged from partly sunny to cloudy. It was 78 at Lincoln, 73 at Omaha, and 71 at Norfolk. In eastern South Dakota, it was cloudy, and temperatures were between 64 and 68 degrees. And in southern Minnesota, temperatures were between 59 and 61 degrees. At Minneapolis, rain was falling. Fog was reported at Mankato and Rochester. It was cloudy at Worthington and Marshall. Once again, at 4 p.m., Sioux City had a temperature of 68. The current time is 4:34 p.m. Central Daylight Time. Operating on a frequency of 162.475 MHz, this is NOAA Weather Radio Station WXL62, broadcasting from a transmitter near Lawton, Iowa. Our program originates from the National Weather Service in Sioux Falls and serves Sioux City and the surrounding Siouxland area. This hazardous weather outlook is for northwest Iowa, west central Iowa, southwest Minnesota, northeast Nebraska, central South Dakota, east central South Dakota, south central South Dakota, and southeast South Dakota. Day 1, this afternoon and tonight. Patchy dense fog will be possible late tonight into early Sunday morning. For Sunday through Friday, no hazardous weather is expected at this time. Spotter activation is not expected at this time. Your National Weather Service forecast for Siouxland. Tonight, cloudy. Lows in the upper 50s. North winds 5 to 10 miles an hour. Sunday, cloudy. Patchy fog in the morning. A chance of showers in the afternoon. Highs in the lower 60s. Northeast winds around 10 miles an hour with gusts up to 20 miles an hour. Chance of rain 50%. Sunday night, showers likely in the evening, then showers with a slight chance of thunderstorms after midnight. Lows in the lower 50s. Northeast winds 5 to 10 miles an hour. Chance of rain 90%. Monday, showers, mainly in the morning. Near steady temperature in the mid-50s. Northeast winds 5 to 10 miles an hour. Chance of rain 90%. Monday night, mostly cloudy. Lows in the upper 40s. Northeast winds 5 to 10 miles an hour. Tuesday, mostly cloudy in the morning, then becoming partly sunny. Highs in the lower 60s. Tuesday night, partly cloudy. Lows in the mid-40s. Wednesday, mostly sunny. Highs in the mid-60s. Wednesday night, mostly cloudy. A chance of showers after midnight. Lows in the lower 50s. Chance of rain 50%. Thursday, mostly cloudy. A chance of showers in the morning. Highs in the upper 60s. Chance of rain 50%. Thursday night, mostly cloudy. Lows in the mid-50s. Friday, mostly cloudy. Highs around 70. Friday night, mostly cloudy. A chance of showers after midnight. Lows in the upper 50s. Chance of rain 30%. Saturday, mostly cloudy with a 40% chance of showers. Highs in the upper 60s. At 4 p.m., in Sioux City, the temperature was 68 and the dew point 62. The relative humidity was 81%. Wind was north at 12 miles an hour. The pressure was 29.94 inches and rising. Elsewhere in northwest

Iowa, Morris was cloudy and 64. Sheldon was cloudy and 64. Cherokee was cloudy and 66. Spencer was cloudy and 63. Storm Lake was cloudy and 66. Other conditions across the northern plains, farther east in Iowa, temperatures were between 74 and 79 degrees. At Des Moines, a thunderstorm was reported. It was cloudy at Cedar Rapids and Waterloo. In eastern Nebraska, skies ranged from partly sunny to cloudy. It was 78 at Lincoln, 73 at Omaha, and 71 at Norfolk. In eastern South Dakota, it was cloudy, and temperatures were between 64 and 68 degrees. And in southern Minnesota, temperatures were between 59 and 61 degrees. At Minneapolis, rain was falling. Fog was reported at Mankato and Rochester. It was cloudy at Worthington and Marshall. Once again, at 4 p.m., Sioux City had a temperature of 68. The current time is 4:39 p.m. Central Daylight Time. Operating on a frequency of 162.475 MHz, this is NOAA Weather Radio Station WXL62, broadcasting from a transmitter near Lawton, Iowa. Our program originates from the National Weather Service in Sioux Falls and serves Sioux City and the surrounding Siouxland area. This hazardous weather outlook is for northwest Iowa, west central Iowa, southwest Minnesota, northeast Nebraska, central South Dakota, east central South Dakota, south central South Dakota, and southeast South Dakota. Day 1, this afternoon and tonight. Patchy dense fog will be possible late tonight into early Sunday morning. For Sunday through Friday, no hazardous weather is expected at this time. Spotter activation is not expected at this time. Your National Weather Service forecast for Siouxland. Tonight, cloudy. Lows in the upper 50s. North winds 5 to 10 miles an hour. Sunday, cloudy. Patchy fog in the morning. A chance of showers in the afternoon. Highs in the lower 60s. Northeast winds around 10 miles an hour with gusts up to 20 miles an hour. Chance of rain 50%. Sunday night, showers likely in the evening, then showers with a slight chance of thunderstorms after midnight. Lows in the lower 50s. Northeast winds 5 to 10 miles an hour. Chance of rain 90%. Monday, showers, mainly in the morning. Near steady temperature in the mid-50s. Northeast winds 5 to 10 miles an hour. Chance of rain 90%. Monday night, mostly cloudy. Lows in the upper 40s. Northeast winds 5 to 10 miles an hour. Tuesday, mostly cloudy in the morning, then becoming partly sunny. Highs in the lower 60s. Tuesday night, partly cloudy. Lows in the mid-40s. Wednesday, mostly sunny. Highs in the mid-60s. Wednesday night, mostly cloudy. A chance of showers after midnight. Lows in the lower 50s. Chance of rain 50%. Thursday, mostly cloudy. A chance of showers in the morning. Highs in the upper 60s. Chance of rain 50%. Thursday night, mostly cloudy. Lows in the mid-50s. Friday, mostly cloudy. Highs around 70. Friday night, mostly cloudy. A chance of showers after midnight. Lows in the upper 50s. Chance of rain 30%. Saturday, mostly cloudy with a 40% chance of showers. Highs in the upper 60s. At 4 p.m., in Sioux City, the temperature was 68 and the dew point 62. The relative humidity was 81%. Wind was north at 12 miles an hour. The pressure was 29.94 inches and rising. Elsewhere in northwest Iowa, Morris was cloudy and 64. Sheldon was cloudy and 64. Cherokee was cloudy and 66. Spencer was cloudy and 63. Storm Lake was cloudy and 66. Other conditions across the northern plains, farther east in Iowa, temperatures were between 74 and 79 degrees. At Des Moines, a thunderstorm was reported.
it was cloudy at Cedar Rapids and Waterloo. In eastern Nebraska, skies ranged from partly sunny to cloudy. It was 78 at Lincoln, 73 at Omaha, and 71 at Norfolk. In eastern South Dakota, it was cloudy, and temperatures were between 64 and 68 degrees. And in southern Minnesota, temperatures were between 59 and 61 degrees. At Minneapolis, rain was falling. Fog was reported at Mankato and Rochester. It was cloudy at Worthington and Marshall. Once again, at 4 p.m., Sioux City had a temperature of 68. The current time is 4:43 p.m. Central Daylight Time. Operating on a frequency of 162.475 MHz, this is NOAA Weather Radio Station WXL62, broadcasting from a transmitter near Lawton, Iowa. Our program originates from the National Weather Service in Sioux Falls and serves Sioux City and the surrounding Siouxland area. This hazardous weather outlook is for northwest Iowa, west central Iowa, southwest Minnesota, northeast Nebraska, central South Dakota, east central South Dakota, south central South Dakota, and southeast South Dakota. Day 1, this afternoon and tonight. Patchy dense fog will be possible late tonight into early Sunday morning. For Sunday through Friday, no hazardous weather is expected at this time. Spotter activation is not expected at this time. Your National Weather Service forecast for Siouxland. Tonight, cloudy. Lows in the upper 50s. North winds 5 to 10 miles an hour. Sunday, cloudy. Patchy fog in the morning. A chance of showers in the afternoon. Highs in the lower 60s. Northeast winds around 10 miles an hour with gusts up to 20 miles an hour. Chance of rain 50%. Sunday night, showers likely in the evening, then showers with a slight chance of thunderstorms after midnight. Lows in the lower 50s. Northeast winds 5 to 10 miles an hour. Chance of rain 90%. Monday, showers, mainly in the morning. Near steady temperature in the mid-50s. Northeast winds 5 to 10 miles an hour. Chance of rain 90%. Monday night, mostly cloudy. Lows in the upper 40s. Northeast winds 5 to 10 miles an hour. Tuesday, mostly cloudy in the morning, then becoming partly sunny. Highs in the lower 60s. Tuesday night, partly cloudy. Lows in the mid-40s. Wednesday, mostly sunny. Highs in the mid-60s. Wednesday night, mostly cloudy. A chance of showers after midnight. Lows in the lower 50s. Chance of rain 50%. Thursday, mostly cloudy. A chance of showers in the morning. Highs in the upper 60s. Chance of rain 50%. Thursday night, mostly cloudy. Lows in the mid-50s. Friday, mostly cloudy. Highs around 70. Friday night, mostly cloudy. A chance of showers after midnight. Lows in the upper 50s. Chance of rain 30%. Saturday, mostly cloudy with a 40% chance of showers. Highs in the upper 60s. At 4 p.m., in Sioux City, the temperature was 68 and the dew point 62. The relative humidity was 81%. Wind was north at 12 miles an hour. The pressure was 29.94 inches and rising. Elsewhere in northwest Iowa, Morris was cloudy and 64. Sheldon was cloudy and 64. Cherokee was cloudy and 66. Spencer was cloudy and 63. Storm Lake was cloudy and 66. Other conditions across the northern plains, farther east in Iowa, temperatures were between 74 and 79 degrees. At Des Moines, a thunderstorm was reported. It was cloudy at Cedar Rapids and Waterloo. In eastern Nebraska, skies ranged from partly sunny to cloudy. It was 78 at Lincoln, 73 at Omaha, and 71 at Norfolk. In eastern South Dakota, it was cloudy, and temperatures were between 64 and 68 degrees. And in southern Minnesota, temperatures were between 59 and 61 degrees.
at Minneapolis, rain was falling.

fog was reported at Mankato and Rochester. It was cloudy at Worthington and Marshall. Once again, at 4 p.m., Sioux City had a temperature of 68. The current time is 4:48 p.m. Central Daylight Time. Operating on a frequency of 162.475 MHz, this is NOAA Weather Radio Station WXL62, broadcasting from a transmitter near Lawton, Iowa. Our program originates from the National Weather Service in Sioux Falls and serves Sioux City and the surrounding Siouxland area. This hazardous weather outlook is for northwest Iowa, west central Iowa, southwest Minnesota, northeast Nebraska, central South Dakota, east central South Dakota, south central South Dakota, and southeast South Dakota. Day 1, this afternoon and tonight. Patchy dense fog will be possible late tonight into early Sunday morning. For Sunday through Friday, no hazardous weather is expected at this time. Spotter activation is not expected at this time. Your National Weather Service forecast for Siouxland. Tonight, cloudy. Lows in the upper 50s. North winds 5 to 10 miles an hour. Sunday, cloudy. Patchy fog in the morning. A chance of showers in the afternoon. Highs in the lower 60s. Northeast winds around 10 miles an hour with gusts up to 20 miles an hour. Chance of rain 50%. Sunday night, showers likely in the evening, then showers with a slight chance of thunderstorms after midnight. Lows in the lower 50s. Northeast winds 5 to 10 miles an hour. Chance of rain 90%. Monday, showers, mainly in the morning. Near steady temperature in the mid-50s. Northeast winds 5 to 10 miles an hour. Chance of rain 90%. Monday night, mostly cloudy. Lows in the upper 40s. Northeast winds 5 to 10 miles an hour. Tuesday, mostly cloudy in the morning, then becoming partly sunny. Highs in the lower 60s. Tuesday night, partly cloudy. Lows in the mid-40s. Wednesday, mostly sunny. Highs in the mid-60s. Wednesday night, mostly cloudy. A chance of showers after midnight. Lows in the lower 50s. Chance of rain 50%. Thursday, mostly cloudy. A chance of showers in the morning. Highs in the upper 60s. Chance of rain 50%. Thursday night, mostly cloudy. Lows in the mid-50s. Friday, mostly cloudy. Highs around 70. Friday night, mostly cloudy. A chance of showers after midnight. Lows in the upper 50s. Chance of rain 30%. Saturday, mostly cloudy with a 40% chance of showers. Highs in the upper 60s. At 4 p.m., in Sioux City, the temperature was 68 and the dew point 62. The relative humidity was 81%. Wind was north at 12 miles an hour. The pressure was 29.94 inches and rising. Elsewhere in northwest Iowa, Morris was cloudy and 64. Sheldon was cloudy and 64. Cherokee was cloudy and 66. Spencer was cloudy and 63. Storm Lake was cloudy and 66. Other conditions across the northern plains, farther east in Iowa, temperatures were between 74 and 79 degrees. At Des Moines, a thunderstorm was reported. It was cloudy at Cedar Rapids and Waterloo. In eastern Nebraska, skies ranged from partly sunny to cloudy. It was 78 at Lincoln, 73 at Omaha, and 71 at Norfolk. In eastern South Dakota, it was cloudy, and temperatures were between 64 and 68 degrees. And in southern Minnesota, temperatures were between 59 and 61 degrees. At Minneapolis, rain was falling. Fog was reported at Mankato and Rochester. It was cloudy at Worthington and Marshall. Once again, at 4 p.m., Sioux City had a temperature of 68. The current time is 4:52 p.m. Central Daylight Time. Operating on a frequency of 162.475 MHz, this is NOAA Weather Radio Station WXL62, broadcasting from a transmitter.

Norton, Iowa. Our program originates from the National Weather Service in Sioux Falls and serves Sioux City and the surrounding Siouxland area. This hazardous weather outlook is for northwest Iowa, west central Iowa, southwest Minnesota, northeast Nebraska, central South Dakota, east central South Dakota, south central South Dakota, and southeast South Dakota. Day 1, this afternoon and tonight. Patchy dense fog will be possible late tonight into early Sunday morning. For Sunday through Friday, no hazardous weather is expected at this time. Spotter activation is not expected at this time. Your National Weather Service forecast for Siouxland. Tonight, cloudy. Lows in the upper 50s. North winds 5 to 10 miles an hour. Sunday, cloudy. Patchy fog in the morning. A chance of showers in the afternoon. Highs in the lower 60s. Northeast winds around 10 miles an hour with gusts up to 20 miles an hour. Chance of rain 50%. Sunday night, showers likely in the evening, then showers with a slight chance of thunderstorms after midnight. Lows in the lower 50s. Northeast winds 5 to 10 miles an hour. Chance of rain 90%. Monday, showers, mainly in the morning. Near steady temperature in the mid-50s. Northeast winds 5 to 10 miles an hour. Chance of rain 90%. Monday night, mostly cloudy. Lows in the upper 40s. Northeast winds 5 to 10 miles an hour. Tuesday, mostly cloudy in the morning, then becoming partly sunny. Highs in the lower 60s. Tuesday night, partly cloudy. Lows in the mid-40s. Wednesday, mostly sunny. Highs in the mid-60s. Wednesday night, mostly cloudy. A chance of showers after midnight. Lows in the lower 50s. Chance of rain 50%. Thursday, mostly cloudy. A chance of showers in the morning. Highs in the upper 60s. Chance of rain 50%. Thursday night, mostly cloudy. Lows in the mid-50s. Friday, mostly cloudy. Highs around 70. Friday night, mostly cloudy. A chance of showers after midnight. Lows in the upper 50s. Chance of rain 30%. Saturday, mostly cloudy with a 40% chance of showers. Highs in the upper 60s. At 4 p.m., in Sioux City, the temperature was 68 and the dew point 62. The relative humidity was 81%. Wind was north at 12 miles an hour. The pressure was 29.94 inches and rising. Elsewhere in northwest Iowa, Morris was cloudy and 64. Sheldon was cloudy and 64. Cherokee was cloudy and 66. Spencer was cloudy and 63. Storm Lake was cloudy and 66. Other conditions across the northern plains, farther east in Iowa, temperatures were between 74 and 79 degrees. At Des Moines, a thunderstorm was reported. It was cloudy at Cedar Rapids and Waterloo. In eastern Nebraska, skies ranged from partly sunny to cloudy. It was 78 at Lincoln, 73 at Omaha, and 71 at Norfolk. In eastern South Dakota, it was cloudy, and temperatures were between 64 and 68 degrees. And in southern Minnesota, temperatures were between 59 and 61 degrees. At Minneapolis, rain was falling. Fog was reported at Mankato and Rochester. It was cloudy at Worthington and Marshall. Once again, at 4 p.m. Sioux City had a temperature of 68. The current time is 4:57 p.m. Central Daylight Time. Operating on a frequency of 162.475 MHz, this is NOAA Weather Radio Station WXL62, broadcasting from a transmitter near Lawton, Iowa. Our program originates from the National Weather Service in Sioux Falls and serves Sioux City and the surrounding Siouxland area. This hazardous weather outlook is for northwest Iowa, west central Iowa, southwest Minnesota, northeast Nebraska, central South Dakota, east central South Dakota, south central South Dakota, and southeast South Dakota. Day 1, this afternoon and tonight. Patchy
nasty dense fog will be possible late tonight into early Sunday morning. For Sunday through Friday, no hazardous weather is expected at this time. Spotter activation is not expected at this time. Your National Weather Service forecast for Siouxland. Tonight, cloudy. Lows in the upper 50s. North winds 5 to 10 miles an hour. Sunday, cloudy. Patchy fog in the morning. A chance of showers in the afternoon. Highs in the lower 60s. Northeast winds around 10 miles an hour with gusts up to 20 miles an hour. Chance of rain 50%. Sunday night, showers likely in the evening, then showers with a slight chance of thunderstorms after midnight. Lows in the lower 50s. Northeast winds 5 to 10 miles an hour. Chance of rain 90%. Monday, showers, mainly in the morning. Near steady temperature in the mid-50s. Northeast winds 5 to 10 miles an hour. Chance of rain 90%. Monday night, mostly cloudy. Lows in the upper 40s. Northeast winds 5 to 10 miles an hour. Tuesday, mostly cloudy in the morning, then becoming partly sunny. Highs in the lower 60s. Tuesday night, partly cloudy. Lows in the mid-40s. Wednesday, mostly sunny. Highs in the mid-60s. Wednesday night, mostly cloudy. A chance of showers after midnight. Lows in the lower 50s. Chance of rain 50%. Thursday, mostly cloudy. A chance of showers in the morning. Highs in the upper 60s. Chance of rain 50%. Thursday night, mostly cloudy. Lows in the mid-50s. Friday, mostly cloudy. Highs around 70. Friday night, mostly cloudy. A chance of showers after midnight. Lows in the upper 50s. Chance of rain 30%. Saturday, mostly cloudy with a 40% chance of showers. Highs in the upper 60s. At 4 p.m., in Sioux City, the temperature was 68 and the dew point 62. The relative humidity was 81%. Wind was north at 12 miles an hour. The pressure was 29.94 inches and rising. Elsewhere in northwest Iowa, Morris was cloudy and 64. Sheldon was cloudy and 64. Cherokee was cloudy and 66. Spencer was cloudy and 63. Storm Lake was cloudy and 66. Other conditions across the northern plains, farther east in Iowa, temperatures were between 74 and 79 degrees. At Des Moines, a thunderstorm was reported. It was cloudy at Cedar Rapids and Waterloo. In eastern Nebraska, skies ranged from partly sunny to cloudy. It was 78 at Lincoln, 73 at Omaha, and 71 at Norfolk. In eastern South Dakota, it was cloudy, and temperatures were between 64 and 68 degrees. And in southern Minnesota, temperatures were between 59 and 61 degrees. At Minneapolis, rain was falling. Fog was reported at Mankato and Rochester. It was cloudy at Worthington and Marshall. Once again, at 4 p.m., Sioux City had a temperature of 68. At 5 p.m., in Sioux City, the temperature was 68 and the dew point 62. The relative humidity was 81%. Wind was north at 8 miles an hour. The pressure was 29.95 inches and steady. Elsewhere in northwest Iowa, Morris was cloudy and 66. Sheldon was cloudy and 64. Spencer was cloudy and 63. Storm Lake was cloudy and 64. Other conditions across the northern plains, farther east in Iowa, at Waterloo, rain was falling with a temperature of 73. At Cedar Rapids, it was partly sunny with a temperature of 74. At Des Moines, it was cloudy with a temperature of 79. In eastern Nebraska, skies ranged from partly sunny to cloudy. It was 76 at Lincoln, 73 at Omaha, and 70 at Norfolk. In eastern South Dakota, it was cloudy, and temperatures were between 64 and 68 degrees. And in southern Minnesota, temperatures were between 59 and 61 degrees. At Minneapolis,

Minneapolis, drizzle was falling. At Rochester, fog was reported. It was cloudy at Worthington, Marshall, and Mankato. Once again, at 5 p.m., Sioux City had a temperature of 68. The current time is 5:03 p.m. Central Daylight Time. Operating on a frequency of 162.475 MHz, this is NOAA Weather Radio Station WXL62, broadcasting from a transmitter near Lawton, Iowa. Our program originates from the National Weather Service in Sioux Falls and serves Sioux City and the surrounding Siouxland area. This hazardous weather outlook is for northwest Iowa, west central Iowa, southwest Minnesota, northeast Nebraska, central South Dakota, east central South Dakota, south central South Dakota, and southeast South Dakota. Day 1, this afternoon and tonight. Patchy dense fog will be possible late tonight into early Sunday morning. For Sunday through Friday, no hazardous weather is expected at this time. Spotter activation is not expected at this time. Your National Weather Service forecast for Siouxland. Tonight, cloudy. Lows in the upper 50s. North winds 5 to 10 miles an hour. Sunday, cloudy. Patchy fog in the morning. A chance of showers in the afternoon. Highs in the lower 60s. Northeast winds around 10 miles an hour with gusts up to 20 miles an hour. Chance of rain 50%. Sunday night, showers likely in the evening, then showers with a slight chance of thunderstorms after midnight. Lows in the lower 50s. Northeast winds 5 to 10 miles an hour. Chance of rain 90%. Monday, showers, mainly in the morning. Near steady temperature in the mid-50s. Northeast winds 5 to 10 miles an hour. Chance of rain 90%. Monday night, mostly cloudy. Lows in the upper 40s. Northeast winds 5 to 10 miles an hour. Tuesday, mostly cloudy in the morning, then becoming partly sunny. Highs in the lower 60s. Tuesday night, partly cloudy. Lows in the mid-40s. Wednesday, mostly sunny. Highs in the mid-60s. Wednesday night, mostly cloudy. A chance of showers after midnight. Lows in the lower 50s. Chance of rain 50%. Thursday, mostly cloudy. A chance of showers in the morning. Highs in the upper 60s. Chance of rain 50%. Thursday night, mostly cloudy. Lows in the mid-50s. Friday, mostly cloudy. Highs around 70. Friday night, mostly cloudy. A chance of showers after midnight. Lows in the upper 50s. Chance of rain 30%. Saturday, mostly cloudy with a 40% chance of showers. Highs in the upper 60s. At 5 p.m., in Sioux City, the temperature was 68 and the dew point 62. The relative humidity was 81%. Wind was north at 8 miles an hour. The pressure was 29.95 inches and steady. Elsewhere in northwest Iowa, Morris was cloudy and 66. Sheldon was cloudy and 64. Spencer was cloudy and 63. Storm Lake was cloudy and 64. Other conditions across the northern plains, farther east in Iowa, at Waterloo, rain was falling, with a temperature of 73. At Cedar Rapids, it was partly sunny, with a temperature of 74. At Des Moines, it was cloudy, with a temperature of 79. In eastern Nebraska, skies ranged from partly sunny to cloudy. It was 76 at Lincoln, 73 at Omaha, and 70 at Norfolk. In eastern South Dakota, it was cloudy, and temperatures were between 64 and 68 degrees. And in southern Minnesota, temperatures were between 59 and 61 degrees. At Minneapolis, drizzle was falling. At Rochester, fog was reported. It was cloudy at Worthington, Marshall, and Mankato. Once again, at 5 p.m., Sioux City had a temperature of 68. The current time is 5:07 p.m. Central Daylight Time. Operating on a frequency of 162.475 MHz, this is NOAA Weather Radio Station WXL.

you broadcasting from a transmitter near Lawton, Iowa. Our program originates from the National Weather Service in Sioux Falls and serves Sioux City and the surrounding Siouxland area. This hazardous weather outlook is for northwest Iowa, west central Iowa, southwest Minnesota, northeast Nebraska, central South Dakota, east central South Dakota, south central South Dakota, and southeast South Dakota. Day 1, this afternoon and tonight. Patchy dense fog will be possible late tonight into early Sunday morning. For Sunday through Friday, no hazardous weather is expected at this time. Spotter activation is not expected at this time. Your National Weather Service forecast for Siouxland. Tonight, cloudy. Lows in the upper 50s. North winds 5 to 10 miles an hour. Sunday, cloudy. Patchy fog in the morning. A chance of showers in the afternoon. Highs in the lower 60s. Northeast winds around 10 miles an hour with gusts up to 20 miles an hour. Chance of rain 50%. Sunday night, showers likely in the evening, then showers with a slight chance of thunderstorms after midnight. Lows in the lower 50s. Northeast winds 5 to 10 miles an hour. Chance of rain 90%. Monday, showers, mainly in the morning. Near steady temperature in the mid-50s. Northeast winds 5 to 10 miles an hour. Chance of rain 90%. Monday night, mostly cloudy. Lows in the upper 40s. Northeast winds 5 to 10 miles an hour. Tuesday, mostly cloudy in the morning, then becoming partly sunny. Highs in the lower 60s. Tuesday night, partly cloudy. Lows in the mid-40s. Wednesday, mostly sunny. Highs in the mid-60s. Wednesday night, mostly cloudy. A chance of showers after midnight. Lows in the lower 50s. Chance of rain 50%. Thursday, mostly cloudy. A chance of showers in the morning. Highs in the upper 60s. Chance of rain 50%. Thursday night, mostly cloudy. Lows in the mid-50s. Friday, mostly cloudy. Highs around 70. Friday night, mostly cloudy. A chance of showers after midnight. Lows in the upper 50s. Chance of rain 30%. Saturday, mostly cloudy with a 40% chance of showers. Highs in the upper 60s. At 5 p.m., in Sioux City, the temperature was 68 and the dew point 62. The relative humidity was 81%. Wind was north at 8 miles an hour. The pressure was 29.95 inches and steady. Elsewhere in northwest Iowa, Morris was cloudy and 66. Sheldon was cloudy and 64. Cherokee was cloudy and 66. Spencer was cloudy and 63. Storm Lake was cloudy and 64. Other conditions across the northern plains, farther east in Iowa, at Waterloo, rain was falling with a temperature of 73. At Cedar Rapids, it was partly sunny with a temperature of 74. At Des Moines, it was cloudy with a temperature of 79. In eastern Nebraska, skies ranged from partly sunny to cloudy. It was 76 at Lincoln, 74 at Omaha, and 70 at Norfolk. In eastern South Dakota, it was cloudy, and temperatures were between 64 and 68 degrees. And in southern Minnesota, temperatures were between 59 and 61 degrees. At Minneapolis, drizzle was falling. At Rochester, fog was reported. It was cloudy at Worthington, Marshall, and Mankato. Once again, at 5 p.m., Sioux City had a temperature of 68. The current time is 5:12 p.m. Central Daylight Time. Operating on a frequency of 162.475 MHz, this is NOAA Weather Radio Station WXL62, broadcasting from a transmitter near Lawton, Iowa. Our program originates from the National Weather Service in Sioux Falls and serves Sioux City and the surrounding Siouxland area. This hazardous weather outlook is for northwest Iowa, west central Iowa, southwest Minnesota, northeast Nebraska, central South Dakota, east central South Dakota, south central South Dakota, and south

chance of rain 50%. Sunday night, showers likely in the evening, then showers with a slight chance of thunderstorms after midnight. Lows in the lower 50s. Northeast wind 5 to 10 miles an hour. Chance of rain 90%. Monday, showers, mainly in the morning. Near steady temperature in the mid-50s. Northeast wind 5 to 10 miles an hour. Chance of rain 90%. Monday night, mostly cloudy. Lows in the upper 40s. Northeast wind 5 to 10 miles an hour. Tuesday, mostly cloudy in the morning, then becoming partly sunny. Highs in the lower 60s. Tuesday night, partly cloudy. Lows in the mid-40s. Wednesday, mostly sunny. Highs in the mid-60s. Wednesday night, mostly cloudy. A chance of showers after midnight. Lows in the lower 50s. Chance of rain 50%. Thursday, mostly cloudy. A chance of showers in the morning. Highs in the upper 60s. Chance of rain 50%. Thursday night, mostly cloudy. Lows in the mid-50s. Friday, mostly cloudy. Highs around 70. Friday night, mostly cloudy. A chance of showers after midnight. Lows in the upper 50s. Chance of rain 30%. Saturday, mostly cloudy with a 40% chance of showers. Highs in the upper 60s. At 5 p.m., in Sioux City, the temperature was 68 and the dew point 62. The relative humidity was 81%. Wind was north at 8 miles an hour. The pressure was 29.95 inches and steady. Elsewhere in northwest Iowa, Morris was cloudy and 66. Sheldon was cloudy and 64. Cherokee was cloudy and 66. Spencer was cloudy and 63. Storm Lake was cloudy and 64. Other conditions across the northern plains, farther east in Iowa, at Waterloo, rain was falling, with a temperature of 73. At Cedar Rapids, it was partly sunny, with a temperature of 74. At Des Moines, it was cloudy, with a temperature of 79. In eastern Nebraska, skies ranged from partly sunny to cloudy. It was 76 at Lincoln, 74 at Omaha, and 70 at Norfolk. In eastern South Dakota, it was cloudy, and temperatures were between 64 and 68 degrees. And in southern Minnesota, temperatures were between 59 and 61 degrees. At Minneapolis, drizzle was falling. At Rochester, fog was reported. It was cloudy at Worthington, Marshall, and Mankato. Once again, at 5 p.m., Sioux City had a temperature of 68. The current time is 5:17 p.m. Central Daylight Time. Operating on a frequency of 162.475 MHz, this is NOAA Weather Radio Station WXL62, broadcasting from a transmitter near Lawton, Iowa. Our program originates from the National Weather Service in Sioux Falls and serves Sioux City and the surrounding Siouxland area. This hazardous weather outlook is for northwest Iowa, west central Iowa, southwest Minnesota, northeast Nebraska, central South Dakota, east central South Dakota, south central South Dakota, and southeast South Dakota. Day 1, this afternoon and tonight. Patchy dense fog will be possible late tonight into early Sunday morning. For Sunday through Friday, no hazardous weather is expected at this time. Spotter activation is not expected at this time. Your National Weather Service forecast for Siouxland. Tonight, cloudy. Lows in the upper 50s. North winds 5 to 10 miles an hour. Sunday, cloudy. Patchy fog in the morning. A chance of showers in the afternoon. Highs in the lower 60s. Northeast winds around 10 miles an hour with gusts up to 20 miles an hour. Chance of rain 50%. Sunday night, showers likely in the evening, then showers with a slight chance of thunderstorms after midnight. Lows in the lower 50s. Northeast wind 5 to 10 miles an hour. Chance of rain 90%. Monday, showers, mainly in the morning. Near steady temperature in the mid-50s. Northeast wind

5 to 10 miles an hour. Chance of rain 90%. Monday night, mostly cloudy. Lows in the upper 40s. Northeast winds 5 to 10 miles an hour. Tuesday, mostly cloudy in the morning, then becoming partly sunny. Highs in the lower 60s. Tuesday night, partly cloudy. Lows in the mid-40s. Wednesday, mostly sunny. Highs in the mid-60s. Wednesday night, mostly cloudy. A chance of showers after midnight. Lows in the lower 50s. Chance of rain 50%. Thursday, mostly cloudy. A chance of showers in the morning. Highs in the upper 60s. Chance of rain 50%. Thursday night, mostly cloudy. Lows in the mid-50s. Friday, mostly cloudy. Highs around 70. Friday night, mostly cloudy. A chance of showers after midnight. Lows in the upper 50s. Chance of rain 30%. Saturday, mostly cloudy with a 40% chance of showers. Highs in the upper 60s. At 5 p.m., in Sioux City, the temperature was 68 and the dew point 62. The relative humidity was 81%. Wind was north at 8 miles an hour. The pressure was 29.95 inches and steady. Elsewhere in northwest Iowa, Morris was cloudy and 66. Sheldon was cloudy and 64. Cherokee was cloudy and 66. Spencer was cloudy and 63. Storm Lake was cloudy and 64. Other conditions across the northern plains, farther east in Iowa, at Waterloo, rain was falling with a temperature of 73. At Cedar Rapids, it was partly sunny with a temperature of 74. At Des Moines, it was cloudy with a temperature of 79. In eastern Nebraska, skies ranged from partly sunny to cloudy. It was 76 at Lincoln, 74 at Omaha, and 70 at North Fork. In eastern South Dakota, it was cloudy, and temperatures were between 64 and 68 degrees. And in southern Minnesota, temperatures were between 59 and 61 degrees. At Minneapolis, drizzle was falling. At Rochester, fog was reported. It was cloudy at Worthington, Marshall, and Mankato. Once again, at 5 p.m., Sioux City had a temperature of 68. The current time is 5:21 p.m. Central Daylight Time. Operating on a frequency of 162.475 MHz, this is NOAA Weather Radio Station WXL62, broadcasting from a transmitter near Lawton, Iowa. Our program originates from the National Weather Service in Sioux Falls and serves Sioux City and the surrounding Siouxland area. This hazardous weather outlook is for northwest Iowa, west central Iowa, southwest Minnesota, northeast Nebraska, central South Dakota, east central South Dakota, south central South Dakota, and southeast South Dakota. Day 1, this afternoon and tonight. Patchy dense fog will be possible late tonight into early Sunday morning. For Sunday through Friday, no hazardous weather is expected at this time. Spotter activation is not expected at this time. Your National Weather Service forecast for Siouxland. Tonight, cloudy. Lows in the upper 50s. North winds 5 to 10 miles an hour. Sunday, cloudy. Patchy fog in the morning. A chance of showers in the afternoon. Highs in the lower 60s. Northeast winds around 10 miles an hour with gusts up to 20 miles an hour. Chance of rain 50%. Sunday night, showers likely in the evening, then showers with a slight chance of thunderstorms after midnight. Lows in the lower 50s. Northeast winds 5 to 10 miles an hour. Chance of rain 90%. Monday, showers, mainly in the morning. Near steady temperature in the mid-50s. Northeast winds 5 to 10 miles an hour. Chance of rain 90%. Monday night, mostly cloudy. Lows in the upper 40s. Northeast winds 5 to 10 miles an hour. Tuesday, mostly cloudy in the morning, then becoming partly sunny. Highs in the lower 60s. Tuesday night, partly cloudy. Lows in the mid-40s.

Wednesday, mostly sunny. Highs in the mid-60s. Wednesday night, mostly cloudy. A chance of showers after midnight. Lows in the lower 50s. Chance of rain 50%. Thursday, mostly cloudy. A chance of showers in the morning. Highs in the upper 60s. Chance of rain 50%. Thursday night, mostly cloudy. Lows in the mid-50s. Friday, mostly cloudy. Highs around 70. Friday night, mostly cloudy. A chance of showers after midnight. Lows in the upper 50s. Chance of rain 30%. Saturday, mostly cloudy with a 40% chance of showers. Highs in the upper 60s. At 5 p.m., in Sioux City, the temperature was 68 and the dew point 62. The relative humidity was 81%. Wind was north at 8 miles an hour. The pressure was 29.95 inches and steady. Elsewhere in northwest Iowa, Morris was cloudy and 66. Sheldon was cloudy and 64. Cherokee was cloudy and 66. Spencer was cloudy and 63. Storm Lake was cloudy and 64. Other conditions across the northern plains, farther east in Iowa, at Waterloo, rain was falling with a temperature of 73. At Cedar Rapids, it was partly sunny with a temperature of 74. At Des Moines, it was cloudy with a temperature of 79. In eastern Nebraska, skies ranged from partly sunny to cloudy. It was 76 at Lincoln, 74 at Omaha, and 70 at Norfolk. In eastern South Dakota, it was cloudy, and temperatures were between 64 and 68 degrees. And in southern Minnesota, temperatures were between 59 and 61 degrees. At Minneapolis, drizzle was falling. At Rochester, fog was reported. It was cloudy at Worthington, Marshall, and Mankato. Once again, at 5 p.m., Sioux City had a temperature of 68. The current time is 5:26 p.m. Central Daylight Time. Operating on a frequency of 162.475 MHz, this is NOAA Weather Radio Station WXL62, broadcasting from a transmitter near Lawton, Iowa. Our program originates from the National Weather Service in Sioux Falls and serves Sioux City and the surrounding Siouxland area. This hazardous weather outlook is for northwest Iowa, west central Iowa, southwest Minnesota, northeast Nebraska, central South Dakota, east central South Dakota, south central South Dakota, and southeast South Dakota. Day 1, this afternoon and tonight. Patchy dense fog will be possible late tonight into early Sunday morning. For Sunday through Friday, no hazardous weather is expected at this time. Spotter activation is not expected at this time. Your National Weather Service forecast for Siouxland. Tonight, cloudy. Lows in the upper 50s. North winds 5 to 10 miles an hour. Sunday, cloudy. Patchy fog in the morning. A chance of showers in the afternoon. Highs in the lower 60s. Northeast winds around 10 miles an hour with gusts up to 20 miles an hour. Chance of rain 50%. Sunday night, showers likely in the evening, then showers with a slight chance of thunderstorms after midnight. Lows in the lower 50s. Northeast winds 5 to 10 miles an hour. Chance of rain 90%. Monday, showers, mainly in the morning. Near steady temperature in the mid-50s. Northeast winds 5 to 10 miles an hour. Chance of rain 90%. Monday night, mostly cloudy. Lows in the upper 40s. Northeast winds 5 to 10 miles an hour. Tuesday, mostly cloudy in the morning, then becoming partly sunny. Highs in the lower 60s. Tuesday night, partly cloudy. Lows in the mid-40s. Wednesday, mostly sunny. Highs in the mid-60s. Wednesday night, mostly cloudy. A chance of showers after midnight. Lows in the lower 50s. Chance of rain 50%. Thursday, mostly cloudy. A chance of showers in the morning. Highs in the upper 60s. Chance of rain 50%.

Thursday night, mostly cloudy. Lows in the mid-50s. Friday, mostly cloudy. Highs around 70. Friday night, mostly cloudy. A chance of showers after midnight. Lows in the upper 50s. Chance of rain 30%. Saturday, mostly cloudy with a 40% chance of showers. Highs in the upper 60s. At 5 p.m., in Sioux City, the temperature was 68 and the dew point 62. The relative humidity was 81%. Wind was north at 8 miles an hour. The pressure was 29.95 inches and steady. Elsewhere in northwest Iowa, Morris was cloudy and 66. Sheldon was cloudy and 64. Cherokee was cloudy and 66. Spencer was cloudy and 63. Storm Lake was cloudy and 64. Other conditions across the northern plains, farther east in Iowa, at Waterloo, rain was falling with a temperature of 73. At Cedar Rapids, it was partly sunny with a temperature of 74. At Des Moines, it was cloudy with a temperature of 79. In eastern Nebraska, skies ranged from partly sunny to cloudy. It was 76 at Lincoln, 74 at Omaha, and 70 at Norfolk. In eastern South Dakota, it was cloudy, and temperatures were between 64 and 68 degrees. And in southern Minnesota, temperatures were between 59 and 61 degrees. At Minneapolis, drizzle was falling. At Rochester, fog was reported. It was cloudy at Worthington, Marshall, and Mankato. Once again, at 5 p.m., Sioux City had a temperature of 68. The current time is 5:30 p.m. Central Daylight Time. Operating on a frequency of 162.475 MHz, this is NOAA Weather Radio Station WXL62, broadcasting from a transmitter near Lawton, Iowa. Our program originates from the National Weather Service in Sioux Falls and serves Sioux City and the surrounding Siouxland area. This hazardous weather outlook is for northwest Iowa, west central Iowa, southwest Minnesota, northeast Nebraska, central South Dakota, east central South Dakota, south central South Dakota, and southeast South Dakota. Day 1, this afternoon and tonight. Patchy dense fog will be possible late tonight into early Sunday morning. For Sunday through Friday, no hazardous weather is expected at this time. Spotter activation is not expected at this time. Your National Weather Service forecast for Siouxland. Tonight, cloudy. Lows in the upper 50s. North winds 5 to 10 miles an hour. Sunday, cloudy. Patchy fog in the morning. A chance of showers in the afternoon. Highs in the lower 60s. Northeast winds around 10 miles an hour with gusts up to 20 miles an hour. Chance of rain 50%. Sunday night, showers likely in the evening, then showers with a slight chance of thunderstorms after midnight. Lows in the lower 50s. Northeast winds 5 to 10 miles an hour. Chance of rain 90%. Monday, showers, mainly in the morning. Near steady temperature in the mid-50s. Northeast winds 5 to 10 miles an hour. Chance of rain 90%. Monday night, mostly cloudy. Lows in the upper 40s. Northeast winds 5 to 10 miles an hour. Tuesday, mostly cloudy in the morning, then becoming partly sunny. Highs in the lower 60s. Tuesday night, partly cloudy. Lows in the mid-40s. Wednesday, mostly sunny. Highs in the mid-60s. Wednesday night, mostly cloudy. A chance of showers after midnight. Lows. Wednesday, mostly sunny. Highs in the mid-60s. Wednesday night, mostly cloudy. A chance of showers after midnight. Lows in the lower 50s. Chance of rain 50%. Thursday, mostly cloudy. A chance of showers in the morning. Highs in the upper 60s. Chance of rain 50%. Thursday night, mostly cloudy. Lows in the mid-50s. Friday, mostly cloudy. Highs around 70. Friday night, mostly cloudy. A chance of

hours after midnight. Lows in the upper 50s. Chance of rain 30%. Saturday, mostly cloudy with a 40% chance of showers. Highs in the upper 60s. At 5 p.m., in Sioux City, the temperature was 68 and the dew point 62. The relative humidity was 81%. Wind was north at 8 miles an hour. The pressure was 29.95 inches and steady. Elsewhere in northwest Iowa, Morris was cloudy and 66. Sheldon was cloudy and 64. Cherokee was cloudy and 66. Spencer was cloudy and 63. Storm Lake was cloudy and 64. Other conditions across the northern plains, farther east in Iowa, at Waterloo, rain was falling, with a temperature of 73. At Cedar Rapids, it was partly sunny, with a temperature of 74. At Des Moines, it was cloudy, with a temperature of 79. In eastern Nebraska, skies ranged from partly sunny to cloudy. It was 76 at Lincoln, 74 at Omaha, and 70 at North Fork. In eastern South Dakota, it was cloudy, and temperatures were between 64 and 68 degrees. And in southern Minnesota, temperatures were between 59 and 61 degrees. At Minneapolis, drizzle was falling. At Rochester, fog was reported. It was cloudy at Worthington, Marshall, and Mankato. Once again, at 5 p.m., Sioux City had a temperature of 68. The current time is 5:35 p.m. Central Daylight Time. Operating on a frequency of 162.475 MHz, this is NOAA Weather Radio Station WXL62, broadcasting from a transmitter near Lawton, Iowa. Our program originates from the National Weather Service in Sioux Falls and serves Sioux City and the surrounding Siouxland area. This hazardous weather outlook is for northwest Iowa, west central Iowa, southwest Minnesota, northeast Nebraska, central South Dakota, east central South Dakota, south central South Dakota, and southeast South Dakota. Day 1, this afternoon and tonight. Patchy dense fog will be possible late tonight into early Sunday morning. For Sunday through Friday, no hazardous weather is expected at this time. Spotter activation is not expected at this time. Your National Weather Service forecast for Siouxland. Tonight, cloudy. Lows in the upper 50s. North winds 5 to 10 miles an hour. Sunday, cloudy. Patchy fog in the morning. A chance of showers in the afternoon. Highs in the lower 60s. Northeast winds around 10 miles an hour with gusts up to 20 miles an hour. Chance of rain 50%. Sunday night, showers likely in the evening, then showers with a slight chance of thunderstorms after midnight. Lows in the lower 50s. Northeast winds 5 to 10 miles an hour. Chance of rain 90%. Monday, showers, mainly in the morning. Near steady temperature in the mid-50s. Northeast winds 5 to 10 miles an hour. Chance of rain 90%. Monday night, mostly cloudy. Lows in the upper 40s. Northeast winds 5 to 10 miles an hour. Tuesday, mostly cloudy in the morning, then becoming partly sunny. Highs in the lower 60s. Tuesday night, partly cloudy. Lows in the mid-40s. Wednesday, mostly sunny. Highs in the mid-60s. Wednesday night, mostly cloudy. A chance of showers after midnight. Lows in the lower 50s. Chance of rain 50%. Thursday, mostly cloudy. A chance of showers in the morning. Highs in the upper 60s. Chance of rain 50%. Thursday night, mostly cloudy. Lows in the mid-50s. Friday, mostly cloudy. Highs around 70. Friday night, mostly cloudy. A chance of showers after midnight. Lows in the upper 50s. Chance of rain 30%. Saturday, mostly cloudy with a 40% chance of showers. Highs in the upper 60s. At 5 p.m., in Sioux City, the temperature was 68 and the dew point 62. The relative humidity was 81%. Wind was north at 8 miles.

pressure was 29.95 inches and steady. Elsewhere in northwest Iowa, Morris was cloudy and 66. Sheldon was cloudy and 64. Cherokee was cloudy and 66. Spencer was cloudy and 63. Storm Lake was cloudy and 64. Other conditions across the northern plains, farther east in Iowa, at Waterloo, rain was falling with a temperature of 73. At Cedar Rapids, it was partly sunny with a temperature of 74. At Des Moines, it was cloudy with a temperature of 79. In eastern Nebraska, skies ranged from partly sunny to cloudy. It was 76 at Lincoln, 74 at Omaha, and 70 at Norfolk. In eastern South Dakota, it was cloudy, and temperatures were between 64 and 68 degrees. And in southern Minnesota, temperatures were between 59 and 61 degrees. At Minneapolis, drizzle was falling. At Rochester, fog was reported. It was cloudy at Worthington, Marshall, and Mankato. Once again, at 5 p.m., Sioux City had a temperature of 68. The Sioux City, Iowa climate summary for this evening, as of 4 p.m., September 19, 2026. Today's high temperature was 69 degrees. The normal high is 76. Today's low temperature was 65 degrees. The normal low is 50. 0.03 inches of precipitation fell today, which brings the monthly total to 1.81 inches. This is 0.03 inches below the normal amount of 1.84 inches for September. The total precipitation for the year now stands at 18.76 inches, which is 5.05 inches below normal. There were no heating degree days today, which is 5 below normal. The yearly total since July 1st is 11, which is 56 below normal. There were 2 cooling degree days today, which is normal. The yearly total since January 1st is 1,140, which is 302 above normal. The normal high temperature for tomorrow is 76 degrees, and the normal low is 49. The record high for tomorrow is 97, which occurred in 2022, and the record low is 29, which occurred in 1918. Sunset tonight is at 7:28 p.m. Sunrise tomorrow is at 7:11 a.m. The current time is 5:41 p.m. Central Daylight Time. Operating on a frequency of 162.475 MHz, this is NOAA Weather Radio Station WXL62, broadcasting from a transmitter near Lawton, Iowa. Our program originates from the National Weather Service in Sioux Falls and serves Sioux City and the surrounding Siouxland area. This hazardous weather outlook is for northwest Iowa, west central Iowa, southwest Minnesota, northeast Nebraska, central South Dakota, east central South Dakota, south central South Dakota, and southeast South Dakota. Day 1, this afternoon and tonight. Patchy dense fog will be possible late tonight into early Sunday morning. For Sunday through Friday, no hazardous weather is expected at this time. Spotter activation is not expected at this time. Your National Weather Service forecast for Siouxland. Tonight, cloudy. Lows in the upper 50s. North winds 5 to 10 miles an hour. Sunday, cloudy. Patchy fog in the morning. A chance of showers in the afternoon. Highs in the lower 60s. Northeast winds around 10 miles an hour with gusts up to 20 miles an hour. Chance of rain 50%. Sunday night, showers likely in the evening, then showers with a slight chance of thunderstorms after midnight. Lows in the lower 50s. Northeast winds 5 to 10 miles an hour. Chance of rain 90%. Monday, showers, mainly in the morning. Near steady temperature in the mid-50s. Northeast winds 5 to 10 miles an hour. Chance of rain 90%. Monday night, mostly cloudy. Lows in the upper 40s. Northeast winds 5 to 10 miles an hour. Tuesday, mostly cloudy in the morning, then becoming partly sunny. Highs in the lower 60s. Tuesday night, partly cloudy. Lows in the mid-40s. Wednesday, mostly sunny. Highs in the mid-60s.

Wednesday night, mostly cloudy. A chance of showers after midnight. Lows in the lower 50s. Chance of rain 50%. Thursday, mostly cloudy. A chance of showers in the morning. Highs in the upper 60s. Chance of rain 50%. Thursday night, mostly cloudy. Lows in the mid-50s. Friday, mostly cloudy. Highs around 70. Friday night, mostly cloudy. A chance of showers after midnight. Lows in the upper 50s. Chance of rain 30%. Saturday, mostly cloudy with a 40% chance of showers. Highs in the upper 60s. At 5 p.m., in Sioux City, the temperature was 68 and the dew point 62. The relative humidity was 81%. Wind was north at 8 miles an hour. The pressure was 29.95 inches and steady. Elsewhere in northwest Iowa, Morris was cloudy and 66. Sheldon was cloudy and 64. Cherokee was cloudy and 66. Spencer was cloudy and 63. Storm Lake was cloudy and 64. Other conditions across the northern plains, farther east in Iowa, at Waterloo, rain was falling with a temperature of 73. At Cedar Rapids, it was partly sunny with a temperature of 74. At Des Moines, it was cloudy with a temperature of 79. In eastern Nebraska, skies ranged from partly sunny to cloudy. It was 76 at Lincoln, 74 at Omaha, and 70 at Norfolk. In eastern South Dakota, it was cloudy, and temperatures were between 64 and 68 degrees. And in southern Minnesota, temperatures were between 59 and 61 degrees. At Minneapolis, drizzle was falling. At Rochester, fog was reported. It was cloudy at Worthington, Marshall, and Mankato. Once again, at 5 p.m., Sioux City had a temperature of 68. The Sioux City, Iowa climate summary for this evening, as of 4 p.m., September 19, 2026. Today's high temperature was 69 degrees. The normal high is 76. Today's low temperature was 65 degrees. The normal low is 50. 0.03 inches of precipitation fell today, which brings the monthly total to 1.81 inches. This is 0.03 inches below the normal amount of 1.84 inches for September. The total precipitation for the year now stands at 18.76 inches, which is 5.05 inches below normal. There were no heating degree days today, which is 5 below normal. The yearly total since July 1st is 11, which is 56 below normal. There were 2 cooling degree days today, which is normal. The yearly total since January 1st is 1,140, which is 302 above normal. The normal high temperature for tomorrow is 76 degrees, and the normal low is 49. The record high for tomorrow is 97, which occurred in 2022, and the record low is 29, which occurred in 1918. Sunset tonight is at 7:28 p.m. Sunrise tomorrow is at 7:11 a.m. The current time is 5:47 p.m. Central Daylight Time. Operating on a frequency of 162.475 MHz, this is NOAA Weather Radio Station WXL62, broadcasting from a transmitter near Lawton, Iowa. Our program originates from the National Weather Service in Sioux Falls and serves Sioux City and the surrounding Siouxland area. This hazardous weather outlook is for northwest Iowa, west central Iowa, southwest Minnesota, northeast Nebraska, central South Dakota, east central South Dakota, south central South Dakota, and southeast South Dakota. Day 1, this afternoon and tonight. Patchy dense fog will be possible late tonight into early Sunday morning. For Sunday through Friday, no hazardous weather is expected at this time. Spotter activation is not expected at this time. Your National Weather Service forecast for Siouxland. Tonight, cloudy. Lows in the upper 50s. North winds 5 to 10 miles an hour. Sunday, cloudy. Patchy fog in the morning. A chance of showers in the afternoon. Highs in the lower 60s. Northeast winds surround.
with gusts up to 20 miles an hour. Chance of rain 50%. Sunday night, showers likely in the evening, then showers with a slight chance of thunderstorms after midnight. Lows in the lower 50s. Northeast winds 5 to 10 miles an hour. Chance of rain 90%. Monday, showers, mainly in the morning. Near steady temperature in the mid-50s. Northeast winds 5 to 10 miles an hour. Chance of rain 90%. Monday night, mostly cloudy. Lows in the upper 40s. Northeast winds 5 to 10 miles an hour. Tuesday, mostly cloudy in the morning, then becoming partly sunny. Highs in the lower 60s. Tuesday night, partly cloudy. Lows in the mid-40s. Wednesday, mostly sunny. Highs in the mid-60s. Wednesday night, mostly cloudy. A chance of showers after midnight. Lows in the lower 50s. Chance of rain 50%. Thursday, mostly cloudy. A chance of showers in the morning. Highs in the upper 60s. Chance of rain 50%. Thursday night, mostly cloudy. Lows in the mid-50s. Friday, mostly cloudy. Highs around 70. Friday night, mostly cloudy. A chance of showers after midnight. Lows in the upper 50s. Chance of rain 30%. Saturday, mostly cloudy with a 40% chance of showers. Highs in the upper 60s. At 5 p.m., in Sioux City, the temperature was 68 and the dew point 62. The relative humidity was 81%. Wind was north at 8 miles an hour. The pressure was 29.95 inches and steady. Elsewhere in northwest Iowa, Morris was cloudy and 66. Sheldon was cloudy and 64. Cherokee was cloudy and 66. Spencer was cloudy and 63. Storm Lake was cloudy and 64. Other conditions across the northern plains, farther east in Iowa, at Waterloo, rain was falling with a temperature of 73. At Cedar Rapids, it was partly sunny with a temperature of 74. At Des Moines, it was cloudy with a temperature of 79. In eastern Nebraska, skies ranged from partly sunny to cloudy. It was 76 at Lincoln, 74 at Omaha, and 70 at Norfolk. In eastern South Dakota, it was cloudy, and temperatures were between 64 and 68 degrees. And in southern Minnesota, temperatures were between 59 and 61 degrees. At Minneapolis, drizzle was falling. At Rochester, fog was reported. It was cloudy at Worthington, Marshall, and Mankato. Once again, at 5 p.m., Sioux City had a temperature of 68. The Sioux City, Iowa climate summary for this evening, as of 4 p.m., September 19, 2026. Today's high temperature was 69 degrees. The normal high is 76. Today's low temperature was 65 degrees. The normal low is 50. 0.03 inches of precipitation fell today, which brings the monthly total to 1.81 inches. This is 0.03 inches below the normal amount of 1.84 inches for September. The total precipitation for the year now stands at 18.76 inches, which is 5.05 inches below normal. There were no heating degree days today, which is 5 below normal. The yearly total since July 1st is 11, which is 56 below normal. There were 2 cooling degree days today, which is normal. The yearly total since January 1st is 1,140, which is 302 above normal. The normal high temperature for tomorrow is 76 degrees, and the normal low is 49. The record high for tomorrow is 97, which occurred in 2022, and the record low is 29, which occurred in 1918. Sunset tonight is at 7:28 p.m. Sunrise tomorrow is at 7:11 a.m. The current time is 5:53 p.m. Central Daylight Time. Operating on a frequency of 162.475 MHz, this is NOAA Weather Radio Station WXL62, broadcasting from a transmitter near Lawton, Iowa. 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

and serves Sioux City and the surrounding Siouxland area. This hazardous weather outlook is for northwest Iowa, west central Iowa, southwest Minnesota, northeast Nebraska, central South Dakota, east central South Dakota, south central South Dakota, and southeast South Dakota. Day 1, this afternoon and tonight. Patchy dense fog will be possible late tonight into early Sunday morning. For Sunday through Friday, no hazardous weather is expected at this time. Spotter activation is not expected at this time. Your National Weather Service forecast for Siouxland. Tonight, cloudy. Lows in the upper 50s. North winds 5 to 10 miles an hour. Sunday, cloudy. Patchy fog in the morning. A chance of showers in the afternoon. Highs in the lower 60s. Northeast winds around 10 miles an hour with gusts up to 20 miles an hour. Chance of rain 50%. Sunday night, showers likely in the evening, then showers with a slight chance of thunderstorms after midnight. Lows in the lower 50s. Northeast winds 5 to 10 miles an hour. Chance of rain 90%. Monday, showers, mainly in the morning. Near steady temperature in the mid-50s. Northeast winds 5 to 10 miles an hour. Chance of rain 90%. Monday night, mostly cloudy. Lows in the upper 40s. Northeast winds 5 to 10 miles an hour. Tuesday, mostly cloudy in the morning, then becoming partly sunny. Highs in the lower 60s. Tuesday night, partly cloudy. Lows in the mid-40s. Wednesday, mostly sunny. Highs in the mid-60s. Wednesday night, mostly cloudy. A chance of showers after midnight. Lows in the lower 50s. Chance of rain 50%. Thursday, mostly cloudy. A chance of showers in the morning. Highs in the upper 60s. Chance of rain 50%. Thursday night, mostly cloudy. Lows in the mid-50s. Friday, mostly cloudy. Highs around 70. Friday night, mostly cloudy. A chance of showers after midnight. Lows in the upper 50s. Chance of rain 30%. Saturday, mostly cloudy with a 40% chance of showers. Highs in the upper 60s. At 5 p.m., in Sioux City, the temperature was 68 and the dew point 62. The relative humidity was 81%. Wind was north at 8 miles an hour. The pressure was 29.95 inches and steady. Elsewhere in northwest Iowa, Morris was cloudy and 66. Sheldon was cloudy and 64. Cherokee was cloudy and 66. Spencer was cloudy and 63. Storm Lake was cloudy and 64. Other conditions across the northern plains, farther east in Iowa, at Waterloo, rain was falling, with a temperature of 73. At Cedar Rapids, it was partly sunny, with a temperature of 74. At Des Moines, it was cloudy, with a temperature of 79. In eastern Nebraska, skies ranged from partly sunny to cloudy. It was 76 at Lincoln, 74 at Omaha, and 70 at Norfolk. In eastern South Dakota, it was cloudy, and temperatures were between 64 and 68 degrees. And in southern Minnesota, temperatures were between 59 and 61 degrees. At Minneapolis, drizzle was falling. At Rochester, fog was reported. It was cloudy at Worthington, Marshall, and Mankato. Once again, at 5 p.m., Sioux City had a temperature of 68. The Sioux City, Iowa climate summary for this evening, as of 4 p.m., September 19, 2026. Today's high temperature was 69 degrees. The normal high is 76. Today's low temperature was 65 degrees. The normal low is 50. 0.03 inches of precipitation fell today, which brings the monthly total to 1.81 inches. This is 0.03 inches below the normal amount of 1.84 inches for September. The total precipitation for the year now stands at 18.76 inches, which is 5.05 inches below normal. There were no heating degree days today, which is 5 below normal. The yearly
total since July 1st is 11, which is 56 below normal. There were 2 cooling degree days today, which is normal. The yearly total since January 1st is 1,140, which is 302 above normal. The normal high temperature for tomorrow is 76 degrees, and the normal low is 49. The record high for tomorrow is 97, which occurred in 2022, and the record low is 29, which occurred in 1918. Sunset tonight is at 7:28 p.m. Sunrise tomorrow is at 7:11 a.m. The current time is 5:59 p.m. Central Daylight Time. Operating on a frequency of 162.475 MHz, this is NOAA Weather Radio Station WXL62, broadcasting from a transmitter near Lawton, Iowa. Our program originates from the National Weather Service in Sioux Falls and serves Sioux City and the surrounding Siouxland area. This hazardous weather outlook is for northwest Iowa, west central Iowa, southwest Minnesota, northeast Nebraska, central South Dakota, east central South Dakota, south central South Dakota, and southeast South Dakota. Day 1, this afternoon and tonight. Patchy dense fog will be possible late tonight into early Sunday morning. For Sunday through Friday, no hazardous weather is expected at this time. Spotter activation is not expected at this time. Your National Weather Service forecast for Siouxland. Tonight, cloudy. Lows in the upper 50s. North winds 5 to 10 miles an hour. Sunday, cloudy. Patchy fog in the morning. A chance of showers in the afternoon. Highs in the lower 60s. Northeast winds around 10 miles an hour with gusts up to 20 miles an hour. Chance of rain 50%. Sunday night, showers likely in the evening, then showers with a slight chance of thunderstorms after midnight. Lows in the lower 50s. Northeast winds 5 to 10 miles an hour. Chance of rain 90%. Monday, showers, mainly in the morning. Near steady temperature in the mid-50s. Northeast winds 5 to 10 miles an hour. Chance of rain 90%. Monday night, mostly cloudy. Lows in the upper 40s. Northeast winds 5 to 10 miles an hour. Tuesday, mostly cloudy in the morning, then becoming partly sunny. Highs in the lower 60s. Tuesday night, partly cloudy. Lows in the mid-40s. Wednesday, mostly sunny. Highs in the mid-60s. Wednesday night, mostly cloudy. A chance of showers after midnight. Lows in the lower 50s. Chance of rain 50%. Thursday, mostly cloudy. A chance of showers in the morning. Highs in the upper 60s. Chance of rain 50%. Thursday night, mostly cloudy. Lows in the mid-50s. Friday, mostly cloudy. Highs around 70. Friday night, mostly cloudy. A chance of showers after midnight. Lows in the upper 50s. Chance of rain 30%. Saturday, mostly cloudy with a 40% chance of showers. Highs in the upper 60s. At 6 p.m., in Sioux City, the temperature was 67 and the dew point 62. The relative humidity was 84%. Wind was north at 12 miles an hour. The pressure was 29.96 inches and rising. Elsewhere in northwest Iowa, Morris was cloudy and 64. Sheldon was cloudy and 63. Spencer was cloudy and 63. Storm Lake was cloudy and 64. Other conditions across the northern plains, farther east in Iowa, it was cloudy, and temperatures were between 72 and 75 degrees. In eastern Nebraska, skies ranged from partly sunny to cloudy. It was 74 at Lincoln, 73 at Omaha, and 68 at Norfolk. In eastern South Dakota, it was cloudy, and temperatures were between 62 and 67 degrees. And in southern Minnesota, it was cloudy, and temperatures were between 59 and 61 degrees. Once again, at 6 p.m. Sioux City had a temperature of 67. The Sioux City, Iowa climate summary for this evening, as of 4 p.m., September 19th, 2026. Today's high temperature.

temperature was 69 degrees. The normal high is 76. Today's low temperature was 65 degrees. The normal low is 50. 0.03 inches of precipitation fell today, which brings the monthly total to 1.81 inches. This is 0.03 inches below the normal amount of 1.84 inches for September. The total precipitation for the year now stands at 18.76 inches, which is 5.05 inches below normal. There were no heating degree days today, which is 5 below normal. The yearly total since July 1st is 11, which is 56 below normal. There were 2 cooling degree days today, which is normal. The yearly total since January 1st is 1,140, which is 302 above normal. The normal high temperature for tomorrow is 76 degrees, and the normal low is 49. The record high for tomorrow is 97, which occurred in 2022, and the record low is 29, which occurred in 1918. Sunset tonight is at 7:28 p.m. Sunrise tomorrow is at 7:11 a.m. The current time is 6:05 p.m. Central Daylight Time. Operating on a frequency of 162.475 MHz, this is NOAA Weather Radio Station WXL62, broadcasting from a transmitter near Lawton, Iowa. Our program originates from the National Weather Service in Sioux Falls and serves Sioux City and the surrounding Siouxland area. This hazardous weather outlook is for northwest Iowa, west central Iowa, southwest Minnesota, northeast Nebraska, central South Dakota, east central South Dakota, south central South Dakota, and southeast South Dakota. Day 1, this afternoon and tonight. Patchy dense fog will be possible late tonight into early Sunday morning. For Sunday through Friday, no hazardous weather is expected at this time. Spotter activation is not expected at this time. Your National Weather Service forecast for Siouxland. Tonight, cloudy. Lows in the upper 50s. North winds 5 to 10 miles an hour. Sunday, cloudy. Patchy fog in the morning. A chance of showers in the afternoon. Highs in the lower 60s. Northeast winds around 10 miles an hour with gusts up to 20 miles an hour. Chance of rain 50%. Sunday night, showers likely in the evening, then showers with a slight chance of thunderstorms after midnight. Lows in the lower 50s. Northeast winds 5 to 10 miles an hour. Chance of rain 90%. Monday, showers, mainly in the morning. Near steady temperature in the mid-50s. Northeast winds 5 to 10 miles an hour. Chance of rain 90%. Monday night, mostly cloudy. Lows in the upper 40s. Northeast winds 5 to 10 miles an hour. Tuesday, mostly cloudy in the morning, then becoming partly sunny. Highs in the lower 60s. Tuesday night, partly cloudy. Lows in the mid-40s. Wednesday, mostly sunny. Highs in the mid-60s. Wednesday night, mostly cloudy. A chance of showers after midnight. Lows in the lower 50s. Chance of rain 50%. Thursday, mostly cloudy. A chance of showers in the morning. Highs in the upper 60s. Chance of rain 50%. Thursday night, mostly cloudy. Lows in the mid-50s. Friday, mostly cloudy. Highs around 70. Friday night, mostly cloudy. A chance of showers after midnight. Lows in the upper 50s. Chance of rain 30%. Saturday, mostly cloudy with a 40% chance of showers. Highs in the upper 60s. At 6 p.m., in Sioux City, the temperature was 67 and the dew point 62. The relative humidity was 84%. Wind was north at 12 miles an hour. The pressure was 29.96 inches and rising. Elsewhere in northwest Iowa, Morris was cloudy and 64. Sheldon was cloudy and 63. Spencer was cloudy and 63. Storm Lake was cloudy and 64. Other conditions across the northern plains, farther east in Iowa, it was cloudy, and temperatures were between 72 and 75 degrees.

In eastern Nebraska, skies ranged from partly sunny to cloudy. It was 74 at Lincoln, 73 at Omaha, and 68 at North Fork. In eastern South Dakota, it was cloudy, and temperatures were between 62 and 67 degrees. And in southern Minnesota, it was cloudy, and temperatures were between 59 and 61 degrees. Once again, at 6 p.m. Sioux City had a temperature of 67. The Sioux City, Iowa climate summary for this evening, as of 4 p.m., September 19, 2026. Today's high temperature was 69 degrees. The normal high is 76. Today's low temperature was 65 degrees. The normal low is 50. 0.03 inches of precipitation fell today, which brings the monthly total to 1.81 inches. This is 0.03 inches below the normal amount of 1.84 inches for September. The total precipitation for the year now stands at 18.76 inches, which is 5.05 inches below normal. There were no heating degree days today, which is 5 below normal. The yearly total since July 1st is 11, which is 56 below normal. There were 2 cooling degree days today, which is normal. The yearly total since January 1st is 1,140, which is 302 above normal. The normal high temperature for tomorrow is 76 degrees, and the normal low is 49. The record high for tomorrow is 97, which occurred in 2022, and the record low is 29, which occurred in 1918. Sunset tonight is at 7:28 p.m. Sunrise tomorrow is at 7:11 a.m. The current time is 6:10 p.m. Central Daylight Time. Operating on a frequency of 162.475 MHz, this is NOAA Weather Radio Station WXL62, broadcasting from a transmitter near Lawton, Iowa. Our program originates from the National Weather Service in Sioux Falls and serves Sioux City and the surrounding Siouxland area. This hazardous weather outlook is for northwest Iowa, west central Iowa, southwest Minnesota, northeast Nebraska, central South Dakota, east central South Dakota, south central South Dakota, and southeast South Dakota. Day 1, this afternoon and tonight. Patchy dense fog will be possible late tonight into early Sunday morning. For Sunday through Friday, no hazardous weather is expected at this time. Spotter activation is not expected at this time. Your National Weather Service forecast for Siouxland. Tonight, cloudy. Lows in the upper 50s. North winds 5 to 10 miles an hour. Sunday, cloudy. Patchy fog in the morning. A chance of showers in the afternoon. Highs in the lower 60s. Northeast winds around 10 miles an hour with gusts up to 20 miles an hour. Chance of rain 50%. Sunday night, showers likely in the evening, then showers with a slight chance of thunderstorms after midnight. Lows in the lower 50s. Northeast winds 5 to 10 miles an hour. Chance of rain 90%. Monday, showers, mainly in the morning. Near steady temperature in the mid-50s. Northeast winds 5 to 10 miles an hour. Chance of rain 90%. Monday night, mostly cloudy. Lows in the upper 40s. Northeast winds 5 to 10 miles an hour. Tuesday, mostly cloudy in the morning, then becoming partly sunny. Highs in the lower 60s. Tuesday night, partly cloudy. Lows in the mid-40s. Wednesday, mostly sunny. Highs in the mid-60s. Wednesday night, mostly cloudy. A chance of showers after midnight. Lows in the lower 50s. Chance of rain 50%. Thursday, mostly cloudy. A chance of showers in the morning. Highs in the upper 60s. Chance of rain 50%. Thursday night, mostly cloudy. Lows in the mid-50s. Friday, mostly cloudy. Highs around 70. Friday night, mostly cloudy. A chance of showers after midnight. Lows in the upper 50s. Chance of rain 30%. Saturday, mostly cloudy with a 40% chance of showers. Highs in the upper 60s. At 6 p.m.

74 at Lincoln, 73 at Omaha, and 68 at North Fork. In eastern South Dakota, it was cloudy, and temperatures were between 62 and 67 degrees. And in southern Minnesota, it was cloudy, and temperatures were between 59 and 61 degrees. Once again, at 6 p.m., Sioux City had a temperature of 67. The Sioux City, Iowa climate summary for this evening, as of 4 p.m., September 19, 2026. Today's high temperature was 69 degrees. The normal high is 76. Today's low temperature was 65 degrees. The normal low is 50. 0.03 inches of precipitation fell today, which brings the monthly total to 1.81 inches. This is 0.03 inches below the normal amount of 1.84 inches for September. The total precipitation for the year now stands at 18.76 inches, which is 5.05 inches below normal. There were no heating degree days today, which is 5 below normal. The yearly total since July 1st is 11, which is 56 below normal. There were 2 cooling degree days today, which is normal. The yearly total since January 1st is 1,140, which is 302 above normal. The normal high temperature for tomorrow is 76 degrees, and the normal low is 49. The record high for tomorrow is 97, which occurred in 2022, and the record low is 29, which occurred in 1918. Sunset tonight is at 7:28 p.m. Sunrise tomorrow is at 7:11 a.m. The current time is 6:16 p.m. Central Daylight Time. Operating on a frequency of 162.475 MHz, this is NOAA Weather Radio Station WXL62, broadcasting from a transmitter near Lawton, Iowa. Our program originates from the National Weather Service in Sioux Falls and serves Sioux City and the surrounding Siouxland area. This hazardous weather outlook is for northwest Iowa, west central Iowa, southwest Minnesota, northeast Nebraska, central South Dakota, east central South Dakota, south central South Dakota, and southeast South Dakota. Day 1, this afternoon and tonight. Patchy dense fog will be possible late tonight into early Sunday morning. For Sunday through Friday, no hazardous weather is expected at this time. Spotter activation is not expected at this time. Your National Weather Service forecast for Siouxland. Tonight, cloudy. Lows in the upper 50s. North winds 5 to 10 miles an hour. Sunday, cloudy. Patchy fog in the morning. A chance of showers in the afternoon. Highs in the lower 60s. Northeast winds around 10 miles an hour with gusts up to 20 miles an hour. Chance of rain 50%. Sunday night, showers likely in the evening, then showers with a slight chance of thunderstorms after midnight. Lows in the lower 50s. Northeast winds 5 to 10 miles an hour. Chance of rain 90%. Monday, showers, mainly in the morning. Near steady temperature in the mid-50s. Northeast winds 5 to 10 miles an hour. Chance of rain 90%. Monday night, mostly cloudy. Lows in the upper 40s. Northeast winds 5 to 10 miles an hour. Tuesday, mostly cloudy in the morning, then becoming partly sunny. Highs in the lower 60s. Tuesday night, partly cloudy. Lows in the mid-40s. Wednesday, mostly sunny. Highs in the mid-60s. Wednesday night, mostly cloudy. A chance of showers after midnight. Lows in the lower 50s. Chance of rain 50%. Thursday, mostly cloudy. A chance of showers in the morning. Highs in the upper 60s. Chance of rain 50%. Thursday night, mostly cloudy. Lows in the mid-50s. Friday, mostly cloudy. Highs around 70. Friday night, mostly cloudy. A chance of showers after midnight. Lows in the upper 50s. Chance of rain 30%. Saturday, mostly cloudy with a 40% chance of showers. Highs in the upper 60s. At 6 p.m., in Sioux City, the temperature was 67, and the dew point 62.

relative humidity was 84%. Wind was north at 12 miles an hour. The pressure was 29.96 inches and rising. Elsewhere in northwest Iowa, Morris was cloudy and 64. Sheldon was cloudy and 63. Cherokee was cloudy and 66. Spencer was cloudy and 63. Storm Lake was cloudy and 64. Other conditions across the northern plains, farther east in Iowa, it was cloudy, and temperatures were between 72 and 75 degrees. The eastern Nebraska skies ranged from partly sunny to cloudy. It was 74 at Lincoln, 73 at Omaha, and 68 at Norfolk. In eastern South Dakota, it was cloudy, and temperatures were between 62 and 67 degrees. And in southern Minnesota, it was cloudy, and temperatures were between 59 and 61 degrees. Once again, at 6 p.m., Sioux City had a temperature of 67. The Sioux City, Iowa climate summary for this evening, as of 4 p.m., September 19, 2026. Today's high temperature was 69 degrees. The normal high is 76. Today's low temperature was 65 degrees. The normal low is 50. 0.03 inches of precipitation fell today, which brings the monthly total to 1.81 inches. This is 0.03 inches below the normal amount of 1.84 inches for September. The total precipitation for the year now stands at 18.76 inches, which is 5.05 inches below normal. There were no heating degree days today, which is 5 below normal. The yearly total since July 1st is 11, which is 56 below normal. There were 2 cooling degree days today, which is normal. The yearly total since January 1st is 1,140, which is 302 above normal. The normal high temperature for tomorrow is 76 degrees, and the normal low is 49. The record high for tomorrow is 97, which occurred in 2022, and the record low is 29, which occurred in 1918. Sunset tonight is at 7:28 p.m. Sunrise tomorrow is at 7:11 a.m. The current time is 6:21 p.m. Central Daylight Time. Operating on a frequency of 162.475 MHz, this is NOAA Weather Radio Station WXL62, broadcasting from a transmitter near Lawton, Iowa. Our program originates from the National Weather Service in Sioux Falls and serves Sioux City and the surrounding Siouxland area. This hazardous weather outlook is for northwest Iowa, west central Iowa, southwest Minnesota, northeast Nebraska, central South Dakota, east central South Dakota, south central South Dakota, and southeast South Dakota. Day 1, this afternoon and tonight. Patchy dense fog will be possible late tonight into early Sunday morning. For Sunday through Friday, no hazardous weather is expected at this time. Spotter activation is not expected at this time. Your National Weather Service forecast for Siouxland. Tonight, cloudy. Lows in the upper 50s. North winds 5 to 10 miles an hour. Sunday, cloudy. Patchy fog in the morning. A chance of showers in the afternoon. Highs in the lower 60s. Northeast winds around 10 miles an hour with gusts up to 20 miles an hour. Chance of rain 50%. Sunday night, showers likely in the evening, then showers with a slight chance of thunderstorms after midnight. Lows in the lower 50s. Northeast winds 5 to 10 miles an hour. Chance of rain 90%. Monday, showers, mainly in the morning. Near steady temperature in the mid-50s. Northeast winds 5 to 10 miles an hour. Chance of rain 90%. Monday night, mostly cloudy. Lows in the upper 40s. Northeast winds 5 to 10 miles an hour. Tuesday, mostly cloudy in the morning, then becoming partly sunny. Highs in the lower 60s. Tuesday night, partly cloudy. Lows in the mid-40s. Wednesday, mostly sunny. Highs in the mid-60s. Wednesday night, mostly cloudy. A chance of showers after midnight. Lows in the lower 50s. Chance of rain 50%. Thursday, mostly cloudy.

A chance of showers in the morning. Highs in the upper 60s. Chance of rain 50%. Thursday night, mostly cloudy. Lows in the mid-50s. Friday, mostly cloudy. Highs around 70. Friday night, mostly cloudy. A chance of showers after midnight. Lows in the upper 50s. Chance of rain 30%. Saturday, mostly cloudy with a 40% chance of showers. Highs in the upper 60s. At 6 p.m., in Sioux City, the temperature was 67, and the dew point 62. The relative humidity was 84%. Wind was north at 12 miles an hour. The pressure was 29.96 inches and rising. Elsewhere in northwest Iowa, Morris was cloudy and 64. Sheldon was cloudy and 63. Cherokee was cloudy and 66. Spencer was cloudy and 63. Storm Lake was cloudy and 64. Other conditions across the northern plains, farther east in Iowa, it was cloudy, and temperatures were between 72 and 75 degrees. In eastern Nebraska, skies ranged from partly sunny to cloudy. It was 74 at Lincoln, 73 at Omaha, and 68 at Norfolk. In eastern South Dakota, it was cloudy, and temperatures were between 62 and 67 degrees. And in southern Minnesota, it was cloudy, and temperatures were between 59 and 61 degrees. Once again, at 6 p.m. Sioux City had a temperature of 67. The Sioux City, Iowa climate summary for this evening, as of 4 p.m., September 19, 2026. Today's high temperature was 69 degrees. The normal high is 76. Today's low temperature was 65 degrees. The normal low is 50. 0.03 inches of precipitation fell today, which brings the monthly total to 1.81 inches. This is 0.03 inches below the normal amount of 1.84 inches for September. The total precipitation for the year now stands at 18.76 inches, which is 5.05 inches below normal. There were no heating degree days today, which is 5 below normal. The yearly total since July 1st is 11, which is 56 below normal. There were 2 cooling degree days today, which is normal. The yearly total since January 1st is 1,140, which is 302 above normal. The normal high temperature for tomorrow is 76 degrees, and the normal low is 49. The record high for tomorrow is 97, which occurred in 2022, and the record low is 29, which occurred in 1918. Sunset tonight is at 7:28 p.m. Sunrise tomorrow is at 7:11 a.m. The current time is 6:27 p.m. Central Daylight Time. Operating on a frequency of 162.475 MHz, this is NOAA Weather Radio Station WXL62, broadcasting from a transmitter near Lawton, Iowa. Our program originates from the National Weather Service in Sioux Falls and serves Sioux City and the surrounding Siouxland area. This hazardous weather outlook is for northwest Iowa, west central Iowa, southwest Minnesota, northeast Nebraska, central South Dakota, east central South Dakota, south central South Dakota, and southeast South Dakota. Day 1, this afternoon and tonight. Patchy dense fog will be possible late tonight into early Sunday morning. For Sunday through Friday, no hazardous weather is expected at this time. Spotter activation is not expected at this time. Your National Weather Service forecast for Siouxland. Tonight, cloudy. Lows in the upper 50s. North winds 5 to 10 miles an hour. Sunday, cloudy. Patchy fog in the morning. A chance of showers in the afternoon. Highs in the lower 60s. Northeast winds around 10 miles an hour with gusts up to 20 miles an hour. Chance of rain 50%. Sunday night, showers likely in the evening, then showers with a slight chance of thunderstorms after midnight. Lows in the lower 50s. Northeast wind 5 to 10 miles an hour. Chance of rain 90%. Monday, showers, mainly in the morning. Near steady temperature in the mid-50s. Northeast wind 5 to 10 miles an hour.

chance of rain 90%. Monday night, mostly cloudy. Lows in the upper 40s. Northeast winds 5 to 10 miles an hour. Tuesday, mostly cloudy in the morning, then becoming partly sunny. Highs in the lower 60s. Tuesday night, partly cloudy. Lows in the mid-40s. Wednesday, mostly sunny. Highs in the mid-60s. Wednesday night, mostly cloudy. A chance of showers after midnight. Lows in the lower 50s. Chance of rain 50%. Thursday, mostly cloudy. A chance of showers in the morning. Highs in the upper 60s. Chance of rain 50%. Thursday night, mostly cloudy. Lows in the mid-50s. Friday, mostly cloudy. Highs around 70. Friday night, mostly cloudy. A chance of showers after midnight. Lows in the upper 50s. Chance of rain 30%. Saturday, mostly cloudy with a 40% chance of showers. Highs in the upper 60s. At 6 p.m., in Sioux City, the temperature was 67 and the dew point 62. The relative humidity was 84%. Wind was north at 12 miles an hour. The pressure was 29.96 inches and rising. Elsewhere in northwest Iowa, Morris was cloudy and 64. Sheldon was cloudy and 63. Cherokee was cloudy and 66. Spencer was cloudy and 63. Storm Lake was cloudy and 64. Other conditions across the northern plains, farther east in Iowa, it was cloudy, and temperatures were between 72 and 75 degrees. In eastern Nebraska, skies ranged from partly sunny to cloudy. It was 74 at Lincoln, 73 at Omaha, and 68 at North Fork. In eastern South Dakota, it was cloudy, and temperatures were between 62 and 67 degrees. And in southern Minnesota, it was cloudy, and temperatures were between 59 and 61 degrees. Once again, at 6 p.m., Sioux City had a temperature of 67. The Sioux City, Iowa climate summary for this evening, as of 4 p.m., September 19, 2026. Today's high temperature was 69 degrees. The normal high is 76. Today's low temperature was 65 degrees. The normal low is 50. 0.03 inches of precipitation fell today, which brings the monthly total to 1.81 inches. This is 0.03 inches below the normal amount of 1.84 inches for September. The total precipitation for the year now stands at 18.76 inches, which is 5.05 inches below normal. There were no heating degree days today, which is 5 below normal. The yearly total since July 1st is 11, which is 56 below normal. There were 2 cooling degree days today, which is normal. The yearly total since January 1st is 1,140, which is 302 above normal. The normal high temperature for tomorrow is 76 degrees, and the normal low is 49. The record high for tomorrow is 97, which occurred in 2022, and the record low is 29, which occurred in 1918. Sunset tonight. The record high for tomorrow is 97, which occurred in 2022, and the record low is 29, which occurred in 1918. Sunset tonight is at 7:28 p.m. Sunrise tomorrow is at 7:11 a.m. The current time is 6:33 p.m. Central Daylight Time. Operating on a frequency of 162.475 MHz, this is NOAA Weather Radio Station WXL62, broadcasting from a transmitter near Lawton, Iowa. Our program originates from the National Weather Service in Sioux Falls and serves Sioux City and the surrounding Siouxland area. This hazardous weather outlook is for northwest Iowa, west central Iowa, southwest Minnesota, northeast Nebraska, central South Dakota, east central South Dakota, south central South Dakota, and southeast South Dakota. Day 1, this afternoon and tonight. Patchy dense fog will be possible late tonight into early Sunday morning. For Sunday through Friday, no hazardous weather is expected at this time. Spotter activation is not expected at this time. Your National Weather Service forecast.

for Siouxland. Tonight, cloudy. Lows in the upper 50s. North winds 5 to 10 miles an hour. Sunday, cloudy. Patchy fog in the morning. A chance of showers in the afternoon. Highs in the lower 60s. Northeast winds around 10 miles an hour with gusts up to 20 miles an hour. Chance of rain 50%. Sunday night, showers likely in the evening, then showers with a slight chance of thunderstorms after midnight. Lows in the lower 50s. Northeast winds 5 to 10 miles an hour. Chance of rain 90%. Monday, showers, mainly in the morning. Near steady temperature in the mid-50s. Northeast winds 5 to 10 miles an hour. Chance of rain 90%. Monday night, mostly cloudy. Lows in the upper 40s. Northeast winds 5 to 10 miles an hour. Tuesday, mostly cloudy in the morning, then becoming partly sunny. Highs in the lower 60s. Tuesday night, partly cloudy. Lows in the mid-40s. Wednesday, mostly sunny. Highs in the mid-60s. Wednesday night, mostly cloudy. A chance of showers after midnight. Lows in the lower 50s. Chance of rain 50%. Thursday, mostly cloudy. A chance of showers in the morning. Highs in the upper 60s. Chance of rain 50%. Thursday night, mostly cloudy. Lows in the mid-50s. Friday, mostly cloudy. Highs around 70. Friday night, mostly cloudy. A chance of showers after midnight. Lows in the upper 50s. Chance of rain 30%. Saturday, mostly cloudy with a 40% chance of showers. Highs in the upper 60s. At 6 p.m., in Sioux City, the temperature was 67 and the dew point 62. The relative humidity was 84%. Wind was north at 12 miles an hour. The pressure was 29.96 inches and rising. Elsewhere in northwest Iowa, Morris was cloudy and 64. Sheldon was cloudy and 63. Cherokee was cloudy and 66. Spencer was cloudy and 63. Storm Lake was cloudy and 64. Other conditions across the northern plains, farther east in Iowa, it was cloudy, and temperatures were between 72 and 75 degrees. In eastern Nebraska, skies ranged from partly sunny to cloudy. It was 74 at Lincoln, 73 at Omaha, and 68 at Norfolk. In eastern South Dakota, it was cloudy, and temperatures were between 62 and 67 degrees. And in southern Minnesota, it was cloudy, and temperatures were between 59 and 61 degrees. Once again, at 6 p.m., Sioux City had a temperature of 67. The Sioux City, Iowa climate summary for this evening, as of 4 p.m., September 19, 2026. Today's high temperature was 69 degrees. The normal high is 76. Today's low temperature was 65 degrees. The normal low is 50. 0.03 inches of precipitation fell today, which brings the monthly total to 1.81 inches. This is 0.03 inches below the normal amount of 1.84 inches for September. The total precipitation for the year now stands at 18.76 inches, which is 5.05 inches below normal. There were no heating degree days today, which is 5 below normal. The yearly total since July 1st is 11, which is 56 below normal. There were 2 cooling degree days today, which is normal. The yearly total since January 1st is 1,140, which is 302 above normal. The normal high temperature for tomorrow is 76 degrees, and the normal low is 49. The record high for tomorrow is 97, which occurred in 2022, and the record low is 29, which occurred in 1918. Sunset tonight is at 7:28 p.m. Sunrise tomorrow is at 7:11 a.m. The current time is 6:39 p.m. Central Daylight Time. 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Our program

from the National Weather Service in Sioux Falls and serves Sioux City and the surrounding Siouxland area. This hazardous weather outlook is for northwest Iowa, west central Iowa, southwest Minnesota, northeast Nebraska, central South Dakota, east central South Dakota, south central South Dakota, and southeast South Dakota. Day 1, this afternoon and tonight. Patchy dense fog will be possible late tonight into early Sunday morning. For Sunday through Friday, no hazardous weather is expected at this time. Spotter activation is not expected at this time. Your National Weather Service forecast for Siouxland. Tonight, cloudy. Lows in the upper 50s. North winds 5 to 10 miles an hour. Sunday, cloudy. Patchy fog in the morning. A chance of showers in the afternoon. Highs in the lower 60s. Northeast winds around 10 miles an hour with gusts up to 20 miles an hour. Chance of rain 50%. Sunday night, showers likely in the evening, then showers with a slight chance of thunderstorms after midnight. Lows in the lower 50s. Northeast winds 5 to 10 miles an hour. Chance of rain 90%. Monday, showers, mainly in the morning. Near steady temperature in the mid-50s. Northeast winds 5 to 10 miles an hour. Chance of rain 90%. Monday night, mostly cloudy. Lows in the upper 40s. Northeast winds 5 to 10 miles an hour. Tuesday, mostly cloudy in the morning, then becoming partly sunny. Highs in the lower 60s. Tuesday night, partly cloudy. Lows in the mid-40s. Wednesday, mostly sunny. Highs in the mid-60s. Wednesday night, mostly cloudy. A chance of showers after midnight. Lows in the lower 50s. Chance of rain 50%. Thursday, mostly cloudy. A chance of showers in the morning. Highs in the upper 60s. Chance of rain 50%. Thursday night, mostly cloudy. Lows in the mid-50s. Friday, mostly cloudy. Highs around 70. Friday night, mostly cloudy. A chance of showers after midnight. Lows in the upper 50s. Chance of rain 30%. Saturday, mostly cloudy with a 40% chance of showers. Highs in the upper 60s. At 6 p.m., in Sioux City, the temperature was 67 and the dew point 62. The relative humidity was 84%. Wind was north at 12 miles an hour. The pressure was 29.96 inches and rising. Elsewhere in northwest Iowa, Morris was cloudy and 64. Sheldon was cloudy and 63. Cherokee was cloudy and 66. Spencer was cloudy and 63. Storm Lake was cloudy and 64. Other conditions across the northern plains, farther east in Iowa, it was cloudy, and temperatures were between 72 and 75 degrees. In eastern Nebraska, skies ranged from partly sunny to cloudy. It was 74 at Lincoln, 73 at Omaha, and 68 at North Fork. In eastern South Dakota, it was cloudy, and temperatures were between 62 and 67 degrees. And in southern Minnesota, it was cloudy, and temperatures were between 59 and 61 degrees. Once again, at 6 p.m. Sioux City had a temperature of 67. The Sioux City, Iowa climate summary for this evening, as of 4 p.m., September 19, 2026. Today's high temperature was 69 degrees. The normal high is 76. Today's low temperature was 65 degrees. The normal low is 50. 0.03 inches of precipitation fell today, which brings the monthly total to 1.81 inches. This is 0.03 inches below the normal amount of 1.84 inches for September. The total precipitation for the year now stands at 18.76 inches, which is 5.05 inches below normal. There were no heating degree days today, which is 5 below normal. The yearly total since July 1st is 11, which is 56 below normal. There were 2 cooling degree days today, which is normal. The yearly total since January 1st is 1,140, which is 302 above normal.

The normal high temperature for tomorrow is 76 degrees, and the normal low is 49. The record high for tomorrow is 97, which occurred in 2022, and the record low is 29, which occurred in 1918. Sunset tonight is at 7:28 p.m. Sunrise tomorrow is at 7:11 a.m. The current time is 6:44 p.m. Central Daylight Time. Operating on a frequency of 162.475 MHz, this is NOAA Weather Radio Station WXL62, broadcasting from a transmitter near Lawton, Iowa. Our program originates from the National Weather Service in Sioux Falls and serves Sioux City and the surrounding Siouxland area. This hazardous weather outlook is for northwest Iowa, west central Iowa, southwest Minnesota, northeast Nebraska, central South Dakota, east central South Dakota, south central South Dakota, and southeast South Dakota. Day 1, this afternoon and tonight. Patchy dense fog will be possible late tonight into early Sunday morning. For Sunday through Friday, no hazardous weather is expected at this time. Spotter activation is not expected at this time. Your National Weather Service forecast for Siouxland. Tonight, cloudy. Lows in the upper 50s. North winds 5 to 10 miles an hour. Sunday, cloudy. Patchy fog in the morning. A chance of showers in the afternoon. Highs in the lower 60s. Northeast winds around 10 miles an hour with gusts up to 20 miles an hour. Chance of rain 50%. Sunday night, showers likely in the evening, then showers with a slight chance of thunderstorms after midnight. Lows in the lower 50s. Northeast winds 5 to 10 miles an hour. Chance of rain 90%. Monday, showers, mainly in the morning. Near steady temperature in the mid-50s. Northeast winds 5 to 10 miles an hour. Chance of rain 90%. Monday night, mostly cloudy. Lows in the upper 40s. Northeast winds 5 to 10 miles an hour. Tuesday, mostly cloudy in the morning, then becoming partly sunny. Highs in the lower 60s. Tuesday night, partly cloudy. Lows in the mid-40s. Wednesday, mostly sunny. Highs in the mid-60s. Wednesday night, mostly cloudy. A chance of showers after midnight. Lows in the lower 50s. Chance of rain 50%. Thursday, mostly cloudy. A chance of showers in the morning. Highs in the upper 60s. Chance of rain 50%. Thursday night, mostly cloudy. Lows in the mid-50s. Friday, mostly cloudy. Highs around 70. Friday night, mostly cloudy. A chance of showers after midnight. Lows in the upper 50s. Chance of rain 30%. Saturday, mostly cloudy with a 40% chance of showers. Highs in the upper 60s. At 6 p.m., in Sioux City, the temperature was 67 and the dew point 62. The relative humidity was 84%. Wind was north at 12 miles an hour. The pressure was 29.96 inches and rising. Elsewhere in northwest Iowa, Morris was cloudy and 64. Sheldon was cloudy and 63. Cherokee was cloudy and 66. Spencer was cloudy and 63. Storm Lake was cloudy and 64. Other conditions across the northern plains, farther east in Iowa, it was cloudy, and temperatures were between 72 and 75 degrees. In eastern Nebraska, skies ranged from partly sunny to cloudy. It was 74 at Lincoln, 73 at Omaha, and 68 at Norfolk. In eastern South Dakota, it was cloudy, and temperatures were between 62 and 67 degrees. And in southern Minnesota, it was cloudy, and temperatures were between 59 and 61 degrees. Once again, at 6 p.m. Sioux City had a temperature of 67. The Sioux City, Iowa climate summary for this evening, as of 4 p.m., September 19, 2026. Today's high temperature was 69 degrees. The normal high is 76. Today's low temperature was 65 degrees. The normal low is 50. 0.03
today, which brings the monthly total to 1.81 inches. This is 0.03 inches below the normal amount of 1.84 inches for September. The total precipitation for the year now stands at 18.76 inches, which is 5.05 inches below normal. There were no heating degree days today, which is 5 below normal. The yearly total since July 1st is 11, which is 56 below normal. There were 2 cooling degree days today, which is normal. The yearly total since January 1st is 1,140, which is 302 above normal. The normal high temperature for tomorrow is 76 degrees, and the normal low is 49. The record high for tomorrow is 97, which occurred in 2022, and the record low is 29, which occurred in 1918. Sunset tonight is at 7:28 p.m. Sunrise tomorrow is at 7:11 a.m. The current time is 6:50 p.m. Central Daylight Time. Operating on a frequency of 162.475 MHz, this is NOAA Weather Radio Station WXL62, broadcasting from a transmitter near Lawton, Iowa. Our program originates from the National Weather Service in Sioux Falls and serves Sioux City and the surrounding Siouxland area. This hazardous weather outlook is for Northwest Iowa, West Central Iowa, Southwest Minnesota, Northeast Nebraska, Central South Dakota, East Central South Dakota, South Central South Dakota, and Southeast South Dakota. Day 1, this afternoon and tonight. Patchy dense fog will be possible late tonight into early Sunday morning. For Sunday through Friday, no hazardous weather is expected at this time. Spotter activation is not expected at this time. Your National Weather Service forecast for Siouxland. Tonight, cloudy. Lows in the upper 50s. North winds 5 to 10 miles an hour. Sunday, cloudy. Patchy fog in the morning. A chance of showers in the afternoon. Highs in the lower 60s. Northeast winds around 10 miles an hour with gusts up to 20 miles an hour. Chance of rain 50%. Sunday night, showers likely in the evening, then showers with a slight chance of thunderstorms after midnight. Lows in the lower 50s. Northeast winds 5 to 10 miles an hour. Chance of rain 90%. Monday, showers, mainly in the morning. Near steady temperature in the mid-50s. Northeast winds 5 to 10 miles an hour. Chance of rain 90%. Monday night, mostly cloudy. Lows in the upper 40s. Northeast winds 5 to 10 miles an hour. Tuesday, mostly cloudy in the morning, then becoming partly sunny. Highs in the lower 60s. Tuesday night, partly cloudy. Lows in the mid-40s. Wednesday, mostly sunny. Highs in the mid-60s. Wednesday night, mostly cloudy. A chance of showers after midnight. Lows in the lower 50s. Chance of rain 50%. Thursday, mostly cloudy. A chance of showers in the morning. Highs in the upper 60s. Chance of rain 50%. Thursday night, mostly cloudy. Lows in the mid-50s. Friday, mostly cloudy. Highs around 70. Friday night, mostly cloudy. A chance of showers after midnight. Lows in the upper 50s. Chance of rain 30%. Saturday, mostly cloudy with a 40% chance of showers. Highs in the upper 60s. At 6 p.m., in Sioux City, the temperature was 67 and the dew point 62. The relative humidity was 84%. Wind was north at 12 miles an hour. The pressure was 29.96 inches and rising. Elsewhere in northwest Iowa, Morris was cloudy and 64. Sheldon was cloudy and 63. Cherokee was cloudy and 66. Spencer was cloudy and 63. Storm Lake was cloudy and 64. Other conditions across the northern plains, farther east in Iowa, it was cloudy, and temperatures were between 72 and 75 degrees. In eastern Nebraska, skies ranged from partly sunny to cloudy. It was 74 at Lincoln, 73 at Omaha, and 68 at

Fork. In eastern South Dakota, it was cloudy, and temperatures were between 62 and 67 degrees. And in southern Minnesota, it was cloudy, and temperatures were between 59 and 61 degrees. Once again, at 6 p.m. Sioux City had a temperature of 67. The Sioux City, Iowa climate summary for this evening, as of 4 p.m., September 19, 2026. Today's high temperature was 69 degrees. The normal high is 76. Today's low temperature was 65 degrees. The normal low is 50. 0.03 inches of precipitation fell today, which brings the monthly total to 1.81 inches. This is 0.03 inches below the normal amount of 1.84 inches for September. The total precipitation for the year now stands at 18.76 inches, which is 5.05 inches below normal. There were no heating degree days today, which is 5 below normal. The yearly total since July 1st is 11, which is 56 below normal. There were 2 cooling degree days today, which is normal. The yearly total since January 1st is 1,140, which is 302 above normal. The normal high temperature for tomorrow is 76 degrees, and the normal low is 49. The record high for tomorrow is 97, which occurred in 2022, and the record low is 29, which occurred in 1918. Sunset tonight is at 7:28 p.m. Sunrise tomorrow is at 7:11 a.m. The current time is 6:56 p.m. Central Daylight Time. Operating on a frequency of 162.475 MHz, this is NOAA Weather Radio Station WXL62, broadcasting from a transmitter near Lawton, Iowa. Our program originates from the National Weather Service in Sioux Falls and serves Sioux City and the surrounding Siouxland area. This hazardous weather outlook is for northwest Iowa, west central Iowa, southwest Minnesota, northeast Nebraska, central South Dakota, east central South Dakota, south central South Dakota, and southeast South Dakota. Day 1, this afternoon and tonight. Patchy dense fog will be possible late tonight into early Sunday morning. For Sunday through Friday, no hazardous weather is expected at this time. Spotter activation is not expected at this time. Your National Weather Service forecast for Siouxland. Tonight, cloudy. Lows in the upper 50s. North winds 5 to 10 miles an hour. Sunday, cloudy. Patchy fog in the morning. A chance of showers in the afternoon. Highs in the lower 60s. Northeast winds around 10 miles an hour with gusts up to 20 miles an hour. Chance of rain 50%. Sunday night, showers likely in the evening, then showers with a slight chance of thunderstorms after midnight. Lows in the lower 50s. Northeast winds 5 to 10 miles an hour. Chance of rain 90%. Monday, showers, mainly in the morning. Near steady temperature in the mid-50s. Northeast winds 5 to 10 miles an hour. Chance of rain 90%. Monday night, mostly cloudy. Lows in the upper 40s. Northeast winds 5 to 10 miles an hour. Tuesday, mostly cloudy in the morning, then becoming partly sunny. Highs in the lower 60s. Tuesday night, partly cloudy. Lows in the mid-40s. Wednesday, mostly sunny. Highs in the mid-60s. Wednesday night, mostly cloudy. A chance of showers after midnight. Lows in the lower 50s. Chance of rain 50%. Thursday, mostly cloudy. A chance of showers in the morning. Highs in the upper 60s. Chance of rain 50%. Thursday night, mostly cloudy. Lows in the mid-50s. Friday, mostly cloudy. Highs around 70. Friday night, mostly cloudy. A chance of showers after midnight. Lows in the upper 50s. Chance of rain 30%. Saturday, mostly cloudy with a 40% chance of showers. Highs in the upper 60s. At 6 p.m., in Sioux City, the temperature was 67 and the dew point 62. The relative humidity was 84%. Wind was

12 miles an hour. The pressure was 29.96 inches and rising. Elsewhere in northwest Iowa, Morris was cloudy and 64. Sheldon was cloudy and 63. Cherokee was cloudy and 66. Spencer was cloudy and 63. Storm Lake was cloudy and 64. Other conditions across the northern plains, farther east in Iowa, it was cloudy, and temperatures were between 72 and 75 degrees. In eastern Nebraska, skies ranged from partly sunny to cloudy. It was 74 at Lincoln, 73 at Omaha, and 68 at Norfolk. In eastern South Dakota, it was cloudy, and temperatures were between 62 and 67 degrees. And in southern Minnesota, it was cloudy, and temperatures were between 59 and 61 degrees. Once again, at 6 p.m. Sioux City had a temperature of 67. The Sioux City, Iowa climate summary for this evening, as of 4 p.m., September 19, 2026. Today's high temperature was 69 degrees. The normal high is 76. Today's low temperature was 65 degrees. The normal low is 50. 0.03 inches of precipitation fell today, which brings the monthly total to 1.81 inches. This is 0.03 inches below the normal amount of 1.84 inches for September. The total precipitation for the year now stands at 18.76 inches, which is 5.05 inches below normal. There were no heating degree days today, which is 5 below normal. The yearly total since July 1st is 11, which is 56 below normal. There were 2 cooling degree days today, which is normal. The yearly total since January 1st is 1,140, which is 302 above normal. The normal high temperature for tomorrow is 76 degrees, and the normal low is 49. The record high for tomorrow is 97, which occurred in 2022, and the record low is 29, which occurred in 1918. Sunset tonight is at 7:28 p.m. Sunrise tomorrow is at 7:11 a.m. The current time is 7:01 p.m. Central Daylight Time. 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Our program originates from the National Weather Service in Sioux Falls and serves Sioux City and the surrounding Siouxland area. This hazardous weather outlook is for northwest Iowa, west central Iowa, southwest Minnesota, northeast Nebraska, central South Dakota, east central South Dakota, south central South Dakota, and southeast South Dakota. Day 1, this afternoon and tonight. Patchy dense fog will be possible late tonight into early Sunday morning. For Sunday through Friday, no hazardous weather is expected at this time. Spotter activation is not expected at this time. Your National Weather Service forecast for Siouxland. Tonight, cloudy. Lows in the upper 50s. North winds 5 to 10 miles an hour. Sunday, cloudy. Patchy fog in the morning. A chance of showers in the afternoon. Highs in the lower 60s. Northeast winds around 10 miles an hour with gusts up to 20 miles an hour. Chance of rain 50%. Sunday night, showers likely in the evening, then showers with a slight chance of thunderstorms after midnight. Lows in the lower 50s. Northeast winds 5 to 10 miles an hour. Chance of rain 90%. Monday, showers, mainly in the morning. Near steady temperature in the mid-50s. Northeast winds 5 to 10 miles an hour. Chance of rain 90%. Monday night, mostly cloudy. Lows in the upper 40s. Northeast winds 5 to 10 miles an hour. Tuesday, mostly cloudy in the morning, then becoming partly sunny. Highs in the lower 60s. Tuesday night, partly cloudy. Lows in the mid-40s. Wednesday, mostly sunny. Highs in the mid-60s. Wednesday night, mostly cloudy. A chance of showers after midnight. Lows in the lower 50s. Chance of rain 50%. Thursday, mostly cloudy. A chance of showers in the morning. Highs in the upper 60s.